The normal high is 84. So far today, the low temperature has been 64 degrees. The normal low is 65. 0.07 inches of precipitation has fallen, which brings the monthly total to 4.63 inches. This is 0.51 inches above the normal amount of 4.12 inches for June. The total precipitation for the year now stands at 25.55 inches, which is 3.10 inches above normal. No snow has fallen, which brings the monthly total to 0.0 inches. The total snowfall since July 1st still stands at 29.9 inches. The record high for tomorrow is 102, which occurred in 1954, and the record low is 49, which occurred in 1979. Sunset tonight is at 9:17 p.m. Sunrise tomorrow is at 6:19 a.m. This is NOAA All Hazards Radio KEC 74 in Indianapolis. And now a look at your forecast for Indianapolis and central Indiana. Tonight, mostly cloudy with isolated thunderstorms. Isolated showers through the late overnight, then numerous showers toward daybreak. Lows in the mid-60s. Southwest winds around 5 miles an hour, becoming east toward daybreak. Chance of rain 60%. For Friday, showers and scattered thunderstorms. Highs in the mid-70s. Southeast winds 5 to 10 miles an hour. Chance of rain near 100%. Friday night, mostly cloudy. Showers and scattered thunderstorms through the late overnight, then scattered showers with isolated thunderstorms toward daybreak. Lows in the mid-60s. South winds 5 to 10 miles an hour, becoming northwest toward daybreak. Chance of rain 90%. For Saturday, mostly cloudy with a slight chance of showers through early afternoon, then partly cloudy with a chance of showers with a slight chance of thunderstorms late in the afternoon. Humid with highs around 80. North winds around 5 miles an hour. Chance of rain 30%. Once again, the forecast for tonight. Mostly cloudy with isolated thunderstorms. Isolated showers through the late overnight, then numerous showers toward daybreak. Lows in the mid-60s. Southwest winds around 5 miles an hour, becoming east toward daybreak. Chance of rain 60%. Taking a look at the 3 through 7 day forecast for Indianapolis and central Indiana. Saturday night, partly cloudy. A slight chance of showers toward daybreak. Lows in the mid-60s. East winds around 5 miles an hour. Chance of rain 20%. For Sunday, partly cloudy with a slight chance of showers and thunderstorms. Highs in the mid-80s. Chance of rain 20%. Sunday night through Monday night, mostly clear. Hot. Lows in the lower 70s. Highs in the lower 90s. For Tuesday through Wednesday night, clear, hot. Highs in the mid-90s. Lows in the mid-70s. Heat index values up to 110. Thursday, mostly sunny. Hot with highs in the lower 90s. The 8 to 14 day outlook for Friday, July 3rd through Thursday, July 9th calls for temperatures to be above normal and precipitation to be below normal. Normal highs for the period are around 85 degrees and normal lows are around 65. The normal precipitation total for the 7 days is around 1.10 inches. The ultraviolet index for Indianapolis on Friday will be 1. The Environmental Protection Agency categorizes an index of 1 as low exposure to ultraviolet radiation. At 7 p.m. at Indianapolis, it was partly sunny. The temperature was 78 degrees, the dew point 66, and the relative humidity 66%. The wind was west at 9 miles an hour. The barometric pressure was 29.95 inches and falling. Around central Indiana, it was partly sunny, with a temperature of 76 at Zionsville, 79 at Eagle Creek Airpark, and 79 at Shelbyville. It was cloudy, with a temperature of 77 at Anderson, and 78 at Muncie. Elsewhere across Indiana, at South Bend, it was sunny, with a temperature of 76. At Terre Haute, it was mostly sunny, with a temperature of 80.
It was partly sunny, with a temperature of 78 at Fort Wayne, 77 at Lafayette, 78 at Bloomington, and 70 at Evansville. Just outside Indiana, at Louisville, a thunderstorm was reported, with a temperature of 76. At St. Louis, rain was falling, with a temperature of 73. At Champaign, it was mostly sunny, with a temperature of 79. It was partly sunny, with a temperature of 79 at Chicago, 75 at Dayton, and 79 at Cincinnati. Once again, at Indianapolis, it was 78 degrees with partly sunny skies. The Indianapolis climate summary is of 7 p.m., June 25, 2026. So far today, the high temperature has been 80 degrees. The normal high is 84. So far today, the low temperature has been 64 degrees. The normal low is 65. 0.07 inches of precipitation has fallen, which brings the monthly total to 4.63 inches. This is 0.51 inches above the normal amount of 4.12 inches for June. The total precipitation for the year now stands at 25.55 inches, which is 3.10 inches above normal. No snow has fallen, which brings the monthly total to 0.0 inches. The total snowfall since July 1st still stands at 29.9 inches. The record high for tomorrow is 102, which occurred in 1954, and the record low is 49, which occurred in 1979. Sunset tonight is at 9:17 p.m. Sunrise tomorrow is at 6:19 a.m. The current time is 8:08 p.m. Eastern Daylight Time. This is NOAA All Hazards Radio KEC 74 in Indianapolis. And now a look at your forecast for Indianapolis and central Indiana. Tonight, mostly cloudy with isolated thunderstorms. Isolated showers through the late overnight, then numerous showers toward daybreak. Lows in the mid-60s. Southwest winds around 5 miles an hour, becoming east toward daybreak. Chance of rain 60%. For Friday, showers and scattered thunderstorms. Highs in the mid-70s. Southeast winds 5 to 10 miles an hour. Chance of rain near 100%. Friday night, mostly cloudy. Showers and scattered thunderstorms through the late overnight, then scattered showers with isolated thunderstorms toward daybreak. Lows in the mid-60s. South winds 5 to 10 miles an hour, becoming northwest toward daybreak. Chance of rain 90%. For Saturday, mostly cloudy with a slight chance of showers through early afternoon, then partly cloudy with a chance of showers with a slight chance of thunderstorms late in the afternoon. Humid with highs around 80. North winds around 5 miles an hour. Chance of rain 30%. Once again, the forecast for tonight. Mostly cloudy with isolated thunderstorms. Isolated showers through the late overnight, then numerous showers toward daybreak. Lows in the mid-60s. Southwest winds around 5 miles an hour, becoming east toward daybreak. Chance of rain 60%. Taking a look at the 3 through 7 day forecast for Indianapolis and central Indiana. Saturday night, partly cloudy. A slight chance of showers toward daybreak. Lows in the mid-60s. East winds around 5 miles an hour. Chance of rain 20%. For Sunday, partly cloudy with a slight chance of showers and thunderstorms. Highs in the mid-80s. Chance of rain 20%. Sunday night through Monday night, mostly clear. Hot. Lows in the lower 70s. Highs in the lower 90s. For Tuesday through Wednesday night, clear, hot. Highs in the mid-90s. Lows in the mid-70s. Heat index values up to 110. Thursday, mostly sunny. Hot with highs in the lower 90s. The 8 to 14 day outlook for Friday, July 3rd through Thursday, July 9th, calls for temperatures to be above normal and precipitation to be below normal. Normal highs for the period are around 85 degrees, and normal lows are around 65. The normal precipitation total for the 7 days is around 1.10 inches. The ultraviolet index for Indianapolis on Friday will be 1.
The Environmental Protection Agency categorizes an index of 1 as low exposure to ultraviolet radiation. At 8 p.m. at Indianapolis, it was partly sunny. The temperature was 78 degrees, the dew point 67, and the relative humidity 68%. The wind was west at 9 miles an hour. The barometric pressure was 29.96 inches and rising. Around central Indiana and Eagle Creek Airport, it was mostly sunny, with a temperature of 78. It was partly sunny, with a temperature of 76 at Anderson, 78 at Muncie, 75 at Zionsville, and 76 at Shelbyville. Elsewhere across Indiana, skies ranged from mostly sunny to partly sunny. It was 74 at South Bend, 76 at Fort Wayne, and 77 at Lafayette. Terre Haute reported 78, Bloomington reported 76, and Evansville reported 71. Just outside Indiana, at Louisville, a thunderstorm was reported, with a temperature of 72. At Cincinnati, rain was falling, with a temperature of 75. At Champaign, it was mostly sunny, with a temperature of 76. It was partly sunny, with a temperature of 78 at Chicago, and 74 at Dayton. At St. Louis, it was cloudy, with a temperature of 74. Once again, at Indianapolis, it was 78 degrees with partly sunny skies. The Indianapolis climate summary is of 7 p.m., June 25, 2026. So far today, the high temperature has been 80 degrees. The normal high is 84. So far today, the low temperature has been 64 degrees. The normal low is 65. 0.07 inches of precipitation has fallen, which brings the monthly total to 4.63 inches. This is 0.51 inches above the normal amount of 4.12 inches for June. The total precipitation for the year now stands at 25.55 inches, which is 3.10 inches above normal. No snow has fallen, which brings the monthly total to 0.0 inches. The total snowfall since July 1st still stands at 29.9 inches. The record high for tomorrow is 102, which occurred in 1954, and the record low is 49, which occurred in 1979. Sunset tonight is at 9:17 p.m. Sunrise tomorrow is at 6:19 a.m. This is NOAA All Hazards Radio KEC 74 in Indianapolis. And now a look at your forecast for Indianapolis and central Indiana. Tonight, mostly cloudy with isolated thunderstorms. Isolated showers through the late overnight, then numerous showers toward daybreak. Lows in the mid-60s. Southwest winds around 5 miles an hour, becoming east toward daybreak. Chance of rain 60%. For Friday, showers and scattered thunderstorms. Highs in the mid-70s. Southeast winds 5 to 10 miles an hour. Chance of rain near 100%. Friday night, mostly cloudy. Showers and scattered thunderstorms through the late overnight, then scattered showers with isolated thunderstorms toward daybreak. Lows in the mid-60s. South winds 5 to 10 miles an hour, becoming northwest toward daybreak. Chance of rain 90%. For Saturday, mostly cloudy with a slight chance of showers through early afternoon, then partly cloudy with a chance of showers with a slight chance of thunderstorms late in the afternoon. Humid with highs around 80. North winds around 5 miles an hour. Chance of rain 30%. Once again, the forecast for tonight. Mostly cloudy with isolated thunderstorms. Isolated showers through the late overnight, then numerous showers toward daybreak. Lows in the mid-60s. Southwest winds around 5 miles an hour, becoming east toward daybreak. Chance of rain 60%. Taking a look at the 3 through 7 day forecast for Indianapolis and central Indiana. Saturday night, partly cloudy. A slight chance of showers toward daybreak. Lows in the mid-60s. East winds around 5 miles an hour. Chance of rain 20%. For Sunday, partly cloudy with a slight chance of showers and thunderstorms. Highs in the mid-80s. Chance of rain 20%. Sunday night through Monday night, mostly clear. Hot. Lows in the lower 70s.
highs in the lower 90s. For Tuesday through Wednesday night, clear, hot, highs in the mid-90s.

at 8 p.m. at Indianapolis, it was partly sunny. The temperature was 78 degrees, the dew point 67, and the relative humidity 68%. The wind was west at 9 miles an hour. The barometric pressure was 29.96 inches and rising. Around central Indiana and Eagle Creek Airport, it was mostly sunny, with a temperature of 78. It was partly sunny, with a temperature of 76 at Anderson, 78 at Muncie, 75 at Zionsville, and 76 at Shelbyville. Elsewhere across Indiana, skies ranged from mostly sunny to partly sunny. It was 74 at South Bend, 76 at Fort Wayne, and 77 at Lafayette. Terre Haute reported 78, Bloomington reported 76, and Evansville reported 71. Just outside Indiana, at Louisville, a thunderstorm was reported, with a temperature of 72. At Cincinnati, rain was falling, with a temperature of 75. At Champaign, it was mostly sunny, with a temperature of 76. It was partly sunny, with a temperature of 78 at Chicago, and 74 at Dayton. At St. Louis, it was cloudy, with a temperature of 74. Once again, at Indianapolis, it was 78 degrees with partly sunny skies. Now here is the hazardous weather outlook for central Indiana. For the period through tonight, scattered thunderstorms are expected through tonight, focused especially near and south of I-70. Isolated severe storms producing locally damaging winds are possible this through this evening. Heavy rainfall is possible with any thunderstorm. And now the extended outlook for the period Friday through Wednesday. Thunderstorms are expected at times through early Sunday with widespread rain and storms bringing a risk for localized flooding late Friday and Friday night. Isolated severe storms are possible again on Friday afternoon and evening, focused primarily across the southern half of central Indiana. Heat indices will peak in the mid and upper 90s on Sunday and above 100 degrees for much of next week. Spotter information statement. Spotter activation is not anticipated, but any reports of flooding through Saturday night would be appreciated. The Indianapolis climate summary is of 7 p.m., June 25, 2026. So far today, the high temperature has been 80 degrees. The normal high is 84. So far today, the low temperature has been 64 degrees. The normal low is 65. 0.07 inches of precipitation has fallen, which brings the monthly total to 4.63 inches. This is 0.51 inches above the normal amount of 4.12 inches for June. The total precipitation for the year now stands at 25.55 inches, which is 3.10 inches above normal. No snow has fallen, which brings the monthly total to 0.0 inches. The total snowfall since July 1st still stands at 29.9 inches. The record high for tomorrow is 102, which occurred in 1954, and the record low is 49, which occurred in 1979. Sunset tonight is at 9:17 p.m. Sunrise tomorrow is at 6:19 a.m. This is NOAA All Hazards Radio KEC 74 in Indianapolis. And now a look at your forecast for Indianapolis and central Indiana. Tonight, mostly cloudy with isolated thunderstorms. Isolated showers through the late overnight, then numerous showers toward daybreak. Lows in the mid-60s. Southwest winds around 5 miles an hour, becoming east toward daybreak. Chance of rain 60%. For Friday, showers and scattered thunderstorms. Highs in the mid-70s. Southeast winds 5 to 10 miles an hour. Chance of rain near 100%. Friday night, mostly cloudy. Showers and scattered thunderstorms through the late overnight, then scattered showers with isolated thunderstorms toward daybreak. Lows in the mid-60s. South winds 5 to 10 miles an hour, becoming northwest toward daybreak. Chance of rain 90%. For Saturday, mostly cloudy with a slight chance of showers through early afternoon, then partly cloudy with a chance of showers with a slight chance of thunderstorms late in the afternoon. Humid with highs around 80. North winds around 5 miles an hour. Chance of rain 30%. Once again, the forecast for tonight. Mostly cloudy with isolated thunderstorms. Isolated

through the late overnight, then numerous showers toward daybreak. Lows in the mid-60s. Southwest winds around 5 miles an hour, becoming east toward daybreak. Chance of rain 60%. Taking a look at the 3 through 7 day forecast for Indianapolis and central Indiana. Saturday night. Partly cloudy. A slight chance of showers toward daybreak. Lows in the mid-60s. East winds around 5 miles an hour. Chance of rain 20%. For Sunday. Partly cloudy with a slight chance of showers and thunderstorms. Highs in the mid-80s. Chance of rain 20%. Sunday night through Monday night. Mostly clear. Hot. Lows in the lower 70s. Highs in the lower 90s. For Tuesday through Wednesday night. Clear. Hot. Highs in the mid-90s. Lows in the mid-70s. Heat index values up to 110. Thursday. Mostly sunny. Hot with highs in the lower 90s. The current time is 8:23 p.m. Eastern Daylight Time. The 8 to 14 day outlook for Friday, July 3rd through Thursday, July 9th calls for temperatures to be above normal and precipitation to be below normal. Normal highs for the period are around 85 degrees and normal lows are around 65. The normal precipitation total for the 7 days is around 1.10 inches. The ultraviolet index for Indianapolis on Friday will be 1. The Environmental Protection Agency categorizes an index of 1 as low exposure to ultraviolet radiation. At 8 p.m. at Indianapolis, it was partly sunny. The temperature was 78 degrees, the dew point 67, and the relative humidity 68%. The wind was west at 9 miles an hour. The barometric pressure was 29.96 inches and rising. Around central Indiana and Eagle Creek Airport, it was mostly sunny, with a temperature of 78. It was partly sunny, with a temperature of 76 at Anderson, 78 at Muncie, 75 at Zionsville, and 76 at Shelbyville. Elsewhere across Indiana, skies ranged from mostly sunny to partly sunny. It was 74 at South Bend, 76 at Fort Wayne, and 77 at Lafayette. Terre Haute reported 78, Bloomington reported 76, and Evansville reported 71. Just outside Indiana, at Louisville, a thunderstorm was reported with a temperature of 72. At Cincinnati, rain was falling with a temperature of 75. At Champaign, it was mostly sunny with a temperature of 76. It was partly sunny, with a temperature of 78 at Chicago and 74 at Dayton. At St. Louis, it was cloudy, with a temperature of 74. Once again, at Indianapolis, it was 78 degrees with partly sunny skies. The Indianapolis climate summary is of 7 p.m., June 25, 2026. So far today, the high temperature has been 80 degrees. The normal high is 84. So far today, the low temperature has been 64 degrees. The normal low is 65. 0.07 inches of precipitation has fallen, which brings the monthly total to 4.63 inches. This is 0.51 inches above the normal amount of 4.12 inches for June. The total precipitation for the year now stands at 25.55 inches, which is 3.10 inches above normal. No snow has fallen, which brings the monthly total to 0.0 inches. The total snowfall since July 1st still stands at 29.9 inches. The record high for tomorrow is 102, which occurred in 1954, and the record low is 49, which occurred in 1979. Sunset tonight is at 9:17 p.m. Sunrise tomorrow is at 6:19 a.m. This is NOAA All Hazards Radio KEC 74 in Indianapolis. And now a look at your forecast for Indianapolis and central Indiana. Tonight, mostly cloudy with isolated thunderstorms. Isolated showers through the late overnight, then numerous showers toward daybreak. Lows in the mid-60s. Southwest winds around 5 miles an hour, becoming east toward daybreak. Chance of rain 60%. For Friday, showers and scattered thunderstorms. Highs in the mid-70s.
southeast winds 5 to 10 miles an hour. Chance of rain near 100%. Friday night, mostly cloudy. Showers and scattered thunderstorms through the late overnight, then scattered showers with isolated thunderstorms toward daybreak. Lows in the mid-60s. South winds 5 to 10 miles an hour, becoming northwest toward daybreak. Chance of rain 90%. For Saturday, mostly cloudy with a slight chance of showers through early afternoon, then partly cloudy with a chance of showers with a slight chance of thunderstorms late in the afternoon. Humid with highs around 80. North winds around 5 miles an hour. Chance of rain 30%. Once again, the forecast for tonight. Mostly cloudy with isolated thunderstorms. Isolated showers through the late overnight, then numerous showers toward daybreak. Lows in the mid-60s. Southwest winds around 5 miles an hour, becoming east toward daybreak. Chance of rain 60%. Taking a look at the 3 through 7 day forecast for Indianapolis and central Indiana. Saturday night, partly cloudy. A slight chance of showers toward daybreak. Lows in the mid-60s. East winds around 5 miles an hour. Chance of rain 20%. For Sunday, partly cloudy with a slight chance of showers and thunderstorms. Highs in the mid-80s. Chance of rain 20%. Sunday night through Monday night, mostly clear. Hot. Lows in the lower 70s. Highs in the lower 90s. For Tuesday through Wednesday night, clear, hot. Highs in the mid-90s. Lows in the mid-70s. Heat index values up to 110. Thursday, mostly sunny. Hot with highs in the lower 90s. The 8 to 14 day outlook for Friday, July 3rd through Thursday, July 9th calls for temperatures to be above normal and precipitation to be below normal. Normal highs for the period are around 85 degrees and normal lows are around 65. The normal precipitation total for the 7 days is around 1.10 inches. The ultraviolet index for Indianapolis on Friday will be 1. The Environmental Protection Agency categorizes an index of 1 as low exposure to ultraviolet radiation. At 8 p.m. at Indianapolis, it was partly sunny. The temperature was 78 degrees, the dew point 67, and the relative humidity 68%. The wind was west at 9 miles an hour. The barometric pressure was 29.96 inches and rising. Around central Indiana and Eagle Creek Airport, it was mostly sunny, with a temperature of 78. It was partly sunny, with a temperature of 76 at Anderson, 78 at Muncie, 75 at Zionsville, and 76 at Shelbyville. Elsewhere across Indiana, skies ranged from mostly sunny to partly sunny. It was 74 at South Bend, 76 at Fort Wayne, and 77 at Lafayette. Terre Haute reported 78, Bloomington reported 76, and Evansville reported 71. Just outside Indiana, at Louisville, a thunderstorm was reported with a temperature of 72. At Cincinnati, rain was falling with a temperature of 75. At Champaign, it was mostly sunny with a temperature of 76. It was partly sunny with a temperature of 78 at Chicago and 74 at Dayton. At St. Louis, it was cloudy, with a temperature of 74. Once again, at Indianapolis, it was 78 degrees with partly sunny skies. The Indianapolis climate summary is of 7 p.m., June 25, 2026. So far today, the high temperature has been 80 degrees. The normal high is 84. So far today, the low temperature has been 64 degrees. The normal low is 65. 0.07 inches of precipitation has fallen, which brings the monthly total to 4.63 inches. This is 0.51 inches above the normal amount of 4.12 inches for June. The total precipitation for the year now stands at 25.55 inches, which is 3.10 inches above normal. No snow has fallen, which brings the monthly total to 0.0 inches. The total snowfall since July 1st still stands at 29.9 inches.
The record high for tomorrow is 102, which occurred in 1954, and the record low is 49, which occurred in 1979. Sunset tonight is at 9:17 p.m. Sunrise tomorrow is at 6:19 a.m. This is NOAA All Hazards Radio KEC 74 in Indianapolis. And now a look at your forecast for Indianapolis and central Indiana. Tonight, mostly cloudy with isolated thunderstorms. Isolated showers through the late overnight, then numerous showers toward daybreak. Lows in the mid-60s. Southwest winds around 5 miles an hour, becoming east toward daybreak. Chance of rain 60%. For Friday, showers and scattered thunderstorms. Highs in the mid-70s. Southeast winds 5 to 10 miles an hour. Chance of rain near 100%. Friday night, mostly cloudy. Showers and scattered thunderstorms through the late overnight, then scattered showers with isolated thunderstorms toward daybreak. Lows in the mid-60s. South winds 5 to 10 miles an hour, becoming northwest toward daybreak. Chance of rain 90%. For Saturday, mostly cloudy with a slight chance of showers through early afternoon, then partly cloudy with a chance of showers with a slight chance of thunderstorms late in the afternoon. Humid with highs around 80. North winds around 5 miles an hour. Chance of rain 30%. Once again, the forecast for tonight. Mostly cloudy with isolated thunderstorms. Isolated showers through the late overnight, then numerous showers toward daybreak. Lows in the mid-60s. Southwest winds around 5 miles an hour, becoming east toward daybreak. Chance of rain 60%. Taking a look at the 3 through 7 day forecast for Indianapolis and central Indiana. Saturday night, partly cloudy. A slight chance of showers toward daybreak. Lows in the mid-60s. East winds around 5 miles an hour. Chance of rain 20%. For Sunday, partly cloudy with a slight chance of showers and thunderstorms. Highs in the mid-80s. Chance of rain 20%. Sunday night through Monday night, mostly clear. Hot. Lows in the lower 70s. Highs in the lower 90s. For Tuesday through Wednesday night, clear, hot. Highs in the mid-90s. Lows in the mid-70s. Heat index values up to 110. Thursday, mostly sunny. Hot with highs in the lower 90s. The 8 to 14 day outlook for Friday, July 3rd through Thursday, July 9th, calls for temperatures to be above normal and precipitation to be below normal. Normal highs for the period are around 85 degrees and normal lows are around 65. The normal precipitation total for the 7 days is around 1.10 inches. The ultraviolet index for Indianapolis on Friday will be 1. The Environmental Protection Agency categorizes an index of 1 as low exposure to ultraviolet radiation. At 8 p.m. at Indianapolis, it was partly sunny. The temperature was 78 degrees, the dew point 67, and the relative humidity 68%. The wind was west at 9 miles an hour. The barometric pressure was 29.96 inches and rising. Around central Indiana and Eagle Creek Airpark, it was mostly sunny, with a temperature of 78. It was partly sunny, with a temperature of 76 at Anderson, 78 at Muncie, 75 at Zionsville, and 76 at Shelbyville. Elsewhere across Indiana, skies ranged from mostly sunny to partly sunny. It was 74 at South Bend, 76 at Fort Wayne, and 77 at Lafayette. Terre Haute reported 78, Bloomington reported 76, and Evansville reported 71. Just outside Indiana, at Louisville, a thunderstorm was reported, with a temperature of 72. At Cincinnati, rain was falling, with a temperature of 75. At Champaign, it was mostly sunny, with a temperature of 76. It was partly sunny, with a temperature of 78 at Chicago, and 74 at Dayton. At St. Louis, it was cloudy, with a temperature of 74. Once again, at Indianapolis, it was 78 degrees with partly sunny skies.
The Indianapolis climate summary is of 7 p.m., June 25th, 2026. So far today, the high temperature has been 80 degrees. The normal high is 84. So far today, the low temperature has been 64 degrees. The normal low is 65. 0.07 inches of precipitation has fallen, which brings the monthly total to 4.63 inches. This is 0.51 inches above the normal amount of 4.12 inches for June. The total precipitation for the year now stands at 25.55 inches, which is 3.10 inches above normal. No snow has fallen, which brings the monthly total to 0.0 inches. The total snowfall since July 1st still stands at 29.9 inches. The record high for tomorrow is 102, which occurred in 1954, and the record low is 49, which occurred in 1979. Sunset tonight is at 9:17 p.m. Sunrise tomorrow is at 6:19 a.m. The current time is 8:38 p.m. Eastern Daylight Time. 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And now a look at your forecast for Indianapolis and central Indiana. Tonight, mostly cloudy with isolated thunderstorms. Isolated showers through the late overnight, then numerous showers toward daybreak. Lows in the mid-60s. Southwest winds around 5 miles an hour, becoming east toward daybreak. Chance of rain 60%. For Friday, showers and scattered thunderstorms. Highs in the mid-70s. Southeast winds 5 to 10 miles an hour. Chance of rain near 100%. Friday night, mostly cloudy. Showers and scattered thunderstorms through the late overnight, then scattered showers with isolated thunderstorms toward daybreak. Lows in the mid-60s. South winds 5 to 10 miles an hour, becoming northwest toward daybreak. Chance of rain 90%. For Saturday, mostly cloudy with a slight chance of showers through early afternoon, then partly cloudy with a chance of showers with a slight chance of thunderstorms late in the afternoon. Humid with highs around 80. North winds around 5 miles an hour. Chance of rain 30%. Once again, the forecast for tonight. Mostly cloudy with isolated thunderstorms. Isolated showers through the late overnight, then numerous showers toward daybreak. Lows in the mid-60s. Southwest winds around 5 miles an hour, becoming east toward daybreak. Chance of rain 60%. Now here is the hazardous weather outlook for central Indiana. For the period through tonight, scattered thunderstorms are expected through tonight, focused especially near and south of I-70. Isolated severe storms producing locally damaging winds are possible this through this evening. Heavy rainfall is possible with any thunderstorm. And now the extended outlook for the period Friday through Wednesday. Thunderstorms are expected at times through early Sunday with widespread rain and storms bringing a risk for localized flooding late Friday and Friday night. Isolated severe storms are possible again on Friday afternoon and evening, focused primarily across the southern half of central Indiana. Heat indices will peak in the mid and upper 90s on Sunday and above 100 degrees for much of next week. Spotter information statement. Spotter activation is not anticipated, but any reports of flooding through Saturday night would be appreciated. Taking a look at the 3 through 7 day forecast for Indianapolis and central Indiana. Saturday night, partly cloudy. A slight chance of showers toward daybreak. Lows in the mid-60s. East winds around 5 miles an hour. Chance of rain 20%. For Sunday, partly cloudy with a slight chance of showers and thunderstorms. Highs in the mid-80s. Chance of rain 20%. Sunday night through Monday night, mostly clear. Hot. Lows in the lower 70s. Highs in the lower 90s. For Tuesday through Wednesday night, clear, hot. Highs in the mid-90s. Lows in the mid-70s. Heat index values up to 110. Thursday, mostly sunny. Hot with highs in the lower 90s. The 8 to 14 day outlook for Friday, July 3rd through Thursday, July 9th, calls for temperatures to be above normal and precipitation to be below normal.
Normal highs for the period are around 85 degrees, and normal lows are around 65. The normal precipitation total for the 7 days is around 1.10 inches. The ultraviolet index for Indianapolis on Friday will be 1. The Environmental Protection Agency categorizes an index of 1 as low exposure to ultraviolet radiation. At 8 p.m., at Indianapolis, it was partly sunny. The temperature was 78 degrees, the dew point 67, and the relative humidity 68%. The wind was west at 9 miles an hour. The barometric pressure was 29.96 inches and rising. Around central Indiana and Eagle Creek Airport, it was mostly sunny, with a temperature of 78. It was partly sunny, with a temperature of 76 at Anderson, 78 at Muncie, 75 at Zionsville, and 76 at Shelbyville. Elsewhere across Indiana, skies ranged from mostly sunny to partly sunny. It was 74 at South Bend, 76 at Fort Wayne, and 77 at Lafayette. Terre Haute reported 78, Bloomington reported 76, and Evansville reported 71. Just outside Indiana, at Louisville, a thunderstorm was reported, with a temperature of 72. At Cincinnati, rain was falling, with a temperature of 75. At Champaign, it was mostly sunny, with a temperature of 76. It was partly sunny, with a temperature of 78 at Chicago, and 74 at Dayton. At St. Louis, it was cloudy, with a temperature of 74. Once again, at Indianapolis, it was 78 degrees with partly sunny skies. The Indianapolis climate summary is of 7 p.m., June 25, 2026. So far today, the high temperature has been 80 degrees. The normal high is 84. So far today, the low temperature has been 64 degrees. The normal low is 65. 0.07 inches of precipitation has fallen, which brings the monthly total to 4.63 inches. This is 0.51 inches above the normal amount of 4.12 inches for June. The total precipitation for the year now stands at 25.55 inches, which is 3.10 inches above normal. No snow has fallen, which brings the monthly total to 0.0 inches. The total snowfall since July 1st still stands at 29.9 inches. The record high for tomorrow is 102, which occurred in 1954, and the record low is 49, which occurred in 1979. Sunset tonight is at 9:17 p.m. Sunrise tomorrow is at 6:19 a.m. This is NOAA All Hazards Radio KEC 74 in Indianapolis. And now a look at your forecast for Indianapolis and central Indiana. Tonight, mostly cloudy with isolated thunderstorms. Isolated showers through the late overnight, then numerous showers toward daybreak. Lows in the mid-60s. Southwest winds around 5 miles an hour, becoming east toward daybreak. Chance of rain 60%. For Friday, showers and scattered thunderstorms. Highs in the mid-70s. Southeast winds 5 to 10 miles an hour. Chance of rain near 100%. Friday night, mostly cloudy. Showers and scattered thunderstorms through the late overnight, then scattered showers with isolated thunderstorms toward daybreak. Lows in the mid-60s. South winds 5 to 10 miles an hour, becoming northwest toward daybreak. Chance of rain 90%. For Saturday, mostly cloudy with a slight chance of showers through early afternoon, then partly cloudy with a chance of showers with a slight chance of thunderstorms late in the afternoon. Humid with highs around 80. North winds around 5 miles an hour. Chance of rain 30%. Once again, the forecast for tonight. Mostly cloudy with isolated thunderstorms. Isolated showers through the late overnight, then numerous showers toward daybreak. Lows in the mid-60s. Southwest winds around 5 miles an hour, becoming east toward daybreak. Chance of rain 60%. Taking a look at the 3 through 7 day forecast for Indianapolis and central Indiana. Saturday night, partly cloudy. A slight chance of showers toward daybreak. Lows in the mid-60s. East winds around 5 miles an hour. Chance of rain 20%. For Sunday,
partly cloudy with a slight chance of showers and thunderstorms. Highs in the mid-80s. Chance of rain 20%. Sunday night through Monday night. Mostly clear. Hot. Lows in the lower 70s. Highs in the lower 90s. For Tuesday through Wednesday night. Clear. Hot. Highs in the mid-90s. Lows in the mid-70s. Heat index values up to 110. Thursday. Mostly sunny. Hot with highs in the lower 90s. The 8 to 14 day outlook for Friday, July 3rd through Thursday, July 9th calls for temperatures to be above normal and precipitation to be below normal. Normal highs for the period are around 85 degrees and normal lows are around 65. The normal precipitation total for the 7 days is around 1.10 inches. The ultraviolet index for Indianapolis on Friday will be 1. The Environmental Protection Agency categorizes an index of 1 as low exposure to ultraviolet radiation. At 8 p.m. at Indianapolis, it was partly sunny. The temperature was 78 degrees, the dew point 67, and the relative humidity 68%. The wind was west at 9 miles an hour. The barometric pressure was 29.96 inches and rising. Around central Indiana and Eagle Creek Airport, it was mostly sunny, with a temperature of 78. It was partly sunny, with a temperature of 76 at Anderson, 78 at Muncie, 75 at Zionsville, and 76 at Shelbyville. Elsewhere across Indiana, skies ranged from mostly sunny to partly sunny. It was 74 at South Bend, 76 at Fort Wayne, and 77 at Lafayette. Terre Haute reported 78, Bloomington reported 76, and Evansville reported 71. Just outside Indiana, at Louisville, a thunderstorm was reported, with a temperature of 72. At Cincinnati, rain was falling, with a temperature of 75. At Champaign, it was mostly sunny, with a temperature of 76. It was partly sunny, with a temperature of 78 at Chicago, and 74 at Dayton. At St. Louis, it was cloudy, with a temperature of 74. Once again, at Indianapolis, it was 78 degrees with partly sunny skies. The Indianapolis climate summary is of 7 p.m., June 25, 2026. So far today, the high temperature has been 80 degrees. The normal high is 84. So far today, the low temperature has been 64 degrees. The normal low is 65. 0.07 inches of precipitation has fallen, which brings the monthly total to 4.63 inches. This is 0.51 inches above the normal amount of 4.12 inches for June. The total precipitation for the year now stands at 25.55 inches, which is 3.10 inches above normal. No snow has fallen, which brings the monthly total to 0.0 inches. The total snowfall since July 1st still stands at 29.9 inches. The record high for tomorrow is 102, which occurred in 1954, and the record low is 49, which occurred in 1979. Sunset tonight is at 9:17 p.m. Sunrise tomorrow is at 6:19 a.m. This is NOAA All Hazards Radio KEC 74 in Indianapolis. And now a look at your forecast for Indianapolis and central Indiana. Tonight, mostly cloudy with isolated thunderstorms. Isolated showers through the late overnight, then numerous showers toward daybreak. Lows in the mid-60s. Southwest winds around 5 miles an hour, becoming east toward daybreak. Chance of rain 60%. For Friday, showers and scattered thunderstorms. Highs in the mid-70s. Southeast winds 5 to 10 miles an hour. Chance of rain near 100%. Friday night. Mostly cloudy. Showers and scattered thunderstorms through the late overnight. Then scattered showers with isolated thunderstorms toward daybreak. Lows in the mid-60s. South winds 5 to 10 miles an hour, becoming northwest toward daybreak. Chance of rain 90%. For Saturday. Mostly cloudy with a slight chance of showers through early afternoon, then partly cloudy with a chance of showers with a slight chance of thunderstorms late in the afternoon. Humid with highs around 80.
North winds around 5 miles an hour. Chance of rain 30%. Once again, the forecast for tonight. Mostly cloudy with isolated thunderstorms. Isolated showers through the late overnight, then numerous showers toward daybreak. Lows in the mid-60s. Southwest winds around 5 miles an hour, becoming east toward daybreak. Chance of rain 60%. Taking a look at the 3 through 7 day forecast for Indianapolis and central Indiana. Saturday night. Partly cloudy. A slight chance of showers toward daybreak. Lows in the mid-60s. East winds around 5 miles an hour. Chance of rain 20%. For Sunday. Partly cloudy with a slight chance of showers and thunderstorms. Highs in the mid-80s. Chance of rain 20%. Sunday night through Monday night. Mostly clear. Hot. Lows in the lower 70s. Highs in the lower 90s. For Tuesday through Wednesday night. Clear. Hot. Highs in the mid-90s. Lows in the mid-70s. Heat index values up to 110. Thursday. Mostly sunny. Hot with highs in the lower 90s. The current time is 8:53 p.m. Eastern Daylight Time. The 8 to 14 day outlook for Friday, July 3rd through Thursday, July 9th calls for temperatures to be above normal and precipitation to be below normal. Normal highs for the period are around 85 degrees and normal lows are around 65. The normal precipitation total for the 7 days is around 1.10 inches. The ultraviolet index for Indianapolis on Friday will be 1. The Environmental Protection Agency categorizes an index of 1 as low exposure to ultraviolet radiation. At 8 p.m. at Indianapolis, it was partly sunny. The temperature was 78 degrees, the dew point 67, and the relative humidity 68%. The wind was west at 9 miles an hour. The barometric pressure was 29.96 inches and rising. Around central Indiana and Eagle Creek Airport, it was mostly sunny, with a temperature of 78. It was partly sunny, with a temperature of 76 at Anderson, 78 at Muncie, 75 at Zionsville, and 76 at Shelbyville. Elsewhere across Indiana, skies ranged from mostly sunny to partly sunny. It was 74 at South Bend, 76 at Fort Wayne, and 77 at Lafayette. Terre Haute reported 78, Bloomington reported 76, and Evansville reported 71. Just outside Indiana, at Louisville, a thunderstorm was reported with a temperature of 72. At Cincinnati, rain was falling with a temperature of 75. At Champaign, it was mostly sunny with a temperature of 76. It was partly sunny with a temperature of 78 at Chicago and 74 at Dayton. At St. Louis, it was cloudy, with a temperature of 74. Once again, at Indianapolis, it was 78 degrees with partly sunny skies. The Indianapolis climate summary is of 7 p.m., June 25, 2026. So far today, the high temperature has been 80 degrees. The normal high is 84. So far today, the low temperature has been 64 degrees. The normal low is 65. 0.07 inches of precipitation has fallen, which brings the monthly total to 4.63 inches. This is 0.51 inches above the normal amount of 4.12 inches for June. The total precipitation for the year now stands at 25.55 inches, which is 3.10 inches above normal. No snow has fallen, which brings the monthly total to 0.0 inches. The total snowfall since July 1st still stands at 29.9 inches. The record high for tomorrow is 102, which occurred in 1954, and the record low is 49, which occurred in 1979. Sunset tonight is at 9:17 p.m. Sunrise tomorrow is at 6:19 a.m. This is NOAA All Hazards Radio KEC 74 in Indianapolis. And now a look at your forecast for Indianapolis and central Indiana. Tonight, mostly cloudy with isolated thunderstorms. Isolated showers through the late overnight, then numerous showers toward daybreak. Lows in the mid-60s. Southwest winds around 5 miles an hour,
becoming east toward daybreak. Chance of rain 60%. For Friday, showers and scattered thunderstorms. Highs in the mid-70s. Southeast winds 5 to 10 miles an hour. Chance of rain near 100%. Friday night, mostly cloudy. Showers and scattered thunderstorms through the late overnight, then scattered showers with isolated thunderstorms toward daybreak. Lows in the mid-60s. South winds 5 to 10 miles an hour, becoming northwest toward daybreak. Chance of rain 90%. For Saturday, mostly cloudy with a slight chance of showers through early afternoon, then partly cloudy with a chance of showers with a slight chance of thunderstorms late in the afternoon. Humid with highs around 80. North winds around 5 miles an hour. Chance of rain 30%. Once again, the forecast for tonight. Mostly cloudy with isolated thunderstorms. Isolated showers through the late overnight, then numerous showers toward daybreak. Lows in the mid-60s. Southwest winds around 5 miles an hour, becoming east toward daybreak. Chance of rain 60%. Taking a look at the 3 through 7 day forecast for Indianapolis and central Indiana. Saturday night, partly cloudy. A slight chance of showers toward daybreak. Lows in the mid-60s. East winds around 5 miles an hour. Chance of rain 20%. For Sunday, partly cloudy with a slight chance of showers and thunderstorms. Highs in the mid-80s. Chance of rain 20%. Sunday night through Monday night. Mostly clear. Hot. Lows in the lower 70s. Highs in the lower 90s. For Tuesday through Wednesday night. Clear, hot. Highs in the mid-90s. Lows in the mid-70s. Heat index values up to 110. Thursday. Mostly sunny. Hot with highs in the lower 90s. Now here is the hazardous weather outlook for central Indiana. For the period through tonight. Scattered thunderstorms are expected through tonight, focused especially near and south of I-70. Isolated severe storms producing locally damaging winds are possible this through this evening. Heavy rainfall is possible with any thunderstorm. And now the extended outlook for the period Friday through Wednesday. Thunderstorms are expected at times through early Sunday with widespread rain and storms bringing a risk for localized flooding late Friday and Friday night. Isolated severe storms are possible again on Friday afternoon and evening focused primarily across the southern half of central Indiana. Heat indices will peak in the mid and upper 90s on Sunday and above 100 degrees for much of next week. Spotter information statement. Spotter activation is not anticipated, but any reports of flooding through Saturday night would be appreciated. The 8 to 14 day outlook for Friday, July 3rd through Thursday, July 9th calls for temperatures to be above normal and precipitation to be below normal. Normal highs for the period are around 85 degrees. And normal lows are around 65. The normal precipitation total for the 7 days is around 1.10 inches. The ultraviolet index for Indianapolis on Friday will be 1. The Environmental Protection Agency categorizes an index of 1 as low exposure to ultraviolet radiation. At 8 p.m. at Indianapolis, it was partly sunny. The temperature was 78 degrees. The dew point 67, and the relative humidity 68%. The wind was west at 9 miles an hour. The barometric pressure was 29.96 inches and rising. Around central Indiana and Eagle Creek Airpark, it was mostly sunny, with a temperature of 78. It was partly sunny, with a temperature of 76 at Anderson, 78 at Muncie, 75 at Zionsville, and 76 at Shelbyville. Elsewhere across Indiana, skies ranged from mostly sunny to partly sunny. It was 74 at South Bend, 76 at Fort Wayne, and 77 at Lafayette. Terre Haute reported 78, Bloomington reported 76, and Evansville reported 71. Just outside Indiana, at Louisville, a thunderstorm was reported with a temperature of 72. At Cincinnati, rain was falling with a temperature of 75. At Champaign, it was mostly sunny, with a temperature of 76.
It was partly sunny, with a temperature of 78 at Chicago and 74 at Dayton. At St. Louis, it was cloudy, with a temperature of 74. Once again, at Indianapolis, it was 78 degrees with partly sunny skies. The Indianapolis climate summary is of 7 p.m., June 25, 2026. So far today, the high temperature has been 80 degrees. The normal high is 84. So far today, the low temperature has been 64 degrees. The normal low is 65. 0.07 inches of precipitation has fallen, which brings the monthly total to 4.63 inches. This is 0.51 inches above the normal amount of 4.12 inches for June. The total precipitation for the year now stands at 25.55 inches, which is 3.10 inches above normal. No snow has fallen, which brings the monthly total to 0.0 inches. The total snowfall since July 1st still stands at 29.9 inches. The record high for tomorrow is 102, which occurred in 1954, and the record low is 49, which occurred in 1979. Sunset tonight is at 9:17 p.m. Sunrise tomorrow is at 6:19 a.m. This is NOAA All Hazards Radio KEC-74 in Indianapolis. And now a look at your forecast for Indianapolis and central Indiana. Tonight, mostly cloudy with isolated thunderstorms. Isolated showers through the late overnight, then numerous showers toward daybreak. Lows in the mid-60s. Southwest winds around 5 miles an hour, becoming east toward daybreak. Chance of rain 60%. For Friday, showers and scattered thunderstorms. Highs in the mid-70s. Southeast winds 5 to 10 miles an hour. Chance of rain near 100%. Friday night, mostly cloudy. Showers and scattered thunderstorms through the late overnight, then scattered showers with isolated thunderstorms toward daybreak. Lows in the mid-60s. South winds 5 to 10 miles an hour, becoming northwest toward daybreak. Chance of rain 90%. For Saturday, mostly cloudy with a slight chance of showers through early afternoon, then partly cloudy with a chance of showers with a slight chance of thunderstorms late in the afternoon. Humid with highs around 80. North winds around 5 miles an hour. Chance of rain 30%. Once again, the forecast for tonight. Mostly cloudy with isolated thunderstorms. Isolated showers through the late overnight, then numerous showers toward daybreak. Lows in the mid-60s. Southwest winds around 5 miles an hour, becoming east toward daybreak. Chance of rain 60%. Taking a look at the 3 through 7 day forecast for Indianapolis and central Indiana. Saturday night, partly cloudy. A slight chance of showers toward daybreak. Lows in the mid-60s. East winds around 5 miles an hour. Chance of rain 20%. For Sunday, partly cloudy with a slight chance of showers and thunderstorms. Highs in the mid-80s. Chance of rain 20%. Sunday night through Monday night. Mostly clear. Hot. Lows in the lower 70s. Highs in the lower 90s. For Tuesday through Wednesday night. Clear. Hot. Highs in the mid-90s. Lows in the mid-70s. Heat index values up to 110. Thursday, mostly sunny, hot with highs in the lower 90s. The 8 to 14 day outlook for Friday, July 3rd through Thursday, July 9th calls for temperatures to be above normal and precipitation to be below normal. Normal highs for the period are around 85 degrees and normal lows are around 65. The normal precipitation total for the 7 days is around 1.10 inches. The ultraviolet index for Indianapolis on Friday will be 1. The Environmental Protection Agency categorizes an index of 1 as low exposure to ultraviolet radiation. At 8 p.m. at Indianapolis, it was partly sunny. The temperature was 78 degrees, the dew point 67, and the relative humidity 68%. The wind was west at 9 miles an hour. The barometric pressure was 29.96 inches and rising.
Around central Indiana and Eagle Creek Air Park, it was mostly sunny, with a temperature of 78. It was partly sunny, with a temperature of 76 at Anderson, 78 at Muncie, 75 at Zionsville, and 76 at Shelbyville. Elsewhere across Indiana, skies ranged from mostly sunny to partly sunny. It was 74 at South Bend, 76 at Fort Wayne, and 77 at Lafayette. Terre Haute reported 78, Bloomington reported 76, and Evansville reported 71. Just outside Indiana, at Louisville, a thunderstorm was reported, with a temperature of 72. At Cincinnati, rain was falling, with a temperature of 75. At Champaign, it was mostly sunny, with a temperature of 76. It was partly sunny, with a temperature of 78 at Chicago, and 74 at Dayton. At St. Louis, it was cloudy, with a temperature of 74. Once again, at Indianapolis, it was 78 degrees with partly sunny skies. The current time is 9:08 p.m. Eastern Daylight Time. The Indianapolis climate summary is of 7 p.m., June 25, 2026. So far today, the high temperature has been 80 degrees. The normal high is 84. So far today, the low temperature has been 64 degrees. The normal low is 65. 0.07 inches of precipitation has fallen, which brings the monthly total to 4.63 inches. This is 0.51 inches above the normal amount of 4.12 inches for June. The total precipitation for the year now stands at 25.55 inches, which is 3.10 inches above normal. No snow has fallen, which brings the monthly total to 0.0 inches. The total snowfall since July 1st still stands at 29.9 inches. The record high for tomorrow is 102, which occurred in 1954, and the record low is 49, which occurred in 1979. Sunset tonight is at 9:17 p.m. Sunrise tomorrow is at 6:19 a.m. This is NOAA All Hazards Radio KEC 74 in Indianapolis. And now a look at your forecast for Indianapolis and central Indiana. Tonight, mostly cloudy with isolated thunderstorms. Isolated showers through the late overnight, then numerous showers toward daybreak. Lows in the mid-60s. Southwest winds around 5 miles an hour, becoming east toward daybreak. Chance of rain 60%. For Friday, showers and scattered thunderstorms. Highs in the mid-70s. Southeast winds 5 to 10 miles an hour. Chance of rain near 100%. Friday night, mostly cloudy. Showers and scattered thunderstorms through the late overnight, then scattered showers with isolated thunderstorms toward daybreak. Lows in the mid-60s. South winds 5 to 10 miles an hour, becoming northwest toward daybreak. Chance of rain 90%. For Saturday, mostly cloudy with a slight chance of showers through early afternoon, then partly cloudy with a chance of showers with a slight chance of thunderstorms late in the afternoon. Humid with highs around 80. North winds around 5 miles an hour. Chance of rain 30%. Once again, the forecast for tonight. Mostly cloudy with isolated thunderstorms. Isolated showers through the late overnight, then numerous showers toward daybreak. Lows in the mid-60s. Southwest winds around 5 miles an hour, becoming east toward daybreak. Chance of rain 60%. Taking a look at the 3 through 7 day forecast for Indianapolis and central Indiana. Saturday night, partly cloudy. A slight chance of showers toward daybreak. Lows in the mid-60s. East winds around 5 miles an hour. Chance of rain 20%. For Sunday, partly cloudy with a slight chance of showers and thunderstorms. Highs in the mid-80s. Chance of rain 20%. Sunday night through Monday night, mostly clear. Hot. Lows in the lower 70s. Highs in the lower 90s. For Tuesday through Wednesday night, clear, hot. Highs in the mid-90s. Lows in the mid-70s. Heat index values up to 110. Thursday, mostly sunny. Hot with highs in the lower 90s.
The 8 to 14 day outlook for Friday, July 3rd through Thursday, July 9th calls for temperatures to be above normal and precipitation to be below normal. Normal highs for the period are around 85 degrees and normal lows are around 65. The normal precipitation total for the 7 days is around 1.10 inches. The ultraviolet index for Indianapolis on Friday will be 1. The Environmental Protection Agency categorizes an index of 1 as low exposure to ultraviolet radiation. At 9 p.m. at Indianapolis, it was mostly cloudy. The temperature was 75 degrees, the dew point 67, and the relative humidity 76%. The wind was southwest at 7 miles an hour. The barometric pressure was 29.98 inches and rising. Around central Indiana, it was mostly cloudy, with a temperature of 74 at Zionsville, 77 at Eagle Creek Air Park, and 74 at Shelbyville. It was cloudy, with a temperature of 75 at Anderson, and 76 at Muncie. Elsewhere across Indiana, skies ranged from partly cloudy to mostly cloudy. It was 70 at South Bend, 74 at Fort Wayne, and 72 at Lafayette. Terre Haute reported 76, Bloomington reported 74, and Evansville reported 71. Just outside Indiana, rain was falling, with a temperature of 73 at St. Louis, and 71 at Louisville. It was mostly cloudy, with a temperature of 71 at Chicago, 72 at Champaign, 72 at Dayton, and 74 at Cincinnati. Once again, at Indianapolis, it was 75 degrees with mostly cloudy skies. The Indianapolis climate summary is of 7 p.m., June 25, 2026. So far today, the high temperature has been 80 degrees. The normal high is 84. So far today, the low temperature has been 64 degrees. The normal low is 65. 0.07 inches of precipitation has fallen, which brings the monthly total to 4.63 inches. This is 0.51 inches above the normal amount of 4.12 inches for June. The total precipitation for the year now stands at 25.55 inches, which is 3.10 inches above normal. No snow has fallen, which brings the monthly total to 0.0 inches. The total snowfall since July 1st still stands at 29.9 inches. The record high for tomorrow is 102, which occurred in 1954, and the record low is 49, which occurred in 1979. Sunset tonight is at 9:17 p.m. Sunrise tomorrow is at 6:19 a.m. This is NOAA All Hazards Radio KEC-74 in Indianapolis. And now a look at your forecast for Indianapolis and central Indiana. Tonight, mostly cloudy with isolated thunderstorms. Isolated showers through the late overnight, then numerous showers toward daybreak. Lows in the mid-60s. Southwest winds around 5 miles an hour, becoming east toward daybreak. Chance of rain 60%. For Friday, showers and scattered thunderstorms. Highs in the mid-70s. Southeast winds 5 to 10 miles an hour. Chance of rain near 100%. Friday night, mostly cloudy. Showers and scattered thunderstorms through the late overnight, then scattered showers with isolated thunderstorms toward daybreak. Lows in the mid-60s. South winds 5 to 10 miles an hour, becoming northwest toward daybreak. Chance of rain 90%. For Saturday, mostly cloudy with a slight chance of showers through early afternoon, then partly cloudy with a chance of showers with a slight chance of thunderstorms late in the afternoon. Humid with highs around 80. North winds around 5 miles an hour. Chance of rain 30%. Once again, the forecast for tonight. Mostly cloudy with isolated thunderstorms. Isolated showers through the late overnight, then numerous showers toward daybreak. Lows in the mid-60s. Southwest winds around 5 miles an hour, becoming east toward daybreak. Chance of rain 60%. Taking a look at the 3 through 7 day forecast for Indianapolis and central Indiana. Saturday night, partly cloudy. A slight chance of showers toward daybreak. Lows in the mid-60s. East winds around 5 miles an hour. Chance of rain 20%. For Sunday,
partly cloudy with a slight chance of showers and thunderstorms. Highs in the mid-80s. Chance of rain 20%. Sunday night through Monday night. Mostly clear. Hot. Lows in the lower 70s. Highs in the lower 90s. For Tuesday through Wednesday night. Clear. Hot. Highs in the mid-90s. Lows in the mid-70s.

radiation. At 9 p.m. at Indianapolis, it was mostly cloudy. The temperature was 75 degrees, the dew point 67, and the relative humidity 76%. The wind was southwest at 7 miles an hour. The barometric pressure was 29.98 inches and rising. Around central Indiana, it was mostly cloudy, with a temperature of 74 at Zionsville, 77 at Eagle Creek Air Park, and 74 at Shelbyville. It was cloudy, with a temperature of 75 at Anderson, and 76 at Muncie. Elsewhere across Indiana, skies ranged from partly cloudy to mostly cloudy. It was 70 at South Bend, 74 at Fort Wayne, and 72 at Lafayette. Terre Haute reported 76, Bloomington reported 74, and Evansville reported 71. Just outside Indiana, rain was falling, with a temperature of 73 at St. Louis, and 71 at Louisville. It was mostly cloudy, with a temperature of 71 at Chicago, 72 at Champaign, 72 at Dayton, and 74 at Cincinnati. Once again, at Indianapolis, it was 75 degrees with mostly cloudy skies. Now here is the hazardous weather outlook for central Indiana. For the period through tonight, scattered thunderstorms are expected through tonight, focused especially near and south of I-70. Isolated severe storms producing locally damaging winds are possible this through this evening. Heavy rainfall is possible with any thunderstorm. And now the extended outlook for the period Friday through Wednesday. Thunderstorms are expected at times through early Sunday with widespread rain and storms bringing a risk for localized flooding late Friday and Friday night. Isolated severe storms are possible again on Friday afternoon and evening, focused primarily across the southern half of central Indiana. Heat indices will peak in the mid and upper 90s on Sunday and above 100 degrees for much of next week. Spotter information statement. Spotter activation is not anticipated, but any reports of flooding through Saturday night would be appreciated. The Indianapolis climate summary is of 7 p.m., June 25, 2026. So far today, the high temperature has been 80 degrees. The normal high is 84. So far today, the low temperature has been 64 degrees. The normal low is 65. 0.07 inches of precipitation has fallen, which brings the monthly total to 4.63 inches. This is 0.51 inches above the normal amount of 4.12 inches for June. The total precipitation for the year now stands at 25.55 inches, which is 3.10 inches above normal. No snow has fallen, which brings the monthly total to 0.0 inches. The total snowfall since July 1st still stands at 29.9 inches. The record high for tomorrow is 102, which occurred in 1954, and the record low is 49, which occurred in 1979. Sunset tonight is at 9:17 p.m. Sunrise tomorrow is at 6:19 a.m. This is NOAA All Hazards Radio KEC 74 in Indianapolis. And now a look at your forecast for Indianapolis and central Indiana. Tonight, mostly cloudy with isolated thunderstorms. Isolated showers through the late overnight, then numerous showers toward daybreak. Lows in the mid-60s. Southwest winds around 5 miles an hour, becoming east toward daybreak. Chance of rain 60%. For Friday, showers and scattered thunderstorms. Highs in the mid-70s. Southeast winds 5 to 10 miles an hour. Chance of rain near 100%. Friday night, mostly cloudy. Showers and scattered thunderstorms through the late overnight, then scattered showers with isolated thunderstorms toward daybreak. Lows in the mid-60s. South winds 5 to 10 miles an hour, becoming northwest toward daybreak. Chance of rain 90%. For Saturday, mostly cloudy with a slight chance of showers through early afternoon, then partly cloudy with a chance of showers with a slight chance of thunderstorms late in the afternoon. Humid with highs around 80. North winds around 5 miles an hour. Chance of rain 30%. Once again, the forecast for tonight. Mostly cloudy with isolated thunderstorms. Isolated showers through the late overnight, then numerous showers toward daybreak. Lows in the mid-60s. Southwest winds around 5 miles an hour.

coming east toward daybreak. Chance of rain 60%. The current time is 9:23 p.m. Eastern Daylight Time. Taking a look at the 3 through 7 day forecast for Indianapolis and central Indiana. Saturday night, partly cloudy. A slight chance of showers toward daybreak. Lows in the mid-60s. East winds around 5 miles an hour. Chance of rain 20%. For Sunday, partly cloudy with a slight chance of showers and thunderstorms. Highs in the mid-80s. Chance of rain 20%. Sunday night through Monday night, mostly clear. Hot. Lows in the lower 70s. Highs in the lower 90s. For Tuesday through Wednesday night, clear, hot. Highs in the mid-90s. Lows in the mid-70s. Heat index values up to 110. Thursday, mostly sunny. Hot with highs in the lower 90s. The 8 to 14 day outlook for Friday, July 3rd through Thursday, July 9th, calls for temperatures to be above normal and precipitation to be below normal. Normal highs for the period are around 85 degrees, and normal lows are around 65. The normal precipitation total for the 7 days is around 1.10 inches. The ultraviolet index for Indianapolis on Friday will be 1. The Environmental Protection Agency categorizes an index of 1 as low exposure to ultraviolet radiation. At 9 p.m. at Indianapolis, it was mostly cloudy. The temperature was 75 degrees, the dew point 67, and the relative humidity 76%. The wind was southwest at 7 miles an hour. The barometric pressure was 29.98 inches and rising. Around central Indiana, it was mostly cloudy, with a temperature of 74 at Zionsville, 77 at Eagle Creek Airpark, and 74 at Shelbyville. It was cloudy, with a temperature of 75 at Anderson and 76 at Muncie. Elsewhere across Indiana, skies ranged from partly cloudy to mostly cloudy. It was 70 at South Bend, 74 at Fort Wayne, and 72 at Lafayette. Terre Haute reported 76, Bloomington reported 74, and Evansville reported 71. Just outside Indiana, rain was falling, with a temperature of 73 at St. Louis and 71 at Louisville. It was mostly cloudy, with a temperature of 71 at Chicago, 72 at Champaign, 72 at Dayton, and 74 at Cincinnati. Once again, at Indianapolis, it was 75 degrees with mostly cloudy skies. The Indianapolis climate summary is of 7 p.m., June 25, 2026. So far today, the high temperature has been 80 degrees. The normal high is 84. So far today, the low temperature has been 64 degrees. The normal low is 65. 0.07 inches of precipitation has fallen, which brings the monthly total to 4.63 inches. This is 0.51 inches above the normal amount of 4.12 inches for June. The total precipitation for the year now stands at 25.55 inches, which is 3.10 inches above normal. No snow has fallen, which brings the monthly total to 0.0 inches. The total snowfall since July 1st still stands at 29.9 inches. The record high for tomorrow is 102, which occurred in 1954, and the record low is 49, which occurred in 1979. Sunset tonight is at 9:17 p.m. Sunrise tomorrow is at 6:19 a.m. This is NOAA All Hazards Radio KEC 74 in Indianapolis. And now a look at your forecast for Indianapolis and central Indiana. Tonight, mostly cloudy with isolated thunderstorms. Isolated showers through the late overnight, then numerous showers toward daybreak. Lows in the mid-60s. Southwest winds around 5 miles an hour, becoming east toward daybreak. Chance of rain 60%. For Friday, showers and scattered thunderstorms. Highs in the mid-70s. Southeast winds 5 to 10 miles an hour. Chance of rain near 100%. Friday night, mostly cloudy. Showers and scattered thunderstorms through the late overnight, then scattered showers with isolated thunderstorms toward daybreak. Lows in the mid-60s. South winds
5 to 10 miles an hour, becoming northwest toward daybreak. Chance of rain 90%. For Saturday, mostly cloudy with a slight chance of showers through early afternoon, then partly cloudy with a chance of showers with a slight chance of thunderstorms late in the afternoon. Humid with highs around 80. North winds around 5 miles an hour. Chance of rain 30%. Once again, the forecast for tonight. Mostly cloudy with isolated thunderstorms. Isolated showers through the late overnight, then numerous showers toward daybreak. Lows in the mid-60s. Southwest winds around 5 miles an hour, becoming east toward daybreak. Chance of rain 60%. Taking a look at the 3 through 7 day forecast for Indianapolis and central Indiana. Saturday night. Partly cloudy. A slight chance of showers toward daybreak. Lows in the mid-60s. East winds around 5 miles an hour. Chance of rain 20%. For Sunday, partly cloudy with a slight chance of showers and thunderstorms. Highs in the mid-80s. Chance of rain 20%. Sunday night through Monday night, mostly clear. Hot. Lows in the lower 70s. Highs in the lower 90s. For Tuesday through Wednesday night, clear, hot. Highs in the mid-90s. Lows in the mid-70s. Heat index values up to 110. Thursday. Mostly sunny. Hot with highs in the lower 90s. The 8 to 14 day outlook for Friday, July 3rd through Thursday, July 9th calls for temperatures to be above normal and precipitation to be below normal. Normal highs for the period are around 85 degrees and normal lows are around 65. The normal precipitation total for the 7 days is around 1.10 inches. The ultraviolet index for Indianapolis on Friday will be 1. The Environmental Protection Agency categorizes an index of 1 as low exposure to ultraviolet radiation. At 9 p.m. at Indianapolis, it was mostly cloudy. The temperature was 75 degrees, the dew point 67, and the relative humidity 76%. The wind was southwest at 7 miles an hour. The barometric pressure was 29.98 inches and rising. Around central Indiana, it was mostly cloudy, with a temperature of 74 at Zionsville, 77 at Eagle Creek Airpark, and 74 at Shelbyville. It was cloudy, with a temperature of 75 at Anderson, and 76 at Muncie. Elsewhere across Indiana, skies ranged from partly cloudy to mostly cloudy. It was 70 at South Bend, 74 at Fort Wayne, and 72 at Lafayette. Terre Haute reported 76, Bloomington reported 74, and Evansville reported 71. Just outside Indiana, rain was falling, with a temperature of 73 at St. Louis, and 71 at Louisville. It was mostly cloudy, with a temperature of 71 at Chicago, 72 at Champaign, 72 at Dayton, and 74 at Cincinnati. Once again, at Indianapolis, it was 75 degrees with mostly cloudy skies. This is NOAA All Hazards Radio KEC 74 in Indianapolis. And now a look at your forecast for Indianapolis and central Indiana. Tonight, mostly cloudy with isolated thunderstorms. Isolated showers through the late overnight, then numerous showers toward daybreak. Lows in the mid-60s. Southwest winds around 5 miles an hour, becoming east toward daybreak. Chance of rain 60%. For Friday, showers and scattered thunderstorms. Highs in the mid-70s. Southeast winds 5 to 10 miles an hour. Chance of rain near 100%. Friday night, mostly cloudy. Showers and scattered thunderstorms through the late overnight, then scattered showers with isolated thunderstorms toward daybreak. Lows in the mid-60s. South winds 5 to 10 miles an hour, becoming northwest toward daybreak. Chance of rain 90%. For Saturday, mostly cloudy with a slight chance of showers through early afternoon, then partly cloudy with a chance of showers with a slight chance of thunderstorms late in the afternoon. Humid with highs around 80. North winds around 5 miles an hour. Chance of rain 30%. Once again, the forecast for tonight.
mostly cloudy with isolated thunderstorms. Isolated showers through the late overnight, then numerous showers toward daybreak. Lows in the mid-60s. Southwest winds around 5 miles an hour, becoming east toward daybreak. Chance of rain 60%. Taking a look at the 3 through 7 day forecast for Indianapolis and central Indiana. Saturday night. Partly cloudy. A slight chance of showers toward daybreak. Lows in the mid-60s. East winds around 5 miles an hour. Chance of rain 20%. For Sunday, partly cloudy with a slight chance of showers and thunderstorms. Highs in the mid-80s. Chance of rain 20%. Sunday night through Monday night, mostly clear. Hot. Lows in the lower 70s. Highs in the lower 90s. For Tuesday through Wednesday night, clear, hot. Highs in the mid-90s. Lows in the mid-70s. Heat index values up to 110. Thursday, mostly sunny. Hot with highs in the lower 90s. The 8 to 14 day outlook for Friday, July 3rd through Thursday, July 9th calls for temperatures to be above normal and precipitation to be below normal. Normal highs for the period are around 85 degrees and normal lows are around 65. The normal precipitation total for the 7 days is around 1.10 inches. The ultraviolet index for Indianapolis on Friday will be 1. The Environmental Protection Agency categorizes an index of 1 as low exposure to ultraviolet radiation. At 9 p.m. at Indianapolis, it was mostly cloudy. The temperature was 75 degrees, the dew point 67, and the relative humidity 76%. The wind was southwest at 7 miles an hour. The barometric pressure was 29.98 inches and rising. Around central Indiana, it was mostly cloudy, with a temperature of 74 at Zionsville, 77 at Eagle Creek Airpark, and 74 at Shelbyville. It was cloudy, with a temperature of 75 at Anderson, and 76 at Muncie. Elsewhere across Indiana, skies ranged from partly cloudy to mostly cloudy. It was 70 at South Bend, 74 at Fort Wayne, and 72 at Lafayette. Terre Haute reported 76, Bloomington reported 74, and Evansville reported 71. Just outside Indiana, rain was falling, with a temperature of 73 at St. Louis, and 71 at Louisville. It was mostly cloudy, with a temperature of 71 at Chicago, 72 at Champaign, 72 at Dayton, and 74 at Cincinnati. Once again, at Indianapolis, it was 75 degrees with mostly cloudy skies. This is NOAA All Hazards Radio KEC 74 in Indianapolis. And now a look at your forecast for Indianapolis and central Indiana. Tonight, mostly cloudy with isolated thunderstorms. Isolated showers through the late overnight, then numerous showers toward daybreak. Lows in the mid-60s. Southwest winds around 5 miles an hour, becoming east toward daybreak. Chance of rain 60%. For Friday, showers and scattered thunderstorms. Highs in the mid-70s. Southeast winds 5 to 10 miles an hour. Chance of rain near 100%. Friday night, mostly cloudy. Showers and scattered thunderstorms through the late overnight, then scattered showers with isolated thunderstorms toward daybreak. Lows in the mid-60s. South winds 5 to 10 miles an hour, becoming northwest toward daybreak. Chance of rain 90%. For Saturday, mostly cloudy with a slight chance of showers through early afternoon, then partly cloudy with a chance of showers with a slight chance of thunderstorms late in the afternoon. Humid with highs around 80. North winds around 5 miles an hour. Chance of rain 30%. Once again, the forecast for tonight. Mostly cloudy with isolated thunderstorms. Isolated showers through the late overnight, then numerous showers toward daybreak. Lows in the mid-60s. Southwest winds around 5 miles an hour, becoming east toward daybreak. Chance of rain 60%. The current time is 9:38 p.m. Eastern Daylight Time. Taking a look at the 3 through 7 day forecast for Indianapolis and central Indiana. Saturday night,
partly cloudy. A slight chance of showers toward daybreak. Lows in the mid-60s. East winds around 5 miles an hour. Chance of rain 20%. For Sunday, partly cloudy with a slight chance of showers and thunderstorms. Highs in the mid-80s. Chance of rain 20%. Sunday night through Monday night. Mostly clear. Hot. Lows in the lower 70s. Highs in the lower 90s. For Tuesday through Wednesday night. Clear. Hot. Highs in the mid-90s. Lows in the mid-70s. Heat index values up to 110. Thursday. Mostly sunny. Hot with highs in the lower 90s. Now here is the hazardous weather outlook for central Indiana. For the period through tonight. Scattered thunderstorms are expected through tonight, focused especially near and south of I-70. Isolated severe storms producing locally damaging winds are possible this through this evening. Heavy rainfall is possible with any thunderstorm. And now the extended outlook for the period Friday through Wednesday. Thunderstorms are expected at times through early Sunday with widespread rain and storms bringing a risk for localized flooding late Friday and Friday night. Isolated severe storms are possible again on Friday afternoon and evening focused primarily across the southern half of central Indiana. Heat indices will peak in the mid and upper 90s on Sunday and above 100 degrees for much of next week. Spotter information statement. Spotter activation is not anticipated, but any reports of flooding through Saturday night would be appreciated. The 8 to 14 day outlook for Friday, July 3rd through Thursday, July 9th calls for temperatures to be above normal and precipitation to be below normal. Normal highs for the period are around 85 degrees and normal lows are around 65. The normal precipitation total for the 7 days is around 1.10 inches. The ultraviolet index for Indianapolis on Friday will be 1. The Environmental Protection Agency categorizes an index of 1 as low exposure to ultraviolet radiation. At 9 p.m. at Indianapolis, it was mostly cloudy. The temperature was 75 degrees, the dew point 67, and the relative humidity 76%. The wind was southwest at 7 miles an hour. The barometric pressure was 29.98 inches and rising. Around central Indiana, it was mostly cloudy, with a temperature of 74 at Zionsville, 77 at Eagle Creek Airpark, and 74 at Shelbyville. It was cloudy, with a temperature of 75 at Anderson, and 76 at Muncie. Elsewhere across Indiana, skies ranged from partly cloudy to mostly cloudy. It was 70 at South Bend, 74 at Fort Wayne, and 72 at Lafayette. Terre Haute reported 76, Bloomington reported 74, and Evansville reported 71. Just outside Indiana, rain was falling, with a temperature of 73 at St. Louis, and 71 at Louisville. It was mostly cloudy, with a temperature of 71 at Chicago, 72 at Champaign, 72 at Dayton, and 74 at Cincinnati. Once again, at Indianapolis, it was 75 degrees with mostly cloudy skies. This is NOAA All Hazards Radio KEC 74 in Indianapolis. And now a look at your forecast for Indianapolis and central Indiana. Tonight, mostly cloudy with isolated thunderstorms. Isolated showers through the late overnight, then numerous showers toward daybreak. Lows in the mid-60s. Southwest winds around 5 miles an hour, becoming east toward daybreak. Chance of rain 60%. For Friday, showers and scattered thunderstorms. Highs in the mid-70s. Southeast winds 5 to 10 miles an hour. Chance of rain near 100%. Friday night, mostly cloudy. Showers and scattered thunderstorms through the late overnight, then scattered showers with isolated thunderstorms toward daybreak. Lows in the mid-60s. South winds 5 to 10 miles an hour, becoming northwest toward daybreak. Chance of rain 90%. For Saturday, mostly cloudy with a slight chance of showers through early afternoon, then partly cloudy with a chance of showers with a slight chance of thunderstorms late in the afternoon. Humid with highs around 80. North winds around 5 miles an hour. Chance of rain 30%. Once again,
The forecast for tonight. Mostly cloudy with isolated thunderstorms. Isolated showers through the late overnight, then numerous showers toward daybreak. Lows in the mid-60s. Southwest winds around 5 miles an hour, becoming east toward daybreak. Chance of rain 60%. Taking a look at the 3 through 7 day forecast for Indianapolis and central Indiana. Saturday night. Partly cloudy. A slight chance of showers toward daybreak. Lows in the mid-60s. East winds around 5 miles an hour. Chance of rain 20%. For Sunday. Partly cloudy with a slight chance of showers and thunderstorms. Highs in the mid-80s. Chance of rain 20%. Sunday night through Monday night. Mostly clear. Hot. Lows in the lower 70s. Highs in the lower 90s. For Tuesday through Wednesday night. Clear. Hot. Highs in the mid-90s. Lows in the mid-70s. Heat index values up to 110. Thursday. Mostly sunny. Hot with highs in the lower 90s. The 8 to 14 day outlook for Friday, July 3rd through Thursday, July 9th calls for temperatures to be above normal and precipitation to be below normal. Normal highs for the period are around 85 degrees and normal lows are around 65. The normal precipitation total for the 7 days is around 1.10 inches. The ultraviolet index for Indianapolis on Friday will be 1. The Environmental Protection Agency categorizes an index of 1 as low exposure to ultraviolet radiation. At 9 p.m. at Indianapolis, it was mostly cloudy. The temperature was 75 degrees, the dew point 67, and the relative humidity 76%. The wind was southwest at 7 miles an hour. The barometric pressure was 29.98 inches and rising. Around central Indiana, it was mostly cloudy, with a temperature of 74 at Zionsville, 77 at Eagle Creek Airpark, and 74 at Shelbyville. It was cloudy, with a temperature of 75 at Anderson, and 76 at Muncie. Elsewhere across Indiana, skies ranged from partly cloudy to mostly cloudy. It was 70 at South Bend, 74 at Fort Wayne, and 72 at Lafayette. Terre Haute reported 76, Bloomington reported 74, and Evansville reported 71. Just outside Indiana, rain was falling, with a temperature of 73 at St. Louis, and 71 at Louisville. It was mostly cloudy, with a temperature of 71 at Chicago, 72 at Champaign, 72 at Dayton, and 74 at Cincinnati. Once again, at Indianapolis, it was 75 degrees with mostly cloudy skies. This is NOAA All Hazards Radio KEC 74 in Indianapolis. And now a look at your forecast for Indianapolis and central Indiana. Tonight, mostly cloudy with isolated thunderstorms. Isolated showers through the late overnight, then numerous showers toward daybreak. Lows in the mid-60s. Southwest winds around 5 miles an hour, becoming east toward daybreak. Chance of rain 60%. For Friday, showers and scattered thunderstorms. Highs in the mid-70s. Southeast winds 5 to 10 miles an hour. Chance of rain near 100%. Friday night. Mostly cloudy. Showers and scattered thunderstorms through the late overnight, then scattered showers with isolated thunderstorms toward daybreak. Lows in the mid-60s. South winds 5 to 10 miles an hour, becoming northwest toward daybreak. Chance of rain 90%. For Saturday, mostly cloudy with a slight chance of showers through early afternoon, then partly cloudy with a chance of showers with a slight chance of thunderstorms late in the afternoon. Humid with highs around 80. North winds around 5 miles an hour. Chance of rain 30%. Once again, the forecast for tonight. Mostly cloudy with isolated thunderstorms. Isolated showers through the late overnight, then numerous showers toward daybreak. Lows in the mid-60s. Southwest winds around 5 miles an hour, becoming east toward daybreak. Chance of rain 60%. Taking a look at the 3 through 7 day forecast for Indianapolis and central Indiana. Saturday night. Partly cloudy.
A slight chance of showers toward daybreak. Lows in the mid-60s. East winds around 5 miles an hour. Chance of rain 20%. For Sunday, partly cloudy with a slight chance of showers and thunderstorms. Highs in the mid-80s. Chance of rain 20%. Sunday night through Monday night. Mostly clear. Hot. Lows in the lower 70s. Highs in the lower 90s. For Tuesday through Wednesday night. Clear. Hot. Highs in the mid-90s. Lows in the mid-70s. Heat index values up to 110. Thursday. Mostly sunny. Hot with highs in the lower 90s. The 8 to 14 day outlook for Friday, July 3rd through Thursday, July 9th calls for temperatures to be above normal and precipitation to be below normal. Normal highs for the period are around 85 degrees and normal lows are around 65. The normal precipitation total for the 7 days is around 1.10 inches. The ultraviolet index for Indianapolis on Friday will be 1. The Environmental Protection Agency categorizes an index of 1 as low exposure to ultraviolet radiation. At 9 p.m. at Indianapolis, it was mostly cloudy. The temperature was 75 degrees, the dew point 67, and the relative humidity 76%. The wind was southwest at 7 miles an hour. The barometric pressure was 29.98 inches and rising. Around central Indiana, it was mostly cloudy, with a temperature of 74 at Zionsville, 77 at Eagle Creek Airpark, and 74 at Shelbyville. It was cloudy, with a temperature of 75 at Anderson, and 76 at Muncie. Elsewhere across Indiana, skies ranged from partly cloudy to mostly cloudy. It was 70 at South Bend, 74 at Fort Wayne, and 72 at Lafayette. Terre Haute reported 76, Bloomington reported 74, and Evansville reported 71. Just outside Indiana, rain was falling, with a temperature of 73 at St. Louis, and 71 at Louisville. It was mostly cloudy, with a temperature of 71 at Chicago, 72 at Champaign, 72 at Dayton, and 74 at Cincinnati. Once again, at Indianapolis, it was 75 degrees with mostly cloudy skies. This is NOAA All Hazards Radio KEC 74 in Indianapolis. And now a look at your forecast for Indianapolis and central Indiana. Tonight, mostly cloudy with isolated thunderstorms. Isolated showers through the late overnight, then numerous showers toward daybreak. Lows in the mid-60s. Southwest winds around 5 miles an hour, becoming east toward daybreak. Chance of rain 60%. For Friday, showers and scattered thunderstorms. Highs in the mid-70s. Southeast winds 5 to 10 miles an hour. Chance of rain near 100%. Friday night, mostly cloudy. Showers and scattered thunderstorms through the late overnight, then scattered showers with isolated thunderstorms toward daybreak. Lows in the mid-60s. South winds 5 to 10 miles an hour, becoming northwest toward daybreak. Chance of rain 90%. For Saturday, mostly cloudy with a slight chance of showers through early afternoon, then partly cloudy with a chance of showers with a slight chance of thunderstorms late in the afternoon. Humid with highs around 80. North winds around 5 miles an hour. Chance of rain 30%. Once again, the forecast for tonight. Mostly cloudy with isolated thunderstorms. Isolated showers through the late overnight, then numerous showers toward daybreak. Lows in the mid-60s. Southwest winds around 5 miles an hour, becoming east toward daybreak. Chance of rain 60%. Taking a look at the 3 through 7 day forecast for Indianapolis and central Indiana. Saturday night, partly cloudy. A slight chance of showers toward daybreak. Lows in the mid-60s. East winds around 5 miles an hour. Chance of rain 20%. For Sunday, partly cloudy with a slight chance of showers and thunderstorms. Highs in the mid-80s. Chance of rain 20%. Sunday night through Monday night. Mostly clear. Hot. Lows in the lower 70s. Highs in the lower 90s.
for Tuesday through Wednesday night. Clear, hot. Highs in the mid-90s. Lows in the mid-70s. Heat index values up to 110. Thursday. Mostly sunny. Hot with highs in the lower 90s. The current time is 9:53 p.m. Eastern Daylight Time. And now a look at your forecast for Indianapolis and central Indiana. Rest of tonight. Mostly cloudy with isolated thunderstorms. Isolated showers through the late overnight, then numerous showers toward daybreak. Lows in the mid-60s. Southwest winds around 5 miles an hour, becoming east toward daybreak. Chance of rain 60%. For Friday, showers and scattered thunderstorms. Highs in the mid-70s. Southeast winds 5 to 10 miles an hour. Chance of rain near 100%. Friday night, mostly cloudy. Showers and scattered thunderstorms through the late overnight, then scattered showers with isolated thunderstorms toward daybreak. Lows in the mid-60s. South winds 5 to 10 miles an hour, becoming northwest toward daybreak. Chance of rain 90%. For Saturday, mostly cloudy with a slight chance of showers through early afternoon, then partly cloudy with a chance of showers with a slight chance of thunderstorms late in the afternoon. Humid with highs around 80. North winds around 5 miles an hour. Chance of rain 30%. Once again, the forecast for rest of tonight. Mostly cloudy with isolated thunderstorms. Isolated showers through the late overnight, then numerous showers toward daybreak. Lows in the mid-60s. Southwest winds around 5 miles an hour, becoming east toward daybreak. Chance of rain 60%. Taking a look at the 3 through 7 day forecast for Indianapolis and central Indiana. Saturday night. Partly cloudy. A slight chance of showers toward daybreak. Lows in the mid-60s. East winds around 5 miles an hour. Chance of rain 20%. For Sunday, partly cloudy with a slight chance of showers and thunderstorms. Highs in the mid-80s. Chance of rain 20%. Sunday night through Monday night, mostly clear. Hot. Lows in the lower 70s. Highs in the lower 90s. For Tuesday through Wednesday night, clear, hot. Highs in the mid-90s. Lows in the mid-70s. Heat index values up to 110. Thursday, mostly sunny. Hot with highs in the lower 90s. The 8 to 14 day outlook for Friday, July 3rd through Thursday, July 9th, calls for temperatures to be above normal and precipitation to be below normal. Normal highs for the period are around 85 degrees, and normal lows are around 65. The normal precipitation total for the 7 days is around 1.10 inches. The ultraviolet index for Indianapolis on Friday will be 1. The Environmental Protection Agency categorizes an index of 1 as low exposure to ultraviolet radiation. At 9 p.m. at Indianapolis, it was mostly cloudy. The temperature was 75 degrees, the dew point 67, and the relative humidity 76%. The wind was southwest at 7 miles an hour. The barometric pressure was 29.98 inches and rising. Around central Indiana, it was mostly cloudy, with a temperature of 74 at Zionsville, 77 at Eagle Creek Airpark, and 74 at Shelbyville. It was cloudy, with a temperature of 75 at Anderson, and 76 at Muncie. Elsewhere across Indiana, skies ranged from partly cloudy to mostly cloudy. It was 70 at South Bend, 74 at Fort Wayne, and 72 at Lafayette. Terre Haute reported 76, Bloomington reported 74, and Evansville reported 71. Just outside Indiana, rain was falling, with a temperature of 73 at St. Louis, and 71 at Louisville. It was mostly cloudy, with a temperature of 71 at Chicago, 72 at Champaign, 72 at Dayton, and 74 at Cincinnati. Once again, at Indianapolis, it was 75 degrees with mostly cloudy skies. This is NOAA All Hazards Radio KEC 74 in Indianapolis. And now a look at your forecast for Indianapolis and central Indiana. Rest of tonight.
mostly cloudy with isolated thunderstorms. Isolated showers through the late overnight, then numerous showers toward daybreak. Lows in the mid-60s. Southwest winds around 5 miles an hour, becoming east toward daybreak. Chance of rain 60%. For Friday, showers and scattered thunderstorms. Highs in the mid-70s. Southeast winds 5 to 10 miles an hour. Chance of rain near 100%. Friday night, mostly cloudy. Showers and scattered thunderstorms through the late overnight, then scattered showers with isolated thunderstorms toward daybreak. Lows in the mid-60s. South winds 5 to 10 miles an hour, becoming northwest toward daybreak. Chance of rain 90%. For Saturday, mostly cloudy with a slight chance of showers through early afternoon, then partly cloudy with a chance of showers with a slight chance of thunderstorms late in the afternoon. Humid with highs around 80. North winds around 5 miles an hour. Chance of rain 30%. Once again, the forecast for rest of tonight. Mostly cloudy with isolated thunderstorms. Isolated showers through the late overnight, then numerous showers toward daybreak. Lows in the mid-60s. Southwest winds around 5 miles an hour, becoming east toward daybreak. Chance of rain 60%. Now here is the hazardous weather outlook for central Indiana. For the period through tonight, scattered thunderstorms are expected through tonight, focused especially near and south of I-70. Isolated severe storms producing locally damaging winds are possible this through this evening. Heavy rainfall is possible with any thunderstorm. And now the extended outlook for the period Friday through Wednesday. Thunderstorms are expected at times through early Sunday with widespread rain and storms bringing a risk for localized flooding late Friday and Friday night. Isolated severe storms are possible again on Friday afternoon and evening, focused primarily across the southern half of central Indiana. Heat indices will peak in the mid and upper 90s on Sunday and above 100 degrees for much of next week. Spotter information statement. Spotter activation is not anticipated, but any reports of flooding through Saturday night would be appreciated. Taking a look at the 3 through 7 day forecast for Indianapolis and central Indiana. Saturday night. Partly cloudy. A slight chance of showers toward daybreak. Lows in the mid-60s. East winds around 5 miles an hour. Chance of rain 20%. For Sunday, partly cloudy with a slight chance of showers and thunderstorms. Highs in the mid-80s. Chance of rain 20%. Sunday night through Monday night, mostly clear. Hot. Lows in the lower 70s. Highs in the lower 90s. For Tuesday through Wednesday night, clear, hot. Highs in the mid-90s. Lows in the mid-70s. Heat index values up to 110. Thursday, mostly sunny. Hot with highs in the lower 90s. The 8 to 14 day outlook for Friday, July 3rd through Thursday, July 9th, calls for temperatures to be above normal and precipitation to be below normal. Normal highs for the period are around 85 degrees, and normal lows are around 65. The normal precipitation total for the 7 days is around 1.10 inches. The ultraviolet index for Indianapolis on Friday will be 1. The Environmental Protection Agency categorizes an index of 1 as low exposure to ultraviolet radiation. At 9 p.m. at Indianapolis, it was mostly cloudy. The temperature was 75 degrees, the dew point 67, and the relative humidity 76%. The wind was southwest at 7 miles an hour. The barometric pressure was 29.98 inches and rising. Around central Indiana, it was mostly cloudy, with a temperature of 74 at Zionsville, 77 at Eagle Creek Airpark, and 74 at Shelbyville. It was cloudy, with a temperature of 75 at Anderson and 76 at Muncie. Elsewhere across Indiana, skies ranged from partly cloudy to mostly cloudy. It was 70 at South Bend, 74 at Fort Wayne, and 72 at Lafayette. Terre Haute reported 76, Bloomington reported 74, and Evansville reported 71.
just outside Indiana. Rain was falling, with a temperature of 73 at St. Louis and 71 at Louisville. It was mostly cloudy, with a temperature of 71 at Chicago, 72 at Champaign, 72 at Dayton, and 74 at Cincinnati. Once again, at Indianapolis it was 75 degrees with mostly cloudy skies. This is NOAA All Hazards Radio KEC 74 in Indianapolis. And now a look at your forecast for Indianapolis and central Indiana. Rest of tonight. Mostly cloudy with isolated thunderstorms. Isolated showers through the late overnight, then numerous showers toward daybreak. Lows in the mid-60s. Southwest winds around 5 miles an hour, becoming east toward daybreak. Chance of rain 60%. For Friday, showers and scattered thunderstorms. Highs in the mid-70s. Southeast winds 5 to 10 miles an hour. Chance of rain near 100%. Friday night, mostly cloudy. Showers and scattered thunderstorms through the late overnight, then scattered showers with isolated thunderstorms toward daybreak. Lows in the mid-60s. South winds 5 to 10 miles an hour, becoming northwest toward daybreak. Chance of rain 90%. For Saturday, mostly cloudy with a slight chance of showers through early afternoon, then partly cloudy with a chance of showers with a slight chance of thunderstorms late in the afternoon. Humid with highs around 80. North winds around 5 miles an hour. Chance of rain 30%. Once again, the forecast for rest of tonight. Mostly cloudy with isolated thunderstorms. Isolated showers through the late overnight, then numerous showers toward daybreak. Lows in the mid-60s. Southwest winds around 5 miles an hour, becoming east toward daybreak. Chance of rain 60%. Taking a look at the 3 through 7 day forecast for Indianapolis and central Indiana. Saturday night. Partly cloudy. A slight chance of showers toward daybreak. Lows in the mid-60s. East winds around 5 miles an hour. Chance of rain 20%. For Sunday, partly cloudy with a slight chance of showers and thunderstorms. Highs in the mid-80s. Chance of rain 20%. Sunday night through Monday night. Mostly clear. Hot. Lows in the lower 70s. Highs in the lower 90s. For Tuesday through Wednesday night. Clear, hot. Highs in the mid-90s. Lows in the mid-70s. Heat index values up to 110. Thursday. Mostly sunny. Hot with highs in the lower 90s. The 8 to 14 day outlook for Friday, July 3rd through Thursday, July 9th calls for temperatures to be above normal and precipitation to be below normal. Normal highs for the period are around 85 degrees, and normal lows are around 65. The normal precipitation total for the 7 days is around 1.10 inches. The ultraviolet index for Indianapolis on Friday will be 1. The Environmental Protection Agency categorizes an index of 1 as low exposure to ultraviolet radiation. At 9 p.m., at Indianapolis, it was mostly cloudy. The temperature was 75 degrees, the dew point 67, and the relative humidity 76%. The wind was southwest at 7 miles an hour. The barometric pressure was 29.98 inches and rising. Around central Indiana, it was mostly cloudy, with a temperature of 74 at Zionsville, 77 at Eagle Creek Airpark, and 74 at Shelbyville. It was cloudy, with a temperature of 75 at Anderson and 76 at Muncie. Elsewhere across Indiana, skies ranged from partly cloudy to mostly cloudy. It was 70 at South Bend, 74 at Fort Wayne, and 72 at Lafayette. Terre Haute reported 76, Bloomington reported 74, and Evansville reported 71. Just outside Indiana, rain was falling, with a temperature of 73 at St. Louis and 71 at Louisville. It was mostly cloudy, with a temperature of 71 at Chicago, 72 at Champaign, 72 at Dayton, and 74 at Cincinnati. Once again, at Indianapolis, it was 75 degrees with mostly cloudy skies. The current time is 10:08 p.m. Eastern Daylight Time.
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And now a look at your forecast for Indianapolis and central Indiana. Rest of tonight. Mostly cloudy with isolated thunderstorms. Isolated showers through the late overnight, then numerous showers toward daybreak. Lows in the mid-60s. Southwest winds around 5 miles an hour, becoming east toward daybreak. Chance of rain 60%. For Friday, showers and scattered thunderstorms. Highs in the mid-70s. Southeast winds 5 to 10 miles an hour. Chance of rain near 100%. Friday night, mostly cloudy. Showers and scattered thunderstorms through the late overnight, then scattered showers with isolated thunderstorms toward daybreak. Lows in the mid-60s. South winds 5 to 10 miles an hour, becoming northwest toward daybreak. Chance of rain 90%. For Saturday, mostly cloudy with a slight chance of showers through early afternoon, then partly cloudy with a chance of showers with a slight chance of thunderstorms late in the afternoon. Humid with highs around 80. North winds around 5 miles an hour. Chance of rain 30%. Once again, the forecast for rest of tonight. Mostly cloudy with isolated thunderstorms. Isolated showers through the late overnight, then numerous showers toward daybreak. Lows in the mid-60s. Southwest winds around 5 miles an hour, becoming east toward daybreak. Chance of rain 60%. Taking a look at the 3 through 7 day forecast for Indianapolis and central Indiana. Saturday night, partly cloudy. A slight chance of showers toward daybreak. Lows in the mid-60s. East winds around 5 miles an hour. Chance of rain 20%. For Sunday, partly cloudy with a slight chance of showers and thunderstorms. Highs in the mid-80s. Chance of rain 20%. Sunday night through Monday night, mostly clear. Hot. Lows in the lower 70s. Highs in the lower 90s. For Tuesday through Wednesday night, clear, hot. Highs in the mid-90s. Lows in the mid-70s. Heat index values up to 110. Thursday, mostly sunny. Hot with highs in the lower 90s. The 8 to 14 day outlook for Friday, July 3rd through Thursday, July 9th calls for temperatures to be above normal and precipitation to be below normal. Normal highs for the period are around 85 degrees and normal lows are around 65. The normal precipitation total for the 7 days is around 1.10 inches. The ultraviolet index for Indianapolis on Friday will be 1. The Environmental Protection Agency categorizes an index of 1 as low exposure to ultraviolet radiation. At 10 p.m. at Indianapolis, it was cloudy. The temperature was 74 degrees, the dew point 67, and the relative humidity 78%. The wind was southwest at 3 miles an hour. The barometric pressure was 29.99 inches and rising. Around central Indiana, it was mostly cloudy, with a temperature of 74 at Muncie, 69 at Zionsville, and 72 at Shelbyville. It was cloudy, with a temperature of 74 at Anderson, and 75 at Eagle Creek Air Park. Elsewhere across Indiana, at Bloomington, rain was falling, with a temperature of 72. At South Bend, it was partly cloudy, with a temperature of 67. It was mostly cloudy, with a temperature of 72 at Fort Wayne, 69 at Lafayette, and 73 at Terre Haute. At Evansville, it was cloudy, with a temperature of 70. Just outside Indiana, skies ranged from mostly cloudy to cloudy. It was 67 at Chicago, 69 at Champaign, and 71 at Dayton. St. Louis reported 73, Cincinnati reported 72, and Louisville reported 70. Once again, at Indianapolis, it was 74 degrees with cloudy skies. This is NOAA All Hazards Radio KEC 74 in Indianapolis. And now a look at your forecast for Indianapolis and central Indiana. Rest of tonight. Mostly cloudy with isolated thunderstorms. Isolated showers through the late overnight, then numerous showers toward daybreak. Lows in the mid-60s.
southwest winds around 5 miles an hour, becoming east toward daybreak. Chance of rain 60%. For Friday, showers and scattered thunderstorms. Highs in the mid-70s. Southeast winds 5 to 10 miles an hour. Chance of rain near 100%. Friday night, mostly cloudy. Showers and scattered thunderstorms through the late overnight, then scattered showers with isolated thunderstorms toward daybreak. Lows in the mid-60s. South winds 5 to 10 miles an hour, becoming northwest toward daybreak. Chance of rain 90%. For Saturday, mostly cloudy with a slight chance of showers through early afternoon, then partly cloudy with a chance of showers with a slight chance of thunderstorms late in the afternoon. Humid with highs around 80. North winds around 5 miles an hour. Chance of rain 30%. Once again, the forecast for rest of tonight. Mostly cloudy with isolated thunderstorms. Isolated showers through the late overnight, then numerous showers toward daybreak. Lows in the mid-60s. Southwest winds around 5 miles an hour, becoming east toward daybreak. Chance of rain 60%. Taking a look at the 3 through 7 day forecast for Indianapolis and central Indiana. Saturday night, partly cloudy. A slight chance of showers toward daybreak. Lows in the mid-60s. East winds around 5 miles an hour. Chance of rain 20%. For Sunday, partly cloudy with a slight chance of showers and thunderstorms. Highs in the mid-80s. Chance of rain 20%. Sunday night through Monday night. Mostly clear. Hot. Lows in the lower 70s. Highs in the lower 90s. For Tuesday through Wednesday night. Clear. Hot. Highs in the mid-90s. Lows in the mid-70s. Heat index values up to 110. Thursday. Mostly sunny. Hot with highs in the lower 90s. The 8 to 14 day outlook for Friday, July 3rd through Thursday, July 9th calls for temperatures to be above normal and precipitation to be below normal. Normal highs for the period are around 85 degrees and normal lows are around 65. The normal precipitation total for the 7 days is around 1.10 inches. The ultraviolet index for Indianapolis on Friday will be 1. The Environmental Protection Agency categorizes an index of 1 as low exposure to ultraviolet radiation. At 10 p.m. at Indianapolis, it was cloudy. The temperature was 74 degrees, the dew point 67, and the relative humidity 78%. The wind was southwest at 3 miles an hour. The barometric pressure was 29.99 inches and rising. Around central Indiana, it was mostly cloudy, with a temperature of 74 at Muncie, 69 at Zionsville, and 72 at Shelbyville. It was cloudy, with a temperature of 74 at Anderson, and 75 at Eagle Creek Air Park. Elsewhere across Indiana, at Bloomington, rain was falling, with a temperature of 72. At South Bend, it was partly cloudy, with a temperature of 67. It was mostly cloudy, with a temperature of 72 at Fort Wayne, 69 at Lafayette, and 73 at Terre Haute. At Evansville, it was cloudy, with a temperature of 70. Just outside Indiana, skies ranged from mostly cloudy to cloudy. It was 67 at Chicago, 69 at Champaign, and 71 at Dayton. St. Louis reported 73, Cincinnati reported 72, and Louisville reported 70. Once again, at Indianapolis, it was 74 degrees with cloudy skies. This is NOAA All Hazards Radio KEC 74 in Indianapolis. And now a look at your forecast for Indianapolis and central Indiana. Rest of tonight. Mostly cloudy with isolated thunderstorms. Isolated showers through the late overnight, then numerous showers toward daybreak. Lows in the mid-60s. Southwest winds around 5 miles an hour, becoming east toward daybreak. Chance of rain 60%. For Friday, showers and scattered thunderstorms. Highs in the mid-70s. Southeast winds 5 to 10 miles an hour. Chance of rain near 100%. Friday night, mostly cloudy.
showers and scattered thunderstorms through the late overnight, then scattered showers with isolated thunderstorms toward daybreak. Lows in the mid-60s. South winds 5 to 10 miles an hour, becoming northwest toward daybreak.

miles an hour, becoming east toward daybreak. Chance of rain 60%. Taking a look at the 3 through 7 day forecast for Indianapolis and central Indiana. Saturday night, partly cloudy. A slight chance of showers toward daybreak. Lows in the mid-60s. East winds around 5 miles an hour. Chance of rain 20%. For Sunday, partly cloudy with a slight chance of showers and thunderstorms. Highs in the mid-80s. Chance of rain 20%. Sunday night through Monday night, mostly clear. Hot. Lows in the lower 70s. Highs in the lower 90s. For Tuesday through Wednesday night, clear, hot. Highs in the mid-90s. Lows in the mid-70s. Heat index values up to 110. Thursday, mostly sunny. Hot with highs in the lower 90s. Now here is the hazardous weather outlook for central Indiana. For the period through tonight, scattered thunderstorms are expected through tonight, focused especially near and south of I-70. Isolated severe storms producing locally damaging winds are possible this through this evening. Heavy rainfall is possible with any thunderstorm. And now the extended outlook for the period Friday through Wednesday. Thunderstorms are expected at times through early Sunday with widespread rain and storms bringing a risk for localized flooding late Friday and Friday night. Isolated severe storms are possible again on Friday afternoon and evening, focused primarily across the southern half of central Indiana. Heat indices will peak in the mid and upper 90s on Sunday and above 100 degrees for much of next week. Spotter information statement. Spotter activation is not anticipated, but any reports of flooding through Saturday night would be appreciated. The 8 to 14 day outlook for Friday, July 3rd through Thursday, July 9th calls for temperatures to be above normal and precipitation to be below normal. Normal highs for the period are around 85 degrees and normal lows are around 65. The normal precipitation total for the 7 days is around 1.10 inches. The ultraviolet index for Indianapolis on Friday will be 1. The Environmental Protection Agency categorizes an index of 1 as low exposure to ultraviolet radiation. At 10 p.m. at Indianapolis, it was cloudy. The temperature was 74 degrees, the dew point 67, and the relative humidity 78%. The wind was southwest at 3 miles an hour. The barometric pressure was 29.99 inches and rising. Around central Indiana, it was mostly cloudy, with a temperature of 74 at Muncie, 69 at Zionsville, and 72 at Shelbyville. It was cloudy, with a temperature of 74 at Anderson, and 75 at Eagle Creek Air Park. Elsewhere across Indiana, at Bloomington, rain was falling, with a temperature of 72. At South Bend, it was partly cloudy, with a temperature of 67. It was mostly cloudy, with a temperature of 72 at Fort Wayne, 69 at Lafayette, and 73 at Terre Haute. At Evansville, it was cloudy, with a temperature of 70. Just outside Indiana, skies ranged from mostly cloudy to cloudy. It was 67 at Chicago, 69 at Champaign, and 71 at Dayton. St. Louis reported 73, Cincinnati reported 72, and Louisville reported 70. Once again, at Indianapolis, it was 74 degrees with cloudy skies. This is NOAA All Hazards Radio KEC 74 in Indianapolis. And now a look at your forecast for Indianapolis and central Indiana. Rest of tonight. Mostly cloudy with isolated thunderstorms. Isolated showers through the late overnight, then numerous showers toward daybreak. Lows in the mid-60s. Southwest winds around 5 miles an hour, becoming east toward daybreak. Chance of rain 60%. For Friday, showers and scattered thunderstorms. Highs in the mid-70s. Southeast winds 5 to 10 miles an hour. Chance of rain near 100%. Friday night, mostly cloudy. Showers and scattered thunderstorms through the late overnight, then scattered showers with isolated thunderstorms toward daybreak. Lows in the mid-60s. South winds 5 to 10 miles an hour, becoming northwest toward daybreak. Chance of rain 90%. For Saturday, mostly cloudy.

cloudy with a slight chance of showers through early afternoon. Then partly cloudy with a chance of showers with a slight chance of thunderstorms late in the afternoon. Humid with highs around 80. North winds around 5 miles an hour. Chance of rain 30%. Once again, the forecast for rest of tonight. Mostly cloudy with isolated thunderstorms. Isolated showers through the late overnight, then numerous showers toward daybreak. Lows in the mid-60s. Southwest winds around 5 miles an hour, becoming east toward daybreak. Chance of rain 60%. The current time is 10:24 p.m. Eastern Daylight Time. Taking a look at the 3 through 7 day forecast for Indianapolis and central Indiana. Saturday night. Partly cloudy. A slight chance of showers toward daybreak. Lows in the mid-60s. East winds around 5 miles an hour. Chance of rain 20%. For Sunday. Partly cloudy with a slight chance of showers and thunderstorms. Highs in the mid-80s. Chance of rain 20%. Sunday night through Monday night. Mostly clear. Hot. Lows in the lower 70s. Highs in the lower 90s. For Tuesday through Wednesday night. Clear. Hot. Highs in the mid-90s. Lows in the mid-70s. Heat index values up to 110. Thursday. Mostly sunny. Hot with highs in the lower 90s. The 8 to 14 day outlook for Friday, July 3rd through Thursday, July 9th calls for temperatures to be above normal and precipitation to be below normal. Normal highs for the period are around 85 degrees and normal lows are around 65. The normal precipitation total for the 7 days is around 1.10 inches. The ultraviolet index for Indianapolis on Friday will be 1. The Environmental Protection Agency categorizes an index of 1 as low exposure to ultraviolet radiation. At 10 p.m. at Indianapolis, it was cloudy. The temperature was 74 degrees, the dew point 67, and the relative humidity 78%. The wind was southwest at 3 miles an hour. The barometric pressure was 29.99 inches and rising. Around central Indiana, it was mostly cloudy, with a temperature of 74 at Muncie, 69 at Zionsville, and 72 at Shelbyville. It was cloudy, with a temperature of 74 at Anderson, and 75 at Eagle Creek Air Park. Elsewhere across Indiana, at Bloomington, rain was falling, with a temperature of 72. At South Bend, it was partly cloudy, with a temperature of 67. It was mostly cloudy, with a temperature of 72 at Fort Wayne, 69 at Lafayette, and 73 at Terre Haute. At Evansville, it was cloudy, with a temperature of 70. Just outside Indiana, skies ranged from mostly cloudy to cloudy. It was 67 at Chicago, 69 at Champaign, and 71 at Dayton. St. Louis reported 73, Cincinnati reported 72, and Louisville reported 70. Once again, at Indianapolis, it was 74 degrees with cloudy skies. This is NOAA All Hazards Radio KEC 74 in Indianapolis. And now a look at your forecast for Indianapolis and central Indiana. Rest of tonight. Mostly cloudy with isolated thunderstorms. Isolated showers through the late overnight, then numerous showers toward daybreak. Lows in the mid-60s. Southwest winds around 5 miles an hour, becoming east toward daybreak. Chance of rain 60%. For Friday, showers and scattered thunderstorms. Highs in the mid-70s. Southeast winds 5 to 10 miles an hour. Chance of rain near 100%. Friday night, mostly cloudy. Showers and scattered thunderstorms through the late overnight, then scattered showers with isolated thunderstorms toward daybreak. Lows in the mid-60s. South winds 5 to 10 miles an hour, becoming northwest toward daybreak. Chance of rain 90%. For Saturday, mostly cloudy with a slight chance of showers through early afternoon, then partly cloudy with a chance of showers with a slight chance of thunderstorms late in the afternoon. Humid with highs around 80. North winds around 5 miles an hour. Chance of rain 30%. Once again,
The forecast for rest of tonight. Mostly cloudy with isolated thunderstorms. Isolated showers through the late overnight, then numerous showers toward daybreak. Lows in the mid-60s. Southwest winds around 5 miles an hour, becoming east toward daybreak. Chance of rain 60%. Taking a look at the 3 through 7 day forecast for Indianapolis and central Indiana. Saturday night. Partly cloudy. A slight chance of showers toward daybreak. Lows in the mid-60s. East winds around 5 miles an hour. Chance of rain 20%. For Sunday, partly cloudy with a slight chance of showers and thunderstorms. Highs in the mid-80s. Chance of rain 20%. Sunday night through Monday night, mostly clear. Hot. Lows in the lower 70s. Highs in the lower 90s. For Tuesday through Wednesday night, clear, hot. Highs in the mid-90s. Lows in the mid-70s. Heat index values up to 110. Thursday, mostly sunny. Hot with highs in the lower 90s. The 8 to 14 day outlook for Friday, July 3rd through Thursday, July 9th calls for temperatures to be above normal and precipitation to be below normal. Normal highs for the period are around 85 degrees, and normal lows are around 65. The normal precipitation total for the 7 days is around 1.10 inches. The ultraviolet index for Indianapolis on Friday will be 1. The Environmental Protection Agency categorizes an index of 1 as low exposure to ultraviolet radiation. At 10 p.m. at Indianapolis, it was cloudy. The temperature was 74 degrees, the dew point 67, and the relative humidity 78%. The wind was southwest at 3 miles an hour. The barometric pressure was 29.99 inches and rising. Around central Indiana, it was mostly cloudy, with a temperature of 74 at Muncie, 69 at Zionsville, and 72 at Shelbyville. It was cloudy, with a temperature of 74 at Anderson, and 75 at Eagle Creek Air Park. Elsewhere across Indiana, at Bloomington, rain was falling, with a temperature of 72. At South Bend, it was partly cloudy, with a temperature of 67. It was mostly cloudy, with a temperature of 72 at Fort Wayne, 69 at Lafayette, and 73 at Terre Haute. At Evansville, it was cloudy, with a temperature of 70. Just outside Indiana, skies ranged from mostly cloudy to cloudy. It was 67 at Chicago, 69 at Champaign, and 71 at Dayton. St. Louis reported 73, Cincinnati reported 72, and Louisville reported 70. Once again, at Indianapolis, it was 74 degrees with cloudy skies. This is NOAA All Hazards Radio KEC 74 in Indianapolis. And now a look at your forecast for Indianapolis and central Indiana. Rest of tonight. Mostly cloudy with isolated thunderstorms. Isolated showers through the late overnight, then numerous showers toward daybreak. Lows in the mid-60s. Southwest winds around 5 miles an hour, becoming east toward daybreak. Chance of rain 60%. For Friday, showers and scattered thunderstorms. Highs in the mid-70s. Southeast winds 5 to 10 miles an hour. Chance of rain near 100%. Friday night, mostly cloudy. Showers and scattered thunderstorms through the late overnight, then scattered showers with isolated thunderstorms toward daybreak. Lows in the mid-60s. South winds 5 to 10 miles an hour, becoming northwest toward daybreak. Chance of rain 90%. For Saturday, mostly cloudy with a slight chance of showers through early afternoon, then partly cloudy with a chance of showers with a slight chance of thunderstorms late in the afternoon. Humid with highs around 80. North winds around 5 miles an hour. Chance of rain 30%. Once again, the forecast for rest of tonight. Mostly cloudy with isolated thunderstorms. Isolated showers through the late overnight, then numerous showers toward daybreak. Lows in the mid-60s. Southwest winds around 5 miles an hour, becoming east toward daybreak. Chance of rain 60%.
taking a look at the 3-7 day forecast for Indianapolis and central Indiana. Saturday night, partly cloudy. A slight chance of showers toward daybreak. Lows in the mid-60s. East winds around 5 miles an hour. Chance of rain 20%. For Sunday, partly cloudy with a slight chance of showers and thunderstorms. Highs in the mid-80s. Chance of rain 20%. Sunday night through Monday night, mostly clear. Hot. Lows in the lower 70s. Highs in the lower 90s. For Tuesday through Wednesday night, clear, hot. Highs in the mid-90s. Lows in the mid-70s. Heat index values up to 110. Thursday, mostly sunny. Hot with highs in the lower 90s. The 8-14 day outlook for Friday, July 3rd through Thursday, July 9th, calls for temperatures to be above normal and precipitation to be below normal. Normal highs for the period are around 85 degrees, and normal lows are around 65. The normal precipitation total for the 7 days is around 1.10 inches. The ultraviolet index for Indianapolis on Friday will be 1. The Environmental Protection Agency categorizes an index of 1 as low exposure to ultraviolet radiation. At 10 p.m. at Indianapolis, it was cloudy. The temperature was 74 degrees, the dew point 67, and the relative humidity 78%. The wind was southwest at 3 miles an hour. The barometric pressure was 29.99 inches and rising. Around central Indiana, it was mostly cloudy, with a temperature of 74 at Muncie, 69 at Zionsville, and 72 at Shelbyville. It was cloudy, with a temperature of 74 at Anderson, and 75 at Eagle Creek Air Park. Elsewhere across Indiana, at Bloomington, rain was falling, with a temperature of 72. At South Bend, it was partly cloudy, with a temperature of 67. It was mostly cloudy, with a temperature of 72 at Fort Wayne, 69 at Lafayette, and 73 at Terre Haute. At Evansville, it was cloudy, with a temperature of 70. Just outside Indiana, skies ranged from mostly cloudy to cloudy. It was 67 at Chicago, 69 at Champaign, and 71 at Dayton. St. Louis reported 73, Cincinnati reported 72, and Louisville reported 70. Once again, at Indianapolis, it was 74 degrees with cloudy skies. This is NOAA All Hazards Radio KEC 74 in Indianapolis. And now a look at your forecast for Indianapolis and central Indiana. Rest of tonight. Mostly cloudy with isolated thunderstorms. Isolated showers through the late overnight, then numerous showers toward daybreak. Lows in the mid-60s. Southwest winds around 5 miles an hour, becoming east toward daybreak. Chance of rain 60%. For Friday, showers and scattered thunderstorms. Highs in the mid-70s. Southeast winds 5 to 10 miles an hour. Chance of rain near 100%. Friday night, mostly cloudy. Showers and scattered thunderstorms through the late overnight, then scattered showers with isolated thunderstorms toward daybreak. Lows in the mid-60s. South winds 5 to 10 miles an hour, becoming northwest toward daybreak. Chance of rain 90%. For Saturday, mostly cloudy with a slight chance of showers through early afternoon, then partly cloudy with a chance of showers with a slight chance of thunderstorms late in the afternoon. Humid with highs around 80. North winds around 5 miles an hour. Chance of rain 30%. Once again, the forecast for rest of tonight. Mostly cloudy with isolated thunderstorms. Isolated showers through the late overnight, then numerous showers toward daybreak. Lows in the mid-60s. Southwest winds around 5 miles an hour, becoming east toward daybreak. Chance of rain 60%. The current time is 10:38 p.m. Eastern Daylight Time. Taking a look at the 3-7 day forecast for Indianapolis and central Indiana. Saturday night, partly cloudy. A slight chance of showers toward daybreak. Lows in the mid-60s. East winds around 5 miles an hour. Chance of rain 20%. For
for Sunday. Partly cloudy with a slight chance of showers and thunderstorms. Highs in the mid-80s. Chance of rain 20%. Sunday night through Monday night. Mostly clear. Hot. Lows in the lower 70s. Highs in the lower 90s. For Tuesday through Wednesday night. Clear, hot. Highs in the mid-90s. Lows in the mid-70s. Heat index values up to 110. Thursday. Mostly sunny. Hot with highs in the lower 90s. Now here is the hazardous weather outlook for central Indiana. For the period through tonight. Scattered thunderstorms are expected through tonight, focused especially near and south of I-70. Isolated severe storms producing locally damaging winds are possible through this evening. Heavy rainfall is possible with any thunderstorm. And now the extended outlook for the period Friday through Wednesday. Thunderstorms are expected at times through early Sunday with widespread rain and storms bringing a risk for localized flooding late Friday and Friday night. Isolated severe storms are possible again on Friday afternoon and evening, focused primarily across the southern half of central Indiana. Heat indices will peak in the mid and upper 90s on Sunday and above 100 degrees for much of next week. Spotter information statement. Spotter activation is not anticipated, but any reports of flooding through Saturday night would be appreciated. The 8 to 14 day outlook for Friday, July 3rd through Thursday, July 9th, calls for temperatures to be above normal and precipitation to be below normal. Normal highs for the period are around 85 degrees, and normal lows are around 65. The normal precipitation total for the 7 days is around 1.10 inches. The ultraviolet index for Indianapolis on Friday will be 1. The Environmental Protection Agency categorizes an index of 1 as low exposure to ultraviolet radiation. At 10 p.m. at Indianapolis, it was cloudy. The temperature was 74 degrees, the dew point 67, and the relative humidity 78%. The wind was southwest at 3 miles an hour. The barometric pressure was 29.99 inches and rising. Around central Indiana, it was mostly cloudy, with a temperature of 74 at Muncie, 69 at Zionsville, and 72 at Shelbyville. It was cloudy, with a temperature of 74 at Anderson, and 75 at Eagle Creek Air Park. Elsewhere across Indiana, at Bloomington, rain was falling, with a temperature of 72. At South Bend, it was partly cloudy, with a temperature of 67. It was mostly cloudy, with a temperature of 72 at Fort Wayne, 69 at Lafayette, and 73 at Terre Haute. At Evansville, it was cloudy, with a temperature of 70. Just outside Indiana, skies ranged from mostly cloudy to cloudy. It was 67 at Chicago, 69 at Champaign, and 71 at Dayton. St. Louis reported 73, Cincinnati reported 72, and Louisville reported 70. Once again, at Indianapolis, it was 74 degrees with cloudy skies. This is NOAA All Hazards Radio KEC 74 in Indianapolis. And now a look at your forecast for Indianapolis and central Indiana. Rest of tonight. Mostly cloudy with isolated thunderstorms. Isolated showers through the late overnight, then numerous showers toward daybreak. Lows in the mid-60s. Southwest winds around 5 miles an hour, becoming east toward daybreak. Chance of rain 60%. For Friday, showers and scattered thunderstorms. Highs in the mid-70s. Southeast winds 5 to 10 miles an hour. Chance of rain near 100%. Friday night, mostly cloudy. Showers and scattered thunderstorms through the late overnight, then scattered showers with isolated thunderstorms toward daybreak. Lows in the mid-60s. South winds 5 to 10 miles an hour, becoming northwest toward daybreak. Chance of rain 90%. For Saturday, mostly cloudy with a slight chance of showers through early afternoon, then partly cloudy with a chance of showers with a slight chance of thunderstorms late in the afternoon. Humid with highs around 80. North winds around 5 miles an hour. Chance of rain 30%. Once again, the forecast for rest of tonight. Mostly cloudy with isolated thunderstorms.
isolated showers through the late overnight, then numerous showers toward daybreak. Lows in the mid-60s. Southwest winds around 5 miles an hour, becoming east toward daybreak. Chance of rain 60%. Taking a look at the 3 through 7 day forecast for Indianapolis and central Indiana. Saturday night. Partly cloudy. A slight chance of showers toward daybreak. Lows in the mid-60s. East winds around 5 miles an hour. Chance of rain 20%. For Sunday. Partly cloudy with a slight chance of showers and thunderstorms. Highs in the mid-80s. Chance of rain 20%. Sunday night through Monday night. Mostly clear. Hot. Lows in the lower 70s. Highs in the lower 90s. For Tuesday through Wednesday night. Clear. Hot. Highs in the mid-90s. Lows in the mid-70s. Heat index values up to 110. Thursday. Mostly sunny. Hot with highs in the lower 90s. The 8 to 14 day outlook for Friday, July 3rd through Thursday, July 9th calls for temperatures to be above normal and precipitation to be below normal. Normal highs for the period are around 85 degrees and normal lows are around 65. The normal precipitation total for the 7 days is around 1.10 inches. The ultraviolet index for Indianapolis on Friday will be 1. The Environmental Protection Agency categorizes an index of 1 as low exposure to ultraviolet radiation. At 10 p.m. at Indianapolis, it was cloudy. The temperature was 74 degrees, the dew point 67, and the relative humidity 78%. The wind was southwest at 3 miles an hour. The barometric pressure was 29.99 inches and rising. Around central Indiana, it was mostly cloudy, with a temperature of 74 at Muncie, 69 at Zionsville, and 72 at Shelbyville. It was cloudy, with a temperature of 74 at Anderson, and 75 at Eagle Creek Air Park. Elsewhere across Indiana, at Bloomington, rain was falling, with a temperature of 72. At South Bend, it was partly cloudy, with a temperature of 67. It was mostly cloudy, with a temperature of 72 at Fort Wayne, 69 at Lafayette, and 73 at Terre Haute. At Evansville, it was cloudy, with a temperature of 70. Just outside Indiana, skies ranged from mostly cloudy to cloudy. It was 67 at Chicago, 69 at Champaign, and 71 at Dayton. St. Louis reported 73, Cincinnati reported 72, and Louisville reported 70. Once again, at Indianapolis, it was 74 degrees with cloudy skies. This is NOAA All Hazards Radio KEC 74 in Indianapolis. And now a look at your forecast for Indianapolis and central Indiana. Rest of tonight. Mostly cloudy with isolated thunderstorms. Isolated showers through the late overnight, then numerous showers toward daybreak. Lows in the mid-60s. Southwest winds around 5 miles an hour, becoming east toward daybreak. Chance of rain 60%. For Friday, showers and scattered thunderstorms. Highs in the mid-70s. Southeast winds 5 to 10 miles an hour. Chance of rain near 100%. Friday night, mostly cloudy. Showers and scattered thunderstorms through the late overnight, then scattered showers with isolated thunderstorms toward daybreak. Lows in the mid-60s. South winds 5 to 10 miles an hour, becoming northwest toward daybreak. Chance of rain 90%. For Saturday, mostly cloudy with a slight chance of showers through early afternoon, then partly cloudy with a chance of showers with a slight chance of thunderstorms late in the afternoon. Humid with highs around 80. North winds around 5 miles an hour. Chance of rain 30%. Once again, the forecast for rest of tonight. Mostly cloudy with isolated thunderstorms. Isolated showers through the late overnight, then numerous showers toward daybreak. Lows in the mid-60s. Southwest winds around 5 miles an hour, becoming east toward daybreak. Chance of rain 60%. Taking a look at the 3 through 7 day forecast for Indianapolis and central Indiana. Saturday night. Partly cloudy.
A slight chance of showers toward daybreak. Lows in the mid-60s. East winds around 5 miles an hour. Chance of rain 20%. For Sunday, partly cloudy with a slight chance of showers and thunderstorms. Highs in the mid-80s. Chance of rain 20%. Sunday night through Monday night. Mostly clear. Hot. Lows in the lower 70s. Highs in the lower 90s. For Tuesday through Wednesday night. Clear. Hot. Highs in the mid-90s. Lows in the mid-70s. Heat index values up to 110. Thursday. Mostly sunny. Hot with highs in the lower 90s. The 8 to 14 day outlook for Friday, July 3rd through Thursday, July 9th calls for temperatures to be above normal and precipitation to be below normal. Normal highs for the period are around 85 degrees and normal lows are around 65. The normal precipitation total for the 7 days is around 1.10 inches. The ultraviolet index for Indianapolis on Friday will be 1. The Environmental Protection Agency categorizes an index of 1 as low exposure to ultraviolet radiation. At 10 p.m. at Indianapolis, it was cloudy. The temperature was 74 degrees, the dew point 67, and the relative humidity 78%. The wind was southwest at 3 miles an hour. The barometric pressure was 29.99 inches and rising. Around central Indiana, it was mostly cloudy, with a temperature of 74 at Muncie, 69 at Zionsville, and 72 at Shelbyville. It was cloudy, with a temperature of 74 at Anderson, and 75 at Eagle Creek Air Park. Elsewhere across Indiana, at Bloomington, rain was falling, with a temperature of 72. At South Bend, it was partly cloudy, with a temperature of 67. It was mostly cloudy, with a temperature of 72 at Fort Wayne, 69 at Lafayette, and 73 at Terre Haute. At Evansville, it was cloudy, with a temperature of 70. Just outside Indiana, skies ranged from mostly cloudy to cloudy. It was 67 at Chicago, 69 at Champaign, and 71 at Dayton. St. Louis reported 73, Cincinnati reported 72, and Louisville reported 70. Once again, at Indianapolis, it was 74 degrees with cloudy skies. This is NOAA All Hazards Radio KEC 74 in Indianapolis. And now a look at your forecast for Indianapolis and central Indiana. Rest of tonight. Mostly cloudy with isolated thunderstorms. Isolated showers through the late overnight, then numerous showers toward daybreak. Lows in the mid-60s. Southwest winds around 5 miles an hour, becoming east toward daybreak. Chance of rain 60%. For Friday, showers and scattered thunderstorms. Highs in the mid-70s. Southeast winds 5 to 10 miles an hour. Chance of rain near 100%. Friday night, mostly cloudy. Showers and scattered thunderstorms through the late overnight, then scattered showers with isolated thunderstorms toward daybreak. Lows in the mid-60s. South winds 5 to 10 miles an hour, becoming northwest toward daybreak. Chance of rain 90%. For Saturday, mostly cloudy with a slight chance of showers through early afternoon, then partly cloudy with a chance of showers with a slight chance of thunderstorms late in the afternoon. Humid with highs around 80. North winds around 5 miles an hour. Chance of rain 30%. Once again, the forecast for rest of tonight. Mostly cloudy with isolated thunderstorms. Isolated showers through the late overnight, then numerous showers toward daybreak. Lows in the mid-60s. Southwest winds around 5 miles an hour, becoming east toward daybreak. Chance of rain 60%. The current time is 10:53 p.m. Eastern Daylight Time. Taking a look at the 3 through 7 day forecast for Indianapolis and central Indiana. Saturday night, partly cloudy. A slight chance of showers toward daybreak. Lows in the mid-60s. East winds around 5 miles an hour. Chance of rain 20%. For Sunday, partly cloudy with a slight chance of showers and thunderstorms. Highs in the mid-80s.
chance of rain 20%. Sunday night through Monday night, mostly clear. Hot. Lows in the lower 70s. Highs in the lower 90s. For Tuesday through Wednesday night, clear, hot. Highs in the mid-90s. Lows in the mid-70s. Heat index values up to 110. Thursday, mostly sunny. Hot with highs in the lower 90s. The 8 to 14 day outlook for Friday, July 3rd through Thursday, July 9th calls for temperatures to be above normal and precipitation to be below normal. Normal highs for the period are around 85 degrees and normal lows are around 65. The normal precipitation total for the 7 days is around 1.10 inches. The ultraviolet index for Indianapolis on Friday will be 1. The Environmental Protection Agency categorizes an index of 1 as low exposure to ultraviolet radiation. At 10 p.m. at Indianapolis, it was cloudy. The temperature was 74 degrees, the dew point 67, and the relative humidity 78%. The wind was southwest at 3 miles an hour. The barometric pressure was 29.99 inches and rising. Around central Indiana, it was mostly cloudy, with a temperature of 74 at Muncie, 69 at Zionsville, and 72 at Shelbyville. It was cloudy, with a temperature of 74 at Anderson, and 75 at Eagle Creek Air Park. Elsewhere across Indiana, at Bloomington, rain was falling, with a temperature of 72. At South Bend, it was partly cloudy, with a temperature of 67. It was mostly cloudy, with a temperature of 72 at Fort Wayne, 69 at Lafayette, and 73 at Terre Haute. At Evansville, it was cloudy, with a temperature of 70. Just outside Indiana, skies ranged from mostly cloudy to cloudy. It was 67 at Chicago, 69 at Champaign, and 71 at Dayton. St. Louis reported 73, Cincinnati reported 72, and Louisville reported 70. Once again, at Indianapolis, it was 74 degrees with cloudy skies. This is NOAA All Hazards Radio KEC 74 in Indianapolis. And now a look at your forecast for Indianapolis and central Indiana. Rest of tonight. Mostly cloudy with isolated thunderstorms. Isolated showers through the late overnight, then numerous showers toward daybreak. Lows in the mid-60s. Southwest winds around 5 miles an hour, becoming east toward daybreak. Chance of rain 60%. For Friday, showers and scattered thunderstorms. Highs in the mid-70s. Southeast winds 5 to 10 miles an hour. Chance of rain near 100%. Friday night, mostly cloudy. Showers and scattered thunderstorms through the late overnight, then scattered showers with isolated thunderstorms toward daybreak. Lows in the mid-60s. South winds 5 to 10 miles an hour, becoming northwest toward daybreak. Chance of rain 90%. For Saturday, mostly cloudy with a slight chance of showers through early afternoon, then partly cloudy with a chance of showers with a slight chance of thunderstorms late in the afternoon. Humid with highs around 80. North winds around 5 miles an hour. Chance of rain 30%. Once again, the forecast for rest of tonight. Mostly cloudy with isolated thunderstorms. Isolated showers through the late overnight, then numerous showers toward daybreak. Lows in the mid-60s. Southwest winds around 5 miles an hour, becoming east toward daybreak. Chance of rain 60%. Taking a look at the 3 through 7 day forecast for Indianapolis and central Indiana. Saturday night, partly cloudy. A slight chance of showers toward daybreak. Lows in the mid-60s. East winds around 5 miles an hour. Chance of rain 20%. For Sunday, partly cloudy with a slight chance of showers and thunderstorms. Highs in the mid-80s. Chance of rain 20%. Sunday night through Monday night. Mostly clear. Hot. Lows in the lower 70s. Highs in the lower 90s. For Tuesday through Wednesday night. Clear. Hot. Highs in the mid-90s. Lows in the mid-70s. Heat index values up to 110. Thursday.
mostly sunny. Hot with highs in the lower 90s. The 8 to 14 day outlook for Friday, July 3rd through Thursday, July 9th calls for temperatures to be above normal and precipitation to be below normal. Normal highs for the period are around 85 degrees and normal lows are around 65. The normal precipitation total for the 7 days is around 1.10 inches. Now here is the hazardous weather outlook for central Indiana. For the period through tonight, scattered thunderstorms are expected through tonight, focused especially near and south of I-70. Isolated severe storms producing locally damaging winds are possible this through this evening. Heavy rainfall is possible with any thunderstorm. And now the extended outlook for the period Friday through Wednesday. Thunderstorms are expected at times through early Sunday with widespread rain and storms bringing a risk for localized flooding late Friday and Friday night. Isolated severe storms are possible again on Friday afternoon and evening, focused primarily across the southern half of central Indiana. Heat indices will peak in the mid and upper 90s on Sunday and above 100 degrees for much of next week. Spotter information statement. Spotter activation is not anticipated, but any reports of flooding through Saturday night would be appreciated. The ultraviolet index for Indianapolis on Friday will be 1. The Environmental Protection Agency categorizes an index of 1 as low exposure to ultraviolet radiation. At 10 p.m. at Indianapolis, it was cloudy. The temperature was 74 degrees, the dew point 67, and the relative humidity 78%. The wind was southwest at 3 miles an hour. The barometric pressure was 29.99 inches and rising. Around central Indiana, it was mostly cloudy, with a temperature of 74 at Muncie, 69 at Zionsville, and 72 at Shelbyville. It was cloudy, with a temperature of 74 at Anderson, and 75 at Eagle Creek Air Park. Elsewhere across Indiana, at Bloomington, rain was falling, with a temperature of 72. At South Bend, it was partly cloudy, with a temperature of 67. It was mostly cloudy, with a temperature of 72 at Fort Wayne, 69 at Lafayette, and 73 at Terre Haute. At Evansville, it was cloudy, with a temperature of 70. Just outside Indiana, skies ranged from mostly cloudy to cloudy. It was 67 at Chicago, 69 at Champaign, and 71 at Dayton. St. Louis reported 73, Cincinnati reported 72, and Louisville reported 70. Once again, at Indianapolis, it was 74 degrees with cloudy skies. This is NOAA All Hazards Radio KEC 74 in Indianapolis. And now a look at your forecast for Indianapolis and central Indiana. Rest of tonight. Mostly cloudy with isolated thunderstorms. Isolated showers through the late overnight, then numerous showers toward daybreak. Lows in the mid-60s. Southwest winds around 5 miles an hour, becoming east toward daybreak. Chance of rain 60%. For Friday, showers and scattered thunderstorms. Highs in the mid-70s. Southeast winds 5 to 10 miles an hour. Chance of rain near 100%. Friday night, mostly cloudy. Showers and scattered thunderstorms through the late overnight, then scattered showers with isolated thunderstorms toward daybreak. Lows in the mid-60s. South winds 5 to 10 miles an hour, becoming northwest toward daybreak. Chance of rain 90%. For Saturday, mostly cloudy with a slight chance of showers through early afternoon, then partly cloudy with a chance of showers with a slight chance of thunderstorms late in the afternoon. Humid with highs around 80. North winds around 5 miles an hour. Chance of rain 30%. Once again, the forecast for rest of tonight. Mostly cloudy with isolated thunderstorms. Isolated showers through the late overnight, then numerous showers toward daybreak. Lows in the mid-60s. Southwest winds around 5 miles an hour, becoming east toward daybreak. Chance of rain 60%. Taking a look at the 3 through 7 day forecast for Indianapolis and central Indiana. Saturday night, partly cloudy. A slight chance of showers toward daybreak. Lows in the mid-60s. East winds around 5 miles an hour. Chance of rain 20%.
For Sunday, partly cloudy with a slight chance of showers and thunderstorms. Highs in the mid-80s. Chance of rain 20%. Sunday night through Monday night, mostly clear. Hot. Lows in the lower 70s. Highs in the lower 90s. For Tuesday through Wednesday night, clear, hot. Highs in the mid-90s. Lows in the mid-70s. Heat index values up to 110. Thursday, mostly sunny. Hot with highs in the lower 90s. The 8 to 14 day outlook for Friday, July 3rd through Thursday, July 9th calls for temperatures to be above normal and precipitation to be below normal. Normal highs for the period are around 85 degrees and normal lows are around 65. The normal precipitation total for the 7 days is around 1.10 inches. The ultraviolet index for Indianapolis on Friday will be 1. The Environmental Protection Agency categorizes an index of 1 as low exposure to ultraviolet radiation. At 10 p.m. at Indianapolis, it was cloudy. The temperature was 74 degrees, the dew point 67, and the relative humidity 78%. The wind was southwest at 3 miles an hour. The barometric pressure was 29.99 inches and rising. Around central Indiana, it was mostly cloudy, with a temperature of 74 at Muncie, 69 at Zionsville, and 72 at Shelbyville. It was cloudy, with a temperature of 74 at Anderson, and 75 at Eagle Creek Air Park. Elsewhere across Indiana, at Bloomington, rain was falling, with a temperature of 72. At South Bend, it was partly cloudy, with a temperature of 67. It was mostly cloudy, with a temperature of 72 at Fort Wayne, 69 at Lafayette, and 73 at Terre Haute. At Evansville, it was cloudy, with a temperature of 70. Just outside Indiana, skies ranged from mostly cloudy to cloudy. It was 67 at Chicago, 69 at Champaign, and 71 at Dayton. St. Louis reported 73, Cincinnati reported 72, and Louisville reported 70. Once again, at Indianapolis, it was 74 degrees with cloudy skies. This is NOAA All Hazards Radio KEC 74 in Indianapolis. And now a look at your forecast for Indianapolis and central Indiana. Rest of tonight. Mostly cloudy with isolated thunderstorms. Isolated showers through the late overnight, then numerous showers toward daybreak. Lows in the mid-60s. Southwest winds around 5 miles an hour, becoming east toward daybreak. Chance of rain 60%. For Friday, showers and scattered thunderstorms. Highs in the mid-70s. Southeast winds 5 to 10 miles an hour. Chance of rain near 100%. Friday night, mostly cloudy. Showers and scattered thunderstorms through the late overnight, then scattered showers with isolated thunderstorms toward daybreak. Lows in the mid-60s. South winds 5 to 10 miles an hour, becoming northwest toward daybreak. Chance of rain 90%. For Saturday, mostly cloudy with a slight chance of showers through early afternoon, then partly cloudy with a chance of showers with a slight chance of thunderstorms late in the afternoon. Humid with highs around 80. North winds around 5 miles an hour. Chance of rain 30%. Once again, the forecast for rest of tonight. Mostly cloudy with isolated thunderstorms. Isolated showers through the late overnight, then numerous showers toward daybreak. Lows in the mid-60s. Southwest winds around 5 miles an hour, becoming east toward daybreak. Chance of rain 60%. The current time is 11:08 p.m. Eastern Daylight Time. Taking a look at the 3 through 7 day forecast for Indianapolis and central Indiana. Saturday night, partly cloudy. A slight chance of showers toward daybreak. Lows in the mid-60s. East winds around 5 miles an hour. Chance of rain 20%. For Sunday, partly cloudy with a slight chance of showers and thunderstorms. Highs in the mid-80s. Chance of rain 20%. Sunday night through Monday night, mostly clear, hot, lows in the lower 70s, highs in the lower 90s.
Tuesday through Wednesday night. Clear, hot. Highs in the mid-90s. Lows in the mid-70s. Heat index values up to 110. Thursday. Mostly sunny. Hot with highs in the lower 90s. The 8 to 14 day outlook for Friday, July 3rd through Thursday, July 9th calls for temperatures to be above normal and precipitation to be below normal. Normal highs for the period are around 85 degrees and normal lows are around 65. The normal precipitation total for the 7 days is around 1.10 inches. The ultraviolet index for Indianapolis on Friday will be 1. The Environmental Protection Agency categorizes an index of 1 as low exposure to ultraviolet radiation. At 10 p.m. at Indianapolis, it was cloudy. The temperature was 74 degrees, the dew point 67, and the relative humidity 78%. The wind was southwest at 3 miles an hour. The barometric pressure was 29.99 inches and rising. Around central Indiana, it was mostly cloudy, with a temperature of 74 at Muncie, 69 at Zionsville, and 72 at Shelbyville. It was cloudy, with a temperature of 74 at Anderson, and 75 at Eagle Creek Air Park. Elsewhere across Indiana, at Bloomington, rain was falling, with a temperature of 72. At South Bend, it was partly cloudy, with a temperature of 67. It was mostly cloudy, with a temperature of 72 at Fort Wayne, 69 at Lafayette, and 73 at Terre Haute. At Evansville, it was cloudy, with a temperature of 70. Just outside Indiana, skies ranged from mostly cloudy to cloudy. It was 67 at Chicago, 69 at Champaign, and 71 at Dayton. St. Louis reported 73, Cincinnati reported 72, and Louisville reported 70. Once again, at Indianapolis, it was 74 degrees with cloudy skies. At 11 p.m., at Indianapolis, it was cloudy. The temperature was 72 degrees, the dew point 67, and the relative humidity 84%. The wind was northwest at 6 miles an hour. The barometric pressure was 30.01 inches and rising. Around central Indiana, at Muncie, it was partly cloudy, with a temperature of 71. It was mostly cloudy, with a temperature of 68 at Anderson, 67 at Zionsville, and 71 at Shelbyville. At Eagle Creek Air Park, it was cloudy, with a temperature of 73. Elsewhere across Indiana, at South Bend, it was partly cloudy, with a temperature of 63. It was mostly cloudy, with a temperature of 66 at Fort Wayne, 66 at Lafayette, and 71 at Bloomington. It was cloudy, with a temperature of 70 at Terre Haute, and 71 at Evansville. Just outside Indiana, at St. Louis, rain was falling, with a temperature of 73. At Chicago, it was partly cloudy, with a temperature of 64. It was mostly cloudy, with a temperature of 72 at Dayton, 72 at Cincinnati, and 71 at Louisville. At Champaign, it was cloudy, with a temperature of 70. Once again, at Indianapolis, it was 72 degrees with cloudy skies. This is NOAA All Hazards Radio KEC 74 in Indianapolis. And now a look at your forecast for Indianapolis and central Indiana. Rest of tonight. Mostly cloudy with isolated thunderstorms. Isolated showers through the late overnight, then numerous showers toward daybreak. Lows in the mid-60s. Southwest winds around 5 miles an hour, becoming east toward daybreak. Chance of rain 60%. For Friday, showers and scattered thunderstorms. Highs in the mid-70s. Southeast winds 5 to 10 miles an hour. Chance of rain near 100%. Friday night, mostly cloudy. Showers and scattered thunderstorms through the late overnight, then scattered showers with isolated thunderstorms toward daybreak. Lows in the mid-60s. South winds 5 to 10 miles an hour, becoming northwest toward daybreak. Chance of rain 90%. For Saturday, mostly cloudy with a slight chance of showers through early afternoon, then partly cloudy with a chance of showers with a slight chance of thunderstorms late in the afternoon. Humid with highs around 80. North winds around 5 miles an hour. Chance of rain 30%.
Once again, the forecast for rest of tonight. Mostly cloudy with isolated thunderstorms. Isolated showers through the late overnight, then numerous showers toward daybreak. Lows in the mid-60s. Southwest winds around 5 miles an hour, becoming east toward daybreak. Chance of rain 60%. Taking a look at the 3 through 7 day forecast for Indianapolis and central Indiana. Saturday night. Partly cloudy. A slight chance of showers toward daybreak. Lows in the mid-60s. East winds around 5 miles an hour. Chance of rain 20%. For Sunday, partly cloudy with a slight chance of showers and thunderstorms. Highs in the mid-80s. Chance of rain 20%. Sunday night through Monday night, mostly clear. Hot. Lows in the lower 70s. Highs in the lower 90s. For Tuesday through Wednesday night, clear, hot. Highs in the mid-90s. Lows in the mid-70s. Heat index values up to 110. Thursday, mostly sunny. Hot with highs in the lower 90s. The 8 to 14 day outlook for Friday, July 3rd through Thursday, July 9th calls for temperatures to be above normal and precipitation to be below normal. Normal highs for the period are around 85 degrees and normal lows are around 65. The normal precipitation total for the 7 days is around 1.10 inches. The ultraviolet index for Indianapolis on Friday will be 1. The Environmental Protection Agency categorizes an index of 1 as low exposure to ultraviolet radiation. At 11 p.m. at Indianapolis, it was cloudy. The temperature was 72 degrees, the dew point 67, and the relative humidity 84%. The wind was northwest at 6 miles an hour. The barometric pressure was 30.01 inches and rising. Around central Indiana, at Muncie, it was partly cloudy, with a temperature of 71. It was mostly cloudy, with a temperature of 68 at Anderson, 67 at Zionsville, and 71 at Shelbyville. At Eagle Creek Airport, it was cloudy, with a temperature of 73. Elsewhere across Indiana, at South Bend, it was partly cloudy, with a temperature of 63. It was mostly cloudy, with a temperature of 66 at Fort Wayne, 66 at Lafayette, and 71 at Bloomington. It was cloudy, with a temperature of 70 at Terre Haute, and 71 at Evansville. Just outside Indiana, at St. Louis, rain was falling, with a temperature of 73. At Chicago, it was partly cloudy, with a temperature of 64. It was mostly cloudy, with a temperature of 72 at Dayton, 72 at Cincinnati, and 71 at Louisville. At Champaign, it was cloudy, with a temperature of 70. Once again, at Indianapolis, it was 72 degrees with cloudy skies. This is NOAA All Hazards Radio KEC 74 in Indianapolis. And now a look at your forecast for Indianapolis and central Indiana. Rest of tonight. Mostly cloudy with isolated thunderstorms. Isolated showers through the late overnight, then numerous showers toward daybreak. Lows in the mid-60s. Southwest winds around 5 miles an hour, becoming east toward daybreak. Chance of rain 60%. For Friday, showers and scattered thunderstorms. Highs in the mid-70s. Southeast winds 5 to 10 miles an hour. Chance of rain near 100%. Friday night, mostly cloudy. Showers and scattered thunderstorms through the late overnight, then scattered showers with isolated thunderstorms toward daybreak. Lows in the mid-60s. South winds 5 to 10 miles an hour, becoming northwest toward daybreak. Chance of rain 90%. For Saturday, mostly cloudy with a slight chance of showers through early afternoon, then partly cloudy with a chance of showers with a slight chance of thunderstorms late in the afternoon. Humid with highs around 80. North winds around 5 miles an hour. Chance of rain 30%. Once again, the forecast for rest of tonight. Mostly cloudy with isolated thunderstorms. Isolated showers through the late overnight, then numerous showers toward daybreak. Lows in the mid-60s. Southwest winds around 5 miles an hour, becoming east toward daybreak.
chance of rain 60%. Taking a look at the 3 through 7 day forecast for Indianapolis and central Indiana.

clear, hot. Highs in the mid-90s. Lows in the mid-70s. Heat index values up to 110. Thursday. Mostly sunny. Hot with highs in the lower 90s. Now here is the hazardous weather outlook for central Indiana. For the period through tonight. Scattered thunderstorms are expected through tonight, focused especially near and south of I-70. Isolated severe storms producing locally damaging winds are possible this through this evening. Heavy rainfall is possible with any thunderstorm. And now the extended outlook for the period Friday through Wednesday. Thunderstorms are expected at times through early Sunday with widespread rain and storms bringing a risk for localized flooding late Friday and Friday night. Isolated severe storms are possible again on Friday afternoon and evening, focused primarily across the southern half of central Indiana. Heat indices will peak in the mid and upper 90s on Sunday and above 100 degrees for much of next week. Spotter information statement. Spotter activation is not anticipated, but any reports of flooding through Saturday night would be appreciated. The 8 to 14 day outlook for Friday, July 3rd through Thursday, July 9th, calls for temperatures to be above normal and precipitation to be below normal. Normal highs for the period are around 85 degrees, and normal lows are around 65. The normal precipitation total for the 7 days is around 1.10 inches. The ultraviolet index for Indianapolis on Friday will be 1. The Environmental Protection Agency categorizes an index of 1 as low exposure to ultraviolet radiation. At 11 p.m. at Indianapolis, it was cloudy. The temperature was 72 degrees, the dew point 67, and the relative humidity 84%. The wind was northwest at 6 miles an hour. The barometric pressure was 30.01 inches and rising. Around central Indiana, at Muncie, it was partly cloudy, with a temperature of 71. It was mostly cloudy, with a temperature of 68 at Anderson, 67 at Zionsville, and 71 at Shelbyville. At Eagle Creek Airpark, it was cloudy, with a temperature of 73. Elsewhere across Indiana, at South Bend, it was partly cloudy, with a temperature of 63. It was mostly cloudy, with a temperature of 66 at Fort Wayne, 66 at Lafayette, and 71 at Bloomington. It was cloudy, with a temperature of 70 at Terre Haute, and 71 at Evansville. Just outside Indiana, at St. Louis, rain was falling, with a temperature of 73. At Chicago, it was partly cloudy, with a temperature of 64. It was mostly cloudy, with a temperature of 72 at Dayton, 72 at Cincinnati, and 71 at Louisville. At Champaign, it was cloudy, with a temperature of 70. Once again, at Indianapolis, it was 72 degrees with cloudy skies. This is NOAA All Hazards Radio KEC 74 in Indianapolis. And now a look at your forecast for Indianapolis and central Indiana. Rest of tonight. Mostly cloudy with isolated thunderstorms. Isolated showers through the late overnight, then numerous showers toward daybreak. Lows in the mid-60s. Southwest winds around 5 miles an hour, becoming east toward daybreak. Chance of rain 60%. For Friday. Showers and scattered thunderstorms. Highs in the mid-70s. Southeast winds 5 to 10 miles an hour. Chance of rain near 100%. Friday night. Mostly cloudy. Showers and scattered thunderstorms through the late overnight, then scattered showers with isolated thunderstorms toward daybreak. Lows in the mid-60s. South winds 5 to 10 miles an hour, becoming northwest toward daybreak. Chance of rain 90%. For Saturday. Mostly cloudy with a slight chance of showers through early afternoon, then partly cloudy with a chance of showers with a slight chance of thunderstorms late in the afternoon. Humid with highs around 80. North winds around 5 miles an hour. Chance of rain 30%. Once again, the forecast for rest of tonight. Mostly cloudy with isolated thunderstorms. Isolated showers through the late overnight, then numerous showers toward daybreak. Lows in the mid-60s. Southwest winds around 5 miles an hour, becoming east toward daybreak. Chance of rain 60%. The current time is 11:24 p.m. Eastern.

flight time. Taking a look at the 3-through-7-day forecast for Indianapolis and central Indiana. Saturday night, partly cloudy. A slight chance of showers toward daybreak. Lows in the mid-60s. East winds around 5 miles an hour. Chance of rain 20%. For Sunday, partly cloudy with a slight chance of showers and thunderstorms. Highs in the mid-80s. Chance of rain 20%. Sunday night through Monday night, mostly clear. Hot. Lows in the lower 70s. Highs in the lower 90s. For Tuesday through Wednesday night, clear, hot. Highs in the mid-90s. Lows in the mid-70s. Heat index values up to 110. Thursday, mostly sunny. Hot with highs in the lower 90s. The 8 to 14 day outlook for Friday, July 3rd through Thursday, July 9th, calls for temperatures to be above normal and precipitation to be below normal. Normal highs for the period are around 85 degrees, and normal lows are around 65. The normal precipitation total for the 7 days is around 1.10 inches. The ultraviolet index for Indianapolis on Friday will be 1. The Environmental Protection Agency categorizes an index of 1 as low exposure to ultraviolet radiation. At 11 p.m. at Indianapolis, it was cloudy. The temperature was 72 degrees, the dew point 67, and the relative humidity 84%. The wind was northwest at 6 miles an hour. The barometric pressure was 30.01 inches and rising. Around central Indiana, at Muncie, it was partly cloudy, with a temperature of 71. It was mostly cloudy, with a temperature of 68 at Anderson, 67 at Zionsville, and 71 at Shelbyville. At Eagle Creek Airport, it was cloudy, with a temperature of 73. Elsewhere across Indiana, at South Bend, it was partly cloudy, with a temperature of 63. It was mostly cloudy, with a temperature of 66 at Fort Wayne, 66 at Lafayette, and 71 at Bloomington. It was cloudy, with a temperature of 70 at Terre Haute, and 71 at Evansville. Just outside Indiana, at St. Louis, rain was falling, with a temperature of 73. At Chicago, it was partly cloudy, with a temperature of 64. It was mostly cloudy, with a temperature of 72 at Dayton, 72 at Cincinnati, and 71 at Louisville. At Champaign, it was cloudy, with a temperature of 70. Once again, at Indianapolis, it was 72 degrees with cloudy skies. This is NOAA All Hazards Radio KEC 74 in Indianapolis. And now a look at your forecast for Indianapolis and central Indiana. Rest of tonight. Mostly cloudy with isolated thunderstorms. Isolated showers through the late overnight, then numerous showers toward daybreak. Lows in the mid-60s. Southwest winds around 5 miles an hour, becoming east toward daybreak. Chance of rain 60%. For Friday, showers and scattered thunderstorms. Highs in the mid-70s. Southeast winds 5 to 10 miles an hour. Chance of rain near 100%. Friday night, mostly cloudy. Showers and scattered thunderstorms through the late overnight, then scattered showers with isolated thunderstorms toward daybreak. Lows in the mid-60s. South winds 5 to 10 miles an hour, becoming northwest toward daybreak. Chance of rain 90%. For Saturday, mostly cloudy with a slight chance of showers through early afternoon, then partly cloudy with a chance of showers with a slight chance of thunderstorms late in the afternoon. Humid with highs around 80. North winds around 5 miles an hour. Chance of rain 30%. Once again, the forecast for rest of tonight. Mostly cloudy with isolated thunderstorms. Isolated showers through the late overnight, then numerous showers toward daybreak. Lows in the mid-60s. Southwest winds around 5 miles an hour, becoming east toward daybreak. Chance of rain 60%. Taking a look at the 3-through-7-day forecast for Indianapolis and central Indiana. Saturday night, partly cloudy. A slight chance of showers toward daybreak. Lows in the mid-60s. East winds around 5 miles an hour. Chance of rain 20%.
20%. For Sunday, partly cloudy with a slight chance of showers and thunderstorms. Highs in the mid-80s. Chance of rain 20%. Sunday night through Monday night, mostly clear. Hot. Lows in the lower 70s. Highs in the lower 90s. For Tuesday through Wednesday night, clear, hot. Highs in the mid-90s. Lows in the mid-70s. Heat index values up to 110. Thursday, mostly sunny. Hot with highs in the lower 90s. The 8 to 14 day outlook for Friday, July 3rd through Thursday, July 9th calls for temperatures to be above normal and precipitation to be below normal. Normal highs for the period are around 85 degrees and normal lows are around 65. The normal precipitation total for the 7 days is around 1.10 inches. The ultraviolet index for Indianapolis on Friday will be 1. The Environmental Protection Agency categorizes an index of 1 as low exposure to ultraviolet radiation. At 11 p.m. at Indianapolis, it was cloudy. The temperature was 72 degrees, the dew point 67, and the relative humidity 84%. The wind was northwest at 6 miles an hour. The barometric pressure was 30.01 inches and rising. Around central Indiana, at Muncie, it was partly cloudy, with a temperature of 71. It was mostly cloudy, with a temperature of 68 at Anderson, 67 at Zionsville, and 71 at Shelbyville. At Eagle Creek Airport, it was cloudy, with a temperature of 73. Elsewhere across Indiana, at South Bend, it was partly cloudy, with a temperature of 63. It was mostly cloudy, with a temperature of 66 at Fort Wayne, 66 at Lafayette, and 71 at Bloomington. It was cloudy, with a temperature of 70 at Terre Haute, and 71 at Evansville. Just outside Indiana, at St. Louis, rain was falling, with a temperature of 73. At Chicago, it was partly cloudy, with a temperature of 64. It was mostly cloudy, with a temperature of 72 at Dayton, 72 at Cincinnati, and 71 at Louisville. At Champaign, it was cloudy, with a temperature of 70. Once again, at Indianapolis, it was 72 degrees with cloudy skies. This is NOAA All Hazards Radio KEC 74 in Indianapolis. And now a look at your forecast for Indianapolis and central Indiana. Rest of tonight. Mostly cloudy with isolated thunderstorms. Isolated showers through the late overnight, then numerous showers toward daybreak. Lows in the mid-60s. Southwest winds around 5 miles an hour, becoming east toward daybreak. Chance of rain 60%. For Friday, showers and scattered thunderstorms. Highs in the mid-70s. Southeast winds 5 to 10 miles an hour. Chance of rain near 100%. Friday night, mostly cloudy. Showers and scattered thunderstorms through the late overnight, then scattered showers with isolated thunderstorms toward daybreak. Lows in the mid-60s. South winds 5 to 10 miles an hour, becoming northwest toward daybreak. Chance of rain 90%. For Saturday, mostly cloudy with a slight chance of showers through early afternoon, then partly cloudy with a chance of showers with a slight chance of thunderstorms late in the afternoon. Humid with highs around 80. North winds around 5 miles an hour. Chance of rain 30%. Once again, the forecast for rest of tonight. Mostly cloudy with isolated thunderstorms. Isolated showers through the late overnight, then numerous showers toward daybreak. Lows in the mid-60s. Southwest winds around 5 miles an hour, becoming east toward daybreak. Chance of rain 60%. Taking a look at the 3 through 7 day forecast for Indianapolis and central Indiana. Saturday night, partly cloudy. A slight chance of showers toward daybreak. Lows in the mid-60s. East winds around 5 miles an hour. Chance of rain 20%. For Sunday, partly cloudy with a slight chance of showers and thunderstorms. Highs in the mid-80s. Chance of rain 20%. Sunday night through Monday night. Mostly clear. Hot. Lows in the lower 70s.
highs in the lower 90s. For Tuesday through Wednesday night, clear, hot, highs in the mid-90s, lows in the mid-70s, heat index values up to 110. Thursday, mostly sunny, hot with highs in the lower 90s. The 8 to 14 day outlook for Friday, July 3rd through Thursday, July 9th, calls for temperatures to be above normal and precipitation to be below normal. Normal highs for the period are around 85 degrees, and normal lows are around 65. The normal precipitation total for the 7 days is around 1.10 inches. The ultraviolet index for Indianapolis on Friday will be 1. The Environmental Protection Agency categorizes an index of 1 as low exposure to ultraviolet radiation. At 11 p.m. at Indianapolis, it was cloudy. The temperature was 72 degrees, the dew point 67, and the relative humidity 84%. The wind was northwest at 6 miles an hour. The barometric pressure was 30.01 inches and rising. Around central Indiana, at Muncie, it was partly cloudy, with a temperature of 71. It was mostly cloudy, with a temperature of 68 at Anderson, 67 at Zionsville, and 71 at Shelbyville. At Eagle Creek Airpark, it was cloudy, with a temperature of 73. Elsewhere across Indiana, at South Bend, it was partly cloudy, with a temperature of 63. It was mostly cloudy, with a temperature of 66 at Fort Wayne, 66 at Lafayette, and 71 at Bloomington. It was cloudy, with a temperature of 70 at Terre Haute, and 71 at Evansville. Just outside Indiana, at St. Louis, rain was falling, with a temperature of 73. At Chicago, it was partly cloudy, with a temperature of 64. It was mostly cloudy, with a temperature of 72 at Dayton, 72 at Cincinnati, and 71 at Louisville. At Champaign, it was cloudy, with a temperature of 70. Once again, at Indianapolis, it was 72 degrees with cloudy skies. This is NOAA All Hazards Radio KEC 74 in Indianapolis. And now a look at your forecast for Indianapolis and central Indiana. Rest of tonight. Mostly cloudy with isolated thunderstorms. Isolated showers through the late overnight, then numerous showers toward daybreak. Lows in the mid-60s. Southwest winds around 5 miles an hour, becoming east toward daybreak. Chance of rain 60%. For Friday, showers and scattered thunderstorms. Highs in the mid-70s. Southeast winds 5 to 10 miles an hour. Chance of rain near 100%. Friday night, mostly cloudy. Showers and scattered thunderstorms through the late overnight, then scattered showers with isolated thunderstorms toward daybreak. Lows in the mid-60s. South winds 5 to 10 miles an hour, becoming northwest toward daybreak. Chance of rain 90%. For Saturday, mostly cloudy with a slight chance of showers through early afternoon, then partly cloudy with a chance of showers with a slight chance of thunderstorms late in the afternoon. Humid with highs around 80. North winds around 5 miles an hour. Chance of rain 30%. Once again, the forecast for rest of tonight. Mostly cloudy with isolated thunderstorms. Isolated showers through the late overnight, then numerous showers toward daybreak. Lows in the mid-60s. Southwest winds around 5 miles an hour, becoming east toward daybreak. Chance of rain 60%. The current time is 11:38 p.m. Eastern Daylight Time. Taking a look at the 3 through 7 day forecast for Indianapolis and central Indiana. Saturday night, partly cloudy. A slight chance of showers toward daybreak. Lows in the mid-60s. East winds around 5 miles an hour. Chance of rain 20%. For Sunday, partly cloudy with a slight chance of showers and thunderstorms. Highs in the mid-80s. Chance of rain 20%. Sunday night through Monday night. Mostly clear. Hot. Lows in the lower 70s. Highs in the lower 90s. For Tuesday through Wednesday night. Clear. Hot. Highs in the mid-90s. Lows in the mid-70s. Heat index values up to 110.
Thursday, mostly sunny, hot with highs in the lower 90s. Now here is the hazardous weather outlook for central Indiana. For the period through tonight, scattered thunderstorms are expected through tonight, focused especially near and south of I-70. Isolated severe storms producing locally damaging winds are possible this through this evening. Heavy rainfall is possible with any thunderstorm. And now the extended outlook for the period Friday through Wednesday. Thunderstorms are expected at times through early Sunday with widespread rain and storms bringing a risk for localized flooding late Friday and Friday night. Isolated severe storms are possible again on Friday afternoon and evening, focused primarily across the southern half of central Indiana. Heat indices will peak in the mid and upper 90s on Sunday and above 100 degrees for much of next week. Spotter information statement. Spotter activation is not anticipated, but any reports of flooding through Saturday night would be appreciated. The 8 to 14 day outlook for Friday, July 3rd through Thursday, July 9th, calls for temperatures to be above normal and precipitation to be below normal. Normal highs for the period are around 85 degrees, and normal lows are around 65. The normal precipitation total for the 7 days is around 1.10 inches. The ultraviolet index for Indianapolis on Friday will be 1. The Environmental Protection Agency categorizes an index of 1 as low exposure to ultraviolet radiation. At 11 p.m. at Indianapolis, it was cloudy. The temperature was 72 degrees, the dew point 67, and the relative humidity 84%. The wind was northwest at 6 miles an hour. The barometric pressure was 30.01 inches and rising. Around central Indiana, at Muncie, it was partly cloudy, with a temperature of 71. It was mostly cloudy, with a temperature of 68 at Anderson, 67 at Zionsville, and 71 at Shelbyville. At Eagle Creek Airpark, it was cloudy, with a temperature of 73. Elsewhere across Indiana, at South Bend, it was partly cloudy, with a temperature of 63. It was mostly cloudy, with a temperature of 66 at Fort Wayne, 66 at Lafayette, and 71 at Bloomington. It was cloudy, with a temperature of 70 at Terre Haute, and 71 at Evansville. Just outside Indiana, at St. Louis, rain was falling, with a temperature of 73. At Chicago, it was partly cloudy, with a temperature of 64. It was mostly cloudy, with a temperature of 72 at Dayton, 72 at Cincinnati, and 71 at Louisville. At Champaign, it was cloudy, with a temperature of 70. Once again, at Indianapolis, it was 72 degrees with cloudy skies. This is NOAA All Hazards Radio KEC 74 in Indianapolis. And now a look at your forecast for Indianapolis and central Indiana. Rest of tonight. Mostly cloudy with isolated thunderstorms. Isolated showers through the late overnight, then numerous showers toward daybreak. Lows in the mid-60s. Southwest winds around 5 miles an hour, becoming east toward daybreak. Chance of rain 60%. For Friday, showers and scattered thunderstorms. Highs in the mid-70s. Southeast winds 5 to 10 miles an hour. Chance of rain near 100%. Friday night, mostly cloudy. Showers and scattered thunderstorms through the late overnight, then scattered showers with isolated thunderstorms toward daybreak. Lows in the mid-60s. South winds 5 to 10 miles an hour, becoming northwest toward daybreak. Chance of rain 90%. For Saturday, mostly cloudy with a slight chance of showers through early afternoon, then partly cloudy with a chance of showers with a slight chance of thunderstorms late in the afternoon. Humid with highs around 80. North winds around 5 miles an hour. Chance of rain 30%. Once again, the forecast for rest of tonight. Mostly cloudy with isolated thunderstorms. Isolated showers through the late overnight, then numerous showers toward daybreak. Lows in the mid-60s. Southwest winds around 5 miles an hour, becoming east toward daybreak. Chance of rain 60%. Taking a look at the 3 through 7 day forecast for Indianapolis and central Indiana. Saturday night, partly cloudy. A slight chance of showers toward daybreak.
Lows in the mid-60s. East winds around 5 miles an hour. Chance of rain 20%. For Sunday, partly cloudy with a slight chance of showers and thunderstorms. Highs in the mid-80s. Chance of rain 20%. Sunday night through Monday night. Mostly clear. Hot. Lows in the lower 70s. Highs in the lower 90s. For Tuesday through Wednesday night. Clear. Hot. Highs in the mid-90s. Lows in the mid-70s. Heat index values up to 110. Thursday. Mostly sunny. Hot with highs in the lower 90s. The 8 to 14 day outlook for Friday, July 3rd through Thursday, July 9th calls for temperatures to be above normal and precipitation to be below normal. Normal highs for the period are around 85 degrees and normal lows are around 65. The normal precipitation total for the 7 days is around 1.10 inches. The ultraviolet index for Indianapolis on Friday will be 1. The Environmental Protection Agency categorizes an index of 1 as low exposure to ultraviolet radiation. At 11 p.m. at Indianapolis, it was cloudy. The temperature was 72 degrees, the dew point 67, and the relative humidity 84%. The wind was northwest at 6 miles an hour. The barometric pressure was 30.01 inches and rising. Around central Indiana, at Muncie, it was partly cloudy, with a temperature of 71. It was mostly cloudy, with a temperature of 68 at Anderson, 67 at Zionsville, and 71 at Shelbyville. At Eagle Creek Airpark, it was cloudy, with a temperature of 73. Elsewhere across Indiana, at South Bend, it was partly cloudy, with a temperature of 63. It was mostly cloudy, with a temperature of 66 at Fort Wayne, 66 at Lafayette, and 71 at Bloomington. It was cloudy, with a temperature of 70 at Terre Haute, and 71 at Evansville. Just outside Indiana, at St. Louis, rain was falling, with a temperature of 73. At Chicago, it was partly cloudy, with a temperature of 64. It was mostly cloudy, with a temperature of 72 at Dayton, 72 at Cincinnati, and 71 at Louisville. At Champaign, it was cloudy, with a temperature of 70. Once again, at Indianapolis, it was 72 degrees with cloudy skies. This is NOAA All Hazards Radio KEC 74 in Indianapolis. And now a look at your forecast for Indianapolis and central Indiana. Rest of tonight. Mostly cloudy with isolated thunderstorms. Isolated showers through the late overnight, then numerous showers toward daybreak. Lows in the mid-60s. Southwest winds around 5 miles an hour, becoming east toward daybreak. Chance of rain 60%. For Friday, showers and scattered thunderstorms. Highs in the mid-70s. Southeast winds 5 to 10 miles an hour. Chance of rain near 100%. Friday night, mostly cloudy. Showers and scattered thunderstorms through the late overnight, then scattered showers with isolated thunderstorms toward daybreak. Lows in the mid-60s. South winds 5 to 10 miles an hour, becoming northwest toward daybreak. Chance of rain 90%. For Saturday, mostly cloudy with a slight chance of showers through early afternoon, then partly cloudy with a chance of showers with a slight chance of thunderstorms late in the afternoon. Humid with highs around 80. North winds around 5 miles an hour. Chance of rain 30%. Once again, the forecast for rest of tonight. Mostly cloudy with isolated thunderstorms. Isolated showers through the late overnight, then numerous showers toward daybreak. Lows in the mid-60s. Southwest winds around 5 miles an hour, becoming east toward daybreak. Chance of rain 60%. Taking a look at the 3 through 7 day forecast for Indianapolis and central Indiana. Saturday night, partly cloudy. A slight chance of showers toward daybreak. Lows in the mid-60s. East winds around 5 miles an hour. Chance of rain 20%. For Sunday, partly cloudy with a slight chance of showers and thunderstorms. Highs in the mid-80s. Chance of rain 20%. Sunday night through Monday night.
mostly clear. Hot. Lows in the lower 70s. Highs in the lower 90s. For Tuesday through Wednesday night. Clear, hot. Highs in the mid 90s. Lows in the mid 70s. Heat index values up to 110. Thursday. Mostly sunny. Hot with highs in the lower 90s. The 8 to 14 day outlook for Friday, July 3rd through Thursday, July 9th, calls for temperatures to be above normal and precipitation to be below normal. Normal highs for the period are around 85 degrees, and normal lows are around 65. The normal precipitation total for the 7 days is around 1.10 inches. The ultraviolet index for Indianapolis on Friday will be 1. The Environmental Protection Agency categorizes an index of 1 as low exposure to ultraviolet radiation. At 11 p.m. at Indianapolis, it was cloudy. The temperature was 72 degrees, the dew point 67, and the relative humidity 84%. The wind was northwest at 6 miles an hour. The barometric pressure was 30.01 inches and rising. Around central Indiana, at Muncie, it was partly cloudy, with a temperature of 71. It was mostly cloudy, with a temperature of 68 at Anderson, 67 at Zionsville, and 71 at Shelbyville. At Eagle Creek Airport, it was cloudy, with a temperature of 73. Elsewhere across Indiana, at South Bend, it was partly cloudy, with a temperature of 63. It was mostly cloudy, with a temperature of 66 at Fort Wayne, 66 at Lafayette, and 71 at Bloomington. It was cloudy, with a temperature of 70 at Terre Haute, and 71 at Evansville. Just outside Indiana, at St. Louis, rain was falling, with a temperature of 73. At Chicago, it was partly cloudy, with a temperature of 64. It was mostly cloudy, with a temperature of 72 at Dayton, 72 at Cincinnati, and 71 at Louisville. At Champaign, it was cloudy, with a temperature of 70. Once again, at Indianapolis, it was 72 degrees with cloudy skies. This is NOAA All Hazards Radio KEC 74 in Indianapolis. And now a look at your forecast for Indianapolis and central Indiana. Rest of tonight. Mostly cloudy with isolated thunderstorms. Isolated showers through the late overnight, then numerous showers toward daybreak. Lows in the mid-60s. Southwest winds around 5 miles an hour, becoming east toward daybreak. Chance of rain 60%. For Friday. Showers and scattered thunderstorms. Highs in the mid-70s. Southeast winds 5 to 10 miles an hour. Chance of rain near 100%. Friday night. Mostly cloudy. Showers and scattered thunderstorms through the late overnight, then scattered showers with isolated thunderstorms toward daybreak. Lows in the mid-60s. South winds 5 to 10 miles an hour, becoming northwest toward daybreak. Chance of rain 90%. For Saturday. Mostly cloudy with a slight chance of showers through early afternoon, then partly cloudy with a chance of showers with a slight chance of thunderstorms late in the afternoon. Humid with highs around 80. North winds around 5 miles an hour. Chance of rain 30%. Once again, the forecast for rest of tonight. Mostly cloudy with isolated thunderstorms. Isolated showers through the late overnight, then numerous showers toward daybreak. Lows in the mid-60s. Southwest winds around 5 miles an hour, becoming east toward daybreak. Chance of rain 60%. The current time is 11:53 p.m. Eastern Daylight Time. Taking a look at the 3 through 7 day forecast for Indianapolis and central Indiana. Saturday night. Partly cloudy. A slight chance of showers toward daybreak. Lows in the mid-60s. East winds around 5 miles an hour. Chance of rain 20%. For Sunday, partly cloudy with a slight chance of showers and thunderstorms. Highs in the mid-80s. Chance of rain 20%. Sunday night through Monday night, mostly clear. Hot. Lows in the lower 70s. Highs in the lower 90s. For Tuesday through Wednesday night, clear, hot. Highs in the mid-90s.
lows in the mid-70s. Heat index values up to 110. Thursday, mostly sunny. Hot with highs in the lower 90s. The 8 to 14 day outlook for Friday, July 3rd through Thursday, July 9th calls for temperatures to be above normal and precipitation to be below normal. Normal highs for the period are around 85 degrees and normal lows are around 65. The normal precipitation total for the 7 days is around 1.10 inches. The ultraviolet index for Indianapolis on Friday will be 1. The Environmental Protection Agency categorizes an index of 1 as low exposure to ultraviolet radiation. At 11 p.m. at Indianapolis, it was cloudy. The temperature was 72 degrees, the dew point 67, and the relative humidity 84%. The wind was northwest at 6 miles an hour. The barometric pressure was 30.01 inches and rising. Around central Indiana, at Muncie, it was partly cloudy, with a temperature of 71. It was mostly cloudy, with a temperature of 68 at Anderson, 67 at Zionsville, and 71 at Shelbyville. At Eagle Creek Airport, it was cloudy, with a temperature of 73. Elsewhere across Indiana, at South Bend, it was partly cloudy, with a temperature of 63. It was mostly cloudy, with a temperature of 66 at Fort Wayne, 66 at Lafayette, and 71 at Bloomington. It was cloudy, with a temperature of 70 at Terre Haute, and 71 at Evansville. Just outside Indiana, at St. Louis, rain was falling, with a temperature of 73. At Chicago, it was partly cloudy, with a temperature of 64. It was mostly cloudy, with a temperature of 72 at Dayton, 72 at Cincinnati, and 71 at Louisville. At Champaign, it was cloudy, with a temperature of 70. Once again, at Indianapolis, it was 72 degrees with cloudy skies. This is NOAA All Hazards Radio KEC 74 in Indianapolis. And now a look at your forecast for Indianapolis and central Indiana. Rest of tonight. Mostly cloudy with isolated thunderstorms. Isolated showers through the late overnight, then numerous showers toward daybreak. Lows in the mid-60s. Southwest winds around 5 miles an hour, becoming east toward daybreak. Chance of rain 60%. For Friday, showers and scattered thunderstorms. Highs in the mid-70s. Southeast winds 5 to 10 miles an hour. Chance of rain near 100%. Friday night, mostly cloudy. Showers and scattered thunderstorms through the late overnight, then scattered showers with isolated thunderstorms toward daybreak. Lows in the mid-60s. South winds 5 to 10 miles an hour, becoming northwest toward daybreak. Chance of rain 90%. For Saturday, mostly cloudy with a slight chance of showers through early afternoon, then partly cloudy with a chance of showers with a slight chance of thunderstorms late in the afternoon. Humid with highs around 80. North winds around 5 miles an hour. Chance of rain 30%. Once again, the forecast for rest of tonight. Mostly cloudy with isolated thunderstorms. Isolated showers through the late overnight, then numerous showers toward daybreak. Lows in the mid-60s. Southwest winds around 5 miles an hour, becoming east toward daybreak. Chance of rain 60%. Taking a look at the 3 through 7 day forecast for Indianapolis and central Indiana. Saturday night. Partly cloudy. A slight chance of showers toward daybreak. Lows in the mid-60s. East winds around 5 miles an hour. Chance of rain 20%. For Sunday, partly cloudy with a slight chance of showers and thunderstorms. Highs in the mid-80s. Chance of rain 20%. Sunday night through Monday night. Mostly clear. Hot. Lows in the lower 70s. Highs in the lower 90s. For Tuesday through Wednesday night. Clear. Hot. Highs in the mid-90s. Lows in the mid-70s. Heat index values up to 110. Thursday, mostly sunny, hot with highs in the lower 90s. Now here is the hazardous weather outlook for central Indiana. For the period through tonight,
Scattered thunderstorms are expected through tonight, focused especially near and south of I-70. Isolated severe storms producing locally damaging winds are possible through this evening. Heavy rainfall is possible with any thunderstorm. And now the extended outlook for the period Friday through Wednesday. Thunderstorms are expected at times through early Sunday with widespread rain and storms bringing a risk for localized flooding late Friday and Friday night. Isolated severe storms are possible again on Friday afternoon and evening, focused primarily across the southern half of central Indiana. Heat indices will peak in the mid and upper 90s on Sunday and above 100 degrees for much of next week. Spotter information statement. Spotter activation is not anticipated, but any reports of flooding through Saturday night would be appreciated. The 8 to 14 day outlook for Friday, July 3rd through Thursday, July 9th, calls for temperatures to be above normal and precipitation to be below normal. Normal highs for the period are around 85 degrees, and normal lows are around 65. The normal precipitation total for the 7 days is around 1.10 inches. The ultraviolet index for Indianapolis on Friday will be 1. The Environmental Protection Agency categorizes an index of 1 as low exposure to ultraviolet radiation. At 11 p.m. at Indianapolis, it was cloudy. The temperature was 72 degrees, the dew point 67, and the relative humidity 84%. The wind was northwest at 6 miles an hour. The barometric pressure was 30.01 inches and rising. Around central Indiana, at Muncie, it was partly cloudy, with a temperature of 71. It was mostly cloudy, with a temperature of 68 at Anderson, 67 at Zionsville, and 71 at Shelbyville. At Eagle Creek Airport, it was cloudy, with a temperature of 73. Elsewhere across Indiana, at South Bend, it was partly cloudy, with a temperature of 63. It was mostly cloudy, with a temperature of 66 at Fort Wayne, 66 at Lafayette, and 71 at Bloomington. It was cloudy, with a temperature of 70 at Terre Haute, and 71 at Evansville. Just outside Indiana, at St. Louis, rain was falling, with a temperature of 73. At Chicago, it was partly cloudy, with a temperature of 64. It was mostly cloudy, with a temperature of 72 at Dayton, 72 at Cincinnati, and 71 at Louisville. At Champaign, it was cloudy, with a temperature of 70. Once again, at Indianapolis, it was 72 degrees with cloudy skies. This is NOAA All Hazards Radio KEC 74 in Indianapolis. And now a look at your forecast for Indianapolis and central Indiana. Rest of tonight. Mostly cloudy with isolated thunderstorms. Isolated showers through the late overnight, then numerous showers toward daybreak. Lows in the mid-60s. Southwest winds around 5 miles an hour, becoming east toward daybreak. Chance of rain 60%. For Friday, showers and scattered thunderstorms. Highs in the mid-70s. Southeast winds 5 to 10 miles an hour. Chance of rain near 100%. Friday night, mostly cloudy. Showers and scattered thunderstorms through the late overnight, then scattered showers with isolated thunderstorms toward daybreak. Lows in the mid-60s. South winds 5 to 10 miles an hour, becoming northwest toward daybreak. Chance of rain 90%. For Saturday, mostly cloudy with a slight chance of showers through early afternoon, then partly cloudy with a chance of showers with a slight chance of thunderstorms late in the afternoon. Humid with highs around 80. North winds around 5 miles an hour. Chance of rain 30%. Once again, the forecast for rest of tonight. Mostly cloudy with isolated thunderstorms. Isolated showers through the late overnight, then numerous showers toward daybreak. Lows in the mid-60s. Southwest winds around 5 miles an hour, becoming east toward daybreak. Chance of rain 60%. Taking a look at the 3 through 7 day forecast for Indianapolis and central Indiana. Saturday night. Partly cloudy. A slight chance of showers toward daybreak. Lows in the mid-60s. East winds around 5 miles an hour. Chance of rain 20%. For Sunday, partly cloudy with a slight chance of showers and thunderstorms.
Highs in the mid-80s. Chance of rain 20%. Sunday night through Monday night. Mostly clear. Hot. Lows in the lower 70s. Highs in the lower 90s. For Tuesday through Wednesday night. Clear. Hot. Highs in the mid-90s. Lows in the mid-70s. Heat index values up to 110. Thursday. Mostly sunny. Hot with highs in the lower 90s. The 8 to 14 day outlook for Friday, July 3rd through Thursday, July 9th calls for temperatures to be above normal and precipitation to be below normal. Normal highs for the period are around 85 degrees and normal lows are around 65. The normal precipitation total for the 7 days is around 1.10 inches. The ultraviolet index for Indianapolis on Friday will be 1. The Environmental Protection Agency categorizes an index of 1 as low exposure to ultraviolet radiation. At 11 p.m. at Indianapolis, it was cloudy. The temperature was 72 degrees, the dew point 67, and the relative humidity 84%. The wind was northwest at 6 miles an hour. The barometric pressure was 30.01 inches and rising. Around central Indiana, at Muncie, it was partly cloudy, with a temperature of 71. It was mostly cloudy, with a temperature of 68 at Anderson, 67 at Zionsville, and 71 at Shelbyville. At Eagle Creek Airpark, it was cloudy, with a temperature of 73. Elsewhere across Indiana, at South Bend, it was partly cloudy, with a temperature of 63. It was mostly cloudy, with a temperature of 66 at Fort Wayne, 66 at Lafayette, and 71 at Bloomington. It was cloudy, with a temperature of 70 at Terre Haute, and 71 at Evansville. Just outside Indiana, at St. Louis, rain was falling, with a temperature of 73. At Chicago, it was partly cloudy, with a temperature of 64. It was mostly cloudy, with a temperature of 72 at Dayton, 72 at Cincinnati, and 71 at Louisville. At Champaign, it was cloudy, with a temperature of 70. Once again, at Indianapolis, it was 72 degrees with cloudy skies. This is NOAA All Hazards Radio KEC 74 in Indianapolis. And now a look at your forecast for Indianapolis and central Indiana. Rest of tonight. Mostly cloudy with isolated thunderstorms. Isolated showers through the late overnight, then numerous showers toward daybreak. Lows in the mid-60s. Southwest winds around 5 miles an hour, becoming east toward daybreak. Chance of rain 60%. For Friday, showers and scattered thunderstorms. Highs in the mid-70s. Southeast winds 5 to 10 miles an hour. Chance of rain near 100%. Friday night, mostly cloudy. Showers and scattered thunderstorms through the late overnight, then scattered showers with isolated thunderstorms toward daybreak. Lows in the mid-60s. South winds 5 to 10 miles an hour, becoming northwest toward daybreak. Chance of rain 90%. For Saturday, mostly cloudy with a slight chance of showers through early afternoon, then partly cloudy with a chance of showers with a slight chance of thunderstorms late in the afternoon. Humid with highs around 80. North winds around 5 miles an hour. Chance of rain 30%. Once again, the forecast for rest of tonight. Mostly cloudy with isolated thunderstorms. Isolated showers through the late overnight, then numerous showers toward daybreak. Lows in the mid-60s. Southwest winds around 5 miles an hour, becoming east toward daybreak. Chance of rain 60%. The current time is 12:08 a.m. Eastern Daylight Time. Taking a look at the 3 through 7 day forecast for Indianapolis and central Indiana. Saturday night. Partly cloudy. A slight chance of showers toward daybreak. Lows in the mid-60s. East winds around 5 miles an hour. Chance of rain 20%. For Sunday, partly cloudy with a slight chance of showers and thunderstorms. Highs in the mid-80s. Chance of rain 20%. Sunday night through Monday night, mostly clear. Hot. Lows in the lower 70s. Highs in the lower 90s.
for Tuesday through Wednesday night. Clear, hot. Highs in the mid-90s. Lows in the mid-70s. Heat index values up to 110. Thursday. Mostly sunny. Hot with highs in the lower 90s. The 8 to 14 day outlook for Friday, July 3rd through Thursday, July 9th calls for temperatures to be above normal and precipitation to be below normal. Normal highs for the period are around 85 degrees and normal lows are around 65. The normal precipitation total for the 7 days is around 1.10 inches. The ultraviolet index for Indianapolis on Friday will be 1. The Environmental Protection Agency categorizes an index of 1 as low exposure to ultraviolet radiation. At 11 p.m. at Indianapolis, it was cloudy. The temperature was 72 degrees, the dew point 67, and the relative humidity 84%. The wind was northwest at 6 miles an hour. The barometric pressure was 30.01 inches and rising. Around central Indiana, at Muncie, it was partly cloudy, with a temperature of 71. It was mostly cloudy, with a temperature of 68 at Anderson, 67 at Zionsville, and 71 at Shelbyville. At Eagle Creek Airpark, it was cloudy, with a temperature of 73. Elsewhere across Indiana, at South Bend, it was partly cloudy, with a temperature of 63. It was mostly cloudy, with a temperature of 66 at Fort Wayne, 66 at Lafayette, and 71 at Bloomington. It was cloudy, with a temperature of 70 at Terre Haute, and 71 at Evansville. Just outside Indiana, at St. Louis, rain was falling, with a temperature of 73. At Chicago, it was partly cloudy, with a temperature of 64. It was mostly cloudy, with a temperature of 72 at Dayton, 72 at Cincinnati, and 71 at Louisville. At Champaign, it was cloudy, with a temperature of 70. Once again, at Indianapolis, it was 72 degrees with cloudy skies. At midnight, at Indianapolis, it was cloudy. The temperature was 72 degrees, the dew point 64, and the relative humidity 76%. The wind was calm. The barometric pressure was 30.02 inches and rising. Around central Indiana, it was mostly cloudy, with a temperature of 69 at Muncie and 71 at Shelbyville. It was cloudy, with a temperature of 69 at Anderson, 65 at Zionsville, and 72 at Eagle Creek Airpark. Elsewhere across Indiana, at South Bend, it was partly cloudy, with a temperature of 63. At Fort Wayne, it was mostly cloudy, with a temperature of 66. It was cloudy, with a temperature of 65 at Lafayette, 70 at Terre Haute, 71 at Bloomington, and 71 at Evansville. Just outside Indiana, at Chicago, it was partly cloudy, with a temperature of 64. It was mostly cloudy, with a temperature of 69 at Champaign, 71 at Dayton, 71 at Cincinnati, and 70 at Louisville. At St. Louis, rain and fog were reported, with a temperature of 72. Once again, at Indianapolis, it was 72 degrees with cloudy skies. This is NOAA All Hazards Radio KEC 74 in Indianapolis. And now a look at your forecast for Indianapolis and central Indiana. Rest of tonight. Mostly cloudy with isolated thunderstorms. Isolated showers through the late overnight, then numerous showers toward daybreak. Lows in the mid-60s. Southwest winds around 5 miles an hour, becoming east toward daybreak. Chance of rain 60%. For Friday, showers and scattered thunderstorms. Highs in the mid-70s. Southeast winds 5 to 10 miles an hour. Chance of rain near 100%. Friday night, mostly cloudy. Showers and scattered thunderstorms through the late overnight, then scattered showers with isolated thunderstorms toward daybreak. Lows in the mid-60s. South winds 5 to 10 miles an hour, becoming northwest toward daybreak. Chance of rain 90%. For Saturday, mostly cloudy with a slight chance of showers through early afternoon, then partly cloudy with a chance of showers with a slight chance of thunderstorms late in the afternoon. Humid with highs around 80. North winds around 5 miles an hour. Chance of rain 30%. Once again,
The forecast for rest of tonight. Mostly cloudy with isolated thunderstorms. Isolated showers through the late overnight, then numerous showers toward daybreak. Lows in the mid-60s. Southwest winds around 5 miles an hour, becoming east toward daybreak. Chance of rain 60%. Taking a look at the 3 through 7 day forecast for Indianapolis and central Indiana. Saturday night. Partly cloudy. A slight chance of showers toward daybreak. Lows in the mid-60s. East winds around 5 miles an hour. Chance of rain 20%. For Sunday, partly cloudy with a slight chance of showers and thunderstorms. Highs in the mid-80s. Chance of rain 20%. Sunday night through Monday night, mostly clear. Hot. Lows in the lower 70s. Highs in the lower 90s. For Tuesday through Wednesday night, clear, hot. Highs in the mid-90s. Lows in the mid-70s. Heat index values up to 110. Thursday, mostly sunny. Hot with highs in the lower 90s. And now a look at your forecast for Indianapolis and central Indiana. Rest of tonight, mostly cloudy. A chance of showers with a slight chance of thunderstorms toward daybreak. Lows in the mid-60s. Light and variable winds, becoming east around 5 miles an hour toward daybreak. Chance of rain 50%. For Friday, showers with a chance of thunderstorms. Highs in the mid-70s. East winds 5 to 10 miles an hour. Chance of rain near 100%. Friday night, mostly cloudy. Showers likely with a chance of thunderstorms through the late overnight, then a chance of showers with a slight chance of thunderstorms toward daybreak. Lows in the mid-60s. East winds 5 to 10 miles an hour, becoming northeast toward daybreak. Chance of rain 70%. For Saturday, mostly cloudy with a slight chance of showers through early afternoon, then partly cloudy late in the afternoon. Highs around 80. North winds around 5 miles an hour. Chance of rain 20%. Once again, the forecast for rest of tonight. Mostly cloudy. A chance of showers with a slight chance of thunderstorms toward daybreak. Lows in the mid-60s. Light and variable winds, becoming east around 5 miles an hour toward daybreak. Chance of rain 50%. Taking a look at the 3 through 7 day forecast for Indianapolis and central Indiana. Saturday night, partly cloudy. Lows in the mid-60s. East winds around 5 miles an hour. For Sunday, partly cloudy. A slight chance of showers and thunderstorms through early afternoon. Highs in the mid-80s. Chance of rain 20%. Sunday night through Monday night. Mostly clear. Hot. Lows in the lower 70s. Highs in the lower 90s. For Tuesday through Wednesday night. Clear. Hot. Highs in the mid-90s. Lows in the mid-70s. Thursday. Mostly sunny. Hot with highs in the mid-90s. The 8 to 14 day outlook for Friday, July 3rd through Thursday, July 9th calls for temperatures to be above normal and precipitation to be below normal. Normal highs for the period are around 85 degrees and normal lows are around 65. The normal precipitation total for the 7 days is around 1.10 inches. The ultraviolet index for Indianapolis on Friday will be 1. The Environmental Protection Agency categorizes an index of 1 as low exposure to ultraviolet radiation. At midnight, at Indianapolis, it was cloudy. The temperature was 72 degrees, the dew point 64, and the relative humidity 76%. The wind was calm. The barometric pressure was 30.02 inches and rising. Around central Indiana, it was mostly cloudy, with a temperature of 69 at Muncie and 71 at Shelbyville. It was cloudy, with a temperature of 69 at Anderson, 65 at Zionsville, and 72 at Eagle Creek Air Park. Elsewhere across Indiana, at South Bend, it was partly cloudy, with a temperature of 63. At Fort Wayne, it was mostly cloudy, with a temperature of 66.
It was cloudy, with a temperature of 65 at Lafayette, 70 at Terre Haute, 71 at Bloomington, and 71 at Evansville. Just outside Indiana, at Chicago, it was

storms producing locally damaging winds are possible this through this evening. Heavy rainfall is possible with any thunderstorm. And now the extended outlook for the period Friday through Wednesday. Thunderstorms are expected at times through early Sunday with widespread rain and storms bringing a risk for localized flooding late Friday and Friday night. Isolated severe storms are possible again on Friday afternoon and evening, focused primarily across the southern half of central Indiana. Heat indices will peak in the mid and upper 90s on Sunday and above 100 degrees for much of next week. Spotter information statement. Spotter activation is not anticipated, but any reports of flooding through Saturday night would be appreciated. This is NOAA All Hazards Radio KEC 74 in Indianapolis. And now a look at your forecast for Indianapolis and central Indiana. Rest of tonight. Mostly cloudy. A chance of showers with a slight chance of thunderstorms toward daybreak. Lows in the mid-60s. Light and variable winds, becoming east around 5 miles an hour toward daybreak. Chance of rain 50%. For Friday. Showers with a chance of thunderstorms. Highs in the mid-70s. East winds 5 to 10 miles an hour. Chance of rain near 100%. Friday night. Mostly cloudy. Showers likely with a chance of thunderstorms through the late overnight, then a chance of showers with a slight chance of thunderstorms toward daybreak. Lows in the mid-60s. East winds 5 to 10 miles an hour, becoming northeast toward daybreak. Chance of rain 70%. For Saturday. Mostly cloudy with a slight chance of showers through early afternoon, then partly cloudy late in the afternoon. Highs around 80. North winds around 5 miles an hour. Chance of rain 20%. Once again, the forecast for rest of tonight. Mostly cloudy. A chance of showers with a slight chance of thunderstorms toward daybreak. Lows in the mid-60s. Light and variable winds, becoming east around 5 miles an hour toward daybreak. Chance of rain 50%. Taking a look at the 3 through 7 day forecast for Indianapolis and central Indiana. Saturday night. Partly cloudy. Lows in the mid-60s. East winds around 5 miles an hour. For Sunday. Partly cloudy. A slight chance of showers and thunderstorms through early afternoon. Highs in the mid-80s. Chance of rain 20%. Sunday night through Monday night. Mostly clear. Hot. Lows in the lower 70s. Highs in the lower 90s. For Tuesday through Wednesday night. Clear. Hot. Highs in the mid-90s. Lows in the mid-70s. Thursday. Mostly sunny. Hot with highs in the mid-90s. The current time is 12:23 a.m. Eastern Daylight Time. The 8 to 14 day outlook for Friday, July 3rd through Thursday, July 9th, calls for temperatures to be above normal and precipitation to be below normal. Normal highs for the period are around 85 degrees, and normal lows are around 65. The normal precipitation total for the 7 days is around 1.10 inches. The ultraviolet index for Indianapolis on Friday will be 1. The Environmental Protection Agency categorizes an index of 1 as low exposure to ultraviolet radiation. At midnight, at Indianapolis, it was cloudy. The temperature was 72 degrees, the dew point 64, and the relative humidity 76%. The wind was calm. The barometric pressure was 30.02 inches and rising. Around central Indiana, it was mostly cloudy, with a temperature of 69 at Muncie and 71 at Shelbyville. It was cloudy, with a temperature of 69 at Anderson, 65 at Zionsville, and 72 at Eagle Creek Air Park. Elsewhere across Indiana, at South Bend, it was partly cloudy, with a temperature of 63. At Fort Wayne, it was mostly cloudy, with a temperature of 66. It was cloudy, with a temperature of 65 at Lafayette, 70 at Terre Haute, 71 at Bloomington, and 71 at Evansville. Just outside Indiana, at Chicago, it was partly cloudy, with a temperature of 64. It was mostly cloudy, with a temperature of 69 at Champaign, 71 at Dayton, 71 at Cincinnati, and 70 at Louisville. At St. Louis, rain and fog were

reported with a temperature of 72. Once again, at Indianapolis, it was 72 degrees with cloudy skies. This is NOAA All Hazards Radio KEC 74 in Indianapolis. And now a look at your forecast for Indianapolis and central Indiana. Rest of tonight. Mostly cloudy. A chance of showers with a slight chance of thunderstorms toward daybreak. Lows in the mid-60s. Light and variable winds, becoming east around 5 miles an hour toward daybreak. Chance of rain 50%. For Friday. Showers with a chance of thunderstorms. Highs in the mid-70s. East winds 5 to 10 miles an hour. Chance of rain near 100%. Friday night. Mostly cloudy. Showers likely with a chance of thunderstorms through the late overnight, then a chance of showers with a slight chance of thunderstorms toward daybreak. Lows in the mid-60s. East winds 5 to 10 miles an hour, becoming northeast toward daybreak. Chance of rain 70%. For Saturday, mostly cloudy with a slight chance of showers through early afternoon, then partly cloudy late in the afternoon. Highs around 80. North winds around 5 miles an hour. Chance of rain 20%. Once again, the forecast for rest of tonight. Mostly cloudy. A chance of showers with a slight chance of thunderstorms toward daybreak. Lows in the mid-60s. Light and variable winds, becoming east around 5 miles an hour toward daybreak. Chance of rain 50%. Taking a look at the 3-7 day forecast for Indianapolis and central Indiana. Saturday night, partly cloudy. Lows in the mid-60s. East winds around 5 miles an hour. For Sunday, partly cloudy. A slight chance of showers and thunderstorms through early afternoon. Highs in the mid-80s. Chance of rain 20%. Sunday night through Monday night. Mostly clear. Hot. Lows in the lower 70s. Highs in the lower 90s. For Tuesday through Wednesday night. Clear. Hot. Highs in the mid-90s. Lows in the mid-70s. Thursday. Mostly sunny. Hot with highs in the mid-90s. The 8-14 day outlook for Friday, July 3rd through Thursday, July 9th, calls for temperatures to be above normal and precipitation to be below normal. Normal highs for the period are around 85 degrees, and normal lows are around 65. The normal precipitation total for the 7 days is around 1.10 inches. The ultraviolet index for Indianapolis on Friday will be 1. The Environmental Protection Agency categorizes an index of 1 as low exposure to ultraviolet radiation. At midnight, at Indianapolis, it was cloudy. The temperature was 72 degrees, the dew point 64, and the relative humidity 76%. The wind was calm. The barometric pressure was 30.02 inches and rising. Around central Indiana, it was mostly cloudy, with a temperature of 69 at Muncie and 71 at Shelbyville. It was cloudy, with a temperature of 69 at Anderson, 65 at Zionsville, and 72 at Eagle Creek Air Park. Elsewhere across Indiana, at South Bend, it was partly cloudy, with a temperature of 63. At Fort Wayne, it was mostly cloudy, with a temperature of 66. It was cloudy, with a temperature of 65 at Lafayette, 70 at Terre Haute, 71 at Bloomington, and 71 at Evansville. Just outside Indiana, at Chicago, it was partly cloudy, with a temperature of 64. It was mostly cloudy, with a temperature of 69 at Champaign, 71 at Dayton, 71 at Cincinnati, and 70 at Louisville. At St. Louis, rain and fog were reported, with a temperature of 72. Once again, at Indianapolis, it was 72 degrees with cloudy skies. This is NOAA All Hazards Radio KEC 74 in Indianapolis. And now a look at your forecast for Indianapolis and central Indiana. Rest of tonight. Mostly cloudy. A chance of showers with a slight chance of thunderstorms toward daybreak. Lows in the mid-60s. Light and variable winds, becoming east around 5 miles an hour toward daybreak. Chance of rain 50%. For Friday, showers with a chance of thunderstorms.
highs in the mid-70s. East winds 5 to 10 miles an hour. Chance of rain near 100%. Friday night, mostly cloudy. Showers likely with a chance of thunderstorms through the late overnight, then a chance of showers with a slight chance of thunderstorms toward daybreak. Lows in the mid-60s. East winds 5 to 10 miles an hour, becoming northeast toward daybreak. Chance of rain 70%. For Saturday, mostly cloudy with a slight chance of showers through early afternoon, then partly cloudy late in the afternoon. Highs around 80. North winds around 5 miles an hour. Chance of rain 20%. Once again, the forecast for rest of tonight. Mostly cloudy. A chance of showers with a slight chance of thunderstorms toward daybreak. Lows in the mid-60s. Light and variable winds, becoming east around 5 miles an hour toward daybreak. Chance of rain 50%. Taking a look at the 3 through 7 day forecast for Indianapolis and central Indiana. Saturday night, partly cloudy. Lows in the mid-60s. East winds around 5 miles an hour. For Sunday, partly cloudy. A slight chance of showers and thunderstorms through early afternoon. Highs in the mid-80s. Chance of rain 20%. Sunday night through Monday night. Mostly clear. Hot. Lows in the lower 70s. Highs in the lower 90s. For Tuesday through Wednesday night. Clear. Hot. Highs in the mid-90s. Lows in the mid-70s. Thursday. Mostly sunny. Hot with highs in the mid-90s. The 8 to 14 day outlook for Friday, July 3rd through Thursday, July 9th calls for temperatures to be above normal and precipitation to be below normal. Normal highs for the period are around 85 degrees and normal lows are around 65. The normal precipitation total for the 7 days is around 1.10 inches. The ultraviolet index for Indianapolis on Friday will be 1. The Environmental Protection Agency categorizes an index of 1 as low exposure to ultraviolet radiation. At midnight, at Indianapolis, it was cloudy. The temperature was 72 degrees, the dew point 64, and the relative humidity 76%. The wind was calm. The barometric pressure was 30.02 inches and rising. Around central Indiana, it was mostly cloudy, with a temperature of 69 at Muncie and 71 at Shelbyville. It was cloudy, with a temperature of 69 at Anderson, 65 at Zionsville, and 72 at Eagle Creek Air Park. Elsewhere across Indiana, at South Bend, it was partly cloudy, with a temperature of 63. At Fort Wayne, it was mostly cloudy, with a temperature of 66. It was cloudy, with a temperature of 65 at Lafayette, 70 at Terre Haute, 71 at Bloomington, and 71 at Evansville. Just outside Indiana, at Chicago, it was partly cloudy, with a temperature of 64. It was mostly cloudy, with a temperature of 69 at Champaign, 71 at Dayton, 71 at Cincinnati, and 70 at Louisville. At St. Louis, rain and fog were reported, with a temperature of 72. Once again, at Indianapolis, it was 72 degrees with cloudy skies. This is NOAA All Hazards Radio KEC 74 in Indianapolis. And now a look at your forecast for Indianapolis and central Indiana. Rest of tonight. Mostly cloudy. A chance of showers with a slight chance of thunderstorms toward daybreak. Lows in the mid-60s. Light and variable winds, becoming east around 5 miles an hour toward daybreak. Chance of rain 50%. For Friday, showers with a chance of thunderstorms. Highs in the mid-70s. East winds 5 to 10 miles an hour. Chance of rain near 100%. Friday night, mostly cloudy. Showers likely with a chance of thunderstorms through the late overnight, then a chance of showers with a slight chance of thunderstorms toward daybreak. Lows in the mid-60s. East winds 5 to 10 miles an hour, becoming northeast toward daybreak. Chance of rain 70%. For Saturday, mostly cloudy with a slight chance of showers through early afternoon, then partly cloudy late in the afternoon. Highs around 80.
North winds around 5 miles an hour. Chance of rain 20%. Once again, the forecast for rest of tonight. Mostly cloudy. A chance of showers with a slight chance of thunderstorms toward daybreak. Lows in the mid-60s. Light and variable winds, becoming east around 5 miles an hour toward daybreak. Chance of rain 50%. Taking a look at the 3 through 7 day forecast for Indianapolis and central Indiana. Saturday night. Partly cloudy. Lows in the mid-60s. East winds around 5 miles an hour. For Sunday. Partly cloudy. A slight chance of showers and thunderstorms through early afternoon. Highs in the mid-80s. Chance of rain 20%. Sunday night through Monday night. Mostly clear. Hot. Lows in the lower 70s. Highs in the lower 90s. For Tuesday through Wednesday night. Clear. Hot. Highs in the mid-90s. Lows in the mid-70s. Thursday. Mostly sunny. Hot with highs in the mid-90s. The 8 to 14 day outlook for Friday, July 3rd through Thursday, July 9th calls for temperatures to be above normal and precipitation to be below normal. Normal highs for the period are around 85 degrees and normal lows are around 65. The normal precipitation total for the 7 days is around 1.10 inches. The ultraviolet index for Indianapolis on Friday will be 1. The Environmental Protection Agency categorizes an index of 1 as low exposure to ultraviolet radiation. At midnight, at Indianapolis, it was cloudy. The temperature was 72 degrees, the dew point 64, and the relative humidity 76%. The wind was calm. The barometric pressure was 30.02 inches and rising. Around central Indiana, it was mostly cloudy, with a temperature of 69 at Muncie and 71 at Shelbyville. It was cloudy, with a temperature of 69 at Anderson, 65 at Zionsville, and 72 at Eagle Creek Air Park. Elsewhere across Indiana, at South Bend, it was partly cloudy, with a temperature of 63. At Fort Wayne, it was mostly cloudy, with a temperature of 66. It was cloudy, with a temperature of 65 at Lafayette, 70 at Terre Haute, 71 at Bloomington, and 71 at Evansville. Just outside Indiana, at Chicago, it was partly cloudy, with a temperature of 64. It was mostly cloudy, with a temperature of 69 at Champaign, 71 at Dayton, 71 at Cincinnati, and 70 at Louisville. At St. Louis, rain and fog were reported, with a temperature of 72. Once again, at Indianapolis, it was 72 degrees with cloudy skies. The current time is 12:38 a.m. Eastern Daylight Time. 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And now a look at your forecast for Indianapolis and central Indiana. Rest of tonight. Mostly cloudy. A chance of showers with a slight chance of thunderstorms toward daybreak. Lows in the mid-60s. Light and variable winds, becoming east around 5 miles an hour toward daybreak. Chance of rain 50%. For Friday, showers with a chance of thunderstorms. Highs in the mid-70s. East winds 5 to 10 miles an hour. Chance of rain near 100%. Friday night, mostly cloudy. Showers likely with a chance of thunderstorms through the late overnight, then a chance of showers with a slight chance of thunderstorms toward daybreak. Lows in the mid-60s. East winds 5 to 10 miles an hour, becoming northeast toward daybreak. Chance of rain 70%. For Saturday, mostly cloudy with a slight chance of showers through early afternoon, then partly cloudy late in the afternoon. Highs around 80. North winds around 5 miles an hour. Chance of rain 20%. Once again, the forecast for rest of tonight. Mostly cloudy. A chance of showers with a slight chance of thunderstorms toward daybreak. Lows in the mid-60s. Light and variable winds, becoming east around 5 miles an hour toward daybreak. Chance of rain 50%. Now here is the hazardous weather outlook for central Indiana. For the period through tonight,
Scattered thunderstorms are expected through tonight, focused especially near and south of I-70. Isolated severe storms producing locally damaging winds are possible this through this evening. Heavy rainfall is possible with any thunderstorm. And now the extended outlook for the period Friday through Wednesday. Thunderstorms are expected at times through early Sunday with widespread rain and storms bringing a risk for localized flooding late Friday and Friday night. Isolated severe storms are possible again on Friday afternoon and evening, focused primarily across the southern half of central Indiana. Heat indices will peak in the mid and upper 90s on Sunday and above 100 degrees for much of next week. Spotter information statement. Spotter activation is not anticipated, but any reports of flooding through Saturday night would be appreciated. Taking a look at the 3 through 7 day forecast for Indianapolis and central Indiana. Saturday night. Partly cloudy. Lows in the mid-60s. East winds around 5 miles an hour. For Sunday, partly cloudy. A slight chance of showers and thunderstorms through early afternoon. Highs in the mid-80s. Chance of rain 20%. Sunday night through Monday night, mostly clear. Hot. Lows in the lower 70s. Highs in the lower 90s. For Tuesday through Wednesday night, clear, hot. Highs in the mid-90s. Lows in the mid-70s. Thursday, mostly sunny. Hot with highs in the mid-90s. The 8 to 14 day outlook for Friday, July 3rd through Thursday, July 9th, calls for temperatures to be above normal and precipitation to be below normal. Normal highs for the period are around 85 degrees, and normal lows are around 65. The normal precipitation total for the 7 days is around 1.10 inches. The ultraviolet index for Indianapolis on Friday will be 1. The Environmental Protection Agency categorizes an index of 1 as low exposure to ultraviolet radiation. At midnight, at Indianapolis, it was cloudy. The temperature was 72 degrees, the dew point 64, and the relative humidity 76%. The wind was calm. The barometric pressure was 30.02 inches and rising. Around central Indiana, it was mostly cloudy, with a temperature of 69 at Muncie and 71 at Shelbyville. It was cloudy, with a temperature of 69 at Anderson, 65 at Zionsville, and 72 at Eagle Creek Air Park. Elsewhere across Indiana, at South Bend, it was partly cloudy, with a temperature of 63. At Fort Wayne, it was mostly cloudy, with a temperature of 66. It was cloudy, with a temperature of 65 at Lafayette, 70 at Terre Haute, 71 at Bloomington, and 71 at Evansville. Just outside Indiana, at Chicago, it was partly cloudy, with a temperature of 64. It was mostly cloudy, with a temperature of 69 at Champaign, 71 at Dayton, 71 at Cincinnati, and 70 at Louisville. At St. Louis, rain and fog were reported, with a temperature of 72. Once again, at Indianapolis, it was 72 degrees with cloudy skies. This is NOAA All Hazards Radio KEC 74 in Indianapolis. And now a look at your forecast for Indianapolis and central Indiana. Rest of tonight. Mostly cloudy. A chance of showers with a slight chance of thunderstorms toward daybreak. Lows in the mid-60s. Light and variable winds, becoming east around 5 miles an hour toward daybreak. Chance of rain 50%. For Friday, showers with a chance of thunderstorms. Highs in the mid-70s. East winds 5 to 10 miles an hour. Chance of rain near 100%. Friday night, mostly cloudy. Showers likely with a chance of thunderstorms through the late overnight, then a chance of showers with a slight chance of thunderstorms toward daybreak. Lows in the mid-60s. East winds 5 to 10 miles an hour, becoming northeast toward daybreak. Chance of rain 70%. For Saturday, mostly cloudy with a slight chance of showers through early afternoon, then partly cloudy late in the afternoon. Highs around 80. North winds around 5 miles an hour. Chance of rain 20%. Once again, the forecast for rest of tonight. Mostly cloudy. A chance of showers with a slight chance of thunderstorms toward daybreak.
lows in the mid-60s. Light and variable winds, becoming east around 5 miles an hour toward daybreak. Chance of rain 50%. Taking a look at the 3 through 7 day forecast for Indianapolis and central Indiana. Saturday night, partly cloudy. Lows in the mid-60s. East winds around 5 miles an hour. For Sunday, partly cloudy. A slight chance of showers and thunderstorms through early afternoon. Highs in the mid-80s. Chance of rain 20%. Sunday night through Monday night. Mostly clear. Hot. Lows in the lower 70s. Highs in the lower 90s. For Tuesday through Wednesday night. Clear. Hot. Highs in the mid-90s. Lows in the mid-70s. Thursday. Mostly sunny. Hot with highs in the mid-90s. The 8 to 14 day outlook for Friday, July 3rd through Thursday, July 9th calls for temperatures to be above normal and precipitation to be below normal. Normal highs for the period are around 85 degrees and normal lows are around 65. The normal precipitation total for the 7 days is around 1.10 inches. The ultraviolet index for Indianapolis on Friday will be 1. The Environmental Protection Agency categorizes an index of 1 as low exposure to ultraviolet radiation. At midnight, at Indianapolis, it was cloudy. The temperature was 72 degrees, the dew point 64, and the relative humidity 76%. The wind was calm. The barometric pressure was 30.02 inches and rising. Around central Indiana, it was mostly cloudy, with a temperature of 69 at Muncie and 71 at Shelbyville. It was cloudy, with a temperature of 69 at Anderson, 65 at Zionsville, and 72 at Eagle Creek Air Park. Elsewhere across Indiana, at South Bend, it was partly cloudy, with a temperature of 63. At Fort Wayne, it was mostly cloudy, with a temperature of 66. It was cloudy, with a temperature of 65 at Lafayette, 70 at Terre Haute, 71 at Bloomington, and 71 at Evansville. Just outside Indiana, at Chicago, it was partly cloudy, with a temperature of 64. It was mostly cloudy, with a temperature of 69 at Champaign, 71 at Dayton, 71 at Cincinnati, and 70 at Louisville. At St. Louis, rain and fog were reported, with a temperature of 72. Once again, at Indianapolis, it was 72 degrees with cloudy skies. This is NOAA All Hazards Radio KEC 74 in Indianapolis. And now a look at your forecast for Indianapolis and central Indiana. Rest of tonight. Mostly cloudy. A chance of showers with a slight chance of thunderstorms toward daybreak. Lows in the mid-60s. Light and variable winds, becoming east around 5 miles an hour toward daybreak. Chance of rain 50%. For Friday, showers with a chance of thunderstorms. Highs in the mid-70s. East winds 5 to 10 miles an hour. Chance of rain near 100%. Friday night, mostly cloudy. Showers likely with a chance of thunderstorms through the late overnight, then a chance of showers with a slight chance of thunderstorms toward daybreak. Lows in the mid-60s. East winds 5 to 10 miles an hour, becoming northeast toward daybreak. Chance of rain 70%. For Saturday, mostly cloudy with a slight chance of showers through early afternoon, then partly cloudy late in the afternoon. Highs around 80. North winds around 5 miles an hour. Chance of rain 20%. Once again, the forecast for rest of tonight. Mostly cloudy. A chance of showers with a slight chance of thunderstorms toward daybreak. Lows in the mid-60s. Light and variable winds, becoming east around 5 miles an hour toward daybreak. Chance of rain 50%. Taking a look at the 3 through 7 day forecast for Indianapolis and central Indiana. Saturday night, partly cloudy. Lows in the mid-60s. East winds around 5 miles an hour. For Sunday, partly cloudy. A slight chance of showers and thunderstorms through early afternoon. Highs in the mid-80s. Chance of rain 20%. Sunday night through Monday night. Mostly clear.
hot. Lows in the lower 70s. Highs in the lower 90s. For Tuesday through Wednesday night. Clear, hot. Highs in the mid-90s. Lows in the mid-70s. Thursday. Mostly sunny. Hot with highs in the mid-90s. The 8 to 14 day outlook for Friday, July 3rd through Thursday, July 9th calls for temperatures to be above normal and precipitation to be below normal. Normal highs for the period are around 85 degrees and normal lows are around 65. The normal precipitation total for the 7 days is around 1.10 inches. The ultraviolet index for Indianapolis on Friday will be 1. The Environmental Protection Agency categorizes an index of 1 as low exposure to ultraviolet radiation. At midnight, at Indianapolis, it was cloudy. The temperature was 72 degrees, the dew point 64, and the relative humidity 76%. The wind was calm. The barometric pressure was 30.02 inches and rising. Around central Indiana, it was mostly cloudy, with a temperature of 69 at Muncie and 71 at Shelbyville. It was cloudy, with a temperature of 69 at Anderson, 65 at Zionsville, and 72 at Eagle Creek Air Park. Elsewhere across Indiana, at South Bend, it was partly cloudy, with a temperature of 63. At Fort Wayne, it was mostly cloudy, with a temperature of 66. It was cloudy, with a temperature of 65 at Lafayette, 70 at Terre Haute, 71 at Bloomington, and 71 at Evansville. Just outside Indiana, at Chicago, it was partly cloudy, with a temperature of 64. It was mostly cloudy, with a temperature of 69 at Champaign, 71 at Dayton, 71 at Cincinnati, and 70 at Louisville. At St. Louis, rain and fog were reported, with a temperature of 72. Once again, at Indianapolis, it was 72 degrees with cloudy skies. This is NOAA All Hazards Radio KEC 74 in Indianapolis. And now a look at your forecast for Indianapolis and central Indiana. Rest of tonight. Mostly cloudy. A chance of showers with a slight chance of thunderstorms toward daybreak. Lows in the mid-60s. Light and variable winds, becoming east around 5 miles an hour toward daybreak. Chance of rain 50%. For Friday, showers with a chance of thunderstorms. Highs in the mid-70s. East winds 5 to 10 miles an hour. Chance of rain near 100%. Friday night, mostly cloudy. Showers likely with a chance of thunderstorms through the late overnight, then a chance of showers with a slight chance of thunderstorms toward daybreak. Lows in the mid-60s. East winds 5 to 10 miles an hour, becoming northeast toward daybreak. Chance of rain 70%. For Saturday, mostly cloudy with a slight chance of showers through early afternoon, then partly cloudy late in the afternoon. Highs around 80. North winds around 5 miles an hour. Chance of rain 20%. Once again, the forecast for rest of tonight. Mostly cloudy. A chance of showers with a slight chance of thunderstorms toward daybreak. Lows in the mid-60s. Light and variable winds, becoming east around 5 miles an hour toward daybreak. Chance of rain 50%. The current time is 12:53 a.m. Eastern Daylight Time. Taking a look at the 3 through 7 day forecast for Indianapolis and central Indiana. Saturday night, partly cloudy. Lows in the mid-60s. East winds around 5 miles an hour. For Sunday, partly cloudy. A slight chance of showers and thunderstorms through early afternoon. Highs in the mid-80s. Chance of rain 20%. Sunday night through Monday night, mostly clear. Hot. Lows in the lower 70s. Highs in the lower 90s. For Tuesday through Wednesday night, clear, hot. Highs in the mid-90s. Lows in the mid-70s. Thursday, mostly sunny. Hot with highs in the mid-90s. The 8 to 14 day outlook for Friday, July 3rd through Thursday, July 9th calls for temperatures to be above normal and precipitation to be below normal. Normal highs for the period are around 85 degrees
and normal lows are around 65. The normal precipitation total for the 7 days is around 1.10 inches. The ultraviolet index for Indianapolis on Friday will be 1. The Environmental Protection Agency categorizes an index of 1 as low exposure to ultraviolet radiation. At midnight, at Indianapolis, it was cloudy. The temperature was 72 degrees, the dew point 64, and the relative humidity 76%. The wind was calm. The barometric pressure was 30.02 inches and rising. Around central Indiana, it was mostly cloudy, with a temperature of 69 at Muncie and 71 at Shelbyville. It was cloudy, with a temperature of 69 at Anderson, 65 at Zionsville, and 72 at Eagle Creek Air Park. Elsewhere across Indiana, at South Bend, it was partly cloudy, with a temperature of 63. At Fort Wayne, it was mostly cloudy, with a temperature of 66. It was cloudy, with a temperature of 65 at Lafayette, 70 at Terre Haute, 71 at Bloomington, and 71 at Evansville. Just outside Indiana, at Chicago, it was partly cloudy, with a temperature of 64. It was mostly cloudy, with a temperature of 69 at Champaign, 71 at Dayton, 71 at Cincinnati, and 70 at Louisville. At St. Louis, rain and fog were reported, with a temperature of 72. Once again, at Indianapolis, it was 72 degrees with cloudy skies. This is NOAA All Hazards Radio KEC 74 in Indianapolis. And now a look at your forecast for Indianapolis and central Indiana. Rest of tonight. Mostly cloudy. A chance of showers with a slight chance of thunderstorms toward daybreak. Lows in the mid-60s. Light and variable winds, becoming east around 5 miles an hour toward daybreak. Chance of rain 50%. For Friday. Showers with a chance of thunderstorms. Highs in the mid-70s. East winds 5 to 10 miles an hour. Chance of rain near 100%. Friday night. Mostly cloudy. Showers likely with a chance of thunderstorms through the late overnight, then a chance of showers with a slight chance of thunderstorms toward daybreak. Lows in the mid-60s. East winds 5 to 10 miles an hour, becoming northeast toward daybreak. Chance of rain 70%. For Saturday, mostly cloudy with a slight chance of showers through early afternoon, then partly cloudy late in the afternoon. Highs around 80. North winds around 5 miles an hour. Chance of rain 20%. Once again, the forecast for rest of tonight. Mostly cloudy. A chance of showers with a slight chance of thunderstorms toward daybreak. Lows in the mid-60s. Light and variable winds, becoming east around 5 miles an hour toward daybreak. Chance of rain 50%. Taking a look at the 3 through 7 day forecast for Indianapolis and central Indiana. Saturday night. Partly cloudy. Lows in the mid-60s. East winds around 5 miles an hour. For Sunday. Partly cloudy. A slight chance of showers and thunderstorms through early afternoon. Highs in the mid-80s. Chance of rain 20%. Sunday night through Monday night. Mostly clear. Hot. Lows in the lower 70s. Highs in the lower 90s. For Tuesday through Wednesday night. Clear. Hot. Highs in the mid-90s. Lows in the mid-70s. Thursday. Mostly sunny. Hot with highs in the mid-90s. Now here is the hazardous weather outlook for central Indiana. For the period through tonight. Scattered thunderstorms are expected through tonight, focused especially near and south of I-70. Isolated severe storms producing locally damaging winds are possible this through this evening. Heavy rainfall is possible with any thunderstorm. And now the extended outlook for the period Friday through Wednesday. Thunderstorms are expected at times through early Sunday with widespread rain and storms bringing a risk for localized flooding late Friday and Friday night. Isolated severe storms are possible again on Friday afternoon and evening, focused primarily across the southern half of central Indiana. Heat indices will peak in the mid and upper 90s on Sunday and above 100 degrees for much of next week. Spotter Information Statement,
Spotter activation is not anticipated, but any reports of flooding through Saturday night would be appreciated. The 8 to 14 day outlook for Friday, July 3rd through Thursday, July 9th calls for temperatures to be above normal and precipitation to be below normal. Normal highs for the period are around 85 degrees and normal lows are around 65. The normal precipitation total for the 7 days is around 1.10 inches. At midnight, at Indianapolis, it was cloudy. The temperature was 72 degrees, the dew point 64, and the relative humidity 76%. The wind was calm. The barometric pressure was 30.02 inches and rising. Around central Indiana, it was mostly cloudy, with a temperature of 69 at Muncie and 71 at Shelbyville. It was cloudy, with a temperature of 69 at Anderson, 65 at Zionsville, and 72 at Eagle Creek Air Park. Elsewhere across Indiana, at South Bend, it was partly cloudy, with a temperature of 63. At Fort Wayne, it was mostly cloudy, with a temperature of 66. It was cloudy, with a temperature of 65 at Lafayette, 70 at Terre Haute, 71 at Bloomington, and 71 at Evansville. Just outside Indiana, at Chicago, it was partly cloudy, with a temperature of 64. It was mostly cloudy, with a temperature of 69 at Champaign, 71 at Dayton, 71 at Cincinnati, and 70 at Louisville. At St. Louis, rain and fog were reported, with a temperature of 72. Once again, at Indianapolis, it was 72 degrees with cloudy skies. This is NOAA All Hazards Radio KEC 74 in Indianapolis. And now a look at your forecast for Indianapolis and central Indiana. Rest of tonight. Mostly cloudy. A chance of showers with a slight chance of thunderstorms toward daybreak. Lows in the mid-60s. Light and variable winds, becoming east around 5 miles an hour toward daybreak. Chance of rain 50%. For Friday. Showers with a chance of thunderstorms. Highs in the mid-70s. East winds 5 to 10 miles an hour. Chance of rain near 100%. Friday night. Mostly cloudy. Showers likely with a chance of thunderstorms through the late overnight, then a chance of showers with a slight chance of thunderstorms toward daybreak. Lows in the mid-60s. East winds 5 to 10 miles an hour, becoming northeast toward daybreak. Chance of rain 70%. For Saturday. Mostly cloudy with a slight chance of showers through early afternoon, then partly cloudy late in the afternoon. Highs around 80. North winds around 5 miles an hour. Chance of rain 20%. Once again, the forecast for rest of tonight. Mostly cloudy. A chance of showers with a slight chance of thunderstorms toward daybreak. Lows in the mid-60s. Light and variable winds, becoming east around 5 miles an hour toward daybreak. Chance of rain 50%. Taking a look at the 3 through 7 day forecast for Indianapolis and central Indiana. Saturday night. Partly cloudy. Lows in the mid-60s. East winds around 5 miles an hour. For Sunday. Partly cloudy. A slight chance of showers and thunderstorms through early afternoon. Highs in the mid-80s. Chance of rain 20%. Sunday night through Monday night. Mostly clear. Hot. Lows in the lower 70s. Highs in the lower 90s. For Tuesday through Wednesday night. Clear, hot. Highs in the mid-90s. Lows in the mid-70s. Thursday. Mostly sunny. Hot with highs in the mid-90s. The 8 to 14 day outlook for Friday, July 3rd through Thursday, July 9th calls for temperatures to be above normal and precipitation to be below normal. Normal highs for the period are around 85 degrees and normal lows are around 65. The normal precipitation total for the 7 days is around 1.10 inches. At midnight, at Indianapolis, it was cloudy. The temperature was 72 degrees, the dew point 64, and the relative humidity 76%. The wind was calm. The barometric pressure was 30.02 inches and rising.
around central Indiana, it was mostly cloudy, with a temperature of 69 at Muncie and 71 at Shelbyville. It was cloudy, with a temperature of 69 at Anderson, 65 at Zionsville, and 72 at Eagle Creek Air Park. Elsewhere across Indiana, at South Bend, it was partly cloudy, with a temperature of 63. At Fort Wayne, it was mostly cloudy, with a temperature of 66. It was cloudy, with a temperature of 65 at Lafayette, 70 at Terre Haute, 71 at Bloomington, and 71 at Evansville. Just outside Indiana, at Chicago, it was partly cloudy, with a temperature of 64. It was mostly cloudy, with a temperature of 69 at Champaign, 71 at Dayton, 71 at Cincinnati, and 70 at Louisville. At St. Louis, rain and fog were reported, with a temperature of 72. Once again, at Indianapolis, it was 72 degrees with cloudy skies. This is NOAA All Hazards Radio KEC 74 in Indianapolis. And now a look at your forecast for Indianapolis and central Indiana. Rest of tonight. Mostly cloudy. A chance of showers with a slight chance of thunderstorms toward daybreak. Lows in the mid-60s. Light and variable winds, becoming east around 5 miles an hour toward daybreak. Chance of rain 50%. For Friday. Showers with a chance of thunderstorms. Highs in the mid-70s. East winds 5 to 10 miles an hour. Chance of rain near 100%. Friday night. Mostly cloudy. Showers likely with a chance of thunderstorms through the late overnight, then a chance of showers with a slight chance of thunderstorms toward daybreak. Lows in the mid-60s. East winds 5 to 10 miles an hour, becoming northeast toward daybreak. Chance of rain 70%. For Saturday. Mostly cloudy with a slight chance of showers through early afternoon, then partly cloudy late in the afternoon. Highs around 80. North winds around 5 miles an hour. Chance of rain 20%. Once again, the forecast for rest of tonight. Mostly cloudy. A chance of showers with a slight chance of thunderstorms toward daybreak. Lows in the mid-60s. Light and variable winds, becoming east around 5 miles an hour toward daybreak. Chance of rain 50%. Taking a look at the 3 through 7 day forecast for Indianapolis and central Indiana. Saturday night. Partly cloudy. Lows in the mid-60s. East winds around 5 miles an hour. For Sunday. Partly cloudy. A slight chance of showers and thunderstorms through early afternoon. Highs in the mid-80s. Chance of rain 20%. Sunday night through Monday night. Mostly clear. Hot. Lows in the lower 70s. Highs in the lower 90s. For Tuesday through Wednesday night. Clear. Hot. Highs in the mid-90s. Lows in the mid-70s. Thursday. Mostly sunny. Hot with highs in the mid-90s. The current time is 1:08 a.m. Eastern Daylight Time. The 8 to 14 day outlook for Friday, July 3rd through Thursday, July 9th calls for temperatures to be above normal and precipitation to be below normal. Normal highs for the period are around 85 degrees and normal lows are around 65. The normal precipitation total for the 7 days is around 1.10 inches. At midnight, at Indianapolis, it was cloudy. The temperature was 72 degrees, the dew point 64, and the relative humidity 76%. The wind was calm. The barometric pressure was 30.02 inches and rising. Around central Indiana, it was mostly cloudy, with a temperature of 69 at Muncie and 71 at Shelbyville. It was cloudy, with a temperature of 69 at Anderson, 65 at Zionsville, and 72 at Eagle Creek Air Park. Elsewhere across Indiana, at South Bend, it was partly cloudy, with a temperature of 63. At Fort Wayne, it was mostly cloudy, with a temperature of 66. It was cloudy, with a temperature of 65 at Lafayette, 70 at Terre Haute, 71 at Bloomington, and 71 at Evansville. Just outside Indiana, at Chicago, it was partly cloudy, with a temperature of 64. It was mostly cloudy, with a temperature of 69 at Champaign, 71 at Dayton,
71 at Cincinnati, and 70 at Louisville. At St. Louis, rain and fog were reported, with a temperature of 72. Once again, at Indianapolis, it was 72 degrees with cloudy skies. This is NOAA All Hazards Radio KEC 74 in Indianapolis. And now a look at your forecast for Indianapolis and central Indiana. Rest of tonight. Mostly cloudy. A chance of showers with a slight chance of thunderstorms toward daybreak. Lows in the mid-60s. Light and variable winds, becoming east around 5 miles an hour toward daybreak. Chance of rain 50%. For Friday, showers with a chance of thunderstorms. Highs in the mid-70s. East winds 5 to 10 miles an hour. Chance of rain near 100%. Friday night, mostly cloudy. Showers likely with a chance of thunderstorms through the late overnight, then a chance of showers with a slight chance of thunderstorms toward daybreak. Lows in the mid-60s. East winds 5 to 10 miles an hour, becoming northeast toward daybreak. Chance of rain 70%. For Saturday, mostly cloudy with a slight chance of showers through early afternoon, then partly cloudy late in the afternoon. Highs around 80. North winds around 5 miles an hour. Chance of rain 20%. Once again, the forecast for rest of tonight. Mostly cloudy. A chance of showers with a slight chance of thunderstorms toward daybreak. Lows in the mid-60s. Light and variable winds, becoming east around 5 miles an hour toward daybreak. Chance of rain 50%. Taking a look at the 3 through 7 day forecast for Indianapolis and central Indiana. Saturday night, partly cloudy. Lows in the mid-60s. East winds around 5 miles an hour. For Sunday, partly cloudy. A slight chance of showers and thunderstorms through early afternoon. Highs in the mid-80s. Chance of rain 20%. Sunday night through Monday night, mostly clear. Hot. Lows in the lower 70s. Highs in the lower 90s. For Tuesday through Wednesday night, clear, hot. Highs in the mid-90s. Lows in the mid-70s. Thursday, mostly sunny. Hot with highs in the mid-90s. The 8 to 14 day outlook for Friday, July 3rd through Thursday, July 9th, calls for temperatures to be above normal and precipitation to be below normal. Normal highs for the period are around 85 degrees, and normal lows are around 65. The normal precipitation total for the 7 days is around 1.10 inches. At 1 a.m., at Indianapolis, it was cloudy. The temperature was 70 degrees, the dew point 65, and the relative humidity 84%. The wind was west at 5 miles an hour. The barometric pressure was 30.03 inches and rising. Around central Indiana, it was mostly cloudy, with a temperature of 67 at Anderson, 68 at Muncie, and 71 at Shelbyville. It was cloudy, with a temperature of 66 at Zionsville, and 70 at Eagle Creek Air Park. Elsewhere across Indiana, at South Bend, it was partly cloudy, with a temperature of 60. It was mostly cloudy, with a temperature of 63 at Fort Wayne, and 71 at Evansville. It was cloudy, with a temperature of 65 at Lafayette, 70 at Terre Haute, and 71 at Bloomington. Just outside Indiana, at St. Louis, rain was falling, with a temperature of 71. At Chicago, it was partly cloudy, with a temperature of 62. It was mostly cloudy, with a temperature of 69 at Dayton, and 70 at Cincinnati. It was cloudy, with a temperature of 68 at Champaign, and 71 at Louisville. Once again, at Indianapolis, it was 70 degrees with cloudy skies. This is NOAA All Hazards Radio KEC 74 in Indianapolis. And now a look at your forecast for Indianapolis and central Indiana. Rest of tonight. Mostly cloudy. A chance of showers with a slight chance of thunderstorms toward daybreak. Lows in the mid-60s. Light and variable winds, becoming east around 5 miles an hour toward daybreak. Chance of rain 50%. For Friday, showers with a chance of thunderstorms. Highs in the mid-70s.
East winds 5 to 10 miles an hour. Chance of rain near 100%. Friday night, mostly cloudy. Showers likely with a chance of thunderstorms through the late overnight, then a chance of showers with a slight chance of thunderstorms toward daybreak. Lows in the mid-60s. East winds 5 to 10 miles an hour, becoming northeast toward daybreak. Chance of rain 70%. For Saturday, mostly cloudy with a slight chance of showers through early afternoon, then partly cloudy late in the afternoon. Highs around 80. North winds around 5 miles an hour. Chance of rain 20%. Once again, the forecast for rest of tonight. Mostly cloudy. A chance of showers with a slight chance of thunderstorms toward daybreak. Lows in the mid-60s. Light and variable winds, becoming east around 5 miles an hour toward daybreak. Chance of rain 50%. Taking a look at the 3 through 7 day forecast for Indianapolis and central Indiana. Saturday night, partly cloudy. Lows in the mid-60s. East winds around 5 miles an hour. For Sunday, partly cloudy. A slight chance of showers and thunderstorms through early afternoon. Highs in the mid-80s. Chance of rain 20%. Sunday night through Monday night, mostly clear. Hot. Lows in the lower 70s. Highs in the lower 90s. For Tuesday through Wednesday night, clear, hot. Highs in the mid-90s. Lows in the mid-70s. Thursday, mostly sunny. Hot with highs in the mid-90s. The 8 to 14 day outlook for Friday, July 3rd through Thursday, July 9th calls for temperatures to be above normal and precipitation to be below normal. Normal highs for the period are around 85 degrees and normal lows are around 65. The normal precipitation total for the 7 days is around 1.10 inches. At 1 a.m. at Indianapolis, it was cloudy. The temperature was 70 degrees, the dew point 65, and the relative humidity 84%. The wind was west at 5 miles an hour. The barometric pressure was 30.03 inches and rising. Around central Indiana, it was mostly cloudy, with a temperature of 67 at Anderson, 68 at Muncie, and 71 at Shelbyville. It was cloudy, with a temperature of 66 at Zionsville, and 70 at Eagle Creek Air Park. Elsewhere across Indiana, at South Bend, it was partly cloudy, with a temperature of 60. It was mostly cloudy, with a temperature of 63 at Fort Wayne, and 71 at Evansville. It was cloudy, with a temperature of 65 at Lafayette, 70 at Terre Haute, and 71 at Bloomington. Just outside Indiana, at St. Louis, rain was falling, with a temperature of 71. At Chicago, it was partly cloudy, with a temperature of 62. It was mostly cloudy, with a temperature of 69 at Dayton, and 70 at Cincinnati. It was cloudy, with a temperature of 68 at Champaign, and 71 at Louisville. Once again, at Indianapolis, it was 70 degrees with cloudy skies. This is NOAA All Hazards Radio KEC 74 in Indianapolis. And now a look at your forecast for Indianapolis and central Indiana. Rest of tonight. Mostly cloudy. A chance of showers with a slight chance of thunderstorms toward daybreak. Lows in the mid-60s. Light and variable winds, becoming east around 5 miles an hour toward daybreak. Chance of rain 50%. For Friday, showers with a chance of thunderstorms. Highs in the mid-70s. East winds 5 to 10 miles an hour. Chance of rain near 100%. Friday night, mostly cloudy. Showers likely with a chance of thunderstorms through the late overnight, then a chance of showers with a slight chance of thunderstorms toward daybreak. Lows in the mid-60s. East winds 5 to 10 miles an hour, becoming northeast toward daybreak. Chance of rain 70%. For Saturday, mostly cloudy with a slight chance of showers through early afternoon, then partly cloudy late in the afternoon. Highs around 80. North winds around 5 miles an hour. Chance of rain 20%. Once again, the forecast for rest of tonight. Mostly cloudy.
A chance of showers with a slight chance of thunderstorms toward daybreak. Lows in the mid-60s. Light and variable winds, becoming east around 5 miles an hour toward daybreak. Chance of rain 50%. Now here is the hazardous weather outlook for central Indiana.

will peak in the mid and upper 90s on Sunday and above 100 degrees for much of next week. Spotter information statement. Spotter activation is not anticipated, but any reports of flooding through Saturday night would be appreciated. Taking a look at the 3-7 day forecast for Indianapolis and central Indiana. Saturday night, partly cloudy. Lows in the mid-60s. East winds around 5 miles an hour. For Sunday, partly cloudy. A slight chance of showers and thunderstorms through early afternoon. Highs in the mid-80s. Chance of rain 20%. Sunday night through Monday night, mostly clear. Hot. Lows in the lower 70s. Highs in the lower 90s. For Tuesday through Wednesday night, clear, hot. Highs in the mid-90s. Lows in the mid-70s. Thursday, mostly sunny. Hot with highs in the mid-90s. The 8-14 day outlook for Friday, July 3rd through Thursday, July 9th, calls for temperatures to be above normal and precipitation to be below normal. Normal highs for the period are around 85 degrees, and normal lows are around 65. The normal precipitation total for the 7 days is around 1.10 inches. At 1 a.m., at Indianapolis, it was cloudy. The temperature was 70 degrees, the dew point 65, and the relative humidity 84%. The wind was west at 5 miles an hour. The barometric pressure was 30.03 inches and rising. Around central Indiana, it was mostly cloudy, with a temperature of 67 at Anderson, 68 at Muncie, and 71 at Shelbyville. It was cloudy, with a temperature of 66 at Zionsville, and 70 at Eagle Creek Air Park. Elsewhere across Indiana, at South Bend, it was partly cloudy, with a temperature of 60. It was mostly cloudy, with a temperature of 63 at Fort Wayne, and 71 at Evansville. It was cloudy, with a temperature of 65 at Lafayette, 70 at Terre Haute, and 71 at Bloomington. Just outside Indiana, at St. Louis, rain was falling, with a temperature of 71. At Chicago, it was partly cloudy, with a temperature of 62. It was mostly cloudy, with a temperature of 69 at Dayton, and 70 at Cincinnati. It was cloudy, with a temperature of 68 at Champaign, and 71 at Louisville. Once again, at Indianapolis, it was 70 degrees with cloudy skies. The current time is 1:23 a.m. Eastern Daylight Time. This is NOAA All Hazards Radio KEC 74 in Indianapolis. And now a look at your forecast for Indianapolis and central Indiana. Rest of tonight. Mostly cloudy. A chance of showers with a slight chance of thunderstorms toward daybreak. Lows in the mid-60s. Light and variable winds, becoming east around 5 miles an hour toward daybreak. Chance of rain 50%. For Friday, showers with a chance of thunderstorms. Highs in the mid-70s. East winds 5 to 10 miles an hour. Chance of rain near 100%. Friday night, mostly cloudy. Showers likely with a chance of thunderstorms through the late overnight, then a chance of showers with a slight chance of thunderstorms toward daybreak. Lows in the mid-60s. East winds 5 to 10 miles an hour, becoming northeast toward daybreak. Chance of rain 70%. For Saturday, mostly cloudy with a slight chance of showers through early afternoon, then partly cloudy late in the afternoon. Highs around 80. North winds around 5 miles an hour. Chance of rain 20%. Once again, the forecast for rest of tonight. Mostly cloudy. A chance of showers with a slight chance of thunderstorms toward daybreak. Lows in the mid-60s. Light and variable winds, becoming east around 5 miles an hour toward daybreak. Chance of rain 50%. Taking a look at the 3-7 day forecast for Indianapolis and central Indiana. Saturday night, partly cloudy. Lows in the mid-60s. East winds around 5 miles an hour. For Sunday, partly cloudy. A slight chance of showers and thunderstorms through early afternoon. Highs in the mid-80s. Chance of rain 20%. Sunday night through Monday night, mostly clear.

lows in the lower 70s, highs in the lower 90s. For Tuesday through Wednesday night, clear, hot, highs in the mid-90s, lows in the mid-70s. Thursday, mostly sunny, hot with highs in the mid-90s. The 8 to 14 day outlook for Friday, July 3rd through Thursday, July 9th, calls for temperatures to be above normal and precipitation to be below normal. Normal highs for the period are around 85 degrees, and normal lows are around 65. The normal precipitation total for the 7 days is around 1.10 inches. At 1 a.m., at Indianapolis, it was cloudy. The temperature was 70 degrees, the dew point 65, and the relative humidity 84%. The wind was west at 5 miles an hour. The barometric pressure was 30.03 inches and rising. Around central Indiana, it was mostly cloudy, with a temperature of 67 at Anderson, 68 at Muncie, and 71 at Shelbyville. It was cloudy, with a temperature of 66 at Zionsville, and 70 at Eagle Creek Air Park. Elsewhere across Indiana, at South Bend, it was partly cloudy, with a temperature of 60. It was mostly cloudy, with a temperature of 63 at Fort Wayne, and 71 at Evansville. It was cloudy, with a temperature of 65 at Lafayette, 70 at Terre Haute, and 71 at Bloomington. Just outside Indiana, at St. Louis, rain was falling, with a temperature of 71. At Chicago, it was partly cloudy, with a temperature of 62. It was mostly cloudy, with a temperature of 69 at Dayton, and 70 at Cincinnati. It was cloudy, with a temperature of 68 at Champaign, and 71 at Louisville. Once again, at Indianapolis, it was 70 degrees with cloudy skies. This is NOAA All Hazards Radio KEC 74 in Indianapolis. And now a look at your forecast for Indianapolis and central Indiana. Rest of tonight. Mostly cloudy. A chance of showers with a slight chance of thunderstorms toward daybreak. Lows in the mid-60s. Light and variable winds, becoming east around 5 miles an hour toward daybreak. Chance of rain 50%. For Friday, showers with a chance of thunderstorms. Highs in the mid-70s. East winds 5 to 10 miles an hour. Chance of rain near 100%. Friday night, mostly cloudy. Showers likely with a chance of thunderstorms through the late overnight, then a chance of showers with a slight chance of thunderstorms toward daybreak. Lows in the mid-60s. East winds 5 to 10 miles an hour, becoming northeast toward daybreak. Chance of rain 70%. For Saturday, mostly cloudy with a slight chance of showers through early afternoon, then partly cloudy late in the afternoon. Highs around 80. North winds around 5 miles an hour. Chance of rain 20%. Once again, the forecast for rest of tonight. Mostly cloudy. A chance of showers with a slight chance of thunderstorms toward daybreak. Lows in the mid-60s. Light and variable winds, becoming east around 5 miles an hour toward daybreak. Chance of rain 50%. Taking a look at the 3 through 7 day forecast for Indianapolis and central Indiana. Saturday night, partly cloudy. Lows in the mid-60s. East winds around 5 miles an hour. For Sunday, partly cloudy. A slight chance of showers and thunderstorms through early afternoon. Highs in the mid-80s. Chance of rain 20%. Sunday night through Monday night, mostly clear. Hot. Lows in the lower 70s. Highs in the lower 90s. For Tuesday through Wednesday night, clear, hot. Highs in the mid-90s. Lows in the mid-70s. Thursday, mostly sunny. Hot with highs in the mid-90s. The 8 to 14 day outlook for Friday, July 3rd through Thursday, July 9th, calls for temperatures to be above normal and precipitation to be below normal. Normal highs for the period are around 85 degrees, and normal lows are around 65. The normal precipitation total for the 7 days is around 1.10 inches. At 1 a.m., at Indianapolis, it was cloudy. The temperature was 70 degrees,
the dew point 65, and the relative humidity 84%. The wind was west at 5 miles an hour. The barometric pressure was 30.03 inches and rising. Around central Indiana, it was mostly cloudy, with a temperature of 67 at Anderson, 68 at Muncie, and 71 at Shelbyville. It was cloudy, with a temperature of 66 at Zionsville, and 70 at Eagle Creek Air Park. Elsewhere across Indiana, at South Bend, it was partly cloudy, with a temperature of 60. It was mostly cloudy, with a temperature of 63 at Fort Wayne, and 71 at Evansville. It was cloudy, with a temperature of 65 at Lafayette, 70 at Terre Haute, and 71 at Bloomington. Just outside Indiana, at St. Louis, rain was falling, with a temperature of 71. At Chicago, it was partly cloudy, with a temperature of 62. It was mostly cloudy, with a temperature of 69 at Dayton, and 70 at Cincinnati. It was cloudy, with a temperature of 68 at Champaign, and 71 at Louisville. Once again, at Indianapolis, it was 70 degrees with cloudy skies. This is NOAA All Hazards Radio KEC 74 in Indianapolis. And now a look at your forecast for Indianapolis and central Indiana. Rest of tonight. Mostly cloudy. A chance of showers with a slight chance of thunderstorms toward daybreak. Lows in the mid-60s. Light and variable winds, becoming east around 5 miles an hour toward daybreak. Chance of rain 50%. For Friday, showers with a chance of thunderstorms. Highs in the mid-70s. East winds 5 to 10 miles an hour. Chance of rain near 100%. Friday night, mostly cloudy. Showers likely with a chance of thunderstorms through the late overnight, then a chance of showers with a slight chance of thunderstorms toward daybreak. Lows in the mid-60s. East winds 5 to 10 miles an hour, becoming northeast toward daybreak. Chance of rain 70%. For Saturday, mostly cloudy with a slight chance of showers through early afternoon, then partly cloudy late in the afternoon. Highs around 80. North winds around 5 miles an hour. Chance of rain 20%. Once again, the forecast for rest of tonight. Mostly cloudy. A chance of showers with a slight chance of thunderstorms toward daybreak. Lows in the mid-60s. Light and variable winds, becoming east around 5 miles an hour toward daybreak. Chance of rain 50%. Taking a look at the 3 through 7 day forecast for Indianapolis and central Indiana. Saturday night, partly cloudy. Lows in the mid-60s. East winds around 5 miles an hour. For Sunday, partly cloudy. A slight chance of showers and thunderstorms through early afternoon. Highs in the mid-80s. Chance of rain 20%. Sunday night through Monday night, mostly clear. Hot. Lows in the lower 70s. Highs in the lower 90s. For Tuesday through Wednesday night, clear, hot. Highs in the mid-90s. Lows in the mid-70s. Thursday, mostly sunny. Hot with highs in the mid-90s. The 8 to 14 day outlook for Friday, July 3rd through Thursday, July 9th, calls for temperatures to be above normal and precipitation to be below normal. Normal highs for the period are around 85 degrees, and normal lows are around 65. The normal precipitation total for the 7 days is around 1.10 inches. At 1 a.m., at Indianapolis, it was cloudy. The temperature was 70 degrees, the dew point 65, and the relative humidity 84%. The wind was west at 5 miles an hour. The barometric pressure was 30.03 inches and rising. Around central Indiana, it was mostly cloudy, with a temperature of 67 at Anderson, 68 at Muncie, and 71 at Shelbyville. It was cloudy, with a temperature of 66 at Zionsville, and 70 at Eagle Creek Air Park. Elsewhere across Indiana, at South Bend, it was partly cloudy, with a temperature of 60. It was mostly cloudy, with a temperature of 63 at Fort Wayne, and 71 at Evansville. It was cloudy, with a temperature of 65 at Lafayette, 70 at Terre Haute, and 71 at Bloomington.
just outside Indiana, at St. Louis, rain was falling with a temperature of 71. At Chicago, it was partly cloudy with a temperature of 62. It was mostly cloudy with a temperature of 69 at Dayton and 70 at Cincinnati. It was cloudy with a temperature of 68 at Champaign and 71 at Louisville. Once again, at Indianapolis, it was 70 degrees with cloudy skies. This is NOAA All Hazards Radio KEC 74 in Indianapolis. And now a look at your forecast for Indianapolis and central Indiana. Rest of tonight. Mostly cloudy. A chance of showers with a slight chance of thunderstorms toward daybreak. Lows in the mid-60s. Light and variable winds, becoming east around 5 miles an hour toward daybreak. Chance of rain 50%. For Friday. Showers with a chance of thunderstorms. Highs in the mid-70s. East winds 5 to 10 miles an hour. Chance of rain near 100%. Friday night. Mostly cloudy. Showers likely with a chance of thunderstorms through the late overnight, then a chance of showers with a slight chance of thunderstorms toward daybreak. Lows in the mid-60s. East winds 5 to 10 miles an hour, becoming northeast toward daybreak. Chance of rain 70%. For Saturday, mostly cloudy with a slight chance of showers through early afternoon, then partly cloudy late in the afternoon. Highs around 80. North winds around 5 miles an hour. Chance of rain 20%. Once again, the forecast for rest of tonight. Mostly cloudy. A chance of showers with a slight chance of thunderstorms toward daybreak. Lows in the mid-60s. Light and variable winds, becoming east around 5 miles an hour toward daybreak. Chance of rain 50%. Taking a look at the 3-7 day forecast for Indianapolis and central Indiana. Saturday night, partly cloudy. Lows in the mid-60s. East winds around 5 miles an hour. For Sunday, partly cloudy. A slight chance of showers and thunderstorms through early afternoon. Highs in the mid-80s. Chance of rain 20%. Sunday night through Monday night. Mostly clear. Hot. Lows in the lower 70s. Highs in the lower 90s. For Tuesday through Wednesday night. Clear. Hot. Highs in the mid-90s. Lows in the mid-70s. Thursday. Mostly sunny. Hot with highs in the mid-90s. The current time is 1:38 a.m. Eastern Daylight Time. The 8-14 day outlook for Friday, July 3rd through Thursday, July 9th, calls for temperatures to be above normal and precipitation to be below normal. Normal highs for the period are around 85 degrees, and normal lows are around 65. The normal precipitation total for the 7 days is around 1.10 inches. Now here is the hazardous weather outlook for central Indiana. For the period through tonight, scattered thunderstorms are expected through tonight, focused especially near and south of I-70. Isolated severe storms producing locally damaging winds are possible this through this evening. Heavy rainfall is possible with any thunderstorm. And now the extended outlook for the period Friday through Wednesday. Thunderstorms are expected at times through early Sunday with widespread rain and storms bringing a risk for localized flooding late Friday and Friday night. Isolated severe storms are possible again on Friday afternoon and evening, focused primarily across the southern half of central Indiana. Heat indices will peak in the mid and upper 90s on Sunday and above 100 degrees for much of next week. Spotter information statement. Spotter activation is not anticipated, but any reports of flooding through Saturday night would be appreciated. At 1 a.m., at Indianapolis, it was cloudy. The temperature was 70 degrees, the dew point 65, and the relative humidity 84%. The wind was west at 5 miles an hour. The barometric pressure was 30.03 inches and rising. Around central Indiana, it was mostly cloudy, with a temperature of 67 at Anderson, 68 at Muncie, and 71 at Shelbyville. It was cloudy, with a temperature of 66 at Zionsville, and 70 at Eagle Creek Air Park. Elsewhere across Indiana, at South Bend, it was partly cloudy, with a temperature of 60.
It was mostly cloudy, with a temperature of 63 at Fort Wayne and 71 at Evansville. It was cloudy, with a temperature of 65 at Lafayette, 70 at Terre Haute, and 71 at Bloomington. Just outside Indiana, at St. Louis, rain was falling, with a temperature of 71. At Chicago, it was partly cloudy, with a temperature of 62. It was mostly cloudy, with a temperature of 69 at Dayton, and 70 at Cincinnati. It was cloudy, with a temperature of 68 at Champaign, and 71 at Louisville. Once again, at Indianapolis, it was 70 degrees with cloudy skies. This is NOAA All Hazards Radio KEC 74 in Indianapolis. And now a look at your forecast for Indianapolis and central Indiana. Rest of tonight. Mostly cloudy. A chance of showers with a slight chance of thunderstorms toward daybreak. Lows in the mid-60s. Light and variable winds, becoming east around 5 miles an hour toward daybreak. Chance of rain 50%. For Friday. Showers with a chance of thunderstorms. Highs in the mid-70s. East winds 5 to 10 miles an hour. Chance of rain near 100%. Friday night. Mostly cloudy. Showers likely with a chance of thunderstorms through the late overnight, then a chance of showers with a slight chance of thunderstorms toward daybreak. Lows in the mid-60s. East winds 5 to 10 miles an hour, becoming northeast toward daybreak. Chance of rain 70%. For Saturday, mostly cloudy with a slight chance of showers through early afternoon, then partly cloudy late in the afternoon. Highs around 80. North winds around 5 miles an hour. Chance of rain 20%. Once again, the forecast for rest of tonight. Mostly cloudy. A chance of showers with a slight chance of thunderstorms toward daybreak. Lows in the mid-60s. Light and variable winds, becoming east around 5 miles an hour toward daybreak. Chance of rain 50%. Taking a look at the 3-7 day forecast for Indianapolis and central Indiana. Saturday night, partly cloudy. Lows in the mid-60s. East winds around 5 miles an hour. For Sunday, partly cloudy. A slight chance of showers and thunderstorms through early afternoon. Highs in the mid-80s. Chance of rain 20%. Sunday night through Monday night. Mostly clear. Hot. Lows in the lower 70s. Highs in the lower 90s. For Tuesday through Wednesday night. Clear. Hot. Highs in the mid-90s. Lows in the mid-70s. Thursday. Mostly sunny. Hot with highs in the mid-90s. The 8-14 day outlook for Friday, July 3rd through Thursday, July 9th, calls for temperatures to be above normal and precipitation to be below normal. Normal highs for the period are around 85 degrees, and normal lows are around 65. The normal precipitation total for the 7 days is around 1.10 inches. At 1 a.m., at Indianapolis, it was cloudy. The temperature was 70 degrees. The dew point 65, and the relative humidity 84%. The wind was west at 5 miles an hour. The barometric pressure was 30.03 inches and rising. Around central Indiana, it was mostly cloudy, with a temperature of 67 at Anderson, 68 at Muncie, and 71 at Shelbyville. It was cloudy, with a temperature of 66 at Zionsville, and 70 at Eagle Creek Air Park. Elsewhere across Indiana, at South Bend, it was partly cloudy, with a temperature of 60. It was mostly cloudy, with a temperature of 63 at Fort Wayne, and 71 at Evansville. It was cloudy, with a temperature of 65 at Lafayette, 70 at Terre Haute, and 71 at Bloomington. Just outside Indiana, at St. Louis, rain was falling, with a temperature of 71. At Chicago, it was partly cloudy, with a temperature of 62. It was mostly cloudy, with a temperature of 69 at Dayton, and 70 at Cincinnati. It was cloudy, with a temperature of 68 at Champaign, and 71 at Louisville. Once again, at Indianapolis, it was 70 degrees with cloudy skies. This is NOAA All Hazards Radio KEC 74 in Indianapolis.
And now a look at your forecast for Indianapolis and central Indiana. Rest of tonight. Mostly cloudy. A chance of showers with a slight chance of thunderstorms toward daybreak. Lows in the mid-60s. Light and variable winds, becoming east around 5 miles an hour toward daybreak. Chance of rain 50%. For Friday, showers with a chance of thunderstorms. Highs in the mid-70s. East winds 5 to 10 miles an hour. Chance of rain near 100%. Friday night, mostly cloudy. Showers likely with a chance of thunderstorms through the late overnight, then a chance of showers with a slight chance of thunderstorms toward daybreak. Lows in the mid-60s. East winds 5 to 10 miles an hour, becoming northeast toward daybreak. Chance of rain 70%. For Saturday, mostly cloudy with a slight chance of showers through early afternoon, then partly cloudy late in the afternoon. Highs around 80. North winds around 5 miles an hour. Chance of rain 20%. Once again, the forecast for rest of tonight. Mostly cloudy. A chance of showers with a slight chance of thunderstorms toward daybreak. Lows in the mid-60s. Light and variable winds, becoming east around 5 miles an hour toward daybreak. Chance of rain 50%. Taking a look at the 3 through 7 day forecast for Indianapolis and central Indiana. Saturday night, partly cloudy. Lows in the mid-60s. East winds around 5 miles an hour. For Sunday, partly cloudy. A slight chance of showers and thunderstorms through early afternoon. Highs in the mid-80s. Chance of rain 20%. Sunday night through Monday night. Mostly clear. Hot. Lows in the lower 70s. Highs in the lower 90s. For Tuesday through Wednesday night. Clear. Hot. Highs in the mid-90s. Lows in the mid-70s. Thursday. Mostly sunny. Hot with highs in the mid-90s. The 8 to 14 day outlook for Friday, July 3rd through Thursday, July 9th calls for temperatures to be above normal and precipitation to be below normal. Normal highs for the period are around 85 degrees and normal lows are around 65. The normal precipitation total for the 7 days is around 1.10 inches. At 1 a.m. at Indianapolis, it was cloudy. The temperature was 70 degrees, the dew point 65, and the relative humidity 84%. The wind was west at 5 miles an hour. The barometric pressure was 30.03 inches and rising. Around central Indiana, it was mostly cloudy, with a temperature of 67 at Anderson, 68 at Muncie, and 71 at Shelbyville. It was cloudy, with a temperature of 66 at Zionsville, and 70 at Eagle Creek Air Park. Elsewhere across Indiana, at South Bend, it was partly cloudy, with a temperature of 60. It was mostly cloudy, with a temperature of 63 at Fort Wayne, and 71 at Evansville. It was cloudy, with a temperature of 65 at Lafayette, 70 at Terre Haute, and 71 at Bloomington. Just outside Indiana, at St. Louis, rain was falling, with a temperature of 71. At Chicago, it was partly cloudy, with a temperature of 62. It was mostly cloudy, with a temperature of 69 at Dayton, and 70 at Cincinnati. It was cloudy, with a temperature of 68 at Champaign, and 71 at Louisville. Once again, at Indianapolis, it was 70 degrees with cloudy skies. This is NOAA All Hazards Radio KEC 74 in Indianapolis. And now a look at your forecast for Indianapolis and central Indiana. Rest of tonight. Mostly cloudy. A chance of showers with a slight chance of thunderstorms toward daybreak. Lows in the mid-60s. Light and variable winds, becoming east around 5 miles an hour toward daybreak. Chance of rain 50%. For Friday, showers with a chance of thunderstorms. Highs in the mid-70s. East winds 5 to 10 miles an hour. Chance of rain near 100%. Friday night, mostly cloudy. Showers likely with a chance of thunderstorms through the late overnight, then a chance of showers with a slight chance of thunderstorms toward daybreak. Lows in the mid-60s.
East winds 5 to 10 miles an hour, becoming northeast toward daybreak. Chance of rain 70%. For Saturday, mostly cloudy with a slight chance of showers through early afternoon, then partly cloudy late in the afternoon. Highs around 80. North winds around 5 miles an hour. Chance of rain 20%. Once again, the forecast for rest of tonight. Mostly cloudy. A chance of showers with a slight chance of thunderstorms toward daybreak. Lows in the mid-60s. Light and variable winds, becoming east around 5 miles an hour toward daybreak. Chance of rain 50%. Taking a look at the 3 through 7 day forecast for Indianapolis and central Indiana. Saturday night. Partly cloudy. Lows in the mid-60s. East winds around 5 miles an hour. For Sunday. Partly cloudy. A slight chance of showers and thunderstorms through early afternoon. Highs in the mid-80s. Chance of rain 20%. Sunday night through Monday night. Mostly clear. Hot. Lows in the lower 70s. Highs in the lower 90s. For Tuesday through Wednesday night. Clear. Hot. Highs in the mid-90s. Lows in the mid-70s. Thursday. Mostly sunny. Hot with highs in the mid-90s. The 8 to 14 day outlook for Friday, July 3rd through Thursday, July 9th calls for temperatures to be above normal and precipitation to be below normal. Normal highs for the period are around 85 degrees and normal lows are around 65. The normal precipitation total for the 7 days is around 1.10 inches. At 1 a.m. at Indianapolis, it was cloudy. The temperature was 70 degrees, the dew point 65, and the relative humidity 84%. The wind was west at 5 miles an hour. The barometric pressure was 30.03 inches and rising. Around central Indiana, it was mostly cloudy, with a temperature of 67 at Anderson, 68 at Muncie, and 71 at Shelbyville. It was cloudy, with a temperature of 66 at Zionsville, and 70 at Eagle Creek Air Park. Elsewhere across Indiana, at South Bend, it was partly cloudy, with a temperature of 60. It was mostly cloudy, with a temperature of 63 at Fort Wayne, and 71 at Evansville. It was cloudy, with a temperature of 65 at Lafayette, 70 at Terre Haute, and 71 at Bloomington. Just outside Indiana, at St. Louis, rain was falling, with a temperature of 71. At Chicago, it was partly cloudy, with a temperature of 62. It was mostly cloudy, with a temperature of 69 at Dayton, and 70 at Cincinnati. It was cloudy, with a temperature of 68 at Champaign, and 71 at Louisville. Once again, at Indianapolis, it was 70 degrees with cloudy skies. The current time is 1:53 a.m. Eastern Daylight Time. This is NOAA All Hazards Radio KEC 74 in Indianapolis. And now a look at your forecast for Indianapolis and central Indiana. Rest of tonight. Mostly cloudy. A chance of showers with a slight chance of thunderstorms toward daybreak. Lows in the mid-60s. Light and variable winds, becoming east around 5 miles an hour toward daybreak. Chance of rain 50%. For Friday. Showers with a chance of thunderstorms. Highs in the mid-70s. East winds 5 to 10 miles an hour. Chance of rain near 100%. Friday night. Mostly cloudy. Showers likely with a chance of thunderstorms through the late overnight, then a chance of showers with a slight chance of thunderstorms toward daybreak. Lows in the mid-60s. East winds 5 to 10 miles an hour, becoming northeast toward daybreak. Chance of rain 70%. For Saturday, mostly cloudy with a slight chance of showers through early afternoon, then partly cloudy late in the afternoon. Highs around 80. North winds around 5 miles an hour. Chance of rain 20%. Once again, the forecast for rest of tonight. Mostly cloudy. A chance of showers with a slight chance of thunderstorms toward daybreak. Lows in the mid-60s. Light and variable winds, becoming east around 5 miles an hour toward daybreak. Chance of rain 50%.
taking a look at the 3 through 7 day forecast for Indianapolis and central Indiana. Saturday night, partly cloudy. Lows in the mid-60s. East winds around 5 miles an hour. For Sunday, partly cloudy. A slight chance of showers and thunderstorms through early afternoon. Highs in the mid-80s. Chance of rain 20%. Sunday night through Monday night. Mostly clear. Hot. Lows in the lower 70s. Highs in the lower 90s. For Tuesday through Wednesday night. Clear. Hot. Highs in the mid-90s. Lows in the mid-70s. Thursday. Mostly sunny. Hot with highs in the mid-90s. The 8 to 14 day outlook for Friday, July 3rd through Thursday, July 9th calls for temperatures to be above normal and precipitation to be below normal. Normal highs for the period are around 85 degrees and normal lows are around 65. The normal precipitation total for the 7 days is around 1.10 inches. At 1 a.m. at Indianapolis, it was cloudy. The temperature was 70 degrees, the dew point 65, and the relative humidity 84%. The wind was west at 5 miles an hour. The barometric pressure was 30.03 inches and rising. Around central Indiana, it was mostly cloudy, with a temperature of 67 at Anderson, 68 at Muncie, and 71 at Shelbyville. It was cloudy, with a temperature of 66 at Zionsville, and 70 at Eagle Creek Air Park. Elsewhere across Indiana, at South Bend, it was partly cloudy, with a temperature of 60. It was mostly cloudy, with a temperature of 63 at Fort Wayne, and 71 at Evansville. It was cloudy, with a temperature of 65 at Lafayette, 70 at Terre Haute, and 71 at Bloomington. Just outside Indiana, at St. Louis, rain was falling, with a temperature of 71. At Chicago, it was partly cloudy, with a temperature of 62. It was mostly cloudy, with a temperature of 69 at Dayton, and 70 at Cincinnati. It was cloudy, with a temperature of 68 at Champaign, and 71 at Louisville. Once again, at Indianapolis, it was 70 degrees with cloudy skies. This is NOAA All Hazards Radio KEC 74 in Indianapolis. And now a look at your forecast for Indianapolis and central Indiana. Rest of tonight. Mostly cloudy. A chance of showers with a slight chance of thunderstorms toward daybreak. Lows in the mid-60s. Light and variable winds, becoming east around 5 miles an hour toward daybreak. Chance of rain 50%. For Friday. Showers with a chance of thunderstorms. Highs in the mid-70s. East winds 5 to 10 miles an hour. Chance of rain near 100%. Friday night. Mostly cloudy. Showers likely with a chance of thunderstorms through the late overnight, then a chance of showers with a slight chance of thunderstorms toward daybreak. Lows in the mid-60s. East winds 5 to 10 miles an hour, becoming northeast toward daybreak. Chance of rain 70%. For Saturday, mostly cloudy with a slight chance of showers through early afternoon, then partly cloudy late in the afternoon. Highs around 80. North winds around 5 miles an hour. Chance of rain 20%. Once again, the forecast for rest of tonight. Mostly cloudy. A chance of showers with a slight chance of thunderstorms toward daybreak. Lows in the mid-60s. Light and variable winds, becoming east around 5 miles an hour toward daybreak. Chance of rain 50%. Now here is the hazardous weather outlook for central Indiana. For the period through tonight. Scattered thunderstorms are expected through tonight, focused especially near and south of I-70. Isolated severe storms producing locally damaging winds are possible this through this evening. Heavy rainfall is possible with any thunderstorm. And now the extended outlook for the period Friday through Wednesday. Thunderstorms are expected at times through early Sunday with widespread rain and storms bringing a risk for localized flooding late Friday and Friday night. Isolated severe storms are possible again on Friday afternoon and evening, focused primarily across the southern half of central Indiana. Heat indices will peak in the mid and upper 90s on Sunday and above 100 degrees for much of next week.
Spotter information statement. Spotter activation is not anticipated, but any reports of flooding through Saturday night would be appreciated. Taking a look at the 3-7 day forecast for Indianapolis and central Indiana. Saturday night, partly cloudy. Lows in the mid-60s. East winds around 5 miles an hour. For Sunday, partly cloudy. A slight chance of showers and thunderstorms through early afternoon. Highs in the mid-80s. Chance of rain 20%. Sunday night through Monday night, mostly clear. Hot. Lows in the lower 70s. Highs in the lower 90s. For Tuesday through Wednesday night, clear, hot. Highs in the mid-90s. Lows in the mid-70s. Thursday, mostly sunny. Hot with highs in the mid-90s. The 8-14 day outlook for Friday, July 3rd through Thursday, July 9th, calls for temperatures to be above normal and precipitation to be below normal. Normal highs for the period are around 85 degrees, and normal lows are around 65. The normal precipitation total for the 7 days is around 1.10 inches. At 1 a.m., at Indianapolis, it was cloudy. The temperature was 70 degrees, the dew point 65, and the relative humidity 84%. The wind was west at 5 miles an hour. The barometric pressure was 30.03 inches and rising. Around central Indiana, it was mostly cloudy, with a temperature of 67 at Anderson, 68 at Muncie, and 71 at Shelbyville. It was cloudy, with a temperature of 66 at Zionsville, and 70 at Eagle Creek Air Park. Elsewhere across Indiana, at South Bend, it was partly cloudy, with a temperature of 60. It was mostly cloudy, with a temperature of 63 at Fort Wayne, and 71 at Evansville. It was cloudy, with a temperature of 65 at Lafayette, 70 at Terre Haute, and 71 at Bloomington. Just outside Indiana, at St. Louis, rain was falling, with a temperature of 71. At Chicago, it was partly cloudy, with a temperature of 62. It was mostly cloudy, with a temperature of 69 at Dayton, and 70 at Cincinnati. It was cloudy, with a temperature of 68 at Champaign, and 71 at Louisville. Once again, at Indianapolis, it was 70 degrees with cloudy skies. This is NOAA All Hazards Radio KEC 74 in Indianapolis. And now a look at your forecast for Indianapolis and central Indiana. Rest of tonight. Mostly cloudy. A chance of showers with a slight chance of thunderstorms toward daybreak. Lows in the mid-60s. Light and variable winds, becoming east around 5 miles an hour toward daybreak. Chance of rain 50%. For Friday, showers with a chance of thunderstorms. Highs in the mid-70s. East winds 5 to 10 miles an hour. Chance of rain near 100%. Friday night, mostly cloudy. Showers likely with a chance of thunderstorms through the late overnight, then a chance of showers with a slight chance of thunderstorms toward daybreak. Lows in the mid-60s. East winds 5 to 10 miles an hour, becoming northeast toward daybreak. Chance of rain 70%. For Saturday, mostly cloudy with a slight chance of showers through early afternoon, then partly cloudy late in the afternoon. Highs around 80. North winds around 5 miles an hour. Chance of rain 20%. Once again, the forecast for rest of tonight. Mostly cloudy. A chance of showers with a slight chance of thunderstorms toward daybreak. Lows in the mid-60s. Light and variable winds, becoming east around 5 miles an hour toward daybreak. Chance of rain 50%. This is NOAA All Hazards Radio KEC 74 in Indianapolis. Flood watch in effect through Saturday morning. Flooding caused by excessive rainfall continues to be possible. The areas affected include portions of central, south central, and southeast Indiana, including the following counties in central Indiana: Bartholomew and Decatur. In south central Indiana, Brown and Jackson. In southeast Indiana, Jennings. The hazardous conditions are expected from through Saturday morning. The following impacts are expected: excessive runoff may result in flooding of rivers, creeks, streams,
streams, and other low-lying and flood-prone locations. Low-water crossings may be flooded. Additional details, multiple rounds of thunderstorms producing heavy rainfall will impact southern portions of central Indiana through early Saturday. 1 to 3 inches of rainfall is expected with locally higher amounts. http://www.weather.gov/safety/flood You should monitor later forecasts and be alert for possible flood warnings. Those living in areas prone to flooding should be prepared to take action should flooding develop. And now a look at your forecast for Indianapolis and central Indiana. Rest of tonight. Mostly cloudy. A chance of showers with a slight chance of thunderstorms toward daybreak. Lows in the mid-60s. Light and variable winds, becoming east around 5 miles an hour toward daybreak. Chance of rain 50%. For Friday. Showers with a chance of thunderstorms. Highs in the mid-70s. East winds 5 to 10 miles an hour. Chance of rain near 100%. Friday night. Mostly cloudy. Showers likely with a chance of thunderstorms through the late overnight, then a chance of showers with a slight chance of thunderstorms toward daybreak. Lows in the mid-60s. East winds 5 to 10 miles an hour, becoming northeast toward daybreak. Chance of rain 70%. For Saturday, mostly cloudy with a slight chance of showers through early afternoon, then partly cloudy late in the afternoon. Highs around 80. North winds around 5 miles an hour. Chance of rain 20%. Once again, the forecast for rest of tonight. Mostly cloudy. A chance of showers with a slight chance of thunderstorms toward daybreak. Lows in the mid-60s. Light and variable winds, becoming east around 5 miles an hour toward daybreak. Chance of rain 50%. Taking a look at the 3 through 7 day forecast for Indianapolis and central Indiana. Saturday night. Partly cloudy. Lows in the mid-60s. East winds around 5 miles an hour. For Sunday. Partly cloudy. A slight chance of showers and thunderstorms through early afternoon. Highs in the mid-80s. Chance of rain 20%. Sunday night through Monday night. Mostly clear. Hot. Lows in the lower 70s. Highs in the lower 90s. For Tuesday through Wednesday night. Clear. Hot. Highs in the mid-90s. Lows in the mid-70s. Thursday. Mostly sunny. Hot with highs in the mid-90s. The 8 to 14 day outlook for Friday, July 3rd through Thursday, July 9th calls for temperatures to be above normal and precipitation to be below normal. Normal highs for the period are around 85 degrees, and normal lows are around 65. The normal precipitation total for the 7 days is around 1.10 inches. At 1 a.m., at Indianapolis, it was cloudy. The temperature was 70 degrees, the dew point 65, and the relative humidity 84%. The wind was west at 5 miles an hour. The barometric pressure was 30.03 inches and rising. Around central Indiana, it was mostly cloudy, with a temperature of 67 at Anderson, 68 at Muncie, and 71 at Shelbyville. It was cloudy, with a temperature of 66 at Zionsville, and 70 at Eagle Creek Air Park. Elsewhere across Indiana, at South Bend, it was partly cloudy, with a temperature of 60. It was mostly cloudy, with a temperature of 63 at Fort Wayne, and 71 at Evansville. It was cloudy, with a temperature of 65 at Lafayette, 70 at Terre Haute, and 71 at Bloomington. Just outside Indiana, at St. Louis, rain was falling, with a temperature of 71. At Chicago, it was partly cloudy, with a temperature of 62. It was mostly cloudy, with a temperature of 69 at Dayton, and 70 at Cincinnati. It was cloudy, with a temperature of 68 at Champaign, and 71 at Louisville. Once again, at Indianapolis, it was 70 degrees with cloudy skies. This is NOAA All Hazards Radio KEC 74 in Indianapolis. Flood watch in effect through Saturday morning. Flooding caused by excessive rainfall continues to be possible. The areas affected include portions of central,
South Central and Southeast Indiana, including the following counties in Central Indiana, Bartholomew and Decatur. In South Central Indiana, Brown and Jackson. In Southeast Indiana, Jennings. The hazardous conditions are expected from through Saturday morning. The following impacts are expected. Excessive runoff may result in flooding of rivers, creeks, streams, and other low-lying and flood-prone locations. Low water crossings may be flooded. Additional details, multiple rounds of thunderstorms producing heavy rainfall will impact southern portions of central Indiana through early Saturday. 1 to 3 inches of rainfall is expected with locally higher amounts. http://www.weather.gov/safety/flood. You should monitor later forecasts and be alert for possible flood warnings. Those living in areas prone to flooding should be prepared to take action should flooding develop. And now a look at your forecast for Indianapolis and central Indiana. Today, a chance of showers with a slight chance of thunderstorms toward daybreak. Showers with a chance of thunderstorms. Highs in the mid-70s. Light and variable winds, becoming east 5 to 10 miles an hour. Chance of rain near 100%. For tonight, mostly cloudy. Showers likely with a chance of thunderstorms through the late overnight, then a chance of showers with a slight chance of thunderstorms toward daybreak. Lows in the mid-60s. East winds 5 to 10 miles an hour, becoming northeast toward daybreak. Chance of rain 70%. Saturday. Mostly cloudy with a slight chance of showers through early afternoon, then partly cloudy late in the afternoon. Highs around 80. North winds around 5 miles an hour. Chance of rain 20%. For Saturday night. Partly cloudy. Lows in the mid-60s. East winds around 5 miles an hour. Sunday. Partly cloudy. A slight chance of showers and thunderstorms through early afternoon. Humid with highs in the mid-80s. South winds around 5 miles an hour. Chance of rain 20%. Once again, the forecast for today. A chance of showers with a slight chance of thunderstorms toward daybreak. Showers with a chance of thunderstorms. Highs in the mid-70s. Light and variable winds, becoming east 5 to 10 miles an hour. Chance of rain near 100%. Taking a look at the 3 through 7 day forecast for Indianapolis and central Indiana. For Sunday night through Monday night. Mostly clear. Hot. Lows in the lower 70s. Highs in the lower 90s. Tuesday through Wednesday night. Clear. Hot. Highs in the mid-90s. Lows in the mid-70s. For Thursday. Mostly sunny. Hot with highs in the mid-90s. The 8 to 14 day outlook for Friday, July 3rd through Thursday, July 9th calls for temperatures to be above normal and precipitation to be below normal. Normal highs for the period are around 85 degrees and normal lows are around 65. The normal precipitation total for the 7 days is around 1.10 inches. At 2 a.m., at Indianapolis, it was cloudy. The temperature was 70 degrees, the dew point 63, and the relative humidity 78%. The wind was west at 3 miles an hour. The barometric pressure was 30.01 inches and falling. Around central Indiana, it was cloudy, with a temperature of 67 at Anderson, 67 at Muncie, 65 at Zionsville, 70 at Eagle Creek Airpark, and 69 at Shelbyville. Elsewhere across Indiana, at South Bend, it was clear, with a temperature of 60. It was mostly cloudy, with a temperature of 62 at Fort Wayne, and 71 at Evansville. It was cloudy, with a temperature of 65 at Lafayette, 69 at Terre Haute, and 70 at Bloomington. Just outside Indiana, at St. Louis, rain was falling, with a temperature of 70. At Chicago, it was partly cloudy, with a temperature of 62. It was mostly cloudy, with a temperature of 68 at Dayton, 70 at Cincinnati, and 71 at Louisville. At Champaign, it was cloudy, with a temperature of 68. Once again, at Indianapolis, it was 70 degrees with cloudy skies. This is NOAA All Hazards Radio KEC 74 in Indianapolis.
flood watch in effect through Saturday morning. Flooding caused by excessive rainfall continues to be possible. The areas affected include portions of central, south central, and southeast Indiana, including the following counties: in central Indiana, Bartholomew and Decatur. In south central Indiana, Brown and Jackson. In southeast Indiana, Jennings. The hazardous conditions are expected from through Saturday morning. The following impacts are expected: excessive runoff may result in flooding of rivers, creeks, streams, and other low-lying and flood-prone locations. Low water crossings may be flooded. Additional details: multiple rounds of thunderstorms producing heavy rainfall will impact southern portions of central Indiana through early Saturday. 1 to 3 inches of rainfall is expected with locally higher amounts. http://www.weather.gov/safety/flood. You should monitor later forecasts and be alert for possible flood warnings. Those living in areas prone to flooding should be prepared to take action should flooding develop. And now a look at your forecast for Indianapolis and central Indiana. Today, a chance of showers with a slight chance of thunderstorms toward daybreak. Showers with a chance of thunderstorms. Highs in the mid-70s. Light and variable winds, becoming east 5 to 10 miles an hour. Chance of rain near 100%. For tonight, mostly cloudy. Showers likely with a chance of thunderstorms through the late overnight, then a chance of showers with a slight chance of thunderstorms toward daybreak. Lows in the mid-60s. East winds 5 to 10 miles an hour, becoming northeast toward daybreak. Chance of rain 70%. Saturday, mostly cloudy with a slight chance of showers through early afternoon, then partly cloudy late in the afternoon. Highs around 80. North winds around 5 miles an hour. Chance of rain 20%. For Saturday night, partly cloudy. Lows in the mid-60s. East winds around 5 miles an hour. Sunday, partly cloudy. A slight chance of showers and thunderstorms through early afternoon. Humid with highs in the mid-80s. South winds around 5 miles an hour. Chance of rain 20%. Once again, the forecast for today. A chance of showers with a slight chance of thunderstorms toward daybreak. Showers with a chance of thunderstorms. Highs in the mid-70s. Light and variable winds, becoming east 5 to 10 miles an hour. Chance of rain near 100%. Taking a look at the 3 through 7 day forecast for Indianapolis and central Indiana. For Sunday night through Monday night, mostly clear. Hot. Lows in the lower 70s. Highs in the lower 90s. Tuesday through Wednesday night, clear, hot. Highs in the mid-90s. Lows in the mid-70s. For Thursday, mostly sunny. Hot with highs in the mid-90s. The 8 to 14 day outlook for Friday, July 3rd through Thursday, July 9th calls for temperatures to be above normal and precipitation to be below normal. Normal highs for the period are around 85 degrees and normal lows are around 65. The normal precipitation total for the 7 days is around 1.10 inches. Now here is the hazardous weather outlook for central Indiana. For the period through tonight, scattered thunderstorms are expected through tonight, focused especially near and south of I-70. Isolated severe storms producing locally damaging winds are possible this through this evening. Heavy rainfall is possible with any thunderstorm. And now the extended outlook for the period Friday through Wednesday. Thunderstorms are expected at times through early Sunday with widespread rain and storms bringing a risk for localized flooding late Friday and Friday night. Isolated severe storms are possible again on Friday afternoon and evening, focused primarily across the southern half of central Indiana. Heat indices will peak in the mid and upper 90s on Sunday and above 100 degrees for much of next week. Spotter information statement. Spotter activation is not anticipated, but any reports of flooding through Saturday night would be appreciated. At 2 a.m., at Indianapolis, it was cloudy. The temperature was 70 degrees, the dew point 63, and the relative humidity 78%. The wind was west at 3 miles an hour.
The barometric pressure was 30.01 inches and falling. Around central Indiana, it was cloudy, with a temperature of 67 at Anderson, 67 at Muncie, 65 at Zionsville, 70 at Eagle Creek Airpark, and

Champaign, it was cloudy, with a temperature of 68. Once again, at Indianapolis, it was 70 degrees with cloudy skies. This is NOAA All Hazards Radio KEC 74 in Indianapolis. Flood watch in effect through Saturday morning. Flooding caused by excessive rainfall continues to be possible. The areas affected include portions of central, south central, and southeast Indiana, including the following counties: in central Indiana, Bartholomew and Decatur. In south central Indiana, Brown and Jackson. In southeast Indiana, Jennings. The hazardous conditions are expected from through Saturday morning. The following impacts are expected: excessive runoff may result in flooding of rivers, creeks, streams, and other low-lying and flood-prone locations. Low water crossings may be flooded. Additional details: multiple rounds of thunderstorms producing heavy rainfall will impact southern portions of central Indiana through early Saturday. 1 to 3 inches of rainfall is expected with locally higher amounts. http://www.weather.gov/safety/. Flood, you should monitor later forecasts and be alert for possible flood warnings. Those living in areas prone to flooding should be prepared to take action should flooding develop. And now a look at your forecast for Indianapolis and central Indiana. Today, a chance of showers with a slight chance of thunderstorms toward daybreak. Showers with a chance of thunderstorms. Highs in the mid-70s. Light and variable winds, becoming east 5 to 10 miles an hour. Chance of rain near 100%. For tonight, mostly cloudy. Showers likely with a chance of thunderstorms through the late overnight, then a chance of showers with a slight chance of thunderstorms toward daybreak. Lows in the mid-60s. East winds 5 to 10 miles an hour, becoming northeast toward daybreak. Chance of rain 70%. Saturday. Mostly cloudy with a slight chance of showers through early afternoon, then partly cloudy late in the afternoon. Highs around 80. North winds around 5 miles an hour. Chance of rain 20%. For Saturday night. Partly cloudy. Lows in the mid-60s. East winds around 5 miles an hour. Sunday. Partly cloudy. A slight chance of showers and thunderstorms through early afternoon. Humid with highs in the mid-80s. South winds around 5 miles an hour. Chance of rain 20%. Once again, the forecast for today. A chance of showers with a slight chance of thunderstorms toward daybreak. Showers with a chance of thunderstorms. Highs in the mid-70s. Light and variable winds, becoming east 5 to 10 miles an hour. Chance of rain near 100%. Taking a look at the 3 through 7 day forecast for Indianapolis and central Indiana. For Sunday night through Monday night, mostly clear. Hot. Lows in the lower 70s. Highs in the lower 90s. Tuesday through Wednesday night, clear, hot. Highs in the mid-90s. Lows in the mid-70s. For Thursday, mostly sunny. Hot with highs in the mid-90s. The 8 to 14 day outlook for Friday, July 3rd through Thursday, July 9th, calls for temperatures to be above normal and precipitation to be below normal. Normal highs for the period are around 85 degrees, and normal lows are around 65. The normal precipitation total for the 7 days is around 1.10 inches. At 2 a.m., at Indianapolis, it was cloudy. The temperature was 70 degrees, the dew point 63, and the relative humidity 78%. The wind was west at 3 miles an hour. The barometric pressure was 30.01 inches and falling. Around central Indiana, it was cloudy, with a temperature of 67 at Anderson, 67 at Muncie, 65 at Zionsville, 70 at Eagle Creek Airpark, and 69 at Shelbyville. Elsewhere across Indiana, at South Bend, it was clear, with a temperature of 60. It was mostly cloudy, with a temperature of 62 at Fort Wayne, and 71 at Evansville. It was cloudy, with a temperature of 65 at Lafayette, 69 at Terre Haute, and 70 at Bloomington. Just outside Indiana, at St. Louis, rain was falling, with a temperature of 70. At Chicago, it was

mostly cloudy, with a temperature of 62. It was mostly cloudy, with a temperature of 68 at Dayton, 70 at Cincinnati, and 71 at Louisville. At Champaign, it was cloudy, with a temperature of 68. Once again, at Indianapolis, it was 70 degrees with cloudy skies. This is NOAA All Hazards Radio KEC 74 in Indianapolis. Flood watch in effect through Saturday morning. Flooding caused by excessive rainfall continues to be possible. The areas affected include portions of central, south central, and southeast Indiana, including the following counties: in central Indiana, Bartholomew and Decatur. In south central Indiana, Brown and Jackson. In southeast Indiana, Jennings. The hazardous conditions are expected from through Saturday morning. The following impacts are expected: excessive runoff may result in flooding of rivers, creeks, streams, and other low-lying and flood-prone locations. Low water crossings may be flooded. Additional details: multiple rounds of thunderstorms producing heavy rainfall will impact southern portions of central Indiana through early Saturday. 1 to 3 inches of rainfall is expected with locally higher amounts. http://www.weather.gov/safety/flood. You should monitor later forecasts and be alert for possible flood warnings. Those living in areas prone to flooding should be prepared to take action should flooding develop. And now a look at your forecast for Indianapolis and central Indiana. Today, a chance of showers with a slight chance of thunderstorms toward daybreak. Showers with a chance of thunderstorms. Highs in the mid-70s. Light and variable winds, becoming east 5 to 10 miles an hour. Chance of rain near 100%. For tonight, mostly cloudy. Showers likely with a chance of thunderstorms through the late overnight, then a chance of showers with a slight chance of thunderstorms toward daybreak. Lows in the mid-60s. East winds 5 to 10 miles an hour, becoming northeast toward daybreak. Chance of rain 70%. Saturday. Mostly cloudy with a slight chance of showers through early afternoon, then partly cloudy late in the afternoon. Highs around 80. North winds around 5 miles an hour. Chance of rain 20%. For Saturday night. Partly cloudy. Lows in the mid-60s. East winds around 5 miles an hour. Sunday. Partly cloudy. A slight chance of showers and thunderstorms through early afternoon. Humid with highs in the mid-80s. South winds around 5 miles an hour. Chance of rain 20%. Once again, the forecast for today. A chance of showers with a slight chance of thunderstorms toward daybreak. Showers with a chance of thunderstorms. Highs in the mid-70s. Light and variable winds, becoming east 5 to 10 miles an hour. Chance of rain near 100%. Taking a look at the 3 through 7 day forecast for Indianapolis and central Indiana. For Sunday night through Monday night. Mostly clear. Hot. Lows in the lower 70s. Highs in the lower 90s. Tuesday through Wednesday night. Clear, hot. Highs in the mid-90s. Lows in the mid-70s. For Thursday, mostly sunny. Hot with highs in the mid-90s. The 8 to 14 day outlook for Friday, July 3rd through Thursday, July 9th calls for temperatures to be above normal and precipitation to be below normal. Normal highs for the period are around 85 degrees and normal lows are around 65. The normal precipitation total for the 7 days is around 1.10 inches. At 2 a.m., at Indianapolis, it was cloudy. The temperature was 70 degrees, the dew point 63, and the relative humidity 78%. The wind was west at 3 miles an hour. The barometric pressure was 30.01 inches and falling. Around central Indiana, it was cloudy, with a temperature of 67 at Anderson, 67 at Muncie, 65 at Zionsville, 70 at Eagle Creek Airpark, and 69 at Shelbyville. Elsewhere across Indiana, at South Bend, it was clear, with a temperature of 60. It was mostly cloudy, with a temperature of 62 at Fort Wayne, and 71 at Evansville. It was cloudy, with a temperature of 65 at Lafayette,
69 at Terre Haute and 70 at Bloomington. Just outside Indiana, at St. Louis, rain was falling with a temperature of 70. At Chicago, it was partly cloudy with a temperature of 62. It was mostly cloudy with a temperature of 68 at Dayton, 70 at Cincinnati, and 71 at Louisville. At Champaign, it was cloudy with a temperature of 68. Once again, at Indianapolis, it was 70 degrees with cloudy skies. This is NOAA All Hazards Radio KEC 74 in Indianapolis. Flood watch in effect through Saturday morning. Flooding caused by excessive rainfall continues to be possible. The areas affected include portions of central, south central, and southeast Indiana, including the following counties: in central Indiana, Bartholomew and Decatur. In south central Indiana, Brown and Jackson. In southeast Indiana, Jennings. The hazardous conditions are expected from through Saturday morning. The following impacts are expected: excessive runoff may result in flooding of rivers, creeks, streams, and other low-lying and flood-prone locations. Low water crossings may be flooded. Additional details: multiple rounds of thunderstorms producing heavy rainfall will impact southern portions of central Indiana through early Saturday. 1 to 3 inches of rainfall is expected with locally higher amounts. http://www.weather.gov/safety/flood. You should monitor later forecasts and be alert for possible flood warnings. Those living in areas prone to flooding should be prepared to take action should flooding develop. And now a look at your forecast for Indianapolis and central Indiana. Today, a chance of showers with a slight chance of thunderstorms toward daybreak. Showers with a chance of thunderstorms. Highs in the lower 70s. Light and variable winds, becoming east 5 to 10 miles an hour. Chance of rain near 100%. For tonight, mostly cloudy. Showers likely with a chance of thunderstorms through the late overnight, then a chance of showers with a slight chance of thunderstorms toward daybreak. Lows in the mid-60s. East winds 5 to 10 miles an hour, becoming northeast toward daybreak. Chance of rain 70%. Saturday. Mostly cloudy through early afternoon, then becoming partly cloudy. A slight chance of showers. A slight chance of thunderstorms late in the afternoon. Highs around 80. North winds around 5 miles an hour. Chance of rain 20%. For Saturday night. Partly cloudy. Lows in the mid-60s. East winds around 5 miles an hour. Sunday. Partly cloudy. A slight chance of showers and thunderstorms through early afternoon. Humid with highs in the mid-80s. South winds around 5 miles an hour. Chance of rain 20%. Once again, the forecast for today. A chance of showers with a slight chance of thunderstorms toward daybreak. Showers with a chance of thunderstorms. Highs in the lower 70s. Light and variable winds, becoming east 5 to 10 miles an hour. Chance of rain near 100%. Taking a look at the 3 through 7 day forecast for Indianapolis and central Indiana. For Sunday night through Tuesday, mostly clear. Hot. Lows in the lower 70s. Highs in the lower 90s. Tuesday night through Wednesday night, clear, hot. Lows in the mid-70s. Highs in the mid-90s. For Thursday, mostly sunny. Hot with highs in the mid-90s. The 8 to 14 day outlook for Friday, July 3rd through Thursday, July 9th, calls for temperatures to be above normal and precipitation to be below normal. Normal highs for the period are around 85 degrees, and normal lows are around 65. The normal precipitation total for the 7 days is around 1.10 inches. At 2 a.m., at Indianapolis, it was cloudy. The temperature was 70 degrees, the dew point 63, and the relative humidity 78%. The wind was west at 3 miles an hour. The barometric pressure was 30.01 inches and falling. Around central Indiana, it was cloudy, with a temperature of 67 at Anderson, 67 at Muncie, 65 at Zionsville, 70 at Eagle Creek Airpark, and 69 at Shelbyville.
Elsewhere across Indiana, at South Bend, it was clear, with a temperature of 60. It was mostly cloudy, with a temperature of 62 at Fort Wayne and 71 at Evansville. It was cloudy, with a temperature of 65 at Lafayette, 69 at Terre Haute, and 70 at Bloomington. Just outside Indiana, at St. Louis, rain was falling, with a temperature of 70. At Chicago, it was partly cloudy, with a temperature of 62. It was mostly cloudy, with a temperature of 68 at Dayton, 70 at Cincinnati, and 71 at Louisville. At Champaign, it was cloudy, with a temperature of 68. Once again, at Indianapolis, it was 70 degrees with cloudy skies. This is NOAA All Hazards Radio KEC 74 in Indianapolis. Flood watch in effect through Saturday morning. Flooding caused by excessive rainfall continues to be possible. The areas affected include portions of central, south central, and southeast Indiana, including the following counties: in central Indiana, Bartholomew and Decatur. In south central Indiana, Brown and Jackson. In southeast Indiana, Jennings. The hazardous conditions are expected from through Saturday morning. The following impacts are expected. Excessive runoff may result in flooding of rivers, creeks, streams, and other low-lying and flood-prone locations. Low water crossings may be flooded. Additional details: multiple rounds of thunderstorms producing heavy rainfall will impact southern portions of central Indiana through early Saturday. 1 to 3 inches of rainfall is expected with locally higher amounts. http://www.weather.gov/safety/flood. You should monitor later forecasts and be alert for possible flood warnings. Those living in areas prone to flooding should be prepared to take action should flooding develop. And now a look at your forecast for Indianapolis and central Indiana. Today, a chance of showers with a slight chance of thunderstorms toward daybreak. Showers with a chance of thunderstorms. Highs in the lower 70s. Light and variable winds, becoming east 5 to 10 miles an hour. Chance of rain near 100%. For tonight, mostly cloudy. Showers likely with a chance of thunderstorms through the late overnight, then a chance of showers with a slight chance of thunderstorms toward daybreak. Lows in the mid-60s. East winds 5 to 10 miles an hour, becoming northeast toward daybreak. Chance of rain 70%. Saturday. Mostly cloudy through early afternoon, then becoming partly cloudy. A slight chance of showers. A slight chance of thunderstorms late in the afternoon. Highs around 80. North winds around 5 miles an hour. Chance of rain 20%. For Saturday night. Partly cloudy. Lows in the mid-60s. East winds around 5 miles an hour. Sunday. Partly cloudy. A slight chance of showers and thunderstorms through early afternoon. Humid with highs in the mid-80s. South winds around 5 miles an hour. Chance of rain 20%. Once again, the forecast for today. A chance of showers with a slight chance of thunderstorms toward daybreak. Showers with a chance of thunderstorms. Highs in the lower 70s. Light and variable winds, becoming east 5 to 10 miles an hour. Chance of rain near 100%. Now here is the hazardous weather outlook for central Indiana. For the period through tonight, scattered thunderstorms are expected through tonight, focused especially near and south of I-70. Isolated severe storms producing locally damaging winds are possible this through this evening. Heavy rainfall is possible with any thunderstorm. And now the extended outlook for the period Friday through Wednesday. Thunderstorms are expected at times through early Sunday with widespread rain and storms bringing a risk for localized flooding late Friday and Friday night. Isolated severe storms are possible again on Friday afternoon and evening, focused primarily across the southern half of central Indiana. Heat indices will peak in the mid and upper 90s on Sunday and above 100 degrees for much of next week. Spotter information statement: spotter activation is not anticipated, but any reports of flooding through Saturday night would be appreciated. Taking a look at the 3 through 7 day forecast for Indianapolis and central Indiana. For Sunday night through Tuesday, mostly clear.
hot. Lows in the lower 70s. Highs in the lower 90s. Tuesday night through Wednesday night. Clear, hot. Lows in the mid 70s. Highs in the mid 90s. For Thursday, mostly sunny. Hot with highs in the mid 90s. The 8 to 14 day outlook for Friday, July 3rd through Thursday, July 9th, calls for temperatures to be above normal and precipitation to be below normal. Normal highs for the period are around 85 degrees, and normal lows are around 65. The normal precipitation total for the 7 days is around 1.10 inches. At 2 a.m., at Indianapolis, it was cloudy. The temperature was 70 degrees, the dew point 63, and the relative humidity 78%. The wind was west at 3 miles an hour. The barometric pressure was 30.01 inches and falling. Around central Indiana, it was cloudy, with a temperature of 67 at Anderson, 67 at Muncie, 65 at Zionsville, 70 at Eagle Creek Airpark, and 69 at Shelbyville. Elsewhere across Indiana, at South Bend, it was clear, with a temperature of 60. It was mostly cloudy, with a temperature of 62 at Fort Wayne, and 71 at Evansville. It was cloudy, with a temperature of 65 at Lafayette, 69 at Terre Haute, and 70 at Bloomington. Just outside Indiana, at St. Louis, rain was falling, with a temperature of 70. At Chicago, it was partly cloudy, with a temperature of 62. It was mostly cloudy, with a temperature of 68 at Dayton, 70 at Cincinnati, and 71 at Louisville. At Champaign, it was cloudy, with a temperature of 68. Once again, at Indianapolis, it was 70 degrees with cloudy skies. This is NOAA All Hazards Radio KEC 74 in Indianapolis. Flood watch in effect through Saturday morning. Flooding caused by excessive rainfall continues to be possible. The areas affected include portions of central, south central, and southeast Indiana, including the following counties: in central Indiana, Bartholomew and Decatur. In south central Indiana, Brown and Jackson. In southeast Indiana, Jennings. The hazardous conditions are expected from through Saturday morning. The following impacts are expected: excessive runoff may result in flooding of rivers, creeks, streams, and other low-lying and flood-prone locations. Low water crossings may be flooded. Additional details: multiple rounds of thunderstorms producing heavy rainfall will impact southern portions of central Indiana through early Saturday. 1 to 3 inches of rainfall is expected with locally higher amounts. http://www.weather.gov/safety/flood. You should monitor later forecasts and be alert for possible flood warnings. Those living in areas prone to flooding should be prepared to take action should flooding develop. And now a look at your forecast for Indianapolis and central Indiana. Today, a chance of showers with a slight chance of thunderstorms toward daybreak. Showers with a chance of thunderstorms. Highs in the lower 70s. Light and variable winds, becoming east 5 to 10 miles an hour. Chance of rain near 100%. For tonight, mostly cloudy. Showers likely with a chance of thunderstorms through the late overnight, then a chance of showers with a slight chance of thunderstorms toward daybreak. Lows in the mid-60s. East winds 5 to 10 miles an hour, becoming northeast toward daybreak. Chance of rain 70%. Saturday, mostly cloudy through early afternoon, then becoming partly cloudy. A slight chance of showers. A slight chance of thunderstorms late in the afternoon. Highs around 80. North winds around 5 miles an hour. Chance of rain 20%. For Saturday night, partly cloudy. Lows in the mid-60s. East winds around 5 miles an hour. Sunday, partly cloudy. A slight chance of showers and thunderstorms through early afternoon. Humid with highs in the mid-80s. South winds around 5 miles an hour. Chance of rain 20%. Once again, the forecast for today. A chance of showers with a slight chance of thunderstorms toward daybreak. Showers with a chance of thunderstorms. Highs in the lower 70s. Light and variable winds,
becoming east 5 to 10 miles an hour. Chance of rain near 100%. Taking a look at the 3 through 7 day forecast for Indianapolis and central Indiana. For Sunday night through Tuesday, mostly clear. Hot. Lows in the lower 70s. Highs in the lower 90s. Tuesday night through Wednesday night. Clear, hot. Lows in the mid-70s. Highs in the mid-90s. For Thursday, mostly sunny. Hot with highs in the mid-90s. The 8 to 14 day outlook for Friday, July 3rd through Thursday, July 9th, calls for temperatures to be above normal and precipitation to be below normal. Normal highs for the period are around 85 degrees, and normal lows are around 65. The normal precipitation total for the 7 days is around 1.10 inches. At 2 a.m., at Indianapolis, it was cloudy. The temperature was 70 degrees, the dew point 63, and the relative humidity 78%. The wind was west at 3 miles an hour. The barometric pressure was 30.01 inches and falling. Around central Indiana, it was cloudy, with a temperature of 67 at Anderson, 67 at Muncie, 65 at Zionsville, 70 at Eagle Creek Airpark, and 69 at Shelbyville. Elsewhere across Indiana, at South Bend, it was clear, with a temperature of 60. It was mostly cloudy, with a temperature of 62 at Fort Wayne, and 71 at Evansville. It was cloudy, with a temperature of 65 at Lafayette, 69 at Terre Haute, and 70 at Bloomington. Just outside Indiana, at St. Louis, rain was falling, with a temperature of 70. At Chicago, it was partly cloudy, with a temperature of 62. It was mostly cloudy, with a temperature of 68 at Dayton, 70 at Cincinnati, and 71 at Louisville. At Champaign, it was cloudy, with a temperature of 68. Once again, at Indianapolis, it was 70 degrees with cloudy skies. This is NOAA All Hazards Radio KEC 74 in Indianapolis. Flood watch in effect through Saturday morning. Flooding caused by excessive rainfall continues to be possible. The areas affected include portions of central, south central, and southeast Indiana, including the following counties: in central Indiana, Bartholomew and Decatur. In south central Indiana, Brown and Jackson. In southeast Indiana, Jennings. The hazardous conditions are expected from through Saturday morning. The following impacts are expected: excessive runoff may result in flooding of rivers, creeks, streams, and other low-lying and flood-prone locations. Low water crossings may be flooded. Additional details: multiple rounds of thunderstorms producing heavy rainfall will impact southern portions of central Indiana through early Saturday. 1 to 3 inches of rainfall is expected with locally higher amounts. http://www.weather.gov/safety/flood. You should monitor later forecasts and be alert for possible flood warnings. Those living in areas prone to flooding should be prepared to take action should flooding develop. And now a look at your forecast for Indianapolis and central Indiana. Today, a chance of showers with a slight chance of thunderstorms toward daybreak. Showers with a chance of thunderstorms. Highs in the lower 70s. Light and variable winds, becoming east 5 to 10 miles an hour. Chance of rain near 100%. For tonight, mostly cloudy. Showers likely with a chance of thunderstorms through the late overnight, then a chance of showers with a slight chance of thunderstorms toward daybreak. Lows in the mid-60s. East winds 5 to 10 miles an hour, becoming northeast toward daybreak. Chance of rain 70%. Saturday. Mostly cloudy through early afternoon, then becoming partly cloudy. A slight chance of showers. A slight chance of thunderstorms late in the afternoon. Highs around 80. North winds around 5 miles an hour. Chance of rain 20%. For Saturday night, partly cloudy. Lows in the mid-60s. East winds around 5 miles an hour. Sunday, partly cloudy. A slight chance of showers and thunderstorms through early afternoon. Humid with highs in the mid-80s. South winds around 5 miles an hour. Chance of rain 20%.
Once again, the forecast for today. A chance of showers with a slight chance of thunderstorms toward daybreak. Showers with a chance of thunderstorms. Highs in the lower 70s. Light and variable winds, becoming east 5 to 10 miles an hour. Chance of rain near 100%. Taking a look at the 3 through 7 day forecast for Indianapolis and central Indiana. For Sunday night through Tuesday. Mostly clear. Hot. Lows in the lower 70s. Highs in the lower 90s. Tuesday night through Wednesday night. Clear, hot. Lows in the mid-70s. Highs in the mid-90s. For Thursday. Mostly sunny. Hot with highs in the mid-90s. The 8 to 14 day outlook for Friday, July 3rd through Thursday, July 9th calls for temperatures to be above normal and precipitation to be below normal. Normal highs for the period are around 85 degrees and normal lows are around 65. The normal precipitation total for the 7 days is around 1.10 inches. At 2 a.m. at Indianapolis, it was cloudy. The temperature was 70 degrees, the dew point 63, and the relative humidity 78%. The wind was west at 3 miles an hour. The barometric pressure was 30.01 inches and falling. Around central Indiana, it was cloudy, with a temperature of 67 at Anderson, 67 at Muncie, 65 at Zionsville, 70 at Eagle Creek Airpark, and 69 at Shelbyville. Elsewhere across Indiana, at South Bend, it was clear, with a temperature of 60. It was mostly cloudy, with a temperature of 62 at Fort Wayne, and 71 at Evansville. It was cloudy, with a temperature of 65 at Lafayette, 69 at Terre Haute, and 70 at Bloomington. Just outside Indiana, at St. Louis, rain was falling, with a temperature of 70. At Chicago, it was partly cloudy, with a temperature of 62. It was mostly cloudy, with a temperature of 68 at Dayton, 70 at Cincinnati, and 71 at Louisville. At Champaign, it was cloudy, with a temperature of 68. Once again, at Indianapolis, it was 70 degrees with cloudy skies. This is NOAA All Hazards Radio KEC 74 in Indianapolis. Flood watch in effect through Saturday morning. Flooding caused by excessive rainfall continues to be possible. The areas affected include portions of central, south central, and southeast Indiana, including the following counties: in central Indiana, Bartholomew and Decatur. In south central Indiana, Brown and Jackson. In southeast Indiana, Jennings. The hazardous conditions are expected from through Saturday morning. The following impacts are expected: excessive runoff may result in flooding of rivers, creeks, streams, and other low-lying and flood-prone locations. Low water crossings may be flooded. Additional details: multiple rounds of thunderstorms producing heavy rainfall will impact southern portions of central Indiana through early Saturday. 1 to 3 inches of rainfall is expected with locally higher amounts. http://www.weather.gov/safety/flood You should monitor later forecasts and be alert for possible flood warnings. Those living in areas prone to flooding should be prepared to take action should flooding develop. And now a look at your forecast for Indianapolis and central Indiana. Today, a chance of showers with a slight chance of thunderstorms toward daybreak. Showers with a chance of thunderstorms. Highs in the lower 70s. Light and variable winds, becoming east 5 to 10 miles an hour. Chance of rain near 100%. For tonight, mostly cloudy. Showers likely with a chance of thunderstorms through the late overnight, then a chance of showers with a slight chance of thunderstorms toward daybreak. Lows in the mid-60s. East winds 5 to 10 miles an hour, becoming northeast toward daybreak. Chance of rain 70%. Saturday. Mostly cloudy through early afternoon, then becoming partly cloudy. A slight chance of showers. A slight chance of thunderstorms late in the afternoon. Highs around 80. North winds around 5 miles an hour. Chance of rain 20%. For Saturday night. Partly cloudy. Lows in the mid-60s. East winds around 5 miles an hour.
Sunday, partly cloudy. A slight chance of showers and thunderstorms through early afternoon. Humid with highs in the mid-80s. South winds around 5 miles an hour. Chance of rain 20%. Once again, the forecast for today. A chance of showers with a slight chance of thunderstorms toward daybreak. Showers with a chance of thunderstorms. Highs in the lower 70s. Light and variable winds, becoming east 5 to 10 miles an hour. Chance of rain near 100%. Taking a look at the 3 through 7 day forecast for Indianapolis and central Indiana. For Sunday night through Tuesday, mostly clear. Hot. Lows in the lower 70s. Highs in the lower 90s. Tuesday night through Wednesday night. Clear, hot. Lows in the mid 70s. Highs in the mid 90s. For Thursday, mostly sunny. Hot with highs in the mid-90s. The 8 to 14 day outlook for Friday, July 3rd through Thursday, July 9th calls for temperatures to be above normal and precipitation to be below normal. Normal highs for the period are around 85 degrees and normal lows are around 65. The normal precipitation total for the 7 days is around 1.10 inches. At 2 a.m. at Indianapolis, it was cloudy. The temperature was 70 degrees, the dew point 63, and the relative humidity 78%. The wind was west at 3 miles an hour. The barometric pressure was 30.01 inches and falling. Around central Indiana, it was cloudy, with a temperature of 67 at Anderson, 67 at Muncie, 65 at Zionsville, 70 at Eagle Creek Airpark, and 69 at Shelbyville. Elsewhere across Indiana, at South Bend, it was clear, with a temperature of 60. It was mostly cloudy, with a temperature of 62 at Fort Wayne, and 71 at Evansville. It was cloudy, with a temperature of 65 at Lafayette, 69 at Terre Haute, and 70 at Bloomington. Just outside Indiana, at St. Louis, rain was falling, with a temperature of 70. At Chicago, it was partly cloudy, with a temperature of 62. It was mostly cloudy, with a temperature of 68 at Dayton, 70 at Cincinnati, and 71 at Louisville. At Champaign, it was cloudy, with a temperature of 68. Once again, at Indianapolis, it was 70 degrees with cloudy skies. Now here is the hazardous weather outlook for central Indiana. For the period through tonight, scattered thunderstorms are expected through tonight, focused especially near and south of I-70. Isolated severe storms producing locally damaging winds are possible this through this evening. Heavy rainfall is possible with any thunderstorm. And now the extended outlook for the period Friday through Wednesday. Thunderstorms are expected at times through early Sunday with widespread rain and storms bringing a risk for localized flooding late Friday and Friday night. Isolated severe storms are possible again on Friday afternoon and evening focused primarily across the southern half of central Indiana. Heat indices will peak in the mid and upper 90s on Sunday and above 100 degrees for much of next week. Spotter information statement. Spotter activation is not anticipated, but any reports of flooding through Saturday night would be appreciated. This is NOAA All Hazards Radio KEC 74 in Indianapolis. Flood watch in effect through Saturday morning. Flooding caused by excessive rainfall continues to be possible. The areas affected include portions of central, south central, and southeast Indiana, including the following counties: in central Indiana, Bartholomew and Decatur. In south central Indiana, Brown and Jackson. In southeast Indiana, Jennings. The hazardous conditions are expected from through Saturday morning. The following impacts are expected: excessive runoff may result in flooding of rivers, creeks, streams, and other low-lying and flood-prone locations. Low water crossings may be flooded. Additional details: multiple rounds of thunderstorms producing heavy rainfall will impact southern portions of central Indiana through early Saturday. 1 to 3 inches of rainfall is expected with locally higher amounts. http://www.weather.gov/safety/ Flood. You should monitor later forecasts and be alert for possible flood warnings. Those living in areas prone to flooding should be prepared to take action should flooding develop.
And now a look at your forecast for Indianapolis and central Indiana. Today, a chance of showers with a slight chance of thunderstorms toward daybreak. Showers with a chance of thunderstorms. Highs in the lower 70s. Light and variable winds, becoming east 5 to 10 miles an hour. Chance of rain near 100%. For tonight, mostly cloudy. Showers likely with a chance of thunderstorms through the late overnight, then a chance of showers with a slight chance of thunderstorms toward daybreak. Lows in the mid-60s. East winds 5 to 10 miles an hour, becoming northeast toward daybreak. Chance of rain 70%. Saturday. Mostly cloudy through early afternoon, then becoming partly cloudy. A slight chance of showers. A slight chance of thunderstorms late in the afternoon. Highs around 80. North winds around 5 miles an hour. Chance of rain 20%. For Saturday night. Partly cloudy. Lows in the mid-60s. East winds around 5 miles an hour. Sunday. Partly cloudy. A slight chance of showers and thunderstorms through early afternoon. Humid with highs in the mid-80s. South winds around 5 miles an hour. Chance of rain 20%. Once again, the forecast for today. A chance of showers with a slight chance of thunderstorms toward daybreak. Showers with a chance of thunderstorms. Highs in the lower 70s. Light and variable winds, becoming east 5 to 10 miles an hour. Chance of rain near 100%. Taking a look at the 3 through 7 day forecast for Indianapolis and central Indiana. For Sunday night through Tuesday, mostly clear, hot, lows in the lower 70s, highs in the lower 90s. Tuesday night through Wednesday night, clear, hot, lows in the mid 70s, highs in the mid 90s. For Thursday, mostly sunny, hot with highs in the mid 90s. The 8 to 14 day outlook for Friday, July 3rd through Thursday, July 9th, calls for temperatures to be above normal and precipitation to be below normal. Normal highs for the period are around 85 degrees, and normal lows are around 65. The normal precipitation total for the 7 days is around 1.10 inches. At 2 a.m., at Indianapolis, it was cloudy. The temperature was 70 degrees, the dew point 63, and the relative humidity 78%. The wind was west at 3 miles an hour. The barometric pressure was 30.01 inches and falling. Around central Indiana, it was cloudy, with a temperature of 67 at Anderson, 67 at Muncie, 65 at Zionsville, 70 at Eagle Creek Airpark, and 69 at Shelbyville. Elsewhere across Indiana, at South Bend, it was clear, with a temperature of 60. It was mostly cloudy, with a temperature of 62 at Fort Wayne, and 71 at Evansville. It was cloudy, with a temperature of 65 at Lafayette, 69 at Terre Haute, and 70 at Bloomington. Just outside Indiana, at St. Louis, rain was falling, with a temperature of 70. At Chicago, it was partly cloudy, with a temperature of 62. It was mostly cloudy, with a temperature of 68 at Dayton, 70 at Cincinnati, and 71 at Louisville. At Champaign, it was cloudy, with a temperature of 68. Once again, at Indianapolis, it was 70 degrees with cloudy skies. This is NOAA All Hazards Radio KEC 74 in Indianapolis. Flood watch in effect through Saturday morning. Flooding caused by excessive rainfall continues to be possible. The areas affected include portions of central, south central, and southeast Indiana, including the following counties: in central Indiana, Bartholomew and Decatur. In south central Indiana, Brown and Jackson. In southeast Indiana, Jennings. The hazardous conditions are expected from through Saturday morning. The following impacts are expected: excessive runoff may result in flooding of rivers, creeks, streams, and other low-lying and flood-prone locations. Low water crossings may be flooded. Additional details: multiple rounds of thunderstorms producing heavy rainfall will impact southern portions of central Indiana through early Saturday. 1 to 3 inches of rainfall is expected with locally higher amounts.
http://www.weather.gov/safety/flood. You should monitor later forecasts and be alert for possible flood warnings. Those living in areas prone to flooding should be prepared to take action should flooding develop. And now a look at your forecast for Indianapolis and central Indiana. Today, a chance of showers with a slight chance of thunderstorms toward daybreak. Showers with a chance of thunderstorms. Highs in the lower 70s. Light and variable winds, becoming east 5 to 10 miles an hour. Chance of rain near 100%. For tonight, mostly cloudy. Showers likely with a chance of thunderstorms through the late overnight, then a chance of showers with a slight chance of thunderstorms toward daybreak. Lows in the mid-60s. East winds 5 to 10 miles an hour, becoming northeast toward daybreak. Chance of rain 70%. Saturday. Mostly cloudy through early afternoon, then becoming partly cloudy. A slight chance of showers. A slight chance of thunderstorms late in the afternoon. Highs around 80. North winds around 5 miles an hour. Chance of rain 20%. For Saturday night. Partly cloudy. Lows in the mid-60s. East winds around 5 miles an hour. Sunday. Partly cloudy. A slight chance of showers and thunderstorms through early afternoon. Humid with highs in the mid-80s. South winds around 5 miles an hour. Chance of rain 20%. Once again, the forecast for today. A chance of showers with a slight chance of thunderstorms toward daybreak. Showers with a chance of thunderstorms. Highs in the lower 70s. Light and variable winds, becoming east 5 to 10 miles an hour. Chance of rain near 100%. Taking a look at the 3 through 7 day forecast for Indianapolis and central Indiana. For Sunday night through Tuesday, mostly clear. Hot. Lows in the lower 70s. Highs in the lower 90s. Tuesday night through Wednesday night. Clear, hot. Lows in the mid-70s. Highs in the mid-90s. For Thursday, mostly sunny. Hot with highs in the mid-90s. The 8 to 14 day outlook for Friday, July 3rd through Thursday, July 9th calls for temperatures to be above normal and precipitation to be below normal. Normal highs for the period are around 85 degrees and normal lows are around 65. The normal precipitation total for the 7 days is around 1.10 inches. At 2 a.m., at Indianapolis, it was cloudy. The temperature was 70 degrees, the dew point 63, and the relative humidity 78%. The wind was west at 3 miles an hour. The barometric pressure was 30.01 inches and falling. Around central Indiana, it was cloudy, with a temperature of 67 at Anderson, 67 at Muncie, 65 at Zionsville, 70 at Eagle Creek Airpark, and 69 at Shelbyville. Elsewhere across Indiana, at South Bend, it was clear, with a temperature of 60. It was mostly cloudy, with a temperature of 62 at Fort Wayne, and 71 at Evansville. It was cloudy, with a temperature of 65 at Lafayette, 69 at Terre Haute, and 70 at Bloomington. Just outside Indiana, at St. Louis, rain was falling, with a temperature of 70. At Chicago, it was partly cloudy, with a temperature of 62. It was mostly cloudy, with a temperature of 68 at Dayton, 70 at Cincinnati, and 71 at Louisville. At Champaign, it was cloudy, with a temperature of 68. Once again, at Indianapolis, it was 70 degrees with cloudy skies. At 3 a.m., at Indianapolis, it was cloudy. The temperature was 69 degrees, the dew point 65, and the relative humidity 86%. The wind was calm. The barometric pressure was 30.00 inches and falling. Around central Indiana, it was cloudy, with a temperature of 65 at Anderson, 66 at Muncie, 64 at Zionsville, 68 at Eagle Creek Airpark, and 69 at Shelbyville. Elsewhere across Indiana, at South Bend, it was clear, with a temperature of 57. It was mostly cloudy, with a temperature of 61 at Fort Wayne, and 64 at Lafayette.
It was cloudy, with a temperature of 70 at Terre Haute, 69 at Bloomington, and 71 at Evansville. Just outside Indiana, at Chicago, it was partly cloudy, with a temperature of 62. It was mostly cloudy, with a temperature of 66 at Champaign, and 69 at Cincinnati. It was cloudy, with a temperature of 66 at Dayton, 70 at St. Louis, and 72 at Louisville. Once again, at Indianapolis, it was 69 degrees with cloudy skies. This is NOAA All Hazards Radio KEC-74 in Indianapolis. Flood watch in effect through Saturday morning. Flooding caused by excessive rainfall continues to be possible. The areas affected include portions of central, south central, and southeast Indiana, including the following counties: in central Indiana, Bartholomew and Decatur. In south central Indiana, Brown and Jackson. In southeast Indiana, Jennings. The hazardous conditions are expected from through Saturday morning. The following impacts are expected. Excessive runoff may result in flooding of rivers, creeks, streams, and other low-lying and flood-prone locations. Low water crossings may be flooded. Additional details: multiple rounds of thunderstorms producing heavy rainfall will impact southern portions of central Indiana through early Saturday. 1 to 3 inches of rainfall is expected with locally higher amounts. http://www.weather.gov/safety/flood. You should monitor later forecasts and be alert for possible flood warnings. Those living in areas prone to flooding should be prepared to take action should flooding develop. Now here is the hazardous weather outlook for central Indiana. For the period today and tonight, widespread showers and scattered thunderstorms will overspread the area today, bringing a risk for localized flooding through tonight. And now the extended outlook for the period Saturday through Thursday. Isolated to scattered showers and thunderstorms are expected through Saturday night. Heavy rainfall producing flooding will remain the primary concern. Afternoon heat indices will rise into the upper 90s on Sunday, then above 100 degrees for much of next week. Spotter information statement: spotter activation is not anticipated, but any reports of flooding through Saturday night would be appreciated. And now a look at your forecast for Indianapolis and central Indiana. Today, a chance of showers with a slight chance of thunderstorms toward daybreak. Showers with a chance of thunderstorms. Highs in the lower 70s. Light and variable winds, becoming east 5 to 10 miles an hour. Chance of rain near 100%. For tonight, mostly cloudy. Showers likely with a chance of thunderstorms through the late overnight, then a chance of showers with a slight chance of thunderstorms toward daybreak. Lows in the mid-60s. East winds 5 to 10 miles an hour, becoming northeast toward daybreak. Chance of rain 70%. Saturday, mostly cloudy through early afternoon, then becoming partly cloudy. A slight chance of showers. A slight chance of thunderstorms late in the afternoon. Highs around 80. North winds around 5 miles an hour. Chance of rain 20%. For Saturday night, partly cloudy. Lows in the mid-60s. East winds around 5 miles an hour. Sunday, partly cloudy. A slight chance of showers and thunderstorms through early afternoon. Humid with highs in the mid-80s. South winds around 5 miles an hour. Chance of rain 20%. Once again, the forecast for today: a chance of showers with a slight chance of thunderstorms toward daybreak. Showers with a chance of thunderstorms. Highs in the lower 70s. Light and variable winds, becoming east 5 to 10 miles an hour. Chance of rain near 100%. Taking a look at the 3 through 7 day forecast for Indianapolis and central Indiana. For Sunday night through Tuesday, mostly clear. Hot. Lows in the lower 70s. Highs in the lower 90s. Tuesday night through Wednesday night, clear, hot. Lows in the mid-70s. Highs in the mid-90s. For Thursday, mostly sunny. Hot with highs in the mid-90s. The 8 to 14 day outlook for Friday, July 3rd through Thursday, July 9th,
calls for temperatures to be above normal and precipitation to be below normal. Normal highs for the period are around 85 degrees and normal lows are around 65. The normal precipitation total for the 7 days is around 1.10 inches. At 3 a.m. at Indianapolis, it was cloudy. The temperature was 69 degrees, the dew point 65, and the relative humidity 86%. The wind was calm. The barometric pressure was 30.00 inches and falling. Around central Indiana, it was cloudy, with a temperature of 65 at Anderson, 66 at Muncie, 64 at Zionsville, 68 at Eagle Creek Airpark, and 69 at Shelbyville. Elsewhere across Indiana, at South Bend, it was clear, with a temperature of 57. It was mostly cloudy, with a temperature of 61 at Fort Wayne, and 64 at Lafayette. It was cloudy, with a temperature of 70 at Terre Haute, 69 at Bloomington, and 71 at Evansville. Just outside Indiana, at Chicago, it was partly cloudy, with a temperature of 62. It was mostly cloudy, with a temperature of 66 at Champaign, and 69 at Cincinnati. It was cloudy, with a temperature of 66 at Dayton, 70 at St. Louis, and 72 at Louisville. Once again, at Indianapolis, it was 69 degrees with cloudy skies. This is NOAA All Hazards Radio KEC 74 in Indianapolis. Flood watch in effect through Saturday morning. Flooding caused by excessive rainfall continues to be possible. The areas affected include portions of central, south central, and southeast Indiana, including the following counties: in central Indiana, Bartholomew and Decatur. In south central Indiana, Brown and Jackson. In southeast Indiana, Jennings. The hazardous conditions are expected from through Saturday morning. The following impacts are expected: excessive runoff may result in flooding of rivers, creeks, streams, and other low-lying and flood-prone locations. Low water crossings may be flooded. Additional details: multiple rounds of thunderstorms producing heavy rainfall will impact southern portions of central Indiana through early Saturday. 1 to 3 inches of rainfall is expected with locally higher amounts. http://www.weather.gov/safety/flood. You should monitor later forecasts and be alert for possible flood warnings. Those living in areas prone to flooding should be prepared to take action should flooding develop. And now a look at your forecast for Indianapolis and central Indiana. Today, a chance of showers with a slight chance of thunderstorms toward daybreak. Showers with a chance of thunderstorms. Highs in the lower 70s. Light and variable winds, becoming east 5 to 10 miles an hour. Chance of rain near 100%. For tonight, mostly cloudy. Showers likely with a chance of thunderstorms through the late overnight, then a chance of showers with a slight chance of thunderstorms toward daybreak. Lows in the mid-60s. East winds 5 to 10 miles an hour, becoming northeast toward daybreak. Chance of rain 70%. Saturday. Mostly cloudy through early afternoon, then becoming partly cloudy. A slight chance of showers. A slight chance of thunderstorms late in the afternoon. Highs around 80. North winds around 5 miles an hour. Chance of rain 20%. For Saturday night. Partly cloudy. Lows in the mid-60s. East winds around 5 miles an hour. Sunday. Partly cloudy. A slight chance of showers and thunderstorms through early afternoon. Humid with highs in the mid-80s. South winds around 5 miles an hour. Chance of rain 20%. Once again, the forecast for today. A chance of showers with a slight chance of thunderstorms toward daybreak. Showers with a chance of thunderstorms. Highs in the lower 70s. Light and variable winds, becoming east 5 to 10 miles an hour. Chance of rain near 100%. Taking a look at the 3 through 7 day forecast for Indianapolis and central Indiana. For Sunday night through Tuesday, mostly clear. Hot. Lows in the lower 70s. Highs in the lower 90s. Tuesday night through Wednesday night. Clear, hot. Lows in the mid-70s. Highs in the mid-90s.
For Thursday, mostly sunny, hot with highs in the mid-90s. The 8 to 14 day outlook for Friday.

cloudy, with a temperature of 65 at Anderson, 66 at Muncie, 64 at Zionsville, 68 at Eagle Creek Airpark, and 69 at Shelbyville. Elsewhere across Indiana, at South Bend, it was clear, with a temperature of 57. It was mostly cloudy, with a temperature of 61 at Fort Wayne, and 64 at Lafayette. It was cloudy, with a temperature of 70 at Terre Haute, 69 at Bloomington, and 71 at Evansville. Just outside Indiana, at Chicago, it was partly cloudy, with a temperature of 62. It was mostly cloudy, with a temperature of 66 at Champaign, and 69 at Cincinnati. It was cloudy, with a temperature of 66 at Dayton, 70 at St. Louis, and 72 at Louisville. Once again, at Indianapolis, it was 69 degrees with cloudy skies. This is NOAA All Hazards Radio KEC 74 in Indianapolis. Flood watch in effect through Saturday morning. Flooding caused by excessive rainfall continues to be possible. The areas affected include portions of central, south central, and southeast Indiana, including the following counties: in central Indiana, Bartholomew and Decatur. In south central Indiana, Brown and Jackson. In southeast Indiana, Jennings. The hazardous conditions are expected from through Saturday morning. The following impacts are expected: excessive runoff may result in flooding of rivers, creeks, streams, and other low-lying and flood-prone locations. Low water crossings may be flooded. Additional details: multiple rounds of thunderstorms producing heavy rainfall will impact southern portions of central Indiana through early Saturday. 1 to 3 inches of rainfall is expected with locally higher amounts. http://www.weather.gov/safety/. Flood, you should monitor later forecasts and be alert for possible flood warnings. Those living in areas prone to flooding should be prepared to take action should flooding develop. And now a look at your forecast for Indianapolis and central Indiana. Today, a chance of showers with a slight chance of thunderstorms toward daybreak. Showers with a chance of thunderstorms. Highs in the lower 70s. Light and variable winds, becoming east 5 to 10 miles an hour. Chance of rain near 100%. For tonight, mostly cloudy. Showers likely with a chance of thunderstorms through the late overnight, then a chance of showers with a slight chance of thunderstorms toward daybreak. Lows in the mid-60s. East winds 5 to 10 miles an hour, becoming northeast toward daybreak. Chance of rain 70%. Saturday. Mostly cloudy through early afternoon, then becoming partly cloudy. A slight chance of showers. A slight chance of thunderstorms late in the afternoon. Highs around 80. North winds around 5 miles an hour. Chance of rain 20%. For Saturday night. Partly cloudy. Lows in the mid-60s. East winds around 5 miles an hour. Sunday. Partly cloudy. A slight chance of showers and thunderstorms through early afternoon. Humid with highs in the mid-80s. South winds around 5 miles an hour. Chance of rain 20%. Once again, the forecast for today. A chance of showers with a slight chance of thunderstorms toward daybreak. Showers with a chance of thunderstorms. Highs in the lower 70s. Light and variable winds, becoming east 5 to 10 miles an hour. Chance of rain near 100%. Taking a look at the 3 through 7 day forecast for Indianapolis and central Indiana. For Sunday night through Tuesday, mostly clear. Hot. Lows in the lower 70s. Highs in the lower 90s. Tuesday night through Wednesday night. Clear, hot. Lows in the mid-70s. Highs in the mid-90s. For Thursday, mostly sunny. Hot with highs in the mid-90s. The 8 to 14 day outlook for Friday, July 3rd through Thursday, July 9th calls for temperatures to be above normal and precipitation to be below normal. Normal highs for the period are around 85 degrees and normal lows are around 65. The normal precipitation total for the 7 days is around 1.10 inches. At 3 a.m., at Indianapolis, it was cloudy. The temperature was 69 degrees, the dew point

85, and the relative humidity 86%. The wind was calm. The barometric pressure was 30.00 inches and falling. Around central Indiana, it was cloudy, with a temperature of 65 at Anderson, 66 at Muncie, 64 at Zionsville, 68 at Eagle Creek Airpark, and 69 at Shelbyville. Elsewhere across Indiana, at South Bend, it was clear, with a temperature of 57. It was mostly cloudy, with a temperature of 61 at Fort Wayne, and 64 at Lafayette. It was cloudy, with a temperature of 70 at Terre Haute, 69 at Bloomington, and 71 at Evansville. Just outside Indiana, at Chicago, it was partly cloudy, with a temperature of 62. It was mostly cloudy, with a temperature of 66 at Champaign, and 69 at Cincinnati. It was cloudy, with a temperature of 66 at Dayton, 70 at St. Louis, and 72 at Louisville. Once again, at Indianapolis it was 69 degrees with cloudy skies. Now here is the hazardous weather outlook for central Indiana. For the period today and tonight, widespread showers and scattered thunderstorms will overspread the area today, bringing a risk for localized flooding through tonight. And now the extended outlook for the period Saturday through Thursday. Isolated to scattered showers and thunderstorms are expected through Saturday night. Heavy rainfall producing flooding will remain the primary concern. Afternoon heat indices will rise into the upper 90s on Sunday, then above 100 degrees for much of next week. Spotter information statement. Spotter activation is not anticipated, but any reports of flooding through Saturday night would be appreciated. This is NOAA All Hazards Radio KEC 74 in Indianapolis. Flood watch in effect through Saturday morning. Flooding caused by excessive rainfall continues to be possible. The areas affected include portions of central, south central, and southeast Indiana, including the following counties: in central Indiana, Bartholomew and Decatur. In south central Indiana, Brown and Jackson. In southeast Indiana, Jennings. The hazardous conditions are expected from through Saturday morning. The following impacts are expected. Excessive runoff may result in flooding of rivers, creeks, streams, and other low-lying and flood-prone locations. Low water crossings may be flooded. Additional details: multiple rounds of thunderstorms producing heavy rainfall will impact southern portions of central Indiana through early Saturday. 1 to 3 inches of rainfall is expected with locally higher amounts. http://www.weather.gov/safety/flood. You should monitor later forecasts and be alert for possible flood warnings. Those living in areas prone to flooding should be prepared to take action should flooding develop. And now a look at your forecast for Indianapolis and central Indiana. Today, a chance of showers with a slight chance of thunderstorms toward daybreak. Showers with a chance of thunderstorms. Highs in the lower 70s. Light and variable winds, becoming east 5 to 10 miles an hour. Chance of rain near 100%. For tonight, mostly cloudy. Showers likely with a chance of thunderstorms through the late overnight, then a chance of showers with a slight chance of thunderstorms toward daybreak. Lows in the mid-60s. East winds 5 to 10 miles an hour, becoming northeast toward daybreak. Chance of rain 70%. Saturday. Mostly cloudy through early afternoon, then becoming partly cloudy. A slight chance of showers. A slight chance of thunderstorms late in the afternoon. Highs around 80. North winds around 5 miles an hour. Chance of rain 20%. For Saturday night. Partly cloudy. Lows in the mid-60s. East winds around 5 miles an hour. Sunday. Partly cloudy. A slight chance of showers and thunderstorms through early afternoon. Humid with highs in the mid-80s. South winds around 5 miles an hour. Chance of rain 20%. Once again, the forecast for today. A chance of showers with a slight chance of thunderstorms toward daybreak. Showers with a chance of thunderstorms. Highs in the lower 70s. Light and variable winds, becoming east 5 to 10 miles an hour. Chance of rain near 100%. Taking a look at the 3 through 7 day forecast for Indianapolis
and central Indiana. For Sunday night through Tuesday, mostly clear. Hot. Lows in the lower 70s. Highs in the lower 90s. Tuesday night through Wednesday night. Clear, hot. Lows in the mid-70s. Highs in the mid-90s. For Thursday, mostly sunny. Hot with highs in the mid-90s. The 8 to 14 day outlook for Friday, July 3rd through Thursday, July 9th calls for temperatures to be above normal and precipitation to be below normal. Normal highs for the period are around 85 degrees and normal lows are around 65. The normal precipitation total for the 7 days is around 1.10 inches. At 3 a.m. at Indianapolis, it was cloudy. The temperature was 69 degrees, the dew point 65, and the relative humidity 86%. The wind was calm. The barometric pressure was 30.00 inches and falling. Around central Indiana, it was cloudy, with a temperature of 65 at Anderson, 66 at Muncie, 64 at Zionsville, 68 at Eagle Creek Airpark, and 69 at Shelbyville. Elsewhere across Indiana, at South Bend, it was clear, with a temperature of 57. It was mostly cloudy, with a temperature of 61 at Fort Wayne, and 64 at Lafayette. It was cloudy, with a temperature of 70 at Terre Haute, 69 at Bloomington, and 71 at Evansville. Just outside Indiana, at Chicago, it was partly cloudy, with a temperature of 62. It was mostly cloudy, with a temperature of 66 at Champaign, and 69 at Cincinnati. It was cloudy, with a temperature of 66 at Dayton, 70 at St. Louis, and 72 at Louisville. Once again, at Indianapolis, it was 69 degrees with cloudy skies. This is NOAA All Hazards Radio KEC 74 in Indianapolis. Flood watch in effect through Saturday morning. Flooding caused by excessive rainfall continues to be possible. The areas affected include portions of central, south central, and southeast Indiana, including the following counties: in central Indiana, Bartholomew and Decatur. In south central Indiana, Brown and Jackson. In southeast Indiana, Jennings. The hazardous conditions are expected from through Saturday morning. The following impacts are expected: excessive runoff may result in flooding of rivers, creeks, streams, and other low-lying and flood-prone locations. Low water crossings may be flooded. Additional details: multiple rounds of thunderstorms producing heavy rainfall will impact southern portions of central Indiana through early Saturday. 1 to 3 inches of rainfall is expected with locally higher amounts. http://www.weather.gov/safety/flood. You should monitor later forecasts and be alert for possible flood warnings. Those living in areas prone to flooding should be prepared to take action should flooding develop. And now a look at your forecast for Indianapolis and central Indiana. Today, a chance of showers with a slight chance of thunderstorms toward daybreak. Showers with a chance of thunderstorms. Highs in the lower 70s. Light and variable winds, becoming east 5 to 10 miles an hour. Chance of rain near 100%. For tonight, mostly cloudy. Showers likely with a chance of thunderstorms through the late overnight, then a chance of showers with a slight chance of thunderstorms toward daybreak. Lows in the mid-60s. East winds 5 to 10 miles an hour, becoming northeast toward daybreak. Chance of rain 70%. Saturday. Mostly cloudy through early afternoon, then becoming partly cloudy. A slight chance of showers. A slight chance of thunderstorms late in the afternoon. Highs around 80. North winds around 5 miles an hour. Chance of rain 20%. For Saturday night. Partly cloudy. Lows in the mid-60s. East winds around 5 miles an hour. Sunday. Partly cloudy. A slight chance of showers and thunderstorms through early afternoon. Humid with highs in the mid-80s. South winds around 5 miles an hour. Chance of rain 20%. Once again, the forecast for today. A chance of showers with a slight chance of thunderstorms toward daybreak. Showers with a chance of thunderstorms. Highs in the lower 70s.
light and variable winds, becoming east 5 to 10 miles an hour. Chance of rain near 100%. Taking a look at the 3 through 7 day forecast for Indianapolis and central Indiana. For Sunday night through Tuesday, mostly clear, hot, lows in the lower 70s, highs in the lower 90s. Tuesday night through Wednesday night, clear, hot, lows in the mid 70s, highs in the mid 90s. For Thursday, mostly sunny, hot with highs in the mid 90s. The 8 to 14 day outlook for Friday, July 3rd through Thursday, July 9th, calls for temperatures to be above normal and precipitation to be below normal. Normal highs for the period are around 85 degrees, and normal lows are around 65. The normal precipitation total for the 7 days is around 1.10 inches. At 3 a.m., at Indianapolis, it was cloudy. The temperature was 69 degrees, the dew point 65, and the relative humidity 86%. The wind was calm. The barometric pressure was 30.00 inches and falling. Around central Indiana, it was cloudy, with a temperature of 65 at Anderson, 66 at Muncie, 64 at Zionsville, 68 at Eagle Creek Airpark, and 69 at Shelbyville. Elsewhere across Indiana, at South Bend, it was clear, with a temperature of 57. It was mostly cloudy, with a temperature of 61 at Fort Wayne, and 64 at Lafayette. It was cloudy, with a temperature of 70 at Terre Haute, 69 at Bloomington, and 71 at Evansville. Just outside Indiana, at Chicago, it was partly cloudy, with a temperature of 62. It was mostly cloudy, with a temperature of 66 at Champaign, and 69 at Cincinnati. It was cloudy, with a temperature of 66 at Dayton, 70 at St. Louis, and 72 at Louisville. Once again, at Indianapolis, it was 69 degrees with cloudy skies. This is NOAA All Hazards Radio KEC-74 in Indianapolis. Flood watch in effect through Saturday morning. Flooding caused by excessive rainfall continues to be possible. The areas affected include portions of central, south central, and southeast Indiana, including the following counties: in central Indiana, Bartholomew and Decatur. In south central Indiana, Brown and Jackson. In southeast Indiana, Jennings. The hazardous conditions are expected from through Saturday morning. The following impacts are expected: excessive runoff may result in flooding of rivers, creeks, streams, and other low-lying and flood-prone locations. Low water crossings may be flooded. Additional details: multiple rounds of thunderstorms producing heavy rainfall will impact southern portions of central Indiana through early Saturday. 1 to 3 inches of rainfall is expected with locally higher amounts. http://www.weather.gov/safety/flood You should monitor later forecasts and be alert for possible flood warnings. Those living in areas prone to flooding should be prepared to take action should flooding develop. And now a look at your forecast for Indianapolis and central Indiana. Today, a chance of showers with a slight chance of thunderstorms toward daybreak. Showers with a chance of thunderstorms. Highs in the lower 70s. Light and variable winds, becoming east 5 to 10 miles an hour. Chance of rain near 100%. For tonight, mostly cloudy. Showers likely with a chance of thunderstorms through the late overnight, then a chance of showers with a slight chance of thunderstorms toward daybreak. Lows in the mid-60s. East winds 5 to 10 miles an hour, becoming northeast toward daybreak. Chance of rain 70%. Saturday. Mostly cloudy through early afternoon, then becoming partly cloudy. A slight chance of showers. A slight chance of thunderstorms late in the afternoon. Highs around 80. North winds around 5 miles an hour. Chance of rain 20%. For Saturday night. Partly cloudy. Lows in the mid-60s. East winds around 5 miles an hour. Sunday. Partly cloudy. A slight chance of showers and thunderstorms through early afternoon. Humid with highs in the mid-80s. South winds around 5 miles an hour. Chance of rain 20%. Once again,
The forecast for today. A chance of showers with a slight chance of thunderstorms toward daybreak. Showers with a chance of thunderstorms. Highs in the lower 70s. Light and variable winds, becoming east 5 to 10 miles an hour. Chance of rain near 100%. Taking a look at the 3 through 7 day forecast for Indianapolis and central Indiana. For Sunday night through Tuesday. Mostly clear. Hot. Lows in the lower 70s. Highs in the lower 90s. Tuesday night through Wednesday night. Clear, hot. Lows in the mid-70s. Highs in the mid-90s. For Thursday. Mostly sunny. Hot with highs in the mid-90s. The 8 to 14 day outlook for Friday, July 3rd through Thursday, July 9th calls for temperatures to be above normal and precipitation to be below normal. Normal highs for the period are around 85 degrees and normal lows are around 65. The normal precipitation total for the 7 days is around 1.10 inches. At 3 a.m. at Indianapolis, it was cloudy. The temperature was 69 degrees, the dew point 65, and the relative humidity 86%. The wind was calm. The barometric pressure was 30.00 inches and falling. Around central Indiana, it was cloudy, with a temperature of 65 at Anderson, 66 at Muncie, 64 at Zionsville, 68 at Eagle Creek Airpark, and 69 at Shelbyville. Elsewhere across Indiana, at South Bend, it was clear, with a temperature of 57. It was mostly cloudy, with a temperature of 61 at Fort Wayne, and 64 at Lafayette. It was cloudy, with a temperature of 70 at Terre Haute, 69 at Bloomington, and 71 at Evansville. Just outside Indiana, at Chicago, it was partly cloudy, with a temperature of 62. It was mostly cloudy, with a temperature of 66 at Champaign, and 69 at Cincinnati. It was cloudy, with a temperature of 66 at Dayton, 70 at St. Louis, and 72 at Louisville. Once again, at Indianapolis, it was 69 degrees with cloudy skies. This is NOAA All Hazards Radio KEC 74 in Indianapolis. Flood watch in effect through Saturday morning. Flooding caused by excessive rainfall continues to be possible. The areas affected include portions of central, south central, and southeast Indiana, including the following counties in central Indiana, Bartholomew and Decatur. In south central Indiana, Brown and Jackson. In southeast Indiana, Jennings. The hazardous conditions are expected from through Saturday morning. The following impacts are expected. Excessive runoff may result in flooding of rivers, creeks, streams, and other low-lying and flood-prone locations. Low water crossings may be flooded. Additional details, multiple rounds of thunderstorms producing heavy rainfall will impact southern portions of central Indiana through early Saturday. 1 to 3 inches of rainfall is expected with locally higher amounts. http://www.weather.gov/safety/flood You should monitor later forecasts and be alert for possible flood warnings. Those living in areas prone to flooding should be prepared to take action should flooding develop. And now a look at your forecast for Indianapolis and central Indiana. Today, a chance of showers with a slight chance of thunderstorms toward daybreak. Showers with a chance of thunderstorms. Highs in the lower 70s. Light and variable winds, becoming east 5 to 10 miles an hour. Chance of rain near 100%. For tonight, mostly cloudy. Showers likely with a chance of thunderstorms through the late overnight, then a chance of showers with a slight chance of thunderstorms toward daybreak. Lows in the mid-60s. East winds 5 to 10 miles an hour, becoming northeast toward daybreak. Chance of rain 70%. Saturday. Mostly cloudy through early afternoon, then becoming partly cloudy. A slight chance of showers. A slight chance of thunderstorms late in the afternoon. Highs around 80. North winds around 5 miles an hour. Chance of rain 20%. For Saturday night. Partly cloudy. Lows in the mid-60s. East winds around 5 miles an hour. Sunday. Partly cloudy.
A slight chance of showers and thunderstorms through early afternoon. Humid with highs in the mid-80s. South winds around 5 miles an hour. Chance of rain 20%. Once again, the forecast for today. A chance of showers with a slight chance of thunderstorms toward daybreak. Showers with a chance of thunderstorms. Highs in the lower 70s. Light and variable winds, becoming east 5 to 10 miles an hour. Chance of rain near 100%. Taking a look at the 3 through 7 day forecast for Indianapolis and central Indiana. For Sunday night through Tuesday, mostly clear. Hot. Lows in the lower 70s. Highs in the lower 90s. Tuesday night through Wednesday night. Clear, hot. Lows in the mid 70s. Highs in the mid 90s. For Thursday, mostly sunny. Hot with highs in the mid-90s. Now here is the hazardous weather outlook for central Indiana. For the period today and tonight, widespread showers and scattered thunderstorms will overspread the area today, bringing a risk for localized flooding through tonight. And now the extended outlook for the period Saturday through Thursday. Isolated to scattered showers and thunderstorms are expected through Saturday night. Heavy rainfall producing flooding will remain the primary concern. Afternoon heat indices will rise into the upper 90s on Sunday, then above 100 degrees for much of next week. Spotter information statement. Spotter activation is not anticipated, but any reports of flooding through Saturday night would be appreciated. The 8 to 14 day outlook for Friday, July 3rd through Thursday, July 9th, calls for temperatures to be above normal and precipitation to be below normal. Normal highs for the period are around 85 degrees, and normal lows are around 65. The normal precipitation total for the 7 days is around 1.10 inches. At 3 a.m., at Indianapolis, it was cloudy. The temperature was 69 degrees, the dew point 65, and the relative humidity 86%. The wind was calm. The barometric pressure was 30.00 inches and falling. Around central Indiana, it was cloudy, with a temperature of 65 at Anderson, 66 at Muncie, 64 at Zionsville, 68 at Eagle Creek Airpark, and 69 at Shelbyville. Elsewhere across Indiana, at South Bend, it was clear, with a temperature of 57. It was mostly cloudy, with a temperature of 61 at Fort Wayne, and 64 at Lafayette. It was cloudy, with a temperature of 70 at Terre Haute, 69 at Bloomington, and 71 at Evansville. Just outside Indiana, at Chicago, it was partly cloudy, with a temperature of 62. It was mostly cloudy, with a temperature of 66 at Champaign, and 69 at Cincinnati. It was cloudy, with a temperature of 66 at Dayton, 70 at St. Louis, and 72 at Louisville. Once again, at Indianapolis, it was 69 degrees with cloudy skies. This is NOAA All Hazards Radio KEC 74 in Indianapolis. Flood watch in effect through Saturday morning. Flooding caused by excessive rainfall continues to be possible. The areas affected include portions of central, south central, and southeast Indiana, including the following counties in central Indiana: Bartholomew and Decatur. In South Central Indiana, Brown and Jackson. In Southeast Indiana, Jennings. The hazardous conditions are expected from through Saturday morning. The following impacts are expected. Excessive runoff may result in flooding of rivers, creeks, streams, and other low-lying and flood-prone locations. Low water crossings may be flooded. Additional details. Multiple rounds of thunderstorms producing heavy rainfall will impact southern portions of central Indiana through early Saturday. 1 to 3 inches of rainfall is expected with locally higher amounts. http://www.weather.gov/safety/flood. You should monitor later forecasts and be alert for possible flood warnings. Those living in areas prone to flooding should be prepared to take action should flooding develop. And now a look at your forecast for Indianapolis and central Indiana. Today, a chance of showers with a slight chance of thunderstorms toward daybreak. Showers with a chance of thunderstorms. Highs in the lower 70s. Light and variable winds,
becoming east 5 to 10 miles an hour. Chance of rain near 100%. For tonight, mostly cloudy. Showers likely with a chance of thunderstorms through the late overnight, then a chance of showers with a slight chance of thunderstorms toward daybreak. Lows in the mid-60s. East winds 5 to 10 miles an hour, becoming northeast toward daybreak. Chance of rain 70%. Saturday. Mostly cloudy through early afternoon, then becoming partly cloudy. A slight chance of showers. A slight chance of thunderstorms late in the afternoon. Highs around 80. North winds around 5 miles an hour. Chance of rain 20%. For Saturday night. Partly cloudy. Lows in the mid-60s. East winds around 5 miles an hour. Sunday. Partly cloudy. A slight chance of showers and thunderstorms through early afternoon. Humid with highs in the mid-80s. South winds around 5 miles an hour. Chance of rain 20%. Once again, the forecast for today. A chance of showers with a slight chance of thunderstorms toward daybreak. Showers with a chance of thunderstorms. Highs in the lower 70s. Light and variable winds, becoming east 5 to 10 miles an hour. Chance of rain near 100%. Taking a look at the 3 through 7 day forecast for Indianapolis and central Indiana. For Sunday night through Tuesday, mostly clear, hot, lows in the lower 70s, highs in the lower 90s. Tuesday night through Wednesday night, clear, hot, lows in the mid-70s, highs in the mid-90s. For Thursday, mostly sunny, hot with highs in the mid-90s. The 8 to 14 day outlook for Friday, July 3rd through Thursday, July 9th, calls for temperatures to be above normal and precipitation to be below normal. Normal highs for the period are around 85 degrees, and normal lows are around 65. The normal precipitation total for the 7 days is around 1.10 inches. At 3 a.m., at Indianapolis, it was cloudy. The temperature was 69 degrees, the dew point 65, and the relative humidity 86%. The wind was calm. The barometric pressure was 30.00 inches and falling. Around central Indiana, it was cloudy, with a temperature of 65 at Anderson, 66 at Muncie, 64 at Zionsville, 68 at Eagle Creek Airpark, and 69 at Shelbyville. Elsewhere across Indiana, at South Bend, it was clear, with a temperature of 57. It was mostly cloudy, with a temperature of 61 at Fort Wayne, and 64 at Lafayette. It was cloudy, with a temperature of 70 at Terre Haute, 69 at Bloomington, and 71 at Evansville. Just outside Indiana, at Chicago, it was partly cloudy, with a temperature of 62. It was mostly cloudy, with a temperature of 66 at Champaign, and 69 at Cincinnati. It was cloudy, with a temperature of 66 at Dayton, 70 at St. Louis, and 72 at Louisville. Once again, at Indianapolis, it was 69 degrees with cloudy skies. This is NOAA All Hazards Radio KEC 74 in Indianapolis. Flood watch in effect through Saturday morning. Flooding caused by excessive rainfall continues to be possible. The areas affected include portions of central, south central, and southeast Indiana, including the following counties: in central Indiana, Bartholomew and Decatur. In south central Indiana, Brown and Jackson. In southeast Indiana, Jennings. The hazardous conditions are expected from through Saturday morning. The following impacts are expected: excessive runoff may result in flooding of rivers, creeks, streams, and other low-lying and flood-prone locations. Low water crossings may be flooded. Additional details: multiple rounds of thunderstorms producing heavy rainfall will impact southern portions of central Indiana through early Saturday. 1 to 3 inches of rainfall is expected with locally higher amounts. http://www.weather.gov/safety/flood You should monitor later forecasts and be alert for possible flood warnings. Those living in areas prone to flooding should be prepared to take action should flooding develop. And now a look at your forecast for Indianapolis and central Indiana. Today,
A chance of showers with a slight chance of thunderstorms toward daybreak. Showers with a chance of thunderstorms. Highs in the lower 70s. Light and variable winds, becoming east 5 to 10 miles an hour. Chance of rain near 100%. For tonight, mostly cloudy. Showers likely with a chance of thunderstorms through the late overnight, then a chance of showers with a slight chance of thunderstorms toward daybreak. Lows in the mid-60s. East winds 5 to 10 miles an hour, becoming northeast toward daybreak. Chance of rain 70%. Saturday. Mostly cloudy through early afternoon, then becoming partly cloudy. A slight chance of showers. A slight chance of thunderstorms late in the afternoon. Highs around 80. North winds around 5 miles an hour. Chance of rain 20%. For Saturday night. Partly cloudy. Lows in the mid-60s. East winds around 5 miles an hour. Sunday. Partly cloudy. A slight chance of showers and thunderstorms through early afternoon. Humid with highs in the mid-80s. South winds around 5 miles an hour. Chance of rain 20%. Once again, the forecast for today. A chance of showers with a slight chance of thunderstorms toward daybreak. Showers with a chance of thunderstorms. Highs in the lower 70s. Light and variable winds, becoming east 5 to 10 miles an hour. Chance of rain near 100%. Taking a look at the 3 through 7 day forecast for Indianapolis and central Indiana. For Sunday night through Tuesday, mostly clear, hot, lows in the lower 70s, highs in the lower 90s. Tuesday night through Wednesday night, clear, hot, lows in the mid-70s, highs in the mid-90s. For Thursday, mostly sunny, hot with highs in the mid-90s. The 8 to 14 day outlook for Friday, July 3rd through Thursday, July 9th, calls for temperatures to be above normal and precipitation to be below normal. Normal highs for the period are around 85 degrees and normal lows are around 65. The normal precipitation total for the 7 days is around 1.10 inches. At 3 a.m. at Indianapolis, it was cloudy. The temperature was 69 degrees, the dew point 65, and the relative humidity 86%. The wind was calm. The barometric pressure was 30.00 inches and falling. Around central Indiana, it was cloudy, with a temperature of 65 at Anderson, 66 at Muncie, 64 at Zionsville, 68 at Eagle Creek Airpark, and 69 at Shelbyville. Elsewhere across Indiana, at South Bend, it was clear, with a temperature of 57. It was mostly cloudy, with a temperature of 61 at Fort Wayne, and 64 at Lafayette. It was cloudy, with a temperature of 70 at Terre Haute, 69 at Bloomington, and 71 at Evansville. Just outside Indiana, at Chicago, it was partly cloudy, with a temperature of 62. It was mostly cloudy, with a temperature of 66 at Champaign, and 69 at Cincinnati. It was cloudy, with a temperature of 66 at Dayton, 70 at St. Louis, and 72 at Louisville. Once again, at Indianapolis, it was 69 degrees with cloudy skies. This is NOAA All Hazards Radio KEC 74 in Indianapolis. Flood watch in effect through Saturday morning. Flooding caused by excessive rainfall continues to be possible. The areas affected include portions of central, south central, and southeast Indiana, including the following counties in central Indiana, Bartholomew and Decatur. In south central Indiana, Brown and Jackson. In southeast Indiana, Jennings. The hazardous conditions are expected from through Saturday morning. The following impacts are expected. Excessive runoff may result in flooding of rivers, creeks, streams, and other low-lying and flood-prone locations. Low water crossings may be flooded. Additional details, multiple rounds of thunderstorms producing heavy rainfall will impact southern portions of central Indiana through early Saturday. 1 to 3 inches of rainfall is expected with locally higher amounts. http://www.weather.gov/safety/flood. You should monitor later forecasts and be alert for possible flood warnings.
Those living in areas prone to flooding should be prepared to take action should flooding develop. And now a look at your forecast for Indianapolis and central Indiana. Today, a chance of showers with a slight chance of thunderstorms toward daybreak. Showers with a chance of thunderstorms. Highs in the lower 70s. Light and variable winds, becoming east 5 to 10 miles an hour. Chance of rain near 100%. For tonight, mostly cloudy. Showers likely with a chance of thunderstorms through the late overnight, then a chance of showers with a slight chance of thunderstorms toward daybreak. Lows in the mid-60s. East winds 5 to 10 miles an hour, becoming northeast toward daybreak. Chance of rain 70%. Saturday. Mostly cloudy through early afternoon, then becoming partly cloudy. A slight chance of showers. A slight chance of thunderstorms late in the afternoon. Highs around 80. North winds around 5 miles an hour. Chance of rain 20%. For Saturday night. Partly cloudy. Lows in the mid-60s. East winds around 5 miles an hour. Sunday. Partly cloudy. A slight chance of showers and thunderstorms through early afternoon. Humid with highs in the mid-80s. South winds around 5 miles an hour. Chance of rain 20%. Once again, the forecast for today. A chance of showers with a slight chance of thunderstorms toward daybreak. Showers with a chance of thunderstorms. Highs in the lower 70s. Light and variable winds, becoming east 5 to 10 miles an hour. Chance of rain near 100%. Taking a look at the 3 through 7 day forecast for Indianapolis and central Indiana. For Sunday night through Tuesday, mostly clear, hot, lows in the lower 70s, highs in the lower 90s. Tuesday night through Wednesday night, clear, hot, lows in the mid 70s, highs in the mid 90s. For Thursday, mostly sunny, hot with highs in the mid 90s. The 8 to 14 day outlook for Friday, July 3rd through Thursday, July 9th, calls for temperatures to be above normal and precipitation to be below normal. Normal highs for the period are around 85 degrees and normal lows are around 65. The normal precipitation total for the 7 days is around 1.10 inches. At 3 a.m. at Indianapolis, it was cloudy. The temperature was 69 degrees, the dew point 65, and the relative humidity 86%. The wind was calm. The barometric pressure was 30.00 inches and falling. Around central Indiana, it was cloudy, with a temperature of 65 at Anderson, 66 at Muncie, 64 at Zionsville, 68 at Eagle Creek Airpark, and 69 at Shelbyville. Elsewhere across Indiana, at South Bend, it was clear, with a temperature of 57. It was mostly cloudy, with a temperature of 61 at Fort Wayne, and 64 at Lafayette. It was cloudy, with a temperature of 70 at Terre Haute, 69 at Bloomington, and 71 at Evansville. Just outside Indiana, at Chicago, it was partly cloudy, with a temperature of 62. It was mostly cloudy, with a temperature of 66 at Champaign, and 69 at Cincinnati. It was cloudy, with a temperature of 66 at Dayton, 70 at St. Louis, and 72 at Louisville. Once again, at Indianapolis, it was 69 degrees with cloudy skies. This is NOAA All Hazards Radio KEC 74 in Indianapolis. Flood watch in effect through Saturday morning. Flooding caused by excessive rainfall continues to be possible. The areas affected include portions of central, south central, and southeast Indiana, including the following counties in central Indiana, Bartholomew and Decatur. In south central Indiana, Brown and Jackson. In southeast Indiana, Jennings. The hazardous conditions are expected from through Saturday morning. The following impacts are expected. Excessive runoff may result in flooding of rivers, creeks, streams, and other low-lying and flood-prone locations. Low water crossings may be flooded. Additional details, multiple rounds of thunderstorms producing heavy rainfall will impact southern portions of central Indiana through early Saturday. 1 to 3 inches of rainfall is expected with locally higher amounts.
http://www.weather.gov/safety/flood. You should monitor later forecasts and be alert for possible flood warnings. Those living in areas prone to flooding should be prepared to take action should flooding develop. And now a look at your forecast for Indianapolis and central Indiana. Today, a chance of showers with a slight chance of thunderstorms toward daybreak. Showers with a chance of thunderstorms. Highs in the lower 70s. Light and variable winds, becoming east 5 to 10 miles an hour. Chance of rain near 100%. For tonight, mostly cloudy. Showers likely with a chance of thunderstorms through the late overnight, then a chance of showers with a slight chance of thunderstorms toward daybreak. Lows in the mid-60s. East winds 5 to 10 miles an hour, becoming northeast toward daybreak. Chance of rain 70%. Saturday. Mostly cloudy through early afternoon, then becoming partly cloudy. A slight chance of showers. A slight chance of thunderstorms late in the afternoon. Highs around 80. North winds around 5 miles an hour. Chance of rain 20%. For Saturday night. Partly cloudy. Lows in the mid-60s. East winds around 5 miles an hour. Sunday. Partly cloudy. A slight chance of showers and thunderstorms through early afternoon. Humid with highs in the mid-80s. South winds around 5 miles an hour. Chance of rain 20%. Once again, the forecast for today. A chance of showers with a slight chance of thunderstorms toward daybreak. Showers with a chance of thunderstorms. Highs in the lower 70s. Light and variable winds, becoming east 5 to 10 miles an hour. Chance of rain near 100%. Now here is the hazardous weather outlook for central Indiana. For the period today and tonight, widespread showers and scattered thunderstorms will overspread the area today, bringing a risk for localized flooding through tonight. And now the extended outlook for the period Saturday through Thursday. Isolated to scattered showers and thunderstorms are expected through Saturday night. Heavy rainfall producing flooding will remain the primary concern. Afternoon heat indices will rise into the upper 90s on Sunday, then above 100 degrees for much of next week. Spotter information statement. Spotter activation is not anticipated, but any reports of flooding through Saturday night would be appreciated. Taking a look at the 3-7 day forecast for Indianapolis and central Indiana. For Sunday night through Tuesday, mostly clear. Hot. Lows in the lower 70s. Highs in the lower 90s. Tuesday night through Wednesday night, clear, hot. Lows in the mid-70s. Highs in the mid-90s. For Thursday, mostly sunny. Hot with highs in the mid-90s. The 8-14 day outlook for Friday, July 3rd through Thursday, July 9th, calls for temperatures to be above normal and precipitation to be below normal. Normal highs for the period are around 85 degrees, and normal lows are around 65. The normal precipitation total for the 7 days is around 1.10 inches. At 3 a.m., at Indianapolis, it was cloudy. The temperature was 69 degrees, the dew point 65, and the relative humidity 86%. The wind was calm. The barometric pressure was 30.00 inches and falling. Around central Indiana, it was cloudy, with a temperature of 65 at Anderson, 66 at Muncie, 64 at Zionsville, 68 at Eagle Creek Airpark, and 69 at Shelbyville. Elsewhere across Indiana, at South Bend, it was clear, with a temperature of 57. It was mostly cloudy, with a temperature of 61 at Fort Wayne, and 64 at Lafayette. It was cloudy, with a temperature of 70 at Terre Haute, 69 at Bloomington, and 71 at Evansville. Just outside Indiana, at Chicago, it was partly cloudy, with a temperature of 62. It was mostly cloudy, with a temperature of 66 at Champaign, and 69 at Cincinnati. It was cloudy, with a temperature of 66 at Dayton, 70 at St. Louis, and 72 at Louisville. Once again, at Indianapolis, it was 69 degrees with cloudy skies. At 4 a.m., at Indianapolis, it was cloudy.
The temperature was 68 degrees, the dew point 65, and the relative humidity 90%. The wind was northwest at 5 miles an hour. The barometric pressure was 29.99 inches and falling. Around central Indiana, at Shelbyville, fog was reported with a temperature of 67. It was cloudy, with a temperature of 65 at Anderson, 67 at Muncie, 64 at Zionsville, and 68 at Eagle Creek Air Park. Elsewhere across Indiana, rain was falling, with a temperature of 70 at Terre Haute, and 70 at Evansville. At South Bend, it was partly cloudy, with a temperature of 57. It was mostly cloudy, with a temperature of 61 at Fort Wayne, and 63 at Lafayette. At Bloomington, it was cloudy, with a temperature of 69. Just outside Indiana, at Louisville, a thunderstorm was reported, with a temperature of 71. At Chicago, it was partly cloudy, with a temperature of 62. It was mostly cloudy, with a temperature of 66 at Champaign, and 67 at Cincinnati. It was cloudy, with a temperature of 67 at Dayton, and 71 at St. Louis. Once again, at Indianapolis, it was 68 degrees with cloudy skies. This is NOAA All Hazards Radio KEC 74 in Indianapolis. Flood watch in effect through Saturday morning. Flooding caused by excessive rainfall continues to be possible. The areas affected include portions of central, south central, and southeast Indiana, including the following counties: in central Indiana, Bartholomew and Decatur. In south central Indiana, Brown and Jackson. In southeast Indiana, Jennings. The hazardous conditions are expected from through Saturday morning. The following impacts are expected: excessive runoff may result in flooding of rivers, creeks, streams, and other low-lying and flood-prone locations. Low water crossings may be flooded. Additional details: multiple rounds of thunderstorms producing heavy rainfall will impact southern portions of central Indiana through early Saturday. 1 to 3 inches of rainfall is expected with locally higher amounts. http://www.weather.gov/safety/flood. You should monitor later forecasts and be alert for possible flood warnings. Those living in areas prone to flooding should be prepared to take action should flooding develop. And now a look at your forecast for Indianapolis and central Indiana. Today, a chance of showers with a slight chance of thunderstorms toward daybreak. Showers with a chance of thunderstorms. Highs in the lower 70s. Light and variable winds, becoming east 5 to 10 miles an hour. Chance of rain near 100%. For tonight, mostly cloudy. Showers likely with a chance of thunderstorms through the late overnight, then a chance of showers with a slight chance of thunderstorms toward daybreak. Lows in the mid-60s. East winds 5 to 10 miles an hour, becoming northeast toward daybreak. Chance of rain 70%. Saturday. Mostly cloudy through early afternoon, then becoming partly cloudy. A slight chance of showers. A slight chance of thunderstorms late in the afternoon. Highs around 80. North winds around 5 miles an hour. Chance of rain 20%. For Saturday night. Partly cloudy. Lows in the mid-60s. East winds around 5 miles an hour. Sunday. Partly cloudy. A slight chance of showers and thunderstorms through early afternoon. Humid with highs in the mid-80s. South winds around 5 miles an hour. Chance of rain 20%. Once again, the forecast for today. A chance of showers with a slight chance of thunderstorms toward daybreak. Showers with a chance of thunderstorms. Highs in the lower 70s. Light and variable winds, becoming east 5 to 10 miles an hour. Chance of rain near 100%. Taking a look at the 3 through 7 day forecast for Indianapolis and central Indiana. For Sunday night through Tuesday, mostly clear. Hot. Lows in the lower 70s. Highs in the lower 90s. Tuesday night through Wednesday night. Clear, hot. Lows in the mid-70s. Highs in the mid-90s. For Thursday, mostly sunny. Hot with highs in the mid-90s. The 8 to 14 day outlook for
Friday, July 3rd through Thursday, July 9th, calls for temperatures to be above normal and precipitation to be below normal. Normal highs for the period are around 85 degrees, and normal lows are around 65. The normal precipitation total for the 7 days is around 1.10 inches. At 4 a.m., at Indianapolis, it was cloudy. The temperature was 68 degrees, the dew point 65, and the relative humidity 90%. The wind was northwest at 5 miles an hour. The barometric pressure was 29.99 inches and falling. Around central Indiana, at Shelbyville, fog was reported, with a temperature of 67. It was cloudy, with a temperature of 65 at Anderson, 67 at Muncie, 64 at Zionsville, and 68 at Eagle Creek Air Park. Elsewhere across Indiana, rain was falling, with a temperature of 70 at Terre Haute, and 70 at Evansville. At South Bend, it was partly cloudy, with a temperature of 57. It was mostly cloudy, with a temperature of 61 at Fort Wayne, and 63 at Lafayette. At Bloomington, it was cloudy, with a temperature of 69. Just outside Indiana, at Louisville, a thunderstorm was reported, with a temperature of 71. At Chicago, it was partly cloudy, with a temperature of 62. It was mostly cloudy, with a temperature of 66 at Champaign, and 67 at Cincinnati. It was cloudy, with a temperature of 67 at Dayton, and 71 at St. Louis. Once again, at Indianapolis, it was 68 degrees with cloudy skies. This is NOAA All Hazards Radio KEC 74 in Indianapolis. Flood watch in effect through Saturday morning. Flooding caused by excessive rainfall continues to be possible. The areas affected include portions of central, south central, and southeast Indiana, including the following counties: in central Indiana, Bartholomew and Decatur. In south central Indiana, Brown and Jackson. In southeast Indiana, Jennings. The hazardous conditions are expected from through Saturday morning. The following impacts are expected: excessive runoff may result in flooding of rivers, creeks, streams, and other low-lying and flood-prone locations. Low water crossings may be flooded. Additional details: multiple rounds of thunderstorms producing heavy rainfall will impact southern portions of central Indiana through early Saturday. 1 to 3 inches of rainfall is expected with locally higher amounts. http://www.weather.gov/safety/ Flood you should monitor later forecasts and be alert for possible flood warnings. Those living in areas prone to flooding should be prepared to take action should flooding develop. And now a look at your forecast for Indianapolis and central Indiana. Today, a chance of showers with a slight chance of thunderstorms toward daybreak. Showers with a chance of thunderstorms. Highs in the lower 70s. Light and variable winds, becoming east 5 to 10 miles an hour. Chance of rain near 100%. For tonight, mostly cloudy. Showers likely with a chance of thunderstorms through the late overnight, then a chance of showers with a slight chance of thunderstorms toward daybreak. Lows in the mid-60s. East winds 5 to 10 miles an hour, becoming northeast toward daybreak. Chance of rain 70%. Saturday. Mostly cloudy through early afternoon, then becoming partly cloudy. A slight chance of showers. A slight chance of thunderstorms late in the afternoon. Highs around 80. North winds around 5 miles an hour. Chance of rain 20%. For Saturday night. Partly cloudy. Lows in the mid-60s. East winds around 5 miles an hour. Sunday. Partly cloudy. A slight chance of showers and thunderstorms through early afternoon. Humid with highs in the mid-80s. South winds around 5 miles an hour. Chance of rain 20%. Once again, the forecast for today. A chance of showers with a slight chance of thunderstorms toward daybreak. Showers with a chance of thunderstorms. Highs in the lower 70s. Light and variable winds, becoming east 5 to 10 miles an hour. Chance of rain near 100%. Taking a look at the 3 through 7 day forecast for Indianapolis and central Indiana. For Sunday night through Tuesday,
Mostly clear. Hot.

At 4 a.m. at Indianapolis, it was cloudy. The temperature was 68 degrees, the dew point 65, and the relative humidity 90%. The wind was northwest at 5 miles an hour. The barometric pressure was 29.99 inches and falling. Around central Indiana, at Shelbyville, fog was reported with a temperature of 67. It was cloudy, with a temperature of 65 at Anderson, 67 at Muncie, 64 at Zionsville, and 68 at Eagle Creek Air Park. Elsewhere across Indiana, rain was falling, with a temperature of 70 at Terre Haute, and 70 at Evansville. At South Bend, it was partly cloudy, with a temperature of 57. It was mostly cloudy, with a temperature of 61 at Fort Wayne, and 63 at Lafayette. At Bloomington, it was cloudy, with a temperature of 69. Just outside Indiana, at Louisville, a thunderstorm was reported, with a temperature of 71. At Chicago, it was partly cloudy, with a temperature of 62. It was mostly cloudy, with a temperature of 66 at Champaign, and 67 at Cincinnati. It was cloudy, with a temperature of 67 at Dayton, and 71 at St. Louis. Once again, at Indianapolis, it was 68 degrees with cloudy skies. This is NOAA All Hazards Radio KEC 74 in Indianapolis. Flood watch in effect through Saturday morning. Flooding caused by excessive rainfall continues to be possible. The areas affected include portions of central, south central, and southeast Indiana, including the following counties: in central Indiana, Bartholomew and Decatur. In south central Indiana, Brown and Jackson. In southeast Indiana, Jennings. The hazardous conditions are expected from through Saturday morning. The following impacts are expected: excessive runoff may result in flooding of rivers, creeks, streams, and other low-lying and flood-prone locations. Low water crossings may be flooded. Additional details: multiple rounds of thunderstorms producing heavy rainfall will impact southern portions of central Indiana through early Saturday. 1 to 3 inches of rainfall is expected with locally higher amounts. http://www.weather.gov/safety/flood. You should monitor later forecasts and be alert for possible flood warnings. Those living in areas prone to flooding should be prepared to take action should flooding develop. And now a look at your forecast for Indianapolis and central Indiana. Today, a chance of showers with a slight chance of thunderstorms toward daybreak. Showers with a chance of thunderstorms. Highs in the lower 70s. Light and variable winds, becoming east 5 to 10 miles an hour. Chance of rain near 100%. For tonight, mostly cloudy. Showers likely with a chance of thunderstorms through the late overnight, then a chance of showers with a slight chance of thunderstorms toward daybreak. Lows in the mid-60s. East winds 5 to 10 miles an hour, becoming northeast toward daybreak. Chance of rain 70%. Saturday, mostly cloudy through early afternoon, then becoming partly cloudy. A slight chance of showers. A slight chance of thunderstorms late in the afternoon. Highs around 80. North winds around 5 miles an hour. Chance of rain 20%. For Saturday night, partly cloudy. Lows in the mid-60s. East winds around 5 miles an hour. Sunday, partly cloudy. A slight chance of showers and thunderstorms through early afternoon. Humid with highs in the mid-80s. South winds around 5 miles an hour. Chance of rain 20%. Once again, the forecast for today. A chance of showers with a slight chance of thunderstorms toward daybreak. Showers with a chance of thunderstorms. Highs in the lower 70s. Light and variable winds, becoming east 5 to 10 miles an hour. Chance of rain near 100%. Taking a look at the 3 through 7 day forecast for Indianapolis and central Indiana. For Sunday night through Tuesday, mostly clear. Hot. Lows in the lower 70s. Highs in the lower 90s. Tuesday night through Wednesday night, clear, hot. Lows in the mid-70s. Highs in the mid-90s. For Thursday, mostly sunny.

hot with highs in the mid-90s. The 8 to 14 day outlook for Friday, July 3rd through Thursday, July 9th calls for temperatures to be above normal and precipitation to be below normal. Normal highs for the period are around 85 degrees and normal lows are around 65. The normal precipitation total for the 7 days is around 1.10 inches. Now here is the hazardous weather outlook for central Indiana. For the period today and tonight, widespread showers and scattered thunderstorms will overspread the area today, bringing a risk for localized flooding through tonight. And now the extended outlook for the period Saturday through Thursday. Isolated to scattered showers and thunderstorms are expected through Saturday night. Heavy rainfall producing flooding will remain the primary concern. Afternoon heat indices will rise into the upper 90s on Sunday, then above 100 degrees for much of next week. Spotter information statement. Spotter activation is not anticipated, but any reports of flooding through Saturday night would be appreciated. At 4 a.m. at Indianapolis, it was cloudy. The temperature was 68 degrees, the dew point 65, and the relative humidity 90%. The wind was northwest at 5 miles an hour. The barometric pressure was 29.99 inches and falling. Around central Indiana, at Shelbyville, fog was reported with a temperature of 67. It was cloudy with a temperature of 65 at Anderson, 67 at Muncie, 64 at Zionsville, and 68 at Eagle Creek Air Park. Elsewhere across Indiana, rain was falling with a temperature of 70 at Terre Haute and 70 at Evansville. At South Bend, it was partly cloudy with a temperature of 57. It was mostly cloudy with a temperature of 61 at Fort Wayne and 63 at Lafayette. At Bloomington, it was cloudy with a temperature of 69. Just outside Indiana, at Louisville, a thunderstorm was reported with a temperature of 71. At Chicago, it was partly cloudy with a temperature of 62. It was mostly cloudy with a temperature of 66 at Champaign and 67 at Cincinnati. It was cloudy with a temperature of 67 at Dayton and 71 at St. Louis. Once again, at Indianapolis, it was 68 degrees with cloudy skies. This is NOAA All Hazards Radio KEC 74 in Indianapolis. Flood watch in effect through Saturday morning. Flooding caused by excessive rainfall continues to be possible. The areas affected include portions of central, south central, and southeast Indiana, including the following counties: in central Indiana, Bartholomew and Decatur. In south central Indiana, Brown and Jackson. In southeast Indiana, Jennings. The hazardous conditions are expected from through Saturday morning. The following impacts are expected: excessive runoff may result in flooding of rivers, creeks, streams, and other low-lying and flood-prone locations. Low water crossings may be flooded. Additional details: multiple rounds of thunderstorms producing heavy rainfall will impact southern portions of central Indiana through early Saturday. 1 to 3 inches of rainfall is expected with locally higher amounts. http://www.weather.gov/safety/flood. You should monitor later forecasts and be alert for possible flood warnings. Those living in areas prone to flooding should be prepared to take action should flooding develop. And now a look at your forecast for Indianapolis and central Indiana. Today, a chance of showers with a slight chance of thunderstorms toward daybreak. Showers with a chance of thunderstorms. Highs in the lower 70s. Light and variable winds, becoming east 5 to 10 miles an hour. Chance of rain near 100%. For tonight, mostly cloudy. Showers likely with a chance of thunderstorms through the late overnight, then a chance of showers with a slight chance of thunderstorms toward daybreak. Lows in the mid-60s. East winds 5 to 10 miles an hour, becoming northeast toward daybreak. Chance of rain 70%. Saturday, mostly cloudy through early afternoon, then becoming partly cloudy. A slight chance of showers. A slight chance of thunderstorms late in the afternoon. Highs around 80. North winds around 5 miles an hour. Chance of rain 20%. For Saturday night, partly cloudy.
lows in the mid-60s. East winds around 5 miles an hour. Sunday, partly cloudy. A slight chance of showers and thunderstorms through early afternoon. Humid with highs in the mid-80s. South winds around 5 miles an hour. Chance of rain 20%. Once again, the forecast for today. A chance of showers with a slight chance of thunderstorms toward daybreak. Showers with a chance of thunderstorms. Highs in the lower 70s. Light and variable winds, becoming east 5 to 10 miles an hour. Chance of rain near 100%. Taking a look at the 3 through 7 day forecast for Indianapolis and central Indiana. For Sunday night through Tuesday, mostly clear. Hot. Lows in the lower 70s. Highs in the lower 90s. Tuesday night through Wednesday night. Clear, hot. Lows in the mid-70s. Highs in the mid-90s. For Thursday, mostly sunny. Hot with highs in the mid-90s. The 8 to 14 day outlook for Friday, July 3rd through Thursday, July 9th, calls for temperatures to be above normal and precipitation to be below normal. Normal highs for the period are around 85 degrees, and normal lows are around 65. The normal precipitation total for the 7 days is around 1.10 inches. At 4 a.m. at Indianapolis, it was cloudy. The temperature was 68 degrees, the dew point 65, and the relative humidity 90%. The wind was northwest at 5 miles an hour. The barometric pressure was 29.99 inches and falling. Around central Indiana, at Shelbyville, fog was reported, with a temperature of 67. It was cloudy, with a temperature of 65 at Anderson, 67 at Muncie, 64 at Zionsville, and 68 at Eagle Creek Air Park. Elsewhere across Indiana, rain was falling, with a temperature of 70 at Terre Haute, and 70 at Evansville. At South Bend, it was partly cloudy, with a temperature of 57. It was mostly cloudy, with a temperature of 61 at Fort Wayne, and 63 at Lafayette. At Bloomington, it was cloudy, with a temperature of 69. Just outside Indiana, at Louisville, a thunderstorm was reported, with a temperature of 71. At Chicago, it was partly cloudy, with a temperature of 62. It was mostly cloudy, with a temperature of 66 at Champaign, and 67 at Cincinnati. It was cloudy, with a temperature of 67 at Dayton, and 71 at St. Louis. Once again, at Indianapolis, it was 68 degrees with cloudy skies. This is NOAA All Hazards Radio KEC 74 in Indianapolis. Flood watch in effect through Saturday morning. Flooding caused by excessive rainfall continues to be possible. The areas affected include portions of central, south central, and southeast Indiana, including the following counties: in central Indiana, Bartholomew and Decatur. In south central Indiana, Brown and Jackson. In southeast Indiana, Jennings. The hazardous conditions are expected from through Saturday morning. The following impacts are expected. Excessive runoff may result in flooding of rivers, creeks, streams, and other low-lying and flood-prone locations. Low water crossings may be flooded. Additional details: multiple rounds of thunderstorms producing heavy rainfall will impact southern portions of central Indiana through early Saturday. 1 to 3 inches of rainfall is expected with locally higher amounts. http://www.weather.gov/safety/flood. You should monitor later forecasts and be alert for possible flood warnings. Those living in areas prone to flooding should be prepared to take action should flooding develop. And now a look at your forecast for Indianapolis and central Indiana. Today, a chance of showers with a slight chance of thunderstorms toward daybreak. Showers with a chance of thunderstorms. Highs in the lower 70s. Light and variable winds, becoming east 5 to 10 miles an hour. Chance of rain near 100%. For tonight, mostly cloudy. Showers likely with a chance of thunderstorms through the late overnight, then a chance of showers with a slight chance of thunderstorms toward daybreak. Lows in the mid-60s. East winds 5 to 10 miles an hour, becoming northeast toward daybreak.
Chance of rain 70%. Saturday. Mostly cloudy through early afternoon, then becoming partly cloudy. A slight chance of showers. A slight chance of thunderstorms late in the afternoon. Highs around 80. North winds around 5 miles an hour. Chance of rain 20%. For Saturday night. Partly cloudy. Lows in the mid-60s. East winds around 5 miles an hour. Sunday. Partly cloudy. A slight chance of showers and thunderstorms through early afternoon. Humid with highs in the mid-80s. South winds around 5 miles an hour. Chance of rain 20%. Once again, the forecast for today. A chance of showers with a slight chance of thunderstorms toward daybreak. Showers with a chance of thunderstorms. Highs in the lower 70s. Light and variable winds, becoming east 5 to 10 miles an hour. Chance of rain near 100%. Taking a look at the 3 through 7 day forecast for Indianapolis and central Indiana. For Sunday night through Tuesday. Mostly clear. Hot. Lows in the lower 70s. Highs in the lower 90s. Tuesday night through Wednesday night. Clear, hot. Lows in the mid-70s. Highs in the mid-90s. For Thursday. Mostly sunny. Hot with highs in the mid-90s. The 8 to 14 day outlook for Friday, July 3rd through Thursday, July 9th calls for temperatures to be above normal and precipitation to be below normal. Normal highs for the period are around 85 degrees and normal lows are around 65. The normal precipitation total for the 7 days is around 1.10 inches. At 4 a.m. at Indianapolis, it was cloudy. The temperature was 68 degrees, the dew point 65, and the relative humidity 90%. The wind was northwest at 5 miles an hour. The barometric pressure was 29.99 inches and falling. Around central Indiana, at Shelbyville, fog was reported, with a temperature of 67. It was cloudy, with a temperature of 65 at Anderson, 67 at Muncie, 64 at Zionsville, and 68 at Eagle Creek Air Park. Elsewhere across Indiana, rain was falling, with a temperature of 70 at Terre Haute, and 70 at Evansville. At South Bend, it was partly cloudy, with a temperature of 57. It was mostly cloudy, with a temperature of 61 at Fort Wayne, and 63 at Lafayette. At Bloomington, it was cloudy, with a temperature of 69. Just outside Indiana, at Louisville, a thunderstorm was reported, with a temperature of 71. At Chicago, it was partly cloudy, with a temperature of 62. It was mostly cloudy, with a temperature of 66 at Champaign, and 67 at Cincinnati. It was cloudy, with a temperature of 67 at Dayton, and 71 at St. Louis. Once again, at Indianapolis, it was 68 degrees with cloudy skies. This is NOAA All Hazards Radio KEC 74 in Indianapolis. Flood watch in effect through Saturday morning. Flooding caused by excessive rainfall continues to be possible. The areas affected include portions of central, south central, and southeast Indiana, including the following counties: in central Indiana, Bartholomew and Decatur. In south central Indiana, Brown and Jackson. In southeast Indiana, Jennings. The hazardous conditions are expected from through Saturday morning. The following impacts are expected. Excessive runoff may result in flooding of rivers, creeks, streams, and other low-lying and flood-prone locations. Low water crossings may be flooded. Additional details: multiple rounds of thunderstorms producing heavy rainfall will impact southern portions of central Indiana through early Saturday. 1 to 3 inches of rainfall is expected with locally higher amounts. http://www.weather.gov/safety/flood. You should monitor later forecasts and be alert for possible flood warnings. Those living in areas prone to flooding should be prepared to take action should flooding develop. And now a look at your forecast for Indianapolis and central Indiana. Today, a chance of showers with a slight chance of thunderstorms toward daybreak. Showers with a chance of thunderstorms. Highs in the lower 70s.
light and variable winds, becoming east 5 to 10 miles an hour. Chance of rain near 100%. For tonight, mostly cloudy. Showers likely with a chance of thunderstorms through the late overnight, then a chance of showers with a slight chance of thunderstorms toward daybreak. Lows in the mid-60s. East winds 5 to 10 miles an hour, becoming northeast toward daybreak. Chance of rain 70%. Saturday. Mostly cloudy through early afternoon, then becoming partly cloudy. A slight chance of showers. A slight chance of thunderstorms late in the afternoon. Highs around 80. North winds around 5 miles an hour. Chance of rain 20%. For Saturday night. Partly cloudy. Lows in the mid-60s. East winds around 5 miles an hour. Sunday. Partly cloudy. A slight chance of showers and thunderstorms through early afternoon. Humid with highs in the mid-80s. South winds around 5 miles an hour. Chance of rain 20%. Once again, the forecast for today. A chance of showers with a slight chance of thunderstorms toward daybreak. Showers with a chance of thunderstorms. Highs in the lower 70s. Light and variable winds, becoming east 5 to 10 miles an hour. Chance of rain near 100%. Taking a look at the 3-7 day forecast for Indianapolis and central Indiana. For Sunday night through Tuesday, mostly clear, hot, lows in the lower 70s, highs in the lower 90s. Tuesday night through Wednesday night, clear, hot, lows in the mid-70s, highs in the mid-90s. For Thursday, mostly sunny, hot with highs in the mid-90s. The 8 to 14 day outlook for Friday, July 3rd through Thursday, July 9th, calls for temperatures to be above normal and precipitation to be below normal. Normal highs for the period are around 85 degrees, and normal lows are around 65. The normal precipitation total for the 7 days is around 1.10 inches. At 4 a.m. at Indianapolis, it was cloudy. The temperature was 68 degrees, the dew point 65, and the relative humidity 90%. The wind was northwest at 5 miles an hour. The barometric pressure was 29.99 inches and falling. Around central Indiana, at Shelbyville, fog was reported with a temperature of 67. It was cloudy with a temperature of 65 at Anderson, 67 at Muncie, 64 at Zionsville, and 68 at Eagle Creek Air Park. Elsewhere across Indiana, rain was falling with a temperature of 70 at Terre Haute and 70 at Evansville. At South Bend, it was partly cloudy with a temperature of 57. It was mostly cloudy with a temperature of 61 at Fort Wayne and 63 at Lafayette. At Bloomington, it was cloudy with a temperature of 69. Just outside Indiana, at Louisville, a thunderstorm was reported with a temperature of 71. At Chicago, it was partly cloudy, with a temperature of 62. It was mostly cloudy, with a temperature of 66 at Champaign and 67 at Cincinnati. It was cloudy, with a temperature of 67 at Dayton and 71 at St. Louis. Once again, at Indianapolis, it was 68 degrees with cloudy skies. This is NOAA All Hazards Radio KEC 74 in Indianapolis. Flood watch in effect through Saturday morning. Flooding caused by excessive rainfall continues to be possible. The areas affected include portions of central, south central, and southeast Indiana, including the following counties in central Indiana, Bartholomew and Decatur. In south central Indiana, Brown and Jackson. In southeast Indiana, Jennings. The hazardous conditions are expected from through Saturday morning. The following impacts are expected. Excessive runoff may result in flooding of rivers, creeks, streams, and other low-lying and flood-prone locations. Low water crossings may be flooded. Additional details, multiple rounds of thunderstorms producing heavy rainfall will impact southern portions of central Indiana through early Saturday. 1 to 3 inches of rainfall is expected with locally higher amounts. http://www.weather.gov/safety/
Flood, you should monitor later forecasts and be alert for possible flood warnings. Those living in areas prone to flooding should be prepared to take action should flooding develop. And now a look at your forecast for Indianapolis and central Indiana. Today, a chance of showers with a slight chance of thunderstorms toward daybreak. Showers with a chance of thunderstorms. Highs in the lower 70s. Light and variable winds, becoming east 5 to 10 miles an hour. Chance of rain near 100%. For tonight, mostly cloudy. Showers likely with a chance of thunderstorms through the late overnight, then a chance of showers with a slight chance of thunderstorms toward daybreak. Lows in the mid-60s. East winds 5 to 10 miles an hour, becoming northeast toward daybreak. Chance of rain 70%. Saturday. Mostly cloudy through early afternoon, then becoming partly cloudy. A slight chance of showers. A slight chance of thunderstorms late in the afternoon. Highs around 80. North winds around 5 miles an hour. Chance of rain 20%. For Saturday night. Partly cloudy. Lows in the mid-60s. East winds around 5 miles an hour. Sunday. Partly cloudy. A slight chance of showers and thunderstorms through early afternoon. Humid with highs in the mid-80s. South winds around 5 miles an hour. Chance of rain 20%. Once again, the forecast for today. A chance of showers with a slight chance of thunderstorms toward daybreak. Showers with a chance of thunderstorms. Highs in the lower 70s. Light and variable winds, becoming east 5 to 10 miles an hour. Chance of rain near 100%. Now here is the hazardous weather outlook for central Indiana. For the period today and tonight, widespread showers and scattered thunderstorms will overspread the area today, bringing a risk for localized flooding through tonight. And now the extended outlook for the period Saturday through Thursday. Isolated to scattered showers and thunderstorms are expected through Saturday night. Heavy rainfall producing flooding will remain the primary concern. Afternoon heat indices will rise into the upper 90s on Sunday, then above 100 degrees for much of next week. Spotter information statement. Spotter activation is not anticipated, but any reports of flooding through Saturday night would be appreciated. Taking a look at the 3 through 7 day forecast for Indianapolis and central Indiana. For Sunday night through Tuesday, mostly clear. Hot. Lows in the lower 70s. Highs in the lower 90s. Tuesday night through Wednesday night. Clear, hot. Lows in the mid-70s. Highs in the mid-90s. For Thursday, mostly sunny. Hot with highs in the mid-90s. The 8 to 14 day outlook for Friday, July 3rd through Thursday, July 9th, calls for temperatures to be above normal and precipitation to be below normal. Normal highs for the period are around 85 degrees, and normal lows are around 65. The normal precipitation total for the 7 days is around 1.10 inches. At 4 a.m. at Indianapolis, it was cloudy. The temperature was 68 degrees, the dew point 65, and the relative humidity 90%. The wind was northwest at 5 miles an hour. The barometric pressure was 29.99 inches and falling. Around central Indiana, at Shelbyville, fog was reported, with a temperature of 67. It was cloudy, with a temperature of 65 at Anderson, 67 at Muncie, 64 at Zionsville, and 68 at Eagle Creek Air Park. Elsewhere across Indiana, rain was falling, with a temperature of 70 at Terre Haute, and 70 at Evansville. At South Bend, it was partly cloudy, with a temperature of 57. It was mostly cloudy, with a temperature of 61 at Fort Wayne, and 63 at Lafayette. At Bloomington, it was cloudy, with a temperature of 69. Just outside Indiana, at Louisville, a thunderstorm was reported, with a temperature of 71. At Chicago, it was partly cloudy, with a temperature of 62. It was mostly cloudy, with a temperature of 66 at Champaign, and 67 at Cincinnati. It was cloudy, with a temperature of 67 at Dayton, and 71 at St. Louis. Once again, at Indianapolis, it was 68 degrees with cloudy skies.
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Flood watch in effect through Saturday morning. Flooding caused by excessive rainfall continues to be possible. The areas affected include portions of central, south central, and southeast Indiana, including the following counties: in central Indiana, Bartholomew and Decatur. In south central Indiana, Brown and Jackson. In southeast Indiana, Jennings. The hazardous conditions are expected from through Saturday morning. The following impacts are expected: excessive runoff may result in flooding of rivers, creeks, streams, and other low-lying and flood-prone locations. Low water crossings may be flooded. Additional details: multiple rounds of thunderstorms producing heavy rainfall will impact southern portions of central Indiana through early Saturday. 1 to 3 inches of rainfall is expected with locally higher amounts. http://www.weather.gov/safety/flood. You should monitor later forecasts and be alert for possible flood warnings. Those living in areas prone to flooding should be prepared to take action should flooding develop. And now a look at your forecast for Indianapolis and central Indiana. Today, a chance of showers with a slight chance of thunderstorms toward daybreak. Showers with a chance of thunderstorms. Highs in the lower 70s. Light and variable winds, becoming east 5 to 10 miles an hour. Chance of rain near 100%. For tonight, mostly cloudy. Showers likely with a chance of thunderstorms through the late overnight, then a chance of showers with a slight chance of thunderstorms toward daybreak. Lows in the mid-60s. East winds 5 to 10 miles an hour, becoming northeast toward daybreak. Chance of rain 70%. Saturday, mostly cloudy through early afternoon, then becoming partly cloudy. A slight chance of showers. A slight chance of thunderstorms late in the afternoon. Highs around 80. North winds around 5 miles an hour. Chance of rain 20%. For Saturday night, partly cloudy. Lows in the mid-60s. East winds around 5 miles an hour. Sunday, partly cloudy. A slight chance of showers and thunderstorms through early afternoon. Humid with highs in the mid-80s. South winds around 5 miles an hour. Chance of rain 20%. Once again, the forecast for today: a chance of showers with a slight chance of thunderstorms toward daybreak. Showers with a chance of thunderstorms. Highs in the lower 70s. Light and variable winds, becoming east 5 to 10 miles an hour. Chance of rain near 100%. Taking a look at the 3 through 7 day forecast for Indianapolis and central Indiana. For Sunday night through Tuesday, mostly clear. Hot. Lows in the lower 70s. Highs in the lower 90s. Tuesday night through Wednesday night, clear, hot. Lows in the mid-70s. Highs in the mid-90s. For Thursday, mostly sunny. Hot with highs in the mid-90s. The 8 to 14 day outlook for Friday, July 3rd through Thursday, July 9th, calls for temperatures to be above normal and precipitation to be below normal. Normal highs for the period are around 85 degrees, and normal lows are around 65. The normal precipitation total for the 7 days is around 1.10 inches. At 4 a.m. at Indianapolis, it was cloudy. The temperature was 68 degrees, the dew point 65, and the relative humidity 90%. The wind was northwest at 5 miles an hour. The barometric pressure was 29.99 inches and falling. Around central Indiana, at Shelbyville, fog was reported, with a temperature of 67. It was cloudy, with a temperature of 65 at Anderson, 67 at Muncie, 64 at Zionsville, and 68 at Eagle Creek Air Park. Elsewhere across Indiana, rain was falling, with a temperature of 70 at Terre Haute, and 70 at Evansville. At South Bend, it was partly cloudy, with a temperature of 57. It was mostly cloudy, with a temperature of 61 at Fort Wayne, and 63 at Lafayette. At Bloomington, it was cloudy, with a temperature of 69.
just outside Indiana, at Louisville, a thunderstorm was reported with a temperature of 71. At Chicago, it was partly cloudy with a temperature of 62. It was mostly cloudy with a temperature of 66 at Champaign and 67 at Cincinnati. It was cloudy with a temperature of 67 at Dayton and 71 at St. Louis. Once again, at Indianapolis, it was 68 degrees with cloudy skies. This is NOAA All Hazards Radio KEC-74 in Indianapolis. Flood watch in effect through Saturday morning. Flooding caused by excessive rainfall continues to be possible. The areas affected include portions of central, south central, and southeast Indiana, including the following counties in central Indiana, Bartholomew and Decatur. In south central Indiana, Brown and Jackson. In southeast Indiana, Jennings. The hazardous conditions are expected from through Saturday morning. The following impacts are expected. Excessive runoff may result in flooding of rivers, creeks, streams, and other low-lying and flood-prone locations. Low water crossings may be flooded. Additional details, multiple rounds of thunderstorms producing heavy rainfall will impact southern portions of central Indiana through early Saturday. 1 to 3 inches of rainfall is expected with locally higher amounts. http://www.weather.gov/safety/ Flood you should monitor later forecasts and be alert for possible flood warnings. Those living in areas prone to flooding should be prepared to take action should flooding develop. And now a look at your forecast for Indianapolis and central Indiana. Today, a chance of showers with a slight chance of thunderstorms toward daybreak. Showers with a chance of thunderstorms. Highs in the lower 70s. Light and variable winds, becoming east 5 to 10 miles an hour. Chance of rain near 100%. For tonight, mostly cloudy. Showers likely with a chance of thunderstorms through the late overnight, then a chance of showers with a slight chance of thunderstorms toward daybreak. Lows in the mid-60s. East winds 5 to 10 miles an hour, becoming northeast toward daybreak. Chance of rain 70%. Saturday. Mostly cloudy through early afternoon, then becoming partly cloudy. A slight chance of showers. A slight chance of thunderstorms late in the afternoon. Highs around 80. North winds around 5 miles an hour. Chance of rain 20%. For Saturday night. Partly cloudy. Lows in the mid-60s. East winds around 5 miles an hour. Sunday. Partly cloudy. A slight chance of showers and thunderstorms through early afternoon. Humid with highs in the mid-80s. South winds around 5 miles an hour. Chance of rain 20%. Once again, the forecast for today. A chance of showers with a slight chance of thunderstorms toward daybreak. Showers with a chance of thunderstorms. Highs in the lower 70s. Light and variable winds, becoming east 5 to 10 miles an hour. Chance of rain near 100%. Taking a look at the 3 through 7 day forecast for Indianapolis and central Indiana. For Sunday night through Tuesday, mostly clear, hot, lows in the lower 70s, highs in the lower 90s. Tuesday night through Wednesday night, clear, hot, lows in the mid 70s, highs in the mid 90s. For Thursday, mostly sunny, hot with highs in the mid 90s. The 8 to 14 day outlook for Friday, July 3rd through Thursday, July 9th calls for temperatures to be above normal and precipitation to be below normal. Normal highs for the period are around 85 degrees and normal lows are around 65. The normal precipitation total for the 7 days is around 1.10 inches. At 4 a.m. at Indianapolis, it was cloudy. The temperature was 68 degrees. The dew point 65, and the relative humidity 90%. The wind was northwest at 5 miles an hour. The barometric pressure was 29.99 inches and falling. Around central Indiana, at Shelbyville, fog was reported with a temperature of 67. It was cloudy, with a temperature of 65 at Anderson, 67 at Muncie,
64 at Zionsville, and 68 at Eagle Creek Air Park. Elsewhere across Indiana, rain was falling, with a temperature of 70 at Terre Haute, and 70 at Evansville. At South Bend, it was partly cloudy, with a temperature of 57. It was mostly cloudy, with a temperature of 61 at Fort Wayne, and 63 at Lafayette. At Bloomington, it was cloudy, with a temperature of 69. Just outside Indiana, at Louisville, a thunderstorm was reported, with a temperature of 71. At Chicago, it was partly cloudy, with a temperature of 62. It was mostly cloudy, with a temperature of 66 at Champaign, and 67 at Cincinnati. It was cloudy, with a temperature of 67 at Dayton, and 71 at St. Louis. Once again, at Indianapolis, it was 68 degrees with cloudy skies. This is NOAA All Hazards Radio KEC 74 in Indianapolis. Flood watch in effect through Saturday morning. Flooding caused by excessive rainfall continues to be possible. The areas affected include portions of central, south central, and southeast Indiana, including the following counties: in central Indiana, Bartholomew and Decatur. In south central Indiana, Brown and Jackson. In southeast Indiana, Jennings. The hazardous conditions are expected from through Saturday morning. The following impacts are expected: excessive runoff may result in flooding of rivers, creeks, streams, and other low-lying and flood-prone locations. Low water crossings may be flooded. Additional details: multiple rounds of thunderstorms producing heavy rainfall will impact southern portions of central Indiana through early Saturday. 1 to 3 inches of rainfall is expected with locally higher amounts. http://www.weather.gov/safety/flood. You should monitor later forecasts and be alert for possible flood warnings. Those living in areas prone to flooding should be prepared to take action should flooding develop. And now a look at your forecast for Indianapolis and central Indiana. Today, a chance of showers with a slight chance of thunderstorms toward daybreak. Showers with a chance of thunderstorms. Highs in the lower 70s. Light and variable winds, becoming east 5 to 10 miles an hour. Chance of rain near 100%. For tonight, mostly cloudy. Showers likely with a chance of thunderstorms through the late overnight, then a chance of showers with a slight chance of thunderstorms toward daybreak. Lows in the mid-60s. East winds 5 to 10 miles an hour, becoming northeast toward daybreak. Chance of rain 70%. Saturday. Mostly cloudy through early afternoon, then becoming partly cloudy. A slight chance of showers. A slight chance of thunderstorms late in the afternoon. Highs around 80. North winds around 5 miles an hour. Chance of rain 20%. For Saturday night. Partly cloudy. Lows in the mid-60s. East winds around 5 miles an hour. Sunday. Partly cloudy. A slight chance of showers and thunderstorms through early afternoon. Humid with highs in the mid-80s. South winds around 5 miles an hour. Chance of rain 20%. Once again, the forecast for today. A chance of showers with a slight chance of thunderstorms toward daybreak. Showers with a chance of thunderstorms. Highs in the lower 70s. Light and variable winds, becoming east 5 to 10 miles an hour. Chance of rain near 100%. Taking a look at the 3 through 7 day forecast for Indianapolis and central Indiana. For Sunday night through Tuesday, mostly clear. Hot. Lows in the lower 70s. Highs in the lower 90s. Tuesday night through Wednesday night. Clear, hot. Lows in the mid-70s. Highs in the mid-90s. For Thursday, mostly sunny. Hot with highs in the mid-90s. The 8 to 14 day outlook for Friday, July 3rd through Thursday, July 9th calls for temperatures to be above normal and precipitation to be below normal. Normal highs for the period are around 85 degrees and normal lows are around 65. The normal precipitation total for the 7 days is around 1.10 inches. At 4 a.m. at Indianapolis, it was cloudy. The temperature was 68 degrees
the dew point 65, and the relative humidity 90%. The wind was northwest at 5 miles an hour. The barometric pressure was 29.99 inches and falling. Around central Indiana, at Shelbyville, fog was reported with a temperature of 67. It was cloudy, with a temperature of 65 at Anderson, 67 at Muncie, 64 at Zionsville, and 68 at Eagle Creek Air Park. Elsewhere across Indiana, rain was falling, with a temperature of 70 at Terre Haute, and 70 at Evansville. At South Bend, it was partly cloudy, with a temperature of 57. It was mostly cloudy, with a temperature of 61 at Fort Wayne, and 63 at Lafayette. At Bloomington, it was cloudy, with a temperature of 69. Just outside Indiana, at Louisville, a thunderstorm was reported, with a temperature of 71. At Chicago, it was partly cloudy, with a temperature of 62. It was mostly cloudy, with a temperature of 66 at Champaign, and 67 at Cincinnati. It was cloudy, with a temperature of 67 at Dayton, and 71 at St. Louis. Once again, at Indianapolis, it was 68 degrees with cloudy skies. Now here is the hazardous weather outlook for central Indiana. For the period today and tonight, widespread showers and scattered thunderstorms will overspread the area today, bringing a risk for localized flooding through tonight. And now the extended outlook for the period Saturday through Thursday. Isolated to scattered showers and thunderstorms are expected through Saturday night. Heavy rainfall producing flooding will remain the primary concern. Afternoon heat indices will rise into the upper 90s on Sunday, then above 100 degrees for much of next week. Spotter information statement. Spotter activation is not anticipated, but any reports of flooding through Saturday night would be appreciated. This is NOAA All Hazards Radio KEC 74 in Indianapolis. Flood watch in effect through Saturday morning. Flooding caused by excessive rainfall continues to be possible. The areas affected include portions of central, south central, and southeast Indiana, including the following counties: in central Indiana, Bartholomew and Decatur. In south central Indiana, Brown and Jackson. In southeast Indiana, Jennings. The hazardous conditions are expected from through Saturday morning. The following impacts are expected. Excessive runoff may result in flooding of rivers, creeks, streams, and other low-lying and flood-prone locations. Low water crossings may be flooded. Additional details: multiple rounds of thunderstorms producing heavy rainfall will impact southern portions of central Indiana through early Saturday. 1 to 3 inches of rainfall is expected with locally higher amounts. http://www.weather.gov/safety/flood. You should monitor later forecasts and be alert for possible flood warnings. Those living in areas prone to flooding should be prepared to take action should flooding develop. And now a look at your forecast for Indianapolis and central Indiana. Today, a chance of showers with a slight chance of thunderstorms toward daybreak. Showers with a chance of thunderstorms. Highs in the lower 70s. Light and variable winds, becoming east 5 to 10 miles an hour. Chance of rain near 100%. For tonight, mostly cloudy. Showers likely with a chance of thunderstorms through the late overnight, then a chance of showers with a slight chance of thunderstorms toward daybreak. Lows in the mid-60s. East winds 5 to 10 miles an hour, becoming northeast toward daybreak. Chance of rain 70%. Saturday. Mostly cloudy through early afternoon, then becoming partly cloudy. A slight chance of showers. A slight chance of thunderstorms late in the afternoon. Highs around 80. North winds around 5 miles an hour. Chance of rain 20%. For Saturday night. Partly cloudy. Lows in the mid-60s. East winds around 5 miles an hour. Sunday. Partly cloudy. A slight chance of showers and thunderstorms through early afternoon. Humid with highs in the mid-80s. South winds around 5 miles an hour. Chance of rain 20%. Once again, the forecast for today. A chance of showers with a slight chance of thunderstorms toward daybreak. Showers with a chance of thunderstorms.
highs in the lower 70s. Light and variable winds, becoming east 5 to 10 miles an hour. Chance of rain near 100%. Taking a look at the 3 through 7 day forecast for Indianapolis and central Indiana. For Sunday night through Tuesday, mostly clear. Hot. Lows in the lower 70s. Highs in the lower 90s. Tuesday night through Wednesday night. Clear, hot. Lows in the mid-70s. Highs in the mid-90s. For Thursday, mostly sunny. Hot with highs in the mid-90s. The 8 to 14 day outlook for Friday, July 3rd through Thursday, July 9th, calls for temperatures to be above normal and precipitation to be below normal. Normal highs for the period are around 85 degrees, and normal lows are around 65. The normal precipitation total for the 7 days is around 1.10 inches. At 5 a.m., at Indianapolis, it was cloudy. The temperature was 69 degrees, the dew point 64, and the relative humidity 84%. The wind was calm. The barometric pressure was 30.02 inches and rising. Around central Indiana, at Shelbyville, fog was reported, with a temperature of 68. At Muncie, it was mostly cloudy, with a temperature of 66. It was cloudy, with a temperature of 64 at Anderson, 63 at Zionsville, and 68 at Eagle Creek Air Park. Elsewhere across Indiana, at South Bend, it was clear, with a temperature of 56. At Fort Wayne, it was partly cloudy, with a temperature of 59. At Lafayette, it was mostly cloudy, with a temperature of 63. It was cloudy, with a temperature of 70 at Terre Haute, 69 at Bloomington, and 70 at Evansville. Just outside Indiana, rain was falling, with a temperature of 66 at Champaign, and 71 at St. Louis. It was mostly cloudy, with a temperature of 62 at Chicago, and 68 at Cincinnati. It was cloudy, with a temperature of 67 at Dayton, and 70 at Louisville. Once again, at Indianapolis, it was 69 degrees with cloudy skies. This is NOAA All Hazards Radio KEC 74 in Indianapolis. Flood watch in effect through Saturday morning. Flooding caused by excessive rainfall continues to be possible. The areas affected include portions of central, south central, and southeast Indiana, including the following counties in central Indiana, Bartholomew and Decatur. In south central Indiana, Brown and Jackson. In southeast Indiana, Jennings. The hazardous conditions are expected from through Saturday morning. The following impacts are expected. Excessive runoff may result in flooding of rivers, creeks, streams, and other low-lying and flood-prone locations. Low water crossings may be flooded. Additional details, multiple rounds of thunderstorms producing heavy rainfall will impact southern portions of central Indiana through early Saturday. 1 to 3 inches of rainfall is expected with locally higher amounts. http://www.weather.gov/safety/flood You should monitor later forecasts and be alert for possible flood warnings. Those living in areas prone to flooding should be prepared to take action should flooding develop. And now a look at your forecast for Indianapolis and central Indiana. Today, a chance of showers with a slight chance of thunderstorms toward daybreak. Showers with a chance of thunderstorms. Highs in the lower 70s. Light and variable winds, becoming east 5 to 10 miles an hour. Chance of rain near 100%. For tonight, mostly cloudy. Showers likely with a chance of thunderstorms through the late overnight, then a chance of showers with a slight chance of thunderstorms toward daybreak. Lows in the mid-60s. East winds 5 to 10 miles an hour, becoming northeast toward daybreak. Chance of rain 70%. Saturday. Mostly cloudy through early afternoon, then becoming partly cloudy. A slight chance of showers. A slight chance of thunderstorms late in the afternoon. Highs around 80. North winds around 5 miles an hour. Chance of rain 20%. For Saturday night, partly cloudy. Lows in the mid-60s. East winds around 5 miles an hour. Sunday, partly cloudy.
a slight chance of showers and thunderstorms through early afternoon. Humid with highs in the mid-80s. South winds around 5 miles an hour. Chance of rain 20%. Once again, the forecast for today. A chance of showers with a slight chance of thunderstorms toward daybreak. Showers with a chance of thunderstorms. Highs in the lower 70s. Light and variable winds, becoming east 5 to 10 miles an hour. Chance of rain near 100%. Taking a look at the 3 through 7 day forecast for Indianapolis and central Indiana. For Sunday night through Tuesday, mostly clear. Hot. Lows in the lower 70s. Highs in the lower 90s. Tuesday night through Wednesday night. Clear, hot. Lows in the mid-70s. Highs in the mid-90s. For Thursday, mostly sunny. Hot with highs in the mid-90s. The 8 to 14 day outlook for Friday, July 3rd through Thursday, July 9th calls for temperatures to be above normal and precipitation to be below normal. Normal highs for the period are around 85 degrees and normal lows are around 65. The normal precipitation total for the 7 days is around 1.10 inches. At 5 a.m. at Indianapolis, it was cloudy. The temperature was 69 degrees, the dew point 64, and the relative humidity 84%. The wind was calm. The barometric pressure was 30.02 inches and rising. Around central Indiana, at Shelbyville, fog was reported, with a temperature of 68. At Muncie, it was mostly cloudy, with a temperature of 66. It was cloudy, with a temperature of 64 at Anderson, 63 at Zionsville, and 68 at Eagle Creek Air Park. Elsewhere across Indiana, at South Bend, it was clear, with a temperature of 56. At Fort Wayne, it was partly cloudy, with a temperature of 59. At Lafayette, it was mostly cloudy, with a temperature of 63. It was cloudy, with a temperature of 70 at Terre Haute, 69 at Bloomington, and 70 at Evansville. Just outside Indiana, rain was falling, with a temperature of 66 at Champaign, and 71 at St. Louis. It was mostly cloudy, with a temperature of 62 at Chicago, and 68 at Cincinnati. It was cloudy, with a temperature of 67 at Dayton, and 70 at Louisville. Once again, at Indianapolis, it was 69 degrees with cloudy skies. This is NOAA All Hazards Radio KEC-74 in Indianapolis. Flood watch in effect through Saturday morning. Flooding caused by excessive rainfall continues to be possible. The areas affected include portions of central, south central, and southeast Indiana, including the following counties in central Indiana, Bartholomew and Decatur. In south-central Indiana, Brown and Jackson. In southeast Indiana, Jennings. The hazardous conditions are expected from through Saturday morning. The following impacts are expected. Excessive runoff may result in flooding of rivers, creeks, streams, and other low-lying and flood-prone locations. Low water crossings may be flooded. Additional details. Multiple rounds of thunderstorms producing heavy rainfall will impact southern portions of central Indiana through early Saturday. 1 to 3 inches of rainfall is expected with locally higher amounts. http://www.weather.gov/safety/flood You should monitor later forecasts and be alert for possible flood warnings. Those living in areas prone to flooding should be prepared to take action should flooding develop. And now a look at your forecast for Indianapolis and central Indiana. Today, a chance of showers with a slight chance of thunderstorms toward daybreak. Showers with a chance of thunderstorms. Highs in the lower 70s. Light and variable winds, becoming east 5 to 10 miles an hour. Chance of rain near 100%. For tonight, mostly cloudy. Showers likely with a chance of thunderstorms through the late overnight. Then a chance of showers with a slight chance of thunderstorms toward daybreak. Lows in the mid-60s. East winds 5 to 10 miles an hour, becoming northeast toward daybreak. Chance of rain 70%. Saturday. Mostly cloudy through early afternoon, then becoming partly cloudy. A slight chance of showers.
A slight chance of thunderstorms late in the afternoon. Highs around 80. North winds around 5 miles an hour. Chance of rain 20%. For Saturday night, partly cloudy. Lows in the mid-60s. East winds around 5 miles an hour. Sunday.

Indianapolis and central Indiana. For Sunday night through Tuesday, mostly clear, hot, lows in the lower 70s, highs in the lower 90s. Tuesday night through Wednesday night, clear, hot, lows in the mid 70s, highs in the mid 90s. For Thursday, mostly sunny, hot with highs in the mid 90s. The 8 to 14 day outlook for Friday, July 3rd through Thursday, July 9th, calls for temperatures to be above normal and precipitation to be below normal. Normal highs for the period are around 85 degrees, and normal lows are around 65. The normal precipitation total for the 7 days is around 1.10 inches. At 5 a.m., at Indianapolis, it was cloudy. The temperature was 69 degrees, the dew point 64, and the relative humidity 84%. The wind was calm. The barometric pressure was 30.02 inches and rising. Around central Indiana, at Shelbyville, fog was reported, with a temperature of 68. At Muncie, it was mostly cloudy, with a temperature of 66. It was cloudy, with a temperature of 64 at Anderson, 63 at Zionsville, and 68 at Eagle Creek Air Park. Elsewhere across Indiana, at South Bend, it was clear, with a temperature of 56. At Fort Wayne, it was partly cloudy, with a temperature of 59. At Lafayette, it was mostly cloudy, with a temperature of 63. It was cloudy, with a temperature of 70 at Terre Haute, 69 at Bloomington, and 70 at Evansville. Just outside Indiana, rain was falling, with a temperature of 66 at Champaign, and 71 at St. Louis. It was mostly cloudy, with a temperature of 62 at Chicago, and 68 at Cincinnati. It was cloudy, with a temperature of 67 at Dayton, and 70 at Louisville. Once again, at Indianapolis, it was 69 degrees with cloudy skies. This is NOAA All Hazards Radio KEC 74 in Indianapolis. Flood watch in effect through Saturday morning. Flooding caused by excessive rainfall continues to be possible. The areas affected include portions of central, south central, and southeast Indiana, including the following counties: in central Indiana, Bartholomew and Decatur. In south central Indiana, Brown and Jackson. In southeast Indiana, Jennings. The hazardous conditions are expected from through Saturday morning. The following impacts are expected: excessive runoff may result in flooding of rivers, creeks, streams, and other low-lying and flood-prone locations. Low water crossings may be flooded. Additional details: multiple rounds of thunderstorms producing heavy rainfall will impact southern portions of central Indiana through early Saturday. 1 to 3 inches of rainfall is expected with locally higher amounts. http://www.weather.gov/safety/flood. You should monitor later forecasts and be alert for possible flood warnings. Those living in areas prone to flooding should be prepared to take action should flooding develop. And now a look at your forecast for Indianapolis and central Indiana. Today, a chance of showers with a slight chance of thunderstorms toward daybreak. Showers with a chance of thunderstorms. Highs in the lower 70s. Light and variable winds, becoming east 5 to 10 miles an hour. Chance of rain near 100%. For tonight, mostly cloudy. Showers likely with a chance of thunderstorms through the late overnight, then a chance of showers with a slight chance of thunderstorms toward daybreak. Lows in the mid-60s. East winds 5 to 10 miles an hour, becoming northeast toward daybreak. Chance of rain 70%. Saturday. Mostly cloudy through early afternoon, then becoming partly cloudy. A slight chance of showers. A slight chance of thunderstorms late in the afternoon. Highs around 80. North winds around 5 miles an hour. Chance of rain 20%. For Saturday night. Partly cloudy. Lows in the mid-60s. East winds around 5 miles an hour. Sunday. Partly cloudy. A slight chance of showers and thunderstorms through early afternoon. Humid with highs in the mid-80s. South winds around 5 miles an hour. Chance of rain 20%. Once again, the forecast for today.

A chance of showers with a slight chance of thunderstorms toward daybreak. Showers with a chance of thunderstorms. Highs in the lower 70s. Light and variable winds, becoming east 5 to 10 miles an hour. Chance of rain near 100%. Now here is the hazardous weather outlook for central Indiana. For the period today and tonight. Widespread showers and scattered thunderstorms will overspread the area today, bringing a risk for localized flooding through tonight. And now the extended outlook for the period Saturday through Thursday. Isolated to scattered showers and thunderstorms are expected through Saturday night. Heavy rainfall producing flooding will remain the primary concern. Afternoon heat indices will rise into the upper 90s on Sunday, then above 100 degrees for much of next week. Spotter information statement. Spotter activation is not anticipated, but any reports of flooding through Saturday night would be appreciated. Taking a look at the 3 through 7 day forecast for Indianapolis and central Indiana. For Sunday night through Tuesday, mostly clear. Hot. Lows in the lower 70s. Highs in the lower 90s. Tuesday night through Wednesday night, clear, hot. Lows in the mid 70s. Highs in the mid-90s. For Thursday, mostly sunny. Hot with highs in the mid-90s. The 8 to 14-day outlook for Friday, July 3rd through Thursday, July 9th, calls for temperatures to be above normal and precipitation to be below normal. Normal highs for the period are around 85 degrees, and normal lows are around 65. The normal precipitation total for the 7 days is around 1.10 inches. At 5 a.m., at Indianapolis, it was cloudy. The temperature was 69 degrees, the dew point 64, and the relative humidity 84%. The wind was calm. The barometric pressure was 30.02 inches and rising. Around central Indiana, at Shelbyville, fog was reported, with a temperature of 68. At Muncie, it was mostly cloudy, with a temperature of 66. It was cloudy, with a temperature of 64 at Anderson, 63 at Zionsville, and 68 at Eagle Creek Air Park. Elsewhere across Indiana, at South Bend, it was clear, with a temperature of 56. At Fort Wayne, it was partly cloudy, with a temperature of 59. At Lafayette, it was mostly cloudy, with a temperature of 63. It was cloudy, with a temperature of 70 at Terre Haute, 69 at Bloomington, and 70 at Evansville. Just outside Indiana, rain was falling, with a temperature of 66 at Champaign, and 71 at St. Louis. It was mostly cloudy, with a temperature of 62 at Chicago, and 68 at Cincinnati. It was cloudy, with a temperature of 67 at Dayton, and 70 at Louisville. Once again, at Indianapolis, it was 69 degrees with cloudy skies. This is NOAA All Hazards Radio KEC 74 in Indianapolis. Flood watch in effect through Saturday morning. Flooding caused by excessive rainfall continues to be possible. The areas affected include portions of central, south central, and southeast Indiana, including the following counties in central Indiana: Bartholomew and Decatur. In south central Indiana, Brown and Jackson. In southeast Indiana, Jennings. The hazardous conditions are expected from through Saturday morning. The following impacts are expected. Excessive runoff may result in flooding of rivers, creeks, streams, and other low-lying and flood-prone locations. Low water crossings may be flooded. Additional details. Multiple rounds of thunderstorms producing heavy rainfall will impact southern portions of central Indiana through early Saturday. 1 to 3 inches of rainfall is expected with locally higher amounts. http://www.weather.gov/safety/flood. You should monitor later forecasts and be alert for possible flood warnings. Those living in areas prone to flooding should be prepared to take action should flooding develop. And now a look at your forecast for Indianapolis and central Indiana. Today, a chance of showers with a slight chance of thunderstorms toward daybreak. Showers with a chance of thunderstorms. Highs in the lower 70s. Light and variable winds, becoming east 5 to 10 miles an hour. Chance of rain near 100%. For tonight, mostly cloudy.
showers likely with a chance of thunderstorms through the late overnight, then a chance of showers with a slight chance of thunderstorms toward daybreak. Lows in the mid-60s. East winds 5 to 10 miles an hour, becoming northeast toward daybreak. Chance of rain 70%. Saturday. Mostly cloudy through early afternoon, then becoming partly cloudy. A slight chance of showers. A slight chance of thunderstorms late in the afternoon. Highs around 80. North winds around 5 miles an hour. Chance of rain 20%. For Saturday night. Partly cloudy. Lows in the mid-60s. East winds around 5 miles an hour. Sunday. Partly cloudy. A slight chance of showers and thunderstorms through early afternoon. Humid with highs in the mid-80s. South winds around 5 miles an hour. Chance of rain 20%. Once again, the forecast for today. A chance of showers with a slight chance of thunderstorms toward daybreak. Showers with a chance of thunderstorms. Highs in the lower 70s. Light and variable winds, becoming east 5 to 10 miles an hour. Chance of rain near 100%. Taking a look at the 3 through 7 day forecast for Indianapolis and central Indiana. For Sunday night through Tuesday, mostly clear, hot, lows in the lower 70s, highs in the lower 90s. Tuesday night through Wednesday night, clear, hot, lows in the mid 70s, highs in the mid 90s. For Thursday, mostly sunny, hot with highs in the mid 90s. The 8 to 14 day outlook for Friday, July 3rd through Thursday, July 9th, calls for temperatures to be above normal and precipitation to be below normal. Normal highs for the period are around 85 degrees and normal lows are around 65. The normal precipitation total for the 7 days is around 1.10 inches. At 5 a.m. at Indianapolis, it was cloudy. The temperature was 69 degrees. The dew point 64, and the relative humidity 84%. The wind was calm. The barometric pressure was 30.02 inches and rising. Around central Indiana, at Shelbyville, fog was reported, with a temperature of 68. At Muncie, it was mostly cloudy, with a temperature of 66. It was cloudy, with a temperature of 64 at Anderson, 63 at Zionsville, and 68 at Eagle Creek Air Park. Elsewhere across Indiana, at South Bend, it was clear, with a temperature of 56. At Fort Wayne, it was partly cloudy, with a temperature of 59. At Lafayette, it was mostly cloudy, with a temperature of 63. It was cloudy, with a temperature of 70 at Terre Haute, 69 at Bloomington, and 70 at Evansville. Just outside Indiana, rain was falling, with a temperature of 66 at Champaign, and 71 at St. Louis. It was mostly cloudy, with a temperature of 62 at Chicago and 68 at Cincinnati. It was cloudy, with a temperature of 67 at Dayton and 70 at Louisville. Once again, at Indianapolis, it was 69 degrees with cloudy skies. This is NOAA All Hazards Radio KEC-74 in Indianapolis. Flood watch in effect through Saturday morning. Flooding caused by excessive rainfall continues to be possible. The areas affected include portions of central, south central, and southeast Indiana, including the following counties: in central Indiana, Bartholomew and Decatur. In south central Indiana, Brown and Jackson. In southeast Indiana, Jennings. The hazardous conditions are expected from through Saturday morning. The following impacts are expected: excessive runoff may result in flooding of rivers, creeks, streams, and other low-lying and flood-prone locations. Low water crossings may be flooded. Additional details: multiple rounds of thunderstorms producing heavy rainfall will impact southern portions of central Indiana through early Saturday. 1 to 3 inches of rainfall is expected with locally higher amounts. http://www.weather.gov/safety/ Flood. You should monitor later forecasts and be alert for possible flood warnings. Those living in areas prone to flooding should be prepared to take action should flooding develop. And now a look at your forecast for Indianapolis and central Indiana.
today. A chance of showers with a slight chance of thunderstorms toward daybreak. Showers with a chance of thunderstorms. Highs in the lower 70s. Light and variable winds, becoming east 5 to 10 miles an hour. Chance of rain near 100%. For tonight, mostly cloudy. Showers likely with a chance of thunderstorms through the late overnight, then a chance of showers with a slight chance of thunderstorms toward daybreak. Lows in the mid-60s. East winds 5 to 10 miles an hour, becoming northeast toward daybreak. Chance of rain 70%. Saturday. Mostly cloudy through early afternoon, then becoming partly cloudy. A slight chance of showers. A slight chance of thunderstorms late in the afternoon. Highs around 80. North winds around 5 miles an hour. Chance of rain 20%. For Saturday night. Partly cloudy. Lows in the mid-60s. East winds around 5 miles an hour. Sunday. Partly cloudy. A slight chance of showers and thunderstorms through early afternoon. Humid with highs in the mid-80s. South winds around 5 miles an hour. Chance of rain 20%. Once again, the forecast for today. A chance of showers with a slight chance of thunderstorms toward daybreak. Showers with a chance of thunderstorms. Highs in the lower 70s. Light and variable winds, becoming east 5 to 10 miles an hour. Chance of rain near 100%. Taking a look at the 3 through 7 day forecast for Indianapolis and central Indiana. For Sunday night through Tuesday, mostly clear, hot, lows in the lower 70s, highs in the lower 90s. Tuesday night through Wednesday night, clear, hot, lows in the mid-70s, highs in the mid-90s. For Thursday, mostly sunny, hot with highs in the mid-90s. The 8 to 14 day outlook for Friday, July 3rd through Thursday, July 9th, calls for temperatures to be above normal and precipitation to be below normal. Normal highs for the period are around 85 degrees, and normal lows are around 65. The normal precipitation total for the 7 days is around 1.10 inches. At 5 a.m., at Indianapolis, it was cloudy. The temperature was 69 degrees, the dew point 64, and the relative humidity 84%. The wind was calm. The barometric pressure was 30.02 inches and rising. Around central Indiana, at Shelbyville, fog was reported, with a temperature of 68. At Muncie, it was mostly cloudy, with a temperature of 66. It was cloudy, with a temperature of 64 at Anderson, 63 at Zionsville, and 68 at Eagle Creek Air Park. Elsewhere across Indiana, at South Bend, it was clear, with a temperature of 56. At Fort Wayne, it was partly cloudy, with a temperature of 59. At Lafayette, it was mostly cloudy, with a temperature of 63. It was cloudy, with a temperature of 70 at Terre Haute, 69 at Bloomington, and 70 at Evansville. Just outside Indiana, rain was falling, with a temperature of 66 at Champaign, and 71 at St. Louis. It was mostly cloudy, with a temperature of 62 at Chicago, and 68 at Cincinnati. It was cloudy, with a temperature of 67 at Dayton, and 70 at Louisville. Once again, at Indianapolis, it was 69 degrees with cloudy skies. This is NOAA All Hazards Radio KEC-74 in Indianapolis. Flood watch in effect through Saturday morning. Flooding caused by excessive rainfall continues to be possible. The areas affected include portions of central, south central, and southeast Indiana, including the following counties: in central Indiana, Bartholomew and Decatur. In south central Indiana, Brown and Jackson. In southeast Indiana, Jennings. The hazardous conditions are expected from through Saturday morning. The following impacts are expected: excessive runoff may result in flooding of rivers, creeks, streams, and other low-lying and flood-prone locations. Low water crossings may be flooded. Additional details: multiple rounds of thunderstorms producing heavy rainfall will impact southern portions of central Indiana through early Saturday. 1 to 3 inches of rainfall is expected with locally higher amounts.
http://www.weather.gov/safety/flood. You should monitor later forecasts and be alert for possible flood warnings. Those living in areas prone to flooding should be prepared to take action should flooding develop. And now a look at your forecast for Indianapolis and central Indiana. Today, a chance of showers with a slight chance of thunderstorms toward daybreak. Showers with a chance of thunderstorms. Highs in the lower 70s. Light and variable winds, becoming east 5 to 10 miles an hour. Chance of rain near 100%. For tonight, mostly cloudy. Showers likely with a chance of thunderstorms through the late overnight, then a chance of showers with a slight chance of thunderstorms toward daybreak. Lows in the mid-60s. East winds 5 to 10 miles an hour, becoming northeast toward daybreak. Chance of rain 70%. Saturday. Mostly cloudy through early afternoon, then becoming partly cloudy. A slight chance of showers. A slight chance of thunderstorms late in the afternoon. Highs around 80. North winds around 5 miles an hour. Chance of rain 20%. For Saturday night. Partly cloudy. Lows in the mid-60s. East winds around 5 miles an hour. Sunday. Partly cloudy. A slight chance of showers and thunderstorms through early afternoon. Humid with highs in the mid-80s. South winds around 5 miles an hour. Chance of rain 20%. Once again, the forecast for today. A chance of showers with a slight chance of thunderstorms toward daybreak. Showers with a chance of thunderstorms. Highs in the lower 70s. Light and variable winds, becoming east 5 to 10 miles an hour. Chance of rain near 100%. Taking a look at the 3 through 7 day forecast for Indianapolis and central Indiana. For Sunday night through Tuesday, mostly clear, hot, lows in the lower 70s, highs in the lower 90s. Tuesday night through Wednesday night, clear, hot, lows in the mid-70s, highs in the mid-90s. For Thursday, mostly sunny, hot with highs in the mid-90s. The 8 to 14 day outlook for Friday, July 3rd through Thursday, July 9th, calls for temperatures to be above normal and precipitation to be below normal. Normal highs for the period are around 85 degrees, and normal lows are around 65. The normal precipitation total for the 7 days is around 1.10 inches. At 5 a.m., at Indianapolis, it was cloudy. The temperature was 69 degrees, the dew point 64, and the relative humidity 84%. The wind was calm. The barometric pressure was 30.02 inches and rising. Around central Indiana, at Shelbyville, fog was reported, with a temperature of 68. At Muncie, it was mostly cloudy, with a temperature of 66. It was cloudy, with a temperature of 64 at Anderson, 63 at Zionsville, and 68 at Eagle Creek Air Park. Elsewhere across Indiana, at South Bend, it was clear, with a temperature of 56. At Fort Wayne, it was partly cloudy, with a temperature of 59. At Lafayette, it was mostly cloudy, with a temperature of 63. It was cloudy, with a temperature of 70 at Terre Haute, 69 at Bloomington, and 70 at Evansville. Just outside Indiana, rain was falling, with a temperature of 66 at Champaign, and 71 at St. Louis. It was mostly cloudy, with a temperature of 62 at Chicago, and 68 at Cincinnati. It was cloudy, with a temperature of 67 at Dayton, and 70 at Louisville. Once again, at Indianapolis, it was 69 degrees with cloudy skies. This is NOAA All Hazards Radio KEC 74 in Indianapolis. Flood watch in effect through Saturday morning. Flooding caused by excessive rainfall continues to be possible. The areas affected include portions of central, south central, and southeast Indiana, including the following counties in central Indiana, Bartholomew and Decatur. In south central Indiana, Brown and Jackson. In southeast Indiana, Jennings. The hazardous conditions are expected from through Saturday morning.
The following impacts are expected. Excessive runoff may result in flooding of rivers, creeks, streams, and other low-lying and flood-prone locations. Low water crossings may be flooded. Additional details, multiple rounds of thunderstorms producing heavy rainfall will impact southern portions of central Indiana through early Saturday. 1 to 3 inches of rainfall is expected with locally higher amounts. http://www.weather.gov/safety/flood. You should monitor later forecasts and be alert for possible flood warnings. Those living in areas prone to flooding should be prepared to take action should flooding develop. Now here is the hazardous weather outlook for central Indiana. For the period today and tonight, widespread showers and scattered thunderstorms will overspread the area today, bringing a risk for localized flooding through tonight. And now the extended outlook for the period Saturday through Thursday. Isolated to scattered showers and thunderstorms are expected through Saturday night. Heavy rainfall producing flooding will remain the primary concern. Afternoon heat indices will rise into the upper 90s on Sunday, then above 100 degrees for much of next week. Spotter information statement. Spotter activation is not anticipated, but any reports of flooding through Saturday night would be appreciated. And now a look at your forecast for Indianapolis and central Indiana. Today, a chance of showers with a slight chance of thunderstorms toward daybreak. Showers with a chance of thunderstorms. Highs in the lower 70s. Light and variable winds, becoming east 5 to 10 miles an hour. Chance of rain near 100%. For tonight, mostly cloudy. Showers likely with a chance of thunderstorms through the late overnight, then a chance of showers with a slight chance of thunderstorms toward daybreak. Lows in the mid-60s. East winds 5 to 10 miles an hour, becoming northeast toward daybreak. Chance of rain 70%. Saturday, mostly cloudy through early afternoon, then becoming partly cloudy. A slight chance of showers. A slight chance of thunderstorms late in the afternoon. Highs around 80. North winds around 5 miles an hour. Chance of rain 20%. For Saturday night, partly cloudy. Lows in the mid-60s. East winds around 5 miles an hour. Sunday, partly cloudy. A slight chance of showers and thunderstorms through early afternoon. Humid with highs in the mid-80s. South winds around 5 miles an hour. Chance of rain 20%. Once again, the forecast for today. A chance of showers with a slight chance of thunderstorms toward daybreak. Showers with a chance of thunderstorms. Highs in the lower 70s. Light and variable winds, becoming east 5 to 10 miles an hour. Chance of rain near 100%. Taking a look at the 3 through 7 day forecast for Indianapolis and central Indiana. For Sunday night through Tuesday, mostly clear. Hot. Lows in the lower 70s. Highs in the lower 90s. Tuesday night through Wednesday night. Clear, hot. Lows in the mid-70s. Highs in the mid-90s. For Thursday, mostly sunny. Hot with highs in the mid-90s. The 8 to 14 day outlook for Friday, July 3rd through Thursday, July 9th calls for temperatures to be above normal and precipitation to be below normal. Normal highs for the period are around 85 degrees and normal lows are around 65. The normal precipitation total for the 7 days is around 1.10 inches. At 5 a.m. at Indianapolis, it was cloudy. The temperature was 69 degrees, the dew point 64, and the relative humidity 84%. The wind was calm. The barometric pressure was 30.02 inches and rising. Around central Indiana, at Shelbyville, fog was reported, with a temperature of 68. At Muncie, it was mostly cloudy, with a temperature of 66. It was cloudy, with a temperature of 64 at Anderson, 63 at Zionsville, and 68 at Eagle Creek Air Park. Elsewhere across Indiana, at South Bend, it was clear, with a temperature of 56. At Fort Wayne, it was partly cloudy, with a temperature of 59. At Lafayette, it was mostly cloudy, with a temperature of 63.
It was cloudy, with a temperature of 70 at Terre Haute, 69 at Bloomington, and 70 at Evansville. Just outside Indiana, rain was falling, with a temperature of 66 at Champaign and 71 at St. Louis. It was mostly cloudy, with a temperature of 62 at Chicago and 68 at Cincinnati. It was cloudy, with a temperature of 67 at Dayton and 70 at Louisville. Once again, at Indianapolis, it was 69 degrees with cloudy skies. This is NOAA All Hazards Radio KEC 74 in Indianapolis. Flood watch in effect through Saturday morning. Flooding caused by excessive rainfall continues to be possible. The areas affected include portions of central, south central, and southeast Indiana, including the following counties: in central Indiana, Bartholomew and Decatur. In south central Indiana, Brown and Jackson. In southeast Indiana, Jennings. The hazardous conditions are expected from through Saturday morning. The following impacts are expected: excessive runoff may result in flooding of rivers, creeks, streams, and other low-lying and flood-prone locations. Low water crossings may be flooded. Additional details: multiple rounds of thunderstorms producing heavy rainfall will impact southern portions of central Indiana through early Saturday. 1 to 3 inches of rainfall is expected with locally higher amounts. http://www.weather.gov/safety/ Flood you should monitor later forecasts and be alert for possible flood warnings. Those living in areas prone to flooding should be prepared to take action should flooding develop. And now a look at your forecast for Indianapolis and central Indiana. Today, a chance of showers with a slight chance of thunderstorms toward daybreak. Showers with a chance of thunderstorms. Highs in the lower 70s. Light and variable winds, becoming east 5 to 10 miles an hour. Chance of rain near 100%. For tonight, mostly cloudy. Showers likely with a chance of thunderstorms through the late overnight, then a chance of showers with a slight chance of thunderstorms toward daybreak. Lows in the mid-60s. East winds 5 to 10 miles an hour, becoming northeast toward daybreak. Chance of rain 70%. Saturday, mostly cloudy through early afternoon, then becoming partly cloudy. A slight chance of showers. A slight chance of thunderstorms late in the afternoon. Highs around 80. North winds around 5 miles an hour. Chance of rain 20%. For Saturday night, partly cloudy. Lows in the mid-60s. East winds around 5 miles an hour. Sunday, partly cloudy. A slight chance of showers and thunderstorms through early afternoon. Humid with highs in the mid-80s. South winds around 5 miles an hour. Chance of rain 20%. Once again, the forecast for today. A chance of showers with a slight chance of thunderstorms toward daybreak. Showers with a chance of thunderstorms. Highs in the lower 70s. Light and variable winds, becoming east 5 to 10 miles an hour. Chance of rain near 100%. Taking a look at the 3 through 7 day forecast for Indianapolis and central Indiana. For Sunday night through Tuesday, mostly clear. Hot. Lows in the lower 70s. Highs in the lower 90s. Tuesday night through Wednesday night, clear, hot. Lows in the mid-70s. Highs in the mid-90s. For Thursday, mostly sunny. Hot with highs in the mid-90s. The 8 to 14 day outlook for Friday, July 3rd through Thursday, July 9th calls for temperatures to be above normal and precipitation to be below normal. Normal highs for the period are around 85 degrees and normal lows are around 65. The normal precipitation total for the 7 days is around 1.10 inches. At 5 a.m., at Indianapolis, it was cloudy. The temperature was 69 degrees, the dew point 64, and the relative humidity 84%. The wind was calm. The barometric pressure was 30.02 inches and rising. Around central Indiana, at Shelbyville, fog was reported, with a temperature of 68. At Muncie, it was mostly cloudy, with a temperature of 66.
It was cloudy, with a temperature of 64 at Anderson, 63 at Zionsville, and 68 at Eagle Creek Air Park. Elsewhere across Indiana, at South Bend, it was clear, with a temperature of 56. At Fort Wayne, it was partly cloudy, with a temperature of 59. At Lafayette, it was mostly cloudy, with a temperature of 63. It was cloudy, with a temperature of 70 at Terre Haute, 69 at Bloomington, and 70 at Evansville. Just outside Indiana, rain was falling, with a temperature of 66 at Champaign, and 71 at St. Louis. It was mostly cloudy, with a temperature of 62 at Chicago, and 68 at Cincinnati. It was cloudy, with a temperature of 67 at Dayton, and 70 at Louisville. Once again, at Indianapolis, it was 69 degrees with cloudy skies. This is NOAA All Hazards Radio KEC 74 in Indianapolis. Flood watch in effect through Saturday morning. Flooding caused by excessive rainfall continues to be possible. The areas affected include portions of central, south central, and southeast Indiana, including the following counties: in central Indiana, Bartholomew and Decatur. In south central Indiana, Brown and Jackson. In southeast Indiana, Jennings. The hazardous conditions are expected from through Saturday morning. The following impacts are expected: excessive runoff may result in flooding of rivers, creeks, streams, and other low-lying and flood-prone locations. Low water crossings may be flooded. Additional details: multiple rounds of thunderstorms producing heavy rainfall will impact southern portions of central Indiana through early Saturday. 1 to 3 inches of rainfall is expected with locally higher amounts. http://www.weather.gov/safety/flood. You should monitor later forecasts and be alert for possible flood warnings. Those living in areas prone to flooding should be prepared to take action should flooding develop. And now a look at your forecast for Indianapolis and central Indiana. Today, a chance of showers with a slight chance of thunderstorms toward daybreak. Showers with a chance of thunderstorms. Highs in the lower 70s. Light and variable winds, becoming east 5 to 10 miles an hour. Chance of rain near 100%. For tonight, mostly cloudy. Showers likely with a chance of thunderstorms through the late overnight, then a chance of showers with a slight chance of thunderstorms toward daybreak. Lows in the mid-60s. East winds 5 to 10 miles an hour, becoming northeast toward daybreak. Chance of rain 70%. Saturday. Mostly cloudy through early afternoon, then becoming partly cloudy. A slight chance of showers. A slight chance of thunderstorms late in the afternoon. Highs around 80. North winds around 5 miles an hour. Chance of rain 20%. For Saturday night, partly cloudy. Lows in the mid-60s. East winds around 5 miles an hour. Sunday, partly cloudy. A slight chance of showers and thunderstorms through early afternoon. Humid with highs in the mid-80s. South winds around 5 miles an hour. Chance of rain 20%. Once again, the forecast for today. A chance of showers with a slight chance of thunderstorms toward daybreak. Showers with a chance of thunderstorms. Highs in the lower 70s. Light and variable winds, becoming east 5 to 10 miles an hour. Chance of rain near 100%. Taking a look at the 3 through 7 day forecast for Indianapolis and central Indiana. For Sunday night through Tuesday, mostly clear, hot, lows in the lower 70s, highs in the lower 90s. Tuesday night through Wednesday night, clear, hot, lows in the mid-70s, highs in the mid-90s. For Thursday, mostly sunny, hot with highs in the mid-90s. The 8 to 14 day outlook for Friday, July 3rd through Thursday, July 9th, calls for temperatures to be above normal and precipitation to be below normal. Normal highs for the period are around 85 degrees, and normal lows are around 65. The normal precipitation total for the 7 days is around 1.10 inches. At 5 a.m., at Indianapolis, it was cloudy. The temperature was 69 degrees,
the dew point 64, and the relative humidity 84%. The wind was calm. The barometric pressure was 30.02 inches and rising. Around central Indiana, at Shelbyville, fog was reported, with a temperature of 68. At Muncie, it was mostly cloudy, with a temperature of 66. It was cloudy, with a temperature of 64 at Anderson, 63 at Zionsville, and 68 at Eagle Creek Air Park. Elsewhere across Indiana, at South Bend, it was clear, with a temperature of 56. At Fort Wayne, it was partly cloudy, with a temperature of 59. At Lafayette, it was mostly cloudy, with a temperature of 63. It was cloudy, with a temperature of 70 at Terre Haute, 69 at Bloomington, and 70 at Evansville. Just outside Indiana, rain was falling, with a temperature of 66 at Champaign, and 71 at St. Louis. It was mostly cloudy, with a temperature of 62 at Chicago, and 68 at Cincinnati. It was cloudy, with a temperature of 67 at Dayton, and 70 at Louisville. Once again, at Indianapolis, it was 69 degrees with cloudy skies. This is NOAA All Hazards Radio KEC 74 in Indianapolis. Flood watch in effect through Saturday morning. Flooding caused by excessive rainfall continues to be possible. The areas affected include portions of central, south central, and southeast Indiana, including the following counties: in central Indiana, Bartholomew and Decatur. In south central Indiana, Brown and Jackson. In southeast Indiana, Jennings. The hazardous conditions are expected from through Saturday morning. The following impacts are expected: excessive runoff may result in flooding of rivers, creeks, streams, and other low-lying and flood-prone locations. Low water crossings may be flooded. Additional details: multiple rounds of thunderstorms producing heavy rainfall will impact southern portions of central Indiana through early Saturday. 1 to 3 inches of rainfall is expected with locally higher amounts. http://www.weather.gov/safety/flood. You should monitor later forecasts and be alert for possible flood warnings. Those living in areas prone to flooding should be prepared to take action should flooding develop. And now a look at your forecast for Indianapolis and central Indiana. Today, a chance of showers with a slight chance of thunderstorms toward daybreak. Showers with a chance of thunderstorms. Highs in the lower 70s. Light and variable winds, becoming east 5 to 10 miles an hour. Chance of rain near 100%. For tonight, mostly cloudy. Showers likely with a chance of thunderstorms through the late overnight, then a chance of showers with a slight chance of thunderstorms toward daybreak. Lows in the mid-60s. East winds 5 to 10 miles an hour, becoming northeast toward daybreak. Chance of rain 70%. Saturday. Mostly cloudy through early afternoon, then becoming partly cloudy. A slight chance of showers. A slight chance of thunderstorms late in the afternoon. Highs around 80. North winds around 5 miles an hour. Chance of rain 20%. For Saturday night. Partly cloudy. Lows in the mid-60s. East winds around 5 miles an hour. Sunday. Partly cloudy. A slight chance of showers and thunderstorms through early afternoon. Humid with highs in the mid-80s. South winds around 5 miles an hour. Chance of rain 20%. Once again, the forecast for today. A chance of showers with a slight chance of thunderstorms toward daybreak. Showers with a chance of thunderstorms. Highs in the lower 70s. Light and variable winds, becoming east 5 to 10 miles an hour. Chance of rain near 100%. Taking a look at the 3 through 7 day forecast for Indianapolis and central Indiana. For Sunday night through Tuesday, mostly clear, hot, lows in the lower 70s, highs in the lower 90s. Tuesday night through Wednesday night, clear, hot, lows in the mid-70s, highs in the mid-90s. For Thursday, mostly sunny, hot with highs in the mid-90s. Now here is the hazardous weather outlook for central Indiana. For the period today and tonight,
Widespread showers and scattered thunderstorms will overspread the area today, bringing a risk for localized flooding through tonight. And now the extended outlook for the period Saturday through Thursday. Isolated to scattered showers and thunderstorms are expected through Saturday night. Heavy rainfall producing flooding will remain the primary concern. Afternoon heat indices will rise into the upper 90s on Sunday, then above 100 degrees for much of next week. Spotter information statement. Spotter activation is not anticipated, but any reports of flooding through Saturday night would be appreciated. The 8 to 14 day outlook for Friday, July 3rd through Thursday, July 9th, calls for temperatures to be above normal and precipitation to be below normal. Normal highs for the period are around 85 degrees, and normal lows are around 65. The normal precipitation total for the 7 days is around 1.10 inches. At 5 a.m., at Indianapolis, it was cloudy. The temperature was 69 degrees, the dew point 64, and the relative humidity 84%. The wind was calm. The barometric pressure was 30.02 inches and rising. Around central Indiana, at Shelbyville, fog was reported, with a temperature of 68. At Muncie, it was mostly cloudy, with a temperature of 66. It was cloudy, with a temperature of 64 at Anderson, 63 at Zionsville, and 68 at Eagle Creek Air Park. Elsewhere across Indiana, at South Bend, it was clear, with a temperature of 56. At Fort Wayne, it was partly cloudy, with a temperature of 59. At Lafayette, it was mostly cloudy, with a temperature of 63. It was cloudy, with a temperature of 70 at Terre Haute, 69 at Bloomington, and 70 at Evansville. Just outside Indiana, rain was falling, with a temperature of 66 at Champaign, and 71 at St. Louis. It was mostly cloudy, with a temperature of 62 at Chicago, and 68 at Cincinnati. It was cloudy, with a temperature of 67 at Dayton, and 70 at Louisville. Once again, at Indianapolis, it was 69 degrees with cloudy skies. This is NOAA All Hazards Radio KEC 74 in Indianapolis. Flood watch in effect through Saturday morning. Flooding caused by excessive rainfall continues to be possible. The areas affected include portions of central, south central, and southeast Indiana, including the following counties: in central Indiana, Bartholomew and Decatur. In south central Indiana, Brown and Jackson. In southeast Indiana, Jennings. The hazardous conditions are expected from through Saturday morning. The following impacts are expected: excessive runoff may result in flooding of rivers, creeks, streams, and other low-lying and flood-prone locations. Low water crossings may be flooded. Additional details: multiple rounds of thunderstorms producing heavy rainfall will impact southern portions of central Indiana through early Saturday. 1 to 3 inches of rainfall is expected with locally higher amounts. http://www.weather.gov/safety/flood. You should monitor later forecasts and be alert for possible flood warnings. Those living in areas prone to flooding should be prepared to take action should flooding develop. And now a look at your forecast for Indianapolis and central Indiana. Today, a chance of showers with a slight chance of thunderstorms toward daybreak. Showers with a chance of thunderstorms. Highs in the lower 70s. Light and variable winds, becoming east 5 to 10 miles an hour. Chance of rain near 100%. For tonight, mostly cloudy. Showers likely with a chance of thunderstorms through the late overnight, then a chance of showers with a slight chance of thunderstorms toward daybreak. Lows in the mid-60s. East winds 5 to 10 miles an hour, becoming northeast toward daybreak. Chance of rain 70%. Saturday. Mostly cloudy through early afternoon, then becoming partly cloudy. A slight chance of showers. A slight chance of thunderstorms late in the afternoon. Highs around 80. North winds around 5 miles an hour. Chance of rain 20%. For Saturday night, partly cloudy. Lows in the mid-60s. East winds around 5 miles an hour. Sunday, partly cloudy. A slight chance of showers and thunderstorms through early afternoon.
humid with highs in the mid-80s. South winds around 5 miles an hour. Chance of rain 20%. Once again, the forecast for today. A chance of showers with a slight chance of thunderstorms toward daybreak. Showers with a chance of thunderstorms. Highs in the lower 70s. Light and variable winds, becoming east 5 to 10 miles an hour. Chance of rain near 100%. Taking a look at the 3 through 7 day forecast for Indianapolis and central Indiana. For Sunday night through Tuesday. Mostly clear. Hot. Lows in the lower 70s. Highs in the lower 90s. Tuesday night through Wednesday night. Clear, hot. Lows in the mid-70s. Highs in the mid-90s. For Thursday, mostly sunny. Hot with highs in the mid-90s. The 8 to 14 day outlook for Friday, July 3rd through Thursday, July 9th, calls for temperatures to be above normal and precipitation to be below normal. Normal highs for the period are around 85 degrees, and normal lows are around 65. The normal precipitation total for the 7 days is around 1.10 inches. At 6 a.m., at Indianapolis, it was cloudy. The temperature was 69 degrees, the dew point 64, and the relative humidity 84%. The wind was calm. The barometric pressure was 30.04 inches and rising. Around central Indiana, at Muncie, it was mostly cloudy, with a temperature of 64. It was cloudy, with a temperature of 64 at Zionsville, and 69 at Eagle Creek Air Park. At Shelbyville, rain and fog were reported, with a temperature of 69. Elsewhere across Indiana, rain was falling, with a temperature of 69 at Terre Haute, and 69 at Bloomington. It was partly cloudy, with a temperature of 55 at South Bend, and 58 at Fort Wayne. It was cloudy, with a temperature of 63 at Lafayette, and 70 at Evansville. Just outside Indiana, skies ranged from mostly cloudy to cloudy. It was 62 at Chicago, 66 at Champaign, and 67 at Dayton. St. Louis reported 71, Cincinnati reported 68, and Louisville reported 70. Once again, at Indianapolis it was 69 degrees with cloudy skies. This is NOAA All Hazards Radio KEC 74 in Indianapolis. Flood watch in effect through Saturday morning. Flooding caused by excessive rainfall continues to be possible. The areas affected include portions of central, south central, and southeast Indiana, including the following counties: in central Indiana, Bartholomew and Decatur. In south central Indiana, Brown and Jackson. In southeast Indiana, Jennings. The hazardous conditions are expected from through Saturday morning. The following impacts are expected. Excessive runoff may result in flooding of rivers, creeks, streams, and other low-lying and flood-prone locations. Low water crossings may be flooded. Additional details: multiple rounds of thunderstorms producing heavy rainfall will impact southern portions of central Indiana through early Saturday. 1 to 3 inches of rainfall is expected with locally higher amounts. http://www.weather.gov/safety/flood You should monitor later forecasts and be alert for possible flood warnings. Those living in areas prone to flooding should be prepared to take action should flooding develop. And now a look at your forecast for Indianapolis and central Indiana. Today, a chance of showers with a slight chance of thunderstorms toward daybreak. Showers with a chance of thunderstorms. Highs in the lower 70s. Light and variable winds, becoming east 5 to 10 miles an hour. Chance of rain near 100%. For tonight, mostly cloudy. Showers likely with a chance of thunderstorms through the late overnight, then a chance of showers with a slight chance of thunderstorms toward daybreak. Lows in the mid-60s. East winds 5 to 10 miles an hour, becoming northeast toward daybreak. Chance of rain 70%. Saturday. Mostly cloudy through early afternoon, then becoming partly cloudy. A slight chance of showers. A slight chance of thunderstorms late in the afternoon. Highs around 80. North winds around 5 miles an hour. Chance of rain 20%. For Saturday night.
partly cloudy. Lows in the mid-60s. East winds around 5 miles an hour. Sunday, partly cloudy. A slight chance of showers and thunderstorms through early afternoon. Humid with highs in the mid-80s. South winds around 5 miles an hour. Chance of rain 20%. Once again, the forecast for today. A chance of showers with a slight chance of thunderstorms toward daybreak. Showers with a chance of thunderstorms. Highs in the lower 70s. Light and variable winds, becoming east 5 to 10 miles an hour. Chance of rain near 100%. Taking a look at the 3 through 7 day forecast for Indianapolis and central Indiana. For Sunday night through Tuesday, mostly clear. Hot. Lows in the lower 70s. Highs in the lower 90s. Tuesday night through Wednesday night. Clear, hot. Lows in the mid-70s. Highs in the mid-90s. For Thursday, mostly sunny. Hot with highs in the mid-90s. The 8 to 14 day outlook for Friday, July 3rd through Thursday, July 9th, calls for temperatures to be above normal and precipitation to be below normal. Normal highs for the period are around 85 degrees, and normal lows are around 65. The normal precipitation total for the 7 days is around 1.10 inches. At 6 a.m., at Indianapolis, it was cloudy. The temperature was 69 degrees, the dew point 64, and the relative humidity 84%. The wind was calm. The barometric pressure was 30.04 inches and rising. Around central Indiana, at Muncie, it was mostly cloudy, with a temperature of 64. It was cloudy, with a temperature of 64 at Zionsville, and 69 at Eagle Creek Air Park. At Shelbyville, rain and fog were reported, with a temperature of 69. Elsewhere across Indiana, rain was falling, with a temperature of 69 at Terre Haute, and 69 at Bloomington. It was partly cloudy, with a temperature of 55 at South Bend, and 58 at Fort Wayne. It was cloudy, with a temperature of 63 at Lafayette, and 70 at Evansville. Just outside Indiana, skies ranged from mostly cloudy to cloudy. It was 62 at Chicago, 66 at Champaign, and 67 at Dayton. St. Louis reported 71, Cincinnati reported 68, and Louisville reported 70. Once again, at Indianapolis, it was 69 degrees with cloudy skies. This is NOAA All Hazards Radio KEC 74 in Indianapolis. Flood watch in effect through Saturday morning. Flooding caused by excessive rainfall continues to be possible. The areas affected include portions of central, south central, and southeast Indiana, including the following counties: in central Indiana, Bartholomew and Decatur. In south central Indiana, Brown and Jackson. In southeast Indiana, Jennings. The hazardous conditions are expected from through Saturday morning. The following impacts are expected: excessive runoff may result in flooding of rivers, creeks, streams, and other low-lying and flood-prone locations. Low water crossings may be flooded. Additional details: multiple rounds of thunderstorms producing heavy rainfall will impact southern portions of central Indiana through early Saturday. 1 to 3 inches of rainfall is expected with locally higher amounts. http://www.weather.gov/safety/flood You should monitor later forecasts and be alert for possible flood warnings. Those living in areas prone to flooding should be prepared to take action should flooding develop. And now a look at your forecast for Indianapolis and central Indiana. Today, a chance of showers with a slight chance of thunderstorms toward daybreak. Showers with a chance of thunderstorms. Highs in the lower 70s. Light and variable winds, becoming east 5 to 10 miles an hour. Chance of rain near 100%. For tonight, mostly cloudy. Showers likely with a chance of thunderstorms through the late overnight, then a chance of showers with a slight chance of thunderstorms toward daybreak. Lows in the mid-60s. East winds 5 to 10 miles an hour, becoming northeast toward daybreak. Chance of rain 70%. Saturday. Mostly cloudy through early afternoon, then becoming partly cloudy.
A slight chance of showers. A slight chance of thunderstorms late in the afternoon. Highs around 80. North winds around 5 miles an hour. Chance of rain 20%.

5 to 10 miles an hour. Chance of rain near 100%. Taking a look at the 3 through 7 day forecast for Indianapolis and central Indiana. For Sunday night through Tuesday, mostly clear, hot, lows in the lower 70s, highs in the lower 90s. Tuesday night through Wednesday night, clear, hot, lows in the mid 70s, highs in the mid 90s. For Thursday, mostly sunny, hot with highs in the mid 90s. The 8 to 14 day outlook for Friday, July 3rd through Thursday, July 9th, calls for temperatures to be above normal and precipitation to be below normal. Normal highs for the period are around 85 degrees, and normal lows are around 65. The normal precipitation total for the 7 days is around 1.10 inches. At 6 a.m., at Indianapolis, it was cloudy. The temperature was 69 degrees, the dew point 64, and the relative humidity 84%. The wind was calm. The barometric pressure was 30.04 inches and rising. Around central Indiana, at Muncie, it was mostly cloudy, with a temperature of 64. It was cloudy, with a temperature of 64 at Zionsville, and 69 at Eagle Creek Air Park. At Shelbyville, rain and fog were reported, with a temperature of 69. Elsewhere across Indiana, rain was falling, with a temperature of 69 at Terre Haute, and 69 at Bloomington. It was partly cloudy, with a temperature of 55 at South Bend, and 58 at Fort Wayne. It was cloudy, with a temperature of 63 at Lafayette, and 70 at Evansville. Just outside Indiana, skies ranged from mostly cloudy to cloudy. It was 62 at Chicago, 66 at Champaign, and 67 at Dayton. St. Louis reported 71, Cincinnati reported 68, and Louisville reported 70. Once again, at Indianapolis, it was 69 degrees with cloudy skies. This is NOAA All Hazards Radio KEC 74 in Indianapolis. Flood watch in effect through Saturday morning. Flooding caused by excessive rainfall continues to be possible. The areas affected include portions of central, south central, and southeast Indiana, including the following counties: in central Indiana, Bartholomew and Decatur. In south central Indiana, Brown and Jackson. In southeast Indiana, Jennings. The hazardous conditions are expected from through Saturday morning. The following impacts are expected: excessive runoff may result in flooding of rivers, creeks, streams, and other low-lying and flood-prone locations. Low water crossings may be flooded. Additional details: multiple rounds of thunderstorms producing heavy rainfall will impact southern portions of central Indiana through early Saturday. 1 to 3 inches of rainfall is expected with locally higher amounts. http://www.weather.gov/safety/flood You should monitor later forecasts and be alert for possible flood warnings. Those living in areas prone to flooding should be prepared to take action should flooding develop. And now a look at your forecast for Indianapolis and central Indiana. Today, a chance of showers with a slight chance of thunderstorms toward daybreak. Showers with a chance of thunderstorms. Highs in the lower 70s. Light and variable winds, becoming east 5 to 10 miles an hour. Chance of rain near 100%. For tonight, mostly cloudy. Showers likely with a chance of thunderstorms through the late overnight, then a chance of showers with a slight chance of thunderstorms toward daybreak. Lows in the mid-60s. East winds 5 to 10 miles an hour, becoming northeast toward daybreak. Chance of rain 70%. Saturday, mostly cloudy through early afternoon, then becoming partly cloudy. A slight chance of showers. A slight chance of thunderstorms late in the afternoon. Highs around 80. North winds around 5 miles an hour. Chance of rain 20%. For Saturday night, partly cloudy. Lows in the mid-60s. East winds around 5 miles an hour. Sunday, partly cloudy. A slight chance of showers and thunderstorms through early afternoon. Humid with highs in the mid-80s. South winds around 5 miles an hour. Chance of rain 20%. Once again,

forecast for today. A chance of showers with a slight chance of thunderstorms toward daybreak. Showers with a chance of thunderstorms. Highs in the lower 70s. Light and variable winds, becoming east 5 to 10 miles an hour. Chance of rain near 100%. Now here is the hazardous weather outlook for central Indiana. For the period today and tonight. Widespread showers and scattered thunderstorms will overspread the area today, bringing a risk for localized flooding through tonight. And now the extended outlook for the period Saturday through Thursday. Isolated to scattered showers and thunderstorms are expected through Saturday night. Heavy rainfall producing flooding will remain the primary concern. Afternoon heat indices will rise into the upper 90s on Sunday, then above 100 degrees for much of next week. Spotter information statement. Spotter activation is not anticipated, but any reports of flooding through Saturday night would be appreciated. Taking a look at the 3-7 day forecast for Indianapolis and central Indiana. For Sunday night through Tuesday, mostly clear. Hot. Lows in the lower 70s. Highs in the lower 90s. Tuesday night through Wednesday night. Clear, hot. Lows in the mid 70s. Highs in the mid 90s. For Thursday, mostly sunny. Hot with highs in the mid 90s. The 8 to 14 day outlook for Friday, July 3rd through Thursday, July 9th, calls for temperatures to be above normal and precipitation to be below normal. Normal highs for the period are around 85 degrees, and normal lows are around 65. The normal precipitation total for the 7 days is around 1.10 inches. At 6 a.m., at Indianapolis, it was cloudy. The temperature was 69 degrees, the dew point 64, and the relative humidity 84%. The wind was calm. The barometric pressure was 30.04 inches and rising. Around central Indiana, at Muncie, it was mostly cloudy, with a temperature of 64. It was cloudy, with a temperature of 64 at Zionsville, and 69 at Eagle Creek Air Park. At Shelbyville, rain and fog were reported, with a temperature of 69. Elsewhere across Indiana, rain was falling, with a temperature of 69 at Terre Haute, and 69 at Bloomington. It was partly cloudy, with a temperature of 55 at South Bend, and 58 at Fort Wayne. It was cloudy, with a temperature of 63 at Lafayette, and 70 at Evansville. Just outside Indiana, skies ranged from mostly cloudy to cloudy. It was 62 at Chicago, 66 at Champaign, and 67 at Dayton. St. Louis reported 71, Cincinnati reported 68, and Louisville reported 70. Once again, at Indianapolis, it was 69 degrees with cloudy skies. This is NOAA All Hazards Radio KEC 74 in Indianapolis. Flood watch in effect through Saturday morning. Flooding caused by excessive rainfall continues to be possible. The areas affected include portions of central, south central, and southeast Indiana, including the following counties: in central Indiana, Bartholomew and Decatur. In south central Indiana, Brown and Jackson. In southeast Indiana, Jennings. The hazardous conditions are expected from through Saturday morning. The following impacts are expected: excessive runoff may result in flooding of rivers, creeks, streams, and other low-lying and flood-prone locations. Low water crossings may be flooded. Additional details: multiple rounds of thunderstorms producing heavy rainfall will impact southern portions of central Indiana through early Saturday. 1 to 3 inches of rainfall is expected with locally higher amounts. http://www.weather.gov/safety/flood. You should monitor later forecasts and be alert for possible flood warnings. Those living in areas prone to flooding should be prepared to take action should flooding develop. And now a look at your forecast for Indianapolis and central Indiana. Today, showers with a chance of thunderstorms. Highs in the lower 70s. East winds 5 to 10 miles an hour. Chance of rain near 100%. For tonight, mostly cloudy. Showers likely with a chance of thunderstorms through the late overnight, then a chance of showers with a slight chance of thunderstorms toward daybreak. Lows in the mid-60s.
5 to 10 miles an hour, becoming northeast toward daybreak. Chance of rain 70%. Saturday. Mostly cloudy through early afternoon, then becoming partly cloudy. A slight chance of showers. A slight chance of thunderstorms late in the afternoon. Highs around 80. North winds around 5 miles an hour. Chance of rain 20%. For Saturday night. Partly cloudy. Lows in the mid-60s. East winds around 5 miles an hour. Sunday. Partly cloudy. A slight chance of showers and thunderstorms through early afternoon. Humid with highs in the mid-80s. South winds around 5 miles an hour. Chance of rain 20%. Once again, the forecast for today. Showers with a chance of thunderstorms. Highs in the lower 70s. East winds 5 to 10 miles an hour. Chance of rain near 100%. Taking a look at the 3 through 7 day forecast for Indianapolis and central Indiana. For Sunday night through Tuesday. Mostly clear. Hot. Lows in the lower 70s. Highs in the lower 90s. Tuesday night through Wednesday night. Clear, hot. Lows in the mid-70s. Highs in the mid-90s. For Thursday, mostly sunny. Hot with highs in the mid-90s. The 8 to 14 day outlook for Friday, July 3rd through Thursday, July 9th calls for temperatures to be above normal and precipitation to be below normal. Normal highs for the period are around 85 degrees and normal lows are around 65. The normal precipitation total for the 7 days is around 1.10 inches. At 6 a.m. at Indianapolis, it was cloudy. The temperature was 69 degrees, the dew point 64, and the relative humidity 84%. The wind was calm. The barometric pressure was 30.04 inches and rising. Around central Indiana, at Muncie, it was mostly cloudy, with a temperature of 64. It was cloudy, with a temperature of 64 at Zionsville, and 69 at Eagle Creek Air Park. At Shelbyville, rain and fog were reported, with a temperature of 69. Elsewhere across Indiana, rain was falling, with a temperature of 69 at Terre Haute, and 69 at Bloomington. It was partly cloudy, with a temperature of 55 at South Bend, and 58 at Fort Wayne. It was cloudy, with a temperature of 63 at Lafayette, and 70 at Evansville. Just outside Indiana, skies ranged from mostly cloudy to cloudy. It was 62 at Chicago, 66 at Champaign, and 67 at Dayton. St. Louis reported 71, Cincinnati reported 68, and Louisville reported 70. Once again, at Indianapolis it was 69 degrees with cloudy skies. This is NOAA All Hazards Radio KEC 74 in Indianapolis. Flood watch in effect through Saturday morning. Flooding caused by excessive rainfall continues to be possible. The areas affected include portions of central, south central, and southeast Indiana, including the following counties in central Indiana, Bartholomew and Decatur. In south central Indiana, Brown and Jackson. In southeast Indiana, Jennings. The hazardous conditions are expected from through Saturday morning. The following impacts are expected. Excessive runoff may result in flooding of rivers, creeks, streams, and other low-lying and flood-prone locations. Low water crossings may be flooded. Additional details, multiple rounds of thunderstorms producing heavy rainfall will impact southern portions of central Indiana through early Saturday. 1 to 3 inches of rainfall is expected with locally higher amounts. http://www.weather.gov/safety/flood You should monitor later forecasts and be alert for possible flood warnings. Those living in areas prone to flooding should be prepared to take action should flooding develop. And now a look at your forecast for Indianapolis and central Indiana. Today, showers with a chance of thunderstorms. Highs in the lower 70s. East winds 5 to 10 miles an hour. Chance of rain near 100%. For tonight, mostly cloudy. Showers likely with a chance of thunderstorms through the late overnight, then a chance of showers with a slight chance of thunderstorms toward daybreak.
lows in the mid-60s. East winds 5 to 10 miles an hour, becoming northeast toward daybreak. Chance of rain 70%. Saturday, mostly cloudy through early afternoon, then becoming partly cloudy. A slight chance of showers. A slight chance of thunderstorms late in the afternoon. Highs around 80. North winds around 5 miles an hour. Chance of rain 20%. For Saturday night, partly cloudy. Lows in the mid-60s. East winds around 5 miles an hour. Sunday, partly cloudy. A slight chance of showers and thunderstorms through early afternoon. Humid with highs in the mid-80s. South winds around 5 miles an hour. Chance of rain 20%. Once again, the forecast for today. Showers with a chance of thunderstorms. Highs in the lower 70s. East winds 5 to 10 miles an hour. Chance of rain near 100%. Taking a look at the 3 through 7 day forecast for Indianapolis and central Indiana. For Sunday night through Tuesday, mostly clear. Hot. Lows in the lower 70s. Highs in the lower 90s. Tuesday night through Wednesday night. Clear, hot. Lows in the mid-70s. Highs in the mid-90s. For Thursday, mostly sunny. Hot with highs in the mid-90s. The 8 to 14 day outlook for Friday, July 3rd through Thursday, July 9th, calls for temperatures to be above normal and precipitation to be below normal. Normal highs for the period are around 85 degrees, and normal lows are around 65. The normal precipitation total for the 7 days is around 1.10 inches. At 6 a.m., at Indianapolis, it was cloudy. The temperature was 69 degrees, the dew point 64, and the relative humidity 84%. The wind was calm. The barometric pressure was 30.04 inches and rising. Around central Indiana, at Muncie, it was mostly cloudy, with a temperature of 64. It was cloudy, with a temperature of 64 at Zionsville, and 69 at Eagle Creek Air Park. At Shelbyville, rain and fog were reported, with a temperature of 69. Elsewhere across Indiana, rain was falling, with a temperature of 69 at Terre Haute, and 69 at Bloomington. It was partly cloudy, with a temperature of 55 at South Bend, and 58 at Fort Wayne. It was cloudy, with a temperature of 63 at Lafayette, and 70 at Evansville. Just outside Indiana, skies ranged from mostly cloudy to cloudy. It was 62 at Chicago, 66 at Champaign, and 67 at Dayton. St. Louis reported 71, Cincinnati reported 68, and Louisville reported 70. Once again, at Indianapolis, it was 69 degrees with cloudy skies. This is NOAA All Hazards Radio KEC 74 in Indianapolis. Flood watch in effect through Saturday morning. Flooding caused by excessive rainfall continues to be possible. The areas affected include portions of central, south central, and southeast Indiana, including the following counties: in central Indiana, Bartholomew and Decatur. In south central Indiana, Brown and Jackson. In southeast Indiana, Jennings. The hazardous conditions are expected from through Saturday morning. The following impacts are expected: excessive runoff may result in flooding of rivers, creeks, streams, and other low-lying and flood-prone locations. Low water crossings may be flooded. Additional details: multiple rounds of thunderstorms producing heavy rainfall will impact southern portions of central Indiana through early Saturday. 1 to 3 inches of rainfall is expected with locally higher amounts. http://www.weather.gov/safety/flood. You should monitor later forecasts and be alert for possible flood warnings. Those living in areas prone to flooding should be prepared to take action should flooding develop. And now a look at your forecast for Indianapolis and central Indiana. Today, showers with a chance of thunderstorms. Highs in the lower 70s. East winds 5 to 10 miles an hour. Chance of rain near 100%. For tonight, mostly cloudy. Showers likely with a chance of thunderstorms through the late overnight,
then a chance of showers with a slight chance of thunderstorms toward daybreak. Lows in the mid-60s. East winds 5 to 10 miles an hour, becoming northeast toward daybreak. Chance of rain 70%. Saturday. Mostly cloudy through early afternoon, then becoming partly cloudy. A slight chance of showers. A slight chance of thunderstorms late in the afternoon. Highs around 80. North winds around 5 miles an hour. Chance of rain 20%. For Saturday night. Partly cloudy. Lows in the mid-60s. East winds around 5 miles an hour. Sunday. Partly cloudy. A slight chance of showers and thunderstorms through early afternoon. Humid with highs in the mid-80s. South winds around 5 miles an hour. Chance of rain 20%. Once again, the forecast for today. Showers with a chance of thunderstorms. Highs in the lower 70s. East winds 5 to 10 miles an hour. Chance of rain near 100%. Taking a look at the 3 through 7 day forecast for Indianapolis and central Indiana. For Sunday night through Tuesday, mostly clear. Hot. Lows in the lower 70s. Highs in the lower 90s. Tuesday night through Wednesday night. Clear, hot. Lows in the mid-70s. Highs in the mid-90s. For Thursday, mostly sunny. Hot with highs in the mid-90s. The 8 to 14 day outlook for Friday, July 3rd through Thursday, July 9th calls for temperatures to be above normal and precipitation to be below normal. Normal highs for the period are around 85 degrees and normal lows are around 65. The normal precipitation total for the 7 days is around 1.10 inches. At 6 a.m. at Indianapolis, it was cloudy. The temperature was 69 degrees, the dew point 64, and the relative humidity 84%. The wind was calm. The barometric pressure was 30.04 inches and rising. Around central Indiana, at Muncie, it was mostly cloudy, with a temperature of 64. It was cloudy, with a temperature of 64 at Zionsville, and 69 at Eagle Creek Air Park. At Shelbyville, rain and fog were reported, with a temperature of 69. Elsewhere across Indiana, rain was falling, with a temperature of 69 at Terre Haute, and 69 at Bloomington. It was partly cloudy, with a temperature of 55 at South Bend, and 58 at Fort Wayne. It was cloudy, with a temperature of 63 at Lafayette, and 70 at Evansville. Just outside Indiana, skies ranged from mostly cloudy to cloudy. It was 62 at Chicago, 66 at Champaign, and 67 at Dayton. St. Louis reported 71, Cincinnati reported 68, and Louisville reported 70. Once again, at Indianapolis it was 69 degrees with cloudy skies. This is NOAA All Hazards Radio KEC 74 in Indianapolis. Flood watch in effect through Saturday morning. Flooding caused by excessive rainfall continues to be possible. The areas affected include portions of central, south central, and southeast Indiana, including the following counties in central Indiana, Bartholomew and Decatur. In south central Indiana, Brown and Jackson. In southeast Indiana, Jennings. The hazardous conditions are expected from through Saturday morning. The following impacts are expected. Excessive runoff may result in flooding of rivers, creeks, streams, and other low-lying and flood-prone locations. Low water crossings may be flooded. Additional details, multiple rounds of thunderstorms producing heavy rainfall will impact southern portions of central Indiana through early Saturday. 1 to 3 inches of rainfall is expected with locally higher amounts. http://www.weather.gov/safety/flood You should monitor later forecasts and be alert for possible flood warnings. Those living in areas prone to flooding should be prepared to take action should flooding develop. Now here is the hazardous weather outlook for central Indiana. For the period today and tonight, widespread showers and scattered thunderstorms will overspread the area today, bringing a risk for localized flooding through tonight. And now the extended outlook for the period Saturday through Thursday.
Isolated to scattered showers and thunderstorms are expected through Saturday night. Heavy rainfall producing flooding will remain the primary concern. Afternoon heat indices will rise into the upper 90s on Sunday, then above 100 degrees for much of next week. Spotter information statement. Spotter activation is not anticipated, but any reports of flooding through Saturday night would be appreciated. And now a look at your forecast for Indianapolis and central Indiana. Today, showers with a chance of thunderstorms. Highs in the lower 70s. East winds 5 to 10 miles an hour. Chance of rain near 100%. For tonight, mostly cloudy. Showers likely with a chance of thunderstorms through the late overnight, then a chance of showers with a slight chance of thunderstorms toward daybreak. Lows in the mid-60s. East winds 5 to 10 miles an hour, becoming northeast toward daybreak. Chance of rain 70%. Saturday. Mostly cloudy through early afternoon, then becoming partly cloudy. A slight chance of showers. A slight chance of thunderstorms late in the afternoon. Highs around 80. North winds around 5 miles an hour. Chance of rain 20%. For Saturday night. Partly cloudy. Lows in the mid-60s. East winds around 5 miles an hour. Sunday. Partly cloudy. A slight chance of showers and thunderstorms through early afternoon. Humid with highs in the mid-80s. South winds around 5 miles an hour. Chance of rain 20%. Once again, the forecast for today. Showers with a chance of thunderstorms. Highs in the lower 70s. East winds 5 to 10 miles an hour. Chance of rain near 100%. Taking a look at the 3 through 7 day forecast for Indianapolis and central Indiana. For Sunday night through Tuesday, mostly clear. Hot. Lows in the lower 70s. Highs in the lower 90s. Tuesday night through Wednesday night. Clear, hot. Lows in the mid-70s. Highs in the mid-90s. For Thursday, mostly sunny. Hot with highs in the mid-90s. The 8 to 14 day outlook for Friday, July 3rd through Thursday, July 9th, calls for temperatures to be above normal and precipitation to be below normal. Normal highs for the period are around 85 degrees, and normal lows are around 65. The normal precipitation total for the 7 days is around 1.10 inches. At 6 a.m., at Indianapolis, it was cloudy. The temperature was 69 degrees, the dew point 64, and the relative humidity 84%. The wind was calm. The barometric pressure was 30.04 inches and rising. Around central Indiana, at Muncie, it was mostly cloudy, with a temperature of 64. It was cloudy, with a temperature of 64 at Zionsville, and 69 at Eagle Creek Air Park. At Shelbyville, rain and fog were reported, with a temperature of 69. Elsewhere across Indiana, rain was falling, with a temperature of 69 at Terre Haute, and 69 at Bloomington. It was partly cloudy, with a temperature of 55 at South Bend, and 58 at Fort Wayne. It was cloudy, with a temperature of 63 at Lafayette, and 70 at Evansville. Just outside Indiana, skies ranged from mostly cloudy to cloudy. It was 62 at Chicago, 66 at Champaign, and 67 at Dayton. St. Louis reported 71, Cincinnati reported 68, and Louisville reported 70. Once again, at Indianapolis it was 69 degrees with cloudy skies. This is NOAA All Hazards Radio KEC 74 in Indianapolis. Flood watch in effect through Saturday morning. Flooding caused by excessive rainfall continues to be possible. The areas affected include portions of central, south central, and southeast Indiana, including the following counties: in central Indiana, Bartholomew and Decatur. In south central Indiana, Brown and Jackson. In southeast Indiana, Jennings. The hazardous conditions are expected from through Saturday morning. The following impacts are expected. Excessive runoff may result in flooding of rivers, creeks, streams, and other low-lying and flood-prone locations. Low water crossings may be flooded. Additional details,
Multiple rounds of thunderstorms producing heavy rainfall will impact southern portions of central Indiana through early Saturday. 1 to 3 inches of rainfall is expected with locally higher amounts. http://www.weather.gov/safety/flood. You should monitor later forecasts and be alert for possible flood warnings. Those living in areas prone to flooding should be prepared to take action should flooding develop. And now a look at your forecast for Indianapolis and central Indiana. Today, showers with a chance of thunderstorms. Highs in the lower 70s. East winds 5 to 10 miles an hour. Chance of rain near 100%. For tonight, mostly cloudy. Showers likely with a chance of thunderstorms through the late overnight, then a chance of showers with a slight chance of thunderstorms toward daybreak. Lows in the mid-60s. East winds 5 to 10 miles an hour, becoming northeast toward daybreak. Chance of rain 70%. Saturday. Mostly cloudy through early afternoon, then becoming partly cloudy. A slight chance of showers. A slight chance of thunderstorms late in the afternoon. Highs around 80. North winds around 5 miles an hour. Chance of rain 20%. For Saturday night. Partly cloudy. Lows in the mid-60s. East winds around 5 miles an hour. Sunday. Partly cloudy. A slight chance of showers and thunderstorms through early afternoon. Humid with highs in the mid-80s. South winds around 5 miles an hour. Chance of rain 20%. Once again, the forecast for today. Showers with a chance of thunderstorms. Highs in the lower 70s. East winds 5 to 10 miles an hour. Chance of rain near 100%. Taking a look at the 3 through 7 day forecast for Indianapolis and central Indiana. For Sunday night through Tuesday, mostly clear. Hot. Lows in the lower 70s. Highs in the lower 90s. Tuesday night through Wednesday night. Clear, hot. Lows in the mid-70s. Highs in the mid-90s. For Thursday, mostly sunny. Hot with highs in the mid-90s. The 8 to 14 day outlook for Friday, July 3rd through Thursday, July 9th calls for temperatures to be above normal and precipitation to be below normal. Normal highs for the period are around 85 degrees and normal lows are around 65. The normal precipitation total for the 7 days is around 1.10 inches. At 6 a.m. at Indianapolis, it was cloudy. The temperature was 69 degrees, the dew point 64, and the relative humidity 84%. The wind was calm. The barometric pressure was 30.04 inches and rising. Around central Indiana, at Muncie, it was mostly cloudy, with a temperature of 64. It was cloudy, with a temperature of 64 at Zionsville, and 69 at Eagle Creek Air Park. At Shelbyville, rain and fog were reported, with a temperature of 69. Elsewhere across Indiana, rain was falling, with a temperature of 69 at Terre Haute, and 69 at Bloomington. It was partly cloudy, with a temperature of 55 at South Bend, and 58 at Fort Wayne. It was cloudy, with a temperature of 63 at Lafayette, and 70 at Evansville. Just outside Indiana, skies ranged from mostly cloudy to cloudy. It was 62 at Chicago, 66 at Champaign, and 67 at Dayton. St. Louis reported 71, Cincinnati reported 68, and Louisville reported 70. Once again, at Indianapolis it was 69 degrees with cloudy skies. This is NOAA All Hazards Radio KEC 74 in Indianapolis. Flood watch in effect through Saturday morning. Flooding caused by excessive rainfall continues to be possible. The areas affected include portions of central, south central, and southeast Indiana, including the following counties in central Indiana, Bartholomew and Decatur. In south central Indiana, Brown and Jackson. In southeast Indiana, Jennings. The hazardous conditions are expected from through Saturday morning. The following impacts are expected. Excessive runoff may result in flooding of rivers, creeks, streams, and other low-lying and flood-prone locations. Low water crossings may be flooded.
Additional details. Multiple rounds of thunderstorms producing heavy rainfall will impact southern portions of central Indiana through early Saturday. 1 to 3 inches of rainfall is expected with locally higher amounts. http://www.weather.gov/safety/flood. You should monitor later forecasts and be alert for possible flood warnings. Those living in areas prone to flooding should be prepared to take action should flooding develop. And now a look at your forecast for Indianapolis and central Indiana. Today, showers with a chance of thunderstorms. Highs in the lower 70s. East winds 5 to 10 miles an hour. Chance of rain near 100%. For tonight, mostly cloudy. Showers likely with a chance of thunderstorms through the late overnight, then a chance of showers with a slight chance of thunderstorms toward daybreak. Lows in the mid-60s. East winds 5 to 10 miles an hour, becoming northeast toward daybreak. Chance of rain 70%. Saturday. Mostly cloudy through early afternoon, then becoming partly cloudy. A slight chance of showers. A slight chance of thunderstorms late in the afternoon. Highs around 80. North winds around 5 miles an hour. Chance of rain 20%. For Saturday night. Partly cloudy. Lows in the mid-60s. East winds around 5 miles an hour. Sunday. Partly cloudy. A slight chance of showers and thunderstorms through early afternoon. Humid with highs in the mid-80s. South winds around 5 miles an hour. Chance of rain 20%. Once again, the forecast for today. Showers with a chance of thunderstorms. Highs in the lower 70s. East winds 5 to 10 miles an hour. Chance of rain near 100%. Taking a look at the 3 through 7 day forecast for Indianapolis and central Indiana. For Sunday night through Tuesday, mostly clear. Hot. Lows in the lower 70s. Highs in the lower 90s. Tuesday night through Wednesday night. Clear, hot. Lows in the mid-70s. Highs in the mid-90s. For Thursday, mostly sunny. Hot with highs in the mid-90s. The 8 to 14 day outlook for Friday, July 3rd through Thursday, July 9th calls for temperatures to be above normal and precipitation to be below normal. Normal highs for the period are around 85 degrees and normal lows are around 65. The normal precipitation total for the 7 days is around 1.10 inches. At 6 a.m. at Indianapolis, it was cloudy. The temperature was 69 degrees, the dew point 64, and the relative humidity 84%. The wind was calm. The barometric pressure was 30.04 inches and rising. Around central Indiana, at Muncie, it was mostly cloudy, with a temperature of 64. It was cloudy, with a temperature of 64 at Zionsville, and 69 at Eagle Creek Air Park. At Shelbyville, rain and fog were reported, with a temperature of 69. Elsewhere across Indiana, rain was falling, with a temperature of 69 at Terre Haute, and 69 at Bloomington. It was partly cloudy, with a temperature of 55 at South Bend, and 58 at Fort Wayne. It was cloudy, with a temperature of 63 at Lafayette, and 70 at Evansville. Just outside Indiana, skies ranged from mostly cloudy to cloudy. It was 62 at Chicago, 66 at Champaign, and 67 at Dayton. St. Louis reported 71, Cincinnati reported 68, and Louisville reported 70. Once again, at Indianapolis, it was 69 degrees with cloudy skies. This is NOAA All Hazards Radio KEC 74 in Indianapolis. Flood watch in effect through Saturday morning. Flooding caused by excessive rainfall continues to be possible. The areas affected include portions of central, south central, and southeast Indiana, including the following counties: in central Indiana, Bartholomew and Decatur. In south central Indiana, Brown and Jackson. In southeast Indiana, Jennings. The hazardous conditions are expected from through Saturday morning. The following impacts are expected. Excessive runoff may result in flooding of rivers, creeks, streams, and other low-lying and flood-prone locations.
Low water crossings may be flooded. Additional details, multiple rounds of thunderstorms producing heavy rainfall will impact southern portions of central Indiana through early Saturday. 1 to 3 inches of rainfall is expected with locally higher amounts. http://www.weather.gov/safety/flood. You should monitor later forecasts and be alert for possible flood warnings. Those living in areas prone to flooding should be prepared to take action should flooding develop. And now a look at your forecast for Indianapolis and central Indiana. Today, showers with a chance of thunderstorms. Highs in the lower 70s. East winds 5 to 10 miles an hour. Chance of rain near 100%. For tonight, mostly cloudy. Showers likely with a chance of thunderstorms through the late overnight, then a chance of showers with a slight chance of thunderstorms toward daybreak. Lows in the mid-60s. East winds 5 to 10 miles an hour, becoming northeast toward daybreak. Chance of rain 70%. Saturday. Mostly cloudy through early afternoon, then becoming partly cloudy. A slight chance of showers. A slight chance of thunderstorms late in the afternoon. Highs around 80. North winds around 5 miles an hour. Chance of rain 20%. For Saturday night. Partly cloudy. Lows in the mid-60s. East winds around 5 miles an hour. Sunday. Partly cloudy. A slight chance of showers and thunderstorms through early afternoon. Humid with highs in the mid-80s. South winds around 5 miles an hour. Chance of rain 20%. Once again, the forecast for today. Showers with a chance of thunderstorms. Highs in the lower 70s. East winds 5 to 10 miles an hour. Chance of rain near 100%. Taking a look at the 3 through 7 day forecast for Indianapolis and central Indiana. For Sunday night through Tuesday, mostly clear. Hot. Lows in the lower 70s. Highs in the lower 90s. Tuesday night through Wednesday night. Clear, hot. Lows in the mid-70s. Highs in the mid-90s. For Thursday, mostly sunny. Hot with highs in the mid-90s. The 8 to 14 day outlook for Friday, July 3rd through Thursday, July 9th calls for temperatures to be above normal and precipitation to be below normal. Normal highs for the period are around 85 degrees and normal lows are around 65. The normal precipitation total for the 7 days is around 1.10 inches. At 6 a.m. at Indianapolis, it was cloudy. The temperature was 69 degrees, the dew point 64, and the relative humidity 84%. The wind was calm. The barometric pressure was 30.04 inches and rising. Around central Indiana, at Muncie, it was mostly cloudy, with a temperature of 64. It was cloudy, with a temperature of 64 at Zionsville and 69 at Eagle Creek Air Park. At Shelbyville, rain and fog were reported, with a temperature of 69. Elsewhere across Indiana, rain was falling, with a temperature of 69 at Terre Haute and 69 at Bloomington. It was partly cloudy, with a temperature of 55 at South Bend and 58 at Fort Wayne. It was cloudy, with a temperature of 63 at Lafayette and 70 at Evansville. Just outside Indiana, skies ranged from mostly cloudy to cloudy. It was 62 at Chicago, 66 at Champaign, and 67 at Dayton. St. Louis reported 71, Cincinnati reported 68, and Louisville reported 70. Once again, at Indianapolis it was 69 degrees with cloudy skies. Now here is the hazardous weather outlook for central Indiana. For the period today and tonight, widespread showers and scattered thunderstorms will overspread the area today, bringing a risk for localized flooding through tonight. And now the extended outlook for the period Saturday through Thursday. Isolated to scattered showers and thunderstorms are expected through Saturday night. Heavy rainfall producing flooding will remain the primary concern. Afternoon heat indices will rise into the upper 90s on Sunday, then above 100 degrees for much of next week. Spotter information statement, SP.
spotter activation is not anticipated, but any reports of flooding through Saturday night would be appreciated. This is NOAA All Hazards Radio KEC-74 in Indianapolis. Flood watch in effect through Saturday morning. Flooding caused by excessive rainfall continues to be possible. The areas affected include portions of central, south central, and southeast Indiana, including the following counties: in central Indiana, Bartholomew and Decatur. In south central Indiana, Brown and Jackson. In southeast Indiana, Jennings. The hazardous conditions are expected from through Saturday morning. The following impacts are expected: excessive runoff may result in flooding of rivers, creeks, streams, and other low-lying and flood-prone locations. Low water crossings may be flooded. Additional details: multiple rounds of thunderstorms producing heavy rainfall will impact southern portions of central Indiana through early Saturday. 1 to 3 inches of rainfall is expected with locally higher amounts. http://www.weather.gov/safety/flood. You should monitor later forecasts and be alert for possible flood warnings. Those living in areas prone to flooding should be prepared to take action should flooding develop. And now a look at your forecast for Indianapolis and central Indiana. Today, showers with a chance of thunderstorms. Highs in the lower 70s. East winds 5 to 10 miles an hour. Chance of rain near 100%. For tonight, mostly cloudy. Showers likely with a chance of thunderstorms through the late overnight, then a chance of showers with a slight chance of thunderstorms toward daybreak. Lows in the mid-60s. East winds 5 to 10 miles an hour, becoming northeast toward daybreak. Chance of rain 70%. Saturday, mostly cloudy through early afternoon, then becoming partly cloudy. A slight chance of showers. A slight chance of thunderstorms late in the afternoon. Highs around 80. North winds around 5 miles an hour. Chance of rain 20%. For Saturday night, partly cloudy. Lows in the mid-60s. East winds around 5 miles an hour. Sunday, partly cloudy. A slight chance of showers and thunderstorms through early afternoon. Humid with highs in the mid-80s. South winds around 5 miles an hour. Chance of rain 20%. Once again, the forecast for today: showers with a chance of thunderstorms. Highs in the lower 70s. East winds 5 to 10 miles an hour. Chance of rain near 100%. Taking a look at the 3 through 7 day forecast for Indianapolis and central Indiana. For Sunday night through Tuesday, mostly clear. Hot. Lows in the lower 70s. Highs in the lower 90s. Tuesday night through Wednesday night, clear, hot. Lows in the mid-70s. Highs in the mid-90s. For Thursday, mostly sunny. Hot with highs in the mid-90s. The 8 to 14 day outlook for Friday, July 3rd through Thursday, July 9th, calls for temperatures to be above normal and precipitation to be below normal. Normal highs for the period are around 85 degrees, and normal lows are around 65. The normal precipitation total for the 7 days is around 1.10 inches. At 7 a.m., at Indianapolis, light rain was falling. The temperature was 68 degrees, the dew point 64, and the relative humidity 87%. The wind was southeast at 3 miles an hour. The barometric pressure was 30.05 inches and rising. Around central Indiana and Eagle Creek Airport, rain was falling with a temperature of 67. At Muncie, it was mostly cloudy with a temperature of 66. It was cloudy with a temperature of 65 at Anderson and 65 at Zionsville. At Shelbyville, rain and fog were reported with a temperature of 69. Elsewhere across Indiana, at South Bend, it was partly cloudy with a temperature of 57. It was mostly cloudy with a temperature of 60 at Fort Wayne and 69 at Terre Haute. It was cloudy with a temperature of 65 at Lafayette, 68 at Bloomington, and 70 at Evansville. Just outside Indiana, rain was falling with a temperature of 71 at St. Louis,
68 at Cincinnati, and 70 at Louisville. At Chicago, it was mostly cloudy, with a temperature of 62. It was cloudy, with a temperature of 67 at Champaign, and 68 at Dayton. Once again, at Indianapolis, it was 68 degrees with light rain. This is NOAA All Hazards Radio KEC 74 in Indianapolis. Flood watch in effect through Saturday morning. Flooding caused by excessive rainfall continues to be possible. The areas affected include portions of central, south central, and southeast Indiana, including the following counties: in central Indiana, Bartholomew and Decatur. In south central Indiana, Brown and Jackson. In southeast Indiana, Jennings. The hazardous conditions are expected from through Saturday morning. The following impacts are expected: excessive runoff may result in flooding of rivers, creeks, streams, and other low-lying and flood-prone locations. Low water crossings may be flooded. Additional details: multiple rounds of thunderstorms producing heavy rainfall will impact southern portions of central Indiana through early Saturday. 1 to 3 inches of rainfall is expected with locally higher amounts. http://www.weather.gov/safety/flood. You should monitor later forecasts and be alert for possible flood warnings. Those living in areas prone to flooding should be prepared to take action should flooding develop. And now a look at your forecast for Indianapolis and central Indiana. Today, showers with a chance of thunderstorms. Highs in the lower 70s. East winds 5 to 10 miles an hour. Chance of rain near 100%. For tonight, mostly cloudy. Showers likely with a chance of thunderstorms through the late overnight, then a chance of showers with a slight chance of thunderstorms toward daybreak. Lows in the mid-60s. East winds 5 to 10 miles an hour, becoming northeast toward daybreak. Chance of rain 70%. Saturday, mostly cloudy through early afternoon, then becoming partly cloudy. A slight chance of showers. A slight chance of thunderstorms late in the afternoon. Highs around 80. North winds around 5 miles an hour. Chance of rain 20%. For Saturday night, partly cloudy. Lows in the mid-60s. East winds around 5 miles an hour. Sunday, partly cloudy. A slight chance of showers and thunderstorms through early afternoon. Humid with highs in the mid-80s. South winds around 5 miles an hour. Chance of rain 20%. Once again, the forecast for today. Showers with a chance of thunderstorms. Highs in the lower 70s. East winds 5 to 10 miles an hour. Chance of rain near 100%. Taking a look at the 3 through 7 day forecast for Indianapolis and central Indiana. For Sunday night through Tuesday, mostly clear. Hot. Lows in the lower 70s. Highs in the lower 90s. Tuesday night through Wednesday night, clear, hot. Lows in the mid-70s. Highs in the mid-90s. For Thursday, mostly sunny. Hot with highs in the mid-90s. The 8 to 14 day outlook for Friday, July 3rd through Thursday, July 9th calls for temperatures to be above normal and precipitation to be below normal. Normal highs for the period are around 85 degrees and normal lows are around 65. The normal precipitation total for the 7 days is around 1.10 inches. At 7 a.m. at Indianapolis, light rain was falling. The temperature was 68 degrees, the dew point 64, and the relative humidity 87%. The wind was southeast at 3 miles an hour. The barometric pressure was 30.05 inches and rising. Around central Indiana and Eagle Creek Airport, rain was falling with a temperature of 67. At Muncie, it was mostly cloudy with a temperature of 66. It was cloudy with a temperature of 65 at Anderson and 65 at Zionsville. At Shelbyville, rain and fog were reported with a temperature of 69. Elsewhere across Indiana, at South Bend, it was partly cloudy with a temperature of 57. It was mostly cloudy, with a temperature of 60 at Fort Wayne and 69 at Terre Haute.
It was cloudy, with a temperature of 65 at Lafayette, 68 at Bloomington, and 70 at Evansville. Just outside Indiana, rain was falling, with a temperature of 71 at St. Louis, 68 at Cincinnati, and 70 at Louisville. At Chicago, it was mostly cloudy, with a temperature of 62. It was cloudy, with a temperature of 67 at Champaign, and 68 at Dayton. Once again, at Indianapolis, it was 68 degrees with light rain. This is NOAA All Hazards Radio KEC 74 in Indianapolis. Flood watch in effect through Saturday morning. Flooding caused by excessive rainfall continues to be possible. The areas affected include portions of central, south central, and southeast Indiana, including the following counties: in central Indiana, Bartholomew and Decatur. In south central Indiana, Brown and Jackson. In southeast Indiana, Jennings. The hazardous conditions are expected from through Saturday morning. The following impacts are expected: excessive runoff may result in flooding of rivers, creeks, streams, and other low-lying and flood-prone locations. Low water crossings may be flooded. Additional details: multiple rounds of thunderstorms producing heavy rainfall will impact southern portions of central Indiana through early Saturday. 1 to 3 inches of rainfall is expected with locally higher amounts. http://www.weather.gov/safety/flood. You should monitor later forecasts and be alert for possible flood warnings. Those living in areas prone to flooding should be prepared to take action should flooding develop. And now a look at your forecast for Indianapolis and central Indiana. Today, showers with a chance of thunderstorms. Highs in the lower 70s. East winds 5 to 10 miles an hour. Chance of rain near 100%. For tonight, mostly cloudy. Showers likely with a chance of thunderstorms through the late overnight, then a chance of showers with a slight chance of thunderstorms toward daybreak. Lows in the mid-60s. East winds 5 to 10 miles an hour, becoming northeast toward daybreak. Chance of rain 70%. Saturday. Mostly cloudy through early afternoon, then becoming partly cloudy. A slight chance of showers. A slight chance of thunderstorms late in the afternoon. Highs around 80. North winds around 5 miles an hour. Chance of rain 20%. For Saturday night. Partly cloudy. Lows in the mid-60s. East winds around 5 miles an hour. Sunday. Partly cloudy. A slight chance of showers and thunderstorms through early afternoon. Humid with highs in the mid-80s. South winds around 5 miles an hour. Chance of rain 20%. Once again, the forecast for today. Showers with a chance of thunderstorms. Highs in the lower 70s. East winds 5 to 10 miles an hour. Chance of rain near 100%. Taking a look at the 3 through 7 day forecast for Indianapolis and central Indiana. For Sunday night through Tuesday, mostly clear. Hot. Lows in the lower 70s. Highs in the lower 90s. Tuesday night through Wednesday night, clear, hot. Lows in the mid-70s. Highs in the mid-90s. For Thursday, mostly sunny. Hot with highs in the mid-90s. The 8 to 14 day outlook for Friday, July 3rd through Thursday, July 9th calls for temperatures to be above normal and precipitation to be below normal. Normal highs for the period are around 85 degrees and normal lows are around 65. The normal precipitation total for the 7 days is around 1.10 inches. At 7 a.m., at Indianapolis, light rain was falling. The temperature was 68 degrees, the dew point 64, and the relative humidity 87%. The wind was southeast at 3 miles an hour. The barometric pressure was 30.05 inches and rising. Around central Indiana and Eagle Creek Airport, rain was falling with a temperature of 67. At Muncie, it was mostly cloudy with a temperature of 66. It was cloudy with a temperature of 65 at Anderson and 65 at Zionsville. At Shelbyville, rain and fog were reported with a temperature of 69.
Elsewhere across Indiana, at South Bend, it was partly cloudy, with a temperature of 57. It was mostly cloudy, with a temperature of 60 at Fort Wayne, and 69 at Terre Haute. It was cloudy, with a temperature of 65 at Lafayette, 68 at Bloomington, and 70 at Evansville.

affected include portions of central, south central, and southeast Indiana, including the following counties in central Indiana: Bartholomew and Decatur. In south central Indiana, Brown and Jackson. In southeast Indiana, Jennings. The hazardous conditions are expected from through Saturday morning. The following impacts are expected: excessive runoff may result in flooding of rivers, creeks, streams, and other low-lying and flood-prone locations. Low water crossings may be flooded. Additional details: multiple rounds of thunderstorms producing heavy rainfall will impact southern portions of central Indiana through early Saturday. 1 to 3 inches of rainfall is expected with locally higher amounts. http://www.weather.gov/safety/flood. You should monitor later forecasts and be alert for possible flood warnings. Those living in areas prone to flooding should be prepared to take action should flooding develop. And now a look at your forecast for Indianapolis and central Indiana. Today, showers with a chance of thunderstorms. Highs in the lower 70s. East winds 5 to 10 miles an hour. Chance of rain near 100%. For tonight, mostly cloudy. Showers likely with a chance of thunderstorms through the late overnight, then a chance of showers with a slight chance of thunderstorms toward daybreak. Lows in the mid-60s. East winds 5 to 10 miles an hour, becoming northeast toward daybreak. Chance of rain 70%. Saturday, mostly cloudy through early afternoon, then becoming partly cloudy. A slight chance of showers. A slight chance of thunderstorms late in the afternoon. Highs around 80. North winds around 5 miles an hour. Chance of rain 20%. For Saturday night, partly cloudy. Lows in the mid-60s. East winds around 5 miles an hour. Sunday, partly cloudy. A slight chance of showers and thunderstorms through early afternoon. Humid with highs in the mid-80s. South winds around 5 miles an hour. Chance of rain 20%. Once again, the forecast for today: showers with a chance of thunderstorms. Highs in the lower 70s. East winds 5 to 10 miles an hour. Chance of rain near 100%. Taking a look at the 3 through 7 day forecast for Indianapolis and central Indiana. For Sunday night through Tuesday, mostly clear. Hot. Lows in the lower 70s. Highs in the lower 90s. Tuesday night through Wednesday night, clear, hot. Lows in the mid-70s. Highs in the mid-90s. For Thursday, mostly sunny. Hot with highs in the mid-90s. The 8 to 14 day outlook for Friday, July 3rd through Thursday, July 9th, calls for temperatures to be above normal and precipitation to be below normal. Normal highs for the period are around 85 degrees, and normal lows are around 65. The normal precipitation total for the 7 days is around 1.10 inches. Now here is the hazardous weather outlook for central Indiana. For the period today and tonight, widespread showers and scattered thunderstorms will overspread the area today, bringing a risk for localized flooding through tonight. And now the extended outlook for the period Saturday through Thursday. Isolated to scattered showers and thunderstorms are expected through Saturday night. Heavy rainfall producing flooding will remain the primary concern. Afternoon heat indices will rise into the upper 90s on Sunday, then above 100 degrees for much of next week. Spotter information statement: spotter activation is not anticipated, but any reports of flooding through Saturday night would be appreciated. At 7 a.m. at Indianapolis, light rain was falling. The temperature was 68 degrees, the dew point 64, and the relative humidity 87%. The wind was southeast at 3 miles an hour. The barometric pressure was 30.05 inches and rising. Around central Indiana and Eagle Creek Airport, rain was falling with a temperature of 67. At Muncie, it was mostly cloudy with a temperature of 66. It was cloudy with a temperature of 65 at Anderson and 65 at Zionsville. At Shelbyville, rain and fog were reported with a temperature of 69. Elsewhere across Indiana, at South Bend, it was

partly cloudy, with a temperature of 57. It was mostly cloudy, with a temperature of 60 at Fort Wayne and 69 at Terre Haute. It was cloudy, with a temperature of 65 at Lafayette, 68 at Bloomington, and 70 at Evansville. Just outside Indiana, rain was falling, with a temperature of 71 at St. Louis, 68 at Cincinnati, and 70 at Louisville. At Chicago, it was mostly cloudy, with a temperature of 62. It was cloudy, with a temperature of 67 at Champaign and 68 at Dayton. Once again, at Indianapolis, it was 68 degrees with light rain. The Indianapolis climate summary for yesterday, June 25, 2026. Yesterday's high temperature was 80 degrees. The normal high is 84. Yesterday's low temperature was 64 degrees. The normal low is 65. 0.07 inches of precipitation fell yesterday, which brings the monthly total to 4.63 inches. This is 0.51 inches above the normal amount of 4.12 inches for June. The total precipitation for the year now stands at 25.55 inches, which is 3.10 inches above normal. No snow fell yesterday, which brings the monthly total to 0.0 inches. The total snowfall since July 1st still stands at 29.9 inches. There were no heating degree days yesterday. This leaves the monthly total at 1. The yearly total since July 1st is 4,735. There were 7 cooling degree days yesterday. This brings the monthly total to 163. The yearly total since January 1st is 304. The record high for today is 102, which occurred in 1954, and the record low is 49, which occurred in 1979. Sunrise today is at 6:19 a.m. and sunset is at 9:17 p.m. This is NOAA All Hazards Radio KEC 74 in Indianapolis. Flood watch in effect through Saturday morning. Flooding caused by excessive rainfall continues to be possible. The areas affected include portions of central, south central, and southeast Indiana, including the following counties: in central Indiana, Bartholomew and Decatur. In south central Indiana, Brown and Jackson. In southeast Indiana, Jennings. The hazardous conditions are expected from through Saturday morning. The following impacts are expected: excessive runoff may result in flooding of rivers, creeks, streams, and other low-lying and flood-prone locations. Low water crossings may be flooded. Additional details: multiple rounds of thunderstorms producing heavy rainfall will impact southern portions of central Indiana through early Saturday. 1 to 3 inches of rainfall is expected with locally higher amounts. http://www.weather.gov/safety/flood. You should monitor later forecasts and be alert for possible flood warnings. Those living in areas prone to flooding should be prepared to take action should flooding develop. And now a look at your forecast for Indianapolis and central Indiana. Today, showers with a chance of thunderstorms. Highs in the lower 70s. East winds 5 to 10 miles an hour. Chance of rain near 100%. For tonight, mostly cloudy. Showers likely with a chance of thunderstorms through the late overnight, then a chance of showers with a slight chance of thunderstorms toward daybreak. Lows in the mid-60s. East winds 5 to 10 miles an hour, becoming northeast toward daybreak. Chance of rain 70%. Saturday, mostly cloudy through early afternoon, then becoming partly cloudy. A slight chance of showers. A slight chance of thunderstorms late in the afternoon. Highs around 80. North winds around 5 miles an hour. Chance of rain 20%. For Saturday night, partly cloudy. Lows in the mid-60s. East winds around 5 miles an hour. Sunday, partly cloudy. A slight chance of showers and thunderstorms through early afternoon. Humid with highs in the mid-80s. South winds around 5 miles an hour. Chance of rain 20%. Once again, the forecast for today. Showers with a chance of thunderstorms. Highs in the lower 70s. East winds 5 to 10 miles an hour. Chance of rain near 100%.
Taking a look at the 3 through 7 day forecast for Indianapolis and central Indiana. For Sunday night through Tuesday, mostly clear. Hot. Lows in the lower 70s. Highs in the lower 90s. Tuesday night through Wednesday night. Clear, hot. Lows in the mid 70s. Highs in the mid 90s. For Thursday, mostly sunny. Hot with highs in the mid 90s. The 8 to 14 day outlook for Friday, July 3rd through Thursday, July 9th calls for temperatures to be above normal and precipitation to be below normal. Normal highs for the period are around 85 degrees and normal lows are around 65. The normal precipitation total for the 7 days is around 1.10 inches. At 7 a.m. at Indianapolis, light rain was falling. The temperature was 68 degrees, the dew point 64, and the relative humidity 87%. The wind was southeast at 3 miles an hour. The barometric pressure was 30.05 inches and rising. Around central Indiana and Eagle Creek Airpark, rain was falling with a temperature of 67. At Muncie, it was mostly cloudy with a temperature of 66. It was cloudy with a temperature of 65 at Anderson and 65 at Zionsville. At Shelbyville, rain and fog were reported with a temperature of 69. Elsewhere across Indiana, at South Bend, it was partly cloudy with a temperature of 57. It was mostly cloudy with a temperature of 60 at Fort Wayne and 69 at Terre Haute. It was cloudy with a temperature of 65 at Lafayette, 68 at Bloomington, and 70 at Evansville. Just outside Indiana, rain was falling with a temperature of 71 at St. Louis, 68 at Cincinnati, and 70 at Louisville. At Chicago, it was mostly cloudy with a temperature of 62. It was cloudy with a temperature of 67 at Champaign and 68 at Dayton. Once again, at Indianapolis, it was 68 degrees with light rain. The Indianapolis climate summary for yesterday, June 25, 2026. Yesterday's high temperature was 80 degrees. The normal high is 84. Yesterday's low temperature was 64 degrees. The normal low is 65. 0.07 inches of precipitation fell yesterday, which brings the monthly total to 4.63 inches. This is 0.51 inches above the normal amount of 4.12 inches for June. The total precipitation for the year now stands at 25.55 inches, which is 3.10 inches above normal. No snow fell yesterday, which brings the monthly total to 0.0 inches. The total snowfall since July 1st still stands at 29.9 inches. There were no heating degree days yesterday. This leaves the monthly total at 1. The yearly total since July 1st is 4,735. There were 7 cooling degree days yesterday. This brings the monthly total to 163. The yearly total since January 1st is 304. The record high for today is 102, which occurred in 1954, and the record low is 49, which occurred in 1979. Sunrise today is at 6:19 a.m. and sunset is at 9:17 p.m. This is NOAA All Hazards Radio KEC 74 in Indianapolis. Flood watch in effect through Saturday morning. Flooding caused by excessive rainfall continues to be possible. The areas affected include portions of central, south central, and southeast Indiana, including the following counties in central Indiana, Bartholomew and Decatur. In south central Indiana, Brown and Jackson. In southeast Indiana, Jennings. The hazardous conditions are expected from through Saturday morning. The following impacts are expected. Excessive runoff may result in flooding of rivers, creeks, streams, and other low-lying and flood-prone locations. Low water crossings may be flooded. Additional details, multiple rounds of thunderstorms producing heavy rainfall will impact southern portions of central Indiana through early Saturday. 1 to 3 inches of rainfall is expected with locally higher amounts. http://www.weather.gov/safety/flood you should monitor later forecasts and be alert for possible flood warnings.
Those living in areas prone to flooding should be prepared to take action should flooding develop. And now a look at your forecast for Indianapolis and central Indiana. Today, showers with a chance of thunderstorms. Highs in the lower 70s. East winds 5 to 10 miles an hour. Chance of rain near 100%. For tonight, mostly cloudy. Showers likely with a chance of thunderstorms through the late overnight, then a chance of showers with a slight chance of thunderstorms toward daybreak. Lows in the mid-60s. East winds 5 to 10 miles an hour, becoming northeast toward daybreak. Chance of rain 70%. Saturday. Mostly cloudy through early afternoon, then becoming partly cloudy. A slight chance of showers. A slight chance of thunderstorms late in the afternoon. Highs around 80. North winds around 5 miles an hour. Chance of rain 20%. For Saturday night. Partly cloudy. Lows in the mid-60s. East winds around 5 miles an hour. Sunday. Partly cloudy. A slight chance of showers and thunderstorms through early afternoon. Humid with highs in the mid-80s. South winds around 5 miles an hour. Chance of rain 20%. Once again, the forecast for today. Showers with a chance of thunderstorms. Highs in the lower 70s. East winds 5 to 10 miles an hour. Chance of rain near 100%. Taking a look at the 3 through 7 day forecast for Indianapolis and central Indiana. For Sunday night through Tuesday, mostly clear. Hot. Lows in the lower 70s. Highs in the lower 90s. Tuesday night through Wednesday night. Clear, hot. Lows in the mid-70s. Highs in the mid-90s. For Thursday, mostly sunny. Hot with highs in the mid-90s. The 8 to 14 day outlook for Friday, July 3rd through Thursday, July 9th calls for temperatures to be above normal and precipitation to be below normal. Normal highs for the period are around 85 degrees and normal lows are around 65. The normal precipitation total for the 7 days is around 1.10 inches. At 7 a.m. at Indianapolis, light rain was falling. The temperature was 68 degrees, the dew point 64, and the relative humidity 87%. The wind was southeast at 3 miles an hour. The barometric pressure was 30.05 inches and rising. Around central Indiana and Eagle Creek Airport, rain was falling with a temperature of 67. At Muncie, it was mostly cloudy with a temperature of 66. It was cloudy with a temperature of 65 at Anderson and 65 at Zionsville. At Shelbyville, rain and fog were reported with a temperature of 69. Elsewhere across Indiana, at South Bend, it was partly cloudy with a temperature of 57. It was mostly cloudy with a temperature of 60 at Fort Wayne and 69 at Terre Haute. It was cloudy with a temperature of 65 at Lafayette, 68 at Bloomington, and 70 at Evansville. Just outside Indiana, rain was falling with a temperature of 71 at St. Louis, 68 at Cincinnati, and 70 at Louisville. At Chicago, it was mostly cloudy, with a temperature of 62. It was cloudy, with a temperature of 67 at Champaign and 68 at Dayton. Once again, at Indianapolis, it was 68 degrees with light rain. The Indianapolis climate summary for yesterday, June 25, 2026. Yesterday's high temperature was 80 degrees. The normal high is 84. Yesterday's low temperature was 64 degrees. The normal low is 65. 0.07 inches of precipitation fell yesterday, which brings the monthly total to 4.63 inches. This is 0.51 inches above the normal amount of 4.12 inches for June. The total precipitation for the year now stands at 25.55 inches, which is 3.10 inches above normal. No snow fell yesterday, which brings the monthly total to 0.0 inches. The total snowfall since July 1st still stands at 29.9 inches. There were no heating degree days yesterday. This leaves the monthly total at 1. The yearly total since July 1st is 4,735.
There were 7 cooling degree days yesterday. This brings the monthly total to 163. The yearly total since January 1st is 304. The record high for today is 102, which occurred in 1954, and the record low is 49, which occurred in 1979. Sunrise today is at 6:19 a.m. and sunset is at 9:17 p.m. This is NOAA All Hazards Radio KEC 74 in Indianapolis. Flood watch in effect through Saturday morning. Flooding caused by excessive rainfall continues to be possible. The areas affected include portions of central, south central, and southeast Indiana, including the following counties: in central Indiana, Bartholomew and Decatur. In south central Indiana, Brown and Jackson. In southeast Indiana, Jennings. The hazardous conditions are expected from through Saturday morning. The following impacts are expected. Excessive runoff may result in flooding of rivers, creeks, streams, and other low-lying and flood-prone locations. Low water crossings may be flooded. Additional details: multiple rounds of thunderstorms producing heavy rainfall will impact southern portions of central Indiana through early Saturday. 1 to 3 inches of rainfall is expected with locally higher amounts. http://www.weather.gov/safety/flood. You should monitor later forecasts and be alert for possible flood warnings. Those living in areas prone to flooding should be prepared to take action should flooding develop. And now a look at your forecast for Indianapolis and central Indiana. Today, showers with a chance of thunderstorms. Highs in the lower 70s. East winds 5 to 10 miles an hour. Chance of rain near 100%. For tonight, mostly cloudy. Showers likely with a chance of thunderstorms through the late overnight, then a chance of showers with a slight chance of thunderstorms toward daybreak. Lows in the mid-60s. East winds 5 to 10 miles an hour, becoming northeast toward daybreak. Chance of rain 70%. Saturday, mostly cloudy through early afternoon, then becoming partly cloudy. A slight chance of showers. A slight chance of thunderstorms late in the afternoon. Highs around 80. North winds around 5 miles an hour. Chance of rain 20%. For Saturday night, partly cloudy. Lows in the mid-60s. East winds around 5 miles an hour. Sunday, partly cloudy. A slight chance of showers and thunderstorms through early afternoon. Humid with highs in the mid-80s. South winds around 5 miles an hour. Chance of rain 20%. Once again, the forecast for today. Showers with a chance of thunderstorms. Highs in the lower 70s. East winds 5 to 10 miles an hour. Chance of rain near 100%. Taking a look at the 3 through 7 day forecast for Indianapolis and central Indiana. For Sunday night through Tuesday, mostly clear. Hot. Lows in the lower 70s. Highs in the lower 90s. Tuesday night through Wednesday night. Clear, hot. Lows in the mid-70s. Highs in the mid-90s. For Thursday, mostly sunny. Hot with highs in the mid-90s. Now here is the hazardous weather outlook for central Indiana. For the period today and tonight, widespread showers and scattered thunderstorms will overspread the area today, bringing a risk for localized flooding through tonight. And now the extended outlook for the period Saturday through Thursday. Isolated to scattered showers and thunderstorms are expected through Saturday night. Heavy rainfall producing flooding will remain the primary concern. Afternoon heat indices will rise into the upper 90s on Sunday, then above 100 degrees for much of next week. Spotter information statement: spotter activation is not anticipated, but any reports of flooding through Saturday night would be appreciated. The 8 to 14 day outlook for Friday, July 3rd through Thursday, July 9th, calls for temperatures to be above normal and precipitation to be below normal. Normal highs for the period are around 85 degrees, and normal lows are around 65. The normal precipitation total for the 7 days is around 1.10 inches. At 7 a.m., at Indianapolis, light rain was falling.
The temperature was 68 degrees, the dew point 64, and the relative humidity 87%. The wind was southeast at 3 miles an hour. The barometric pressure was 30.05 inches and rising. Around central Indiana and Eagle Creek Airport, rain was falling with a temperature of 67. At Muncie, it was mostly cloudy with a temperature of 66. It was cloudy with a temperature of 65 at Anderson and 65 at Zionsville. At Shelbyville, rain and fog were reported with a temperature of 69. Elsewhere across Indiana, at South Bend, it was partly cloudy with a temperature of 57. It was mostly cloudy with a temperature of 60 at Fort Wayne and 69 at Terre Haute. It was cloudy with a temperature of 65 at Lafayette, 68 at Bloomington, and 70 at Evansville. Just outside Indiana, rain was falling with a temperature of 71 at St. Louis, 68 at Cincinnati, and 70 at Louisville. At Chicago, it was mostly cloudy with a temperature of 62. It was cloudy with a temperature of 67 at Champaign and 68 at Dayton. Once again, at Indianapolis, it was 68 degrees with light rain. The Indianapolis climate summary for yesterday, June 25, 2026. Yesterday's high temperature was 80 degrees. The normal high is 84. Yesterday's low temperature was 64 degrees. The normal low is 65. 0.07 inches of precipitation fell yesterday, which brings the monthly total to 4.63 inches. This is 0.51 inches above the normal amount of 4.12 inches for June. The total precipitation for the year now stands at 25.55 inches, which is 3.10 inches above normal. No snow fell yesterday, which brings the monthly total to 0.0 inches. The total snowfall since July 1st still stands at 29.9 inches. There were no heating degree days yesterday. This leaves the monthly total at 1. The yearly total since July 1st is 4,735. There were 7 cooling degree days yesterday. This brings the monthly total to 163. The yearly total since January 1st is 304. The record high for today is 102, which occurred in 1954, and the record low is 49, which occurred in 1979. Sunrise today is at 6:19 a.m. and sunset is at 9:17 p.m. This is NOAA All Hazards Radio KEC 74 in Indianapolis. Flood watch in effect through Saturday morning. Flooding caused by excessive rainfall continues to be possible. The areas affected include portions of central, south central, and southeast Indiana, including the following counties: in central Indiana, Bartholomew and Decatur. In south central Indiana, Brown and Jackson. In southeast Indiana, Jennings. The hazardous conditions are expected from through Saturday morning. The following impacts are expected: excessive runoff may result in flooding of rivers, creeks, streams, and other low-lying and flood-prone locations. Low water crossings may be flooded. Additional details: multiple rounds of thunderstorms producing heavy rainfall will impact southern portions of central Indiana through early Saturday. 1 to 3 inches of rainfall is expected with locally higher amounts. http://www.weather.gov/safety/flood. You should monitor later forecasts and be alert for possible flood warnings. Those living in areas prone to flooding should be prepared to take action should flooding develop. And now a look at your forecast for Indianapolis and central Indiana. Today, showers with a chance of thunderstorms. Highs in the lower 70s. East winds 5 to 10 miles an hour. Chance of rain near 100%. For tonight, mostly cloudy. Showers likely with a chance of thunderstorms through the late overnight, then a chance of showers with a slight chance of thunderstorms toward daybreak. Lows in the mid-60s. East winds 5 to 10 miles an hour, becoming northeast toward daybreak. Chance of rain 70%. Saturday, mostly cloudy through early afternoon, then becoming partly cloudy. A slight chance of showers. A slight chance of thunderstorms late in the afternoon. Highs around 80. North winds around 5 miles an hour.
chance of rain 20%. For Saturday night, partly cloudy. Lows in the mid-60s. East winds around 5 miles an hour. Sunday, partly cloudy. A slight chance of showers and thunderstorms through early afternoon. Humid with highs in the mid-80s. South winds around 5 miles an hour. Chance of rain 20%. Once again, the forecast for today. Showers with a chance of thunderstorms. Highs in the lower 70s. East winds 5 to 10 miles an hour. Chance of rain near 100%. Taking a look at the 3 through 7 day forecast for Indianapolis and central Indiana. For Sunday night through Tuesday, mostly clear. Hot. Lows in the lower 70s. Highs in the lower 90s. Tuesday night through Wednesday night. Clear, hot. Lows in the mid-70s. Highs in the mid-90s. For Thursday, mostly sunny. Hot with highs in the mid-90s. The 8 to 14 day outlook for Friday, July 3rd through Thursday, July 9th calls for temperatures to be above normal and precipitation to be below normal. Normal highs for the period are around 85 degrees and normal lows are around 65. The normal precipitation total for the 7 days is around 1.10 inches. At 7 a.m. at Indianapolis, light rain was falling. The temperature was 68 degrees, the dew point 64, and the relative humidity 87%. The wind was southeast at 3 miles an hour. The barometric pressure was 30.05 inches and rising. Around central Indiana and Eagle Creek Airport, rain was falling with a temperature of 67. At Muncie, it was mostly cloudy with a temperature of 66. It was cloudy with a temperature of 65 at Anderson and 65 at Zionsville. At Shelbyville, rain and fog were reported with a temperature of 69. Elsewhere across Indiana, at South Bend, it was partly cloudy with a temperature of 57. It was mostly cloudy, with a temperature of 60 at Fort Wayne and 69 at Terre Haute. It was cloudy, with a temperature of 65 at Lafayette, 68 at Bloomington, and 70 at Evansville. Just outside Indiana, rain was falling, with a temperature of 71 at St. Louis, 68 at Cincinnati, and 70 at Louisville. At Chicago, it was mostly cloudy, with a temperature of 62. It was cloudy, with a temperature of 67 at Champaign and 68 at Dayton. Once again, at Indianapolis, it was 68 degrees with light rain. The Indianapolis climate summary for yesterday, June 25, 2026. Yesterday's high temperature was 80 degrees. The normal high is 84. Yesterday's low temperature was 64 degrees. The normal low is 65. 0.07 inches of precipitation fell yesterday, which brings the monthly total to 4.63 inches. This is 0.51 inches above the normal amount of 4.12 inches for June. The total precipitation for the year now stands at 25.55 inches, which is 3.10 inches above normal. No snow fell yesterday, which brings the monthly total to 0.0 inches. The total snowfall since July 1st still stands at 29.9 inches. There were no heating degree days yesterday. This leaves the monthly total at 1. The yearly total since July 1st is 4,735. There were 7 cooling degree days yesterday. This brings the monthly total to 163. The yearly total since January 1st is 304. The record high for today is 102, which occurred in 1954, and the record low is 49, which occurred in 1979. Sunrise today is at 6:19 a.m. and sunset is at 9:17 p.m. This is NOAA All Hazards Radio KEC 74 in Indianapolis. Flood watch in effect through Saturday morning. Flooding caused by excessive rainfall continues to be possible. The areas affected include portions of central, south central, and southeast Indiana, including the following counties: in central Indiana, Bartholomew and Decatur. In south central Indiana, Brown and Jackson. In southeast Indiana, Jennings. The hazardous conditions are expected from through Saturday morning.
The following impacts are expected. Excessive runoff may result in flooding of rivers, creeks, streams, and other low-lying and flood-prone locations. Low water crossings may be flooded. Additional details, multiple rounds of thunderstorms producing heavy rainfall will impact southern portions of central Indiana through early Saturday. 1 to 3 inches of rainfall is expected with locally higher amounts. http://www.weather.gov/safety/flood. You should monitor later forecasts and be alert for possible flood warnings. Those living in areas prone to flooding should be prepared to take action should flooding develop. And now a look at your forecast for Indianapolis and central Indiana. Today, showers with a chance of thunderstorms. Highs in the lower 70s. East winds 5 to 10 miles an hour. Chance of rain near 100%. For tonight, mostly cloudy. Showers likely with a chance of thunderstorms through the late overnight, then a chance of showers with a slight chance of thunderstorms toward daybreak. Lows in the mid-60s. East winds 5 to 10 miles an hour, becoming northeast toward daybreak. Chance of rain 70%. Saturday, mostly cloudy through early afternoon, then becoming partly cloudy. A slight chance of showers. A slight chance of thunderstorms late in the afternoon. Highs around 80. North winds around 5 miles an hour. Chance of rain 20%. For Saturday night, partly cloudy. Lows in the mid-60s. East winds around 5 miles an hour. Sunday, partly cloudy. A slight chance of showers and thunderstorms through early afternoon. Humid with highs in the mid-80s. South winds around 5 miles an hour. Chance of rain 20%. Once again, the forecast for today. Showers with a chance of thunderstorms. Highs in the lower 70s. East winds 5 to 10 miles an hour. Chance of rain near 100%. Taking a look at the 3 through 7 day forecast for Indianapolis and central Indiana. For Sunday night through Tuesday, mostly clear, hot, lows in the lower 70s, highs in the lower 90s. Tuesday night through Wednesday night, clear, hot, lows in the mid 70s, highs in the mid 90s. For Thursday, mostly sunny, hot with highs in the mid 90s. The 8 to 14 day outlook for Friday, July 3rd through Thursday, July 9th, calls for temperatures to be above normal and precipitation to be below normal. Normal highs for the period are around 85 degrees and normal lows are around 65. The normal precipitation total for the 7 days is around 1.10 inches. At 7 a.m. at Indianapolis, light rain was falling. The temperature was 68 degrees. The dew point 64, and the relative humidity 87%. The wind was southeast at 3 miles an hour. The barometric pressure was 30.05 inches and rising. Around central Indiana and Eagle Creek Airpark, rain was falling with a temperature of 67. At Muncie, it was mostly cloudy with a temperature of 66. It was cloudy with a temperature of 65 at Anderson and 65 at Zionsville. At Shelbyville, rain and fog were reported, with a temperature of 69. Elsewhere across Indiana, at South Bend, it was partly cloudy, with a temperature of 57. It was mostly cloudy, with a temperature of 60 at Fort Wayne, and 69 at Terre Haute. It was cloudy, with a temperature of 65 at Lafayette, 68 at Bloomington, and 70 at Evansville. Just outside Indiana, rain was falling, with a temperature of 71 at St. Louis, 68 at Cincinnati, and 70 at Louisville. At Chicago, it was mostly cloudy, with a temperature of 62. It was cloudy, with a temperature of 67 at Champaign, and 68 at Dayton. Once again, at Indianapolis, it was 68 degrees with light rain. The Indianapolis climate summary for yesterday, June 25, 2026. Yesterday's high temperature was 80 degrees. The normal high is 84. Yesterday's low temperature was 64 degrees. The normal low is 65.
0.07 inches of precipitation fell yesterday, which brings the monthly total to 4.63 inches. This is 0.51 inches above the normal amount of 4.12 inches for June. The total precipitation for the year now stands at 25.55 inches, which is 3.10 inches above normal. No snow fell yesterday, which brings the monthly total to 0.0 inches. The total snowfall since July 1st still stands at 29.9 inches. There were no heating degree days yesterday. This leaves the monthly total at 1. The yearly total since July 1st is 4,735. There were 7 cooling degree days yesterday. This brings the monthly total to 163. The yearly total since January 1st is 304. The record high for today is 102, which occurred in 1954, and the record low is 49, which occurred in 1979. Sunrise today is at 6:19 a.m. and sunset is at 9:17 p.m. This is NOAA All Hazards Radio KEC 74 in Indianapolis. Flood watch in effect through Saturday morning. Flooding caused by excessive rainfall continues to be possible. The areas affected include portions of central, south central, and southeast Indiana, including the following counties: in central Indiana, Bartholomew and Decatur. In south central Indiana, Brown and Jackson. In southeast Indiana, Jennings. The hazardous conditions are expected from through Saturday morning. The following impacts are expected: excessive runoff may result in flooding of rivers, creeks, streams, and other low-lying and flood-prone locations. Low water crossings may be flooded. Additional details: multiple rounds of thunderstorms producing heavy rainfall will impact southern portions of central Indiana through early Saturday. 1 to 3 inches of rainfall is expected with locally higher amounts. http://www.weather.gov/safety/flood. You should monitor later forecasts and be alert for possible flood warnings. Those living in areas prone to flooding should be prepared to take action should flooding develop. And now a look at your forecast for Indianapolis and central Indiana. Today, showers with a chance of thunderstorms. Highs in the lower 70s. East winds 5 to 10 miles an hour. Chance of rain near 100%. For tonight, mostly cloudy. Showers likely with a chance of thunderstorms through the late overnight, then a chance of showers with a slight chance of thunderstorms toward daybreak. Lows in the mid-60s. East winds 5 to 10 miles an hour, becoming northeast toward daybreak. Chance of rain 70%. Saturday, mostly cloudy through early afternoon, then becoming partly cloudy. A slight chance of showers. A slight chance of thunderstorms late in the afternoon. Highs around 80. North winds around 5 miles an hour. Chance of rain 20%. For Saturday night, partly cloudy. Lows in the mid-60s. East winds around 5 miles an hour. Sunday, partly cloudy. A slight chance of showers and thunderstorms through early afternoon. Humid with highs in the mid-80s. South winds around 5 miles an hour. Chance of rain 20%. Once again, the forecast for today. Showers with a chance of thunderstorms. Highs in the lower 70s. East winds 5 to 10 miles an hour. Chance of rain near 100%. Now here is the hazardous weather outlook for central Indiana. For the period today and tonight, widespread showers and scattered thunderstorms will overspread the area today, bringing a risk for localized flooding through tonight. And now the extended outlook for the period Saturday through Thursday. Isolated to scattered showers and thunderstorms are expected through Saturday night. Heavy rainfall producing flooding will remain the primary concern. Afternoon heat indices will rise into the upper 90s on Sunday, then above 100 degrees for much of next week. Spotter information statement: spotter activation is not anticipated, but any reports of flooding through Saturday night would be appreciated. Taking a look at the 3 through 7 day forecast for Indianapolis and central Indiana. For Sunday night through Tuesday, mostly clear. Hot. Lows in the lower 70s. Highs in the lower 90s.
Tuesday night through Wednesday night. Clear, hot. Lows in the mid-70s. Highs in the mid-90s. For Thursday, mostly sunny. Hot with highs in the mid-90s. The 8-14 day outlook for Friday, July 3rd through Thursday, July 9th, calls for temperatures to be above normal and precipitation to be below normal. Normal highs for the period are around 85 degrees, and normal lows are around 65. The normal precipitation total for the 7 days is around 1.10 inches. At 7 a.m., at Indianapolis, light rain was falling. The temperature was 68 degrees, the dew point 64, and the relative humidity 87%. The wind was southeast at 3 miles an hour. The barometric pressure was 30.05 inches and rising. Around central Indiana and Eagle Creek Airpark, rain was falling with a temperature of 67. At Muncie, it was mostly cloudy with a temperature of 66. It was cloudy with a temperature of 65 at Anderson and 65 at Zionsville. At Shelbyville, rain and fog were reported with a temperature of 69. Elsewhere across Indiana, at South Bend, it was partly cloudy with a temperature of 57. It was mostly cloudy with a temperature of 60 at Fort Wayne and 69 at Terre Haute. It was cloudy with a temperature of 65 at Lafayette, 68 at Bloomington, and 70 at Evansville. Just outside Indiana, rain was falling with a temperature of 71 at St. Louis, 68 at Cincinnati, and 70 at Louisville. At Chicago, it was mostly cloudy with a temperature of 62. It was cloudy with a temperature of 67 at Champaign and 68 at Dayton. Once again, at Indianapolis, it was 68 degrees with light rain. At 8 a.m., at Indianapolis, light rain was falling. The temperature was 68 degrees, the dew point 65, and the relative humidity 90%. The wind was northeast at 6 miles an hour. The barometric pressure was 30.05 inches and steady. Around central Indiana, rain was falling with a temperature of 65 at Zionsville, 67 at Eagle Creek Airpark, and 67 at Shelbyville. At Muncie, it was partly sunny with a temperature of 68. At Anderson, it was cloudy with a temperature of 67. Elsewhere across Indiana, at Bloomington, rain was falling with a temperature of 69. It was partly sunny with a temperature of 59 at South Bend, 65 at Fort Wayne, and 66 at Lafayette. It was cloudy with a temperature of 70 at Terre Haute and 70 at Evansville. Just outside Indiana, rain was falling with a temperature of 70 at St. Louis and 67 at Cincinnati. At Chicago, it was partly sunny with a temperature of 63. It was cloudy with a temperature of 67 at Champaign, 69 at Dayton, and 70 at Louisville. Once again, at Indianapolis, it was 68 degrees with light rain. The Indianapolis climate summary for yesterday, June 25, 2026. Yesterday's high temperature was 80 degrees. The normal high is 84. Yesterday's low temperature was 64 degrees. The normal low is 65. 0.07 inches of precipitation fell yesterday, which brings the monthly total to 4.63 inches. This is 0.51 inches above the normal amount of 4.12 inches for June. The total precipitation for the year now stands at 25.55 inches, which is 3.10 inches above normal. No snow fell yesterday, which brings the monthly total to 0.0 inches. The total snowfall since July 1st still stands at 29.9 inches. There were no heating degree days yesterday. This leaves the monthly total at 1. The yearly total since July 1st is 4,735. There were 7 cooling degree days yesterday. This brings the monthly total to 163. The yearly total since January 1st is 304. The record high for today is 102, which occurred in 1954, and the record low is 49, which occurred in 1979. Sunrise today is at 6:19 a.m. and sunset is at 9:17 p.m. This is NOAA All Hazards Radio KEC 74 in Indianapolis. Flood watch in effect through Saturday morning.
Flooding caused by excessive rainfall continues to be possible. The areas affected include portions of central, south central, and southeast Indiana, including the following counties: in central Indiana, Bartholomew and Decatur. In south central Indiana, Brown and Jackson. In southeast Indiana, Jennings. The hazardous conditions are expected from through Saturday morning. The following impacts are expected. Excessive runoff may result in flooding of rivers, creeks, streams, and other low-lying and flood-prone locations. Low water crossings may be flooded. Additional details: multiple rounds of thunderstorms producing heavy rainfall will impact southern portions of central Indiana through early Saturday. 1 to 3 inches of rainfall is expected with locally higher amounts. http://www.weather.gov/safety/flood. You should monitor later forecasts and be alert for possible flood warnings. Those living in areas prone to flooding should be prepared to take action should flooding develop. And now a look at your forecast for Indianapolis and central Indiana. Today, showers with a chance of thunderstorms. Highs in the lower 70s. East winds 5 to 10 miles an hour. Chance of rain near 100%. For tonight, mostly cloudy. Showers likely with a chance of thunderstorms through the late overnight, then a chance of showers with a slight chance of thunderstorms toward daybreak. Lows in the mid-60s. East winds 5 to 10 miles an hour, becoming northeast toward daybreak. Chance of rain 70%. Saturday, mostly cloudy through early afternoon, then becoming partly cloudy. A slight chance of showers. A slight chance of thunderstorms late in the afternoon. Highs around 80. North winds around 5 miles an hour. Chance of rain 20%. For Saturday night, partly cloudy. Lows in the mid-60s. East winds around 5 miles an hour. Sunday, partly cloudy. A slight chance of showers and thunderstorms through early afternoon. Humid with highs in the mid-80s. South winds around 5 miles an hour. Chance of rain 20%. Once again, the forecast for today. Showers with a chance of thunderstorms. Highs in the lower 70s. East winds 5 to 10 miles an hour. Chance of rain near 100%. Taking a look at the 3 through 7 day forecast for Indianapolis and central Indiana. For Sunday night through Tuesday, mostly clear. Hot. Lows in the lower 70s. Highs in the lower 90s. Tuesday night through Wednesday night, clear, hot. Lows in the mid-70s. Highs in the mid-90s. For Thursday, mostly sunny. Hot with highs in the mid-90s. The 8 to 14 day outlook for Friday, July 3rd through Thursday, July 9th, calls for temperatures to be above normal and precipitation to be below normal. Normal highs for the period are around 85 degrees, and normal lows are around 65. The normal precipitation total for the 7 days is around 1.10 inches. At 8 a.m., at Indianapolis, light rain was falling. The temperature was 68 degrees, the dew point 65, and the relative humidity 90%. The wind was northeast at 6 miles an hour. The barometric pressure was 30.05 inches and steady. Around central Indiana, rain was falling, with a temperature of 65 at Zionsville, 67 at Eagle Creek Airpark, and 67 at Shelbyville. At Muncie, it was partly sunny, with a temperature of 68. At Anderson, it was cloudy, with a temperature of 67. Elsewhere across Indiana, at Bloomington, rain was falling, with a temperature of 69. It was partly sunny, with a temperature of 59 at South Bend, 65 at Fort Wayne, and 66 at Lafayette. It was cloudy, with a temperature of 70 at Terre Haute, and 70 at Evansville. Just outside Indiana, rain was falling, with a temperature of 70 at St. Louis, and 67 at Cincinnati. At Chicago, it was partly sunny, with a temperature of 63. It was cloudy, with a temperature of 67 at Champaign, 69 at Dayton, and 70 at Louisville. Once again, at Indianapolis, it was 68 degrees with light rain.
the Indianapolis climate summary for yesterday, June 25, 2026. Yesterday's high temperature was 80 degrees. The normal high is 84. Yesterday's low temperature was 64 degrees. The normal low is 65. 0.07 inches of precipitation fell yesterday, which brings the monthly total to 4.63 inches. This is 0.51 inches above the normal amount of 4.12 inches for June. The total precipitation for the year now stands at 25.55 inches, which is 3.10 inches above normal. No snow fell yesterday, which brings the monthly total to 0.0 inches. The total snowfall since July 1st still stands at 29.9 inches. There were no heating degree days yesterday. This leaves the monthly total at 1. The yearly total since July 1st is 4,735. There were 7 cooling degree days yesterday. This brings the monthly total to 163. The yearly total since January 1st is 304. The record high for today is 102, which occurred in 1954, and the record low is 49, which occurred in 1979. Sunrise today is at 6:19 a.m. and sunset is at 9:17 p.m. This is NOAA All Hazards Radio KEC 74 in Indianapolis. Flood watch in effect through Saturday morning. Flooding caused by excessive rainfall continues to be possible. The areas affected include portions of central, south central, and southeast Indiana, including the following counties: in central Indiana, Bartholomew and Decatur. In south central Indiana, Brown and Jackson. In southeast Indiana, Jennings. The hazardous conditions are expected from through Saturday morning. The following impacts are expected: excessive runoff may result in flooding of rivers, creeks, streams, and other low-lying and flood-prone locations. Low water crossings may be flooded. Additional details: multiple rounds of thunderstorms producing heavy rainfall will impact southern portions of central Indiana through early Saturday. 1 to 3 inches of rainfall is expected with locally higher amounts. http://www.weather.gov/safety/flood You should monitor later forecasts and be alert for possible flood warnings. Those living in areas prone to flooding should be prepared to take action should flooding develop. And now a look at your forecast for Indianapolis and central Indiana. Today, showers with a chance of thunderstorms. Highs in the lower 70s. East winds 5 to 10 miles an hour. Chance of rain near 100%. For tonight, mostly cloudy. Showers likely with a chance of thunderstorms through the late overnight, then a chance of showers with a slight chance of thunderstorms toward daybreak. Lows in the mid-60s. East winds 5 to 10 miles an hour, becoming northeast toward daybreak. Chance of rain 70%. Saturday, mostly cloudy through early afternoon, then becoming partly cloudy. A slight chance of showers. A slight chance of thunderstorms late in the afternoon. Highs around 80. North winds around 5 miles an hour. Chance of rain 20%. For Saturday night, partly cloudy. Lows in the mid-60s. East winds around 5 miles an hour. Sunday, partly cloudy. A slight chance of showers and thunderstorms through early afternoon. Humid with highs in the mid-80s. South winds around 5 miles an hour. Chance of rain 20%. Once again, the forecast for today. Showers with a chance of thunderstorms. Highs in the lower 70s. East winds 5 to 10 miles an hour. Chance of rain near 100%. Taking a look at the 3 through 7 day forecast for Indianapolis and central Indiana. For Sunday night through Tuesday, mostly clear. Hot. Lows in the lower 70s. Highs in the lower 90s. Tuesday night through Wednesday night, clear, hot. Lows in the mid-70s. Highs in the mid-90s. For Thursday, mostly sunny. Hot with highs in the mid-90s. The 8 to 14 day outlook for Friday, July 3rd through Thursday, July 9th, calls for temperatures to be above normal and precipitation to be below normal.
Normal highs for the period are around 85 degrees, and normal lows are around 65. The normal precipitation total for the 7 days is around 1.10 inches. At 8 a.m., at Indianapolis, light rain was falling. The temperature was 68 degrees, the dew point 65, and the relative

Fort Wayne, N66 at Lafayette. It was cloudy, with a temperature of 70 at Terre Haute and 70 at Evansville. Just outside Indiana, rain was falling, with a temperature of 70 at St. Louis and 67 at Cincinnati. At Chicago, it was partly sunny, with a temperature of 63. It was cloudy, with a temperature of 67 at Champaign, 69 at Dayton, and 70 at Louisville. Once again, at Indianapolis, it was 68 degrees with light rain. The Indianapolis climate summary for yesterday, June 25, 2026. Yesterday's high temperature was 80 degrees. The normal high is 84. Yesterday's low temperature was 64 degrees. The normal low is 65. 0.07 inches of precipitation fell yesterday, which brings the monthly total to 4.63 inches. This is 0.51 inches above the normal amount of 4.12 inches for June. The total precipitation for the year now stands at 25.55 inches, which is 3.10 inches above normal. No snow fell yesterday, which brings the monthly total to 0.0 inches. The total snowfall since July 1st still stands at 29.9 inches. There were no heating degree days yesterday. This leaves the monthly total at 1. The yearly total since July 1st is 4,735. There were 7 cooling degree days yesterday. This brings the monthly total to 163. The yearly total since January 1st is 304. The record high for today is 102, which occurred in 1954, and the record low is 49, which occurred in 1979. Sunrise today is at 6:19 a.m. and sunset is at 9:17 p.m. This is NOAA All Hazards Radio KEC 74 in Indianapolis. Flood watch in effect through Saturday morning. Flooding caused by excessive rainfall continues to be possible. The areas affected include portions of central, south central, and southeast Indiana, including the following counties: in central Indiana, Bartholomew and Decatur. In south central Indiana, Brown and Jackson. In southeast Indiana, Jennings. The hazardous conditions are expected from through Saturday morning. The following impacts are expected: excessive runoff may result in flooding of rivers, creeks, streams, and other low-lying and flood-prone locations. Low water crossings may be flooded. Additional details: multiple rounds of thunderstorms producing heavy rainfall will impact southern portions of central Indiana through early Saturday. 1 to 3 inches of rainfall is expected with locally higher amounts. http://www.weather.gov/safety/. Flood. You should monitor later forecasts and be alert for possible flood warnings. Those living in areas prone to flooding should be prepared to take action should flooding develop. Now here is the hazardous weather outlook for central Indiana. For the period today and tonight, widespread showers and scattered thunderstorms will overspread the area today, bringing a risk for localized flooding through tonight. And now the extended outlook for the period Saturday through Thursday. Isolated to scattered showers and thunderstorms are expected through Saturday night. Heavy rainfall producing flooding will remain the primary concern. Afternoon heat indices will rise into the upper 90s on Sunday, then above 100 degrees for much of next week. Spotter information statement. Spotter activation is not anticipated, but any reports of flooding through Saturday night would be appreciated. And now a look at your forecast for Indianapolis and central Indiana. Today, showers with a chance of thunderstorms. Highs in the lower 70s. East winds 5 to 10 miles an hour. Chance of rain near 100%. For tonight, mostly cloudy. Showers likely with a chance of thunderstorms through the late overnight, then a chance of showers with a slight chance of thunderstorms toward daybreak. Lows in the mid-60s. East winds 5 to 10 miles an hour, becoming northeast toward daybreak. Chance of rain 70%. Saturday. Mostly cloudy through early afternoon, then becoming partly cloudy. A slight chance of showers. A slight chance of thunderstorms late in the afternoon. Highs around 80. North winds around 5 miles an hour. Chance of rain 20%. For Saturday night, partly cloudy.

Lows in the mid-60s. East winds around 5 miles an hour. Sunday, partly cloudy. A slight chance of showers and thunderstorms through early afternoon. Humid with highs in the mid-80s. South winds around 5 miles an hour. Chance of rain 20%. Once again, the forecast for today. Showers with a chance of thunderstorms. Highs in the lower 70s. East winds 5 to 10 miles an hour. Chance of rain near 100%. Taking a look at the 3 through 7 day forecast for Indianapolis and central Indiana. For Sunday night through Tuesday, mostly clear. Hot. Lows in the lower 70s. Highs in the lower 90s. Tuesday night through Wednesday night. Clear, hot. Lows in the mid-70s. Highs in the mid-90s. For Thursday, mostly sunny. Hot with highs in the mid-90s. The 8 to 14 day outlook for Friday, July 3rd through Thursday, July 9th calls for temperatures to be above normal and precipitation to be below normal. Normal highs for the period are around 85 degrees and normal lows are around 65. The normal precipitation total for the 7 days is around 1.10 inches. At 8 a.m. at Indianapolis, light rain was falling. The temperature was 68 degrees, the dew point 65, and the relative humidity 90%. The wind was northeast at 6 miles an hour. The barometric pressure was 30.05 inches and steady. Around central Indiana, rain was falling, with a temperature of 65 at Zionsville, 67 at Eagle Creek Airpark, and 67 at Shelbyville. At Muncie, it was partly sunny, with a temperature of 68. At Anderson, it was cloudy, with a temperature of 67. Elsewhere across Indiana, at Bloomington, rain was falling, with a temperature of 69. It was partly sunny, with a temperature of 59 at South Bend, 65 at Fort Wayne, and 66 at Lafayette. It was cloudy, with a temperature of 70 at Terre Haute, and 70 at Evansville. Just outside Indiana, rain was falling, with a temperature of 70 at St. Louis, and 67 at Cincinnati. At Chicago, it was partly sunny, with a temperature of 63. It was cloudy, with a temperature of 67 at Champaign, 69 at Dayton, and 70 at Louisville. Once again, at Indianapolis, it was 68 degrees with light rain. The Indianapolis climate summary for yesterday, June 25, 2026. Yesterday's high temperature was 80 degrees. The normal high is 84. Yesterday's low temperature was 64 degrees. The normal low is 65. 0.07 inches of precipitation fell yesterday, which brings the monthly total to 4.63 inches. This is 0.51 inches above the normal amount of 4.12 inches for June. The total precipitation for the year now stands at 25.55 inches, which is 3.10 inches above normal. No snow fell yesterday, which brings the monthly total to 0.0 inches. The total snowfall since July 1st still stands at 29.9 inches. There were no heating degree days yesterday. This leaves the monthly total at 1. The yearly total since July 1st is 4,735. There were 7 cooling degree days yesterday. This brings the monthly total to 163. The yearly total since January 1st is 304. The record high for today is 102, which occurred in 1954, and the record low is 49, which occurred in 1979. Sunrise today is at 6:19 a.m. and sunset is at 9:17 p.m. This is NOAA All Hazards Radio KEC 74 in Indianapolis. Flood watch in effect through Saturday morning. Flooding caused by excessive rainfall continues to be possible. The areas affected include portions of central, south central, and southeast Indiana, including the following counties: in central Indiana, Bartholomew and Decatur. In south central Indiana, Brown and Jackson. In southeast Indiana, Jennings. The hazardous conditions are expected from through Saturday morning. The following impacts are expected: excessive runoff may result in flooding of rivers, creeks, streams, and other low-lying and flood-prone locations. Low water crossings may be flooded.
Additional details. Multiple rounds of thunderstorms producing heavy rainfall will impact southern portions of central Indiana through early Saturday. 1 to 3 inches of rainfall is expected with locally higher amounts. http://www.weather.gov/safety/flood. You should monitor later forecasts and be alert for possible flood warnings. Those living in areas prone to flooding should be prepared to take action should flooding develop. And now a look at your forecast for Indianapolis and central Indiana. Today, showers with a chance of thunderstorms. Highs in the lower 70s. East winds 5 to 10 miles an hour. Chance of rain near 100%. For tonight, mostly cloudy. Showers likely with a chance of thunderstorms through the late overnight, then a chance of showers with a slight chance of thunderstorms toward daybreak. Lows in the mid-60s. East winds 5 to 10 miles an hour, becoming northeast toward daybreak. Chance of rain 70%. Saturday, mostly cloudy through early afternoon, then becoming partly cloudy. A slight chance of showers. A slight chance of thunderstorms late in the afternoon. Highs around 80. North winds around 5 miles an hour. Chance of rain 20%. For Saturday night, partly cloudy. Lows in the mid-60s. East winds around 5 miles an hour. Sunday, partly cloudy. A slight chance of showers and thunderstorms through early afternoon. Humid with highs in the mid-80s. South winds around 5 miles an hour. Chance of rain 20%. Once again, the forecast for today. Showers with a chance of thunderstorms. Highs in the lower 70s. East winds 5 to 10 miles an hour. Chance of rain near 100%. Taking a look at the 3 through 7 day forecast for Indianapolis and central Indiana. For Sunday night through Tuesday, mostly clear. Hot. Lows in the lower 70s. Highs in the lower 90s. Tuesday night through Wednesday night, clear, hot. Lows in the mid-70s. Highs in the mid-90s. For Thursday, mostly sunny. Hot with highs in the mid-90s. The 8 to 14 day outlook for Friday, July 3rd through Thursday, July 9th calls for temperatures to be above normal and precipitation to be below normal. Normal highs for the period are around 85 degrees and normal lows are around 65. The normal precipitation total for the 7 days is around 1.10 inches. At 8 a.m. at Indianapolis, light rain was falling. The temperature was 68 degrees, the dew point 65, and the relative humidity 90%. The wind was northeast at 6 miles an hour. The barometric pressure was 30.05 inches and steady. Around central Indiana, rain was falling, with a temperature of 65 at Zionsville, 67 at Eagle Creek Airpark, and 67 at Shelbyville. At Muncie, it was partly sunny, with a temperature of 68. At Anderson, it was cloudy, with a temperature of 67. Elsewhere across Indiana, at Bloomington, rain was falling, with a temperature of 69. It was partly sunny, with a temperature of 59 at South Bend, 65 at Fort Wayne, and 66 at Lafayette. It was cloudy, with a temperature of 70 at Terre Haute, and 70 at Evansville. Just outside Indiana, rain was falling, with a temperature of 70 at St. Louis, and 67 at Cincinnati. At Chicago, it was partly sunny, with a temperature of 63. It was cloudy, with a temperature of 67 at Champaign, 69 at Dayton, and 70 at Louisville. Once again, at Indianapolis, it was 68 degrees with light rain. The Indianapolis climate summary for yesterday, June 25, 2026. Yesterday's high temperature was 80 degrees. The normal high is 84. Yesterday's low temperature was 64 degrees. The normal low is 65. 0.07 inches of precipitation fell yesterday, which brings the monthly total to 4.63 inches. This is 0.51 inches above the normal amount of 4.12 inches for June. The total precipitation for the year now stands at 25.55 inches, which is 3.10 inches above normal. No snow fell yesterday, which
which brings the monthly total to 0.0 inches. The total snowfall since July 1st still stands at 29.9 inches. There were no heating degree days yesterday. This leaves the monthly total at 1. The yearly total since July 1st is 4,735. There were 7 cooling degree days yesterday. This brings the monthly total to 163. The yearly total since January 1st is 304. The record high for today is 102, which occurred in 1954, and the record low is 49, which occurred in 1979. Sunrise today is at 6:19 a.m. and sunset is at 9:17 p.m. This is NOAA All Hazards Radio KEC-74 in Indianapolis. Flood watch in effect through Saturday morning. Flooding caused by excessive rainfall continues to be possible. The areas affected include portions of central, south central, and southeast Indiana, including the following counties: in central Indiana, Bartholomew and Decatur. In south central Indiana, Brown and Jackson. In southeast Indiana, Jennings. The hazardous conditions are expected from through Saturday morning. The following impacts are expected: excessive runoff may result in flooding of rivers, creeks, streams, and other low-lying and flood-prone locations. Low water crossings may be flooded. Additional details: multiple rounds of thunderstorms producing heavy rainfall will impact southern portions of central Indiana through early Saturday. 1 to 3 inches of rainfall is expected with locally higher amounts. http://www.weather.gov/safety/flood. You should monitor later forecasts and be alert for possible flood warnings. Those living in areas prone to flooding should be prepared to take action should flooding develop. And now a look at your forecast for Indianapolis and central Indiana. Today, showers with a chance of thunderstorms. Highs in the lower 70s. East winds 5 to 10 miles an hour. Chance of rain near 100%. For tonight, mostly cloudy. Showers likely with a chance of thunderstorms through the late overnight, then a chance of showers with a slight chance of thunderstorms toward daybreak. Lows in the mid-60s. East winds 5 to 10 miles an hour, becoming northeast toward daybreak. Chance of rain 70%. Saturday, mostly cloudy through early afternoon, then becoming partly cloudy. A slight chance of showers. A slight chance of thunderstorms late in the afternoon. Highs around 80. North winds around 5 miles an hour. Chance of rain 20%. For Saturday night, partly cloudy. Lows in the mid-60s. East winds around 5 miles an hour. Sunday, partly cloudy. A slight chance of showers and thunderstorms through early afternoon. Humid with highs in the mid-80s. South winds around 5 miles an hour. Chance of rain 20%. Once again, the forecast for today. Showers with a chance of thunderstorms. Highs in the lower 70s. East winds 5 to 10 miles an hour. Chance of rain near 100%. Taking a look at the 3 through 7 day forecast for Indianapolis and central Indiana. For Sunday night through Tuesday, mostly clear. Hot. Lows in the lower 70s. Highs in the lower 90s. Tuesday night through Wednesday night, clear, hot. Lows in the mid-70s. Highs in the mid-90s. For Thursday, mostly sunny. Hot with highs in the mid-90s. The 8 to 14 day outlook for Friday, July 3rd through Thursday, July 9th calls for temperatures to be above normal and precipitation to be below normal. Normal highs for the period are around 85 degrees and normal lows are around 65. The normal precipitation total for the 7 days is around 1.10 inches. At 8 a.m. at Indianapolis, light rain was falling. The temperature was 68 degrees, the dew point 65, and the relative humidity 90%. The wind was northeast at 6 miles an hour. The barometric pressure was 30.05 inches and steady. Around central Indiana, rain was falling, with a temperature of 65 at Zionsville, 67 at Eagle Creek Air Park, and 67 at Shelbyville.
At Muncie, it was partly sunny, with a temperature of 68. At Anderson, it was cloudy, with a temperature of 67. Elsewhere across Indiana, at Bloomington, rain was falling, with a temperature of 69. It was partly sunny, with a temperature of 59 at South Bend, 65 at Fort Wayne, and 66 at Lafayette. It was cloudy, with a temperature of 70 at Terre Haute, and 70 at Evansville. Just outside Indiana, rain was falling, with a temperature of 70 at St. Louis, and 67 at Cincinnati. At Chicago, it was partly sunny, with a temperature of 63. It was cloudy, with a temperature of 67 at Champaign, 69 at Dayton, and 70 at Louisville. Once again, at Indianapolis, it was 68 degrees with light rain. The Indianapolis Climate Summary for yesterday, June 25, 2026. Yesterday's high temperature was 80 degrees. The normal high is 84. Yesterday's low temperature was 64 degrees. The normal low is 65. 0.07 inches of precipitation fell yesterday, which brings the monthly total to 4.63 inches. This is 0.51 inches above the normal amount of 4.12 inches for June. The total precipitation for the year now stands at 25.55 inches, which is 3.10 inches above normal. No snow fell yesterday, which brings the monthly total to 0.0 inches. The total snowfall since July 1st still stands at 29.9 inches. There were no heating degree days yesterday. This leaves the monthly total at 1. The yearly total since July 1st is 4,735. There were 7 cooling degree days yesterday. This brings the monthly total to 163. The yearly total since January 1st is 304. The record high for today is 102, which occurred in 1954, and the record low is 49, which occurred in 1979. Sunrise today is at 6:19 a.m. and sunset is at 9:17 p.m. This is NOAA All Hazards Radio KEC 74 in Indianapolis. Flood watch in effect through Saturday morning. Flooding caused by excessive rainfall continues to be possible. The areas affected include portions of central, south central, and southeast Indiana, including the following counties: in central Indiana, Bartholomew and Decatur. In south central Indiana, Brown and Jackson. In southeast Indiana, Jennings. The hazardous conditions are expected from through Saturday morning. The following impacts are expected: excessive runoff may result in flooding of rivers, creeks, streams, and other low-lying and flood-prone locations. Low water crossings may be flooded. Additional details: multiple rounds of thunderstorms producing heavy rainfall will impact southern portions of central Indiana through early Saturday. 1 to 3 inches of rainfall is expected with locally higher amounts. http://www.weather.gov/safety/flood. You should monitor later forecasts and be alert for possible flood warnings. Those living in areas prone to flooding should be prepared to take action should flooding develop. Now here is the hazardous weather outlook for central Indiana. For the period today and tonight, widespread showers and scattered thunderstorms will overspread the area today, bringing a risk for localized flooding through tonight. And now the extended outlook for the period Saturday through Thursday. Isolated to scattered showers and thunderstorms are expected through Saturday night. Heavy rainfall producing flooding will remain the primary concern. Afternoon heat indices will rise into the upper 90s on Sunday, then above 100 degrees for much of next week. Spotter information statement: spotter activation is not anticipated, but any reports of flooding through Saturday night would be appreciated. And now a look at your forecast for Indianapolis and central Indiana. Today, showers with a chance of thunderstorms. Highs in the lower 70s. East winds 5 to 10 miles an hour. Chance of rain near 100%. For tonight, mostly cloudy. Showers likely with a chance of thunderstorms through the late overnight, then a chance of showers with a slight chance of thunderstorms toward daybreak. Lows in the mid-60s. East winds 5 to 10 miles an hour, becoming northeast toward daybreak. Chance of rain 70%. Saturday,
mostly cloudy through early afternoon, then becoming partly cloudy. A slight chance of showers. A slight chance of thunderstorms late in the afternoon. Highs around 80. North winds around 5 miles an hour. Chance of rain 20%. For Saturday night. Partly cloudy. Lows in the mid-60s. East winds around 5 miles an hour. Sunday. Partly cloudy. A slight chance of showers and thunderstorms through early afternoon. Humid with highs in the mid-80s. South winds around 5 miles an hour. Chance of rain 20%. Once again, the forecast for today. Showers with a chance of thunderstorms. Highs in the lower 70s. East winds 5 to 10 miles an hour. Chance of rain near 100%. And now we look at your forecast for Indianapolis and central Indiana. Rest of today. Showers. Isolated thunderstorms this morning, then scattered thunderstorms. Near steady temperature around 70. East winds 5 to 10 miles an hour. Chance of rain near 100%. For tonight, mostly cloudy. Showers likely with a chance of thunderstorms through the late overnight, then a chance of showers with a slight chance of thunderstorms toward daybreak. Lows in the mid-60s. East winds 5 to 10 miles an hour, becoming northeast toward daybreak. Chance of rain 70%. Saturday. Mostly cloudy through early afternoon, then becoming partly cloudy. A slight chance of showers. A slight chance of thunderstorms late in the afternoon. Highs around 80. North winds around 5 miles an hour. Chance of rain 20%. For Saturday night. Partly cloudy. Lows in the mid-60s. East winds around 5 miles an hour. Sunday. Partly cloudy. A slight chance of showers and thunderstorms through early afternoon. Humid with highs in the mid-80s. South winds around 5 miles an hour. Chance of rain 20%. Once again, the forecast for rest of today. Showers. Isolated thunderstorms this morning, then scattered thunderstorms. Near steady temperature around 70. East winds 5 to 10 miles an hour. Chance of rain near 100%. Taking a look at the 3 through 7 day forecast for Indianapolis and central Indiana. For Sunday night through Tuesday. Mostly clear. Hot. Lows in the lower 70s. Highs in the lower 90s. Tuesday night through Wednesday night. Clear, hot. Lows in the mid-70s. Highs in the mid-90s. For Thursday. Mostly sunny. Hot with highs in the mid-90s. The 8 to 14 day outlook for Friday, July 3rd through Thursday, July 9th calls for temperatures to be above normal and precipitation to be below normal. Normal highs for the period are around 85 degrees and normal lows are around 65. The normal precipitation total for the 7 days is around 1.10 inches. At 8 a.m. at Indianapolis, light rain was falling. The temperature was 68 degrees, the dew point 65, and the relative humidity 90%. The wind was northeast at 6 miles an hour. The barometric pressure was 30.05 inches and steady. Around central Indiana, rain was falling, with a temperature of 65 at Zionsville, 67 at Eagle Creek Airpark, and 67 at Shelbyville. At Muncie, it was partly sunny, with a temperature of 68. At Anderson, it was cloudy, with a temperature of 67. Elsewhere across Indiana, at Bloomington, rain was falling, with a temperature of 69. It was partly sunny, with a temperature of 59 at South Bend, 65 at Fort Wayne, and 66 at Lafayette. It was cloudy, with a temperature of 70 at Terre Haute, and 70 at Evansville. Just outside Indiana, rain was falling, with a temperature of 70 at St. Louis, and 67 at Cincinnati. At Chicago, it was partly sunny, with a temperature of 63. It was cloudy, with a temperature of 67 at Champaign, 69 at Dayton, and 70 at Louisville. Once again, at Indianapolis, it was 68 degrees with light rain. The Indianapolis climate summary for yesterday, June 25, 2026.
Yesterday's high temperature was 80 degrees. The normal high is 84. Yesterday's low temperature was 64 degrees. The normal low is 65. 0.07 inches of precipitation fell yesterday, which brings the monthly total to 4.63 inches. This is 0.51 inches above the normal amount of 4.12 inches for June. The total precipitation for the year now stands at 25.55 inches, which is 3.10 inches above normal. No snow fell yesterday, which brings the monthly total to 0.0 inches. The total snowfall since July 1st still stands at 29.9 inches. There were no heating degree days yesterday. This leaves the monthly total at 1. The yearly total since July 1st is 4,735. There were 7 cooling degree days yesterday. This brings the monthly total to 163. The yearly total since January 1st is 304. The record high for today is 102, which occurred in 1954, and the record low is 49, which occurred in 1979. Sunrise today is at 6:19 a.m. and sunset is at 9:17 p.m. This is NOAA All Hazards Radio KEC-74 in Indianapolis. Flood watch in effect through Saturday morning. Flooding caused by excessive rainfall continues to be possible. The areas affected include portions of central, south central, and southeast Indiana, including the following counties: in central Indiana, Bartholomew and Decatur. In south central Indiana, Brown and Jackson. In southeast Indiana, Jennings. The hazardous conditions are expected from through Saturday morning. The following impacts are expected: excessive runoff may result in flooding of rivers, creeks, streams, and other low-lying and flood-prone locations. Low water crossings may be flooded. Additional details: multiple rounds of thunderstorms producing heavy rainfall will impact southern portions of central Indiana through early Saturday. 1 to 3 inches of rainfall is expected with locally higher amounts. http://www.weather.gov/safety/flood. You should monitor later forecasts and be alert for possible flood warnings. Those living in areas prone to flooding should be prepared to take action should flooding develop. And now a look at your forecast for Indianapolis and central Indiana. Rest of today: showers, isolated thunderstorms this morning, then scattered thunderstorms. Near steady temperature around 70. East winds 5 to 10 miles an hour. Chance of rain near 100%. For tonight: mostly cloudy. Showers likely with a chance of thunderstorms through the late overnight, then a chance of showers with a slight chance of thunderstorms toward daybreak. Lows in the mid-60s. East winds 5 to 10 miles an hour, becoming northeast toward daybreak. Chance of rain 70%. Saturday: mostly cloudy through early afternoon, then becoming partly cloudy. A slight chance of showers. A slight chance of thunderstorms late in the afternoon. Highs around 80. North winds around 5 miles an hour. Chance of rain 20%. For Saturday night: partly cloudy. Lows in the mid-60s. East winds around 5 miles an hour. Sunday: partly cloudy. A slight chance of showers and thunderstorms through early afternoon. Humid with highs in the mid-80s. South winds around 5 miles an hour. Chance of rain 20%. Once again, the forecast for rest of today: showers, isolated thunderstorms this morning, then scattered thunderstorms. Near steady temperature around 70. East winds 5 to 10 miles an hour. Chance of rain near 100%. Taking a look at the 3 through 7 day forecast for Indianapolis and central Indiana. For Sunday night through Tuesday: mostly clear. Hot. Lows in the lower 70s. Highs in the lower 90s. Tuesday night through Wednesday night: clear, hot. Lows in the mid-70s. Highs in the mid-90s. For Thursday: mostly sunny. Hot with highs in the mid-90s. The 8 to 14 day outlook for
Friday, July 3rd through Thursday, July 9th, calls for temperatures to be above normal and precipitation to be below normal. Normal highs for the period are around 85 degrees, and normal lows are around 65. The normal precipitation total for the 7 days is around 1.10 inches. At 8 a.m., at Indianapolis, light rain was falling. The temperature was 68 degrees, the dew point 65, and the relative humidity 90%. The wind was northeast at 6 miles an hour. The barometric pressure was 30.05 inches and steady. Around central Indiana, rain was falling, with a temperature of 65 at Zionsville, 67 at Eagle Creek Airpark, and 67 at Shelbyville. At Muncie, it was partly sunny, with a temperature of 68. At Anderson, it was cloudy, with a temperature of 67. Elsewhere across Indiana, at Bloomington, rain was falling, with a temperature of 69. It was partly sunny, with a temperature of 59 at South Bend, 65 at Fort Wayne, and 66 at Lafayette. It was cloudy, with a temperature of 70 at Terre Haute, and 70 at Evansville. Just outside Indiana, rain was falling, with a temperature of 70 at St. Louis, and 67 at Cincinnati. At Chicago, it was partly sunny, with a temperature of 63. It was cloudy, with a temperature of 67 at Champaign, 69 at Dayton, and 70 at Louisville. Once again, at Indianapolis, it was 68 degrees with light rain. The Indianapolis climate summary for yesterday, June 25, 2026. Yesterday's high temperature was 80 degrees. The normal high is 84. Yesterday's low temperature was 64 degrees. The normal low is 65. 0.07 inches of precipitation fell yesterday, which brings the monthly total to 4.63 inches. This is 0.51 inches above the normal amount of 4.12 inches for June. The total precipitation for the year now stands at 25.55 inches, which is 3.10 inches above normal. No snow fell yesterday, which brings the monthly total to 0.0 inches. The total snowfall since July 1st still stands at 29.9 inches. There were no heating degree days yesterday. This leaves the monthly total at 1. The yearly total since July 1st is 4,735. There were 7 cooling degree days yesterday. This brings the monthly total to 163. The yearly total since January 1st is 304. The record high for today is 102, which occurred in 1954, and the record low is 49, which occurred in 1979. Sunrise today is at 6:19 a.m. and sunset is at 9:17 p.m. This is NOAA All Hazards Radio KEC 74 in Indianapolis. Flood watch in effect through Saturday morning. Flooding caused by excessive rainfall continues to be possible. The areas affected include portions of central, south central, and southeast Indiana, including the following counties: in central Indiana, Bartholomew and Decatur. In south central Indiana, Brown and Jackson. In southeast Indiana, Jennings. The hazardous conditions are expected from through Saturday morning. The following impacts are expected: excessive runoff may result in flooding of rivers, creeks, streams, and other low-lying and flood-prone locations. Low water crossings may be flooded. Additional details: multiple rounds of thunderstorms producing heavy rainfall will impact southern portions of central Indiana through early Saturday. 1 to 3 inches of rainfall is expected with locally higher amounts. http://www.weather.gov/safety/ Flood you should monitor later forecasts and be alert for possible flood warnings. Those living in areas prone to flooding should be prepared to take action should flooding develop. And now a look at your forecast for Indianapolis and central Indiana. Rest of today. Showers. Isolated thunderstorms this morning, then scattered thunderstorms. Near steady temperature around 70. East winds 5 to 10 miles an hour. Chance of rain near 100%. For tonight, mostly cloudy. Showers likely with a chance of thunderstorms through the late overnight, then a chance of showers with a slight chance of thunderstorms toward daybreak. Lows in the mid-60s.
East winds 5 to 10 miles an hour, becoming northeast toward daybreak. Chance of rain 70%. Saturday. Mostly cloudy through early afternoon, then becoming partly cloudy. A slight chance of showers. A slight chance of thunderstorms late in the afternoon. Highs around 80. North winds around 5 miles an hour. Chance of rain 20%. For Saturday night. Partly cloudy. Lows in the mid-60s. East winds around 5 miles an hour. Sunday. Partly cloudy. A slight chance of showers and thunderstorms through early afternoon. Humid with highs in the mid-80s. South winds around 5 miles an hour. Chance of rain 20%. Once again, the forecast for rest of today. Showers. Isolated thunderstorms this morning, then scattered thunderstorms. Near steady temperature around 70. East winds 5 to 10 miles an hour. Chance of rain near 100%. Taking a look at the 3 through 7 day forecast for Indianapolis and central Indiana. For Sunday night through Tuesday, mostly clear, hot, lows in the lower 70s, highs in the lower 90s. Tuesday night through Wednesday night, clear, hot, lows in the mid-70s, highs in the mid-90s. For Thursday, mostly sunny, hot with highs in the mid-90s. The 8 to 14 day outlook for Friday, July 3rd through Thursday, July 9th, calls for temperatures to be above normal and precipitation to be below normal. Normal highs for the period are around 85 degrees and normal lows are around 65. The normal precipitation total for the 7 days is around 1.10 inches. At 8 a.m. at Indianapolis, light rain was falling. The temperature was 68 degrees, the dew point 65, and the relative humidity 90%. The wind was northeast at 6 miles an hour. The barometric pressure was 30.05 inches and steady. Around central Indiana, rain was falling, with a temperature of 65 at Zionsville, 67 at Eagle Creek Airpark, and 67 at Shelbyville. At Muncie, it was partly sunny, with a temperature of 68. At Anderson, it was cloudy, with a temperature of 67. Elsewhere across Indiana, at Bloomington, rain was falling, with a temperature of 69. It was partly sunny, with a temperature of 59 at South Bend, 65 at Fort Wayne, and 66 at Lafayette. It was cloudy, with a temperature of 70 at Terre Haute, and 70 at Evansville. Just outside Indiana, rain was falling, with a temperature of 70 at St. Louis, and 67 at Cincinnati. At Chicago, it was partly sunny, with a temperature of 63. It was cloudy, with a temperature of 67 at Champaign, 69 at Dayton, and 70 at Louisville. Once again, at Indianapolis, it was 68 degrees with light rain. Now here is the hazardous weather outlook for central Indiana. For the period today and tonight, widespread showers and scattered thunderstorms will overspread the area today, bringing a risk for localized flooding through tonight. And now the extended outlook for the period Saturday through Thursday. Isolated to scattered showers and thunderstorms are expected through Saturday night. Heavy rainfall producing flooding will remain the primary concern. Afternoon heat indices will rise into the upper 90s on Sunday, then above 100 degrees for much of next week. Spotter information statement. Spotter activation is not anticipated, but any reports of flooding through Saturday night would be appreciated. The Indianapolis climate summary for yesterday, June 25, 2026. Yesterday's high temperature was 80 degrees. The normal high is 84. Yesterday's low temperature was 64 degrees. The normal low is 65. 0.07 inches of precipitation fell yesterday, which brings the monthly total to 4.63 inches. This is 0.51 inches above the normal amount of 4.12 inches for June. The total precipitation for the year now stands at 25.55 inches, which is 3.10 inches above normal. No snow fell yesterday, which brings the monthly total to 0.0 inches. The total snowfall since July 1st still stands at 29.9 inches. There were no heating degree days yesterday. This leaves the monthly total at 1.
The yearly total since July 1st is 4,735. There were 7 cooling degree days yesterday. This brings the monthly total to 163. The yearly total since January 1st is 304. The record high for today is 102, which occurred in 1954, and the record low is 49, which occurred in 1979. Sunrise today is at 6:19 a.m. and sunset is at 9:17 p.m. This is NOAA All Hazards Radio KEC-74 in Indianapolis. Flood watch in effect through Saturday morning. Flooding caused by excessive rainfall continues to be possible. The areas affected include portions of central, south central, and southeast Indiana, including the following counties: in central Indiana, Bartholomew and Decatur. In south central Indiana, Brown and Jackson. In southeast Indiana, Jennings. The hazardous conditions are expected from through Saturday morning. The following impacts are expected: excessive runoff may result in flooding of rivers, creeks, streams, and other low-lying and flood-prone locations. Low water crossings may be flooded. Additional details: multiple rounds of thunderstorms producing heavy rainfall will impact southern portions of central Indiana through early Saturday. 1 to 3 inches of rainfall is expected with locally higher amounts. http://www.weather.gov/safety/flood. You should monitor later forecasts and be alert for possible flood warnings. Those living in areas prone to flooding should be prepared to take action should flooding develop. And now a look at your forecast for Indianapolis and central Indiana. Rest of today: showers, isolated thunderstorms this morning, then scattered thunderstorms. Near steady temperature around 70. East winds 5 to 10 miles an hour. Chance of rain near 100%. For tonight: mostly cloudy. Shower likely with a chance of thunderstorms through the late overnight, then a chance of showers with a slight chance of thunderstorms toward daybreak. Lows in the mid-60s. East winds 5 to 10 miles an hour, becoming northeast toward daybreak. Chance of rain 70%. Saturday: mostly cloudy through early afternoon, then becoming partly cloudy. A slight chance of showers. A slight chance of thunderstorms late in the afternoon. Highs around 80. North winds around 5 miles an hour. Chance of rain 20%. For Saturday night: partly cloudy. Lows in the mid-60s. East winds around 5 miles an hour. Sunday: partly cloudy. A slight chance of showers and thunderstorms through early afternoon. Humid with highs in the mid-80s. South winds around 5 miles an hour. Chance of rain 20%. Once again, the forecast for rest of today: showers, isolated thunderstorms this morning, then scattered thunderstorms. Near steady temperature around 70. East winds 5 to 10 miles an hour. Chance of rain near 100%. Taking a look at the 3 through 7 day forecast for Indianapolis and central Indiana. For Sunday night through Tuesday: mostly clear. Hot. Lows in the lower 70s. Highs in the lower 90s. Tuesday night through Wednesday night: clear, hot. Lows in the mid 70s. Highs in the mid 90s. For Thursday: mostly sunny. Hot with highs in the mid 90s. The 8 to 14 day outlook for Friday, July 3rd through Thursday, July 9th, calls for temperatures to be above normal and precipitation to be below normal. Normal highs for the period are around 85 degrees and normal lows are around 65. The normal precipitation total for the 7 days is around 1.10 inches. At 9 a.m. at Indianapolis, light rain was falling. The temperature was 69 degrees, the dew point 67, and the relative humidity 93%. The wind was east at 6 miles an hour. The barometric pressure was 30.06 inches and rising. Around central Indiana, rain was falling, with a temperature of 69 at Muncie, 66 at Zionsville, 68 at Eagle Creek Airpark, and 70 at Shelbyville. Elsewhere across Indiana, it was partly sunny, with a temperature of 62 at South Bend,
and 65 at Fort Wayne. It was cloudy, with a temperature of 67 at Lafayette, 70 at Terre Haute, and 69 at Bloomington. At Evansville, rain and fog were reported, with a temperature of 70. Just outside Indiana, at Cincinnati, rain was falling, with a temperature of 69. At Chicago, it was partly sunny, with a temperature of 64. It was cloudy, with a temperature of 68 at Champaign, 70 at Dayton, 71 at St. Louis, and 71 at Louisville. Once again, at Indianapolis, it was 69 degrees with light rain. The Indianapolis climate summary for yesterday, June 25, 2026. Yesterday's high temperature was 80 degrees. The normal high is 84. Yesterday's low temperature was 64 degrees. The normal low is 65. 0.07 inches of precipitation fell yesterday, which brings the monthly total to 4.63 inches. This is 0.51 inches above the normal amount of 4.12 inches for June. The total precipitation for the year now stands at 25.55 inches, which is 3.10 inches above normal. No snow fell yesterday, which brings the monthly total to 0.0 inches. The total snowfall since July 1st still stands at 29.9 inches. There were no heating degree days yesterday. This leaves the monthly total at 1. The yearly total since July 1st is 4,735. There were 7 cooling degree days yesterday. This brings the monthly total to 163. The yearly total since January 1st is 304. The record high for today is 102, which occurred in 1954, and the record low is 49, which occurred in 1979. Sunrise today is at 6:19 a.m. and sunset is at 9:17 p.m. This is NOAA All Hazards Radio KEC 74 in Indianapolis. Flood watch in effect through Saturday morning. Flooding caused by excessive rainfall continues to be possible. The areas affected include portions of central, south central, and southeast Indiana, including the following counties: in central Indiana, Bartholomew and Decatur. In south central Indiana, Brown and Jackson. In southeast Indiana, Jennings. The hazardous conditions are expected from through Saturday morning. The following impacts are expected: excessive runoff may result in flooding of rivers, creeks, streams, and other low-lying and flood-prone locations. Low water crossings may be flooded. Additional details: multiple rounds of thunderstorms producing heavy rainfall will impact southern portions of central Indiana through early Saturday. 1 to 3 inches of rainfall is expected with locally higher amounts. http://www.weather.gov/safety/flood. You should monitor later forecasts and be alert for possible flood warnings. Those living in areas prone to flooding should be prepared to take action should flooding develop. And now a look at your forecast for Indianapolis and central Indiana. Rest of today. Showers. Isolated thunderstorms this morning, then scattered thunderstorms. Near steady temperature around 70. East winds 5 to 10 miles an hour. Chance of rain near 100%. For tonight, mostly cloudy. Showers likely with a chance of thunderstorms through the late overnight, then a chance of showers with a slight chance of thunderstorms toward daybreak. Lows in the mid-60s. East winds 5 to 10 miles an hour, becoming northeast toward daybreak. Chance of rain 70%. Saturday, mostly cloudy through early afternoon, then becoming partly cloudy. A slight chance of showers. A slight chance of thunderstorms late in the afternoon. Highs around 80. North winds around 5 miles an hour. Chance of rain 20%. For Saturday night, partly cloudy. Lows in the mid-60s. East winds around 5 miles an hour. Sunday, partly cloudy. A slight chance of showers and thunderstorms through early afternoon. Humid with highs in the mid-80s. South winds around 5 miles an hour. Chance of rain 20%. Once again, the forecast for rest of today. Showers. Isolated thunderstorms this morning, then scattered thunderstorms. Near steady temperature around 70.
East winds 5 to 10 miles an hour. Chance of rain near 100%. Taking a look at the 3 through 7 day forecast for Indianapolis and central Indiana. For Sunday night through Tuesday, mostly clear. Hot. Lows in the lower 70s. Highs in the lower 90s. Tuesday night through Wednesday night. Clear, hot. Lows in the mid-70s. Highs in the mid-90s. For Thursday, mostly sunny. Hot with highs in the mid-90s. The 8 to 14 day outlook for Friday, July 3rd through Thursday, July 9th calls for temperatures to be above normal and precipitation to be below normal. Normal highs for the period are around 85 degrees and normal lows are around 65. The normal precipitation total for the 7 days is around 1.10 inches. At 9 a.m. at Indianapolis, light rain was falling. The temperature was 69 degrees, the dew point 67, and the relative humidity 93%. The wind was east at 6 miles an hour. The barometric pressure was 30.06 inches and rising. Around central Indiana, rain was falling, with a temperature of 69 at Muncie, 66 at Zionsville, 68 at Eagle Creek Airpark, and 70 at Shelbyville. Elsewhere across Indiana, it was partly sunny, with a temperature of 62 at South Bend and 65 at Fort Wayne. It was cloudy, with a temperature of 67 at Lafayette, 70 at Terre Haute, and 69 at Bloomington. At Evansville, rain and fog were reported, with a temperature of 70. Just outside Indiana, at Cincinnati, rain was falling, with a temperature of 69. At Chicago, it was partly sunny, with a temperature of 64. It was cloudy, with a temperature of 68 at Champaign, 70 at Dayton, 71 at St. Louis, and 71 at Louisville. Once again, at Indianapolis, it was 69 degrees with light rain. The Indianapolis climate summary for yesterday, June 25, 2026. Yesterday's high temperature was 80 degrees. The normal high is 84. Yesterday's low temperature was 64 degrees. The normal low is 65. 0.07 inches of precipitation fell yesterday, which brings the monthly total to 4.63 inches. This is 0.51 inches above the normal amount of 4.12 inches for June. The total precipitation for the year now stands at 25.55 inches, which is 3.10 inches above normal. No snow fell yesterday, which brings the monthly total to 0.0 inches. The total snowfall since July 1st still stands at 29.9 inches. There were no heating degree days yesterday. This leaves the monthly total at 1. The yearly total since July 1st is 4,735. There were 7 cooling degree days yesterday. This brings the monthly total to 163. The yearly total since January 1st is 304. The record high for today is 102, which occurred in 1954, and the record low is 49, which occurred in 1979. Sunrise today is at 6:19 a.m. and sunset is at 9:17 p.m. This is NOAA All Hazards Radio KEC-74 in Indianapolis. Flood watch in effect through Saturday morning. Flooding caused by excessive rainfall continues to be possible. The areas affected include portions of central, south central, and southeast Indiana, including the following counties: in central Indiana, Bartholomew and Decatur. In south central Indiana, Brown and Jackson. In southeast Indiana, Jennings. The hazardous conditions are expected from through Saturday morning. The following impacts are expected. Excessive runoff may result in flooding of rivers, creeks, streams, and other low-lying and flood-prone locations. Low water crossings may be flooded. Additional details: multiple rounds of thunderstorms producing heavy rainfall will impact southern portions of central Indiana through early Saturday. 1 to 3 inches of rainfall is expected with locally higher amounts. http://www.weather.gov/safety/flood You should monitor later forecasts and be alert for possible flood warnings. Those living in areas prone to flooding should be prepared to take action should flooding develop. And now a look at your forecast for Indianapolis and central Indiana.
Rest of today. Showers. Isolated thunderstorms this morning, then scattered thunderstorms. Near steady temperature around 70. East winds 5.

chance of thunderstorms late in the afternoon. Highs around 80. North winds around 5 miles an hour. Chance of rain 20%. For Saturday night, partly cloudy. Lows in the mid-60s. East winds around 5 miles an hour. Sunday, partly cloudy. A slight chance of showers and thunderstorms through early afternoon. Humid with highs in the mid-80s. South winds around 5 miles an hour. Chance of rain 20%. Once again, the forecast for rest of today. Showers. Isolated thunderstorms this morning, then scattered thunderstorms. Near steady temperature around 70. East winds 5 to 10 miles an hour. Chance of rain near 100%. Taking a look at the 3 through 7 day forecast for Indianapolis and central Indiana. For Sunday night through Tuesday, mostly clear, hot, lows in the lower 70s, highs in the lower 90s. Tuesday night through Wednesday night, clear, hot, lows in the mid-70s, highs in the mid-90s. For Thursday, mostly sunny, hot with highs in the mid-90s. The 8 to 14 day outlook for Friday, July 3rd through Thursday, July 9th calls for temperatures to be above normal and precipitation to be below normal. Normal highs for the period are around 85 degrees and normal lows are around 65. The normal precipitation total for the 7 days is around 1.10 inches. At 9 a.m. at Indianapolis, light rain was falling. The temperature was 69 degrees, the dew point 67, and the relative humidity 93%. The wind was east at 6 miles an hour. The barometric pressure was 30.06 inches and rising. Around central Indiana, rain was falling, with a temperature of 69 at Muncie, 66 at Zionsville, 68 at Eagle Creek Airpark, and 70 at Shelbyville. Elsewhere across Indiana, it was partly sunny, with a temperature of 62 at South Bend and 65 at Fort Wayne. It was cloudy, with a temperature of 67 at Lafayette, 70 at Terre Haute, and 69 at Bloomington. At Evansville, rain and fog were reported, with a temperature of 70. Just outside Indiana, at Cincinnati, rain was falling, with a temperature of 69. At Chicago, it was partly sunny, with a temperature of 64. It was cloudy, with a temperature of 68 at Champaign, 70 at Dayton, 71 at St. Louis, and 71 at Louisville. Once again, at Indianapolis, it was 69 degrees with light rain. Now here is the hazardous weather outlook for central Indiana. For the period today and tonight, widespread showers and scattered thunderstorms will overspread the area today, bringing a risk for localized flooding through tonight. And now the extended outlook for the period Saturday through Thursday. Isolated to scattered showers and thunderstorms are expected through Saturday night. Heavy rainfall producing flooding will remain the primary concern. Afternoon heat indices will rise into the upper 90s on Sunday, then above 100 degrees for much of next week. Spotter information statement. Spotter activation is not anticipated, but any reports of flooding through Saturday night would be appreciated. The Indianapolis climate summary for yesterday, June 25, 2026. Yesterday's high temperature was 80 degrees. The normal high is 84. Yesterday's low temperature was 64 degrees. The normal low is 65. 0.07 inches of precipitation fell yesterday, which brings the monthly total to 4.63 inches. This is 0.51 inches above the normal amount of 4.12 inches for June. The total precipitation for the year now stands at 25.55 inches, which is 3.10 inches above normal. No snow fell yesterday, which brings the monthly total to 0.0 inches. The total snowfall since July 1st still stands at 29.9 inches. There were no heating degree days yesterday. This leaves the monthly total at 1. The yearly total since July 1st is 4,735. There were 7 cooling degree days yesterday. This brings the monthly total to 163. The yearly total since January 1st is 304. The record high for today is 102, which occurred in 1954, and the record low is 49, which occurred

1979. Sunrise today is at 6:19 a.m. and sunset is at 9:17 p.m. This is NOAA All Hazards Radio KEC 74 in Indianapolis. Flood watch in effect through Saturday morning. Flooding caused by excessive rainfall continues to be possible. The areas affected include portions of central, south central, and southeast Indiana, including the following counties: in central Indiana, Bartholomew and Decatur. In south central Indiana, Brown and Jackson. In southeast Indiana, Jennings. The hazardous conditions are expected from through Saturday morning. The following impacts are expected: excessive runoff may result in flooding of rivers, creeks, streams, and other low-lying and flood-prone locations. Low water crossings may be flooded. Additional details: multiple rounds of thunderstorms producing heavy rainfall will impact southern portions of central Indiana through early Saturday. 1 to 3 inches of rainfall is expected with locally higher amounts. http://www.weather.gov/safety/flood. You should monitor later forecasts and be alert for possible flood warnings. Those living in areas prone to flooding should be prepared to take action should flooding develop. And now a look at your forecast for Indianapolis and central Indiana. Rest of today: showers, isolated thunderstorms this morning, then scattered thunderstorms. Near steady temperature around 70. East winds 5 to 10 miles an hour. Chance of rain near 100%. For tonight: mostly cloudy. Showers likely with a chance of thunderstorms through the late overnight, then a chance of showers with a slight chance of thunderstorms toward daybreak. Lows in the mid-60s. East winds 5 to 10 miles an hour, becoming northeast toward daybreak. Chance of rain 70%. Saturday: mostly cloudy through early afternoon, then becoming partly cloudy. A slight chance of showers. A slight chance of thunderstorms late in the afternoon. Highs around 80. North winds around 5 miles an hour. Chance of rain 20%. For Saturday night: partly cloudy. Lows in the mid-60s. East winds around 5 miles an hour. Sunday: partly cloudy. A slight chance of showers and thunderstorms through early afternoon. Humid with highs in the mid-80s. South winds around 5 miles an hour. Chance of rain 20%. Once again, the forecast for rest of today: showers, isolated thunderstorms this morning, then scattered thunderstorms. Near steady temperature around 70. East winds 5 to 10 miles an hour. Chance of rain near 100%. Taking a look at the 3 through 7 day forecast for Indianapolis and central Indiana. For Sunday night through Tuesday: mostly clear. Hot. Lows in the lower 70s. Highs in the lower 90s. Tuesday night through Wednesday night: clear, hot. Lows in the mid 70s. Highs in the mid 90s. For Thursday: mostly sunny. Hot with highs in the mid 90s. The 8 to 14 day outlook for Friday, July 3rd through Thursday, July 9th, calls for temperatures to be above normal and precipitation to be below normal. Normal highs for the period are around 85 degrees and normal lows are around 65. The normal precipitation total for the 7 days is around 1.10 inches. At 9 a.m. at Indianapolis, light rain was falling. The temperature was 69 degrees, the dew point 67, and the relative humidity 93%. The wind was east at 6 miles an hour. The barometric pressure was 30.06 inches and rising. Around central Indiana, rain was falling, with a temperature of 69 at Muncie, 66 at Zionsville, 68 at Eagle Creek Airpark, and 70 at Shelbyville. Elsewhere across Indiana, it was partly sunny, with a temperature of 62 at South Bend and 65 at Fort Wayne. It was cloudy, with a temperature of 67 at Lafayette, 70 at Terre Haute, and 69 at Bloomington. At Evansville, rain and fog were reported, with a temperature of 70. Just outside Indiana, at Cincinnati, rain was falling, with a temperature of 69.
and Chicago, it was partly sunny, with a temperature of 64. It was cloudy, with a temperature of 68 at Champaign, 70 at Dayton, 71 at St. Louis, and 71 at Louisville. Once again, at Indianapolis, it was 69 degrees with light rain. This is NOAA All Hazards Radio KEC 74 in Indianapolis. Flood watch in effect through Saturday morning. Flooding caused by excessive rainfall continues to be possible. The areas affected include portions of central, south central, and southeast Indiana, including the following counties: in central Indiana, Bartholomew and Decatur. In south central Indiana, Brown and Jackson. In southeast Indiana, Jennings. The hazardous conditions are expected from through Saturday morning. The following impacts are expected: excessive runoff may result in flooding of rivers, creeks, streams, and other low-lying and flood-prone locations. Low water crossings may be flooded. Additional details: multiple rounds of thunderstorms producing heavy rainfall will impact southern portions of central Indiana through early Saturday. 1 to 3 inches of rainfall is expected with locally higher amounts. http://www.weather.gov/safety/ Flood you should monitor later forecasts and be alert for possible flood warnings. Those living in areas prone to flooding should be prepared to take action should flooding develop. And now a look at your forecast for Indianapolis and central Indiana. Rest of today. Showers. Isolated thunderstorms this morning, then scattered thunderstorms. Near steady temperature around 70. East winds 5 to 10 miles an hour. Chance of rain near 100%. For tonight, mostly cloudy. Showers likely with a chance of thunderstorms through the late overnight, then a chance of showers with a slight chance of thunderstorms toward daybreak. Lows in the mid-60s. East winds 5 to 10 miles an hour, becoming northeast toward daybreak. Chance of rain 70%. Saturday, mostly cloudy through early afternoon, then becoming partly cloudy. A slight chance of showers. A slight chance of thunderstorms late in the afternoon. Highs around 80. North winds around 5 miles an hour. Chance of rain 20%. For Saturday night, partly cloudy. Lows in the mid-60s. East winds around 5 miles an hour. Sunday, partly cloudy. A slight chance of showers and thunderstorms through early afternoon. Humid with highs in the mid-80s. South winds around 5 miles an hour. Chance of rain 20%. Once again, the forecast for rest of today. Showers. Isolated thunderstorms this morning, then scattered thunderstorms. Near steady temperature around 70. East winds 5 to 10 miles an hour. Chance of rain near 100%. Taking a look at the 3 through 7 day forecast for Indianapolis and central Indiana. For Sunday night through Tuesday, mostly clear, hot, lows in the lower 70s, highs in the lower 90s. Tuesday night through Wednesday night, clear, hot, lows in the mid 70s, highs in the mid 90s. For Thursday, mostly sunny, hot with highs in the mid 90s. The 8 to 14 day outlook for Friday, July 3rd through Thursday, July 9th calls for temperatures to be above normal and precipitation to be below normal. Normal highs for the period are around 85 degrees and normal lows are around 65. The normal precipitation total for the 7 days is around 1.10 inches. At 9 a.m. at Indianapolis, light rain was falling. The temperature was 69 degrees, the dew point 67, and the relative humidity 93%. The wind was east at 6 miles an hour. The barometric pressure was 30.06 inches and rising. Around central Indiana, rain was falling, with a temperature of 69 at Muncie, 66 at Zionsville, 68 at Eagle Creek Airpark, and 70 at Shelbyville. Elsewhere across Indiana, it was partly sunny, with a temperature of 62 at South Bend and 65 at Fort Wayne. It was cloudy, with a temperature of 67 at Lafayette, 70 at Terre Haute, and 69 at Bloomington.
At Evansville, rain and fog were reported with a temperature of 70. Just outside Indiana, at Cincinnati, rain was falling with a temperature of 69. At Chicago, it was partly sunny with a temperature of 64. It was cloudy with a temperature of 68 at Champaign, 70 at Dayton, 71 at St. Louis, and 71 at Louisville. Once again, at Indianapolis, it was 69 degrees with light rain. This is NOAA All Hazards Radio KEC 74 in Indianapolis. Flood watch in effect through Saturday morning. Flooding caused by excessive rainfall continues to be possible. The areas affected include portions of central, south central, and southeast Indiana, including the following counties in central Indiana: Bartholomew and Decatur. In south central Indiana, Brown and Jackson. In southeast Indiana, Jennings. The hazardous conditions are expected from through Saturday morning. The following impacts are expected: excessive runoff may result in flooding of rivers, creeks, streams, and other low-lying and flood-prone locations. Low water crossings may be flooded. Additional details: multiple rounds of thunderstorms producing heavy rainfall will impact southern portions of central Indiana through early Saturday. 1 to 3 inches of rainfall is expected with locally higher amounts. http://www.weather.gov/safety/flood. You should monitor later forecasts and be alert for possible flood warnings. Those living in areas prone to flooding should be prepared to take action should flooding develop. And now a look at your forecast for Indianapolis and central Indiana. Rest of today: showers, isolated thunderstorms this morning, then scattered thunderstorms. Near steady temperature around 70. East winds 5 to 10 miles an hour. Chance of rain near 100%. For tonight: mostly cloudy. Showers likely with a chance of thunderstorms through the late overnight, then a chance of showers with a slight chance of thunderstorms toward daybreak. Lows in the mid-60s. East winds 5 to 10 miles an hour, becoming northeast toward daybreak. Chance of rain 70%. Saturday: mostly cloudy through early afternoon, then becoming partly cloudy. A slight chance of showers. A slight chance of thunderstorms late in the afternoon. Highs around 80. North winds around 5 miles an hour. Chance of rain 20%. For Saturday night: partly cloudy. Lows in the mid-60s. East winds around 5 miles an hour. Sunday: partly cloudy. A slight chance of showers and thunderstorms through early afternoon. Humid with highs in the mid-80s. South winds around 5 miles an hour. Chance of rain 20%. Once again, the forecast for rest of today: showers, isolated thunderstorms this morning, then scattered thunderstorms. Near steady temperature around 70. East winds 5 to 10 miles an hour. Chance of rain near 100%. Taking a look at the 3 through 7 day forecast for Indianapolis and central Indiana. For Sunday night through Tuesday: mostly clear. Hot. Lows in the lower 70s. Highs in the lower 90s. Tuesday night through Wednesday night: clear, hot. Lows in the mid-70s. Highs in the mid-90s. For Thursday: mostly sunny. Hot with highs in the mid-90s. The 8 to 14 day outlook for Friday, July 3rd through Thursday, July 9th, calls for temperatures to be above normal and precipitation to be below normal. Normal highs for the period are around 85 degrees, and normal lows are around 65. The normal precipitation total for the 7 days is around 1.10 inches. At 9 a.m., at Indianapolis, light rain was falling. The temperature was 69 degrees, the dew point 67, and the relative humidity 93%. The wind was east at 6 miles an hour. The barometric pressure was 30.06 inches and rising. Around central Indiana, rain was falling with a temperature of 69 at Muncie, 66 at Zionsville, 68 at Eagle Creek Airpark, and 70 at Shelbyville. Elsewhere across Indiana, it was partly sunny, with a temperature of 62 at South Bend and 65 at Fort Wayne.
It was cloudy, with a temperature of 67 at Lafayette, 70 at Terre Haute, and 69 at Bloomington. At Evansville, rain and fog were reported, with a temperature of 70. Just outside Indiana, at Cincinnati, rain was falling, with a temperature of 69. At Chicago, it was partly sunny, with a temperature of 64. It was cloudy, with a temperature of 68 at Champaign, 70 at Dayton, 71 at St. Louis, and 71 at Louisville. Once again, at Indianapolis, it was 69 degrees with light rain. This is NOAA All Hazards Radio KEC 74 in Indianapolis. Flood watch in effect through Saturday morning. Flooding caused by excessive rainfall continues to be possible. The areas affected include portions of central, south central, and southeast Indiana, including the following counties: in central Indiana, Bartholomew and Decatur. In south central Indiana, Brown and Jackson. In southeast Indiana, Jennings. The hazardous conditions are expected from through Saturday morning. The following impacts are expected: excessive runoff may result in flooding of rivers, creeks, streams, and other low-lying and flood-prone locations. Low water crossings may be flooded. Additional details: multiple rounds of thunderstorms producing heavy rainfall will impact southern portions of central Indiana through early Saturday. 1 to 3 inches of rainfall is expected with locally higher amounts. http://www.weather.gov/safety/flood. You should monitor later forecasts and be alert for possible flood warnings. Those living in areas prone to flooding should be prepared to take action should flooding develop. And now a look at your forecast for Indianapolis and central Indiana. Rest of today. Showers. Isolated thunderstorms this morning, then scattered thunderstorms. Near steady temperature around 70. East winds 5 to 10 miles an hour. Chance of rain near 100%. For tonight, mostly cloudy. Showers likely with a chance of thunderstorms through the late overnight, then a chance of showers with a slight chance of thunderstorms toward daybreak. Lows in the mid-60s. East winds 5 to 10 miles an hour, becoming northeast toward daybreak. Chance of rain 70%. Saturday, mostly cloudy through early afternoon, then becoming partly cloudy. A slight chance of showers. A slight chance of thunderstorms late in the afternoon. Highs around 80. North winds around 5 miles an hour. Chance of rain 20%. For Saturday night, partly cloudy. Lows in the mid-60s. East winds around 5 miles an hour. Sunday, partly cloudy. A slight chance of showers and thunderstorms through early afternoon. Humid with highs in the mid-80s. South winds around 5 miles an hour. Chance of rain 20%. Once again, the forecast for rest of today. Showers. Isolated thunderstorms this morning, then scattered thunderstorms. Near steady temperature around 70. East winds 5 to 10 miles an hour. Chance of rain near 100%. Now here is the hazardous weather outlook for central Indiana. For the period today and tonight, widespread showers and scattered thunderstorms will overspread the area today, bringing a risk for localized flooding through tonight. And now the extended outlook for the period Saturday through Thursday. Isolated to scattered showers and thunderstorms are expected through Saturday night. Heavy rainfall producing flooding will remain the primary concern. Afternoon heat indices will rise into the upper 90s on Sunday, then above 100 degrees for much of next week. Spotter information statement: spotter activation is not anticipated, but any reports of flooding through Saturday night would be appreciated. Taking a look at the 3 through 7 day forecast for Indianapolis and central Indiana. For Sunday night through Tuesday, mostly clear. Hot. Lows in the lower 70s. Highs in the lower 90s. Tuesday night through Wednesday night, clear, hot. Lows in the mid-70s. Highs in the mid-90s. For Thursday, mostly sunny. Hot with highs in the mid-90s. The 8 to 14 day outlook for Friday, July 3rd through Thursday, July 9th, calls for temperatures to be above normal
and precipitation to be below normal. Normal highs for the period are around 85 degrees, and normal lows are around 65. The normal precipitation total for the 7 days is around 1.10 inches. At 9 a.m., at Indianapolis, light rain was falling. The temperature was 69 degrees, the dew point 67, and the relative humidity 93%. The wind was east at 6 miles an hour. The barometric pressure was 30.06 inches and rising. Around central Indiana, rain was falling, with a temperature of 69 at Muncie, 66 at Zionsville, 68 at Eagle Creek Airpark, and 70 at Shelbyville. Elsewhere across Indiana, it was partly sunny, with a temperature of 62 at South Bend, and 65 at Fort Wayne. It was cloudy, with a temperature of 67 at Lafayette, 70 at Terre Haute, and 69 at Bloomington. At Evansville, rain and fog were reported, with a temperature of 70. Just outside Indiana, at Cincinnati, rain was falling, with a temperature of 69. At Chicago, it was partly sunny, with a temperature of 64. It was cloudy, with a temperature of 68 at Champaign, 70 at Dayton, 71 at St. Louis, and 71 at Louisville. Once again, at Indianapolis, it was 69 degrees with light rain. This is NOAA All Hazards Radio KEC 74 in Indianapolis. Flood watch in effect through Saturday morning. Flooding caused by excessive rainfall continues to be possible. The areas affected include portions of central, south central, and southeast Indiana, including the following counties: in central Indiana, Bartholomew and Decatur. In south central Indiana, Brown and Jackson. In southeast Indiana, Jennings. The hazardous conditions are expected from through Saturday morning. The following impacts are expected: excessive runoff may result in flooding of rivers, creeks, streams, and other low-lying and flood-prone locations. Low water crossings may be flooded. Additional details: multiple rounds of thunderstorms producing heavy rainfall will impact southern portions of central Indiana through early Saturday. 1 to 3 inches of rainfall is expected with locally higher amounts. http://www.weather.gov/safety/. Flood. You should monitor later forecasts and be alert for possible flood warnings. Those living in areas prone to flooding should be prepared to take action should flooding develop. And now a look at your forecast for Indianapolis and central Indiana. Rest of today. Showers. Isolated thunderstorms this morning, then scattered thunderstorms. Near steady temperature around 70. East winds 5 to 10 miles an hour. Chance of rain near 100%. For tonight, mostly cloudy. Showers likely with a chance of thunderstorms through the late overnight, then a chance of showers with a slight chance of thunderstorms toward daybreak. Lows in the mid-60s. East winds 5 to 10 miles an hour, becoming northeast toward daybreak. Chance of rain 70%. Saturday, mostly cloudy through early afternoon, then becoming partly cloudy. A slight chance of showers. A slight chance of thunderstorms late in the afternoon. Highs around 80. North winds around 5 miles an hour. Chance of rain 20%. For Saturday night, partly cloudy. Lows in the mid-60s. East winds around 5 miles an hour. Sunday, partly cloudy. A slight chance of showers and thunderstorms through early afternoon. Humid with highs in the mid-80s. South winds around 5 miles an hour. Chance of rain 20%. Once again, the forecast for rest of today. Showers. Isolated thunderstorms this morning, then scattered thunderstorms. Near steady temperature around 70. East winds 5 to 10 miles an hour. Chance of rain near 100%. Taking a look at the 3 through 7 day forecast for Indianapolis and central Indiana. For Sunday night through Tuesday, mostly clear, hot, lows in the lower 70s, highs in the lower 90s. Tuesday night through Wednesday night, clear, hot, lows in the mid 70s, highs in the mid 90s. For Thursday, mostly sunny, hot with highs in the mid 90s.
The 8 to 14 day outlook for Friday, July 3rd through Thursday, July 9th calls for temperatures to be above normal and precipitation to be below normal. Normal highs for the period are around 85 degrees and normal lows are around 65. The normal precipitation total for the 7 days is around 1.10 inches. At 9 a.m. at Indianapolis, light rain was falling. The temperature was 69 degrees, the dew point 67, and the relative humidity 93%. The wind was east at 6 miles an hour. The barometric pressure was 30.06 inches and rising. Around central Indiana, rain was falling, with a temperature of 69 at Muncie, 66 at Zionsville, 68 at Eagle Creek Airpark, and 70 at Shelbyville. Elsewhere across Indiana, it was partly sunny, with a temperature of 62 at South Bend and 65 at Fort Wayne. It was cloudy, with a temperature of 67 at Lafayette, 70 at Terre Haute, and 69 at Bloomington. At Evansville, rain and fog were reported, with a temperature of 70. Just outside Indiana, at Cincinnati, rain was falling, with a temperature of 69. At Chicago, it was partly sunny, with a temperature of 64. It was cloudy, with a temperature of 68 at Champaign, 70 at Dayton, 71 at St. Louis, and 71 at Louisville. Once again, at Indianapolis, it was 69 degrees with light rain. This is NOAA All Hazards Radio KEC 74 in Indianapolis. Flood watch in effect through Saturday morning. Flooding caused by excessive rainfall continues to be possible. The areas affected include portions of central, south central, and southeast Indiana, including the following counties: in central Indiana, Bartholomew and Decatur. In south central Indiana, Brown and Jackson. In southeast Indiana, Jennings. The hazardous conditions are expected from through Saturday morning. The following impacts are expected. Excessive runoff may result in flooding of rivers, creeks, streams, and other low-lying and flood-prone locations. Low water crossings may be flooded. Additional details: multiple rounds of thunderstorms producing heavy rainfall will impact southern portions of central Indiana through early Saturday. 1 to 3 inches of rainfall is expected with locally higher amounts. http://www.weather.gov/safety/flood You should monitor later forecasts and be alert for possible flood warnings. Those living in areas prone to flooding should be prepared to take action should flooding develop. And now a look at your forecast for Indianapolis and central Indiana. Rest of today. Showers. Isolated thunderstorms this morning, then scattered thunderstorms. Near steady temperature around 70. East winds 5 to 10 miles an hour. Chance of rain near 100%. For tonight, mostly cloudy. Showers likely with a chance of thunderstorms through the late overnight, then a chance of showers with a slight chance of thunderstorms toward daybreak. Lows in the mid-60s. East winds 5 to 10 miles an hour, becoming northeast toward daybreak. Chance of rain 70%. Saturday, mostly cloudy through early afternoon, then becoming partly cloudy. A slight chance of showers. A slight chance of thunderstorms late in the afternoon. Highs around 80. North winds around 5 miles an hour. Chance of rain 20%. For Saturday night, partly cloudy. Lows in the mid-60s. East winds around 5 miles an hour. Sunday, partly cloudy. A slight chance of showers and thunderstorms through early afternoon. Humid with highs in the mid-80s. South winds around 5 miles an hour. Chance of rain 20%. Once again, the forecast for rest of today. Showers. Isolated thunderstorms this morning, then scattered thunderstorms. Near steady temperature around 70. East winds 5 to 10 miles an hour. Chance of rain near 100%. Taking a look at the 3 through 7 day forecast for Indianapolis and central Indiana. For Sunday night through Tuesday, mostly clear. Hot. Lows in the lower 70s. Highs in the lower 90s. Tuesday night through Wednesday night, clear, hot. Lows in the mid 70s.
Highs in the mid-90s. For Thursday, mostly sunny. Hot with highs in the mid-90s. The 8-14 day outlook for Friday, July 3rd through Thursday, July 9th, calls for temperatures to be above normal and precipitation to be below normal. Normal highs for the period are around 85 degrees, and normal lows are around 65. The normal precipitation total for the 7 days is around 1.10 inches. At 9 a.m., at Indianapolis, light rain was falling. The temperature was 69 degrees, the dew point 67, and the relative humidity 93%. The wind was east at 6 miles an hour. The barometric pressure was 30.06 inches and rising. Around central Indiana, rain was falling, with a temperature of 69 at Muncie, 66 at Zionsville, 68 at Eagle Creek Airpark, and 70 at Shelbyville. Elsewhere across Indiana, it was partly sunny, with a temperature of 62 at South Bend and 65 at Fort Wayne. It was cloudy, with a temperature of 67 at Lafayette, 70 at Terre Haute, and 69 at Bloomington. At Evansville, rain and fog were reported, with a temperature of 70. Just outside Indiana, at Cincinnati, rain was falling, with a temperature of 69. At Chicago, it was partly sunny, with a temperature of 64. It was cloudy, with a temperature of 68 at Champaign, 70 at Dayton, 71 at St. Louis, and 71 at Louisville. Once again, at Indianapolis, it was 69 degrees with light rain. This is NOAA All Hazards Radio KEC 74 in Indianapolis. Flood watch in effect through Saturday morning. Flooding caused by excessive rainfall continues to be possible. The areas affected include portions of central, south central, and southeast Indiana, including the following counties: in central Indiana, Bartholomew and Decatur. In south central Indiana, Brown and Jackson. In southeast Indiana, Jennings. The hazardous conditions are expected from through Saturday morning. The following impacts are expected. Excessive runoff may result in flooding of rivers, creeks, streams, and other low-lying and flood-prone locations. Low water crossings may be flooded. Additional details: multiple rounds of thunderstorms producing heavy rainfall will impact southern portions of central Indiana through early Saturday. 1 to 3 inches of rainfall is expected with locally higher amounts. http://www.weather.gov/safety/flood. You should monitor later forecasts and be alert for possible flood warnings. Those living in areas prone to flooding should be prepared to take action should flooding develop. And now a look at your forecast for Indianapolis and central Indiana. Rest of today. Showers. Isolated thunderstorms this morning, then scattered thunderstorms. Near steady temperature around 70. East winds 5 to 10 miles an hour. Chance of rain near 100%. For tonight, mostly cloudy. Showers likely with a chance of thunderstorms through the late overnight, then a chance of showers with a slight chance of thunderstorms toward daybreak. Lows in the mid-60s. East winds 5 to 10 miles an hour, becoming northeast toward daybreak. Chance of rain 70%. Saturday, mostly cloudy through early afternoon, then becoming partly cloudy. A slight chance of showers. A slight chance of thunderstorms late in the afternoon. Highs around 80. North winds around 5 miles an hour. Chance of rain 20%. For Saturday night, partly cloudy. Lows in the mid-60s. East winds around 5 miles an hour. Sunday, partly cloudy. A slight chance of showers and thunderstorms through early afternoon. Humid with highs in the mid-80s. South winds around 5 miles an hour. Chance of rain 20%. Once again, the forecast for rest of today. Showers. Isolated thunderstorms this morning, then scattered thunderstorms. Near steady temperature around 70. East winds 5 to 10 miles an hour. Chance of rain near 100%. Taking a look at the 3 through 7 day forecast for Indianapolis and central Indiana. For Sunday night through Tuesday, mostly clear. Hot. Lows in the lower 70s.
highs in the lower 90s. Tuesday night through Wednesday night, clear, hot. Lows in the mid-70s. Highs in the mid-90s. For Thursday, mostly sunny. Hot with highs in the mid-90s. The 8 to 14 day outlook for Friday, July 3rd through Thursday, July 9th, calls for temperatures to be above normal and precipitation to be below normal. Normal highs for the period are around 85 degrees and normal lows are around 65. The normal precipitation total for the 7 days is around 1.10 inches. At 9 a.m. at Indianapolis, light rain was falling. The temperature was 69 degrees, the dew point 67, and the relative humidity 93%. The wind was east at 6 miles an hour. The barometric pressure was 30.06 inches and rising. Around central Indiana, rain was falling, with a temperature of 69 at Muncie, 66 at Zionsville, 68 at Eagle Creek Airpark, and 70 at Shelbyville. Elsewhere across Indiana, it was partly sunny, with a temperature of 62 at South Bend and 65 at Fort Wayne. It was cloudy, with a temperature of 67 at Lafayette, 70 at Terre Haute, and 69 at Bloomington. At Evansville, rain and fog were reported, with a temperature of 70. Just outside Indiana, at Cincinnati, rain was falling, with a temperature of 69. At Chicago, it was partly sunny, with a temperature of 64. It was cloudy, with a temperature of 68 at Champaign, 70 at Dayton, 71 at St. Louis, and 71 at Louisville. Once again, at Indianapolis, it was 69 degrees with light rain. This is NOAA All Hazards Radio KEC 74 in Indianapolis. Flood watch in effect through Saturday morning. Flooding caused by excessive rainfall continues to be possible. The areas affected include portions of central, south central, and southeast Indiana, including the following counties: in central Indiana, Bartholomew and Decatur. In south central Indiana, Brown and Jackson. In southeast Indiana, Jennings. The hazardous conditions are expected from through Saturday morning. The following impacts are expected. Excessive runoff may result in flooding of rivers, creeks, streams, and other low-lying and flood-prone locations. Low water crossings may be flooded. Additional details: multiple rounds of thunderstorms producing heavy rainfall will impact southern portions of central Indiana through early Saturday. 1 to 3 inches of rainfall is expected with locally higher amounts. http://www.weather.gov/safety/flood. You should monitor later forecasts and be alert for possible flood warnings. Those living in areas prone to flooding should be prepared to take action should flooding develop. Now here is the hazardous weather outlook for central Indiana. For the period today and tonight, widespread showers and scattered thunderstorms will overspread the area today, bringing a risk for localized flooding through tonight. And now the extended outlook for the period Saturday through Thursday. Isolated to scattered showers and thunderstorms are expected through Saturday night. Heavy rainfall producing flooding will remain the primary concern. Afternoon heat indices will rise into the upper 90s on Sunday, then above 100 degrees for much of next week. Spotter information statement: spotter activation is not anticipated, but any reports of flooding through Saturday night would be appreciated. And now a look at your forecast for Indianapolis and central Indiana. Rest of today: showers, isolated thunderstorms this morning, then scattered thunderstorms. Near steady temperature around 70. East winds 5 to 10 miles an hour. Chance of rain near 100%. For tonight, mostly cloudy. Showers likely with a chance of thunderstorms through the late overnight, then a chance of showers with a slight chance of thunderstorms toward daybreak. Lows in the mid-60s. East winds 5 to 10 miles an hour, becoming northeast toward daybreak. Chance of rain 70%. Saturday, mostly cloudy through early afternoon, then becoming partly cloudy. A slight chance of showers. A slight chance of thunderstorms late in the afternoon. Highs around 80. North winds around 5 miles an hour. Chance of rain 20%. For Saturday night, partly cloudy.
lows in the mid-60s. East winds around 5 miles an hour. Sunday, partly cloudy. A slight chance of showers and thunderstorms through early afternoon. Humid with highs in the mid-80s. South winds around 5 miles an hour. Chance of rain 20%. Once again, the forecast for rest of today. Showers. Isolated thunderstorms this morning, then scattered thunderstorms. Near steady temperature around 70. East winds 5 to 10 miles an hour. Chance of rain near 100%. Taking a look at the 3 through 7 day forecast for Indianapolis and central Indiana. For Sunday night through Tuesday, mostly clear, hot, lows in the lower 70s, highs in the lower 90s. Tuesday night through Wednesday night, clear, hot, lows in the mid 70s, highs in the mid 90s. For Thursday, mostly sunny, hot with highs in the mid 90s. The 8 to 14 day outlook for Friday, July 3rd through Thursday, July 9th, calls for temperatures to be above normal and precipitation to be below normal. Normal highs for the period are around 85 degrees, and normal lows are around 65. The normal precipitation total for the 7 days is around 1.10 inches. At 10 a.m., at Indianapolis, light rain was falling. The temperature was 69 degrees, the dew point 66, and the relative humidity 90%. The wind was east at 6 miles an hour. The barometric pressure was 30.06 inches and steady. Around central Indiana, rain was falling, with a temperature of 68 at Muncie, 69 at Eagle Creek Airpark, and 70 at Shelbyville. At Zionsville, it was cloudy, with a temperature of 68. Elsewhere across Indiana, it was cloudy. It was 64 at South Bend, 66 at Fort Wayne, and 68 at Lafayette. Terre Haute reported 71, Bloomington reported 70, and Evansville reported 69. Just outside Indiana, rain was falling, with a temperature of 70 at Dayton and 70 at Cincinnati. It was cloudy, with a temperature of 65 at Chicago, 69 at Champaign, 72 at St. Louis, and 72 at Louisville. Once again, at Indianapolis, it was 69 degrees with light rain. This is NOAA All Hazards Radio KEC 74 in Indianapolis. Flood watch in effect through Saturday morning. Flooding caused by excessive rainfall continues to be possible. The areas affected include portions of central, south central, and southeast Indiana, including the following counties: in central Indiana, Bartholomew and Decatur. In south central Indiana, Brown and Jackson. In southeast Indiana, Jennings. The hazardous conditions are expected from through Saturday morning. The following impacts are expected. Excessive runoff may result in flooding of rivers, creeks, streams, and other low-lying and flood-prone locations. Low water crossings may be flooded. 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Those living in areas prone to flooding should be prepared to take action should flooding develop. And now a look at your forecast for Indianapolis and central Indiana. Rest of today. Showers. Isolated thunderstorms this morning, then scattered thunderstorms. Near steady temperature around 70. East winds 5 to 10 miles an hour. Chance of rain near 100%. For tonight, mostly cloudy. Showers likely with a chance of thunderstorms through the late overnight, then a chance of showers with a slight chance of thunderstorms toward daybreak. Lows in the mid-60s. East winds 5 to 10 miles an hour, becoming northeast toward daybreak. Chance of rain 70%. Saturday, mostly cloudy through early afternoon, then becoming partly cloudy. A slight chance of showers. A slight chance of thunderstorms late in the afternoon. Highs around 80. North winds around 5 miles an hour. Chance of rain 20%. For Saturday night,
partly cloudy. Lows in the mid-60s. East winds around 5 miles an hour. Sunday. Partly cloudy. A slight chance of showers and thunderstorms through early afternoon. Humid with highs in the mid-80s. South winds around 5 miles an hour. Chance of rain 20%. Once again, the forecast for rest of today. Showers. Isolated thunderstorms this morning, then scattered thunderstorms. Near steady temperature around 70. East winds 5 to 10 miles an hour. Chance of rain near 100%. The current time is 10:16 a.m. Eastern Daylight Time. This is NOAA All Hazards Radio KEC 74 in Indianapolis. And now a look at your forecast for Indianapolis and central Indiana. Rest of today. Showers. Isolated thunderstorms this morning, then scattered thunderstorms. Near steady temperature around 70. East winds 5 to 10 miles an hour. Chance of rain near 100%. For tonight, mostly cloudy. Showers likely with a chance of thunderstorms through the late overnight, then a chance of showers with a slight chance of thunderstorms toward daybreak. Lows in the mid-60s. East winds 5 to 10 miles an hour, becoming northeast toward daybreak. Chance of rain 70%. Saturday. Mostly cloudy through early afternoon, then becoming partly cloudy. A slight chance of showers. A slight chance of thunderstorms late in the afternoon. Highs around 80. North winds around 5 miles an hour. Chance of rain 20%. For Saturday night. Partly cloudy. Lows in the mid-60s. East winds around 5 miles an hour. Sunday. Partly cloudy. A slight chance of showers and thunderstorms through early afternoon. Humid with highs in the mid-80s. South winds around 5 miles an hour. Chance of rain 20%. Once again, the forecast for rest of today. Showers. Isolated thunderstorms this morning, then scattered thunderstorms. Near steady temperature around 70. East winds 5 to 10 miles an hour. Chance of rain near 100%. Taking a look at the 3 through 7 day forecast for Indianapolis and central Indiana. For Sunday night through Tuesday, mostly clear. Hot. Lows in the lower 70s. Highs in the lower 90s. Tuesday night through Wednesday night. Clear, hot. Lows in the mid 70s. Highs in the mid 90s. For Thursday, mostly sunny. Hot with highs in the mid 90s. The 8 to 14 day outlook for Friday, July 3rd through Thursday, July 9th, calls for temperatures to be above normal and precipitation to be below normal. Normal highs for the period are around 85 degrees and normal lows are around 65. The normal precipitation total for the 7 days is around 1.10 inches. At 10 a.m. at Indianapolis, light rain was falling. The temperature was 69 degrees, the dew point 66, and the relative humidity 90%. The wind was east at 6 miles an hour. The barometric pressure was 30.06 inches and steady. Around central Indiana, rain was falling, with a temperature of 68 at Muncie, 69 at Eagle Creek Airpark, and 70 at Shelbyville. At Zionsville, it was cloudy, with a temperature of 68. Elsewhere across Indiana, it was cloudy. It was 64 at South Bend, 66 at Fort Wayne, and 68 at Lafayette. Terre Haute reported 71, Bloomington reported 70, and Evansville reported 69. Just outside Indiana, rain was falling, with a temperature of 70 at Dayton, and 70 at Cincinnati. It was cloudy, with a temperature of 65 at Chicago, 69 at Champaign, 72 at St. Louis, and 72 at Louisville. Once again, at Indianapolis, it was 69 degrees with light rain. This is NOAA All Hazards Radio KEC 74 in Indianapolis. And now a look at your forecast for Indianapolis and central Indiana. Rest of today. Showers. Isolated thunderstorms this morning, then scattered thunderstorms. Near steady temperature around 70. East winds 5 to 10 miles an hour.
chance of rain near 100%. For tonight, mostly cloudy. Showers likely with a chance of thunderstorms through the late overnight, then a chance of showers with a slight chance of thunderstorms toward daybreak. Lows in the mid-60s. East winds 5 to 10 miles an hour, becoming northeast toward daybreak. Chance of rain 70%. Saturday. Mostly cloudy through early afternoon, then becoming partly cloudy. A slight chance of showers. A slight chance of thunderstorms late in the afternoon. Highs around 80. North winds around 5 miles an hour. Chance of rain 20%. For Saturday night. Partly cloudy. Lows in the mid-60s. East winds around 5 miles an hour. Sunday. Partly cloudy. A slight chance of showers and thunderstorms through early afternoon. Humid with highs in the mid-80s. South winds around 5 miles an hour. Chance of rain 20%. Once again, the forecast for rest of today. Showers. Isolated thunderstorms this morning, then scattered thunderstorms. Near steady temperature around 70. East winds 5 to 10 miles an hour. Chance of rain near 100%. Taking a look at the 3 through 7 day forecast for Indianapolis and central Indiana. For Sunday night through Tuesday, mostly clear. Hot. Lows in the lower 70s. Highs in the lower 90s. Tuesday night through Wednesday night. Clear, hot. Lows in the mid-70s. Highs in the mid-90s. For Thursday, mostly sunny. Hot with highs in the mid-90s. The 8 to 14 day outlook for Friday, July 3rd through Thursday, July 9th calls for temperatures to be above normal and precipitation to be below normal. Normal highs for the period are around 85 degrees and normal lows are around 65. The normal precipitation total for the 7 days is around 1.10 inches. At 10 a.m. at Indianapolis, light rain was falling. The temperature was 69 degrees, the dew point 66, and the relative humidity 90%. The wind was east at 6 miles an hour. The barometric pressure was 30.06 inches and steady. Around central Indiana, rain was falling, with a temperature of 68 at Muncie, 69 at Eagle Creek Airpark, and 70 at Shelbyville. At Zionsville, it was cloudy, with a temperature of 68. Elsewhere across Indiana, it was cloudy. It was 64 at South Bend, 66 at Fort Wayne, and 68 at Lafayette. Terre Haute reported 71, Bloomington reported 70, and Evansville reported 69. Just outside Indiana, rain was falling, with a temperature of 70 at Dayton, and 70 at Cincinnati. It was cloudy, with a temperature of 65 at Chicago, 69 at Champaign, 72 at St. Louis, and 72 at Louisville. Once again, at Indianapolis, it was 69 degrees with light rain. The current time is 10:24 a.m. Eastern Daylight Time. 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And now a look at your forecast for Indianapolis and central Indiana. Rest of today. Showers. Isolated thunderstorms this morning, then scattered thunderstorms. Near steady temperature around 70. East winds 5 to 10 miles an hour. Chance of rain near 100%. For tonight, mostly cloudy. Showers likely with a chance of thunderstorms through the late overnight, then a chance of showers with a slight chance of thunderstorms toward daybreak. Lows in the mid-60s. East winds 5 to 10 miles an hour, becoming northeast toward daybreak. Chance of rain 70%. Saturday. Mostly cloudy through early afternoon, then becoming partly cloudy. A slight chance of showers. A slight chance of thunderstorms late in the afternoon. Highs around 80. North winds around 5 miles an hour. Chance of rain 20%. For Saturday night. Partly cloudy. Lows in the mid-60s. East winds around 5 miles an hour. Sunday. Partly cloudy. A slight chance of showers and thunderstorms through early afternoon. Humid with highs in the mid-80s. South winds around 5 miles an hour.
chance of rain 20%. Once again, the forecast for rest of today. Showers. Isolated thunderstorms this morning, then scattered thunderstorms. Near

the 8 to 14-day outlook for Friday, July 3rd through Thursday, July 9th calls for temperatures to be above normal and precipitation to be below normal. Normal highs for the period are around 85 degrees, and normal lows are around 65. The normal precipitation total for the 7 days is around 1.10 inches. At 10 a.m., at Indianapolis, light rain was falling. The temperature was 69 degrees, the dew point 66, and the relative humidity 90%. The wind was east at 6 miles an hour. The barometric pressure was 30.06 inches and steady. Around central Indiana, rain was falling, with a temperature of 68 at Muncie, 69 at Eagle Creek Air Park, and 70 at Shelbyville. At Zionsville, it was cloudy, with a temperature of 68. Elsewhere across Indiana, it was cloudy. It was 64 at South Bend, 66 at Fort Wayne, and 68 at Lafayette. Terre Haute reported 71, Bloomington reported 70, and Evansville reported 69. Just outside Indiana, rain was falling, with a temperature of 70 at Dayton and 70 at Cincinnati. It was cloudy, with a temperature of 65 at Chicago, 69 at Champaign, 72 at St. Louis, and 72 at Louisville. Once again, at Indianapolis, it was 69 degrees with light rain. Now here is the hazardous weather outlook for central Indiana. For the period today and tonight, widespread showers and scattered thunderstorms will overspread the area today, bringing a risk for localized flooding through tonight. And now the extended outlook for the period Saturday through Thursday. Isolated to scattered showers and thunderstorms are expected through Saturday night. Heavy rainfall producing flooding will remain the primary concern. Afternoon heat indices will rise into the upper 90s on Sunday, then above 100 degrees for much of next week. Spotter information statement. Spotter activation is not anticipated, but any reports of flooding through Saturday night would be appreciated. This is NOAA All Hazards Radio KEC 74 in Indianapolis. And now a look at your forecast for Indianapolis and central Indiana. Rest of today. Showers. Isolated thunderstorms this morning, then scattered thunderstorms. Near steady temperature around 70. East winds 5 to 10 miles an hour. Chance of rain near 100%. For tonight, mostly cloudy. Showers likely with a chance of thunderstorms through the late overnight, then a chance of showers with a slight chance of thunderstorms toward daybreak. Lows in the mid-60s. East winds 5 to 10 miles an hour, becoming northeast toward daybreak. Chance of rain 70%. Saturday. Mostly cloudy through early afternoon, then becoming partly cloudy. A slight chance of showers. A slight chance of thunderstorms late in the afternoon. Highs around 80. North winds around 5 miles an hour. Chance of rain 20%. For Saturday night. Partly cloudy. Lows in the mid-60s. East winds around 5 miles an hour. Sunday. Partly cloudy. A slight chance of showers and thunderstorms through early afternoon. Humid with highs in the mid-80s. South winds around 5 miles an hour. Chance of rain 20%. Once again, the forecast for rest of today. Showers. Isolated thunderstorms this morning, then scattered thunderstorms. Near steady temperature around 70. East winds 5 to 10 miles an hour. Chance of rain near 100%. Taking a look at the 3 through 7 day forecast for Indianapolis and central Indiana. For Sunday night through Tuesday, mostly clear, hot, lows in the lower 70s, highs in the lower 90s. Tuesday night through Wednesday night, clear, hot, lows in the mid 70s, highs in the mid 90s. For Thursday, mostly sunny, hot with highs in the mid 90s. The 8 to 14 day outlook for Friday, July 3rd through Thursday, July 9th calls for temperatures to be above normal and precipitation to be below normal. Normal highs for the period are around 85 degrees and normal lows are around 65. The normal precipitation total for the 7 days is around 1.10 inches. At 10 a.m., at Indianapolis, light rain was falling.

The temperature was 69 degrees, the dew point 66, and the relative humidity 90%. The wind was east at 6 miles an hour. The barometric pressure was 30.06 inches and steady. Around central Indiana, rain was falling, with a temperature of 68 at Muncie, 69 at Eagle Creek Airpark, and 70 at Shelbyville. At Zionsville, it was cloudy, with a temperature of 68. Elsewhere across Indiana, it was cloudy. It was 64 at South Bend, 66 at Fort Wayne, and 68 at Lafayette. Terre Haute reported 71, Bloomington reported 70, and Evansville reported 69. Just outside Indiana, rain was falling, with a temperature of 70 at Dayton and 70 at Cincinnati. It was cloudy, with a temperature of 65 at Chicago, 69 at Champaign, 72 at St. Louis, and 72 at Louisville. Once again, at Indianapolis, it was 69 degrees with light rain. This is NOAA All Hazards Radio KEC 74 in Indianapolis. And now a look at your forecast for Indianapolis and central Indiana. Rest of today. Showers. Isolated thunderstorms this morning, then scattered thunderstorms. Near steady temperature around 70. East winds 5 to 10 miles an hour. Chance of rain near 100%. For tonight, mostly cloudy. Showers likely with a chance of thunderstorms through the late overnight, then a chance of showers with a slight chance of thunderstorms toward daybreak. Lows in the mid-60s. East winds 5 to 10 miles an hour, becoming northeast toward daybreak. Chance of rain 70%. Saturday. Mostly cloudy through early afternoon, then becoming partly cloudy. A slight chance of showers. A slight chance of thunderstorms late in the afternoon. Highs around 80. North winds around 5 miles an hour. Chance of rain 20%. For Saturday night. Partly cloudy. Lows in the mid-60s. East winds around 5 miles an hour. Sunday. Partly cloudy. A slight chance of showers and thunderstorms through early afternoon. Humid with highs in the mid-80s. South winds around 5 miles an hour. Chance of rain 20%. Once again, the forecast for rest of today. Showers. Isolated thunderstorms this morning, then scattered thunderstorms. Near steady temperature around 70. East winds 5 to 10 miles an hour. Chance of rain near 100%. Taking a look at the 3 through 7 day forecast for Indianapolis and central Indiana. For Sunday night through Tuesday, mostly clear. Hot. Lows in the lower 70s. Highs in the lower 90s. Tuesday night through Wednesday night. Clear, hot. Lows in the mid-70s. Highs in the mid-90s. For Thursday, mostly sunny. Hot with highs in the mid-90s. The 8 to 14 day outlook for Friday, July 3rd through Thursday, July 9th, calls for temperatures to be above normal and precipitation to be below normal. Normal highs for the period are around 85 degrees, and normal lows are around 65. The normal precipitation total for the 7 days is around 1.10 inches. At 10 a.m., at Indianapolis, light rain was falling. The temperature was 69 degrees, the dew point 66, and the relative humidity 90%. The wind was east at 6 miles an hour. The barometric pressure was 30.06 inches and steady. Around central Indiana, rain was falling, with a temperature of 68 at Muncie, 69 at Eagle Creek Airpark, and 70 at Shelbyville. At Zionsville, it was cloudy, with a temperature of 68. Elsewhere across Indiana, it was cloudy. It was 64 at South Bend, 66 at Fort Wayne, and 68 at Lafayette. Terre Haute reported 71, Bloomington reported 70, and Evansville reported 69. Just outside Indiana, rain was falling, with a temperature of 70 at Dayton and 70 at Cincinnati. It was cloudy, with a temperature of 65 at Chicago, 69 at Champaign, 72 at St. Louis, and 72 at Louisville. Once again, at Indianapolis, it was 69 degrees with light rain. This is NOAA All Hazards Radio KEC 74 in Indianapolis.
And now we'll look at your forecast for Indianapolis and central Indiana. Rest of today. Showers. Isolated thunderstorms this morning, then scattered thunderstorms. Near steady temperature around 70. East winds 5 to 10 miles an hour. Chance of rain near 100%. For tonight, mostly cloudy. Showers likely with a chance of thunderstorms through the late overnight, then a chance of showers with a slight chance of thunderstorms toward daybreak. Lows in the mid-60s. East winds 5 to 10 miles an hour, becoming northeast toward daybreak. Chance of rain 70%. Saturday. Mostly cloudy through early afternoon, then becoming partly cloudy. A slight chance of showers. A slight chance of thunderstorms late in the afternoon. Highs around 80. North winds around 5 miles an hour. Chance of rain 20%. For Saturday night. Partly cloudy. Lows in the mid-60s. East winds around 5 miles an hour. Sunday. Partly cloudy. A slight chance of showers and thunderstorms through early afternoon. Humid with highs in the mid-80s. South winds around 5 miles an hour. Chance of rain 20%. Once again, the forecast for rest of today. Showers. Isolated thunderstorms this morning, then scattered thunderstorms. Near steady temperature around 70. East winds 5 to 10 miles an hour. Chance of rain near 100%. The current time is 10:38 a.m. Eastern Daylight Time. Taking a look at the 3-7 day forecast for Indianapolis and central Indiana. For Sunday night through Tuesday, mostly clear, hot, lows in the lower 70s, highs in the lower 90s. Tuesday night through Wednesday night, clear, hot, lows in the mid 70s, highs in the mid 90s. For Thursday, mostly sunny, hot with highs in the mid 90s. The 8-14 day outlook for Friday, July 3rd through Thursday, July 9th, calls for temperatures to be above normal and precipitation to be below normal. Normal highs for the period are around 85 degrees, and normal lows are around 65. The normal precipitation total for the 7 days is around 1.10 inches. At 10 a.m., at Indianapolis, light rain was falling. The temperature was 69 degrees, the dew point 66, and the relative humidity 90%. The wind was east at 6 miles an hour. The barometric pressure was 30.06 inches and steady. Around central Indiana, rain was falling, with a temperature of 68 at Muncie, 69 at Eagle Creek Airpark, and 70 at Shelbyville. At Zionsville, it was cloudy, with a temperature of 68. Elsewhere across Indiana, it was cloudy. It was 64 at South Bend, 66 at Fort Wayne, and 68 at Lafayette. Terre Haute reported 71, Bloomington reported 70, and Evansville reported 69. Just outside Indiana, rain was falling, with a temperature of 70 at Dayton, and 70 at Cincinnati. It was cloudy, with a temperature of 65 at Chicago, 69 at Champaign, 72 at St. Louis, and 72 at Louisville. Once again, at Indianapolis, it was 69 degrees with light rain. This is NOAA All Hazards Radio KEC 74 in Indianapolis. And now a look at your forecast for Indianapolis and central Indiana. Rest of today. Showers. Isolated thunderstorms this morning, then scattered thunderstorms. Near steady temperature around 70. East winds 5 to 10 miles an hour. Chance of rain near 100%. For tonight, mostly cloudy. Showers likely with a chance of thunderstorms through the late overnight, then a chance of showers with a slight chance of thunderstorms toward daybreak. Lows in the mid-60s. East winds 5 to 10 miles an hour, becoming northeast toward daybreak. Chance of rain 70%. Saturday. Mostly cloudy through early afternoon, then becoming partly cloudy. A slight chance of showers. A slight chance of thunderstorms late in the afternoon. Highs around 80. North winds around 5 miles an hour. Chance of rain 20%. For Saturday night. Partly cloudy.
Lows in the mid-60s. East winds around 5 miles an hour. Sunday. Partly cloudy. A slight chance of showers and thunderstorms through early afternoon. Humid with highs in the mid-80s. South winds around 5 miles an hour. Chance of rain 20%. Once again, the forecast for rest of today. Showers. Isolated thunderstorms this morning, then scattered thunderstorms. Near steady temperature around 70. East winds 5 to 10 miles an hour. Chance of rain near 100%. Taking a look at the 3 through 7 day forecast for Indianapolis and central Indiana. For Sunday night through Tuesday, mostly clear, hot, lows in the lower 70s, highs in the lower 90s. Tuesday night through Wednesday night, clear, hot, lows in the mid-70s, highs in the mid-90s. For Thursday, mostly sunny, hot with highs in the mid-90s. The 8 to 14 day outlook for Friday, July 3rd through Thursday, July 9th, calls for temperatures to be above normal and precipitation to be below normal. Normal highs for the period are around 85 degrees, and normal lows are around 65. The normal precipitation total for the 7 days is around 1.10 inches. At 10 a.m., at Indianapolis, light rain was falling. The temperature was 69 degrees, the dew point 66, and the relative humidity 90%. The wind was east at 6 miles an hour. The barometric pressure was 30.06 inches and steady. Around central Indiana, rain was falling, with a temperature of 68 at Muncie, 69 at Eagle Creek Air Park, and 70 at Shelbyville. At Zionsville, it was cloudy, with a temperature of 68. Elsewhere across Indiana, it was cloudy. It was 64 at South Bend, 66 at Fort Wayne, and 68 at Lafayette. Terre Haute reported 71, Bloomington reported 70, and Evansville reported 69. Just outside Indiana, rain was falling, with a temperature of 70 at Dayton and 70 at Cincinnati. It was cloudy, with a temperature of 65 at Chicago, 69 at Champaign, 72 at St. Louis, and 72 at Louisville. Once again, at Indianapolis, it was 69 degrees with light rain. This is NOAA All Hazards Radio KEC 74 in Indianapolis. And now a look at your forecast for Indianapolis and central Indiana. Rest of today. Showers. Isolated thunderstorms this morning, then scattered thunderstorms. Near steady temperature around 70. East winds 5 to 10 miles an hour. Chance of rain near 100%. For tonight, mostly cloudy. Showers likely with a chance of thunderstorms through the late overnight, then a chance of showers with a slight chance of thunderstorms toward daybreak. Lows in the mid-60s. East winds 5 to 10 miles an hour, becoming northeast toward daybreak. Chance of rain 70%. Saturday. Mostly cloudy through early afternoon, then becoming partly cloudy. A slight chance of showers. A slight chance of thunderstorms late in the afternoon. Highs around 80. North winds around 5 miles an hour. Chance of rain 20%. For Saturday night. Partly cloudy. Lows in the mid-60s. East winds around 5 miles an hour. Sunday. Partly cloudy. A slight chance of showers and thunderstorms through early afternoon. Humid with highs in the mid-80s. South winds around 5 miles an hour. Chance of rain 20%. Once again, the forecast for rest of today. Showers. Isolated thunderstorms this morning, then scattered thunderstorms. Near steady temperature around 70. East winds 5 to 10 miles an hour. Chance of rain near 100%. Taking a look at the 3 through 7 day forecast for Indianapolis and central Indiana. For Sunday night through Tuesday, mostly clear, hot, lows in the lower 70s, highs in the lower 90s. Tuesday night through Wednesday night, clear, hot, lows in the mid-70s, highs in the mid-90s. For Thursday, mostly sunny, hot with highs in the mid-90s.
The 8 to 14 day outlook for Friday, July 3rd through Thursday, July 9th calls for temperatures to be above normal and precipitation to be below normal. Normal highs for the period are around 85 degrees and normal lows are around 65. The normal precipitation total for the 7 days is around 1.10 inches. At 10 a.m. at Indianapolis, light rain was falling. The temperature was 69 degrees, the dew point 66, and the relative humidity 90%. The wind was east at 6 miles an hour. The barometric pressure was 30.06 inches and steady. Around central Indiana, rain was falling, with a temperature of 68 at Muncie, 69 at Eagle Creek Airpark, and 70 at Shelbyville. At Zionsville, it was cloudy, with a temperature of 68. Elsewhere across Indiana, it was cloudy. It was 64 at South Bend, 66 at Fort Wayne, and 68 at Lafayette. Terre Haute reported 71, Bloomington reported 70, and Evansville reported 69. Just outside Indiana, rain was falling, with a temperature of 70 at Dayton and 70 at Cincinnati. It was cloudy, with a temperature of 65 at Chicago, 69 at Champaign, 72 at St. Louis, and 72 at Louisville. Once again, at Indianapolis, it was 69 degrees with light rain. This is NOAA All Hazards Radio KEC 74 in Indianapolis. Now here is the hazardous weather outlook for central Indiana. For the period today and tonight, widespread showers and scattered thunderstorms will overspread the area today, bringing a risk for localized flooding through tonight. And now the extended outlook for the period Saturday through Thursday. Isolated to scattered showers and thunderstorms are expected through Saturday night. Heavy rainfall producing flooding will remain the primary concern. Afternoon heat indices will rise into the upper 90s on Sunday, then above 100 degrees for much of next week. Spotter information statement. Spotter activation is not anticipated, but any reports of flooding through Saturday night would be appreciated. And now a look at your forecast for Indianapolis and central Indiana. Rest of today. Showers. Isolated thunderstorms this morning, then scattered thunderstorms. Near steady temperature around 70. East winds 5 to 10 miles an hour. Chance of rain near 100%. For tonight, mostly cloudy. Showers likely with a chance of thunderstorms through the late overnight, then a chance of showers with a slight chance of thunderstorms toward daybreak. Lows in the mid-60s. East winds 5 to 10 miles an hour, becoming northeast toward daybreak. Chance of rain 70%. Saturday, mostly cloudy through early afternoon, then becoming partly cloudy. A slight chance of showers. A slight chance of thunderstorms late in the afternoon. Highs around 80. North winds around 5 miles an hour. Chance of rain 20%. For Saturday night, partly cloudy. Lows in the mid-60s. East winds around 5 miles an hour. Sunday, partly cloudy. A slight chance of showers and thunderstorms through early afternoon. Humid with highs in the mid-80s. South winds around 5 miles an hour. Chance of rain 20%. Once again, the forecast for rest of today. Showers. Isolated thunderstorms this morning, then scattered thunderstorms. Near steady temperature around 70. East winds 5 to 10 miles an hour. Chance of rain near 100%. Taking a look at the 3 through 7 day forecast for Indianapolis and central Indiana. For Sunday night through Tuesday, mostly clear, hot, lows in the lower 70s, highs in the lower 90s. Tuesday night through Wednesday night, clear, hot, lows in the mid 70s, highs in the mid 90s. For Thursday, mostly sunny, hot with highs in the mid 90s. The 8 to 14 day outlook for Friday, July 3rd through Thursday, July 9th calls for temperatures to be above normal and precipitation to be below normal. Normal highs for the period are around 85 degrees and normal lows are around 65. The normal precipitation total for the 7 days is around 1.10 inches. At 10 a.m. at Indianapolis, light rain was falling.
The temperature was 69 degrees, the dew point 66, and the relative humidity 90%. The wind was east at 6 miles an hour. The barometric pressure was 30.06 inches and steady. Around central Indiana, rain was falling, with a temperature of 68 at Muncie, 69 at Eagle Creek Airpark, and 70 at Shelbyville. At Zionsville, it was cloudy, with a temperature of 68. Elsewhere across Indiana, it was cloudy. It was 64 at South Bend, 66 at Fort Wayne, and 68 at Lafayette. Terre Haute reported 71, Bloomington reported 70, and Evansville reported 69. Just outside Indiana, rain was falling, with a temperature of 70 at Dayton, and 70 at Cincinnati. It was cloudy, with a temperature of 65 at Chicago, 69 at Champaign, 72 at St. Louis, and 72 at Louisville. Once again, at Indianapolis, it was 69 degrees with light rain. This is NOAA All Hazards Radio KEC 74 in Indianapolis. And now a look at your forecast for Indianapolis and central Indiana. Rest of today. Showers. Isolated thunderstorms this morning, then scattered thunderstorms. Near steady temperature around 70. East winds 5 to 10 miles an hour. Chance of rain near 100%. For tonight, mostly cloudy. Showers likely with a chance of thunderstorms through the late overnight, then a chance of showers with a slight chance of thunderstorms toward daybreak. Lows in the mid-60s. East winds 5 to 10 miles an hour, becoming northeast toward daybreak. Chance of rain 70%. Saturday. Mostly cloudy through early afternoon, then becoming partly cloudy. A slight chance of showers. A slight chance of thunderstorms late in the afternoon. Highs around 80. North winds around 5 miles an hour. Chance of rain 20%. For Saturday night. Partly cloudy. Lows in the mid-60s. East winds around 5 miles an hour. Sunday. Partly cloudy. A slight chance of showers and thunderstorms through early afternoon. Humid with highs in the mid-80s. South winds around 5 miles an hour. Chance of rain 20%. Once again, the forecast for rest of today. Showers. Isolated thunderstorms this morning, then scattered thunderstorms. Near steady temperature around 70. East winds 5 to 10 miles an hour. Chance of rain near 100%. The current time is 10:54 a.m. Eastern Daylight Time. Taking a look at the 3 through 7 day forecast for Indianapolis and central Indiana. For Sunday night through Tuesday, mostly clear. Hot. Lows in the lower 70s. Highs in the lower 90s. Tuesday night through Wednesday night, clear, hot. Lows in the mid-70s. Highs in the mid-90s. For Thursday, mostly sunny. Hot with highs in the mid-90s. The 8 to 14 day outlook for Friday, July 3rd through Thursday, July 9th calls for temperatures to be above normal and precipitation to be below normal. Normal highs for the period are around 85 degrees and normal lows are around 65. The normal precipitation total for the 7 days is around 1.10 inches. At 10 a.m. at Indianapolis, light rain was falling. The temperature was 69 degrees. The dew point 66, and the relative humidity 90%. The wind was east at 6 miles an hour. The barometric pressure was 30.06 inches and steady. Around central Indiana, rain was falling, with a temperature of 68 at Muncie, 69 at Eagle Creek Airpark, and 70 at Shelbyville. At Zionsville, it was cloudy, with a temperature of 68. Elsewhere across Indiana, it was cloudy. It was 64 at South Bend, 66 at Fort Wayne, and 68 at Lafayette. Terre Haute reported 71, Bloomington reported 70, and Evansville reported 69. Just outside Indiana, rain was falling, with a temperature of 70 at Dayton, and 70 at Cincinnati. It was cloudy, with a temperature of 65 at Chicago, 69 at Champaign, 72 at St. Louis, and 72 at Louisville. Once again, at Indianapolis, it was 69 degrees with light rain.
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And now a look at your forecast for Indianapolis and central Indiana. Rest of today. Showers. Isolated thunderstorms this morning, then scattered thunderstorms. Near steady temperature around 70. East winds 5 to 10 miles an hour. Chance of rain near 100%. For tonight, mostly cloudy. Showers likely with a chance of thunderstorms through the late overnight, then a chance of showers with a slight chance of thunderstorms toward daybreak. Lows in the mid-60s. East winds 5 to 10 miles an hour, becoming northeast toward daybreak. Chance of rain 70%. Saturday. Mostly cloudy through early afternoon, then becoming partly cloudy. A slight chance of showers. A slight chance of thunderstorms late in the afternoon. Highs around 80. North winds around 5 miles an hour. Chance of rain 20%. For Saturday night. Partly cloudy. Lows in the mid-60s. East winds around 5 miles an hour. Sunday. Partly cloudy. A slight chance of showers and thunderstorms through early afternoon. Humid with highs in the mid-80s. South winds around 5 miles an hour. Chance of rain 20%. Once again, the forecast for rest of today. Showers. Isolated thunderstorms this morning, then scattered thunderstorms. Near steady temperature around 70. East winds 5 to 10 miles an hour. Chance of rain near 100%. Taking a look at the 3 through 7 day forecast for Indianapolis and central Indiana. For Sunday night through Tuesday, mostly clear. Hot. Lows in the lower 70s. Highs in the lower 90s. Tuesday night through Wednesday night. Clear, hot. Lows in the mid-70s. Highs in the mid-90s. For Thursday, mostly sunny. Hot with highs in the mid-90s. The 8 to 14 day outlook for Friday, July 3rd through Thursday, July 9th, calls for temperatures to be above normal and precipitation to be below normal. Normal highs for the period are around 85 degrees, and normal lows are around 65. The normal precipitation total for the 7 days is around 1.10 inches. At 10 a.m., at Indianapolis, light rain was falling. The temperature was 69 degrees, the dew point 66, and the relative humidity 90%. The wind was east at 6 miles an hour. The barometric pressure was 30.06 inches and steady. Around central Indiana, rain was falling, with a temperature of 68 at Muncie, 69 at Eagle Creek Airpark, and 70 at Shelbyville. At Zionsville, it was cloudy, with a temperature of 68. Elsewhere across Indiana, it was cloudy. It was 64 at South Bend, 66 at Fort Wayne, and 68 at Lafayette. Terre Haute reported 71, Bloomington reported 70, and Evansville reported 69. Just outside Indiana, rain was falling, with a temperature of 70 at Dayton, and 70 at Cincinnati. It was cloudy, with a temperature of 65 at Chicago, 69 at Champaign, 72 at St. Louis, and 72 at Louisville. Once again, at Indianapolis, it was 69 degrees with light rain. This is NOAA All Hazards Radio KEC 74 in Indianapolis. And now a look at your forecast for Indianapolis and central Indiana. Rest of today. Showers. Isolated thunderstorms this morning, then scattered thunderstorms. Near steady temperature around 70. East winds 5 to 10 miles an hour. Chance of rain near 100%. For tonight, mostly cloudy. Showers likely with a chance of thunderstorms through the late overnight, then a chance of showers with a slight chance of thunderstorms toward daybreak. Lows in the mid-60s. East winds 5 to 10 miles an hour, becoming northeast toward daybreak. Chance of rain 70%. Saturday. Mostly cloudy through early afternoon, then becoming partly cloudy. A slight chance of showers. A slight chance of thunderstorms late in the afternoon. Highs around 80. North winds around 5 miles an hour. Chance of rain 20%. For Saturday night. Partly cloudy.
lows in the mid-60s. East winds around 5 miles an hour. Sunday, partly cloudy. A slight chance of showers and thunderstorms through early afternoon. Humid with highs in the mid-80s. South winds around 5 miles an hour. Chance of rain 20%. Once again, the forecast for rest of today. Showers. Isolated thunderstorms this morning, then scattered thunderstorms. Near steady temperature around 70. East winds 5 to 10 miles an hour. Chance of rain near 100%. Taking a look at the 3 through 7 day forecast for Indianapolis and central Indiana. For Sunday night through Tuesday, mostly clear, hot, lows in the lower 70s, highs in the lower 90s. Tuesday night through Wednesday night, clear, hot, lows in the mid 70s, highs in the mid 90s. For Thursday, mostly sunny, hot with highs in the mid 90s. The 8 to 14 day outlook for Friday, July 3rd through Thursday, July 9th, calls for temperatures to be above normal and precipitation to be below normal. Normal highs for the period are around 85 degrees, and normal lows are around 65. The normal precipitation total for the 7 days is around 1.10 inches. At 10 a.m., at Indianapolis, light rain was falling. The temperature was 69 degrees, the dew point 66, and the relative humidity 90%. The wind was east at 6 miles an hour. The barometric pressure was 30.06 inches and steady. Around central Indiana, rain was falling, with a temperature of 68 at Muncie, 69 at Eagle Creek Airpark, and 70 at Shelbyville. At Zionsville, it was cloudy, with a temperature of 68. Elsewhere across Indiana, it was cloudy. It was 64 at South Bend, 66 at Fort Wayne, and 68 at Lafayette. Terre Haute reported 71, Bloomington reported 70, and Evansville reported 69. Just outside Indiana, rain was falling, with a temperature of 70 at Dayton, and 70 at Cincinnati. It was cloudy, with a temperature of 65 at Chicago, 69 at Champaign, 72 at St. Louis, and 72 at Louisville. Once again, at Indianapolis, it was 69 degrees with light rain. This is NOAA All Hazards Radio KEC 74 in Indianapolis. And now a look at your forecast for Indianapolis and central Indiana. Rest of today. Showers. Isolated thunderstorms this morning, then scattered thunderstorms. Near steady temperature around 70. East winds 5 to 10 miles an hour. Chance of rain near 100%. For tonight, mostly cloudy. Showers likely with a chance of thunderstorms through the late overnight, then a chance of showers with a slight chance of thunderstorms toward daybreak. Lows in the mid-60s. East winds 5 to 10 miles an hour, becoming northeast toward daybreak. Chance of rain 70%. Saturday. Mostly cloudy through early afternoon, then becoming partly cloudy. A slight chance of showers. A slight chance of thunderstorms late in the afternoon. Highs around 80. North winds around 5 miles an hour. Chance of rain 20%. For Saturday night. Partly cloudy. Lows in the mid-60s. East winds around 5 miles an hour. Sunday. Partly cloudy. A slight chance of showers and thunderstorms through early afternoon. Humid with highs in the mid-80s. South winds around 5 miles an hour. Chance of rain 20%. Once again, the forecast for rest of today. Showers. Isolated thunderstorms this morning, then scattered thunderstorms. Near steady temperature around 70. East winds 5 to 10 miles an hour. Chance of rain near 100%. This is NOAA All Hazards Radio KEC 74 in Indianapolis. Flood watch remains in effect through Saturday morning. Flooding caused by excessive rainfall continues to be possible. The areas affected include portions of central, south central, southeast, southwest, and west central Indiana, including the following counties in central Indiana: Bartholomew and Decatur. In south central Indiana, Brown, Jackson, Lawrence, and Monroe.
In southeast Indiana, Jennings. In southwest Indiana, Davies, Green, Knox, Martin, and Sullivan. In west central Indiana, Clay, Owen, and Vigo. The hazardous conditions are expected from through Saturday morning. The following impacts are expected. Excessive runoff may result in flooding of rivers, creeks, streams, and other low-lying and flood-prone locations. Low water crossings may be flooded. Additional details, multiple rounds of thunderstorms producing heavy rainfall will impact southern portions of central Indiana through early Saturday. 1 to 3 inches of rainfall is expected with locally higher amounts. http://www.weather.gov/safety/. Flood, you should monitor later forecasts and be alert for possible flood warnings. Those living in areas prone to flooding should be prepared to take action should flooding develop. And now a look at your forecast for Indianapolis and central Indiana. Rest of today. Showers. Isolated thunderstorms this morning, then scattered thunderstorms. Near steady temperature around 70. East winds 5 to 10 miles an hour. Chance of rain near 100%. For tonight, mostly cloudy. Showers likely with a chance of thunderstorms through the late overnight, then a chance of showers with a slight chance of thunderstorms toward daybreak. Lows in the mid-60s. East winds 5 to 10 miles an hour, becoming northeast toward daybreak. Chance of rain 70%. Saturday. Mostly cloudy through early afternoon, then becoming partly cloudy. A slight chance of showers. A slight chance of thunderstorms late in the afternoon. Highs around 80. North winds around 5 miles an hour. Chance of rain 20%. For Saturday night. Partly cloudy. Lows in the mid-60s. East winds around 5 miles an hour. Sunday. Partly cloudy. A slight chance of showers and thunderstorms through early afternoon. Humid with highs in the mid-80s. South winds around 5 miles an hour. Chance of rain 20%. Once again, the forecast for rest of today. Showers. Isolated thunderstorms this morning, then scattered thunderstorms. Near steady temperature around 70. East winds 5 to 10 miles an hour. Chance of rain near 100%. Now here is the hazardous weather outlook for central Indiana. For the period today and tonight. Widespread showers and scattered thunderstorms will overspread the area today, bringing a risk for localized flooding through tonight. And now the extended outlook for the period Saturday through Thursday. Isolated to scattered showers and thunderstorms are expected through Saturday night. Heavy rainfall producing flooding will remain the primary concern. Afternoon heat indices will rise into the upper 90s on Sunday, then above 100 degrees for much of next week. Spotter information statement. Spotter activation is not anticipated, but any reports of flooding through Saturday night would be appreciated. Taking a look at the 3 through 7 day forecast for Indianapolis and central Indiana. For Sunday night through Tuesday, mostly clear. Hot. Lows in the lower 70s. Highs in the lower 90s. Tuesday night through Wednesday night, clear, hot. Lows in the mid 70s. Highs in the mid-90s. For Thursday, mostly sunny. Hot with highs in the mid-90s. The 8 to 14 day outlook for Friday, July 3rd through Thursday, July 9th, calls for temperatures to be above normal and precipitation to be below normal. Normal highs for the period are around 85 degrees and normal lows are around 65. The normal precipitation total for the 7 days is around 1.10 inches. At 11 a.m., at Indianapolis, it was cloudy. The temperature was 70 degrees, the dew point 67, and the relative humidity 90%. The wind was east at 12 miles an hour. The barometric pressure was 30.05 inches and falling. Around central Indiana, it was cloudy, with a temperature of 68 at Muncie, 69 at Zionsville, 70 at Eagle Creek Airpark, and 71 at Shelbyville. Elsewhere across Indiana, rain was falling, with a temperature of 67 at Lafayette, 71 at Terre Haute, and 70 at Bloomington.
At South Bend, it was mostly sunny, with a temperature of 64. At Fort Wayne, it was cloudy, with a temperature of 68. At Evansville, rain and fog were reported, with a temperature of 69. Just outside Indiana, rain was falling, with a temperature of 64 at Chicago, 70 at Dayton, and 72 at St. Louis. It was cloudy, with a temperature of 70 at Champaign, and 71 at Cincinnati. At Louisville, rain and fog were reported, with a temperature of 70. Once again, at Indianapolis, it was 70 degrees with cloudy skies. This is NOAA All Hazards Radio KEC-74 in Indianapolis. Flood watch remains in effect through Saturday morning. Flooding caused by excessive rainfall continues to be possible. The areas affected include portions of central, south central, southeast, southwest, and west central Indiana, including the following counties: in central Indiana, Bartholomew and Decatur. In south central Indiana, Brown, Jackson, Lawrence and Monroe. In southeast Indiana, Jennings. In southwest Indiana, Davies, Green, Knox, Martin and Sullivan. In west central Indiana, Clay, Owen and Vigo. The hazardous conditions are expected from through Saturday morning. The following impacts are expected: excessive runoff may result in flooding of rivers, creeks, streams, and other low-lying and flood-prone locations. Low water crossings may be flooded. Additional details: multiple rounds of thunderstorms producing heavy rainfall will impact southern portions of central Indiana through early Saturday. 1 to 3 inches of rainfall is expected with locally higher amounts. http://www.weather.gov/safety/ Flood. You should monitor later forecasts and be alert for possible flood warnings. Those living in areas prone to flooding should be prepared to take action should flooding develop. And now a look at your forecast for Indianapolis and central Indiana. Rest of today: showers, scattered thunderstorms, near steady temperature around 70, southeast winds 5 to 10 miles an hour, chance of rain near 100%. For tonight, mostly cloudy. Showers likely with a chance of thunderstorms through the late overnight, then a chance of showers with a slight chance of thunderstorms toward daybreak. Lows in the mid-60s. East winds 5 to 10 miles an hour, becoming northeast toward daybreak. Chance of rain 70%. Saturday, mostly cloudy through early afternoon, then becoming partly cloudy. A slight chance of showers. A slight chance of thunderstorms late in the afternoon. Highs around 80. North winds around 5 miles an hour. Chance of rain 20%. For Saturday night, partly cloudy. Lows in the mid-60s. East winds around 5 miles an hour. Sunday, partly cloudy. A slight chance of showers and thunderstorms through early afternoon. Humid with highs in the mid-80s. South winds around 5 miles an hour. Chance of rain 20%. Once again, the forecast for rest of today: showers, scattered thunderstorms, near steady temperature around 70. Southeast winds 5 to 10 miles an hour. Chance of rain near 100%. Taking a look at the 3 through 7 day forecast for Indianapolis and central Indiana. For Sunday night through Tuesday, mostly clear, hot, lows in the lower 70s, highs in the lower 90s. Tuesday night through Wednesday night, clear, hot, lows in the mid-70s, highs in the mid-90s. For Thursday, mostly sunny, hot with highs in the mid-90s. The 8 to 14 day outlook for Friday, July 3rd through Thursday, July 9th, calls for temperatures to be above normal and precipitation to be below normal. Normal highs for the period are around 85 degrees, and normal lows are around 65. The normal precipitation total for the 7 days is around 1.10 inches. At 11 a.m., at Indianapolis, it was cloudy. The temperature was 70 degrees, the dew point 67, and the relative humidity 90%. The wind was east at 12 miles an hour. The barometric pressure was 30.05 inches and falling.
around central Indiana. It was cloudy, with a temperature of 68 at Muncie, 69 at Zionsville, 70 at Eagle Creek Airpark, and 71 at Shelbyville. Elsewhere across Indiana, rain was falling, with a temperature of 67 at Lafayette, 71 at Terre Haute, and 70 at Bloomington. At South Bend, it was mostly sunny, with a temperature of 64. At Fort Wayne, it was cloudy, with a temperature of 68. At Evansville, rain and fog were reported, with a temperature of 69. Just outside Indiana, rain was falling, with a temperature of 64 at Chicago, 70 at Dayton, and 72 at St. Louis. It was cloudy, with a temperature of 70 at Champaign, and 71 at Cincinnati. At Louisville, rain and fog were reported, with a temperature of 70. Once again, at Indianapolis, it was 70 degrees with cloudy skies. This is NOAA All Hazards Radio KEC 74 in Indianapolis. Flood watch remains in effect through Saturday morning. Flooding caused by excessive rainfall continues to be possible. The areas affected include portions of central, south central, southeast, southwest, and west central Indiana, including the following counties: in central Indiana, Bartholomew and Decatur. In south central Indiana, Brown, Jackson, Lawrence and Monroe. In southeast Indiana, Jennings. In southwest Indiana, Davies, Green, Knox, Martin and Sullivan. In west central Indiana, Clay, Owen and Vigo. The hazardous conditions are expected from through Saturday morning. The following impacts are expected: excessive runoff may result in flooding of rivers, creeks, streams, and other low-lying and flood-prone locations. Low water crossings may be flooded. Additional details: multiple rounds of thunderstorms producing heavy rainfall will impact southern portions of central Indiana through early Saturday. 1 to 3 inches of rainfall is expected with locally higher amounts. http://www.weather.gov/safety/ Flood you should monitor later forecasts and be alert for possible flood warnings. Those living in areas prone to flooding should be prepared to take action should flooding develop. And now a look at your forecast for Indianapolis and central Indiana. Rest of today. Showers. Scattered thunderstorms. Near steady temperature around 70. Southeast winds 5 to 10 miles an hour. Chance of rain near 100%. For tonight, mostly cloudy. Showers likely with a chance of thunderstorms through the late overnight, then a chance of showers with a slight chance of thunderstorms toward daybreak. Lows in the mid-60s. East winds 5 to 10 miles an hour, becoming northeast toward daybreak. Chance of rain 70%. Saturday, mostly cloudy through early afternoon, then becoming partly cloudy. A slight chance of showers. A slight chance of thunderstorms late in the afternoon. Highs around 80. North winds around 5 miles an hour. Chance of rain 20%. For Saturday night, partly cloudy. Lows in the mid-60s. East winds around 5 miles an hour. Sunday, partly cloudy. A slight chance of showers and thunderstorms through early afternoon. Humid with highs in the mid-80s. South winds around 5 miles an hour. Chance of rain 20%. Once again, the forecast for rest of today. Showers. Scattered thunderstorms. Near steady temperature around 70. Southeast winds 5 to 10 miles an hour. Chance of rain near 100%. Taking a look at the 3 through 7 day forecast for Indianapolis and central Indiana. For Sunday night through Tuesday, mostly clear. Hot. Lows in the lower 70s. Highs in the lower 90s. Tuesday night through Wednesday night. Clear. Hot. Lows in the mid-70s. Highs in the mid-90s. For Thursday, mostly sunny. Hot with highs in the mid-90s. The 8 to 14 day outlook for Friday, July 3rd through Thursday, July 9th, calls for temperatures to be above normal and precipitation to be below normal. Normal highs for the period are around 85 degrees, and normal lows are around 65. The normal precipitation total for the 7 days is around 1.10 inches.
At 11 a.m., at Indianapolis, it was cloudy. The temperature was 70 degrees, the dew point 67, and the relative humidity 90%. The wind was east at 12 miles an hour. The barometric pressure was 30.05 inches and falling. Around central Indiana, it was cloudy, with a temperature of 68 at Muncie, 69 at Zionsville, 70 at Eagle Creek Airpark, and 71 at Shelbyville. Elsewhere across Indiana, rain was falling, with a temperature of 67 at Lafayette, 71 at Terre Haute, and 70 at Bloomington. At South Bend, it was mostly sunny, with a temperature of 64. At Fort Wayne, it was cloudy, with a temperature of 68. At Evansville, rain and fog were reported, with a temperature of 69. Just outside Indiana, rain was falling, with a temperature of 64 at Chicago, 70 at Dayton, and 72 at St. Louis. It was cloudy, with a temperature of 70 at Champaign, and 71 at Cincinnati. At Louisville, rain and fog were reported, with a temperature of 70. Once again, at Indianapolis, it was 70 degrees with cloudy skies. This is NOAA All Hazards Radio KEC 74 in Indianapolis. Flood watch remains in effect through Saturday morning. Flooding caused by excessive rainfall continues to be possible. The areas affected include portions of central, south central, southeast, southwest, and west central Indiana, including the following counties: in central Indiana, Bartholomew and Decatur. In south central Indiana, Brown, Jackson, Lawrence and Monroe. In southeast Indiana, Jennings. In southwest Indiana, Davies, Green, Knox, Martin and Sullivan. In west central Indiana, Clay, Owen and Vigo. The hazardous conditions are expected from through Saturday morning. The following impacts are expected: excessive runoff may result in flooding of rivers, creeks, streams, and other low-lying and flood-prone locations. Low water crossings may be flooded. Additional details: multiple rounds of thunderstorms producing heavy rainfall will impact southern portions of central Indiana through early Saturday. 1 to 3 inches of rainfall is expected with locally higher amounts. http://www.weather.gov/safety/ Flood. You should monitor later forecasts and be alert for possible flood warnings. Those living in areas prone to flooding should be prepared to take action should flooding develop. And now a look at your forecast for Indianapolis and central Indiana. Rest of today: showers, scattered thunderstorms, near steady temperature around 70. Southeast winds 5 to 10 miles an hour. Chance of rain near 100%. For tonight: mostly cloudy. Showers likely with a chance of thunderstorms through the late overnight, then a chance of showers with a slight chance of thunderstorms toward daybreak. Lows in the mid-60s. East winds 5 to 10 miles an hour, becoming northeast toward daybreak. Chance of rain 70%. Saturday: mostly cloudy through early afternoon, then becoming partly cloudy. A slight chance of showers. A slight chance of thunderstorms late in the afternoon. Highs around 80. North winds around 5 miles an hour. Chance of rain 20%. For Saturday night: partly cloudy. Lows in the mid-60s. East winds around 5 miles an hour. Sunday: partly cloudy. A slight chance of showers and thunderstorms through early afternoon. Humid with highs in the mid-80s. South winds around 5 miles an hour. Chance of rain 20%. Once again, the forecast for rest of today: showers, scattered thunderstorms, near steady temperature around 70. Southeast winds 5 to 10 miles an hour. Chance of rain near 100%. Taking a look at the 3 through 7 day forecast for Indianapolis and central Indiana. For Sunday night through Tuesday: mostly clear. Hot. Lows in the lower 70s. Highs in the lower 90s. Tuesday night through Wednesday night: clear, hot. Lows in the mid-70s. Highs in the mid-90s. For Thursday: mostly sunny. Hot with highs in the mid-90s. The 8 to 14 day outlook for
Friday, July 3rd through Thursday, July 9th, calls for temperatures to be above normal and precipitation to be below normal.

Shelbyville, 70 at Eagle Creek Air Park, and 71 at Shelbyville. Elsewhere across Indiana, rain was falling, with a temperature of 67 at Lafayette, 71 at Terre Haute, and 70 at Bloomington. At South Bend, it was mostly sunny, with a temperature of 64. At Fort Wayne, it was cloudy, with a temperature of 68. At Evansville, rain and fog were reported, with a temperature of 69. Just outside Indiana, rain was falling, with a temperature of 64 at Chicago, 70 at Dayton, and 72 at St. Louis. It was cloudy, with a temperature of 70 at Champaign, and 71 at Cincinnati. At Louisville, rain and fog were reported, with a temperature of 70. Once again, at Indianapolis, it was 70 degrees with cloudy skies. This is NOAA All Hazards Radio KEC-74 in Indianapolis. Now here is the hazardous weather outlook for central Indiana. For the period today and tonight, widespread showers and scattered thunderstorms will overspread the area today, bringing a risk for localized flooding through tonight. And now the extended outlook for the period Saturday through Thursday. Isolated to scattered showers and thunderstorms are expected through Saturday night. Heavy rainfall producing flooding will remain the primary concern. Afternoon heat indices will rise into the upper 90s on Sunday, then above 100 degrees for much of next week. Spotter information statement: spotter activation is not anticipated, but any reports of flooding through Saturday night would be appreciated. Flood watch remains in effect through Saturday morning. Flooding caused by excessive rainfall continues to be possible. The areas affected include portions of central, south central, southeast, southwest, and west central Indiana, including the following counties: in central Indiana, Bartholomew and Decatur. In south central Indiana, Brown, Jackson, Lawrence and Monroe. In southeast Indiana, Jennings. In southwest Indiana, Davies, Green, Knox, Martin and Sullivan. In west central Indiana, Clay, Owen and Vigo. The hazardous conditions are expected from through Saturday morning. The following impacts are expected: excessive runoff may result in flooding of rivers, creeks, streams, and other low-lying and flood-prone locations. Low water crossings may be flooded. Additional details: multiple rounds of thunderstorms producing heavy rainfall will impact southern portions of central Indiana through early Saturday. 1 to 3 inches of rainfall is expected with locally higher amounts. http://www.weather.gov/safety/flood. You should monitor later forecasts and be alert for possible flood warnings. Those living in areas prone to flooding should be prepared to take action should flooding develop. And now a look at your forecast for Indianapolis and central Indiana. Rest of today: showers, scattered thunderstorms, near steady temperature around 70. Southeast winds 5 to 10 miles an hour. Chance of rain near 100%. For tonight, mostly cloudy. Showers likely with a chance of thunderstorms through the late overnight, then a chance of showers with a slight chance of thunderstorms toward daybreak. Lows in the mid-60s. East winds 5 to 10 miles an hour, becoming northeast toward daybreak. Chance of rain 70%. Saturday, mostly cloudy through early afternoon, then becoming partly cloudy. A slight chance of showers. A slight chance of thunderstorms late in the afternoon. Highs around 80. North winds around 5 miles an hour. Chance of rain 20%. For Saturday night, partly cloudy. Lows in the mid-60s. East winds around 5 miles an hour. Sunday, partly cloudy. A slight chance of showers and thunderstorms through early afternoon. Humid with highs in the mid-80s. South winds around 5 miles an hour. Chance of rain 20%. Once again, the forecast for rest of today: showers, scattered thunderstorms, near steady temperature around 70. Southeast winds 5 to 10 miles an hour. Chance of rain near 100%. Taking a look at the 3 through 7 day forecast for Indianapolis and central Indiana. For Sunday night through Tuesday, mostly clear, hot, lows in the lower 70s, highs in

90s. Tuesday night through Wednesday night. Clear, hot. Lows in the mid-70s. Highs in the mid-90s. For Thursday, mostly sunny. Hot with highs in the mid-90s. The 8 to 14 day outlook for Friday, July 3rd through Thursday, July 9th, calls for temperatures to be above normal and precipitation to be below normal. Normal highs for the period are around 85 degrees, and normal lows are around 65. The normal precipitation total for the 7 days is around 1.10 inches. At 11 a.m., at Indianapolis, it was cloudy. The temperature was 70 degrees, the dew point 67, and the relative humidity 90%. The wind was east at 12 miles an hour. The barometric pressure was 30.05 inches and falling. Around central Indiana, it was cloudy, with a temperature of 68 at Muncie, 69 at Zionsville, 70 at Eagle Creek Airpark, and 71 at Shelbyville. Elsewhere across Indiana, rain was falling, with a temperature of 67 at Lafayette, 71 at Terre Haute, and 70 at Bloomington. At South Bend, it was mostly sunny, with a temperature of 64. At Fort Wayne, it was cloudy, with a temperature of 68. At Evansville, rain and fog were reported, with a temperature of 69. Just outside Indiana, rain was falling, with a temperature of 64 at Chicago, 70 at Dayton, and 72 at St. Louis. It was cloudy, with a temperature of 70 at Champaign, and 71 at Cincinnati. At Louisville, rain and fog were reported, with a temperature of 70. Once again, at Indianapolis, it was 70 degrees with cloudy skies. This is NOAA All Hazards Radio KEC 74 in Indianapolis. Flood watch remains in effect through Saturday morning. Flooding caused by excessive rainfall continues to be possible. The areas affected include portions of central, south central, southeast, southwest, and west central Indiana, including the following counties: in central Indiana, Bartholomew and Decatur. In south central Indiana, Brown, Jackson, Lawrence, and Monroe. In southeast Indiana, Jennings. In southwest Indiana, Davies, Green, Knox, Martin, and Sullivan. In west central Indiana, Clay, Owen, and Vigo. The hazardous conditions are expected from through Saturday morning. The following impacts are expected: excessive runoff may result in flooding of rivers, creeks, streams, and other low-lying and flood-prone locations. Low water crossings may be flooded. Additional details: multiple rounds of thunderstorms producing heavy rainfall will impact southern portions of central Indiana through early Saturday. 1 to 3 inches of rainfall is expected with locally higher amounts. http://www.weather.gov/safety/flood. You should monitor later forecasts and be alert for possible flood warnings. Those living in areas prone to flooding should be prepared to take action should flooding develop. And now a look at your forecast for Indianapolis and central Indiana. Rest of today: showers, scattered thunderstorms, near steady temperature around 70. Southeast winds 5 to 10 miles an hour. Chance of rain near 100%. For tonight, mostly cloudy. Showers likely with a chance of thunderstorms through the late overnight, then a chance of showers with a slight chance of thunderstorms toward daybreak. Lows in the mid-60s. East winds 5 to 10 miles an hour, becoming northeast toward daybreak. Chance of rain 70%. Saturday, mostly cloudy through early afternoon, then becoming partly cloudy. A slight chance of showers. A slight chance of thunderstorms late in the afternoon. Highs around 80. North winds around 5 miles an hour. Chance of rain 20%. For Saturday night, partly cloudy. Lows in the mid-60s. East winds around 5 miles an hour. Sunday, partly cloudy. A slight chance of showers and thunderstorms through early afternoon. Humid with highs in the mid-80s. South winds around 5 miles an hour. Chance of rain 20%. Once again, the forecast for rest of today: showers, scattered thunderstorms, near steady temperature around 70.
southeast winds 5 to 10 miles an hour. Chance of rain near 100%. Taking a look at the 3 through 7 day forecast for Indianapolis and central Indiana. For Sunday night through Tuesday, mostly clear. Hot. Lows in the lower 70s. Highs in the lower 90s. Tuesday night through Wednesday night. Clear, hot. Lows in the mid-70s. Highs in the mid-90s. For Thursday, mostly sunny. Hot with highs in the mid-90s. The 8 to 14 day outlook for Friday, July 3rd through Thursday, July 9th calls for temperatures to be above normal and precipitation to be below normal. Normal highs for the period are around 85 degrees and normal lows are around 65. The normal precipitation total for the 7 days is around 1.10 inches. At 11 a.m. at Indianapolis, it was cloudy. The temperature was 70 degrees, the dew point 67, and the relative humidity 90%. The wind was east at 12 miles an hour. The barometric pressure was 30.05 inches and falling. Around central Indiana, it was cloudy, with a temperature of 68 at Muncie, 69 at Zionsville, 70 at Eagle Creek Airpark, and 71 at Shelbyville. Elsewhere across Indiana, rain was falling, with a temperature of 67 at Lafayette, 71 at Terre Haute, and 70 at Bloomington. At South Bend, it was mostly sunny, with a temperature of 64. At Fort Wayne, it was cloudy, with a temperature of 68. At Evansville, rain and fog were reported, with a temperature of 69. Just outside Indiana, rain was falling, with a temperature of 64 at Chicago, 70 at Dayton, and 72 at St. Louis. It was cloudy, with a temperature of 70 at Champaign, and 71 at Cincinnati. At Louisville, rain and fog were reported, with a temperature of 70. Once again, at Indianapolis, it was 70 degrees with cloudy skies. This is NOAA All Hazards Radio KEC 74 in Indianapolis. Flood watch remains in effect through Saturday morning. Flooding caused by excessive rainfall continues to be possible. The areas affected include portions of central, south central, southeast, southwest, and west central Indiana, including the following counties in central Indiana, Bartholomew and Decatur. In south-central Indiana, Brown, Jackson, Lawrence, and Monroe. In southeast Indiana, Jennings. In southwest Indiana, Davies, Green, Knox, Martin, and Sullivan. In west-central Indiana, Clay, Owen, and Vigo. The hazardous conditions are expected from through Saturday morning. The following impacts are expected. Excessive runoff may result in flooding of rivers, creeks, streams, and other low-lying and flood-prone locations. Low water crossings may be flooded. Additional details, multiple rounds of thunderstorms producing heavy rainfall will impact southern portions of central Indiana through early Saturday. 1 to 3 inches of rainfall is expected with locally higher amounts. http://www.weather.gov/safety/ Flood you should monitor later forecasts and be alert for possible flood warnings. Those living in areas prone to flooding should be prepared to take action should flooding develop. And now a look at your forecast for Indianapolis and central Indiana. Rest of today. Showers. Scattered thunderstorms. Near steady temperature around 70. Southeast winds 5 to 10 miles an hour. Chance of rain near 100%. For tonight, mostly cloudy. Showers likely with a chance of thunderstorms through the late overnight, then a chance of showers with a slight chance of thunderstorms toward daybreak. Lows in the mid-60s. East winds 5 to 10 miles an hour, becoming northeast toward daybreak. Chance of rain 70%. Saturday, mostly cloudy through early afternoon, then becoming partly cloudy. A slight chance of showers. A slight chance of thunderstorms late in the afternoon. Highs around 80. North winds around 5 miles an hour. Chance of rain 20%. For Saturday night, partly cloudy. Lows in the mid-60s. East winds around 5 miles an hour. Sunday, partly cloudy. A slight chance of showers and thunderstorms through early afternoon.
humid with highs in the mid-80s. South winds around 5 miles an hour. Chance of rain 20%. Once again, the forecast for rest of today. Showers. Scattered thunderstorms. Near steady temperature around 70. Southeast winds 5 to 10 miles an hour. Chance of rain near 100%. Taking a look at the 3 through 7 day forecast for Indianapolis and central Indiana. For Sunday night through Tuesday, mostly clear. Hot. Lows in the lower 70s. Highs in the lower 90s. Tuesday night through Wednesday night. Clear, hot. Lows in the mid-70s. Highs in the mid-90s. For Thursday, mostly sunny. Hot with highs in the mid-90s. The 8 to 14 day outlook for Friday, July 3rd through Thursday, July 9th calls for temperatures to be above normal and precipitation to be below normal. Normal highs for the period are around 85 degrees and normal lows are around 65. The normal precipitation total for the 7 days is around 1.10 inches. At 11 a.m. at Indianapolis, it was cloudy. The temperature was 70 degrees, the dew point 67, and the relative humidity 90%. The wind was east at 12 miles an hour. The barometric pressure was 30.05 inches and falling. Around central Indiana, it was cloudy, with a temperature of 68 at Muncie, 69 at Zionsville, 70 at Eagle Creek Airpark, and 71 at Shelbyville. Elsewhere across Indiana, rain was falling, with a temperature of 67 at Lafayette, 71 at Terre Haute, and 70 at Bloomington. At South Bend, it was mostly sunny, with a temperature of 64. At Fort Wayne, it was cloudy, with a temperature of 68. At Evansville, rain and fog were reported, with a temperature of 69. Just outside Indiana, rain was falling, with a temperature of 64 at Chicago, 70 at Dayton, and 72 at St. Louis. It was cloudy, with a temperature of 70 at Champaign, and 71 at Cincinnati. At Louisville, rain and fog were reported, with a temperature of 70. Once again, at Indianapolis, it was 70 degrees with cloudy skies. This is NOAA All Hazards Radio KEC 74 in Indianapolis. Flood watch remains in effect through Saturday morning. Flooding caused by excessive rainfall continues to be possible. The areas affected include portions of central, south central, southeast, southwest, and west central Indiana, including the following counties in central Indiana, Bartholomew and Decatur. In south central Indiana, Brown, Jackson, Lawrence and Monroe. In southeast Indiana, Jennings. In southwest Indiana, Davies, Green, Knox, Martin, and Sullivan. In west central Indiana, Clay, Owen, and Vigo. The hazardous conditions are expected from through Saturday morning. The following impacts are expected. Excessive runoff may result in flooding of rivers, creeks, streams, and other low-lying and flood-prone locations. Low water crossings may be flooded. Additional details. Multiple rounds of thunderstorms producing heavy rainfall will impact southern portions of central Indiana through early Saturday. 1 to 3 inches of rainfall is expected with locally higher amounts. http://www.weather.gov/safety/ Flood you should monitor later forecasts and be alert for possible flood warnings. Those living in areas prone to flooding should be prepared to take action should flooding develop. And now a look at your forecast for Indianapolis and central Indiana. Rest of today. Showers. Scattered thunderstorms. Near steady temperature around 70. Southeast winds 5 to 10 miles an hour. Chance of rain near 100%. For tonight. Mostly cloudy. Showers likely with a chance of thunderstorms through the late overnight, then a chance of showers with a slight chance of thunderstorms toward daybreak. Lows in the mid-60s. East winds 5 to 10 miles an hour, becoming northeast toward daybreak. Chance of rain 70%. Saturday. Mostly cloudy through early afternoon, then becoming partly cloudy. A slight chance of showers. A slight chance of thunderstorms late in the afternoon. Highs around 80. North winds around 5 miles an hour.
chance of rain 20%. For Saturday night, partly cloudy. Lows in the mid-60s. East winds around 5 miles an hour. Sunday, partly cloudy. A slight chance of showers and thunderstorms through early afternoon. Humid with highs in the mid-80s. South winds around 5 miles an hour. Chance of rain 20%. Once again, the forecast for rest of today. Showers. Scattered thunderstorms. Near steady temperature around 70. Southeast winds 5 to 10 miles an hour. Chance of rain near 100%. Taking a look at the 3 through 7 day forecast for Indianapolis and central Indiana. For Sunday night through Tuesday. Mostly clear. Hot. Lows in the lower 70s. Highs in the lower 90s. Tuesday night through Wednesday night. Clear, hot. Lows in the mid-70s. Highs in the mid-90s. For Thursday, mostly sunny. Hot with highs in the mid-90s. Now here is the hazardous weather outlook for central Indiana. For the period today and tonight. Widespread showers and scattered thunderstorms will overspread the area today, bringing a risk for localized flooding through tonight. And now the extended outlook for the period Saturday through Thursday. Isolated to scattered showers and thunderstorms are expected through Saturday night. Heavy rainfall producing flooding will remain the primary concern. Afternoon heat indices will rise into the upper 90s on Sunday, then above 100 degrees for much of next week. Spotter information statement. Spotter activation is not anticipated, but any reports of flooding through Saturday night would be appreciated. The 8 to 14 day outlook for Friday, July 3rd through Thursday, July 9th, calls for temperatures to be above normal and precipitation to be below normal. Normal highs for the period are around 85 degrees and normal lows are around 65. The normal precipitation total for the 7 days is around 1.10 inches. At 11 a.m., at Indianapolis, it was cloudy. The temperature was 70 degrees, the dew point 67, and the relative humidity 90%. The wind was east at 12 miles an hour. The barometric pressure was 30.05 inches and falling. Around central Indiana, it was cloudy, with a temperature of 68 at Muncie, 69 at Zionsville, 70 at Eagle Creek Airpark, and 71 at Shelbyville. Elsewhere across Indiana, rain was falling, with a temperature of 67 at Lafayette, 71 at Terre Haute, and 70 at Bloomington. At South Bend, it was mostly sunny, with a temperature of 64. At Fort Wayne, it was cloudy, with a temperature of 68. At Evansville, rain and fog were reported, with a temperature of 69. Just outside Indiana, rain was falling, with a temperature of 64 at Chicago, 70 at Dayton, and 72 at St. Louis. It was cloudy, with a temperature of 70 at Champaign, and 71 at Cincinnati. At Louisville, rain and fog were reported, with a temperature of 70. Once again, at Indianapolis, it was 70 degrees with cloudy skies. This is NOAA All Hazards Radio KEC 74 in Indianapolis. Flood watch remains in effect through Saturday morning. Flooding caused by excessive rainfall continues to be possible. The areas affected include portions of central, south central, southeast, southwest, and west central Indiana, including the following counties in central Indiana: Bartholomew and Decatur. In south central Indiana, Brown, Jackson, Lawrence, and Monroe. In southeast Indiana, Jennings. In southwest Indiana, Davies, Green, Knox, Martin, and Sullivan. In west central Indiana, Clay, Owen, and Vigo. The hazardous conditions are expected from through Saturday morning. The following impacts are expected. Excessive runoff may result in flooding of rivers, creeks, streams, and other low-lying and flood-prone locations. Low water crossings may be flooded. Additional details. Multiple rounds of thunderstorms producing heavy rainfall will impact southern portions of central Indiana through early Saturday. 1 to 3 inches of rainfall is expected with locally higher amounts. http://www.weather.gov/safety/flood You should monitor later forecasts and be alert for possible flood warnings.
Those living in areas prone to flooding should be prepared to take action should flooding develop. And now a look at your forecast for Indianapolis and central Indiana. Rest of today. Showers. Scattered thunderstorms. Near steady temperature around 70. Southeast winds 5 to 10 miles an hour. Chance of rain near 100%. For tonight, mostly cloudy. Showers likely with a chance of thunderstorms through the late overnight, then a chance of showers with a slight chance of thunderstorms toward daybreak. Lows in the mid-60s. East winds 5 to 10 miles an hour, becoming northeast toward daybreak. Chance of rain 70%. Saturday. Mostly cloudy through early afternoon, then becoming partly cloudy. A slight chance of showers. A slight chance of thunderstorms late in the afternoon. Highs around 80. North winds around 5 miles an hour. Chance of rain 20%. For Saturday night. Partly cloudy. Lows in the mid-60s. East winds around 5 miles an hour. Sunday. Partly cloudy. A slight chance of showers and thunderstorms through early afternoon. Humid with highs in the mid-80s. South winds around 5 miles an hour. Chance of rain 20%. Once again, the forecast for rest of today. Showers. Scattered thunderstorms. Near steady temperature around 70. Southeast winds 5 to 10 miles an hour. Chance of rain near 100%. Taking a look at the 3 through 7 day forecast for Indianapolis and central Indiana. For Sunday night through Tuesday, mostly clear. Hot. Lows in the lower 70s. Highs in the lower 90s. Tuesday night through Wednesday night. Clear, hot. Lows in the mid-70s. Highs in the mid-90s. For Thursday, mostly sunny. Hot with highs in the mid-90s. The 8 to 14 day outlook for Friday, July 3rd through Thursday, July 9th calls for temperatures to be above normal and precipitation to be below normal. Normal highs for the period are around 85 degrees, and normal lows are around 65. The normal precipitation total for the 7 days is around 1.10 inches. At 11 a.m., at Indianapolis, it was cloudy. The temperature was 70 degrees, the dew point 67, and the relative humidity 90%. The wind was east at 12 miles an hour. The barometric pressure was 30.05 inches and falling. Around central Indiana, it was cloudy, with a temperature of 68 at Muncie, 69 at Zionsville, 70 at Eagle Creek Airpark, and 71 at Shelbyville. Elsewhere across Indiana, rain was falling, with a temperature of 67 at Lafayette, 71 at Terre Haute, and 70 at Bloomington. At South Bend, it was mostly sunny, with a temperature of 64. At Fort Wayne, it was cloudy, with a temperature of 68. At Evansville, rain and fog were reported, with a temperature of 69. Just outside Indiana, rain was falling, with a temperature of 64 at Chicago, 70 at Dayton, and 72 at St. Louis. It was cloudy, with a temperature of 70 at Champaign, and 71 at Cincinnati. At Louisville, rain and fog were reported, with a temperature of 70. Once again, at Indianapolis, it was 70 degrees with cloudy skies. This is NOAA All Hazards Radio KEC 74 in Indianapolis. Flood watch remains in effect through Saturday morning. Flooding caused by excessive rainfall continues to be possible. The areas affected include portions of central, south central, southeast, southwest, and west central Indiana, including the following counties in central Indiana, Bartholomew and Decatur. In south central Indiana, Brown, Jackson, Lawrence and Monroe. In southeast Indiana, Jennings. In southwest Indiana, Davies, Green, Knox, Martin and Sullivan. In west central Indiana, Clay, Owen and Vigo. The hazardous conditions are expected from through Saturday morning. The following impacts are expected. Excessive runoff may result in flooding of rivers, creeks, streams, and other low-lying and flood-prone locations. Low water crossings may be flooded.
Additional details. Multiple rounds of thunderstorms producing heavy rainfall will impact southern portions of central Indiana through early Saturday. 1 to 3 inches of rainfall is expected with locally higher amounts. http://www.weather.gov/safety/flood. You should monitor later forecasts and be alert for possible flood warnings. Those living in areas prone to flooding should be prepared to take action should flooding develop. And now a look at your forecast for Indianapolis and central Indiana. Rest of today. Showers. Scattered thunderstorms. Near steady temperature around 70. Southeast winds 5 to 10 miles an hour. Chance of rain near 100%. For tonight, mostly cloudy. Showers likely with a chance of thunderstorms through the late overnight, then a chance of showers with a slight chance of thunderstorms toward daybreak. Lows in the mid-60s. East winds 5 to 10 miles an hour, becoming northeast toward daybreak. Chance of rain 70%. Saturday. Mostly cloudy through early afternoon, then becoming partly cloudy. A slight chance of showers. A slight chance of thunderstorms late in the afternoon. Highs around 80. North winds around 5 miles an hour. Chance of rain 20%. For Saturday night. Partly cloudy. Lows in the mid-60s. East winds around 5 miles an hour. Sunday. Partly cloudy. A slight chance of showers and thunderstorms through early afternoon. Humid with highs in the mid-80s. South winds around 5 miles an hour. Chance of rain 20%. Once again, the forecast for rest of today. Showers. Scattered thunderstorms. Near steady temperature around 70. Southeast winds 5 to 10 miles an hour. Chance of rain near 100%. Taking a look at the 3 through 7 day forecast for Indianapolis and central Indiana. For Sunday night through Tuesday, mostly clear. Hot. Lows in the lower 70s. Highs in the lower 90s. Tuesday night through Wednesday night. Clear, hot. Lows in the mid-70s. Highs in the mid-90s. For Thursday, mostly sunny. Hot with highs in the mid-90s. The 8 to 14 day outlook for Friday, July 3rd through Thursday, July 9th, calls for temperatures to be above normal and precipitation to be below normal. Normal highs for the period are around 85 degrees, and normal lows are around 65. The normal precipitation total for the 7 days is around 1.10 inches. At 11 a.m., at Indianapolis, it was cloudy. The temperature was 70 degrees, the dew point 67, and the relative humidity 90%. The wind was east at 12 miles an hour. The barometric pressure was 30.05 inches and falling. Around central Indiana, it was cloudy, with a temperature of 68 at Muncie, 69 at Zionsville, 70 at Eagle Creek Airpark, and 71 at Shelbyville. Elsewhere across Indiana, rain was falling, with a temperature of 67 at Lafayette, 71 at Terre Haute, and 70 at Bloomington. At South Bend, it was mostly sunny, with a temperature of 64. At Fort Wayne, it was cloudy, with a temperature of 68. At Evansville, rain and fog were reported, with a temperature of 69. Just outside Indiana, rain was falling, with a temperature of 64 at Chicago, 70 at Dayton, and 72 at St. Louis. It was cloudy, with a temperature of 70 at Champaign, and 71 at Cincinnati. At Louisville, rain and fog were reported, with a temperature of 70. Once again, at Indianapolis, it was 70 degrees with cloudy skies. This is NOAA All Hazards Radio KEC 74 in Indianapolis. Flood watch remains in effect through Saturday morning. Flooding caused by excessive rainfall continues to be possible. The areas affected include portions of central, south central, southeast, southwest, and west central Indiana, including the following counties in central Indiana, Bartholomew and Decatur. In south central Indiana, Brown, Jackson, Lawrence and Monroe. In southeast Indiana, Jennings. In southwest Indiana, Davies, Green, Knox, Martin and Sullivan.
in West Central Indiana, Clay, Owen and Vigo. The hazardous conditions are expected from through Saturday morning. The following impacts are expected. Excessive runoff may result in flooding of rivers, creeks, streams, and other low-lying and flood-prone locations. Low water crossings may be flooded. Additional details, multiple rounds of thunderstorms producing heavy rainfall will impact southern portions of central Indiana through early Saturday. 1 to 3 inches of rainfall is expected with locally higher amounts. http://www.weather.gov/safety/flood. You should monitor later forecasts and be alert for possible flood warnings. Those living in areas prone to flooding should be prepared to take action should flooding develop. And now a look at your forecast for Indianapolis and central Indiana. Rest of today. Showers. Scattered thunderstorms. Near steady temperature around 70. Southeast winds 5 to 10 miles an hour. Chance of rain near 100%. For tonight, mostly cloudy. Showers likely with a chance of thunderstorms through the late overnight, then a chance of showers with a slight chance of thunderstorms toward daybreak. Lows in the mid-60s. East winds 5 to 10 miles an hour, becoming northeast toward daybreak. Chance of rain 70%. Saturday. Mostly cloudy through early afternoon, then becoming partly cloudy. A slight chance of showers. A slight chance of thunderstorms late in the afternoon. Highs around 80. North winds around 5 miles an hour. Chance of rain 20%. For Saturday night. Partly cloudy. Lows in the mid-60s. East winds around 5 miles an hour. Sunday. Partly cloudy. A slight chance of showers and thunderstorms through early afternoon. Humid with highs in the mid-80s. South winds around 5 miles an hour. Chance of rain 20%. Once again, the forecast for rest of today. Showers. Scattered thunderstorms. Near steady temperature around 70. Southeast winds 5 to 10 miles an hour. Chance of rain near 100%. Taking a look at the 3 through 7 day forecast for Indianapolis and central Indiana. For Sunday night through Tuesday, mostly clear, hot, lows in the lower 70s, highs in the lower 90s. Tuesday night through Wednesday night, clear, hot, lows in the mid 70s, highs in the mid 90s. For Thursday, mostly sunny, hot with highs in the mid 90s. The 8 to 14 day outlook for Friday, July 3rd through Thursday, July 9th calls for temperatures to be above normal and precipitation to be below normal. Normal highs for the period are around 85 degrees and normal lows are around 65. The normal precipitation total for the 7 days is around 1.10 inches. At 11 a.m. at Indianapolis, it was cloudy. The temperature was 70 degrees. The dew point 67, and the relative humidity 90%. The wind was east at 12 miles an hour. The barometric pressure was 30.05 inches and falling. Around central Indiana, it was cloudy, with a temperature of 68 at Muncie, 69 at Zionsville, 70 at Eagle Creek Airpark, and 71 at Shelbyville. Elsewhere across Indiana, rain was falling, with a temperature of 67 at Lafayette, 71 at Terre Haute, and 70 at Bloomington. At South Bend, it was mostly sunny, with a temperature of 64. At Fort Wayne, it was cloudy, with a temperature of 68. At Evansville, rain and fog were reported, with a temperature of 69. Just outside Indiana, rain was falling, with a temperature of 64 at Chicago, 70 at Dayton, and 72 at St. Louis. It was cloudy, with a temperature of 70 at Champaign, and 71 at Cincinnati. At Louisville, rain and fog were reported, with a temperature of 70. Once again, at Indianapolis, it was 70 degrees with cloudy skies. This is NOAA All Hazards Radio KEC 74 in Indianapolis. Flood watch remains in effect through Saturday morning. Flooding caused by excessive rainfall continues to be possible. The areas affected include portions of central, south central, southeast, southwest, and west central Indiana,
including the following counties in central Indiana: Bartholomew and Decatur. In south central Indiana, Brown, Jackson, Lawrence, and Monroe. In southeast Indiana, Jennings. In southwest Indiana, Davies, Green, Knox, Martin, and Sullivan. In west central Indiana, Clay, Owen, and Vigo. The hazardous conditions are expected from through Saturday morning. The following impacts are expected: excessive runoff may result in flooding of rivers, creeks, streams, and other low-lying and flood-prone locations. Low water crossings may be flooded. Additional details: multiple rounds of thunderstorms producing heavy rainfall will impact southern portions of central Indiana through early Saturday. 1 to 3 inches of rainfall is expected with locally higher amounts. http://www.weather.gov/safety/flood. You should monitor later forecasts and be alert for possible flood warnings. Those living in areas prone to flooding should be prepared to take action should flooding develop. Now here is the hazardous weather outlook for central Indiana. For the period through tonight, widespread showers and scattered thunderstorms will overspread the area today, bringing a risk for localized flooding through tonight. And now the extended outlook for the period Saturday through Thursday. Isolated to scattered showers and thunderstorms are expected through Saturday night. Heavy rainfall producing flooding will remain the primary concern. Afternoon heat indices will rise into the upper 90s on Sunday, then above 100 degrees for much of next week. Spotter information statement: spotter activation is not anticipated, but any reports of flooding through Saturday night would be appreciated. And now a look at your forecast for Indianapolis and central Indiana. Rest of today: showers, scattered thunderstorms, near steady temperature around 70. Southeast winds 5 to 10 miles an hour. Chance of rain near 100%. For tonight: mostly cloudy, showers likely with a chance of thunderstorms through the late overnight, then a chance of showers with a slight chance of thunderstorms toward daybreak. Lows in the mid-60s. East winds 5 to 10 miles an hour, becoming northeast toward daybreak. Chance of rain 70%. Saturday: mostly cloudy through early afternoon, then becoming partly cloudy. A slight chance of showers. A slight chance of thunderstorms late in the afternoon. Highs around 80. North winds around 5 miles an hour. Chance of rain 20%. For Saturday night: partly cloudy. Lows in the mid-60s. East winds around 5 miles an hour. Sunday: partly cloudy. A slight chance of showers and thunderstorms through early afternoon. Humid with highs in the mid-80s. South winds around 5 miles an hour. Chance of rain 20%. Once again, the forecast for rest of today: showers, scattered thunderstorms, near steady temperature around 70. Southeast winds 5 to 10 miles an hour. Chance of rain near 100%. Taking a look at the 3 through 7 day forecast for Indianapolis and central Indiana. For Sunday night through Tuesday: mostly clear, hot, lows in the lower 70s, highs in the lower 90s. Tuesday night through Wednesday night: clear, hot, lows in the mid-70s, highs in the mid-90s. For Thursday: mostly sunny, hot with highs in the mid-90s. The 8 to 14 day outlook for Friday, July 3rd through Thursday, July 9th, calls for temperatures to be above normal and precipitation to be below normal. Normal highs for the period are around 85 degrees, and normal lows are around 65. The normal precipitation total for the 7 days is around 1.10 inches. At noon, at Indianapolis, it was cloudy. The temperature was 72 degrees, the dew point 69, and the relative humidity 90%. The wind was southeast at 8 miles an hour. The barometric pressure was 30.06 inches and rising. Around central Indiana, at Shelbyville, rain was falling, with a temperature of 71. It was cloudy, with a temperature of 69 at Muncie, and 73 at Eagle Creek Air Park. Elsewhere across Indiana,
At Terrell, rain was falling, with a temperature of 71. At South Bend, it was partly sunny, with a temperature of 66. It was cloudy, with a temperature of 69 at Fort Wayne, 69 at Lafayette, and 69 at Evansville. At Bloomington, rain and fog were reported, with a temperature of 70. Just outside Indiana, rain was falling, with a temperature of 64 at Chicago, 71 at Dayton, and 71 at Louisville. It was cloudy, with a temperature of 69 at Champaign, 72 at St. Louis, and 72 at Cincinnati. Once again, at Indianapolis, it was 72 degrees with cloudy skies. This is NOAA All Hazards Radio KEC 74 in Indianapolis. Flood watch remains in effect through Saturday morning. Flooding caused by excessive rainfall continues to be possible. The areas affected include portions of central, south central, southeast, southwest, and west central Indiana, including the following counties: in central Indiana, Bartholomew and Decatur. In south central Indiana, Brown, Jackson, Lawrence and Monroe. In southeast Indiana, Jennings. In southwest Indiana, Davies, Green, Knox, Martin and Sullivan. In west central Indiana, Clay, Owen and Vigo. The hazardous conditions are expected from through Saturday morning. The following impacts are expected: excessive runoff may result in flooding of rivers, creeks, streams, and other low-lying and flood-prone locations. Low water crossings may be flooded. Additional details: multiple rounds of thunderstorms producing heavy rainfall will impact southern portions of central Indiana through early Saturday. 1 to 3 inches of rainfall is expected with locally higher amounts. http://www.weather.gov/safety/flood. You should monitor later forecasts and be alert for possible flood warnings. Those living in areas prone to flooding should be prepared to take action should flooding develop. And now a look at your forecast for Indianapolis and central Indiana. Rest of today: showers, scattered thunderstorms, near steady temperature around 70. Southeast winds 5 to 10 miles an hour. Chance of rain near 100%. For tonight: mostly cloudy. Showers likely with a chance of thunderstorms through the late overnight, then a chance of showers with a slight chance of thunderstorms toward daybreak. Lows in the mid-60s. East winds 5 to 10 miles an hour, becoming northeast toward daybreak. Chance of rain 70%. Saturday: mostly cloudy through early afternoon, then becoming partly cloudy. A slight chance of showers. A slight chance of thunderstorms late in the afternoon. Highs around 80. North winds around 5 miles an hour. Chance of rain 20%. For Saturday night: partly cloudy. Lows in the mid-60s. East winds around 5 miles an hour. Sunday: partly cloudy. A slight chance of showers and thunderstorms through early afternoon. Humid with highs in the mid-80s. South winds around 5 miles an hour. Chance of rain 20%. Once again, the forecast for rest of today: showers, scattered thunderstorms, near steady temperature around 70. Southeast winds 5 to 10 miles an hour. Chance of rain near 100%. Taking a look at the 3 through 7 day forecast for Indianapolis and central Indiana. For Sunday night through Tuesday: mostly clear, hot, lows in the lower 70s, highs in the lower 90s. Tuesday night through Wednesday night: clear, hot, lows in the mid 70s, highs in the mid 90s. For Thursday: mostly sunny, hot with highs in the mid 90s. The 8 to 14 day outlook for Friday, July 3rd through Thursday, July 9th, calls for temperatures to be above normal and precipitation to be below normal. Normal highs for the period are around 85 degrees, and normal lows are around 65. The normal precipitation total for the 7 days is around 1.10 inches. At noon, at Indianapolis, it was cloudy. The temperature was 72 degrees, the dew point 69, and the relative humidity 90%. The wind was southeast at 8 miles an hour.
The barometric pressure was 30.06 inches and rising. Around central Indiana, at Shelbyville, rain was falling with a temperature of 71. It was cloudy with a temperature of 69 at Muncie and 73 at Eagle Creek Air Park. Elsewhere across Indiana, at Terre Haute, rain was falling with a temperature of 71. At South Bend, it was partly sunny with a temperature of 66. It was cloudy with a temperature of 69 at Fort Wayne, 69 at Lafayette, and 69 at Evansville. At Bloomington, rain and fog were reported with a temperature of 70. Just outside Indiana, rain was falling with a temperature of 64 at Chicago, 71 at Dayton, and 71 at Louisville. It was cloudy with a temperature of 69 at Champaign, 72 at St. Louis, and 72 at Cincinnati. Once again, at Indianapolis, it was 72 degrees with cloudy skies. This is NOAA All Hazards Radio KEC 74 in Indianapolis. Flood watch remains in effect through Saturday morning. Flooding caused by excessive rainfall continues to be possible. The areas affected include portions of central, south central, southeast, southwest, and west central Indiana, including the following counties in central Indiana: Bartholomew and Decatur. In south central Indiana, Brown, Jackson, Lawrence, and Monroe. In southeast Indiana, Jennings. In southwest Indiana, Davies, Green, Knox, Martin, and Sullivan. In west central Indiana, Clay, Owen, and Vigo. The hazardous conditions are expected from through Saturday morning. The following impacts are expected: excessive runoff may result in flooding of rivers, creeks, streams, and other low-lying and flood-prone locations. Low water crossings may be flooded. Additional details: multiple rounds of thunderstorms producing heavy rainfall will impact southern portions of central Indiana through early Saturday. 1 to 3 inches of rainfall is expected with locally higher amounts. http://www.weather.gov/safety/flood. You should monitor later forecasts and be alert for possible flood warnings. Those living in areas prone to flooding should be prepared to take action should flooding develop. And now a look at your forecast for Indianapolis and central Indiana. Rest of today: showers, scattered thunderstorms, near steady temperature around 70. Southeast winds 5 to 10 miles an hour. Chance of rain near 100%. For tonight: mostly cloudy. Showers likely with a chance of thunderstorms through the late overnight, then a chance of showers with a slight chance of thunderstorms toward daybreak. Lows in the mid-60s. East winds 5 to 10 miles an hour, becoming northeast toward daybreak. Chance of rain 70%. Saturday: mostly cloudy through early afternoon, then becoming partly cloudy. A slight chance of showers. A slight chance of thunderstorms late in the afternoon. Highs around 80. North winds around 5 miles an hour. Chance of rain 20%. For Saturday night: partly cloudy. Lows in the mid-60s. East winds around 5 miles an hour. Sunday: partly cloudy. A slight chance of showers and thunderstorms through early afternoon. Humid with highs in the mid-80s. South winds around 5 miles an hour. Chance of rain 20%. Once again, the forecast for rest of today: showers, scattered thunderstorms, near steady temperature around 70. Southeast winds 5 to 10 miles an hour. Chance of rain near 100%. Taking a look at the 3 through 7 day forecast for Indianapolis and central Indiana. For Sunday night through Tuesday: mostly clear. Hot. Lows in the lower 70s. Highs in the lower 90s. Tuesday night through Wednesday night: clear, hot. Lows in the mid-70s. Highs in the mid-90s. For Thursday: mostly sunny. Hot with highs in the mid-90s. The 8 to 14 day outlook for Friday, July 3rd through Thursday, July 9th, calls for temperatures to be above normal and precipitation to be below normal. Normal highs for the period are around 85 degrees, and normal lows are around 65.
The normal precipitation total for the 7 days is around 1.10 inches. At noon, at Indianapolis, it was cloudy. The temperature was 72 degrees, the dew point 69, and the relative humidity 90%. The wind was southeast at 8 miles an hour. The barometric pressure was 30.06 inches and rising. Around central Indiana, at Shelbyville, rain was falling with a temperature of 71. It was cloudy with a temperature of 69 at Muncie and 73 at Eagle Creek Air Park. Elsewhere across Indiana, at Terre Haute, rain was falling with a temperature of 71. At South Bend, it was partly sunny with a temperature of 66. It was cloudy with a temperature of 69 at Fort Wayne, 69 at Lafayette, and 69 at Evansville. At Bloomington, rain and fog were reported with a temperature of 70. Just outside Indiana, rain was falling with a temperature of 64 at Chicago, 71 at Dayton, and 71 at Louisville. It was cloudy with a temperature of 69 at Champaign, 72 at St. Louis, and 72 at Cincinnati. Once again, at Indianapolis, it was 72 degrees with cloudy skies. This is NOAA All Hazards Radio KEC 74 in Indianapolis. Flood watch remains in effect through Saturday morning. Flooding caused by excessive rainfall continues to be possible. The areas affected include portions of central, south central, southeast, southwest, and west central Indiana, including the following counties in central Indiana: Bartholomew and Decatur. In south central Indiana, Brown, Jackson, Lawrence, and Monroe. In southeast Indiana, Jennings. In southwest Indiana, Davies, Green, Knox, Martin, and Sullivan. In west central Indiana, Clay, Owen, and Vigo. The hazardous conditions are expected from through Saturday morning. The following impacts are expected: excessive runoff may result in flooding of rivers, creeks, streams, and other low-lying and flood-prone locations. Low water crossings may be flooded. Additional details: multiple rounds of thunderstorms producing heavy rainfall will impact southern portions of central Indiana through early Saturday. 1 to 3 inches of rainfall is expected with locally higher amounts. http://www.weather.gov/safety/flood. You should monitor later forecasts and be alert for possible flood warnings. Those living in areas prone to flooding should be prepared to take action should flooding develop. And now a look at your forecast for Indianapolis and central Indiana. Rest of today: showers, scattered thunderstorms, near steady temperature around 70. Southeast winds 5 to 10 miles an hour. Chance of rain near 100%. For tonight: mostly cloudy. Showers likely with a chance of thunderstorms through the late overnight, then a chance of showers with a slight chance of thunderstorms toward daybreak. Lows in the mid-60s. East winds 5 to 10 miles an hour, becoming northeast toward daybreak. Chance of rain 70%. Saturday: mostly cloudy through early afternoon, then becoming partly cloudy. A slight chance of showers. A slight chance of thunderstorms late in the afternoon. Highs around 80. North winds around 5 miles an hour. Chance of rain 20%. For Saturday night: partly cloudy. Lows in the mid-60s. East winds around 5 miles an hour. Sunday: partly cloudy. A slight chance of showers and thunderstorms through early afternoon. Humid with highs in the mid-80s. South winds around 5 miles an hour. Chance of rain 20%. Once again, the forecast for rest of today: showers, scattered thunderstorms, near steady temperature around 70. Southeast winds 5 to 10 miles an hour. Chance of rain near 100%. Now here is the hazardous weather outlook for central Indiana. For the period through tonight: widespread showers and scattered thunderstorms will overspread the area today, bringing a risk for localized flooding through tonight. And now the extended outlook for the period Saturday through Thursday: isolated to scattered showers and thunderstorms are expected through Saturday night. Heavy rainfall producing flooding will remain the primary concern.
Afternoon heat indices will rise into the upper 90s on Sunday, then above 100 degrees for much of next week. Spotter information statement. Spotter activation is not anticipated, but any reports of flooding through Saturday night would be appreciated.

for the period are around 85 degrees, and normal lows are around 65. The normal precipitation total for the 7 days is around 1.10 inches. At noon, at Indianapolis, it was cloudy. The temperature was 72 degrees, the dew point 69, and the relative humidity 90%. The wind was southeast at 8 miles an hour. The barometric pressure was 30.06 inches and rising. Around central Indiana, at Shelbyville, rain was falling, with a temperature of 71. It was cloudy, with a temperature of 69 at Muncie and 73 at Eagle Creek Air Park. Elsewhere across Indiana, at Terre Haute, rain was falling, with a temperature of 71. At South Bend, it was partly sunny, with a temperature of 66. It was cloudy, with a temperature of 69 at Fort Wayne, 69 at Lafayette, and 69 at Evansville. At Bloomington, rain and fog were reported, with a temperature of 70. Just outside Indiana, rain was falling, with a temperature of 64 at Chicago, 71 at Dayton, and 71 at Louisville. It was cloudy, with a temperature of 69 at Champaign, 72 at St. Louis, and 72 at Cincinnati. Once again, at Indianapolis, it was 72 degrees with cloudy skies. This is NOAA All Hazards Radio KEC 74 in Indianapolis. Flood watch remains in effect through Saturday morning. Flooding caused by excessive rainfall continues to be possible. The areas affected include portions of central, south central, southeast, southwest, and west central Indiana, including the following counties: in central Indiana, Bartholomew and Decatur. In south central Indiana, Brown, Jackson, Lawrence and Monroe. In southeast Indiana, Jennings. In southwest Indiana, Davies, Green, Knox, Martin, and Sullivan. In west central Indiana, Clay, Owen, and Vigo. The hazardous conditions are expected from through Saturday morning. The following impacts are expected: excessive runoff may result in flooding of rivers, creeks, streams, and other low-lying and flood-prone locations. Low water crossings may be flooded. Additional details: multiple rounds of thunderstorms producing heavy rainfall will impact southern portions of central Indiana through early Saturday. 1 to 3 inches of rainfall is expected with locally higher amounts. http://www.weather.gov/safety/flood. You should monitor later forecasts and be alert for possible flood warnings. Those living in areas prone to flooding should be prepared to take action should flooding develop. And now a look at your forecast for Indianapolis and central Indiana. Rest of today: showers, scattered thunderstorms, near steady temperature around 70, southeast winds 5 to 10 miles an hour, chance of rain near 100%. For tonight: mostly cloudy, showers likely with a chance of thunderstorms through the late overnight, then a chance of showers with a slight chance of thunderstorms toward daybreak. Lows in the mid-60s. East winds 5 to 10 miles an hour, becoming northeast toward daybreak. Chance of rain 70%. Saturday: mostly cloudy through early afternoon, then becoming partly cloudy. A slight chance of showers. A slight chance of thunderstorms late in the afternoon. Highs around 80. North winds around 5 miles an hour. Chance of rain 20%. For Saturday night: partly cloudy. Lows in the mid-60s. East winds around 5 miles an hour. Sunday: partly cloudy. A slight chance of showers and thunderstorms through early afternoon. Humid with highs in the mid-80s. South winds around 5 miles an hour. Chance of rain 20%. Once again, the forecast for rest of today: showers, scattered thunderstorms, near steady temperature around 70, southeast winds 5 to 10 miles an hour, chance of rain near 100%. Taking a look at the 3 through 7 day forecast for Indianapolis and central Indiana. For Sunday night through Tuesday: mostly clear, hot, lows in the lower 70s, highs in the lower 90s. Tuesday night through Wednesday night: clear, hot, lows in the mid-70s.

Highs in the mid-90s. For Thursday, mostly sunny. Hot with highs in the mid-90s. The 8 to 14 day outlook for Friday, July 3rd through Thursday, July 9th calls for temperatures to be above normal and precipitation to be below normal. Normal highs for the period are around 85 degrees and normal lows are around 65. The normal precipitation total for the 7 days is around 1.10 inches. At noon, at Indianapolis, it was cloudy. The temperature was 72 degrees, the dew point 69, and the relative humidity 90%. The wind was southeast at 8 miles an hour. The barometric pressure was 30.06 inches and rising. Around central Indiana, at Shelbyville, rain was falling, with a temperature of 71. It was cloudy, with a temperature of 69 at Muncie and 73 at Eagle Creek Air Park. Elsewhere across Indiana, at Terre Haute, rain was falling, with a temperature of 71. At South Bend, it was partly sunny, with a temperature of 66. It was cloudy, with a temperature of 69 at Fort Wayne, 69 at Lafayette, and 69 at Evansville. At Bloomington, rain and fog were reported, with a temperature of 70. Just outside Indiana, rain was falling, with a temperature of 64 at Chicago, 71 at Dayton, and 71 at Louisville. It was cloudy, with a temperature of 69 at Champaign, 72 at St. Louis, and 72 at Cincinnati. Once again, at Indianapolis, it was 72 degrees with cloudy skies. This is NOAA All Hazards Radio KEC 74 in Indianapolis. Flood watch remains in effect through Saturday morning. Flooding caused by excessive rainfall continues to be possible. The areas affected include portions of central, south central, southeast, southwest, and west central Indiana, including the following counties: in central Indiana, Bartholomew and Decatur. In south central Indiana, Brown, Jackson, Lawrence and Monroe. In southeast Indiana, Jennings. In southwest Indiana, Davies, Green, Knox, Martin, and Sullivan. In west central Indiana, Clay, Owen, and Vigo. The hazardous conditions are expected from through Saturday morning. The following impacts are expected: excessive runoff may result in flooding of rivers, creeks, streams, and other low-lying and flood-prone locations. Low water crossings may be flooded. Additional details: multiple rounds of thunderstorms producing heavy rainfall will impact southern portions of central Indiana through early Saturday. 1 to 3 inches of rainfall is expected with locally higher amounts. http://www.weather.gov/safety/flood. You should monitor later forecasts and be alert for possible flood warnings. Those living in areas prone to flooding should be prepared to take action should flooding develop. And now a look at your forecast for Indianapolis and central Indiana. Rest of today. Showers. Scattered thunderstorms. Near steady temperature around 70. Southeast winds 5 to 10 miles an hour. Chance of rain near 100%. For tonight, mostly cloudy. Showers likely with a chance of thunderstorms through the late overnight, then a chance of showers with a slight chance of thunderstorms toward daybreak. Lows in the mid-60s. East winds 5 to 10 miles an hour, becoming northeast toward daybreak. Chance of rain 70%. Saturday, mostly cloudy through early afternoon, then becoming partly cloudy. A slight chance of showers. A slight chance of thunderstorms late in the afternoon. Highs around 80. North winds around 5 miles an hour. Chance of rain 20%. For Saturday night, partly cloudy. Lows in the mid-60s. East winds around 5 miles an hour. Sunday, partly cloudy. A slight chance of showers and thunderstorms through early afternoon. Humid with highs in the mid-80s. South winds around 5 miles an hour. Chance of rain 20%. Once again, the forecast for rest of today. Showers. Scattered thunderstorms. Near steady temperature around 70. Southeast winds 5 to 10 miles an hour. Chance of rain near 100%.
taking a look at the 3 through 7 day forecast for Indianapolis and central Indiana. For Sunday night through Tuesday, mostly clear, hot, lows in the lower 70s, highs in the lower 90s. Tuesday night through Wednesday night, clear, hot, lows in the mid 70s, highs in the mid 90s. For Thursday, mostly sunny, hot with highs in the mid 90s. The 8 to 14 day outlook for Friday, July 3rd through Thursday, July 9th, calls for temperatures to be above normal and precipitation to be below normal. Normal highs for the period are around 85 degrees, and normal lows are around 65. The normal precipitation total for the 7 days is around 1.10 inches. At noon, at Indianapolis, it was cloudy. The temperature was 72 degrees, the dew point 69, and the relative humidity 90%. The wind was southeast at 8 miles an hour. The barometric pressure was 30.06 inches and rising. Around central Indiana, at Shelbyville, rain was falling, with a temperature of 71. It was cloudy, with a temperature of 69 at Muncie, and 73 at Eagle Creek Air Park. Elsewhere across Indiana, at Terre Haute, rain was falling, with a temperature of 71. At South Bend, it was partly sunny, with a temperature of 66. It was cloudy, with a temperature of 69 at Fort Wayne, 69 at Lafayette, and 69 at Evansville. At Bloomington, rain and fog were reported, with a temperature of 70. Just outside Indiana, rain was falling, with a temperature of 64 at Chicago, 71 at Dayton, and 71 at Louisville. It was cloudy, with a temperature of 69 at Champaign, 72 at St. Louis, and 72 at Cincinnati. Once again, at Indianapolis, it was 72 degrees with cloudy skies. This is NOAA All Hazards Radio KEC 74 in Indianapolis. Flood watch remains in effect through Saturday morning. Flooding caused by excessive rainfall continues to be possible. The areas affected include portions of central, south central, southeast, southwest, and west central Indiana, including the following counties: in central Indiana, Bartholomew and Decatur. In south central Indiana, Brown, Jackson, Lawrence and Monroe. In southeast Indiana, Jennings. In southwest Indiana, Davies, Green, Knox, Martin and Sullivan. In west central Indiana, Clay, Owen and Vigo. The hazardous conditions are expected from through Saturday morning. The following impacts are expected: excessive runoff may result in flooding of rivers, creeks, streams, and other low-lying and flood-prone locations. Low water crossings may be flooded. Additional details: multiple rounds of thunderstorms producing heavy rainfall will impact southern portions of central Indiana through early Saturday. 1 to 3 inches of rainfall is expected with locally higher amounts. http://www.weather.gov/safety/flood. You should monitor later forecasts and be alert for possible flood warnings. Those living in areas prone to flooding should be prepared to take action should flooding develop. And now a look at your forecast for Indianapolis and central Indiana. Rest of today: showers, scattered thunderstorms, near steady temperature around 70. Southeast winds 5 to 10 miles an hour. Chance of rain near 100%. For tonight: mostly cloudy. Showers likely with a chance of thunderstorms through the late overnight, then a chance of showers with a slight chance of thunderstorms toward daybreak. Lows in the mid-60s. East winds 5 to 10 miles an hour, becoming northeast toward daybreak. Chance of rain 70%. Saturday: mostly cloudy through early afternoon, then becoming partly cloudy. A slight chance of showers. A slight chance of thunderstorms late in the afternoon. Highs around 80. North winds around 5 miles an hour. Chance of rain 20%. For Saturday night: partly cloudy. Lows in the mid-60s. East winds around 5 miles an hour. Sunday: partly cloudy. A slight chance of showers and thunderstorms through early afternoon. Humid with highs in the mid-80s. South winds around 5 miles an hour.
chance of rain 20%. Once again, the forecast for rest of today. Showers. Scattered thunderstorms. Near steady temperature around 70. Southeast winds 5 to 10 miles an hour. Chance of rain near 100%. Taking a look at the 3 through 7 day forecast for Indianapolis and central Indiana. For Sunday night through Tuesday. Mostly clear. Hot. Lows in the lower 70s. Highs in the lower 90s. Tuesday night through Wednesday night. Clear, hot. Lows in the mid-70s. Highs in the mid-90s. For Thursday. Mostly sunny. Hot with highs in the mid-90s. The 8 to 14 day outlook for Friday, July 3rd through Thursday, July 9th calls for temperatures to be above normal and precipitation to be below normal. Normal highs for the period are around 85 degrees. And normal lows are around 65. The normal precipitation total for the 7 days is around 1.10 inches. At noon, at Indianapolis, it was cloudy. The temperature was 72 degrees, the dew point 69, and the relative humidity 90%. The wind was southeast at 8 miles an hour. The barometric pressure was 30.06 inches and rising. Around central Indiana, at Shelbyville, rain was falling, with a temperature of 71. It was cloudy, with a temperature of 69 at Muncie, and 73 at Eagle Creek Air Park. Elsewhere across Indiana, at Terre Haute, rain was falling, with a temperature of 71. At South Bend, it was partly sunny, with a temperature of 66. It was cloudy, with a temperature of 69 at Fort Wayne, 69 at Lafayette, and 69 at Evansville. At Bloomington, rain and fog were reported, with a temperature of 70. Just outside Indiana, rain was falling, with a temperature of 64 at Chicago, 71 at Dayton, and 71 at Louisville. It was cloudy, with a temperature of 69 at Champaign, 72 at St. Louis, and 72 at Cincinnati. Once again, at Indianapolis, it was 72 degrees with cloudy skies. Now here is the hazardous weather outlook for central Indiana. For the period through tonight, widespread showers and scattered thunderstorms will overspread the area today, bringing a risk for localized flooding through tonight. And now the extended outlook for the period Saturday through Thursday. Isolated to scattered showers and thunderstorms are expected through Saturday night. Heavy rainfall producing flooding will remain the primary concern. Afternoon heat indices will rise into the upper 90s on Sunday, then above 100 degrees for much of next week. Spotter information statement. Spotter activation is not anticipated, but any reports of flooding through Saturday night would be appreciated. This is NOAA All Hazards Radio KEC 74 in Indianapolis. Flood watch remains in effect through Saturday morning. Flooding caused by excessive rainfall continues to be possible. The areas affected include portions of central, south-central, southeast, southwest, and west-central Indiana, including the following counties in central Indiana, Bartholomew and Decatur. In south-central Indiana, Brown, Jackson, Lawrence and Monroe. In southeast Indiana, Jennings. In southwest Indiana, Davies, Green, Knox, Martin and Sullivan. In west-central Indiana, Clay, Owen and Vigo. The hazardous conditions are expected from through Saturday morning. The following impacts are expected. Excessive runoff may result in flooding of rivers, creeks, streams, and other low-lying and flood-prone locations. Low water crossings may be flooded. Additional details, multiple rounds of thunderstorms producing heavy rainfall will impact southern portions of central Indiana through early Saturday. 1 to 3 inches of rainfall is expected with locally higher amounts. http://www.weather.gov/safety/flood. You should monitor later forecasts and be alert for possible flood warnings. Those living in areas prone to flooding should be prepared to take action should flooding develop. And now a look at your forecast for Indianapolis and central Indiana. Rest of today. Showers. Scattered thunderstorms. Near steady temperature around 70. Southeast winds 5 to 10 miles an hour. Chance of rain near 100%.
For tonight, mostly cloudy. Showers likely with a chance of thunderstorms through the late overnight, then a chance of showers with a slight chance of thunderstorms toward daybreak. Lows in the mid-60s. East winds 5 to 10 miles an hour, becoming northeast toward daybreak. Chance of rain 70%. Saturday. Mostly cloudy through early afternoon, then becoming partly cloudy. A slight chance of showers. A slight chance of thunderstorms late in the afternoon. Highs around 80. North winds around 5 miles an hour. Chance of rain 20%. For Saturday night. Partly cloudy. Lows in the mid-60s. East winds around 5 miles an hour. Sunday. Partly cloudy. A slight chance of showers and thunderstorms through early afternoon. Humid with highs in the mid-80s. South winds around 5 miles an hour. Chance of rain 20%. Once again, the forecast for rest of today. Showers. Scattered thunderstorms. Near steady temperature around 70. Southeast winds 5 to 10 miles an hour. Chance of rain near 100%. Taking a look at the 3 through 7 day forecast for Indianapolis and central Indiana. For Sunday night through Tuesday, mostly clear. Hot. Lows in the lower 70s. Highs in the lower 90s. Tuesday night through Wednesday night. Clear, hot. Lows in the mid-70s. Highs in the mid-90s. For Thursday, mostly sunny. Hot with highs in the mid-90s. The 8 to 14 day outlook for Friday, July 3rd through Thursday, July 9th, calls for temperatures to be above normal and precipitation to be below normal. Normal highs for the period are around 85 degrees, and normal lows are around 65. The normal precipitation total for the 7 days is around 1.10 inches. At noon, at Indianapolis, it was cloudy. The temperature was 72 degrees, the dew point 69, and the relative humidity 90%. The wind was southeast at 8 miles an hour. The barometric pressure was 30.06 inches and rising. Around central Indiana, at Shelbyville, rain was falling, with a temperature of 71. It was cloudy, with a temperature of 69 at Muncie, and 73 at Eagle Creek Air Park. Elsewhere across Indiana, at Terre Haute, rain was falling, with a temperature of 71. At South Bend, it was partly sunny, with a temperature of 66. It was cloudy, with a temperature of 69 at Fort Wayne, 69 at Lafayette, and 69 at Evansville. At Bloomington, rain and fog were reported, with a temperature of 70. Just outside Indiana, rain was falling, with a temperature of 64 at Chicago, 71 at Dayton, and 71 at Louisville. It was cloudy, with a temperature of 69 at Champaign, 72 at St. Louis, and 72 at Cincinnati. Once again, at Indianapolis, it was 72 degrees with cloudy skies. This is NOAA All Hazards Radio KEC 74 in Indianapolis. Flood watch remains in effect through Saturday morning. Flooding caused by excessive rainfall continues to be possible. The areas affected include portions of central, south central, southeast, southwest, and west central Indiana, including the following counties in central Indiana: Bartholomew and Decatur. In south central Indiana, Brown, Jackson, Lawrence, and Monroe. In southeast Indiana, Jennings. In southwest Indiana, Davies, Green, Knox, Martin, and Sullivan. In west central Indiana, Clay, Owen, and Vigo. The hazardous conditions are expected from through Saturday morning. The following impacts are expected. Excessive runoff may result in flooding of rivers, creeks, streams, and other low-lying and flood-prone locations. Low water crossings may be flooded. Additional details: multiple rounds of thunderstorms producing heavy rainfall will impact southern portions of central Indiana through early Saturday. 1 to 3 inches of rainfall is expected with locally higher amounts. http://www.weather.gov/safety/flood. You should monitor later forecasts and be alert for possible flood warnings. Those living in areas prone to flooding should be prepared to take action should flooding develop.
And now a look at your forecast for Indianapolis and central Indiana. Rest of today. Showers. Scattered thunderstorms. Near steady temperature around 70. Southeast winds 5 to 10 miles an hour. Chance of rain near 100%. For tonight, mostly cloudy. Showers likely with a chance of thunderstorms through the late overnight, then a chance of showers with a slight chance of thunderstorms toward daybreak. Lows in the mid-60s. East winds 5 to 10 miles an hour, becoming northeast toward daybreak. Chance of rain 70%. Saturday. Mostly cloudy through early afternoon, then becoming partly cloudy. A slight chance of showers. A slight chance of thunderstorms late in the afternoon. Highs around 80. North winds around 5 miles an hour. Chance of rain 20%. For Saturday night. Partly cloudy. Lows in the mid-60s. East winds around 5 miles an hour. Sunday. Partly cloudy. A slight chance of showers and thunderstorms through early afternoon. Humid with highs in the mid-80s. South winds around 5 miles an hour. Chance of rain 20%. Once again, the forecast for rest of today. Showers. Scattered thunderstorms. Near steady temperature around 70. Southeast winds 5 to 10 miles an hour. Chance of rain near 100%. Taking a look at the 3 through 7 day forecast for Indianapolis and central Indiana. For Sunday night through Tuesday, mostly clear. Hot. Lows in the lower 70s. Highs in the lower 90s. Tuesday night through Wednesday night. Clear, hot. Lows in the mid-70s. Highs in the mid-90s. For Thursday, mostly sunny. Hot with highs in the mid-90s. The 8 to 14 day outlook for Friday, July 3rd through Thursday, July 9th calls for temperatures to be above normal and precipitation to be below normal. Normal highs for the period are around 85 degrees and normal lows are around 65. The normal precipitation total for the 7 days is around 1.10 inches. At noon, at Indianapolis, it was cloudy. The temperature was 72 degrees, the dew point 69, and the relative humidity 90%. The wind was southeast at 8 miles an hour. The barometric pressure was 30.06 inches and rising. Around central Indiana, at Shelbyville, rain was falling, with a temperature of 71. It was cloudy, with a temperature of 69 at Muncie and 73 at Eagle Creek Air Park. Elsewhere across Indiana, at Terre Haute, rain was falling, with a temperature of 71. At South Bend, it was partly sunny, with a temperature of 66. It was cloudy, with a temperature of 69 at Fort Wayne, 69 at Lafayette, and 69 at Evansville. At Bloomington, rain and fog were reported, with a temperature of 70. Just outside Indiana, rain was falling, with a temperature of 64 at Chicago, 71 at Dayton, and 71 at Louisville. It was cloudy, with a temperature of 69 at Champaign, 72 at St. Louis, and 72 at Cincinnati. Once again, at Indianapolis, it was 72 degrees with cloudy skies. This is NOAA All Hazards Radio KEC 74 in Indianapolis. Flood watch remains in effect through Saturday morning. Flooding caused by excessive rainfall continues to be possible. The areas affected include portions of central, south central, southeast, southwest, and west central Indiana, including the following counties in central Indiana: Bartholomew and Decatur. In south central Indiana, Brown, Jackson, Lawrence, and Monroe. In southeast Indiana, Jennings. In southwest Indiana, Davies, Green, Knox, Martin, and Sullivan. In west central Indiana, Clay, Owen, and Vigo. The hazardous conditions are expected from through Saturday morning. The following impacts are expected. Excessive runoff may result in flooding of rivers, creeks, streams, and other low-lying and flood-prone locations. Low water crossings may be flooded. Additional details, multiple rounds of thunderstorms producing heavy rainfall will impact southern portions of central Indiana through early Saturday. 1 to 3 inches of rainfall is expected with locally higher amounts.
http://www.weather.gov/safety/flood. You should monitor later forecasts and be alert for possible flood warnings. Those living in areas prone to flooding should be prepared to take action should flooding develop. And now a look at your forecast for Indianapolis and central Indiana. Rest of today. Showers. Scattered thunderstorms. Near steady temperature around 70. Southeast winds 5 to 10 miles an hour. Chance of rain near 100%. For tonight, mostly cloudy. Showers likely with a chance of thunderstorms through the late overnight, then a chance of showers with a slight chance of thunderstorms toward daybreak. Lows in the mid-60s. East winds 5 to 10 miles an hour, becoming northeast toward daybreak. Chance of rain 70%. Saturday. Mostly cloudy through early afternoon, then becoming partly cloudy. A slight chance of showers. A slight chance of thunderstorms late in the afternoon. Highs around 80. North winds around 5 miles an hour. Chance of rain 20%. For Saturday night. Partly cloudy. Lows in the mid-60s. East winds around 5 miles an hour. Sunday. Partly cloudy. A slight chance of showers and thunderstorms through early afternoon. Humid with highs in the mid-80s. South winds around 5 miles an hour. Chance of rain 20%. Once again, the forecast for rest of today. Showers. Scattered thunderstorms. Near steady temperature around 70. Southeast winds 5 to 10 miles an hour. Chance of rain near 100%. Taking a look at the 3-7 day forecast for Indianapolis and central Indiana. For Sunday night through Tuesday, mostly clear, hot, lows in the lower 70s, highs in the lower 90s. Tuesday night through Wednesday night, clear, hot, lows in the mid 70s, highs in the mid 90s. For Thursday, mostly sunny, hot with highs in the mid 90s. The 8-14 day outlook for Friday, July 3rd through Thursday, July 9th, calls for temperatures to be above normal and precipitation to be below normal. Normal highs for the period are around 85 degrees, and normal lows are around 65. The normal precipitation total for the 7 days is around 1.10 inches. At noon, at Indianapolis, it was cloudy. The temperature was 72 degrees, the dew point 69, and the relative humidity 90%. The wind was southeast at 8 miles an hour. The barometric pressure was 30.06 inches and rising. Around central Indiana, at Shelbyville, rain was falling, with a temperature of 71. It was cloudy, with a temperature of 69 at Muncie, and 73 at Eagle Creek Air Park. Elsewhere across Indiana, at Terre Haute, rain was falling, with a temperature of 71. At South Bend, it was partly sunny, with a temperature of 66. It was cloudy, with a temperature of 69 at Fort Wayne, 69 at Lafayette, and 69 at Evansville. At Bloomington, rain and fog were reported, with a temperature of 70. Just outside Indiana, rain was falling, with a temperature of 64 at Chicago, 71 at Dayton, and 71 at Louisville. It was cloudy, with a temperature of 69 at Champaign, 72 at St. Louis, and 72 at Cincinnati. Once again, at Indianapolis, it was 72 degrees with cloudy skies. This is NOAA All Hazards Radio KEC 74 in Indianapolis. Flood watch remains in effect through Saturday morning. Flooding caused by excessive rainfall continues to be possible. The areas affected include portions of central, south central, southeast, southwest, and west central Indiana, including the following counties in central Indiana: Bartholomew and Decatur. In south central Indiana, Brown, Jackson, Lawrence, and Monroe. In southeast Indiana, Jennings. In southwest Indiana, Davies, Green, Knox, Martin, and Sullivan. In west central Indiana, Clay, Owen, and Vigo. The hazardous conditions are expected from through Saturday morning. The following impacts are expected: excessive runoff may result in flooding of rivers, creeks,
streams, and other low-lying and flood-prone locations. Low-water crossings may be flooded. Additional details, multiple rounds of thunderstorms producing heavy rainfall will impact southern portions of central Indiana through early Saturday. 1 to 3 inches of rainfall is expected with locally higher amounts. http://www.weather.gov/safety/flood. You should monitor later forecasts and be alert for possible flood warnings. Those living in areas prone to flooding should be prepared to take action should flooding develop. And now a look at your forecast for Indianapolis and central Indiana. This afternoon, showers and scattered thunderstorms. Near steady temperature in the lower 70s. Southeast winds around 5 miles an hour. Chance of rain near 100%. For tonight, showers and scattered thunderstorms through the late overnight, then numerous showers toward daybreak. Lows in the mid-60s. Southeast winds around 5 miles an hour. Chance of rain 80%. Saturday, mostly cloudy with isolated showers and thunderstorms through early afternoon, then partly cloudy with scattered showers and thunderstorms late in the afternoon. Humid with highs around 80. North winds around 5 miles an hour. Chance of rain 40%. For Saturday night, partly cloudy. Isolated showers and thunderstorms toward daybreak. Lows in the mid-60s. East winds around 5 miles an hour. Chance of rain 20%. Sunday, partly cloudy. Isolated showers and thunderstorms through early afternoon. Humid with highs in the mid-80s. Southeast winds around 5 miles an hour. Chance of rain 20%. Once again, the forecast for this afternoon. Showers and scattered thunderstorms. Near steady temperature in the lower 70s. Southeast winds around 5 miles an hour. Chance of rain near 100%. Taking a look at the 3 through 7 day forecast for Indianapolis and central Indiana. For Sunday night through Tuesday, mostly clear, hot, lows in the lower 70s, highs in the lower 90s. Tuesday night through Wednesday night, clear, hot, lows in the mid 70s, highs in the mid 90s. For Thursday, mostly sunny, hot with highs in the mid-90s. Now here is the hazardous weather outlook for central Indiana. For the period through tonight, widespread showers and scattered thunderstorms will overspread the area today, bringing a risk for localized flooding through tonight. And now the extended outlook for the period Saturday through Thursday. Isolated to scattered showers and thunderstorms are expected through Saturday night. Heavy rainfall producing flooding will remain the primary concern. Afternoon heat indices will rise into the upper 90s on Sunday, then above 100 degrees for much of next week. Spotter information statement. Spotter activation is not anticipated, but any reports of flooding through Saturday night would be appreciated. The 8 to 14 day outlook for Friday, July 3rd through Thursday, July 9th, calls for temperatures to be above normal and precipitation to be below normal. Normal highs for the period are around 85 degrees, and normal lows are around 65. The normal precipitation total for the 7 days is around 1.10 inches. At noon, at Indianapolis, it was cloudy. The temperature was 72 degrees, the dew point 69, and the relative humidity 90%. The wind was southeast at 8 miles an hour. The barometric pressure was 30.06 inches and rising. Around central Indiana, at Shelbyville, rain was falling, with a temperature of 71. It was cloudy, with a temperature of 69 at Muncie, and 73 at Eagle Creek Air Park. Elsewhere across Indiana, at Terre Haute, rain was falling, with a temperature of 71. At South Bend, it was partly sunny, with a temperature of 66. It was cloudy, with a temperature of 69 at Fort Wayne, 69 at Lafayette, and 69 at Evansville. At Bloomington, rain and fog were reported, with a temperature of 70. Just outside Indiana, rain was falling, with a temperature of 64 at Chicago, 71 at Dayton, and 71 at Louisville.
It was cloudy, with a temperature of 69 at Champaign, 72 at St. Louis, and 72 at Cincinnati. Once again, at Indianapolis, it was 72 degrees with cloudy skies. This is NOAA All Hazards Radio KEC 74 in Indianapolis. Flood watch remains in effect through Saturday morning. Flooding caused by excessive rainfall continues to be possible. The areas affected include portions of central, south central, southeast, southwest, and west central Indiana, including the following counties: in central Indiana, Bartholomew and Decatur. In south central Indiana, Brown, Jackson, Lawrence and Monroe. In southeast Indiana, Jennings. In southwest Indiana, Davies, Green, Knox, Martin and Sullivan. In west central Indiana, Clay, Owen and Vigo. The hazardous conditions are expected from through Saturday morning. The following impacts are expected: excessive runoff may result in flooding of rivers, creeks, streams, and other low-lying and flood-prone locations. Low water crossings may be flooded. Additional details: multiple rounds of thunderstorms producing heavy rainfall will impact southern portions of central Indiana through early Saturday. 1 to 3 inches of rainfall is expected with locally higher amounts. http://www.weather.gov/safety/flood. You should monitor later forecasts and be alert for possible flood warnings. Those living in areas prone to flooding should be prepared to take action should flooding develop. And now a look at your forecast for Indianapolis and central Indiana. This afternoon, showers and scattered thunderstorms. Near steady temperature in the lower 70s. Southeast winds around 5 miles an hour. Chance of rain near 100%. For tonight, showers and scattered thunderstorms through the late overnight, then numerous showers toward daybreak. Lows in the mid-60s. Southeast winds around 5 miles an hour. Chance of rain 80%. Saturday, mostly cloudy with isolated showers and thunderstorms through early afternoon, then partly cloudy with scattered showers and thunderstorms late in the afternoon. Humid with highs around 80. North winds around 5 miles an hour. Chance of rain 40%. For Saturday night, partly cloudy. Isolated showers and thunderstorms toward daybreak. Lows in the mid-60s. East winds around 5 miles an hour. Chance of rain 20%. Sunday, partly cloudy. Isolated showers and thunderstorms through early afternoon. Humid with highs in the mid-80s. Southeast winds around 5 miles an hour. Chance of rain 20%. Once again, the forecast for this afternoon: showers and scattered thunderstorms. Near steady temperature in the lower 70s. Southeast winds around 5 miles an hour. Chance of rain near 100%. Taking a look at the 3 through 7 day forecast for Indianapolis and central Indiana. For Sunday night through Tuesday, mostly clear. Hot. Lows in the lower 70s. Highs in the lower 90s. Tuesday night through Wednesday night, clear, hot. Lows in the mid-70s. Highs in the mid-90s. For Thursday, mostly sunny. Hot with highs in the mid-90s. The 8 to 14 day outlook for Friday, July 3rd through Thursday, July 9th, calls for temperatures to be above normal and precipitation to be below normal. Normal highs for the period are around 85 degrees, and normal lows are around 65. The normal precipitation total for the 7 days is around 1.10 inches. At 1 p.m., at Indianapolis, light rain was falling. The temperature was 72 degrees, the dew point 68, and the relative humidity 87%. The wind was southeast at 9 miles an hour. The barometric pressure was 30.05 inches and falling. Around central Indiana, at Muncie, it was partly sunny, with a temperature of 72. It was cloudy, with a temperature of 71 at Zionsville, 73 at Eagle Creek Air Park, and 71 at Shelbyville. Elsewhere across Indiana, at Terre Haute, rain was falling, with a temperature of 71. At Bloomington, fog was reported, with a temperature of 70.
It was partly sunny, with a temperature of 67 at South Bend and 72 at Evansville. It was cloudy, with a temperature of 70 at Fort Wayne and 70 at Lafayette. Just outside Indiana, rain was falling, with a temperature of 69 at Champaign, 71 at Dayton, 70 at Cincinnati, and 72 at Louisville. It was cloudy, with a temperature of 66 at Chicago and 74 at St. Louis. Once again, at Indianapolis, it was 72 degrees with light rain. This is NOAA All Hazards Radio KEC 74 in Indianapolis. Flood watch remains in effect through Saturday morning. Flooding caused by excessive rainfall continues to be possible. The areas affected include portions of central, south central, southeast, southwest, and west central Indiana, including the following counties: in central Indiana, Bartholomew and Decatur. In south central Indiana, Brown, Jackson, Lawrence and Monroe. In southeast Indiana, Jennings. In southwest Indiana, Davies, Green, Knox, Martin and Sullivan. In west central Indiana, Clay, Owen and Vigo. The hazardous conditions are expected from through Saturday morning. The following impacts are expected: excessive runoff may result in flooding of rivers, creeks, streams, and other low-lying and flood-prone locations. Low water crossings may be flooded. Additional details: multiple rounds of thunderstorms producing heavy rainfall will impact southern portions of central Indiana through early Saturday. 1 to 3 inches of rainfall is expected with locally higher amounts. http://www.weather.gov/safety/flood. You should monitor later forecasts and be alert for possible flood warnings. Those living in areas prone to flooding should be prepared to take action should flooding develop. And now a look at your forecast for Indianapolis and central Indiana. This afternoon, showers and scattered thunderstorms. Near steady temperature in the lower 70s. Southeast winds around 5 miles an hour. Chance of rain near 100%. For tonight, showers and scattered thunderstorms through the late overnight, then numerous showers toward daybreak. Lows in the mid-60s. Southeast winds around 5 miles an hour. Chance of rain 80%. Saturday, mostly cloudy with isolated showers and thunderstorms through early afternoon, then partly cloudy with scattered showers and thunderstorms late in the afternoon. Humid with highs around 80. North winds around 5 miles an hour. Chance of rain 40%. For Saturday night, partly cloudy. Isolated showers and thunderstorms toward daybreak. Lows in the mid-60s. East winds around 5 miles an hour. Chance of rain 20%. Sunday, partly cloudy. Isolated showers and thunderstorms through early afternoon. Humid with highs in the mid-80s. Southeast winds around 5 miles an hour. Chance of rain 20%. Once again, the forecast for this afternoon: showers and scattered thunderstorms. Near steady temperature in the lower 70s. Southeast winds around 5 miles an hour. Chance of rain near 100%. Taking a look at the 3 through 7 day forecast for Indianapolis and central Indiana. For Sunday night through Tuesday, mostly clear. Hot. Lows in the lower 70s. Highs in the lower 90s. Tuesday night through Wednesday night, clear, hot. Lows in the mid-70s. Highs in the mid-90s. For Thursday, mostly sunny. Hot with highs in the mid-90s. The 8 to 14 day outlook for Friday, July 3rd through Thursday, July 9th, calls for temperatures to be above normal and precipitation to be below normal. Normal highs for the period are around 85 degrees, and normal lows are around 65. The normal precipitation total for the 7 days is around 1.10 inches. At 1 p.m., at Indianapolis, light rain was falling. The temperature was 72 degrees, the dew point 68, and the relative humidity 87%. The wind was southeast at 9 miles an hour. The barometric pressure was 30.05 inches and falling. Around central Indiana, at Muncie, it was partly sunny, with a temperature of 72.
It was cloudy, with a temperature of 71 at Zionsville, 73 at Eagle Creek Airpark, and 71 at Shelbyville. Elsewhere across Indiana, at Terre Haute, rain was falling, with a temperature of 71. At Bloomington, fog was reported, with a temperature of 70. It was partly sunny, with a temperature of 67 at South Bend, and 72 at Evansville. It was cloudy, with a temperature of 70 at Fort Wayne, and 70 at Lafayette. Just outside Indiana, rain was falling, with a temperature of 69 at Champaign, 71 at Dayton, 70 at Cincinnati, and 72 at Louisville. It was cloudy, with a temperature of 66 at Chicago, and 74 at St. Louis. Once again, at Indianapolis, it was 72 degrees with light rain. This is NOAA All Hazards Radio KEC 74 in Indianapolis. Flood watch remains in effect through Saturday morning. Flooding caused by excessive rainfall continues to be possible. The areas affected include portions of central, south central, southeast, southwest, and west central Indiana, including the following counties: in central Indiana, Bartholomew and Decatur. In south central Indiana, Brown, Jackson, Lawrence and Monroe. In southeast Indiana, Jennings. In southwest Indiana, Davies, Green, Knox, Martin and Sullivan. In west central Indiana, Clay, Owen and Vigo. The hazardous conditions are expected from through Saturday morning. The following impacts are expected: excessive runoff may result in flooding of rivers, creeks, streams, and other low-lying and flood-prone locations. Low water crossings may be flooded. Additional details: multiple rounds of thunderstorms producing heavy rainfall will impact southern portions of central Indiana through early Saturday. 1 to 3 inches of rainfall is expected with locally higher amounts. http://www.weather.gov/safety/ Flood. You should monitor later forecasts and be alert for possible flood warnings. Those living in areas prone to flooding should be prepared to take action should flooding develop. And now a look at your forecast for Indianapolis and central Indiana. This afternoon, showers and scattered thunderstorms. Near steady temperature in the lower 70s. Southeast winds around 5 miles an hour. Chance of rain near 100%. For tonight, showers and scattered thunderstorms through the late overnight, then numerous showers toward daybreak. Lows in the mid-60s. Southeast winds around 5 miles an hour. Chance of rain 80%. Saturday, mostly cloudy with isolated showers and thunderstorms through early afternoon, then partly cloudy with scattered showers and thunderstorms late in the afternoon. Humid with highs around 80. North winds around 5 miles an hour. Chance of rain 40%. For Saturday night, partly cloudy. Isolated showers and thunderstorms toward daybreak. Lows in the mid-60s. East winds around 5 miles an hour. Chance of rain 20%. Sunday, partly cloudy. Isolated showers and thunderstorms through early afternoon. Humid with highs in the mid-80s. Southeast winds around 5 miles an hour. Chance of rain 20%. Once again, the forecast for this afternoon. Showers and scattered thunderstorms. Near steady temperature in the lower 70s. Southeast winds around 5 miles an hour. Chance of rain near 100%. Taking a look at the 3 through 7 day forecast for Indianapolis and central Indiana. For Sunday night through Tuesday, mostly clear. Hot. Lows in the lower 70s. Highs in the lower 90s. Tuesday night through Wednesday night, clear, hot. Lows in the mid-70s. Highs in the mid-90s. For Thursday, mostly sunny. Hot with highs in the mid-90s. The 8 to 14 day outlook for Friday, July 3rd through Thursday, July 9th, calls for temperatures to be above normal and precipitation to be below normal. Normal highs for the period are around 85 degrees, and normal lows are around 65. The normal precipitation total for the 7 days is around 1.10 inches. At 1 p.m., at Indianapolis, light rain was falling.
The temperature was 72 degrees, the dew point 68, and the relative humidity 87%. The wind was southeast at 9 miles an hour. The barometric pressure was 30.05 inches and falling. Around central Indiana, at Muncie, it was partly sunny, with a temperature of 72. It was cloudy, with a temperature of 71 at Zionsville, 73 at Eagle Creek Airpark, and 71 at Shelbyville. Elsewhere across Indiana, at Terre Haute, rain was falling, with a temperature of 71. At Bloomington, fog was reported, with a temperature of 70. It was partly sunny, with a temperature of 67 at South Bend, and 72 at Evansville. It was cloudy, with a temperature of 70 at Fort Wayne, and 70 at Lafayette. Just outside Indiana, rain was falling, with a temperature of 69 at Champaign, 71 at Dayton, 70 at Cincinnati, and 72 at Louisville. It was cloudy, with a temperature of 66 at Chicago, and 74 at St. Louis. Once again, at Indianapolis, it was 72 degrees with light rain. This is NOAA All Hazards Radio KEC 74 in Indianapolis. Flood watch remains in effect through Saturday morning. Flooding caused by excessive rainfall continues to be possible. The areas affected include portions of central, south central, southeast, southwest, and west central Indiana, including the following counties: in central Indiana, Bartholomew and Decatur. In south central Indiana, Brown, Jackson, Lawrence and Monroe. In southeast Indiana, Jennings. In southwest Indiana, Davies, Green, Knox, Martin and Sullivan. In west central Indiana, Clay, Owen and Vigo. The hazardous conditions are expected from through Saturday morning. The following impacts are expected: excessive runoff may result in flooding of rivers, creeks, streams, and other low-lying and flood-prone locations. Low water crossings may be flooded. Additional details: multiple rounds of thunderstorms producing heavy rainfall will impact southern portions of central Indiana through early Saturday. 1 to 3 inches of rainfall is expected with locally higher amounts. http://www.weather.gov/safety/flood. You should monitor later forecasts and be alert for possible flood warnings. Those living in areas prone to flooding should be prepared to take action should flooding develop. Now here is the hazardous weather outlook for central Indiana. For the period through tonight, widespread showers and scattered thunderstorms will overspread the area today, bringing a risk for localized flooding through tonight. And now the extended outlook for the period Saturday through Thursday. Isolated to scattered showers and thunderstorms are expected through Saturday night. Heavy rainfall producing flooding will remain the primary concern. Afternoon heat indices will rise into the upper 90s on Sunday, then above 100 degrees for much of next week. Spotter information statement: spotter activation is not anticipated, but any reports of flooding through Saturday night would be appreciated. And now a look at your forecast for Indianapolis and central Indiana. This afternoon, showers and scattered thunderstorms. Near steady temperature in the lower 70s. Southeast winds around 5 miles an hour. Chance of rain near 100%. For tonight, showers and scattered thunderstorms through the late overnight, then numerous showers toward daybreak. Lows in the mid-60s. Southeast winds around 5 miles an hour. Chance of rain 80%. Saturday, mostly cloudy with isolated showers and thunderstorms through early afternoon, then partly cloudy with scattered showers and thunderstorms late in the afternoon. Humid with highs around 80. North winds around 5 miles an hour. Chance of rain 40%. For Saturday night, partly cloudy. Isolated showers and thunderstorms toward daybreak. Lows in the mid-60s. East winds around 5 miles an hour. Chance of rain 20%. Sunday, partly cloudy. Isolated showers and thunderstorms through early afternoon. Humid with highs in the mid-80s. Southeast winds around 5 miles an hour. Chance of rain 20%. Once again, the forecast for this afternoon: showers and scattered thunderstorms. Near steady temperature in the lower 70s.
southeast winds around 5 miles an hour. Chance of rain near 100%. Taking a look at the 3-7 day forecast for Indianapolis and central Indiana. For Sunday night through Tuesday, mostly clear, hot, lows in the lower 70s, highs in the lower 90s. Tuesday night.

The degrees, the 2.68, and the relative humidity 87%. The wind was southeast at 9 miles an hour. The barometric pressure was 30.05 inches and falling. Around central Indiana, at Muncie, it was partly sunny, with a temperature of 72. It was cloudy, with a temperature of 71 at Zionsville, 73 at Eagle Creek Air Park, and 71 at Shelbyville. Elsewhere across Indiana, at Terre Haute, rain was falling, with a temperature of 71. At Bloomington, fog was reported, with a temperature of 70. It was partly sunny, with a temperature of 67 at South Bend, and 72 at Evansville. It was cloudy, with a temperature of 70 at Fort Wayne, and 70 at Lafayette. Just outside Indiana, rain was falling, with a temperature of 69 at Champaign, 71 at Dayton, 70 at Cincinnati, and 72 at Louisville. It was cloudy, with a temperature of 66 at Chicago, and 74 at St. Louis. Once again, at Indianapolis, it was 72 degrees with light rain. This is NOAA All Hazards Radio KEC 74 in Indianapolis. Flood watch remains in effect through Saturday morning. Flooding caused by excessive rainfall continues to be possible. The areas affected include portions of central, south central, southeast, southwest, and west central Indiana, including the following counties in central Indiana: Bartholomew and Decatur. In south central Indiana, Brown, Jackson, Lawrence, and Monroe. In southeast Indiana, Jennings. In southwest Indiana, Davies, Green, Knox, Martin, and Sullivan. In west central Indiana, Clay, Owen, and Vigo. The hazardous conditions are expected from through Saturday morning. The following impacts are expected: excessive runoff may result in flooding of rivers, creeks, streams, and other low-lying and flood-prone locations. Low water crossings may be flooded. Additional details: multiple rounds of thunderstorms producing heavy rainfall will impact southern portions of central Indiana through early Saturday. 1 to 3 inches of rainfall is expected with locally higher amounts. http://www.weather.gov/safety/flood. You should monitor later forecasts and be alert for possible flood warnings. Those living in areas prone to flooding should be prepared to take action should flooding develop. And now a look at your forecast for Indianapolis and central Indiana. This afternoon, showers and scattered thunderstorms. Near steady temperature in the lower 70s. Southeast winds around 5 miles an hour. Chance of rain near 100%. For tonight, showers and scattered thunderstorms through the late overnight, then numerous showers toward daybreak. Lows in the mid-60s. Southeast winds around 5 miles an hour. Chance of rain 80%. Saturday, mostly cloudy with isolated showers and thunderstorms through early afternoon, then partly cloudy with scattered showers and thunderstorms late in the afternoon. Humid with highs around 80. North winds around 5 miles an hour. Chance of rain 40%. For Saturday night, partly cloudy. Isolated showers and thunderstorms toward daybreak. Lows in the mid-60s. East winds around 5 miles an hour. Chance of rain 20%. Sunday, partly cloudy. Isolated showers and thunderstorms through early afternoon. Humid with highs in the mid-80s. Southeast winds around 5 miles an hour. Chance of rain 20%. Once again, the forecast for this afternoon: showers and scattered thunderstorms. Near steady temperature in the lower 70s. Southeast winds around 5 miles an hour. Chance of rain near 100%. Taking a look at the 3 through 7 day forecast for Indianapolis and central Indiana. For Sunday night through Tuesday, mostly clear. Hot. Lows in the lower 70s. Highs in the lower 90s. Tuesday night through Wednesday night, clear, hot. Lows in the mid-70s. Highs in the mid-90s. For Thursday, mostly sunny. Hot with highs in the mid-90s. The 8 to 14 day outlook for Friday, July 3rd through Thursday, July 9th calls for temperatures to be above normal and precipitation to be below normal.

normal highs for the period are around 85 degrees, and normal lows are around 65. The normal precipitation total for the 7 days is around 1.10 inches. At 1 p.m., at Indianapolis, light rain was falling. The temperature was 72 degrees, the dew point 68, and the relative humidity 87%. The wind was southeast at 9 miles an hour. The barometric pressure was 30.05 inches and falling. Around central Indiana, at Muncie, it was partly sunny, with a temperature of 72. It was cloudy, with a temperature of 71 at Zionsville, 73 at Eagle Creek Airpark, and 71 at Shelbyville. Elsewhere across Indiana, at Terre Haute, rain was falling, with a temperature of 71. At Bloomington, fog was reported, with a temperature of 70. It was partly sunny, with a temperature of 67 at South Bend, and 72 at Evansville. It was cloudy, with a temperature of 70 at Fort Wayne, and 70 at Lafayette. Just outside Indiana, rain was falling, with a temperature of 69 at Champaign, 71 at Dayton, 70 at Cincinnati, and 72 at Louisville. It was cloudy, with a temperature of 66 at Chicago, and 74 at St. Louis. Once again, at Indianapolis, it was 72 degrees with light rain. This is NOAA All Hazards Radio KEC 74 in Indianapolis. Flood watch remains in effect through Saturday morning. Flooding caused by excessive rainfall continues to be possible. The areas affected include portions of central, southeast, southwest, and west central Indiana, including the following counties in central Indiana: Bartholomew and Decatur. In south central Indiana, Brown, Jackson, Lawrence, and Monroe. In southeast Indiana, Jennings. In southwest Indiana, Davies, Green, Knox, Martin, and Sullivan. In west central Indiana, Clay, Owen, and Vigo. The hazardous conditions are expected from through Saturday morning. The following impacts are expected: excessive runoff may result in flooding of rivers, creeks, streams, and other low-lying and flood-prone locations. Low water crossings may be flooded. Additional details: multiple rounds of thunderstorms producing heavy rainfall will impact southern portions of central Indiana through early Saturday. 1 to 3 inches of rainfall is expected with locally higher amounts. http://www.weather.gov/safety/ Flood. You should monitor later forecasts and be alert for possible flood warnings. Those living in areas prone to flooding should be prepared to take action should flooding develop. And now a look at your forecast for Indianapolis and central Indiana. This afternoon, showers and scattered thunderstorms. Near steady temperature in the lower 70s. Southeast winds around 5 miles an hour. Chance of rain near 100%. For tonight, showers and scattered thunderstorms through the late overnight, then numerous showers toward daybreak. Lows in the mid-60s. Southeast winds around 5 miles an hour. Chance of rain 80%. Saturday, mostly cloudy with isolated showers and thunderstorms through early afternoon, then partly cloudy with scattered showers and thunderstorms late in the afternoon. Humid with highs around 80. North winds around 5 miles an hour. Chance of rain 40%. For Saturday night, partly cloudy. Isolated showers and thunderstorms toward daybreak. Lows in the mid-60s. East winds around 5 miles an hour. Chance of rain 20%. Sunday, partly cloudy. Isolated showers and thunderstorms through early afternoon. Humid with highs in the mid-80s. Southeast winds around 5 miles an hour. Chance of rain 20%. Once again, the forecast for this afternoon: showers and scattered thunderstorms. Near steady temperature in the lower 70s. Southeast winds around 5 miles an hour. Chance of rain near 100%. Taking a look at the 3 through 7 day forecast for Indianapolis and central Indiana. For Sunday night through Tuesday, mostly clear. Hot. Lows in the lower 70s. Highs in the lower 90s. Tuesday night through Wednesday night, clear, hot. Lows in the mid-70s.
Highs in the mid-90s. For Thursday, mostly sunny. Hot with highs in the mid-90s. The 8 to 14 day outlook for Friday, July 3rd through Thursday, July 9th calls for temperatures to be above normal and precipitation to be below normal. Normal highs for the period are around 85 degrees and normal lows are around 65. The normal precipitation total for the 7 days is around 1.10 inches. At 1 p.m. at Indianapolis, light rain was falling. The temperature was 72 degrees, the dew point 68, and the relative humidity 87%. The wind was southeast at 9 miles an hour. The barometric pressure was 30.05 inches and falling. Around central Indiana, at Muncie, it was partly sunny, with a temperature of 72. It was cloudy, with a temperature of 71 at Zionsville, 73 at Eagle Creek Airpark, and 71 at Shelbyville. Elsewhere across Indiana, at Terre Haute, rain was falling, with a temperature of 71. At Bloomington, fog was reported, with a temperature of 70. It was partly sunny, with a temperature of 67 at South Bend, and 72 at Evansville. It was cloudy, with a temperature of 70 at Fort Wayne, and 70 at Lafayette. Just outside Indiana, rain was falling, with a temperature of 69 at Champaign, 71 at Dayton, 70 at Cincinnati, and 72 at Louisville. It was cloudy, with a temperature of 66 at Chicago, and 74 at St. Louis. Once again, at Indianapolis, it was 72 degrees with light rain. This is NOAA All Hazards Radio KEC 74 in Indianapolis. Flood watch remains in effect through Saturday morning. Flooding caused by excessive rainfall continues to be possible. The areas affected include portions of central, south central, southeast, southwest, and west central Indiana, including the following counties in central Indiana: Bartholomew and Decatur. In south central Indiana, Brown, Jackson, Lawrence, and Monroe. In southeast Indiana, Jennings. In southwest Indiana, Davies, Green, Knox, Martin, and Sullivan. In west central Indiana, Clay, Owen, and Vigo. The hazardous conditions are expected from through Saturday morning. The following impacts are expected. Excessive runoff may result in flooding of rivers, creeks, streams, and other low-lying and flood-prone locations. Low water crossings may be flooded. Additional details: multiple rounds of thunderstorms producing heavy rainfall will impact southern portions of central Indiana through early Saturday. 1 to 3 inches of rainfall is expected with locally higher amounts. http://www.weather.gov/safety/ Flood. You should monitor later forecasts and be alert for possible flood warnings. Those living in areas prone to flooding should be prepared to take action should flooding develop. And now a look at your forecast for Indianapolis and central Indiana. This afternoon, showers and scattered thunderstorms. Near steady temperature in the lower 70s. Southeast winds around 5 miles an hour. Chance of rain near 100%. For tonight, showers and scattered thunderstorms through the late overnight, then numerous showers toward daybreak. Lows in the mid-60s. Southeast winds around 5 miles an hour. Chance of rain 80%. Saturday, mostly cloudy with isolated showers and thunderstorms through early afternoon, then partly cloudy with scattered showers and thunderstorms late in the afternoon. Humid with highs around 80. North winds around 5 miles an hour. Chance of rain 40%. For Saturday night, partly cloudy. Isolated showers and thunderstorms toward daybreak. Lows in the mid-60s. East winds around 5 miles an hour. Chance of rain 20%. Sunday, partly cloudy. Isolated showers and thunderstorms through early afternoon. Humid with highs in the mid-80s. Southeast winds around 5 miles an hour. Chance of rain 20%. Once again, the forecast for this afternoon: showers and scattered thunderstorms. Near steady temperature in the lower 70s. Southeast winds around 5 miles an hour. Chance of rain near 100%.
taking a look at the 3 through 7 day forecast for Indianapolis and central Indiana. For Sunday night through Tuesday, mostly clear, hot, lows in the lower 70s, highs in the lower 90s. Tuesday night through Wednesday night, clear, hot, lows in the mid 70s, highs in the mid 90s. For Thursday, mostly sunny, hot with highs in the mid 90s. The 8 to 14 day outlook for Friday, July 3rd through Thursday, July 9th, calls for temperatures to be above normal and precipitation to be below normal. Normal highs for the period are around 85 degrees and normal lows are around 65. The normal precipitation total for the 7 days is around 1.10 inches. At 1 p.m. at Indianapolis, light rain was falling. The temperature was 72 degrees, the dew point 68, and the relative humidity 87%. The wind was southeast at 9 miles an hour. The barometric pressure was 30.05 inches and falling. Around central Indiana, at Muncie, it was partly sunny, with a temperature of 72. It was cloudy, with a temperature of 71 at Zionsville, 73 at Eagle Creek Airpark, and 71 at Shelbyville. Elsewhere across Indiana, at Terre Haute, rain was falling, with a temperature of 71. At Bloomington, fog was reported, with a temperature of 70. It was partly sunny, with a temperature of 67 at South Bend, and 72 at Evansville. It was cloudy, with a temperature of 70 at Fort Wayne, and 70 at Lafayette. Just outside Indiana, rain was falling, with a temperature of 69 at Champaign, 71 at Dayton, 70 at Cincinnati, and 72 at Louisville. It was cloudy, with a temperature of 66 at Chicago, and 74 at St. Louis. Once again, at Indianapolis, it was 72 degrees with light rain. Now here is the hazardous weather outlook for central Indiana. For the period through tonight, widespread showers and scattered thunderstorms will overspread the area today, bringing a risk for localized flooding through tonight. And now the extended outlook for the period Saturday through Thursday. Isolated to scattered showers and thunderstorms are expected through Saturday night. Heavy rainfall producing flooding will remain the primary concern. Afternoon heat indices will rise into the upper 90s on Sunday, then above 100 degrees for much of next week. Spotter information statement. Spotter activation is not anticipated, but any reports of flooding through Saturday night would be appreciated. This is NOAA All Hazards Radio KEC 74 in Indianapolis. Flood watch remains in effect through Saturday morning. Flooding caused by excessive rainfall continues to be possible. The areas affected include portions of central, southeast, southwest, and west central Indiana, including the following counties in central Indiana: Bartholomew and Decatur. In south central Indiana, Brown, Jackson, Lawrence, and Monroe. In southeast Indiana, Jennings. In southwest Indiana, Davies, Green, Knox, Martin, and Sullivan. In west central Indiana, Clay, Owen, and Vigo. The hazardous conditions are expected from through Saturday morning. The following impacts are expected. Excessive runoff may result in flooding of rivers, creeks, streams, and other low-lying and flood-prone locations. Low water crossings may be flooded. Additional details. Multiple rounds of thunderstorms producing heavy rainfall will impact southern portions of central Indiana through early Saturday. 1 to 3 inches of rainfall is expected with locally higher amounts. http://www.weather.gov/safety/flood. You should monitor later forecasts and be alert for possible flood warnings. Those living in areas prone to flooding should be prepared to take action should flooding develop. And now a look at your forecast for Indianapolis and central Indiana. This afternoon, showers and scattered thunderstorms. Near steady temperature in the lower 70s. Southeast winds around 5 miles an hour. Chance of rain near 100%. For tonight, showers and scattered thunderstorms through the late overnight, then numerous showers toward daybreak. Lows in the mid-60s. Southeast winds around 5 miles an hour. Chance of rain 80%. Saturday,
mostly cloudy with isolated showers and thunderstorms through early afternoon, then partly cloudy with scattered showers and thunderstorms late in the afternoon. Humid with highs around 80. North winds around 5 miles an hour. Chance of rain 40%. For Saturday night, partly cloudy. Isolated showers and thunderstorms toward daybreak. Lows in the mid-60s. East winds around 5 miles an hour. Chance of rain 20%. Sunday, partly cloudy. Isolated showers and thunderstorms through early afternoon. Humid with highs in the mid-80s. Southeast winds around 5 miles an hour. Chance of rain 20%. Once again, the forecast for this afternoon. Showers and scattered thunderstorms. Near steady temperature in the lower 70s. Southeast winds around 5 miles an hour. Chance of rain near 100%. Taking a look at the 3-7 day forecast for Indianapolis and central Indiana. For Sunday night through Tuesday, mostly clear, hot, lows in the lower 70s, highs in the lower 90s. Tuesday night through Wednesday night, clear, hot, lows in the mid 70s, highs in the mid 90s. For Thursday, mostly sunny, hot with highs in the mid 90s. The 8-14 day outlook for Friday, July 3rd through Thursday, July 9th, calls for temperatures to be above normal and precipitation to be below normal. Normal highs for the period are around 85 degrees, and normal lows are around 65. The normal precipitation total for the 7 days is around 1.10 inches. At 1 p.m., at Indianapolis, light rain was falling. The temperature was 72 degrees, the dew point 68, and the relative humidity 87%. The wind was southeast at 9 miles an hour. The barometric pressure was 30.05 inches and falling. Around central Indiana, at Muncie, it was partly sunny, with a temperature of 72. It was cloudy, with a temperature of 71 at Zionsville, 73 at Eagle Creek Airpark, and 71 at Shelbyville. Elsewhere across Indiana, at Terre Haute, rain was falling, with a temperature of 71. At Bloomington, fog was reported, with a temperature of 70. It was partly sunny, with a temperature of 67 at South Bend, and 72 at Evansville. It was cloudy, with a temperature of 70 at Fort Wayne, and 70 at Lafayette. Just outside Indiana, rain was falling, with a temperature of 69 at Champaign, 71 at Dayton, 70 at Cincinnati, and 72 at Louisville. It was cloudy, with a temperature of 66 at Chicago, and 74 at St. Louis. Once again, at Indianapolis, it was 72 degrees with light rain. This is NOAA All Hazards Radio KEC 74 in Indianapolis. Flood watch remains in effect through Saturday morning. Flooding caused by excessive rainfall continues to be possible. The areas affected include portions of central, south central, southeast, southwest, and west central Indiana, including the following counties in central Indiana: Bartholomew and Decatur. In south central Indiana, Brown, Jackson, Lawrence, and Monroe. In southeast Indiana, Jennings. In southwest Indiana, Davies, Green, Knox, Martin, and Sullivan. In west central Indiana, Clay, Owen, and Vigo. The hazardous conditions are expected from through Saturday morning. The following impacts are expected. Excessive runoff may result in flooding of rivers, creeks, streams, and other low-lying and flood-prone locations. Low water crossings may be flooded. Additional details: multiple rounds of thunderstorms producing heavy rainfall will impact southern portions of central Indiana through early Saturday. 1-3 inches of rainfall is expected with locally higher amounts. http://www.weather.gov/safety/flood. You should monitor later forecasts and be alert for possible flood warnings. Those living in areas prone to flooding should be prepared to take action should flooding develop. And now a look at your forecast for Indianapolis and central Indiana. This afternoon, showers and scattered thunderstorms. Near steady temperature in the lower 70s. Southeast winds around 5 miles an hour.
chance of rain near 100%. For tonight, showers and scattered thunderstorms through the late overnight, then numerous showers toward daybreak. Lows in the mid-60s. Southeast winds around 5 miles an hour. Chance of rain 80%. Saturday, mostly cloudy with isolated showers and thunderstorms through early afternoon, then partly cloudy with scattered showers and thunderstorms late in the afternoon. Humid with highs around 80. North winds around 5 miles an hour. Chance of rain 40%. For Saturday night, partly cloudy. Isolated showers and thunderstorms toward daybreak. Lows in the mid-60s. East winds around 5 miles an hour. Chance of rain 20%. Sunday, partly cloudy. Isolated showers and thunderstorms through early afternoon. Humid with highs in the mid-80s. Southeast winds around 5 miles an hour. Chance of rain 20%. Once again, the forecast for this afternoon. Showers and scattered thunderstorms. Near steady temperature in the lower 70s. Southeast winds around 5 miles an hour. Chance of rain near 100%. Taking a look at the 3-7 day forecast for Indianapolis and central Indiana. For Sunday night through Tuesday, mostly clear, hot, lows in the lower 70s, highs in the lower 90s. Tuesday night through Wednesday night, clear, hot, lows in the mid-70s, highs in the mid-90s. For Thursday, mostly sunny, hot with highs in the mid-90s. The 8-14 day outlook for Friday, July 3rd through Thursday, July 9th, calls for temperatures to be above normal and precipitation to be below normal. Normal highs for the period are around 85 degrees, and normal lows are around 65. The normal precipitation total for the 7 days is around 1.10 inches. At 1 p.m., at Indianapolis, light rain was falling. The temperature was 72 degrees, the dew point 68, and the relative humidity 87%. The wind was southeast at 9 miles an hour. The barometric pressure was 30.05 inches and falling. Around central Indiana, at Muncie, it was partly sunny, with a temperature of 72. It was cloudy, with a temperature of 71 at Zionsville, 73 at Eagle Creek Airpark, and 71 at Shelbyville. Elsewhere across Indiana, at Terre Haute, rain was falling, with a temperature of 71. At Bloomington, fog was reported, with a temperature of 70. It was partly sunny, with a temperature of 67 at South Bend, and 72 at Evansville. It was cloudy, with a temperature of 70 at Fort Wayne, and 70 at Lafayette. Just outside Indiana, rain was falling, with a temperature of 69 at Champaign, 71 at Dayton, 70 at Cincinnati, and 72 at Louisville. It was cloudy, with a temperature of 66 at Chicago, and 74 at St. Louis. Once again, at Indianapolis, it was 72 degrees with light rain. This is NOAA All Hazards Radio KEC 74 in Indianapolis. Flood watch remains in effect through Saturday morning. Flooding caused by excessive rainfall continues to be possible. The areas affected include portions of central, south-central, southeast, southwest, and west-central Indiana, including the following counties in central Indiana, Bartholomew and Decatur. In south-central Indiana, Brown, Jackson, Lawrence and Monroe. In southeast Indiana, Jennings. In southwest Indiana, Davies, Green, Knox, Martin and Sullivan. In west-central Indiana, Clay, Owen and Vigo. The hazardous conditions are expected from through Saturday morning. The following impacts are expected. Excessive runoff may result in flooding of rivers, creeks, streams, and other low-lying and flood-prone locations. Low water crossings may be flooded. Additional details, multiple rounds of thunderstorms producing heavy rainfall will impact southern portions of central Indiana through early Saturday. 1-3 inches of rainfall is expected with locally higher amounts. http://www.weather.gov/safety/flood. You should monitor later forecasts and be alert for possible flood warnings.
Those living in areas prone to flooding should be prepared to take action should flooding develop. And now a look at your forecast for Indianapolis and central Indiana. This afternoon, showers and scattered thunderstorms. Near steady temperature in the lower 70s. Southeast winds around 5 miles an hour. Chance of rain near 100%. For tonight, showers and scattered thunderstorms through the late overnight, then numerous showers toward daybreak. Lows in the mid-60s. Southeast winds around 5 miles an hour. Chance of rain 80%. Saturday, mostly cloudy with isolated showers and thunderstorms through early afternoon, then partly cloudy with scattered showers and thunderstorms late in the afternoon. Humid with highs around 80. North winds around 5 miles an hour. Chance of rain 40%. For Saturday night, partly cloudy. Isolated showers and thunderstorms toward daybreak. Lows in the mid-60s. East winds around 5 miles an hour. Chance of rain 20%. Sunday, partly cloudy. Isolated showers and thunderstorms through early afternoon. Humid with highs in the mid-80s. Southeast winds around 5 miles an hour. Chance of rain 20%. Once again, the forecast for this afternoon. Showers and scattered thunderstorms. Near steady temperature in the lower 70s. Southeast winds around 5 miles an hour. Chance of rain near 100%. Taking a look at the 3-7 day forecast for Indianapolis and central Indiana. For Sunday night through Tuesday, mostly clear, hot, lows in the lower 70s, highs in the lower 90s. Tuesday night through Wednesday night, clear, hot, lows in the mid 70s, highs in the mid 90s. For Thursday, mostly sunny, hot with highs in the mid 90s. The 8-14 day outlook for Friday, July 3rd through Thursday, July 9th, calls for temperatures to be above normal and precipitation to be below normal. Normal highs for the period are around 85 degrees, and normal lows are around 65. The normal precipitation total for the 7 days is around 1.10 inches. At 1 p.m., at Indianapolis, light rain was falling. The temperature was 72 degrees, the dew point 68, and the relative humidity 87%. The wind was southeast at 9 miles an hour. The barometric pressure was 30.05 inches and falling. Around central Indiana, at Muncie, it was partly sunny, with a temperature of 72. It was cloudy, with a temperature of 71 at Zionsville, 73 at Eagle Creek Air Park, and 71 at Shelbyville. Elsewhere across Indiana, at Terre Haute, rain was falling, with a temperature of 71. At Bloomington, fog was reported, with a temperature of 70. It was partly sunny, with a temperature of 67 at South Bend, and 72 at Evansville. It was cloudy, with a temperature of 70 at Fort Wayne, and 70 at Lafayette. Just outside Indiana, rain was falling, with a temperature of 69 at Champaign, 71 at Dayton, 70 at Cincinnati, and 72 at Louisville. It was cloudy, with a temperature of 66 at Chicago, and 74 at St. Louis. Once again, at Indianapolis, it was 72 degrees with light rain. This is NOAA All Hazards Radio KEC 74 in Indianapolis. Flood watch remains in effect through Saturday morning. Flooding caused by excessive rainfall continues to be possible. The areas affected include portions of central, south central, southeast, southwest, and west central Indiana, including the following counties in central Indiana: Bartholomew and Decatur. In south central Indiana, Brown, Jackson, Lawrence, and Monroe. In southeast Indiana, Jennings. In southwest Indiana, Davies, Green, Knox, Martin, and Sullivan. In west central Indiana, Clay, Owen, and Vigo. The hazardous conditions are expected from through Saturday morning. The following impacts are expected. Excessive runoff may result in flooding of rivers, creeks, streams, and other low-lying and flood-prone locations. Low water crossings may be flooded.
Additional details, multiple rounds of thunderstorms producing heavy rainfall will impact southern portions of central Indiana through early Saturday. 1 to 3 inches of rainfall is expected with locally higher amounts. http://www.weather.gov/safety/flood. You should monitor later forecasts and be alert for possible flood warnings. Those living in areas prone to flooding should be prepared to take action should flooding develop. And now a look at your forecast for Indianapolis and central Indiana. This afternoon, showers and scattered thunderstorms. Near steady temperature in the lower 70s. Southeast winds around 5 miles an hour. Chance of rain near 100%. For tonight, showers and scattered thunderstorms through the late overnight, then numerous showers toward daybreak. Lows in the mid-60s. Southeast winds around 5 miles an hour. Chance of rain 80%. Saturday, mostly cloudy with isolated showers and thunderstorms through early afternoon, then partly cloudy with scattered showers and thunderstorms late in the afternoon. Humid with highs around 80. North winds around 5 miles an hour. Chance of rain 40%. For Saturday night, partly cloudy. Isolated showers and thunderstorms toward daybreak. Lows in the mid-60s. East winds around 5 miles an hour. Chance of rain 20%. Sunday, partly cloudy. Isolated showers and thunderstorms through early afternoon. Humid with highs in the mid-80s. Southeast winds around 5 miles an hour. Chance of rain 20%. Once again, the forecast for this afternoon. Showers and scattered thunderstorms. Near steady temperature in the lower 70s. Southeast winds around 5 miles an hour. Chance of rain near 100%. Now here is the hazardous weather outlook for central Indiana. For the period through tonight, widespread showers and scattered thunderstorms will overspread the area today, bringing a risk for localized flooding through tonight. And now the extended outlook for the period Saturday through Thursday. Isolated to scattered showers and thunderstorms are expected through Saturday night. Heavy rainfall producing flooding will remain the primary concern. Afternoon heat indices will rise into the upper 90s on Sunday, then above 100 degrees for much of next week. Spotter information statement. Spotter activation is not anticipated, but any reports of flooding through Saturday night would be appreciated. Taking a look at the 3 through 7 day forecast for Indianapolis and central Indiana. For Sunday night through Tuesday, mostly clear. Hot. Lows in the lower 70s. Highs in the lower 90s. Tuesday night through Wednesday night. Clear, hot. Lows in the mid-70s. Highs in the mid-90s. For Thursday, mostly sunny. Hot with highs in the mid-90s. The 8 to 14 day outlook for Friday, July 3rd through Thursday, July 9th, calls for temperatures to be above normal and precipitation to be below normal. Normal highs for the period are around 85 degrees, and normal lows are around 65. The normal precipitation total for the 7 days is around 1.10 inches. At 1 p.m., at Indianapolis, light rain was falling. The temperature was 72 degrees, the dew point 68, and the relative humidity 87%. The wind was southeast at 9 miles an hour. The barometric pressure was 30.05 inches and falling. Around central Indiana, at Muncie, it was partly sunny, with a temperature of 72. It was cloudy, with a temperature of 71 at Zionsville, 73 at Eagle Creek Airpark, and 71 at Shelbyville. Elsewhere across Indiana, at Terre Haute, rain was falling, with a temperature of 71. At Bloomington, fog was reported, with a temperature of 70. It was partly sunny, with a temperature of 67 at South Bend, and 72 at Evansville. It was cloudy, with a temperature of 70 at Fort Wayne, and 70 at Lafayette. Just outside Indiana, rain was falling, with a temperature of 69 at Champaign, 71 at Dayton, 70 at Cincinnati, and 72 at Louisville. It was cloudy, with a temperature of 66 at Chicago, and 74 at St. Louis.
Once again, at Indianapolis, it was 72 degrees with light rain. This is NOAA All Hazards Radio KEC 74 in Indianapolis. Flood watch remains in effect through Saturday morning. Flooding caused by excessive rainfall continues to be possible. The areas affected include portions of central, south central, southeast, southwest, and west central Indiana, including the following counties in central Indiana: Bartholomew and Decatur. In south central Indiana, Brown, Jackson, Lawrence, and Monroe. In southeast Indiana, Jennings. In southwest Indiana, Davies, Green, Knox, Martin, and Sullivan. In west central Indiana, Clay, Owen, and Vigo. The hazardous conditions are expected from through Saturday morning. The following impacts are expected: excessive runoff may result in flooding of rivers, creeks, streams, and other low-lying and flood-prone locations. Low water crossings may be flooded. Additional details: multiple rounds of thunderstorms producing heavy rainfall will impact southern portions of central Indiana through early Saturday. 1 to 3 inches of rainfall is expected with locally higher amounts. http://www.weather.gov/safety/ Flood. You should monitor later forecasts and be alert for possible flood warnings. Those living in areas prone to flooding should be prepared to take action should flooding develop. And now a look at your forecast for Indianapolis and central Indiana. This afternoon, showers and scattered thunderstorms. Near steady temperature in the lower 70s. Southeast winds around 5 miles an hour. Chance of rain near 100%. For tonight, showers and scattered thunderstorms through the late overnight, then numerous showers toward daybreak. Lows in the mid-60s. Southeast winds around 5 miles an hour. Chance of rain 80%. Saturday, mostly cloudy with isolated showers and thunderstorms through early afternoon, then partly cloudy with scattered showers and thunderstorms late in the afternoon. Humid with highs around 80. North winds around 5 miles an hour. Chance of rain 40%. For Saturday night, partly cloudy. Isolated showers and thunderstorms toward daybreak. Lows in the mid-60s. East winds around 5 miles an hour. Chance of rain 20%. Sunday, partly cloudy. Isolated showers and thunderstorms through early afternoon. Humid with highs in the mid-80s. Southeast winds around 5 miles an hour. Chance of rain 20%. Once again, the forecast for this afternoon: showers and scattered thunderstorms. Near steady temperature in the lower 70s. Southeast winds around 5 miles an hour. Chance of rain near 100%. Taking a look at the 3 through 7 day forecast for Indianapolis and central Indiana. For Sunday night through Tuesday, mostly clear. Hot. Lows in the lower 70s. Highs in the lower 90s. Tuesday night through Wednesday night, clear, hot. Lows in the mid-70s. Highs in the mid-90s. For Thursday, mostly sunny. Hot with highs in the mid-90s. The 8 to 14-day outlook for Friday, July 3rd through Thursday, July 9th, calls for temperatures to be above normal and precipitation to be below normal. Normal highs for the period are around 85 degrees, and normal lows are around 65. The normal precipitation total for the 7 days is around 1.10 inches. At 2 p.m., at Indianapolis, light rain was falling. The temperature was 71 degrees, the dew point 68, and the relative humidity 90%. The wind was south at 10 miles an hour. The barometric pressure was 30.05 inches and steady. Around central Indiana, rain was falling, with a temperature of 70 at Zionsville, 72 at Eagle Creek Air Park, and 70 at Shelbyville. At Muncie, it was cloudy, with a temperature of 72. Elsewhere across Indiana, rain was falling, with a temperature of 70 at Lafayette, 71 at Terre Haute, and 70 at Bloomington. It was cloudy, with a temperature of 68 at South Bend, 70 at Fort Wayne, and 74 at Evansville.
just outside Indiana. Rain was falling, with a temperature of 71 at Cincinnati and 73 at Louisville. It was cloudy, with a temperature of 64 at Chicago, 71 at Dayton, and 77 at St. Louis. At Champaign, rain and fog were reported, with a temperature of 68. Once again, at Indianapolis, it was 71 degrees with light rain. This is NOAA All Hazards Radio KEC 74 in Indianapolis. Flood watch remains in effect through Saturday morning. Flooding caused by excessive rainfall continues to be possible. The areas affected include portions of central, south central, southeast, southwest, and west central Indiana, including the following counties: in central Indiana, Bartholomew and Decatur. In south central Indiana, Brown, Jackson, Lawrence and Monroe. In southeast Indiana, Jennings. In southwest Indiana, Davies, Green, Knox, Martin and Sullivan. In west central Indiana, Clay, Owen and Vigo. The hazardous conditions are expected from through Saturday morning. The following impacts are expected: excessive runoff may result in flooding of rivers, creeks, streams, and other low-lying and flood-prone locations. Low water crossings may be flooded. Additional details: multiple rounds of thunderstorms producing heavy rainfall will impact southern portions of central Indiana through early Saturday. 1 to 3 inches of rainfall is expected with locally higher amounts. http://www.weather.gov/safety/ Flood. You should monitor later forecasts and be alert for possible flood warnings. Those living in areas prone to flooding should be prepared to take action should flooding develop. And now a look at your forecast for Indianapolis and central Indiana. This afternoon, showers and scattered thunderstorms. Near steady temperature in the lower 70s. Southeast winds around 5 miles an hour. Chance of rain near 100%. For tonight, showers and scattered thunderstorms through the late overnight, then numerous showers toward daybreak. Lows in the mid-60s. Southeast winds around 5 miles an hour. Chance of rain 80%. Saturday, mostly cloudy with isolated showers and thunderstorms through early afternoon, then partly cloudy with scattered showers and thunderstorms late in the afternoon. Humid with highs around 80. North winds around 5 miles an hour. Chance of rain 40%. For Saturday night, partly cloudy. Isolated showers and thunderstorms toward daybreak. Lows in the mid-60s. East winds around 5 miles an hour. Chance of rain 20%. Sunday, partly cloudy. Isolated showers and thunderstorms through early afternoon. Humid with highs in the mid-80s. Southeast winds around 5 miles an hour. Chance of rain 20%. Once again, the forecast for this afternoon: showers and scattered thunderstorms. Near steady temperature in the lower 70s. Southeast winds around 5 miles an hour. Chance of rain near 100%. Taking a look at the 3 through 7 day forecast for Indianapolis and central Indiana. For Sunday night through Tuesday, mostly clear. Hot. Lows in the lower 70s. Highs in the lower 90s. Tuesday night through Wednesday night, clear, hot. Lows in the mid-70s. Highs in the mid-90s. For Thursday, mostly sunny. Hot with highs in the mid-90s. The 8 to 14 day outlook for Friday, July 3rd through Thursday, July 9th, calls for temperatures to be above normal and precipitation to be below normal. Normal highs for the period are around 85 degrees, and normal lows are around 65. The normal precipitation total for the 7 days is around 1.10 inches. At 2 p.m., at Indianapolis, light rain was falling. The temperature was 71 degrees, the dew point 68, and the relative humidity 90%. The wind was south at 10 miles an hour. The barometric pressure was 30.05 inches and steady. Around central Indiana, rain was falling, with a temperature of 70 at Zionsville, 72 at Eagle Creek Airpark, and 70 at Shelbyville. At Muncie, it was cloudy, with a temperature of 72.
Elsewhere across Indiana, rain was falling with a temperature of 70 at Lafayette, 71 at Terre Haute, and 70 at Bloomington. It was cloudy with a temperature of 68 at South Bend, 70 at Fort Wayne, and 74 at Evansville. Just outside Indiana, rain was falling with a temperature of 71 at Cincinnati and 73 at Louisville. It was cloudy with a temperature of 64 at Chicago, 71 at Dayton, and 77 at St. Louis. At Champaign, rain and fog were reported with a temperature of 68. Once again, at Indianapolis, it was 71 degrees with light rain. This is NOAA All Hazards Radio KEC 74 in Indianapolis. Flood watch remains in effect through Saturday morning. Flooding caused by excessive rainfall continues to be possible. The areas affected include portions of central, south central, southeast, southwest, and west central Indiana, including the following counties in central Indiana: Bartholomew and Decatur. In south central Indiana, Brown, Jackson, Lawrence, and Monroe. In southeast Indiana, Jennings. In southwest Indiana, Davies, Green, Knox, Martin, and Sullivan. In west central Indiana, Clay, Owen, and Vigo. The hazardous conditions are expected from through Saturday morning. The following impacts are expected. Excessive runoff may result in flooding of rivers, creeks, streams, and other low-lying and flood-prone locations. Low water crossings may be flooded. Additional details. Multiple rounds of thunderstorms producing heavy rainfall will impact southern portions of central Indiana through early Saturday. 1 to 3 inches of rainfall is expected with locally higher amounts. http://www.weather.gov/safety/flood. You should monitor later forecasts and be alert for possible flood warnings. Those living in areas prone to flooding should be prepared to take action should flooding develop. And now a look at your forecast for Indianapolis and central Indiana. This afternoon, showers and scattered thunderstorms. Near steady temperature in the lower 70s. Southeast winds around 5 miles an hour. Chance of rain near 100%. For tonight, showers and scattered thunderstorms through the late overnight, then numerous showers toward daybreak. Lows in the mid-60s. Southeast winds around 5 miles an hour. Chance of rain 80%. Saturday, mostly cloudy with isolated showers and thunderstorms through early afternoon, then partly cloudy with scattered showers and thunderstorms late in the afternoon. Humid with highs around 80. North winds around 5 miles an hour. Chance of rain 40%. For Saturday night, partly cloudy. Isolated showers and thunderstorms toward daybreak. Lows in the mid-60s. East winds around 5 miles an hour. Chance of rain 20%. Sunday, partly cloudy. Isolated showers and thunderstorms through early afternoon. Humid with highs in the mid-80s. Southeast winds around 5 miles an hour. Chance of rain 20%. Once again, the forecast for this afternoon. Showers and scattered thunderstorms. Near steady temperature in the lower 70s. Southeast winds around 5 miles an hour. Chance of rain near 100%. Taking a look at the 3 through 7 day forecast for Indianapolis and central Indiana. For Sunday night through Tuesday, mostly clear. Hot. Lows in the lower 70s. Highs in the lower 90s. Tuesday night through Wednesday night, clear, hot. Lows in the mid-70s. Highs in the mid-90s. For Thursday, mostly sunny. Hot with highs in the mid-90s. The 8 to 14 day outlook for Friday, July 3rd through Thursday, July 9th calls for temperatures to be above normal and precipitation to be below normal. Normal highs for the period are around 85 degrees and normal lows are around 65. The normal precipitation total for the 7 days is around 1.10 inches. At 2 p.m. at Indianapolis, light rain was falling. The temperature was 71 degrees, the dew point 68, and the relative humidity 90%. The wind was south at 10 miles an hour. The barometric pressure was 30.05 inches and steady.
around central Indiana. Rain was falling, with a temperature of 70 at Zionsville, 72 at Eagle Creek Air Park, and 70 at Shelbyville. At Muncie, it was cloudy, with a temperature of 72. Elsewhere across Indiana, rain was falling, with a temperature of 70 at Lafayette, 71 at Terre Haute, and 70 at Bloomington. It was cloudy, with a temperature of 68 at South Bend, 70 at Fort Wayne, and 74 at Evansville. Just outside Indiana, rain was falling, with a temperature of 71 at Cincinnati, and 73 at Louisville. It was cloudy, with a temperature of 64 at Chicago, 71 at Dayton, and 77 at St. Louis. At Champaign, rain and fog were reported, with a temperature of 68. Once again, at Indianapolis, it was 71 degrees with light rain. This is NOAA All Hazards Radio KEC 74 in Indianapolis. Flood watch remains in effect through Saturday morning. Flooding caused by excessive rainfall continues to be possible. The areas affected include portions of central, south central, southeast, southwest, and west central Indiana, including the following counties: in central Indiana, Bartholomew and Decatur. In south central Indiana, Brown, Jackson, Lawrence and Monroe. In southeast Indiana, Jennings. In southwest Indiana, Davies, Green, Knox, Martin and Sullivan. In west central Indiana, Clay, Owen and Vigo. The hazardous conditions are expected from through Saturday morning. The following impacts are expected: excessive runoff may result in flooding of rivers, creeks, streams, and other low-lying and flood-prone locations. Low water crossings may be flooded. Additional details: multiple rounds of thunderstorms producing heavy rainfall will impact southern portions of central Indiana through early Saturday. 1 to 3 inches of rainfall is expected with locally higher amounts. http://www.weather.gov/safety/flood. You should monitor later forecasts and be alert for possible flood warnings. Those living in areas prone to flooding should be prepared to take action should flooding develop. Now here is the hazardous weather outlook for central Indiana. For the period through tonight, widespread showers and scattered thunderstorms will overspread the area today, bringing a risk for localized flooding through tonight. And now the extended outlook for the period Saturday through Thursday. Isolated to scattered showers and thunderstorms are expected through Saturday night. Heavy rainfall producing flooding will remain the primary concern. Afternoon heat indices will rise into the upper 90s on Sunday, then above 100 degrees for much of next week. Spotter information statement: spotter activation is not anticipated, but any reports of flooding through Saturday night would be appreciated. And now a look at your forecast for Indianapolis and central Indiana. This afternoon, showers and scattered thunderstorms. Near steady temperature in the lower 70s. Southeast winds around 5 miles an hour. Chance of rain near 100%. For tonight, showers and scattered thunderstorms through the late overnight, then numerous showers toward daybreak. Lows in the mid-60s. Southeast winds around 5 miles an hour. Chance of rain 80%. Saturday, mostly cloudy with isolated showers and thunderstorms through early afternoon, then partly cloudy with scattered showers and thunderstorms late in the afternoon. Humid with highs around 80. North winds around 5 miles an hour. Chance of rain 40%. For Saturday night, partly cloudy. Isolated showers and thunderstorms toward daybreak. Lows in the mid-60s. East winds around 5 miles an hour. Chance of rain 20%. Sunday, partly cloudy. Isolated showers and thunderstorms through early afternoon. Humid with highs in the mid-80s. Southeast winds around 5 miles an hour. Chance of rain 20%. Once again, the forecast for this afternoon: showers and scattered thunderstorms. Near steady temperature in the lower 70s. Southeast winds around 5 miles an hour. Chance of rain near 100%. Taking a look at the 3 through 7 day forecast for Indianapolis and central Indiana. For Sunday night through Tuesday, mostly clear. Hot. Lows in the lower 70s.
highs in the lower 90s. Tuesday night through Wednesday night, clear, hot. Lows in the mid-70s. Highs in the mid-90s. For Thursday, mostly sunny. Hot with highs in the mid-90s. The 8 to 14 day outlook for Friday, July 3rd through Thursday, July 9th, calls for temperatures to be above normal and precipitation to be below normal. Normal highs for the period are

0.05 inches and steady. Around central Indiana, rain was falling with a temperature of 70 at Zionsville, 72 at Eagle Creek Air Park, and 70 at Shelbyville. At Muncie, it was cloudy with a temperature of 72. Elsewhere across Indiana, rain was falling with a temperature of 70 at Lafayette, 71 at Terre Haute, and 70 at Bloomington. It was cloudy with a temperature of 68 at South Bend, 70 at Fort Wayne, and 74 at Evansville. Just outside Indiana, rain was falling with a temperature of 71 at Cincinnati and 73 at Louisville. It was cloudy with a temperature of 64 at Chicago, 71 at Dayton, and 77 at St. Louis. At Champaign, rain and fog were reported with a temperature of 68. Once again, at Indianapolis, it was 71 degrees with light rain. This is NOAA All Hazards Radio KEC 74 in Indianapolis. Flood watch remains in effect through Saturday morning. Flooding caused by excessive rainfall continues to be possible. The areas affected include portions of central, south central, southeast, southwest, and west central Indiana, including the following counties in central Indiana: Bartholomew and Decatur. In south central Indiana, Brown, Jackson, Lawrence, and Monroe. In southeast Indiana, Jennings. In southwest Indiana, Davies, Green, Knox, Martin, and Sullivan. In west central Indiana, Clay, Owen, and Vigo. The hazardous conditions are expected from through Saturday morning. The following impacts are expected: excessive runoff may result in flooding of rivers, creeks, streams, and other low-lying and flood-prone locations. Low water crossings may be flooded. Additional details: multiple rounds of thunderstorms producing heavy rainfall will impact southern portions of central Indiana through early Saturday. 1 to 3 inches of rainfall is expected with locally higher amounts. http://www.weather.gov/safety/. Flood you should monitor later forecasts and be alert for possible flood warnings. Those living in areas prone to flooding should be prepared to take action should flooding develop. And now a look at your forecast for Indianapolis and central Indiana. This afternoon, showers and scattered thunderstorms. Near steady temperature in the lower 70s. Southeast winds around 5 miles an hour. Chance of rain near 100%. For tonight, showers and scattered thunderstorms through the late overnight, then numerous showers toward daybreak. Lows in the mid-60s. Southeast winds around 5 miles an hour. Chance of rain 80%. Saturday, mostly cloudy with isolated showers and thunderstorms through early afternoon, then partly cloudy with scattered showers and thunderstorms late in the afternoon. Humid with highs around 80. North winds around 5 miles an hour. Chance of rain 40%. For Saturday night, partly cloudy. Isolated showers and thunderstorms toward daybreak. Lows in the mid-60s. East winds around 5 miles an hour. Chance of rain 20%. Sunday, partly cloudy. Isolated showers and thunderstorms through early afternoon. Humid with highs in the mid-80s. Southeast winds around 5 miles an hour. Chance of rain 20%. Once again, the forecast for this afternoon: showers and scattered thunderstorms. Near steady temperature in the lower 70s. Southeast winds around 5 miles an hour. Chance of rain near 100%. And now a look at your forecast for Indianapolis and central Indiana. Tonight, showers and scattered thunderstorms, then numerous showers toward daybreak. Lows in the mid-60s. Southeast winds around 5 miles an hour. Chance of rain near 100%. For Saturday, mostly cloudy with isolated showers and thunderstorms through early afternoon, then partly cloudy with scattered showers and thunderstorms late in the afternoon. Humid with highs around 80. North winds around 5 miles an hour. Chance of rain 40%. Saturday night, partly cloudy. Isolated showers and thunderstorms toward daybreak. Lows in the mid-60s. East winds around 5 miles an hour. Chance of rain 20%. For Sunday,

partly cloudy. Isolated showers and thunderstorms through early afternoon. Humid with highs in the mid-80s. Southeast winds around 5 miles an hour. Chance of rain 20%. Once again, the forecast for tonight. Showers and scattered thunderstorms, then numerous showers toward daybreak. Lows in the mid-60s. Southeast winds around 5 miles an hour. Chance of rain near 100%. Taking a look at the 3-7 day forecast for Indianapolis and central Indiana. Sunday night. Mostly clear. Humid with lows in the lower 70s. Southeast winds around 5 miles an hour. For Monday through Tuesday. Mostly clear. Hot. Highs in the lower 90s. Lows in the lower 70s. Tuesday night through Wednesday night. Clear, hot. Lows in the mid-70s. Highs in the lower 90s. For Thursday and Thursday night. Mostly clear. Hot. Highs in the mid-90s. Lows in the mid-70s. Friday. Mostly sunny. A chance of showers and thunderstorms late in the afternoon. Hot with highs in the lower 90s. Chance of rain 50%. The 8-14 day outlook for Friday, July 3rd through Thursday, July 9th, calls for temperatures to be above normal and precipitation to be below normal. Normal highs for the period are around 85 degrees, and normal lows are around 65. The normal precipitation total for the 7 days is around 1.10 inches. The ultraviolet index for Indianapolis on Saturday will be 6. The Environmental Protection Agency categorizes an index of 6 as high exposure to ultraviolet radiation. At 2 p.m. at Indianapolis, light rain was falling. The temperature was 71 degrees, the dew point 68, and the relative humidity 90%. The wind was south at 10 miles an hour. The barometric pressure was 30.05 inches and steady. Around central Indiana, rain was falling, with a temperature of 70 at Zionsville, 72 at Eagle Creek Air Park, and 70 at Shelbyville. At Muncie, it was cloudy, with a temperature of 72. Elsewhere across Indiana, rain was falling, with a temperature of 70 at Lafayette, 71 at Terre Haute, and 70 at Bloomington. It was cloudy, with a temperature of 68 at South Bend, 70 at Fort Wayne, and 74 at Evansville. Just outside Indiana, rain was falling, with a temperature of 71 at Cincinnati, and 73 at Louisville. It was cloudy, with a temperature of 64 at Chicago, 71 at Dayton, and 77 at St. Louis. At Champaign, rain and fog were reported, with a temperature of 68. Once again, at Indianapolis, it was 71 degrees with light rain. This is NOAA All Hazards Radio KEC 74 in Indianapolis. Flood watch remains in effect through Saturday morning. Flooding caused by excessive rainfall continues to be possible. The areas affected include portions of central, south central, southeast, southwest, and west central Indiana, including the following counties: in central Indiana, Bartholomew and Decatur. In south central Indiana, Brown, Jackson, Lawrence and Monroe. In southeast Indiana, Jennings. In southwest Indiana, Davies, Green, Knox, Martin, and Sullivan. In west central Indiana, Clay, Owen, and Vigo. The hazardous conditions are expected from through Saturday morning. The following impacts are expected: excessive runoff may result in flooding of rivers, creeks, streams, and other low-lying and flood-prone locations. Low water crossings may be flooded. Additional details: multiple rounds of thunderstorms producing heavy rainfall will impact southern portions of central Indiana through early Saturday. 1-3 inches of rainfall is expected with locally higher amounts. http://www.weather.gov/safety/flood. You should monitor later forecasts and be alert for possible flood warnings. Those living in areas prone to flooding should be prepared to take action should flooding develop. And now a look at your forecast for Indianapolis and central Indiana. Tonight, showers and scattered thunderstorms, then numerous showers toward daybreak. Lows in the mid-60s. Southeast winds around 5 miles an hour.
chance of rain near 100%. For Saturday, mostly cloudy with isolated showers and thunderstorms through early afternoon, then partly cloudy with scattered showers and thunderstorms late in the afternoon. Humid with highs around 80. North winds around 5 miles an hour. Chance of rain 40%. Saturday night, partly cloudy. Isolated showers and thunderstorms toward daybreak. Lows in the mid-60s. East winds around 5 miles an hour. Chance of rain 20%. For Sunday, partly cloudy. Isolated showers and thunderstorms through early afternoon. Humid with highs in the mid-80s. Southeast winds around 5 miles an hour. Chance of rain 20%. Once again, the forecast for tonight. Showers and scattered thunderstorms, then numerous showers toward daybreak. Lows in the mid-60s. Southeast winds around 5 miles an hour. Chance of rain near 100%. Taking a look at the 3-7 day forecast for Indianapolis and central Indiana. Sunday night, mostly clear. Humid with lows in the lower 70s. Southeast winds around 5 miles an hour. For Monday through Tuesday, mostly clear. Hot. Highs in the lower 90s. Lows in the lower 70s. Tuesday night through Wednesday night. Clear, hot. Lows in the mid-70s. Highs in the lower 90s. For Thursday and Thursday night. Mostly clear. Hot. Highs in the mid-90s. Lows in the mid-70s. Friday. Mostly sunny. A chance of showers and thunderstorms late in the afternoon. Hot with highs in the lower 90s. Chance of rain 50%. The 8-14 day outlook for Friday, July 3rd through Thursday, July 9th, calls for temperatures to be above normal and precipitation to be below normal. Normal highs for the period are around 85 degrees, and normal lows are around 65. The normal precipitation total for the 7 days is around 1.10 inches. The ultraviolet index for Indianapolis on Saturday will be 6. The Environmental Protection Agency categorizes an index of 6 as high exposure to ultraviolet radiation. At 2 p.m. at Indianapolis, light rain was falling. The temperature was 71 degrees, the dew point 68, and the relative humidity 90%. The wind was south at 10 miles an hour. The barometric pressure was 30.05 inches and steady. Around central Indiana, rain was falling, with a temperature of 70 at Zionsville, 72 at Eagle Creek Airpark, and 70 at Shelbyville. At Muncie, it was cloudy, with a temperature of 72. Elsewhere across Indiana, rain was falling, with a temperature of 70 at Lafayette, 71 at Terre Haute, and 70 at Bloomington. It was cloudy, with a temperature of 68 at South Bend, 70 at Fort Wayne, and 74 at Evansville. Just outside Indiana, rain was falling, with a temperature of 71 at Cincinnati, and 73 at Louisville. It was cloudy, with a temperature of 64 at Chicago, 71 at Dayton, and 77 at St. Louis. At Champaign, rain and fog were reported, with a temperature of 68. Once again, at Indianapolis, it was 71 degrees with light rain. This is NOAA All Hazards Radio KEC 74 in Indianapolis. Flood watch remains in effect through Saturday morning. Flooding caused by excessive rainfall continues to be possible. The areas affected include portions of central, south central, southeast, southwest, and west central Indiana, including the following counties: in central Indiana, Bartholomew and Decatur. In south central Indiana, Brown, Jackson, Lawrence and Monroe. In southeast Indiana, Jennings. In southwest Indiana, Davies, Green, Knox, Martin, and Sullivan. In west central Indiana, Clay, Owen, and Vigo. The hazardous conditions are expected from through Saturday morning. The following impacts are expected: excessive runoff may result in flooding of rivers, creeks, streams, and other low-lying and flood-prone locations. Low water crossings may be flooded. Additional details: multiple rounds of thunderstorms producing heavy rainfall will impact southern portions of central Indiana through early Saturday.
1 to 3 inches of rainfall is expected with locally higher amounts. http://www.weather.gov/safety/flood. You should monitor later forecasts and be alert for possible flood warnings. Those living in areas prone to flooding should be prepared to take action should flooding develop. And now a look at your forecast for Indianapolis and central Indiana. Tonight, showers and scattered thunderstorms, then numerous showers toward daybreak. Lows in the mid-60s. Southeast winds around 5 miles an hour. Chance of rain near 100%. For Saturday, mostly cloudy with isolated showers and thunderstorms through early afternoon, then partly cloudy with scattered showers and thunderstorms late in the afternoon. Humid with highs around 80. North winds around 5 miles an hour. Chance of rain 40%. Saturday night, partly cloudy. Isolated showers and thunderstorms toward daybreak. Lows in the mid-60s. East winds around 5 miles an hour. Chance of rain 20%. For Sunday, partly cloudy. Isolated showers and thunderstorms through early afternoon. Humid with highs in the mid-80s. Southeast winds around 5 miles an hour. Chance of rain 20%. Once again, the forecast for tonight. Showers and scattered thunderstorms, then numerous showers toward daybreak. Lows in the mid-60s. Southeast winds around 5 miles an hour. Chance of rain near 100%. Now here is the hazardous weather outlook for central Indiana. For the period through tonight, widespread showers and scattered thunderstorms will overspread the area today, bringing a risk for localized flooding through tonight. And now the extended outlook for the period Saturday through Thursday. Isolated to scattered showers and thunderstorms are expected through Saturday night. Heavy rainfall producing flooding will remain the primary concern. Afternoon heat indices will rise into the upper 90s on Sunday, then above 100 degrees for much of next week. Spotter information statement. Spotter activation is not anticipated, but any reports of flooding through Saturday night would be appreciated. Taking a look at the 3 through 7 day forecast for Indianapolis and central Indiana. Sunday night, mostly clear. Humid with lows in the lower 70s. Southeast winds around 5 miles an hour. For Monday through Tuesday, mostly clear. Hot. Highs in the lower 90s. Lows in the lower 70s. Tuesday night through Wednesday night. Clear, hot. Lows in the mid-70s. Highs in the lower 90s. For Thursday and Thursday night. Mostly clear. Hot. Highs in the mid-90s. Lows in the mid-70s. Friday. Mostly sunny. A chance of showers and thunderstorms late in the afternoon. Hot with highs in the lower 90s. Chance of rain 50%. The 8 to 14 day outlook for Friday, July 3rd through Thursday, July 9th, calls for temperatures to be above normal and precipitation to be below normal. Normal highs for the period are around 85 degrees and normal lows are around 65. The normal precipitation total for the 7 days is around 1.10 inches. The ultraviolet index for Indianapolis on Saturday will be 6. The Environmental Protection Agency categorizes an index of 6 as high exposure to ultraviolet radiation. At 2 p.m. at Indianapolis, light rain was falling. The temperature was 71 degrees, the dew point 68, and the relative humidity 90%. The wind was south at 10 miles an hour. The barometric pressure was 30.05 inches and steady. Around central Indiana, rain was falling, with a temperature of 70 at Zionsville, 72 at Eagle Creek Airpark, and 70 at Shelbyville. At Muncie, it was cloudy, with a temperature of 72. Elsewhere across Indiana, rain was falling, with a temperature of 70 at Lafayette, 71 at Terre Haute, and 70 at Bloomington. It was cloudy, with a temperature of 68 at South Bend, 70 at Fort Wayne, and 74 at Evansville. Just outside Indiana, rain was falling, with a temperature of 71 at Cincinnati and 73 at Louisville. It was cloudy, with a temperature of 64 at Chicago, 71 at Dayton,
and 77 at St. Louis. At Champaign, rain and fog were reported, with a temperature of 68. Once again, at Indianapolis, it was 71 degrees with light rain. This is NOAA All Hazards Radio KEC 74 in Indianapolis. Flood watch remains in effect through Saturday morning. Flooding caused by excessive rainfall continues to be possible. The areas affected include portions of central, south central, southeast, southwest, and west central Indiana, including the following counties: in central Indiana, Bartholomew and Decatur. In south central Indiana, Brown, Jackson, Lawrence and Monroe. In southeast Indiana, Jennings. In southwest Indiana, Davies, Green, Knox, Martin and Sullivan. In west central Indiana, Clay, Owen and Vigo. The hazardous conditions are expected from through Saturday morning. The following impacts are expected: excessive runoff may result in flooding of rivers, creeks, streams, and other low-lying and flood-prone locations. Low water crossings may be flooded. Additional details: multiple rounds of thunderstorms producing heavy rainfall will impact southern portions of central Indiana through early Saturday. 1 to 3 inches of rainfall is expected with locally higher amounts. http://www.weather.gov/safety/. Flood. You should monitor later forecasts and be alert for possible flood warnings. Those living in areas prone to flooding should be prepared to take action should flooding develop. And now a look at your forecast for Indianapolis and central Indiana. Tonight, showers and scattered thunderstorms, then numerous showers toward daybreak. Lows in the mid-60s. Southeast winds around 5 miles an hour. Chance of rain near 100%. For Saturday, mostly cloudy with isolated showers and thunderstorms through early afternoon, then partly cloudy with scattered showers and thunderstorms late in the afternoon. Humid with highs around 80. North winds around 5 miles an hour. Chance of rain 40%. Saturday night, partly cloudy. Isolated showers and thunderstorms toward daybreak. Lows in the mid-60s. East winds around 5 miles an hour. Chance of rain 20%. For Sunday, partly cloudy. Isolated showers and thunderstorms through early afternoon. Humid with highs in the mid-80s. Southeast winds around 5 miles an hour. Chance of rain 20%. Once again, the forecast for tonight. Showers and scattered thunderstorms, then numerous showers toward daybreak. Lows in the mid-60s. Southeast winds around 5 miles an hour. Chance of rain near 100%. Taking a look at the 3 through 7 day forecast for Indianapolis and central Indiana. Sunday night, mostly clear. Humid with lows in the lower 70s. Southeast winds around 5 miles an hour. For Monday through Tuesday, mostly clear. Hot. Highs in the lower 90s. Lows in the lower 70s. Tuesday night through Wednesday night. Clear. Hot. Lows in the mid-70s. Highs in the lower 90s. For Thursday and Thursday night. Mostly clear. Hot. Highs in the mid-90s. Lows in the mid-70s. Friday. Mostly sunny. A chance of showers and thunderstorms late in the afternoon. Hot with highs in the lower 90s. Chance of rain 50%. The 8 to 14 day outlook for Friday, July 3rd through Thursday, July 9th calls for temperatures to be above normal and precipitation to be below normal. Normal highs for the period are around 85 degrees and normal lows are around 65. The normal precipitation total for the 7 days is around 1.10 inches. The ultraviolet index for Indianapolis on Saturday will be 6. The Environmental Protection Agency categorizes an index of 6 as high exposure to ultraviolet radiation. At 2 p.m. at Indianapolis, light rain was falling. The temperature was 71 degrees, the dew point 68, and the relative humidity 90%. The wind was south at 10 miles an hour. The barometric pressure was 30.05 inches and steady.
around central Indiana. Rain was falling, with a temperature of 70 at Zionsville, 72 at Eagle Creek Air Park, and 70 at Shelbyville. At Muncie, it was cloudy, with a temperature of 72. Elsewhere across Indiana, rain was falling, with a temperature of 70 at Lafayette, 71 at Terre Haute, and 70 at Bloomington. It was cloudy, with a temperature of 68 at South Bend, 70 at Fort Wayne, and 74 at Evansville. Just outside Indiana, rain was falling, with a temperature of 71 at Cincinnati, and 73 at Louisville. It was cloudy, with a temperature of 64 at Chicago, 71 at Dayton, and 77 at St. Louis. At Champaign, rain and fog were reported, with a temperature of 68. Once again, at Indianapolis, it was 71 degrees with light rain. This is NOAA All Hazards Radio KEC 74 in Indianapolis. Flood watch remains in effect through Saturday morning. Flooding caused by excessive rainfall continues to be possible. The areas affected include portions of central, south central, southeast, southwest, and west central Indiana, including the following counties: in central Indiana, Bartholomew and Decatur. In south central Indiana, Brown, Jackson, Lawrence and Monroe. In southeast Indiana, Jennings. In southwest Indiana, Davies, Green, Knox, Martin and Sullivan. In west central Indiana, Clay, Owen and Vigo. The hazardous conditions are expected from through Saturday morning. The following impacts are expected: excessive runoff may result in flooding of rivers, creeks, streams, and other low-lying and flood-prone locations. Low water crossings may be flooded. Additional details: multiple rounds of thunderstorms producing heavy rainfall will impact southern portions of central Indiana through early Saturday. 1 to 3 inches of rainfall is expected with locally higher amounts. http://www.weather.gov/safety/flood. You should monitor later forecasts and be alert for possible flood warnings. Those living in areas prone to flooding should be prepared to take action should flooding develop. And now a look at your forecast for Indianapolis and central Indiana. Tonight, showers and scattered thunderstorms, then numerous showers toward daybreak. Lows in the mid-60s. Southeast winds around 5 miles an hour. Chance of rain near 100%. For Saturday, mostly cloudy with isolated showers and thunderstorms through early afternoon, then partly cloudy with scattered showers and thunderstorms late in the afternoon. Humid with highs around 80. North winds around 5 miles an hour. Chance of rain 40%. Saturday night, partly cloudy. Isolated showers and thunderstorms toward daybreak. Lows in the mid-60s. East winds around 5 miles an hour. Chance of rain 20%. For Sunday, partly cloudy. Isolated showers and thunderstorms through early afternoon. Humid with highs in the mid-80s. Southeast winds around 5 miles an hour. Chance of rain 20%. Once again, the forecast for tonight: showers and scattered thunderstorms, then numerous showers toward daybreak. Lows in the mid-60s. Southeast winds around 5 miles an hour. Chance of rain near 100%. Taking a look at the 3 through 7 day forecast for Indianapolis and central Indiana. Sunday night, mostly clear. Humid with lows in the lower 70s. Southeast winds around 5 miles an hour. For Monday through Tuesday, mostly clear. Hot. Highs in the lower 90s. Lows in the lower 70s. Tuesday night through Wednesday night, clear, hot. Lows in the mid-70s. Highs in the lower 90s. For Thursday and Thursday night, mostly clear. Hot. Highs in the mid-90s. Lows in the mid-70s. Friday, mostly sunny. A chance of showers and thunderstorms late in the afternoon. Hot with highs in the lower 90s. Chance of rain 50%. The 8 to 14 day outlook for Friday, July 3rd through Thursday, July 9th calls for temperatures to be above normal and precipitation to be below normal. Normal highs for the period are around 85 degrees.
and normal lows are around 65. The normal precipitation total for the 7 days is around 1.10 inches. The ultraviolet index for Indianapolis on Saturday will be 6. The Environmental Protection Agency categorizes an index of 6 as high exposure to ultraviolet radiation. At 2 p.m. at Indianapolis, light rain was falling. The temperature was 71 degrees, the dew point 68, and the relative humidity 90%. The wind was south at 10 miles an hour. The barometric pressure was 30.05 inches and steady. Around central Indiana, rain was falling, with a temperature of 70 at Zionsville, 72 at Eagle Creek Air Park, and 70 at Shelbyville. At Muncie, it was cloudy, with a temperature of 72. Elsewhere across Indiana, rain was falling, with a temperature of 70 at Lafayette, 71 at Terre Haute, and 70 at Bloomington. It was cloudy, with a temperature of 68 at South Bend, 70 at Fort Wayne, and 74 at Evansville. Just outside Indiana, rain was falling, with a temperature of 71 at Cincinnati, and 73 at Louisville. It was cloudy, with a temperature of 64 at Chicago, 71 at Dayton, and 77 at St. Louis. At Champaign, rain and fog were reported, with a temperature of 68. Once again, at Indianapolis, it was 71 degrees with light rain. This is NOAA All Hazards Radio KEC 74 in Indianapolis. Flood watch remains in effect through Saturday morning. Flooding caused by excessive rainfall continues to be possible. The areas affected include portions of central, southeast, southwest, and west central Indiana, including the following counties in central Indiana: Bartholomew and Decatur. In south central Indiana, Brown, Jackson, Lawrence, and Monroe. In southeast Indiana, Jennings. In southwest Indiana, Davies, Green, Knox, Martin, and Sullivan. In west central Indiana, Clay, Owen, and Vigo. The hazardous conditions are expected from through Saturday morning. The following impacts are expected: excessive runoff may result in flooding of rivers, creeks, streams, and other low-lying and flood-prone locations. Low water crossings may be flooded. Additional details: multiple rounds of thunderstorms producing heavy rainfall will impact southern portions of central Indiana through early Saturday. 1 to 3 inches of rainfall is expected with locally higher amounts. http://www.weather.gov/safety/flood. You should monitor later forecasts and be alert for possible flood warnings. Those living in areas prone to flooding should be prepared to take action should flooding develop. And now a look at your forecast for Indianapolis and central Indiana. Tonight, showers and scattered thunderstorms, then numerous showers toward daybreak. Lows in the mid-60s. Southeast winds around 5 miles an hour. Chance of rain near 100%. For Saturday, mostly cloudy with isolated showers and thunderstorms through early afternoon, then partly cloudy with scattered showers and thunderstorms late in the afternoon. Humid with highs around 80. North winds around 5 miles an hour. Chance of rain 40%. Saturday night, partly cloudy. Isolated showers and thunderstorms toward daybreak. Lows in the mid-60s. East winds around 5 miles an hour. Chance of rain 20%. For Sunday, partly cloudy. Isolated showers and thunderstorms through early afternoon. Humid with highs in the mid-80s. Southeast winds around 5 miles an hour. Chance of rain 20%. Once again, the forecast for tonight: showers and scattered thunderstorms, then numerous showers toward daybreak. Lows in the mid-60s. Southeast winds around 5 miles an hour. Chance of rain near 100%. Taking a look at the 3 through 7 day forecast for Indianapolis and central Indiana. Sunday night, mostly clear. Humid with lows in the lower 70s. Southeast winds around 5 miles an hour. For Monday through Tuesday, mostly clear. Hot. Highs in the lower 90s. Lows in the lower 70s. Tuesday night through Wednesday night, clear, hot. Lows in the mid-70s.
highs in the lower 90s. For Thursday and Thursday night, mostly clear. Hot. Highs in the mid-90s. Lows in the mid-70s. Friday, mostly sunny. A chance of showers and thunderstorms late in the afternoon. Hot with highs in the lower 90s. Chance of rain 50%. The 8 to 14 day outlook for Friday, July 3rd through Thursday, July 9th calls for temperatures to be above normal and precipitation to be below normal. Normal highs for the period are around 85 degrees and normal lows are around 65. The normal precipitation total for the 7 days is around 1.10 inches. The ultraviolet index for Indianapolis on Saturday will be 6. The Environmental Protection Agency categorizes an index of 6 as high exposure to ultraviolet radiation. At 2 p.m. at Indianapolis, light rain was falling. The temperature was 71 degrees, the dew point 68, and the relative humidity 90%. The wind was south at 10 miles an hour. The barometric pressure was 30.05 inches and steady. Around central Indiana, rain was falling, with a temperature of 70 at Zionsville, 72 at Eagle Creek Air Park, and 70 at Shelbyville. At Muncie, it was cloudy, with a temperature of 72. Elsewhere across Indiana, rain was falling, with a temperature of 70 at Lafayette, 71 at Terre Haute, and 70 at Bloomington. It was cloudy, with a temperature of 68 at South Bend, 70 at Fort Wayne, and 74 at Evansville. Just outside Indiana, rain was falling, with a temperature of 71 at Cincinnati, and 73 at Louisville. It was cloudy, with a temperature of 64 at Chicago, 71 at Dayton, and 77 at St. Louis. At Champaign, rain and fog were reported, with a temperature of 68. Once again, at Indianapolis, it was 71 degrees with light rain. Now here is the hazardous weather outlook for central Indiana. For the period through tonight, widespread showers and scattered thunderstorms will overspread the area today, bringing a risk for localized flooding through tonight. And now the extended outlook for the period Saturday through Thursday. Isolated to scattered showers and thunderstorms are expected through Saturday night. Heavy rainfall producing flooding will remain the primary concern. Afternoon heat indices will rise into the upper 90s on Sunday, then above 100 degrees for much of next week. Spotter information statement. Spotter activation is not anticipated, but any reports of flooding through Saturday night would be appreciated. This is NOAA All Hazards Radio KEC 74 in Indianapolis. Flood watch remains in effect through Saturday morning. Flooding caused by excessive rainfall continues to be possible. The areas affected include portions of central, southeast, southwest, and west central Indiana, including the following counties: in central Indiana, Bartholomew and Decatur. In south central Indiana, Brown, Jackson, Lawrence and Monroe. In southeast Indiana, Jennings. In southwest Indiana, Davies, Green, Knox, Martin and Sullivan. In west central Indiana, Clay, Owen and Vigo. The hazardous conditions are expected from through Saturday morning. The following impacts are expected. Excessive runoff may result in flooding of rivers, creeks, streams, and other low-lying and flood-prone locations. Low water crossings may be flooded. Additional details: multiple rounds of thunderstorms producing heavy rainfall will impact southern portions of central Indiana through early Saturday. 1 to 3 inches of rainfall is expected with locally higher amounts. http://www.weather.gov/safety/flood. You should monitor later forecasts and be alert for possible flood warnings. Those living in areas prone to flooding should be prepared to take action should flooding develop. And now a look at your forecast for Indianapolis and central Indiana. Tonight, showers and scattered thunderstorms, then numerous showers toward daybreak. Lows in the mid-60s. Southeast winds around 5 miles an hour. Chance of rain near 100%. For Saturday, mostly cloudy with isolated showers and thunderstorms through early afternoon, then partly cloudy with scattered showers and thunderstorms late in the afternoon. Humid with highs around 80. North winds around 5 miles an hour.
chance of rain 40%. Saturday night, partly cloudy. Isolated showers and thunderstorms toward daybreak. Lows in the mid-60s. East winds around 5 miles an hour. Chance of rain 20%. For Sunday, partly cloudy. Isolated showers and thunderstorms through early afternoon. Humid with highs in the mid-80s. Southeast winds around 5 miles an hour. Chance of rain 20%. Once again, the forecast for tonight. Showers and scattered thunderstorms, then numerous showers toward daybreak. Lows in the mid-60s. Southeast winds around 5 miles an hour. Chance of rain near 100%. Taking a look at the 3-7 day forecast for Indianapolis and central Indiana. Sunday night. Mostly clear. Humid with lows in the lower 70s. Southeast winds around 5 miles an hour. For Monday through Tuesday. Mostly clear. Hot. Highs in the lower 90s. Lows in the lower 70s. Tuesday night through Wednesday night. Clear, hot. Lows in the mid-70s. Highs in the lower 90s. For Thursday and Thursday night. Mostly clear. Hot. Highs in the mid-90s. Lows in the mid-70s. Friday. Mostly sunny. A chance of showers and thunderstorms late in the afternoon. Hot with highs in the lower 90s. Chance of rain 50%. The 8-14 day outlook for Friday, July 3rd through Thursday, July 9th calls for temperatures to be above normal and precipitation to be below normal. Normal highs for the period are around 85 degrees and normal lows are around 65. The normal precipitation total for the 7 days is around 1.10 inches. The ultraviolet index for Indianapolis on Saturday will be 6. The Environmental Protection Agency categorizes an index of 6 as high exposure to ultraviolet radiation. At 3 p.m. at Indianapolis, light rain and fog were reported. The temperature was 70 degrees, the dew point 69, and the relative humidity 97%. The wind was southeast at 7 miles an hour. The barometric pressure was 30.03 inches and falling. Around central Indiana, rain was falling, with a temperature of 71 at Muncie, 70 at Zionsville, and 70 at Eagle Creek Air Park. At Shelbyville, rain and fog were reported, with a temperature of 70. Elsewhere across Indiana, rain was falling, with a temperature of 71 at Terre Haute, 70 at Bloomington, and 77 at Evansville. It was cloudy, with a temperature of 68 at South Bend, and 72 at Fort Wayne. At Lafayette, rain and fog were reported, with a temperature of 70. Just outside Indiana, rain was falling, with a temperature of 63 at Chicago, 68 at Champaign, 72 at Dayton, and 76 at Louisville. It was cloudy, with a temperature of 78 at St. Louis, and 73 at Cincinnati. Once again, at Indianapolis, it was 70 degrees with light rain and fog. This is NOAA All Hazards Radio KEC 74 in Indianapolis. Flood watch remains in effect through Saturday morning. Flooding caused by excessive rainfall continues to be possible. The areas affected include portions of central, south central, southeast, southwest, and west central Indiana, including the following counties in central Indiana, Bartholomew and Decatur. In south central Indiana, Brown, Jackson, Lawrence and Monroe. In southeast Indiana, Jennings. In southwest Indiana, Davies, Green, Knox, Martin and Sullivan. In west central Indiana, Clay, Owen and Vigo. The hazardous conditions are expected from through Saturday morning. The following impacts are expected. Excessive runoff may result in flooding of rivers, creeks, streams, and other low-lying and flood-prone locations. Low water crossings may be flooded. Additional details, multiple rounds of thunderstorms producing heavy rainfall will impact southern portions of central Indiana through early Saturday. 1-3 inches of rainfall is expected with locally higher amounts. http://www.weather.gov/safety/flood. You should monitor later forecasts and be alert for possible flood warnings.
Those living in areas prone to flooding should be prepared to take action should flooding develop. And now a look at your forecast for Indianapolis and central Indiana. Tonight, showers and scattered thunderstorms, then numerous showers toward daybreak. Lows in the mid-60s. Southeast winds around 5 miles an hour. Chance of rain near 100%. For Saturday, mostly cloudy with isolated showers and thunderstorms through early afternoon, then partly cloudy with scattered showers and thunderstorms late in the afternoon. Humid with highs around 80. North winds around 5 miles an hour. Chance of rain 40%. Saturday night, partly cloudy. Isolated showers and thunderstorms toward daybreak. Lows in the mid-60s. East winds around 5 miles an hour. Chance of rain 20%. For Sunday, partly cloudy. Isolated showers and thunderstorms through early afternoon. Humid with highs in the mid-80s. Southeast winds around 5 miles an hour. Chance of rain 20%. Once again, the forecast for tonight. Showers and scattered thunderstorms, then numerous showers toward daybreak. Lows in the mid-60s. Southeast winds around 5 miles an hour. Chance of rain near 100%. Taking a look at the 3-7 day forecast for Indianapolis and central Indiana. Sunday night. Mostly clear. Humid with lows in the lower 70s. Southeast winds around 5 miles an hour. For Monday through Tuesday. Mostly clear. Hot. Highs in the lower 90s. Lows in the lower 70s. Tuesday night through Wednesday night. Clear, hot. Lows in the mid-70s. Highs in the lower 90s. For Thursday and Thursday night. Mostly clear. Hot. Highs in the mid-90s. Lows in the mid-70s. Friday. Mostly sunny. A chance of showers and thunderstorms late in the afternoon. Hot with highs in the lower 90s. Chance of rain 50%. The 8-14 day outlook for Friday, July 3rd through Thursday, July 9th calls for temperatures to be above normal and precipitation to be below normal. Normal highs for the period are around 85 degrees and normal lows are around 65. The normal precipitation total for the 7 days is around 1.10 inches. The ultraviolet index for Indianapolis on Saturday will be 6. The Environmental Protection Agency categorizes an index of 6 as high exposure to ultraviolet radiation. At 3 p.m. at Indianapolis, light rain and fog were reported. The temperature was 70 degrees, the dew point 69, and the relative humidity 97%. The wind was southeast at 7 miles an hour. The barometric pressure was 30.03 inches and falling. Around central Indiana, rain was falling, with a temperature of 71 at Muncie, 70 at Zionsville, and 70 at Eagle Creek Air Park. At Shelbyville, rain and fog were reported, with a temperature of 70. Elsewhere across Indiana, rain was falling, with a temperature of 71 at Terre Haute, 70 at Bloomington, and 77 at Evansville. It was cloudy, with a temperature of 68 at South Bend, and 72 at Fort Wayne. At Lafayette, rain and fog were reported, with a temperature of 70. Just outside Indiana, rain was falling, with a temperature of 63 at Chicago, 68 at Champaign, 72 at Dayton, and 76 at Louisville. It was cloudy, with a temperature of 78 at St. Louis, and 73 at Cincinnati. Once again, at Indianapolis, it was 70 degrees with light rain and fog. This is NOAA All Hazards Radio KEC 74 in Indianapolis. Flood watch remains in effect through Saturday morning. Flooding caused by excessive rainfall continues to be possible. The areas affected include portions of central, south central, southeast, southwest, and west central Indiana, including the following counties in central Indiana: Bartholomew and Decatur. In south central Indiana, Brown, Jackson, Lawrence, and Monroe. In southeast Indiana, Jennings. In southwest Indiana, Davies, Green, Knox, Martin, and Sullivan. In west central Indiana, Clay, Owen, and Vigo.
The hazardous conditions are expected from through Saturday morning. The following impacts are expected. Excessive runoff may result in flooding of rivers, creeks, streams, and other low-lying and flood-prone locations. Low water crossings may be flooded. Additional details, multiple rounds of thunderstorms producing heavy rainfall will impact southern portions of central Indiana through early Saturday. 1 to 3 inches of rainfall is expected with locally higher amounts. http://www.weather.gov/safety/flood. You should monitor later forecasts and be alert for possible flood warnings. Those living in areas prone to flooding should be prepared to take action should flooding develop. And now a look at your forecast for Indianapolis and central Indiana. Tonight, showers and scattered thunderstorms, then numerous showers toward daybreak. Lows in the mid-60s. Southeast winds around 5 miles an hour. Chance of rain near 100%. For Saturday, mostly cloudy with isolated showers and thunderstorms through early afternoon, then partly cloudy with scattered showers and thunderstorms late in the afternoon. Humid with highs around 80. North winds around 5 miles an hour. Chance of rain 40%. Saturday night, partly cloudy. Isolated showers and thunderstorms toward daybreak. Lows in the mid-60s. East winds around 5 miles an hour. Chance of rain 20%. For Sunday, partly cloudy. Isolated showers and thunderstorms through early afternoon. Humid with highs in the mid-80s. Southeast winds around 5 miles an hour. Chance of rain 20%. Once again, the forecast for tonight. Showers and scattered thunderstorms, then numerous showers toward daybreak. Lows in the mid-60s. Southeast winds around 5 miles an hour. Chance of rain near 100%. Taking a look at the 3 through 7 day forecast for Indianapolis and central Indiana. Sunday night, mostly clear. Humid with lows in the lower 70s. Southeast winds around 5 miles an hour. For Monday through Tuesday, mostly clear. Hot. Highs in the lower 90s. Lows in the lower 70s. Tuesday night through Wednesday night. Clear. Hot. Lows in the mid-70s. Highs in the lower 90s. For Thursday and Thursday night. Mostly clear. Hot. Highs in the mid-90s. Lows in the mid-70s. Friday. Mostly sunny. A chance of showers and thunderstorms late in the afternoon. Hot with highs in the lower 90s. Chance of rain 50%. The 8 to 14 day outlook for Friday, July 3rd through Thursday, July 9th calls for temperatures to be above normal and precipitation to be below normal. Normal highs for the period are around 85 degrees and normal lows are around 65. The normal precipitation total for the 7 days is around 1.10 inches. The ultraviolet index for Indianapolis on Saturday will be 6. The Environmental Protection Agency categorizes an index of 6 as high exposure to ultraviolet radiation. At 3 p.m. at Indianapolis, light rain and fog were reported. The temperature was 70 degrees, the dew point 69, and the relative humidity 97%. The wind was southeast at 7 miles an hour. The barometric pressure was 30.03 inches and falling. Around central Indiana, rain was falling, with a temperature of 71 at Muncie, 70 at Zionsville, and 70 at Eagle Creek Air Park. At Shelbyville, rain and fog were reported, with a temperature of 70. Elsewhere across Indiana, rain was falling, with a temperature of 71 at Terre Haute, 70 at Bloomington, and 77 at Evansville. It was cloudy, with a temperature of 68 at South Bend, and 72 at Fort Wayne. At Lafayette, rain and fog were reported, with a temperature of 70. Just outside Indiana, rain was falling, with a temperature of 63 at Chicago, 68 at Champaign, 72 at Dayton, and 76 at Louisville. It was cloudy, with a temperature of 78 at St. Louis, and 73 at Cincinnati. Once again, at Indianapolis, it was 70 degrees with light rain and fog.
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Flood watch remains in effect through Saturday morning. Flooding caused by excessive rainfall continues to be possible. The areas affected include portions of central, south central, southeast, southwest, and west central Indiana, including the following counties in central Indiana: Bartholomew and Decatur. In south central Indiana, Brown, Jackson, Lawrence, and Monroe. In southeast Indiana, Jennings. In southwest Indiana, Davies, Green, Knox, Martin, and Sullivan. In west central Indiana, Clay, Owen, and Vigo. The hazardous conditions are expected from through Saturday morning. The following impacts are expected: excessive runoff may result in flooding of rivers, creeks, streams, and other low-lying and flood-prone locations. Low water crossings may be flooded. Additional details: multiple rounds of thunderstorms producing heavy rainfall will impact southern portions of central Indiana through early Saturday. 1 to 3 inches of rainfall is expected with locally higher amounts. http://www.weather.gov/safety/flood. You should monitor later forecasts and be alert for possible flood warnings. Those living in areas prone to flooding should be prepared to take action should flooding develop. Flood watch now in effect through Saturday afternoon. Flooding caused by excessive rainfall continues to be possible. The areas affected include portions of central, south central, southeast, southwest, and west central Indiana, including the following counties in central Indiana: Bartholomew and Decatur. In south central Indiana, Brown, Jackson, Lawrence, and Monroe. In southeast Indiana, Jennings. In southwest Indiana, Davies, Green, Knox, Martin, and Sullivan. In west central Indiana, Clay, Owen, and Vigo. The hazardous conditions are expected from through Saturday afternoon. The following impacts are expected: excessive runoff may result in flooding of rivers, creeks, streams, and other low-lying and flood-prone locations. Low water crossings may be flooded. Additional details: multiple rounds of thunderstorms producing heavy rainfall will impact southern portions of central Indiana through early Saturday. 1 to 3 inches of rainfall is expected with locally higher amounts. http://www.weather.gov/safety/flood. You should monitor later forecasts and be alert for possible flood warnings. Those living in areas prone to flooding should be prepared to take action should flooding develop. Now here is the hazardous weather outlook for central Indiana. For the period through tonight, widespread showers and scattered thunderstorms will overspread the area today, bringing a risk for localized flooding through tonight. And now the extended outlook for the period Saturday through Thursday. Isolated to scattered showers and thunderstorms are expected through Saturday night. Heavy rainfall producing flooding will remain the primary concern. Afternoon heat indices will rise into the upper 90s on Sunday, then above 100 degrees for much of next week. Spotter information statement: spotter activation is not anticipated, but any reports of flooding through Saturday night would be appreciated. And now a look at your forecast for Indianapolis and central Indiana. Tonight, showers and scattered thunderstorms, then numerous showers toward daybreak. Lows in the mid-60s. Southeast winds around 5 miles an hour. Chance of rain near 100%. For Saturday, mostly cloudy with isolated showers and thunderstorms through early afternoon, then partly cloudy with scattered showers and thunderstorms late in the afternoon. Humid with highs around 80. North winds around 5 miles an hour. Chance of rain 40%. Saturday night, partly cloudy. Isolated showers and thunderstorms toward daybreak. Lows in the mid-60s. East winds around 5 miles an hour. Chance of rain 20%. For Sunday, partly cloudy. Isolated showers and thunderstorms through early afternoon. Humid with highs in the mid-80s. Southeast winds around 5 miles an hour. Chance of rain 20%. Once again, the forecast for tonight: showers and scattered thunderstorms, then numerous showers toward daybreak. Lows in the mid-60s.
southeast winds around 5 miles an hour. Chance of rain near 100%. Taking a look at the 3-7 day forecast for Indianapolis and central Indiana. Sunday night. Mostly clear. Humid with lows in the lower 70s. Southeast winds around 5 miles an hour.

calls for temperatures to be above normal and precipitation to be below normal. Normal highs for the period are around 85 degrees, and normal lows are around 65. The normal precipitation total for the 7 days is around 1.10 inches. The ultraviolet index for Indianapolis on Saturday will be 6. The Environmental Protection Agency categorizes an index of 6 as high exposure to ultraviolet radiation. At 3 p.m. at Indianapolis, light rain and fog were reported. The temperature was 70 degrees, the dew point 69, and the relative humidity 97%. The wind was southeast at 7 miles an hour. The barometric pressure was 30.03 inches and falling. Around central Indiana, rain was falling, with a temperature of 71 at Muncie, 70 at Zionsville, and 70 at Eagle Creek Air Park. At Shelbyville, rain and fog were reported, with a temperature of 70. Elsewhere across Indiana, rain was falling, with a temperature of 71 at Terre Haute, 70 at Bloomington, and 77 at Evansville. It was cloudy, with a temperature of 68 at South Bend, and 72 at Fort Wayne. At Lafayette, rain and fog were reported, with a temperature of 70. Just outside Indiana, rain was falling, with a temperature of 63 at Chicago, 68 at Champaign, 72 at Dayton, and 76 at Louisville. It was cloudy, with a temperature of 78 at St. Louis, and 73 at Cincinnati. Once again, at Indianapolis, it was 70 degrees with light rain and fog. This is NOAA All Hazards Radio KEC 74 in Indianapolis. Flood watch now in effect through Saturday afternoon. Flooding caused by excessive rainfall continues to be possible. The areas affected include portions of central, south central, southeast, southwest, and west central Indiana, including the following counties: in central Indiana, Bartholomew and Decatur. In south central Indiana, Brown, Jackson, Lawrence and Monroe. In southeast Indiana, Jennings. In southwest Indiana, Davies, Green, Knox, Martin and Sullivan. In west central Indiana, Clay, Owen and Vigo. The hazardous conditions are expected from through Saturday afternoon. The following impacts are expected: excessive runoff may result in flooding of rivers, creeks, streams, and other low-lying and flood-prone locations. Low water crossings may be flooded. Additional details: multiple rounds of thunderstorms producing heavy rainfall will impact southern portions of central Indiana through early Saturday. 1 to 3 inches of rainfall is expected with locally higher amounts. http://www.weather.gov/safety/flood. You should monitor later forecasts and be alert for possible flood warnings. Those living in areas prone to flooding should be prepared to take action should flooding develop. Now here is the hazardous weather outlook for central Indiana. For the period through tonight, widespread showers and scattered thunderstorms will overspread the area today, bringing a risk for localized flooding through tonight. And now the extended outlook for the period Saturday through Thursday. Isolated to scattered showers and thunderstorms are expected through Saturday night. Heavy rainfall producing flooding will remain the primary concern. Afternoon heat indices will rise into the upper 90s on Sunday, then above 100 degrees for much of next week. Spotter information statement: spotter activation is not anticipated, but any reports of flooding through Saturday night would be appreciated. And now a look at your forecast for Indianapolis and central Indiana. Tonight, showers and scattered thunderstorms late this afternoon, then numerous showers toward daybreak. Lows in the mid-60s. Southeast winds around 5 miles an hour. Chance of rain near 100%. For Saturday, mostly cloudy with isolated showers and thunderstorms through early afternoon, then partly cloudy with scattered showers and thunderstorms late in the afternoon. Humid with highs around 80. North winds around 5 miles an hour. Chance of rain 40%. Saturday night, partly cloudy. Isolated showers and thunderstorms toward daybreak. Lows in the mid-60s. East winds around 5 miles an hour. Chance of rain 20%. For Sunday, partly cloudy. Isolated showers and thunderstorms through early afternoon. Humid with high

in the mid-80s. Southeast winds around 5 miles an hour. Chance of rain 20%. Once again, the forecast for tonight. Showers and scattered thunderstorms late this afternoon, then numerous showers toward daybreak. Lows in the mid-60s. Southeast winds around 5 miles an hour. Chance of rain near 100%. Taking a look at the 3-through-7-day forecast for Indianapolis and central Indiana. Sunday night. Mostly clear. Humid with lows in the lower 70s. Southeast winds around 5 miles an hour. For Monday through Tuesday. Mostly clear. Hot. Highs in the lower 90s. Lows in the lower 70s. Tuesday night through Wednesday night. Clear, hot. Lows in the mid-70s. Highs in the lower 90s. For Thursday and Thursday night. Mostly clear. Hot. Highs in the mid-90s. Lows in the mid-70s. Friday. Mostly sunny. A chance of showers and thunderstorms late in the afternoon. Hot with highs in the lower 90s. Chance of rain 50%. The 8-to-14-day outlook for Saturday, July 4th through Friday, July 10th, calls for temperatures to be above normal and precipitation to be near normal. Normal highs for the period are around 85 degrees, and normal lows are around 65. The normal precipitation total for the 7 days is around 1.10 inches. The ultraviolet index for Indianapolis on Saturday will be 6. The Environmental Protection Agency categorizes an index of 6 as high exposure to ultraviolet radiation. At 3 p.m. at Indianapolis, light rain and fog were reported. The temperature was 70 degrees, the dew point 69, and the relative humidity 97%. The wind was southeast at 7 miles an hour. The barometric pressure was 30.03 inches and falling. Around central Indiana, rain was falling, with a temperature of 71 at Muncie, 70 at Zionsville, and 70 at Eagle Creek Air Park. At Shelbyville, rain and fog were reported, with a temperature of 70. Elsewhere across Indiana, rain was falling, with a temperature of 71 at Terre Haute, 70 at Bloomington, and 77 at Evansville. It was cloudy, with a temperature of 68 at South Bend, and 72 at Fort Wayne. At Lafayette, rain and fog were reported, with a temperature of 70. Just outside Indiana, rain was falling, with a temperature of 63 at Chicago, 68 at Champaign, 72 at Dayton, and 76 at Louisville. It was cloudy, with a temperature of 78 at St. Louis, and 73 at Cincinnati. Once again, at Indianapolis, it was 70 degrees with light rain and fog. This is NOAA All Hazards Radio KEC 74 in Indianapolis. Flood watch now in effect through Saturday afternoon. Flooding caused by excessive rainfall continues to be possible. The areas affected include portions of central, south central, southeast, southwest, and west central Indiana, including the following counties in central Indiana, Bartholomew and Decatur. In south central Indiana, Brown, Jackson, Lawrence and Monroe. In southeast Indiana, Jennings. In southwest Indiana, Davies, Green, Knox, Martin and Sullivan. In west central Indiana, Clay, Owen and Vigo. The hazardous conditions are expected from through Saturday afternoon. The following impacts are expected. Excessive runoff may result in flooding of rivers, creeks, streams, and other low-lying and flood-prone locations. Low water crossings may be flooded. Additional details, multiple rounds of thunderstorms producing heavy rainfall will impact southern portions of central Indiana through early Saturday. 1 to 3 inches of rainfall is expected with locally higher amounts. http://www.weather.gov/safety/ Flood you should monitor later forecasts and be alert for possible flood warnings. Those living in areas prone to flooding should be prepared to take action should flooding develop. And now a look at your forecast for Indianapolis and central Indiana. Tonight, showers and scattered thunderstorms late this afternoon, then numerous showers toward daybreak. Lows in the mid-60s. Southeast winds around 5 miles an hour. Chance of rain near 100%.
for Saturday. Mostly cloudy with isolated showers and thunderstorms through early afternoon, then partly cloudy with scattered showers and thunderstorms late in the afternoon. Humid with highs around 80. North winds around 5 miles an hour. Chance of rain 40%. Saturday night. Partly cloudy. Isolated showers and thunderstorms toward daybreak. Lows in the mid-60s. East winds around 5 miles an hour. Chance of rain 20%. For Sunday. Partly cloudy. Isolated showers and thunderstorms through early afternoon. Humid with highs in the mid-80s. Southeast winds around 5 miles an hour. Chance of rain 20%. Once again, the forecast for tonight. Showers and scattered thunderstorms late this afternoon, then numerous showers toward daybreak. Lows in the mid-60s. Southeast winds around 5 miles an hour. Chance of rain near 100%. Taking a look at the 3-7 day forecast for Indianapolis and central Indiana. Sunday night. Mostly clear. Humid with lows in the lower 70s. Southeast winds around 5 miles an hour. For Monday through Tuesday. Mostly clear. Hot. Highs in the lower 90s. Lows in the lower 70s. Tuesday night through Wednesday night. Clear. Hot. Lows in the mid-70s. Highs in the lower 90s. For Thursday and Thursday night. Mostly clear. Hot. Highs in the mid-90s. Lows in the mid-70s. Friday. Mostly sunny. A chance of showers and thunderstorms late in the afternoon. Hot with highs in the lower 90s. Chance of rain 50%. The 8-14 day outlook for Saturday, July 4th through Friday, July 10th, calls for temperatures to be above normal and precipitation to be near normal. Normal highs for the period are around 85 degrees, and normal lows are around 65. The normal precipitation total for the 7 days is around 1.10 inches. The ultraviolet index for Indianapolis on Saturday will be 6. The Environmental Protection Agency categorizes an index of 6 as high exposure to ultraviolet radiation. At 3 p.m., at Indianapolis, light rain and fog were reported. The temperature was 70 degrees, the dew point 69, and the relative humidity 97%. The wind was southeast at 7 miles an hour. The barometric pressure was 30.03 inches and falling. Around central Indiana, rain was falling, with a temperature of 71 at Muncie, 70 at Zionsville, and 70 at Eagle Creek Air Park. At Shelbyville, rain and fog were reported, with a temperature of 70. Elsewhere across Indiana, rain was falling, with a temperature of 71 at Terre Haute, 70 at Bloomington, and 77 at Evansville. It was cloudy, with a temperature of 68 at South Bend, and 72 at Fort Wayne. At Lafayette, rain and fog were reported, with a temperature of 70. Just outside Indiana, rain was falling, with a temperature of 63 at Chicago, 68 at Champaign, 72 at Dayton, and 76 at Louisville. It was cloudy, with a temperature of 78 at St. Louis, and 73 at Cincinnati. Once again, at Indianapolis it was 70 degrees with light rain and fog. This is NOAA All Hazards Radio KEC 74 in Indianapolis. Flood watch now in effect through Saturday afternoon. Flooding caused by excessive rainfall continues to be possible. The areas affected include portions of central, south central, southeast, southwest, and west central Indiana, including the following counties: in central Indiana, Bartholomew and Decatur. In south central Indiana, Brown, Jackson, Lawrence and Monroe. In southeast Indiana, Jennings. In southwest Indiana, Davies, Green, Knox, Martin and Sullivan. In west central Indiana, Clay, Owen and Vigo. The hazardous conditions are expected from through Saturday afternoon. The following impacts are expected: excessive runoff may result in flooding of rivers, creeks, streams, and other low-lying and flood-prone locations. Low water crossings may be flooded. Additional details: multiple rounds of thunderstorms producing heavy rainfall will impact southern portions of central Indiana through early Saturday.
1 to 3 inches of rainfall is expected with locally higher amounts. http://www.weather.gov/safety/flood. You should monitor later forecasts and be alert for possible flood warnings. Those living in areas prone to flooding should be prepared to take action should flooding develop. And now a look at your forecast for Indianapolis and central Indiana. Tonight, showers and scattered thunderstorms late this afternoon, then numerous showers toward daybreak. Lows in the mid-60s. Southeast winds around 5 miles an hour. Chance of rain near 100%. For Saturday, mostly cloudy with isolated showers and thunderstorms through early afternoon, then partly cloudy with scattered showers and thunderstorms late in the afternoon. Humid with highs around 80. North winds around 5 miles an hour. Chance of rain 40%. Saturday night, partly cloudy. Isolated showers and thunderstorms toward daybreak. Lows in the mid-60s. East winds around 5 miles an hour. Chance of rain 20%. For Sunday, partly cloudy. Isolated showers and thunderstorms through early afternoon. Humid with highs in the mid-80s. Southeast winds around 5 miles an hour. Chance of rain 20%. Once again, the forecast for tonight. Showers and scattered thunderstorms late this afternoon, then numerous showers toward daybreak. Lows in the mid-60s. Southeast winds around 5 miles an hour. Chance of rain near 100%. Taking a look at the 3 through 7 day forecast for Indianapolis and central Indiana. Sunday night. Mostly clear. Humid with lows in the lower 70s. Southeast winds around 5 miles an hour. For Monday through Tuesday, mostly clear. Hot. Highs in the lower 90s. Lows in the lower 70s. Tuesday night through Wednesday night. Clear. Hot. Lows in the mid-70s. Highs in the lower 90s. For Thursday and Thursday night, mostly clear. Hot. Highs in the mid-90s. Lows in the mid-70s. Friday, mostly sunny. A chance of showers and thunderstorms late in the afternoon. Hot with highs in the lower 90s. Chance of rain 50%. The 8 to 14 day outlook for Saturday, July 4th through Friday, July 10th, calls for temperatures to be above normal and precipitation to be near normal. Normal highs for the period are around 85 degrees and normal lows are around 65. The normal precipitation total for the 7 days is around 1.10 inches. The ultraviolet index for Indianapolis on Saturday will be 6. The Environmental Protection Agency categorizes an index of 6 as high exposure to ultraviolet radiation. At 3 p.m. at Indianapolis, light rain and fog were reported. The temperature was 70 degrees, the dew point 69, and the relative humidity 97%. The wind was southeast at 7 miles an hour. The barometric pressure was 30.03 inches and falling. Around central Indiana, rain was falling, with a temperature of 71 at Muncie, 70 at Zionsville, and 70 at Eagle Creek Air Park. At Shelbyville, rain and fog were reported, with a temperature of 70. Elsewhere across Indiana, rain was falling, with a temperature of 71 at Terre Haute, 70 at Bloomington, and 77 at Evansville. It was cloudy, with a temperature of 68 at South Bend, and 72 at Fort Wayne. At Lafayette, rain and fog were reported, with a temperature of 70. Just outside Indiana, rain was falling, with a temperature of 63 at Chicago, 68 at Champaign, 72 at Dayton, and 76 at Louisville. It was cloudy, with a temperature of 78 at St. Louis, and 73 at Cincinnati. Once again, at Indianapolis, it was 70 degrees with light rain and fog. This is NOAA All Hazards Radio KEC 74 in Indianapolis. Flood watch now in effect through Saturday afternoon. Flooding caused by excessive rainfall continues to be possible. The areas affected include portions of central, south central, southeast, southwest, and west central Indiana, including the following counties in central Indiana: Bartholomew and Decatur.
In south central Indiana, Brown, Jackson, Lawrence, and Monroe. In southeast Indiana, Jennings. In southwest Indiana, Davies, Green, Knox, Martin, and Sullivan. In west central Indiana, Clay, Owen, and Vigo. The hazardous conditions are expected from through Saturday afternoon. The following impacts are expected. Excessive runoff may result in flooding of rivers, creeks, streams, and other low-lying and flood-prone locations. Low water crossings may be flooded. Additional details, multiple rounds of thunderstorms producing heavy rainfall will impact southern portions of central Indiana through early Saturday. 1 to 3 inches of rainfall is expected with locally higher amounts. http://www.weather.gov/safety/flood. You should monitor later forecasts and be alert for possible flood warnings. Those living in areas prone to flooding should be prepared to take action should flooding develop. And now a look at your forecast for Indianapolis and central Indiana. Tonight, showers and scattered thunderstorms late this afternoon, then numerous showers toward daybreak. Lows in the mid-60s. Southeast winds around 5 miles an hour. Chance of rain near 100%. For Saturday, mostly cloudy with isolated showers and thunderstorms through early afternoon, then partly cloudy with scattered showers and thunderstorms late in the afternoon. Humid with highs around 80. North winds around 5 miles an hour. Chance of rain 40%. Saturday night, partly cloudy. Isolated showers and thunderstorms toward daybreak. Lows in the mid-60s. East winds around 5 miles an hour. Chance of rain 20%. For Sunday, partly cloudy. Isolated showers and thunderstorms through early afternoon. Humid with highs in the mid-80s. Southeast winds around 5 miles an hour. Chance of rain 20%. Once again, the forecast for tonight. Showers and scattered thunderstorms late this afternoon, then numerous showers toward daybreak. Lows in the mid-60s. Southeast winds around 5 miles an hour. Chance of rain near 100%. Now here is the hazardous weather outlook for central Indiana. For the period through tonight, widespread showers and scattered thunderstorms will overspread the area today, bringing a risk for localized flooding through tonight. And now the extended outlook for the period Saturday through Thursday. Isolated to scattered showers and thunderstorms are expected through Saturday night. Heavy rainfall producing flooding will remain the primary concern. Afternoon heat indices will rise into the upper 90s on Sunday, then above 100 degrees for much of next week. Spotter information statement. Spotter activation is not anticipated, but any reports of flooding through Saturday night would be appreciated. Taking a look at the 3 through 7 day forecast for Indianapolis and central Indiana. Sunday night, mostly clear. Humid with lows in the lower 70s. Southeast winds around 5 miles an hour. For Monday through Tuesday, mostly clear. Hot. Highs in the lower 90s. Lows in the lower 70s. Tuesday night through Wednesday night. Clear, hot. Lows in the mid-70s. Highs in the lower 90s. For Thursday and Thursday night. Mostly clear. Hot. Highs in the mid-90s. Lows in the mid-70s. Friday. Mostly sunny. A chance of showers and thunderstorms late in the afternoon. Hot with highs in the lower 90s. Chance of rain 50%. And now a look at your forecast for Indianapolis and central Indiana. Tonight, showers and scattered thunderstorms late this afternoon, then numerous showers toward daybreak. Lows in the mid-60s. Southeast winds around 5 miles an hour. Chance of rain near 100%. For Saturday, mostly cloudy with isolated showers and thunderstorms through early afternoon, then partly cloudy with scattered showers and thunderstorms late in the afternoon. Humid with highs around 80. North winds around 5 miles an hour. Chance of rain 40%. Saturday night, partly cloudy. Isolated showers and thunderstorms toward daybreak. Lows in the mid-60s. East winds around 5 miles an hour.
Chance of rain 20%. For Sunday, partly cloudy. Isolated showers and thunderstorms through early afternoon. Humid with highs in the mid-80s. Southeast winds around 5 miles an hour. Chance of rain 20%. Once again, the forecast for tonight. Showers and scattered thunderstorms late this afternoon, then numerous showers toward daybreak. Lows in the mid-60s. Southeast winds around 5 miles an hour. Chance of rain near 100%. Taking a look at the 3-7 day forecast for Indianapolis and central Indiana. Sunday night. Mostly clear. Humid with lows in the lower 70s. Southeast winds around 5 miles an hour. For Monday through Tuesday. Mostly clear. Hot. Highs in the lower 90s. Lows in the lower 70s. Tuesday night through Wednesday night. Clear, hot. Lows in the mid-70s. Highs in the lower 90s. For Thursday and Thursday night. Mostly clear. Hot. Highs in the mid-90s. Lows in the mid-70s. Friday. Mostly sunny. A chance of showers and thunderstorms late in the afternoon. Hot with highs in the lower 90s. Chance of rain 50%. The 8-14 day outlook for Saturday, July 4th through Friday, July 10th, calls for temperatures to be above normal and precipitation to be near normal. Normal highs for the period are around 85 degrees and normal lows are around 65. The normal precipitation total for the 7 days is around 1.10 inches. The ultraviolet index for Indianapolis on Saturday will be 6. The Environmental Protection Agency categorizes an index of 6 as high exposure to ultraviolet radiation. At 3 p.m. at Indianapolis, light rain and fog were reported. The temperature was 70 degrees, the dew point 69, and the relative humidity 97%. The wind was southeast at 7 miles an hour. The barometric pressure was 30.03 inches and falling. Around central Indiana, rain was falling, with a temperature of 71 at Muncie, 70 at Zionsville, and 70 at Eagle Creek Air Park. At Shelbyville, rain and fog were reported, with a temperature of 70. Elsewhere across Indiana, rain was falling, with a temperature of 71 at Terre Haute, 70 at Bloomington, and 77 at Evansville. It was cloudy, with a temperature of 68 at South Bend, and 72 at Fort Wayne. At Lafayette, rain and fog were reported, with a temperature of 70. Just outside Indiana, rain was falling, with a temperature of 63 at Chicago, 68 at Champaign, 72 at Dayton, and 76 at Louisville. It was cloudy, with a temperature of 78 at St. Louis, and 73 at Cincinnati. Once again, at Indianapolis, it was 70 degrees with light rain and fog. This is NOAA All Hazards Radio KEC 74 in Indianapolis. Flood watch now in effect through Saturday afternoon. Flooding caused by excessive rainfall continues to be possible. The areas affected include portions of central, south central, southeast, southwest, and west central Indiana, including the following counties in central Indiana, Bartholomew and Decatur. In south central Indiana, Brown, Jackson, Lawrence and Monroe. In southeast Indiana, Jennings. In southwest Indiana, Davies, Green, Knox, Martin and Sullivan. In west central Indiana, Clay, Owen and Vigo. The hazardous conditions are expected from through Saturday afternoon. The following impacts are expected. Excessive runoff may result in flooding of rivers, creeks, streams, and other low-lying and flood-prone locations. Low water crossings may be flooded. Additional details, multiple rounds of thunderstorms producing heavy rainfall will impact southern portions of central Indiana through early Saturday. 1-3 inches of rainfall is expected with locally higher amounts. http://www.weather.gov/safety/ Flood you should monitor later forecasts and be alert for possible flood warnings. Those living in areas prone to flooding should be prepared to take action should flooding develop. And now a look at your forecast for Indianapolis and central Indiana. Tonight, showers and scattered thunderstorms late this afternoon,
then numerous showers toward daybreak. Lows in the mid-60s. Southeast winds around 5 miles an hour. Chance of rain near 100%. For Saturday, mostly cloudy with isolated showers and thunderstorms through early afternoon, then partly cloudy with scattered showers and thunderstorms late in the afternoon. Humid with highs around 80. North winds around 5 miles an hour. Chance of rain 40%. Saturday night, partly cloudy. Isolated showers and thunderstorms toward daybreak. Lows in the mid-60s. East winds around 5 miles an hour. Chance of rain 20%. For Sunday, partly cloudy. Isolated showers and thunderstorms through early afternoon. Humid with highs in the mid-80s. Southeast winds around 5 miles an hour. Chance of rain 20%. Once again, the forecast for tonight. Showers and scattered thunderstorms late this afternoon, then numerous showers toward daybreak. Lows in the mid-60s. Southeast winds around 5 miles an hour. Chance of rain near 100%. Taking a look at the 3-7 day forecast for Indianapolis and central Indiana. Sunday night. Mostly clear. Humid with lows in the lower 70s. Southeast winds around 5 miles an hour. For Monday through Tuesday, mostly clear. Hot. Highs in the lower 90s. Lows in the lower 70s. Tuesday night through Wednesday night. Clear. Hot. Lows in the mid-70s. Highs in the lower 90s. For Thursday and Thursday night. Mostly clear. Hot. Highs in the mid-90s. Lows in the mid-70s. Friday. Mostly sunny. A chance of showers and thunderstorms late in the afternoon. Hot with highs in the lower 90s. Chance of rain 50%. The 8-14 day outlook for Saturday, July 4th through Friday, July 10th, calls for temperatures to be above normal and precipitation to be near normal. Normal highs for the period are around 85 degrees and normal lows are around 65. The normal precipitation total for the 7 days is around 1.10 inches. The ultraviolet index for Indianapolis on Saturday will be 6. The Environmental Protection Agency categorizes an index of 6 as high exposure to ultraviolet radiation. At 3 p.m. at Indianapolis, light rain and fog were reported. The temperature was 70 degrees, the dew point 69, and the relative humidity 97%. The wind was southeast at 7 miles an hour. The barometric pressure was 30.03 inches and falling. Around central Indiana, rain was falling, with a temperature of 71 at Muncie, 70 at Zionsville, and 70 at Eagle Creek Air Park. At Shelbyville, rain and fog were reported, with a temperature of 70. Elsewhere across Indiana, rain was falling, with a temperature of 71 at Terre Haute, 70 at Bloomington, and 77 at Evansville. It was cloudy, with a temperature of 68 at South Bend, and 72 at Fort Wayne. At Lafayette, rain and fog were reported, with a temperature of 70. Just outside Indiana, rain was falling, with a temperature of 63 at Chicago, 68 at Champaign, 72 at Dayton, and 76 at Louisville. It was cloudy, with a temperature of 78 at St. Louis, and 73 at Cincinnati. Once again, at Indianapolis, it was 70 degrees with light rain and fog. This is NOAA All Hazards Radio KEC 74 in Indianapolis. Flood watch now in effect through Saturday afternoon. Flooding caused by excessive rainfall continues to be possible. The areas affected include portions of central, south central, southeast, southwest, and west central Indiana, including the following counties in central Indiana: Bartholomew and Decatur. In south central Indiana, Brown, Jackson, Lawrence, and Monroe. In southeast Indiana, Jennings. In southwest Indiana, Davies, Green, Knox, Martin, and Sullivan. In west central Indiana, Clay, Owen, and Vigo. The hazardous conditions are expected from through Saturday afternoon. The following impacts are expected. Excessive runoff may result in flooding of rivers, creeks, streams, and other low-lying and flood-prone locations.
Low water crossings may be flooded. Additional details, multiple rounds of thunderstorms producing heavy rainfall will impact southern portions of central Indiana through early Saturday. 1 to 3 inches of rainfall is expected with locally higher amounts. http://www.weather.gov/safety/flood. You should monitor later forecasts and be alert for possible flood warnings. Those living in areas prone to flooding should be prepared to take action should flooding develop. And now a look at your forecast for Indianapolis and central Indiana. Tonight, showers and scattered thunderstorms late this afternoon, then numerous showers toward daybreak. Lows in the mid-60s. Southeast winds around 5 miles an hour. Chance of rain near 100%. For Saturday, mostly cloudy with isolated showers and thunderstorms through early afternoon, then partly cloudy with scattered showers and thunderstorms late in the afternoon. Humid with highs around 80. North winds around 5 miles an hour. Chance of rain 40%. Saturday night, partly cloudy. Isolated showers and thunderstorms toward daybreak. Lows in the mid-60s. East winds around 5 miles an hour. Chance of rain 20%. For Sunday, partly cloudy. Isolated showers and thunderstorms through early afternoon. Humid with highs in the mid-80s. Southeast winds around 5 miles an hour. Chance of rain 20%. Once again, the forecast for tonight. Showers and scattered thunderstorms late this afternoon, then numerous showers toward daybreak. Lows in the mid-60s. Southeast winds around 5 miles an hour. Chance of rain near 100%. Taking a look at the 3 through 7 day forecast for Indianapolis and central Indiana. Sunday night. Mostly clear. Humid with lows in the lower 70s. Southeast winds around 5 miles an hour. For Monday through Tuesday, mostly clear, hot, highs in the lower 90s, lows in the lower 70s. Tuesday night through Wednesday night, clear, hot, lows in the mid-70s, highs in the lower 90s. For Thursday and Thursday night, mostly clear, hot, highs in the mid-90s, lows in the mid-70s. Friday, mostly sunny. A chance of showers and thunderstorms late in the afternoon. Hot with highs in the lower 90s. Chance of rain 50%. The 8 to 14 day outlook for Saturday, July 4th through Friday, July 10th calls for temperatures to be above normal and precipitation to be near normal. Normal highs for the period are around 85 degrees and normal lows are around 65. The normal precipitation total for the 7 days is around 1.10 inches. The ultraviolet index for Indianapolis on Saturday will be 6. The Environmental Protection Agency categorizes an index of 6 as high exposure to ultraviolet radiation. At 3 p.m. at Indianapolis, light rain and fog were reported. The temperature was 70 degrees, the dew point 69, and the relative humidity 97%. The wind was southeast at 7 miles an hour. The barometric pressure was 30.03 inches and falling. Around central Indiana, rain was falling, with a temperature of 71 at Muncie, 70 at Zionsville, and 70 at Eagle Creek Air Park. At Shelbyville, rain and fog were reported, with a temperature of 70. Elsewhere across Indiana, rain was falling, with a temperature of 71 at Terre Haute, 70 at Bloomington, and 77 at Evansville. It was cloudy, with a temperature of 68 at South Bend and 72 at Fort Wayne. At Lafayette, rain and fog were reported, with a temperature of 70. Just outside Indiana, rain was falling, with a temperature of 63 at Chicago, 68 at Champaign, 72 at Dayton, and 76 at Louisville. It was cloudy, with a temperature of 78 at St. Louis and 73 at Cincinnati. Once again, at Indianapolis, it was 70 degrees with light rain and fog. This is NOAA All Hazards Radio KEC 74 in Indianapolis. Flood watch now in effect through Saturday afternoon. Flooding caused by excessive rainfall continues to be possible.
The areas affected include portions of central, south central, southeast, southwest, and west central Indiana, including the following counties in central Indiana: Bartholomew and Decatur. In south central Indiana, Brown, Jackson, Lawrence, and Monroe. In southeast Indiana, Jennings. In southwest Indiana, Davies, Green, Knox, Martin, and Sullivan. In west central Indiana, Clay, Owen, and Vigo. The hazardous conditions are expected from through Saturday afternoon. The following impacts are expected: excessive runoff may result in flooding of rivers, creeks, streams, and other low-lying and flood-prone locations. Low water crossings may be flooded. Additional details: multiple rounds of thunderstorms producing heavy rainfall will impact southern portions of central Indiana through early Saturday. 1 to 3 inches of rainfall is expected with locally higher amounts. http://www.weather.gov/safety/. Flood. You should monitor later forecasts and be alert for possible flood warnings. Those living in areas prone to flooding should be prepared to take action should flooding develop. And now a look at your forecast for Indianapolis and central Indiana. Tonight, showers and scattered thunderstorms late this afternoon, then numerous showers toward daybreak. Lows in the mid-60s. Southeast winds around 5 miles an hour. Chance of rain near 100%. For Saturday, mostly cloudy with isolated showers and thunderstorms through early afternoon, then partly cloudy with scattered showers and thunderstorms late in the afternoon. Humid with highs around 80. North winds around 5 miles an hour. Chance of rain 40%. Saturday night, partly cloudy. Isolated showers and thunderstorms toward daybreak. Lows in the mid-60s. East winds around 5 miles an hour. Chance of rain 20%. For Sunday, partly cloudy. Isolated showers and thunderstorms through early afternoon. Humid with highs in the mid-80s. Southeast winds around 5 miles an hour. Chance of rain 20%. Once again, the forecast for tonight. Showers and scattered thunderstorms late this afternoon, then numerous showers toward daybreak. Lows in the mid-60s. Southeast winds around 5 miles an hour. Chance of rain near 100%. Now here is the hazardous weather outlook for central Indiana. For the period through tonight, widespread showers and scattered thunderstorms will overspread the area today, bringing a risk for localized flooding through tonight. And now the extended outlook for the period Saturday through Thursday. Isolated to scattered showers and thunderstorms are expected through Saturday night. Heavy rainfall producing flooding will remain the primary concern. Afternoon heat indices will rise into the upper 90s on Sunday, then above 100 degrees for much of next week. Spotter information statement: spotter activation is not anticipated, but any reports of flooding through Saturday night would be appreciated. Taking a look at the 3 through 7 day forecast for Indianapolis and central Indiana. Sunday night, mostly clear. Humid with lows in the lower 70s. Southeast winds around 5 miles an hour. For Monday through Tuesday, mostly clear. Hot. Highs in the lower 90s. Lows in the lower 70s. Tuesday night through Wednesday night, clear, hot. Lows in the mid-70s. Highs in the lower 90s. For Thursday and Thursday night, mostly clear. Hot. Highs in the mid-90s. Lows in the mid-70s. Friday, mostly sunny. A chance of showers and thunderstorms late in the afternoon. Hot with highs in the lower 90s. Chance of rain 50%. The 8 to 14 day outlook for Saturday, July 4th through Friday, July 10th, calls for temperatures to be above normal and precipitation to be near normal. Normal highs for the period are around 85 degrees and normal lows are around 65. The normal precipitation total for the 7 days is around 1.10 inches. The ultraviolet index for Indianapolis on Saturday will be 6. The Environmental Protection Agency categorizes an index of 6 as high exposure to ultraviolet radiation. At 4 p.m., at Indianapolis, rain was falling.
The temperature was 70 degrees, the dew point 69, and the relative humidity 97%. The wind was southeast at 9 miles an hour. The barometric pressure was 30.01 inches and falling. Around central Indiana, rain was falling with a temperature of 71 at Muncie, 70 at Eagle Creek Air Park, and 71 at Shelbyville. At Zionsville, it was cloudy with a temperature of 71. Elsewhere across Indiana, it was cloudy. It was 69 at South Bend, 71 at Fort Wayne, and 70 at Lafayette. Terre Haute reported 72, Bloomington reported 72, and Evansville reported 78. Just outside Indiana, at St. Louis, rain was falling with a temperature of 75. It was cloudy with a temperature of 64 at Chicago, 70 at Dayton, 74 at Cincinnati, and 77 at Louisville. At Champaign, rain and fog were reported with a temperature of 68. Once again, at Indianapolis, it was 70 degrees with rain. This is NOAA All Hazards Radio KEC 74 in Indianapolis. Flood watch now in effect through Saturday afternoon. Flooding caused by excessive rainfall continues to be possible. The areas affected include portions of central, south central, southeast, southwest, and west central Indiana, including the following counties: in central Indiana, Bartholomew and Decatur. In south central Indiana, Brown, Jackson, Lawrence and Monroe. In southeast Indiana, Jennings. In southwest Indiana, Davies, Green, Knox, Martin and Sullivan. In west central Indiana, Clay, Owen and Vigo. The hazardous conditions are expected from through Saturday afternoon. The following impacts are expected: excessive runoff may result in flooding of rivers, creeks, streams, and other low-lying and flood-prone locations. Low water crossings may be flooded. Additional details: multiple rounds of thunderstorms producing heavy rainfall will impact southern portions of central Indiana through early Saturday. 1 to 3 inches of rainfall is expected with locally higher amounts. http://www.weather.gov/safety/flood. You should monitor later forecasts and be alert for possible flood warnings. Those living in areas prone to flooding should be prepared to take action should flooding develop. And now a look at your forecast for Indianapolis and central Indiana. Tonight, showers and scattered thunderstorms late this afternoon, then numerous showers toward daybreak. Lows in the mid-60s. Southeast winds around 5 miles an hour. Chance of rain near 100%. For Saturday, mostly cloudy with isolated showers and thunderstorms through early afternoon, then partly cloudy with scattered showers and thunderstorms late in the afternoon. Humid with highs around 80. North winds around 5 miles an hour. Chance of rain 40%. Saturday night, partly cloudy. Isolated showers and thunderstorms toward daybreak. Lows in the mid-60s. East winds around 5 miles an hour. Chance of rain 20%. For Sunday, partly cloudy. Isolated showers and thunderstorms through early afternoon. Humid with highs in the mid-80s. Southeast winds around 5 miles an hour. Chance of rain 20%. Once again, the forecast for tonight. Showers and scattered thunderstorms late this afternoon, then numerous showers toward daybreak. Lows in the mid-60s. Southeast winds around 5 miles an hour. Chance of rain near 100%. Taking a look at the 3 through 7 day forecast for Indianapolis and central Indiana. Sunday night, mostly clear. Humid with lows in the lower 70s. Southeast winds around 5 miles an hour. For Monday through Tuesday, mostly clear. Hot. Highs in the lower 90s. Lows in the lower 70s. Tuesday night through Wednesday night. Clear. Hot. Lows in the mid-70s. Highs in the lower 90s. For Thursday and Thursday night. Mostly clear. Hot. Highs in the mid-90s. Lows in the mid-70s. Friday. Mostly sunny. A chance of showers and thunderstorms late in the afternoon. Hot with highs in the lower 90s. Chance of rain 50%.
the 8 to 14 day outlook for Saturday, July 4th through Friday, July 10th, calls for temperatures to be above normal and precipitation to be near normal. Normal highs for the period are around 85 degrees, and normal lows are around 65. The normal precipitation total for the 7 days is around 1.10 inches. The ultraviolet index for Indianapolis on Saturday will be 6. The Environmental Protection Agency categorizes an index of 6 as high exposure to ultraviolet radiation. At 4 p.m. at Indianapolis, rain was falling. The temperature was 70 degrees, the dew point 69, and the relative humidity 97%. The wind was southeast at 9 miles an hour. The barometric pressure was 30.01 inches and falling. Around central Indiana, rain was falling, with a temperature of 71 at Muncie, 70 at Eagle Creek Air Park, and 71 at Shelbyville. At Zionsville, it was cloudy, with a temperature of 71. Elsewhere across Indiana, it was cloudy. It was 69 at South Bend, 71 at Fort Wayne, and 70 at Lafayette. Terre Haute reported 72, Bloomington reported 72, and Evansville reported 78. Just outside Indiana, at St. Louis, rain was falling, with a temperature of 75. It was cloudy, with a temperature of 64 at Chicago, 70 at Dayton, 74 at Cincinnati, and 77 at Louisville. At Champaign, rain and fog were reported, with a temperature of 68. Once again, at Indianapolis, it was 70 degrees with rain. This is NOAA All Hazards Radio KEC 74 in Indianapolis. Flood watch now in effect through Saturday afternoon. Flooding caused by excessive rainfall continues to be possible. The areas affected include portions of central, south central, southeast, southwest, and west central Indiana, including the following counties: in central Indiana, Bartholomew and Decatur. In south central Indiana, Brown, Jackson, Lawrence and Monroe. In southeast Indiana, Jennings. In southwest Indiana, Davies, Green, Knox, Martin, and Sullivan. In west central Indiana, Clay, Owen, and Vigo. The hazardous conditions are expected from through Saturday afternoon. The following impacts are expected: excessive runoff may result in flooding of rivers, creeks, streams, and other low-lying and flood-prone locations. Low water crossings may be flooded. Additional details: multiple rounds of thunderstorms producing heavy rainfall will impact southern portions of central Indiana through early Saturday. 1 to 3 inches of rainfall is expected with locally higher amounts. http://www.weather.gov/safety/. Flood you should monitor later forecasts and be alert for possible flood warnings. Those living in areas prone to flooding should be prepared to take action should flooding develop. And now a look at your forecast for Indianapolis and central Indiana. Tonight, showers and scattered thunderstorms late this afternoon, then numerous showers toward daybreak. Lows in the mid-60s. Southeast winds around 5 miles an hour. Chance of rain near 100%. For Saturday, mostly cloudy with isolated showers and thunderstorms through early afternoon, then partly cloudy with scattered showers and thunderstorms late in the afternoon. Humid with highs around 80. North winds around 5 miles an hour. Chance of rain 40%. Saturday night, partly cloudy. Isolated showers and thunderstorms toward daybreak. Lows in the mid-60s. East winds around 5 miles an hour. Chance of rain 20%. For Sunday, partly cloudy. Isolated showers and thunderstorms through early afternoon. Humid with highs in the mid-80s. Southeast winds around 5 miles an hour. Chance of rain 20%. Once again, the forecast for tonight. Showers and scattered thunderstorms late this afternoon, then numerous showers toward daybreak. Lows in the mid-60s. Southeast winds around 5 miles an hour. Chance of rain near 100%. Taking a look at the 3 through 7 day forecast for Indianapolis and central Indiana. Sunday night. Mostly clear. Humid with lows in the lower 70s. Southeast winds around 5 miles an hour.
for Monday through Tuesday. Mostly clear. Hot. Highs in the lower 90s. Lows in the lower 70s. Tuesday night through Wednesday night. Clear. Hot. Lows in the mid 70s. Highs in the lower 90s. For Thursday and Thursday night. Mostly clear. Hot. Highs in the mid 90s. Lows in the mid 70s. Friday. Mostly sunny. A chance of showers and thunderstorms late in the afternoon. Hot with highs in the lower 90s. Chance of rain 50%. The 8 to 14 day outlook for Saturday, July 4th through Friday, July 10th, calls for temperatures to be above normal and precipitation to be near normal. Normal highs for the period are around 85 degrees and normal lows are around 65. The normal precipitation total for the 7 days is around 1.10 inches. The ultraviolet index for Indianapolis on Saturday will be 6. The Environmental Protection Agency categorizes an index of 6 as high exposure to ultraviolet radiation. At 4 p.m. at Indianapolis, rain was falling. The temperature was 70 degrees, the dew point 69, and the relative humidity 97%. The wind was southeast at 9 miles an hour. The barometric pressure was 30.01 inches and falling. Around central Indiana, rain was falling, with a temperature of 71 at Muncie, 70 at Eagle Creek Airpark, and 71 at Shelbyville. At Zionsville, it was cloudy, with a temperature of 71. Elsewhere across Indiana, it was cloudy. It was 69 at South Bend, 71 at Fort Wayne, and 70 at Lafayette. Terre Haute reported 72, Bloomington reported 72, and Evansville reported 78. Just outside Indiana, at St. Louis, rain was falling, with a temperature of 75. It was cloudy, with a temperature of 64 at Chicago, 70 at Dayton, 74 at Cincinnati, and 77 at Louisville. At Champaign, rain and fog were reported, with a temperature of 68. Once again, at Indianapolis, it was 70 degrees with rain. This is NOAA All Hazards Radio KEC 74 in Indianapolis. Flood watch now in effect through Saturday afternoon. Flooding caused by excessive rainfall continues to be possible. The areas affected include portions of central, south central, southeast, southwest, and west central Indiana, including the following counties: in central Indiana, Bartholomew and Decatur. In south central Indiana, Brown, Jackson, Lawrence and Monroe. In southeast Indiana, Jennings. In southwest Indiana, Davies, Green, Knox, Martin, and Sullivan. In west central Indiana, Clay, Owen, and Vigo. The hazardous conditions are expected from through Saturday afternoon. The following impacts are expected. Excessive runoff may result in flooding of rivers, creeks, streams, and other low-lying and flood-prone locations. Low water crossings may be flooded. Additional details. Multiple rounds of thunderstorms producing heavy rainfall will impact southern portions of central Indiana through early Saturday. 1 to 3 inches of rainfall is expected with locally higher amounts. http://www.weather.gov/safety/flood. You should monitor later forecasts and be alert for possible flood warnings. Those living in areas prone to flooding should be prepared to take action should flooding develop. And now a look at your forecast for Indianapolis and central Indiana. Tonight, showers and scattered thunderstorms late this afternoon, then numerous showers toward daybreak. Lows in the mid-60s. Southeast winds around 5 miles an hour. Chance of rain near 100%. For Saturday, mostly cloudy with isolated showers and thunderstorms through early afternoon, then partly cloudy with scattered showers and thunderstorms late in the afternoon. Humid with highs around 80. North winds around 5 miles an hour. Chance of rain 40%. Saturday night, partly cloudy. Isolated showers and thunderstorms toward daybreak. Lows in the mid-60s. East winds around 5 miles an hour. Chance of rain 20%. For Sunday, partly cloudy. Isolated showers and thunderstorms through early afternoon. Humid with highs in the mid-80s.
southeast winds around 5 miles an hour. Chance of rain 20%. Once again,

90s. Lows in the lower 70s. Tuesday night through Wednesday night. Clear, hot. Lows in the mid 70s. Highs in the lower 90s. For Thursday and Thursday night. Mostly clear. Hot. Highs in the mid 90s. Lows in the mid 70s. Friday. Mostly sunny. A chance of showers and thunderstorms late in the afternoon. Hot with highs in the lower 90s. Chance of rain 50%. Now here is the hazardous weather outlook for central Indiana. For the period through tonight. Widespread showers and scattered thunderstorms will overspread the area today, bringing a risk for localized flooding through tonight. And now the extended outlook for the period Saturday through Thursday. Isolated to scattered showers and thunderstorms are expected through Saturday night. Heavy rainfall producing flooding will remain the primary concern. Afternoon heat indices will rise into the upper 90s on Sunday, then above 100 degrees for much of next week. Spotter information statement. Spotter activation is not anticipated, but any reports of flooding through Saturday night would be appreciated. The 8 to 14 day outlook for Saturday, July 4th through Friday, July 10th, calls for temperatures to be above normal and precipitation to be near normal. Normal highs for the period are around 85 degrees, and normal lows are around 65. The normal precipitation total for the 7 days is around 1.10 inches. The ultraviolet index for Indianapolis on Saturday will be 6. The Environmental Protection Agency categorizes an index of 6 as high exposure to ultraviolet radiation. At 4 p.m. at Indianapolis, rain was falling. The temperature was 70 degrees, the dew point 69, and the relative humidity 97%. The wind was southeast at 9 miles an hour. The barometric pressure was 30.01 inches and falling. Around central Indiana, rain was falling, with a temperature of 71 at Muncie, 70 at Eagle Creek Airpark, and 71 at Shelbyville. At Zionsville, it was cloudy, with a temperature of 71. Elsewhere across Indiana, it was cloudy. It was 69 at South Bend, 71 at Fort Wayne, and 70 at Lafayette. Terre Haute reported 72, Bloomington reported 72, and Evansville reported 78. Just outside Indiana, at St. Louis, rain was falling, with a temperature of 75. It was cloudy, with a temperature of 64 at Chicago, 70 at Dayton, 74 at Cincinnati, and 77 at Louisville. At Champaign, rain and fog were reported, with a temperature of 68. Once again, at Indianapolis, it was 70 degrees with rain. This is NOAA All Hazards Radio KEC 74 in Indianapolis. Flood watch now in effect through Saturday afternoon. Flooding caused by excessive rainfall continues to be possible. The areas affected include portions of central, south central, southeast, southwest, and west central Indiana, including the following counties: in central Indiana, Bartholomew and Decatur. In south central Indiana, Brown, Jackson, Lawrence and Monroe. In southeast Indiana, Jennings. In southwest Indiana, Davies, Green, Knox, Martin, and Sullivan. In west central Indiana, Clay, Owen, and Vigo. The hazardous conditions are expected from through Saturday afternoon. The following impacts are expected: excessive runoff may result in flooding of rivers, creeks, streams, and other low-lying and flood-prone locations. Low water crossings may be flooded. Additional details: multiple rounds of thunderstorms producing heavy rainfall will impact southern portions of central Indiana through early Saturday. 1 to 3 inches of rainfall is expected with locally higher amounts. http://www.weather.gov/safety/flood. You should monitor later forecasts and be alert for possible flood warnings. Those living in areas prone to flooding should be prepared to take action should flooding develop. And now a look at your forecast for Indianapolis and central Indiana. Tonight, showers and scattered thunderstorms late this afternoon, then numerous showers toward daybreak. Lows in the mid-60s. Southeast winds around 5 miles an hour. Chance of rain near 100%. For Saturday, mostly cloudy with isolated showers and thunderstorms through early

the afternoon, then partly cloudy with scattered showers and thunderstorms late in the afternoon. Humid with highs around 80. North winds around 5 miles an hour. Chance of rain 40%. Saturday night, partly cloudy. Isolated showers and thunderstorms toward daybreak. Lows in the mid-60s. East winds around 5 miles an hour. Chance of rain 20%. For Sunday, partly cloudy. Isolated showers and thunderstorms through early afternoon. Humid with highs in the mid-80s. Southeast winds around 5 miles an hour. Chance of rain 20%. Once again, the forecast for tonight. Showers and scattered thunderstorms late this afternoon, then numerous showers toward daybreak. Lows in the mid-60s. Southeast winds around 5 miles an hour. Chance of rain near 100%. Taking a look at the 3-7 day forecast for Indianapolis and central Indiana. Sunday night. Mostly clear. Humid with lows in the lower 70s. Southeast winds around 5 miles an hour. For Monday through Tuesday. Mostly clear. Hot. Highs in the lower 90s. Lows in the lower 70s. Tuesday night through Wednesday night. Clear, hot. Lows in the mid-70s. Highs in the lower 90s. For Thursday and Thursday night. Mostly clear. Hot. Highs in the mid-90s. Lows in the mid-70s. Friday. Mostly sunny. A chance of showers and thunderstorms late in the afternoon. Hot with highs in the lower 90s. Chance of rain 50%. The 8-14 day outlook for Saturday, July 4th through Friday, July 10th, calls for temperatures to be above normal and precipitation to be near normal. Normal highs for the period are around 85 degrees and normal lows are around 65. The normal precipitation total for the 7 days is around 1.10 inches. The ultraviolet index for Indianapolis on Saturday will be 6. The Environmental Protection Agency categorizes an index of 6 as high exposure to ultraviolet radiation. At 4 p.m. at Indianapolis, rain was falling. The temperature was 70 degrees, the dew point 69, and the relative humidity 97%. The wind was southeast at 9 miles an hour. The barometric pressure was 30.01 inches and falling. Around central Indiana, rain was falling, with a temperature of 71 at Muncie, 70 at Eagle Creek Airpark, and 71 at Shelbyville. At Zionsville, it was cloudy, with a temperature of 71. Elsewhere across Indiana, it was cloudy. It was 69 at South Bend, 71 at Fort Wayne, and 70 at Lafayette. Terre Haute reported 72, Bloomington reported 72, and Evansville reported 78. Just outside Indiana, at St. Louis, rain was falling, with a temperature of 75. It was cloudy, with a temperature of 64 at Chicago, 70 at Dayton, 74 at Cincinnati, and 77 at Louisville. At Champaign, rain and fog were reported, with a temperature of 68. Once again, at Indianapolis, it was 70 degrees with rain. This is NOAA All Hazards Radio KEC 74 in Indianapolis. Flood watch now in effect through Saturday afternoon. Flooding caused by excessive rainfall continues to be possible. The areas affected include portions of central, south central, southeast, southwest, and west central Indiana, including the following counties: in central Indiana, Bartholomew and Decatur. In south central Indiana, Brown, Jackson, Lawrence and Monroe. In southeast Indiana, Jennings. In southwest Indiana, Davies, Green, Knox, Martin, and Sullivan. In west central Indiana, Clay, Owen, and Vigo. The hazardous conditions are expected from through Saturday afternoon. The following impacts are expected. Excessive runoff may result in flooding of rivers, creeks, streams, and other low-lying and flood-prone locations. Low water crossings may be flooded. Additional details, multiple rounds of thunderstorms producing heavy rainfall will impact southern portions of central Indiana through early Saturday. 1 to 3 inches of rainfall is expected with locally higher amounts.
http://www.weather.gov/safety/flood. You should monitor later forecasts and be alert for possible flood warnings. Those living in areas prone to flooding should be prepared to take action should flooding develop. And now a look at your forecast for Indianapolis and central Indiana. Tonight, showers and scattered thunderstorms late this afternoon, then numerous showers toward daybreak. Lows in the mid-60s. Southeast winds around 5 miles an hour. Chance of rain near 100%. For Saturday, mostly cloudy with isolated showers and thunderstorms through early afternoon, then partly cloudy with scattered showers and thunderstorms late in the afternoon. Humid with highs around 80. North winds around 5 miles an hour. Chance of rain 40%. Saturday night, partly cloudy. Isolated showers and thunderstorms toward daybreak. Lows in the mid-60s. East winds around 5 miles an hour. Chance of rain 20%. For Sunday, partly cloudy. Isolated showers and thunderstorms through early afternoon. Humid with highs in the mid-80s. Southeast winds around 5 miles an hour. Chance of rain 20%. Once again, the forecast for tonight. Showers and scattered thunderstorms late this afternoon, then numerous showers toward daybreak. Lows in the mid-60s. Southeast winds around 5 miles an hour. Chance of rain near 100%. Taking a look at the 3 through 7 day forecast for Indianapolis and central Indiana. Sunday night, mostly clear. Humid with lows in the lower 70s. Southeast winds around 5 miles an hour. For Monday through Tuesday, mostly clear. Hot. Highs in the lower 90s. Lows in the lower 70s. Tuesday night through Wednesday night. Clear, hot. Lows in the mid-70s. Highs in the lower 90s. For Thursday and Thursday night. Mostly clear. Hot. Highs in the mid-90s. Lows in the mid-70s. Friday. Mostly sunny. A chance of showers and thunderstorms late in the afternoon. Hot with highs in the lower 90s. Chance of rain 50%. The 8 to 14 day outlook for Saturday, July 4th through Friday, July 10th calls for temperatures to be above normal and precipitation to be near normal. Normal highs for the period are around 85 degrees and normal lows are around 65. The normal precipitation total for the 7 days is around 1.10 inches. The ultraviolet index for Indianapolis on Saturday will be 6. The Environmental Protection Agency categorizes an index of 6 as high exposure to ultraviolet radiation. At 4 p.m. at Indianapolis, rain was falling. The temperature was 70 degrees, the dew point 69, and the relative humidity 97%. The wind was southeast at 9 miles an hour. The barometric pressure was 30.01 inches and falling. Around central Indiana, rain was falling, with a temperature of 71 at Muncie, 70 at Eagle Creek Air Park, and 71 at Shelbyville. At Zionsville, it was cloudy, with a temperature of 71. Elsewhere across Indiana, it was cloudy. It was 69 at South Bend, 71 at Fort Wayne, and 70 at Lafayette. Terre Haute reported 72, Bloomington reported 72, and Evansville reported 78. Just outside Indiana, at St. Louis, rain was falling, with a temperature of 75. It was cloudy, with a temperature of 64 at Chicago, 70 at Dayton, 74 at Cincinnati, and 77 at Louisville. At Champaign, rain and fog were reported, with a temperature of 68. Once again, at Indianapolis, it was 70 degrees with rain. This is NOAA All Hazards Radio KEC 74 in Indianapolis. Flood watch now in effect through Saturday afternoon. Flooding caused by excessive rainfall continues to be possible. The areas affected include portions of central, south central, southeast, southwest, and west central Indiana, including the following counties in central Indiana: Bartholomew and Decatur. In south central Indiana, Brown, Jackson, Lawrence, and Monroe. In southeast Indiana, Jennings.
In southwest Indiana, Davies, Green, Knox, Martin, and Sullivan. In west central Indiana, Clay, Owen, and Vigo. The hazardous conditions are expected from through Saturday afternoon. The following impacts are expected. Excessive runoff may result in flooding of rivers, creeks, streams, and other low-lying and flood-prone locations. Low water crossings may be flooded. Additional details, multiple rounds of thunderstorms producing heavy rainfall will impact southern portions of central Indiana through early Saturday. 1 to 3 inches of rainfall is expected with locally higher amounts. http://www.weather.gov/safety/flood. You should monitor later forecasts and be alert for possible flood warnings. Those living in areas prone to flooding should be prepared to take action should flooding develop. And now a look at your forecast for Indianapolis and central Indiana. Tonight, showers and scattered thunderstorms late this afternoon, then numerous showers toward daybreak. Lows in the mid-60s. Southeast winds around 5 miles an hour. Chance of rain near 100%. For Saturday, mostly cloudy with isolated showers and thunderstorms through early afternoon, then partly cloudy with scattered showers and thunderstorms late in the afternoon. Humid with highs around 80. North winds around 5 miles an hour. Chance of rain 40%. Saturday night, partly cloudy. Isolated showers and thunderstorms toward daybreak. Lows in the mid-60s. East winds around 5 miles an hour. Chance of rain 20%. For Sunday, partly cloudy. Isolated showers and thunderstorms through early afternoon. Humid with highs in the mid-80s. Southeast winds around 5 miles an hour. Chance of rain 20%. Once again, the forecast for tonight. Showers and scattered thunderstorms late this afternoon, then numerous showers toward daybreak. Lows in the mid-60s. Southeast winds around 5 miles an hour. Chance of rain near 100%. Taking a look at the 3 through 7 day forecast for Indianapolis and central Indiana. Sunday night. Mostly clear. Humid with lows in the lower 70s. Southeast winds around 5 miles an hour. For Monday through Tuesday, mostly clear, hot, highs in the lower 90s, lows in the lower 70s. Tuesday night through Wednesday night, clear, hot, lows in the mid-70s, highs in the lower 90s. For Thursday and Thursday night, mostly clear, hot, highs in the mid-90s, lows in the mid-70s. Friday, mostly sunny. A chance of showers and thunderstorms late in the afternoon. Hot with highs in the lower 90s. Chance of rain 50%. The 8 to 14 day outlook for Saturday, July 4th through Friday, July 10th, calls for temperatures to be above normal and precipitation to be near normal. Normal highs for the period are around 85 degrees and normal lows are around 65. The normal precipitation total for the 7 days is around 1.10 inches. The ultraviolet index for Indianapolis on Saturday will be 6. The Environmental Protection Agency categorizes an index of 6 as high exposure to ultraviolet radiation. At 4 p.m. at Indianapolis, rain was falling. The temperature was 70 degrees, the dew point 69, and the relative humidity 97%. The wind was southeast at 9 miles an hour. The barometric pressure was 30.01 inches and falling. Around central Indiana, rain was falling, with a temperature of 71 at Muncie, 70 at Eagle Creek Airpark, and 71 at Shelbyville. At Zionsville, it was cloudy, with a temperature of 71. Elsewhere across Indiana, it was cloudy. It was 69 at South Bend, 71 at Fort Wayne, and 70 at Lafayette. Terre Haute reported 72, Bloomington reported 72, and Evansville reported 78. Just outside Indiana, at St. Louis, rain was falling, with a temperature of 75. It was cloudy, with a temperature of 64 at Chicago, 70 at Dayton, 74 at Cincinnati, and 77 at Louisville. At Champaign, rain and fog were reported, with a temperature of 68.
Once again, at Indianapolis, it was 70 degrees with rain. This is NOAA All Hazards Radio KEC 74 in Indianapolis. Flood watch now in effect through Saturday afternoon. Flooding caused by excessive rainfall continues to be possible. The areas affected include portions of central, south central, southeast, southwest, and west central Indiana, including the following counties: in central Indiana, Bartholomew and Decatur. In south central Indiana, Brown, Jackson, Lawrence and Monroe. In southeast Indiana, Jennings. In southwest Indiana, Davies, Green, Knox, Martin and Sullivan. In west central Indiana, Clay, Owen and Vigo. The hazardous conditions are expected from through Saturday afternoon. The following impacts are expected: excessive runoff may result in flooding of rivers, creeks, streams, and other low-lying and flood-prone locations. Low water crossings may be flooded. Additional details: multiple rounds of thunderstorms producing heavy rainfall will impact southern portions of central Indiana through early Saturday. 1 to 3 inches of rainfall is expected with locally higher amounts. http://www.weather.gov/safety/flood. You should monitor later forecasts and be alert for possible flood warnings. Those living in areas prone to flooding should be prepared to take action should flooding develop. Now here is the hazardous weather outlook for central Indiana. For the period through tonight, widespread showers and scattered thunderstorms will overspread the area today, bringing a risk for localized flooding through tonight. And now the extended outlook for the period Saturday through Thursday. Isolated to scattered showers and thunderstorms are expected through Saturday night. Heavy rainfall producing flooding will remain the primary concern. Afternoon heat indices will rise into the upper 90s on Sunday, then above 100 degrees for much of next week. Spotter information statement: spotter activation is not anticipated, but any reports of flooding through Saturday night would be appreciated. And now a look at your forecast for Indianapolis and central Indiana. Tonight, showers and scattered thunderstorms late this afternoon, then numerous showers toward daybreak. Lows in the mid-60s. Southeast winds around 5 miles an hour. Chance of rain near 100%. For Saturday, mostly cloudy with isolated showers and thunderstorms through early afternoon, then partly cloudy with scattered showers and thunderstorms late in the afternoon. Humid with highs around 80. North winds around 5 miles an hour. Chance of rain 40%. Saturday night, partly cloudy. Isolated showers and thunderstorms toward daybreak. Lows in the mid-60s. East winds around 5 miles an hour. Chance of rain 20%. For Sunday, partly cloudy. Isolated showers and thunderstorms through early afternoon. Humid with highs in the mid-80s. Southeast winds around 5 miles an hour. Chance of rain 20%. Once again, the forecast for tonight: showers and scattered thunderstorms late this afternoon, then numerous showers toward daybreak. Lows in the mid-60s. Southeast winds around 5 miles an hour. Chance of rain near 100%. Taking a look at the 3 through 7 day forecast for Indianapolis and central Indiana. Sunday night, mostly clear. Humid with lows in the lower 70s. Southeast winds around 5 miles an hour. For Monday through Tuesday, mostly clear. Hot. Highs in the lower 90s. Lows in the lower 70s. Tuesday night through Wednesday night, clear, hot. Lows in the mid-70s. Highs in the lower 90s. For Thursday and Thursday night, mostly clear. Hot. Highs in the mid-90s. Lows in the mid-70s. Friday, mostly sunny. A chance of showers and thunderstorms late in the afternoon. Hot with highs in the lower 90s. Chance of rain 50%. The 8 to 14 day outlook for Saturday, July 4th through Friday, July 10th, calls for temperatures to be above normal and precipitation to be near normal. Normal highs for the period are around 85 degrees, and normal lows are around 65.
The normal precipitation total for the 7 days is around 1.10 inches. The ultraviolet index for Indianapolis on Saturday will be 6. The Environmental Protection Agency categorizes an index of 6 as high exposure to ultraviolet radiation. At 4 p.m. at Indianapolis, rain was falling. The temperature was 70 degrees, the dew point 69, and the relative humidity 97%. The wind was southeast at 9 miles an hour. The barometric pressure was 30.01 inches and falling. Around central Indiana, rain was falling, with a temperature of 71 at Muncie, 70 at Eagle Creek Airpark, and 71 at Shelbyville. At Zionsville, it was cloudy, with a temperature of 71. Elsewhere across Indiana, it was cloudy. It was 69 at South Bend, 71 at Fort Wayne, and 70 at Lafayette. Terre Haute reported 72, Bloomington reported 72, and Evansville reported 78. Just outside Indiana, at St. Louis, rain was falling, with a temperature of 75. It was cloudy, with a temperature of 64 at Chicago, 70 at Dayton, 74 at Cincinnati, and 77 at Louisville. At Champaign, rain and fog were reported, with a temperature of 68. Once again, at Indianapolis, it was 70 degrees with rain. This is NOAA All Hazards Radio KEC 74 in Indianapolis. Flood watch now in effect through Saturday afternoon. Flooding caused by excessive rainfall continues to be possible. The areas affected include portions of central, south central, southeast, southwest, and west central Indiana, including the following counties: in central Indiana, Bartholomew and Decatur. In south central Indiana, Brown, Jackson, Lawrence, and Monroe. In southeast Indiana, Jennings. In southwest Indiana, Davies, Green, Knox, Martin, and Sullivan. In west central Indiana, Clay, Owen, and Vigo. The hazardous conditions are expected from through Saturday afternoon. The following impacts are expected: excessive runoff may result in flooding of rivers, creeks, streams, and other low-lying and flood-prone locations. Low water crossings may be flooded. Additional details: multiple rounds of thunderstorms producing heavy rainfall will impact southern portions of central Indiana through early Saturday. 1 to 3 inches of rainfall is expected with locally higher amounts. http://www.weather.gov/safety/flood. You should monitor later forecasts and be alert for possible flood warnings. Those living in areas prone to flooding should be prepared to take action should flooding develop. And now a look at your forecast for Indianapolis and central Indiana. Tonight, showers and scattered numerous showers toward daybreak. Lows in the mid-60s. Southeast winds around 5 miles an hour. Chance of rain near 100%. For Saturday, mostly cloudy with isolated showers and thunderstorms through early afternoon, then partly cloudy with scattered showers and thunderstorms late in the afternoon. Humid with highs around 80. North winds around 5 miles an hour. Chance of rain 40%. Saturday night, partly cloudy. Isolated showers and thunderstorms toward daybreak. Lows in the mid-60s. East winds around 5 miles an hour. Chance of rain 20%. For Sunday, partly cloudy. Isolated showers and thunderstorms through early afternoon. Humid with highs in the mid-80s. Southeast winds around 5 miles an hour. Chance of rain 20%. Once again, the forecast for tonight. Showers and scattered thunderstorms late this afternoon, then numerous showers toward daybreak. Lows in the mid-60s. Southeast winds around 5 miles an hour. Chance of rain near 100%. Taking a look at the 3 through 7 day forecast for Indianapolis and central Indiana. Sunday night, mostly clear. Humid with lows in the lower 70s. Southeast winds around 5 miles an hour. For Monday through Tuesday, mostly clear. Hot. Highs in the lower 90s. Lows in the lower 70s. Tuesday night through Wednesday night. Clear, hot. Lows in the mid-70s. Highs in the lower 90s.
for Thursday and Thursday night. Mostly clear. Hot. Highs in the mid-90s. Lows in the mid-70s. Friday. Mostly sunny. A chance of showers and thunderstorms late in the afternoon. Hot with highs in the lower 90s. Chance of rain 50%. The 8 to 14 day outlook for Saturday, July 4th through Friday, July 10th, calls for temperatures to be above normal and precipitation to be near normal. Normal highs for the period are around 85 degrees and normal lows are around 65. The normal precipitation total for the 7 days is around 1.10 inches. The ultraviolet index for Indianapolis on Saturday will be 6. The Environmental Protection Agency categorizes an index of 6 as high exposure to ultraviolet radiation. At 4 p.m. at Indianapolis, rain was falling. The temperature was 70 degrees, the dew point 69, and the relative humidity 97%. The wind was southeast at 9 miles an hour. The barometric pressure was 30.01 inches and falling. Around central Indiana, rain was falling, with a temperature of 71 at Muncie, 70 at Eagle Creek Airpark, and 71 at Shelbyville. At Zionsville, it was cloudy, with a temperature of 71. Elsewhere across Indiana, it was cloudy. It was 69 at South Bend, 71 at Fort Wayne, and 70 at Lafayette. Terre Haute reported 72, Bloomington reported 72, and Evansville reported 78. Just outside Indiana, at St. Louis, rain was falling, with a temperature of 75. It was cloudy, with a temperature of 64 at Chicago, 70 at Dayton, 74 at Cincinnati, and 77 at Louisville. At Champaign, rain and fog were reported, with a temperature of 68. Once again, at Indianapolis, it was 70 degrees with rain. This is NOAA All Hazards Radio KEC 74 in Indianapolis. Flood watch now in effect through Saturday afternoon. Flooding caused by excessive rainfall continues to be possible. The areas affected include portions of central, south central, southeast, southwest, and west central Indiana, including the following counties: in central Indiana, Bartholomew and Decatur. In south central Indiana, Brown, Jackson, Lawrence and Monroe. In southeast Indiana, Jennings. In southwest Indiana, Davies, Green, Knox, Martin, and Sullivan. In west central Indiana, Clay, Owen, and Vigo. The hazardous conditions are expected from through Saturday afternoon. The following impacts are expected: excessive runoff may result in flooding of rivers, creeks, streams, and other low-lying and flood-prone locations. Low water crossings may be flooded. Additional details: multiple rounds of thunderstorms producing heavy rainfall will impact southern portions of central Indiana through early Saturday. 1 to 3 inches of rainfall is expected with locally higher amounts. http://www.weather.gov/safety/flood. You should monitor later forecasts and be alert for possible flood warnings. Those living in areas prone to flooding should be prepared to take action should flooding develop. And now a look at your forecast for Indianapolis and central Indiana. Tonight, showers and scattered thunderstorms late this afternoon, then numerous showers toward daybreak. Lows in the mid-60s. Southeast winds around 5 miles an hour. Chance of rain near 100%. For Saturday, mostly cloudy with isolated showers and thunderstorms through early afternoon, then partly cloudy with scattered showers and thunderstorms late in the afternoon. Humid with highs around 80. North winds around 5 miles an hour. Chance of rain 40%. Saturday night, partly cloudy. Isolated showers and thunderstorms toward daybreak. Lows in the mid-60s. East winds around 5 miles an hour. Chance of rain 20%. For Sunday, partly cloudy. Isolated showers and thunderstorms through early afternoon. Humid with highs in the mid-80s. Southeast winds around 5 miles an hour. Chance of rain 20%. Once again, the forecast for tonight. Showers and scattered thunderstorms late this afternoon, then numerous showers toward daybreak. Lows in the mid-60s.
southeast winds around 5 miles an hour. Chance of rain near 100%. Taking a look at the 3-7 day forecast for Indianapolis and central Indiana. Sunday night. Mostly clear. Humid with lows in the lower 70s. Southeast winds around 5 miles an hour. For Monday through Tuesday. Mostly clear. Hot. Highs in the lower 90s. Lows in the lower 70s. Tuesday night through Wednesday night. Clear, hot. Lows in the mid-70s. Highs in the lower 90s. For Thursday and Thursday night. Mostly clear. Hot. Highs in the mid-90s. Lows in the mid-70s. Friday. Mostly sunny. A chance of showers and thunderstorms late in the afternoon. Hot with highs in the lower 90s. Chance of rain 50%. The 8-14 day outlook for Saturday, July 4th through Friday, July 10th, calls for temperatures to be above normal and precipitation to be near normal. Normal highs for the period are around 85 degrees and normal lows are around 65. The normal precipitation total for the 7 days is around 1.10 inches. The ultraviolet index for Indianapolis on Saturday will be 6. The Environmental Protection Agency categorizes an index of 6 as high exposure to ultraviolet radiation. At 4 p.m. at Indianapolis, rain was falling. The temperature was 70 degrees, the dew point 69, and the relative humidity 97%. The wind was southeast at 9 miles an hour. The barometric pressure was 30.01 inches and falling. Around central Indiana, rain was falling, with a temperature of 71 at Muncie, 70 at Eagle Creek Airpark, and 71 at Shelbyville. At Zionsville, it was cloudy, with a temperature of 71. Elsewhere across Indiana, it was cloudy. It was 69 at South Bend, 71 at Fort Wayne, and 70 at Lafayette. Terre Haute reported 72, Bloomington reported 72, and Evansville reported 78. Just outside Indiana, at St. Louis, rain was falling, with a temperature of 75. It was cloudy, with a temperature of 64 at Chicago, 70 at Dayton, 74 at Cincinnati, and 77 at Louisville. At Champaign, rain and fog were reported, with a temperature of 68. Once again, at Indianapolis, it was 70 degrees with rain. This is NOAA All Hazards Radio KEC 74 in Indianapolis. Flood watch now in effect through Saturday afternoon. Flooding caused by excessive rainfall continues to be possible. The areas affected include portions of central, south central, southeast, southwest, and west central Indiana, including the following counties in central Indiana: Bartholomew and Decatur. In south central Indiana, Brown, Jackson, Lawrence, and Monroe. In southeast Indiana, Jennings. In southwest Indiana, Davies, Green, Knox, Martin, and Sullivan. In west central Indiana, Clay, Owen, and Vigo. The hazardous conditions are expected from through Saturday afternoon. The following impacts are expected: excessive runoff may result in flooding of rivers, creeks, streams, and other low-lying and flood-prone locations. Low water crossings may be flooded. Additional details: multiple rounds of thunderstorms producing heavy rainfall will impact southern portions of central Indiana through early Saturday. 1-3 inches of rainfall is expected with locally higher amounts. http://www.weather.gov/safety/flood. You should monitor later forecasts and be alert for possible flood warnings. Those living in areas prone to flooding should be prepared to take action should flooding develop. And now a look at your forecast for Indianapolis and central Indiana. Tonight, showers and scattered thunderstorms late this afternoon, then numerous showers toward daybreak. Lows in the mid-60s. Southeast winds around 5 miles an hour. Chance of rain near 100%. For Saturday, mostly cloudy with isolated showers and thunderstorms through early afternoon, then partly cloudy with scattered showers and thunderstorms late in the afternoon. Humid with highs around 80. North winds around 5 miles an hour. Chance of rain 40%. Saturday night, partly cloudy,
Isolated showers and thunderstorms toward daybreak. Lows in the mid-60s. East winds around 5 miles an hour. Chance of rain 20%. For Sunday, partly cloudy. Isolated showers and thunderstorms through early afternoon. Humid with highs in the mid-80s. Southeast winds around 5 miles an hour. Chance of rain 20%. Once again, the forecast for tonight. Showers and scattered thunderstorms late this afternoon, then numerous showers toward daybreak. Lows in the mid-60s. Southeast winds around 5 miles an hour. Chance of rain near 100%. Now here is the hazardous weather outlook for central Indiana. For the period through tonight, widespread showers and scattered thunderstorms will overspread the area today, bringing a risk for localized flooding through tonight. And now the extended outlook for the period Saturday through Thursday. Isolated to scattered showers and thunderstorms are expected through Saturday night. Heavy rainfall producing flooding will remain the primary concern. Afternoon heat indices will rise into the upper 90s on Sunday, then above 100 degrees for much of next week. Spotter information statement. Spotter activation is not anticipated, but any reports of flooding through Saturday night would be appreciated. Taking a look at the 3-7 day forecast for Indianapolis and central Indiana. Sunday night, mostly clear. Humid with lows in the lower 70s. Southeast winds around 5 miles an hour. For Monday through Tuesday, mostly clear. Hot. Highs in the lower 90s. Lows in the lower 70s. Tuesday night through Wednesday night. Clear, hot. Lows in the mid-70s. Highs in the lower 90s. For Thursday and Thursday night. Mostly clear. Hot. Highs in the mid-90s. Lows in the mid-70s. Friday. Mostly sunny. A chance of showers and thunderstorms late in the afternoon. Hot with highs in the lower 90s. Chance of rain 50%. The 8-14 day outlook for Saturday, July 4th through Friday, July 10th, calls for temperatures to be above normal and precipitation to be near normal. Normal highs for the period are around 85 degrees, and normal lows are around 65. The normal precipitation total for the 7 days is around 1.10 inches. The ultraviolet index for Indianapolis on Saturday will be 6. The Environmental Protection Agency categorizes an index of 6 as high exposure to ultraviolet radiation. At 5 p.m. at Indianapolis, it was cloudy. The temperature was 71 degrees, the dew point 69, and the relative humidity 93%. The wind was southeast at 8 miles an hour. The barometric pressure was 30.00 inches and falling. Around central Indiana, rain was falling, with a temperature of 72 at Muncie and 71 at Shelbyville. It was cloudy, with a temperature of 72 at Anderson, 70 at Zionsville, and 71 at Eagle Creek Air Park. Elsewhere across Indiana, at Terre Haute, rain was falling, with a temperature of 72. At South Bend, it was partly sunny, with a temperature of 70. It was cloudy, with a temperature of 71 at Fort Wayne, 70 at Lafayette, 73 at Bloomington, and 79 at Evansville. Just outside Indiana, at Champaign, rain was falling, with a temperature of 69. It was partly sunny, with a temperature of 78 at St. Louis, and 79 at Louisville. It was cloudy, with a temperature of 63 at Chicago, 71 at Dayton, and 73 at Cincinnati. Once again, at Indianapolis, it was 71 degrees with cloudy skies. This is NOAA All Hazards Radio KEC 74 in Indianapolis. Flood watch now in effect through Saturday afternoon. Flooding caused by excessive rainfall continues to be possible. The areas affected include portions of central, south central, southeast, southwest, and west central Indiana, including the following counties in central Indiana: Bartholomew and Decatur. In south central Indiana, Brown, Jackson, Lawrence, and Monroe. In southeast Indiana, Jennings. In southwest Indiana, Davies, Green, Knox, Martin, and Sullivan. In west central Indiana, Clay, Owen, and Vigo.
The hazardous conditions are expected from through Saturday afternoon. The following impacts are expected. Excessive runoff may result in flooding of rivers, creeks, streams, and other low-lying and flood-prone locations. Low water crossings may be flooded. Additional details, multiple rounds of thunderstorms producing heavy rainfall will impact southern portions of central Indiana through early Saturday. 1 to 3 inches of rainfall is expected with locally higher amounts. http://www.weather.gov/safety/. Flood, you should monitor later forecasts and be alert for possible flood warnings. Those living in areas prone to flooding should be prepared to take action should flooding develop. And now a look at your forecast for Indianapolis and central Indiana. Tonight, showers and scattered thunderstorms late this afternoon, then numerous showers toward daybreak. Lows in the mid-60s. Southeast winds around 5 miles an hour. Chance of rain near 100%. For Saturday, mostly cloudy with isolated showers and thunderstorms through early afternoon, then partly cloudy with scattered showers and thunderstorms late in the afternoon. Humid with highs around 80. North winds around 5 miles an hour. Chance of rain 40%. Saturday night, partly cloudy. Isolated showers and thunderstorms toward daybreak. Lows in the mid-60s. East winds around 5 miles an hour. Chance of rain 20%. For Sunday, partly cloudy. Isolated showers and thunderstorms through early afternoon. Humid with highs in the mid-80s. Southeast winds around 5 miles an hour. Chance of rain 20%. Once again, the forecast for tonight. Showers and scattered thunderstorms late this afternoon, then numerous showers toward daybreak. Lows in the mid-60s. Southeast winds around 5 miles an hour. Chance of rain near 100%. Taking a look at the 3 through 7 day forecast for Indianapolis and central Indiana. Sunday night, mostly clear. Humid with lows in the lower 70s. Southeast winds around 5 miles an hour. For Monday through Tuesday, mostly clear. Hot. Highs in the lower 90s. Lows in the lower 70s. Tuesday night through Wednesday night. Clear, hot. Lows in the mid-70s. Highs in the lower 90s. For Thursday and Thursday night. Mostly clear. Hot. Highs in the mid-90s. Lows in the mid-70s. Friday. Mostly sunny. A chance of showers and thunderstorms late in the afternoon. Hot with highs in the lower 90s. Chance of rain 50%. The 8 to 14 day outlook for Saturday, July 4th through Friday, July 10th, calls for temperatures to be above normal and precipitation to be near normal. Normal highs for the period are around 85 degrees and normal lows are around 65. The normal precipitation total for the 7 days is around 1.10 inches. The ultraviolet index for Indianapolis on Saturday will be 6. The Environmental Protection Agency categorizes an index of 6 as high exposure to ultraviolet radiation. At 5 p.m. at Indianapolis, it was cloudy. The temperature was 71 degrees, the dew point 69, and the relative humidity 93%. The wind was southeast at 8 miles an hour. The barometric pressure was 30.00 inches and falling. Around central Indiana, rain was falling, with a temperature of 72 at Muncie and 71 at Shelbyville. It was cloudy, with a temperature of 72 at Anderson, 70 at Zionsville, and 71 at Eagle Creek Air Park. Elsewhere across Indiana, at Terre Haute, rain was falling, with a temperature of 72. At South Bend, it was partly sunny, with a temperature of 70. It was cloudy, with a temperature of 71 at Fort Wayne, 70 at Lafayette, 73 at Bloomington, and 79 at Evansville. Just outside Indiana, at Champaign, rain was falling, with a temperature of 69. It was partly sunny, with a temperature of 78 at St. Louis, and 79 at Louisville. It was cloudy, with a temperature of 63 at Chicago, 71 at Dayton, and 73 at Cincinnati. Once again, at Indianapolis, it was 71 degrees with cloudy skies.
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Flood watch now in effect through Saturday afternoon. Flooding caused by excessive rainfall continues to be possible. The areas affected include portions of central, south central, southeast, southwest, and west central Indiana, including the following counties: in central Indiana, Bartholomew and Decatur. In south central Indiana, Brown, Jackson, Lawrence and Monroe. In southeast Indiana, Jennings. In southwest Indiana, Davies, Green, Knox, Martin and Sullivan. In west central Indiana, Clay, Owen and Vigo. The hazardous conditions are expected from through Saturday afternoon. The following impacts are expected: excessive runoff may result in flooding of rivers, creeks, streams, and other low-lying and flood-prone locations. Low water crossings may be flooded. Additional details: multiple rounds of thunderstorms producing heavy rainfall will impact southern portions of central Indiana through early Saturday. 1 to 3 inches of rainfall is expected with locally higher amounts. http://www.weather.gov/safety/ Flood you should monitor later forecasts and be alert for possible flood warnings. Those living in areas prone to flooding should be prepared to take action should flooding develop. And now a look at your forecast for Indianapolis and central Indiana. Tonight, showers and scattered thunderstorms late this afternoon, then numerous showers toward daybreak. Lows in the mid-60s. Southeast winds around 5 miles an hour. Chance of rain near 100%. For Saturday, mostly cloudy with isolated showers and thunderstorms through early afternoon, then partly cloudy with scattered showers and thunderstorms late in the afternoon. Humid with highs around 80. North winds around 5 miles an hour. Chance of rain 40%. Saturday night, partly cloudy. Isolated showers and thunderstorms toward daybreak. Lows in the mid-60s. East winds around 5 miles an hour. Chance of rain 20%. For Sunday, partly cloudy. Isolated showers and thunderstorms through early afternoon. Humid with highs in the mid-80s. Southeast winds around 5 miles an hour. Chance of rain 20%. Once again, the forecast for tonight. Showers and scattered thunderstorms late this afternoon, then numerous showers toward daybreak. Lows in the mid-60s. Southeast winds around 5 miles an hour. Chance of rain near 100%. Taking a look at the 3 through 7 day forecast for Indianapolis and central Indiana. Sunday night, mostly clear. Humid with lows in the lower 70s. Southeast winds around 5 miles an hour. For Monday through Tuesday, mostly clear. Hot. Highs in the lower 90s. Lows in the lower 70s. Tuesday night through Wednesday night. Clear, hot. Lows in the mid-70s. Highs in the lower 90s. For Thursday and Thursday night. Mostly clear. Hot. Highs in the mid-90s. Lows in the mid-70s. Friday. Mostly sunny. A chance of showers and thunderstorms late in the afternoon. Hot with highs in the lower 90s. Chance of rain 50%. The 8 to 14 day outlook for Saturday, July 4th through Friday, July 10th calls for temperatures to be above normal and precipitation to be near normal. Normal highs for the period are around 85 degrees and normal lows are around 65. The normal precipitation total for the 7 days is around 1.10 inches. The ultraviolet index for Indianapolis on Saturday will be 6. The Environmental Protection Agency categorizes an index of 6 as high exposure to ultraviolet radiation. At 5 p.m. at Indianapolis, it was cloudy. The temperature was 71 degrees, the dew point 69, and the relative humidity 93%. The wind was southeast at 8 miles an hour. The barometric pressure was 30.00 inches and falling. Around central Indiana, rain was falling, with a temperature of 72 at Muncie and 71 at Shelbyville. It was cloudy, with a temperature of 72 at Anderson, 70 at Zionsville, and 71 at Eagle Creek Air Park.
Elsewhere across Indiana, at Terre Haute, rain was falling with a temperature of 72. At South Bend, it was partly sunny with a temperature of 70. It was cloudy with a temperature of 71 at Fort Wayne, 70 at Lafayette, 73 at Bloomington, and 79 at Evansville. Just outside Indiana, at Champaign, rain was falling with a temperature of 69. It was partly sunny with a temperature of 78 at St. Louis and 79 at Louisville. It was cloudy with a temperature of 63 at Chicago, 71 at Dayton, and 73 at Cincinnati. Once again, at Indianapolis, it was 71 degrees with cloudy skies. This is NOAA All Hazards Radio KEC 74 in Indianapolis. Flood watch now in effect through Saturday afternoon. Flooding caused by excessive rainfall continues to be possible. The areas affected include portions of central, south central, southeast, southwest, and west central Indiana, including the following counties in central Indiana: Bartholomew and Decatur. In south central Indiana, Brown, Jackson, Lawrence, and Monroe. In southeast Indiana, Jennings. In southwest Indiana, Davies, Green, Knox, Martin, and Sullivan. In west central Indiana, Clay, Owen, and Vigo. The hazardous conditions are expected from through Saturday afternoon. The following impacts are expected: excessive runoff may result in flooding of rivers, creeks, streams, and other low-lying and flood-prone locations. Low water crossings may be flooded. Additional details: multiple rounds of thunderstorms producing heavy rainfall will impact southern portions of central Indiana through early Saturday. 1 to 3 inches of rainfall is expected with locally higher amounts. http://www.weather.gov/safety/flood. You should monitor later forecasts and be alert for possible flood warnings. Those living in areas prone to flooding should be prepared to take action should flooding develop. And now a look at your forecast for Indianapolis and central Indiana. Tonight, showers and scattered thunderstorms late this afternoon, then numerous showers toward daybreak. Lows in the mid-60s. Southeast winds around 5 miles an hour. Chance of rain near 100%. For Saturday, mostly cloudy with isolated showers and thunderstorms through early afternoon, then partly cloudy with scattered showers and thunderstorms late in the afternoon. Humid with highs around 80. North winds around 5 miles an hour. Chance of rain 40%. Saturday night, partly cloudy. Isolated showers and thunderstorms toward daybreak. Lows in the mid-60s. East winds around 5 miles an hour. Chance of rain 20%. For Sunday, partly cloudy. Isolated showers and thunderstorms through early afternoon. Humid with highs in the mid-80s. Southeast winds around 5 miles an hour. Chance of rain 20%. Once again, the forecast for tonight: showers and scattered thunderstorms late this afternoon, then numerous showers toward daybreak. Lows in the mid-60s. Southeast winds around 5 miles an hour. Chance of rain near 100%. Taking a look at the 3 through 7 day forecast for Indianapolis and central Indiana. Sunday night, mostly clear. Humid with lows in the lower 70s. Southeast winds around 5 miles an hour. For Monday through Tuesday, mostly clear. Hot. Highs in the lower 90s. Lows in the lower 70s. Tuesday night through Wednesday night, clear, hot. Lows in the mid-70s. Highs in the lower 90s. For Thursday and Thursday night, mostly clear. Hot. Highs in the mid-90s. Lows in the mid-70s. Friday, mostly sunny. A chance of showers and thunderstorms late in the afternoon. Hot with highs in the lower 90s. Chance of rain 50%. The 8 to 14 day outlook for Saturday, July 4th through Friday, July 10th, calls for temperatures to be above normal and precipitation to be near normal. Normal highs for the period are around 85 degrees and normal lows are around 65. The normal precipitation total for the 7 days is around 1.10 inches.
The ultraviolet index for Indianapolis on Saturday will be 6. The Environmental Protection Agency categorizes an index of 6 as high exposure to ultraviolet radiation.

elsewhere across Indiana. At Terre Haute, rain was falling with a temperature of 72. At South Bend, it was partly sunny with a temperature of 70. It was cloudy with a temperature of 71 at Fort Wayne, 70 at Lafayette, 73 at Bloomington, and 79 at Evansville. Just outside Indiana, at Champaign, rain was falling with a temperature of 69. It was partly sunny, with a temperature of 78 at St. Louis, and 79 at Louisville. It was cloudy, with a temperature of 63 at Chicago, 71 at Dayton, and 73 at Cincinnati. Once again, at Indianapolis, it was 71 degrees with cloudy skies. Now here is the hazardous weather outlook for central Indiana. For the period through tonight, widespread showers and scattered thunderstorms will overspread the area today, bringing a risk for localized flooding through tonight. And now the extended outlook for the period Saturday through Thursday. Isolated to scattered showers and thunderstorms are expected through Saturday night. Heavy rainfall producing flooding will remain the primary concern. Afternoon heat indices will rise into the upper 90s on Sunday, then above 100 degrees for much of next week. Spotter information statement. Spotter activation is not anticipated, but any reports of flooding through Saturday night would be appreciated. This is NOAA All Hazards Radio KEC 74 in Indianapolis. Flood watch now in effect through Saturday afternoon. Flooding caused by excessive rainfall continues to be possible. The areas affected include portions of central, south central, southeast, southwest, and west central Indiana, including the following counties in central Indiana: Bartholomew and Decatur. In south central Indiana, Brown, Jackson, Lawrence, and Monroe. In southeast Indiana, Jennings. In southwest Indiana, Davies, Green, Knox, Martin, and Sullivan. In west central Indiana, Clay, Owen, and Vigo. The hazardous conditions are expected from through Saturday afternoon. The following impacts are expected. Excessive runoff may result in flooding of rivers, creeks, streams, and other low-lying and flood-prone locations. Low water crossings may be flooded. Additional details. Multiple rounds of thunderstorms producing heavy rainfall will impact southern portions of central Indiana through early Saturday. 1 to 3 inches of rainfall is expected with locally higher amounts. http://www.weather.gov/safety/flood. You should monitor later forecasts and be alert for possible flood warnings. Those living in areas prone to flooding should be prepared to take action should flooding develop. And now a look at your forecast for Indianapolis and central Indiana. Tonight, showers and scattered thunderstorms late this afternoon, then numerous showers toward daybreak. Lows in the mid-60s. Southeast winds around 5 miles an hour. Chance of rain near 100%. For Saturday, mostly cloudy with isolated showers and thunderstorms through early afternoon, then partly cloudy with scattered showers and thunderstorms late in the afternoon. Humid with highs around 80. North winds around 5 miles an hour. Chance of rain 40%. Saturday night, partly cloudy. Isolated showers and thunderstorms toward daybreak. Lows in the mid-60s. East winds around 5 miles an hour. Chance of rain 20%. For Sunday, partly cloudy. Isolated showers and thunderstorms through early afternoon. Humid with highs in the mid-80s. Southeast winds around 5 miles an hour. Chance of rain 20%. Once again, the forecast for tonight. Showers and scattered thunderstorms late this afternoon, then numerous showers toward daybreak. Lows in the mid-60s. Southeast winds around 5 miles an hour. Chance of rain near 100%. Taking a look at the 3 through 7 day forecast for Indianapolis and central Indiana. Sunday night. Mostly clear. Humid with lows in the lower 70s. Southeast winds around 5 miles an hour. For Monday through Tuesday, mostly clear. Hot. Highs in the lower 90s. Lows in the lower 70s. Tuesday night through Wednesday night. Clear. Hot. Lows in the mid 70s. Highs in the lower 90s. For Thursday and Thursday.

night. Mostly clear. Hot. Highs in the mid-90s. Lows in the mid-70s. Friday. Mostly sunny. A chance of showers and thunderstorms late in the afternoon. Hot with highs in the lower 90s. Chance of rain 50%. The 8 to 14 day outlook for Saturday, July 4th through Friday, July 10th, calls for temperatures to be above normal and precipitation to be near normal. Normal highs for the period are around 85 degrees and normal lows are around 65. The normal precipitation total for the 7 days is around 1.10 inches. The ultraviolet index for Indianapolis on Saturday will be 6. The Environmental Protection Agency categorizes an index of 6 as high exposure to ultraviolet radiation. At 5 p.m., at Indianapolis, it was cloudy. The temperature was 71 degrees, the dew point 69, and the relative humidity 93%. The wind was southeast at 8 miles an hour. The barometric pressure was 30.00 inches and falling. Around central Indiana, rain was falling, with a temperature of 72 at Muncie and 71 at Shelbyville. It was cloudy, with a temperature of 72 at Anderson, 70 at Zionsville, and 71 at Eagle Creek Air Park. Elsewhere across Indiana, at Terre Haute, rain was falling, with a temperature of 72. At South Bend, it was partly sunny, with a temperature of 70. It was cloudy, with a temperature of 71 at Fort Wayne, 70 at Lafayette, 73 at Bloomington, and 79 at Evansville. Just outside Indiana, at Champaign, rain was falling, with a temperature of 69. It was partly sunny, with a temperature of 78 at St. Louis, and 79 at Louisville. It was cloudy, with a temperature of 63 at Chicago, 71 at Dayton, and 73 at Cincinnati. Once again, at Indianapolis, it was 71 degrees with cloudy skies. This is NOAA All Hazards Radio KEC 74 in Indianapolis. Flood watch now in effect through Saturday afternoon. Flooding caused by excessive rainfall continues to be possible. The areas affected include portions of central, south central, southeast, southwest, and west central Indiana, including the following counties: in central Indiana, Bartholomew and Decatur. In south central Indiana, Brown, Jackson, Lawrence and Monroe. In southeast Indiana, Jennings. In southwest Indiana, Davies, Green, Knox, Martin and Sullivan. In west central Indiana, Clay, Owen and Vigo. The hazardous conditions are expected from through Saturday afternoon. The following impacts are expected: excessive runoff may result in flooding of rivers, creeks, streams, and other low-lying and flood-prone locations. Low water crossings may be flooded. Additional details: multiple rounds of thunderstorms producing heavy rainfall will impact southern portions of central Indiana through early Saturday. 1 to 3 inches of rainfall is expected with locally higher amounts. http://www.weather.gov/safety/flood. You should monitor later forecasts and be alert for possible flood warnings. Those living in areas prone to flooding should be prepared to take action should flooding develop. And now a look at your forecast for Indianapolis and central Indiana. Tonight, showers and scattered thunderstorms late this afternoon, then numerous showers toward daybreak. Lows in the mid-60s. Southeast winds around 5 miles an hour. Chance of rain near 100%. For Saturday, mostly cloudy with isolated showers and thunderstorms through early afternoon, then partly cloudy with scattered showers and thunderstorms late in the afternoon. Humid with highs around 80. North winds around 5 miles an hour. Chance of rain 40%. Saturday night, partly cloudy. Isolated showers and thunderstorms toward daybreak. Lows in the mid-60s. East winds around 5 miles an hour. Chance of rain 20%. For Sunday, partly cloudy. Isolated showers and thunderstorms through early afternoon. Humid with highs in the mid-80s. Southeast winds around 5 miles an hour. Chance of rain 20%. Once again, the forecast for tonight:
showers and scattered thunderstorms late this afternoon, then numerous showers toward daybreak. Lows in the mid-60s. Southeast winds around 5 miles an hour. Chance of rain near 100%. Taking a look at the 3-7 day forecast for Indianapolis and central Indiana. Sunday night. Mostly clear. Humid with lows in the lower 70s. Southeast winds around 5 miles an hour. For Monday through Tuesday, mostly clear. Hot. Highs in the lower 90s. Lows in the lower 70s. Tuesday night through Wednesday night. Clear. Hot. Lows in the mid-70s. Highs in the lower 90s. For Thursday and Thursday night. Mostly clear. Hot. Highs in the mid-90s. Lows in the mid-70s. Friday. Mostly sunny. A chance of showers and thunderstorms late in the afternoon. Hot with highs in the lower 90s. Chance of rain 50%. The 8-14 day outlook for Saturday, July 4th through Friday, July 10th, calls for temperatures to be above normal and precipitation to be near normal. Normal highs for the period are around 85 degrees and normal lows are around 65. The normal precipitation total for the 7 days is around 1.10 inches. The ultraviolet index for Indianapolis on Saturday will be 6. The Environmental Protection Agency categorizes an index of 6 as high exposure to ultraviolet radiation. At 5 p.m. at Indianapolis, it was cloudy. The temperature was 71 degrees, the dew point 69, and the relative humidity 93%. The wind was southeast at 8 miles an hour. The barometric pressure was 30.00 inches and falling. Around central Indiana, rain was falling, with a temperature of 72 at Muncie and 71 at Shelbyville. It was cloudy, with a temperature of 72 at Anderson, 70 at Zionsville, and 71 at Eagle Creek Air Park. Elsewhere across Indiana, at Terre Haute, rain was falling, with a temperature of 72. At South Bend, it was partly sunny, with a temperature of 70. It was cloudy, with a temperature of 71 at Fort Wayne, 70 at Lafayette, 73 at Bloomington, and 79 at Evansville. Just outside Indiana, at Champaign, rain was falling, with a temperature of 69. It was partly sunny, with a temperature of 78 at St. Louis, and 79 at Louisville. It was cloudy, with a temperature of 63 at Chicago, 71 at Dayton, and 73 at Cincinnati. Once again, at Indianapolis, it was 71 degrees with cloudy skies. This is NOAA All Hazards Radio KEC 74 in Indianapolis. Flood watch now in effect through Saturday afternoon. Flooding caused by excessive rainfall continues to be possible. The areas affected include portions of central, south-central, southeast, southwest, and west-central Indiana, including the following counties in central Indiana: Bartholomew and Decatur. In south-central Indiana, Brown, Jackson, Lawrence, and Monroe. In southeast Indiana, Jennings. In southwest Indiana, Davies, Green, Knox, Martin, and Sullivan. In west-central Indiana, Clay, Owen, and Vigo. The hazardous conditions are expected from through Saturday afternoon. The following impacts are expected. Excessive runoff may result in flooding of rivers, creeks, streams, and other low-lying and flood-prone locations. Low water crossings may be flooded. Additional details: multiple rounds of thunderstorms producing heavy rainfall will impact southern portions of central Indiana through early Saturday. 1-3 inches of rainfall is expected with locally higher amounts. http://www.weather.gov/safety/ Flood you should monitor later forecasts and be alert for possible flood warnings. Those living in areas prone to flooding should be prepared to take action should flooding develop. And now a look at your forecast for Indianapolis and central Indiana. Tonight, showers and scattered thunderstorms late this afternoon, then numerous showers toward daybreak. Lows in the mid-60s. Southeast winds around 5 miles an hour. Chance of rain near 100%. For Saturday, mostly cloudy with isolated showers and thunderstorms through early afternoon.
then partly cloudy with scattered showers and thunderstorms late in the afternoon. Humid with highs around 80. North winds around 5 miles an hour. Chance of rain 40%. Saturday night, partly cloudy. Isolated showers and thunderstorms toward daybreak. Lows in the mid-60s. East winds around 5 miles an hour. Chance of rain 20%. For Sunday, partly cloudy. Isolated showers and thunderstorms through early afternoon. Humid with highs in the mid-80s. Southeast winds around 5 miles an hour. Chance of rain 20%. Once again, the forecast for tonight. Showers and scattered thunderstorms late this afternoon, then numerous showers toward daybreak. Lows in the mid-60s. Southeast winds around 5 miles an hour. Chance of rain near 100%. Taking a look at the 3-7 day forecast for Indianapolis and central Indiana. Sunday night. Mostly clear. Humid with lows in the lower 70s. Southeast winds around 5 miles an hour. For Monday through Tuesday. Mostly clear. Hot. Highs in the lower 90s. Lows in the lower 70s. Tuesday night through Wednesday night. Clear. Hot. Lows in the mid-70s. Highs in the lower 90s. For Thursday and Thursday night. Mostly clear. Hot. Highs in the mid-90s. Lows in the mid-70s. Friday. Mostly sunny. A chance of showers and thunderstorms late in the afternoon. Hot with highs in the lower 90s. Chance of rain 50%. The 8-14 day outlook for Saturday, July 4th through Friday, July 10th, calls for temperatures to be above normal and precipitation to be near normal. Normal highs for the period are around 85 degrees and normal lows are around 65. The normal precipitation total for the 7 days is around 1.10 inches. The ultraviolet index for Indianapolis on Saturday will be 6. The Environmental Protection Agency categorizes an index of 6 as high exposure to ultraviolet radiation. At 5 p.m. at Indianapolis, it was cloudy. The temperature was 71 degrees, the dew point 69, and the relative humidity 93%. The wind was southeast at 8 miles an hour. The barometric pressure was 30.00 inches and falling. Around central Indiana, rain was falling, with a temperature of 72 at Muncie and 71 at Shelbyville. It was cloudy, with a temperature of 72 at Anderson, 70 at Zionsville, and 71 at Eagle Creek Air Park. Elsewhere across Indiana, at Terre Haute, rain was falling, with a temperature of 72. At South Bend, it was partly sunny, with a temperature of 70. It was cloudy, with a temperature of 71 at Fort Wayne, 70 at Lafayette, 73 at Bloomington, and 79 at Evansville. Just outside Indiana, at Champaign, rain was falling, with a temperature of 69. It was partly sunny, with a temperature of 78 at St. Louis, and 79 at Louisville. It was cloudy, with a temperature of 63 at Chicago, 71 at Dayton, and 73 at Cincinnati. Once again, at Indianapolis, it was 71 degrees with cloudy skies. This is NOAA All Hazards Radio KEC 74 in Indianapolis. Flood watch now in effect through Saturday afternoon. Flooding caused by excessive rainfall continues to be possible. The areas affected include portions of central, south central, southeast, southwest, and west central Indiana, including the following counties in central Indiana: Bartholomew and Decatur. In south central Indiana, Brown, Jackson, Lawrence, and Monroe. In southeast Indiana, Jennings. In southwest Indiana, Davies, Green, Knox, Martin, and Sullivan. In west central Indiana, Clay, Owen, and Vigo. The hazardous conditions are expected from through Saturday afternoon. The following impacts are expected. Excessive runoff may result in flooding of rivers, creeks, streams, and other low-lying and flood-prone locations. Low water crossings may be flooded. Additional details: multiple rounds of thunderstorms producing heavy rainfall will impact southern portions of central Indiana through early Saturday. 1-3 inches of rainfall is expected with locally higher amounts.
http://www.weather.gov/safety/flood. You should monitor later forecasts and be alert for possible flood warnings. Those living in areas prone to flooding should be prepared to take action should flooding develop. Now here is the hazardous weather outlook for central Indiana. For the period through tonight, widespread showers and scattered thunderstorms will overspread the area today, bringing a risk for localized flooding through tonight. And now the extended outlook for the period Saturday through Thursday. Isolated to scattered showers and thunderstorms are expected through Saturday night. Heavy rainfall producing flooding will remain the primary concern. Afternoon heat indices will rise into the upper 90s on Sunday, then above 100 degrees for much of next week. Spotter information statement. Spotter activation is not anticipated, but any reports of flooding through Saturday night would be appreciated. And now a look at your forecast for Indianapolis and central Indiana. Tonight, showers and scattered thunderstorms late this afternoon, then numerous showers toward daybreak. Lows in the mid-60s. Southeast winds around 5 miles an hour. Chance of rain near 100%. For Saturday, mostly cloudy with isolated showers and thunderstorms through early afternoon, then partly cloudy with scattered showers and thunderstorms late in the afternoon. Humid with highs around 80. North winds around 5 miles an hour. Chance of rain 40%. Saturday night, partly cloudy. Isolated showers and thunderstorms toward daybreak. Lows in the mid-60s. East winds around 5 miles an hour. Chance of rain 20%. For Sunday, partly cloudy. Isolated showers and thunderstorms through early afternoon. Humid with highs in the mid-80s. Southeast winds around 5 miles an hour. Chance of rain 20%. Once again, the forecast for tonight. Showers and scattered thunderstorms late this afternoon, then numerous showers toward daybreak. Lows in the mid-60s. Southeast winds around 5 miles an hour. Chance of rain near 100%. Taking a look at the 3 through 7 day forecast for Indianapolis and central Indiana. Sunday night. Mostly clear. Humid with lows in the lower 70s. Southeast winds around 5 miles an hour. For Monday through Tuesday, mostly clear, hot, highs in the lower 90s, lows in the lower 70s. Tuesday night through Wednesday night, clear, hot, lows in the mid-70s, highs in the lower 90s. For Thursday and Thursday night, mostly clear, hot, highs in the mid-90s, lows in the mid-70s. Friday, mostly sunny. A chance of showers and thunderstorms late in the afternoon. Hot with highs in the lower 90s. Chance of rain 50%. The 8 to 14 day outlook for Saturday, July 4th through Friday, July 10th, calls for temperatures to be above normal and precipitation to be near normal. Normal highs for the period are around 85 degrees and normal lows are around 65. The normal precipitation total for the 7 days is around 1.10 inches. The ultraviolet index for Indianapolis on Saturday will be 6. The Environmental Protection Agency categorizes an index of 6 as high exposure to ultraviolet radiation. At 5 p.m. at Indianapolis, it was cloudy. The temperature was 71 degrees, the dew point 69, and the relative humidity 93%. The wind was southeast at 8 miles an hour. The barometric pressure was 30.00 inches and falling. Around central Indiana, rain was falling, with a temperature of 72 at Muncie and 71 at Shelbyville. It was cloudy, with a temperature of 72 at Anderson, 70 at Zionsville, and 71 at Eagle Creek Air Park. Elsewhere across Indiana, at Terre Haute, rain was falling, with a temperature of 72. At South Bend, it was partly sunny, with a temperature of 70. It was cloudy, with a temperature of 71 at Fort Wayne, 70 at Lafayette, 73 at Bloomington, and 79 at Evansville. Just outside Indiana, at Champaign, rain was falling, with a temperature of 69.
It was partly sunny, with a temperature of 78 at St. Louis and 79 at Louisville. It was cloudy, with a temperature of 63 at Chicago, 71 at Dayton, and 73 at Cincinnati. Once again, at Indianapolis, it was 71 degrees with cloudy skies. This is NOAA All Hazards Radio KEC 74 in Indianapolis. Flood watch now in effect through Saturday afternoon. Flooding caused by excessive rainfall continues to be possible. The areas affected include portions of central, south central, southeast, southwest, and west central Indiana, including the following counties in central Indiana: Bartholomew and Decatur. In south central Indiana, Brown, Jackson, Lawrence, and Monroe. In southeast Indiana, Jennings. In southwest Indiana, Davies, Green, Knox, Martin, and Sullivan. In west central Indiana, Clay, Owen, and Vigo. The hazardous conditions are expected from through Saturday afternoon. The following impacts are expected: excessive runoff may result in flooding of rivers, creeks, streams, and other low-lying and flood-prone locations. Low water crossings may be flooded. Additional details: multiple rounds of thunderstorms producing heavy rainfall will impact southern portions of central Indiana through early Saturday. 1 to 3 inches of rainfall is expected with locally higher amounts. http://www.weather.gov/safety/flood. You should monitor later forecasts and be alert for possible flood warnings. Those living in areas prone to flooding should be prepared to take action should flooding develop. And now a look at your forecast for Indianapolis and central Indiana. Tonight, showers and scattered thunderstorms late this afternoon, then numerous showers toward daybreak. Lows in the mid-60s. Southeast winds around 5 miles an hour. Chance of rain near 100%. For Saturday, mostly cloudy with isolated showers and thunderstorms through early afternoon, then partly cloudy with scattered showers and thunderstorms late in the afternoon. Humid with highs around 80. North winds around 5 miles an hour. Chance of rain 40%. Saturday night, partly cloudy. Isolated showers and thunderstorms toward daybreak. Lows in the mid-60s. East winds around 5 miles an hour. Chance of rain 20%. For Sunday, partly cloudy. Isolated showers and thunderstorms through early afternoon. Humid with highs in the mid-80s. Southeast winds around 5 miles an hour. Chance of rain 20%. Once again, the forecast for tonight: showers and scattered thunderstorms late this afternoon, then numerous showers toward daybreak. Lows in the mid-60s. Southeast winds around 5 miles an hour. Chance of rain near 100%. Taking a look at the 3 through 7 day forecast for Indianapolis and central Indiana. Sunday night, mostly clear. Humid with lows in the lower 70s. Southeast winds around 5 miles an hour. For Monday through Tuesday, mostly clear. Hot. Highs in the lower 90s. Lows in the lower 70s. Tuesday night through Wednesday night, clear, hot. Lows in the mid-70s. Highs in the lower 90s. For Thursday and Thursday night, mostly clear. Hot. Highs in the mid-90s. Lows in the mid-70s. Friday, mostly sunny. A chance of showers and thunderstorms late in the afternoon. Hot with highs in the lower 90s. Chance of rain 50%. The 8 to 14 day outlook for Saturday, July 4th through Friday, July 10th, calls for temperatures to be above normal and precipitation to be near normal. Normal highs for the period are around 85 degrees and normal lows are around 65. The normal precipitation total for the 7 days is around 1.10 inches. The ultraviolet index for Indianapolis on Saturday will be 6. The Environmental Protection Agency categorizes an index of 6 as high exposure to ultraviolet radiation. At 5 p.m., at Indianapolis, it was cloudy. The temperature was 71 degrees, the dew point 69, and the relative humidity 93%. The wind was southeast at 8 miles an hour.
The barometric pressure was 30.00 inches and falling. Around central Indiana, rain was falling, with a temperature of 72 at Muncie and 71 at Shelbyville. It was cloudy, with a temperature of 72 at Anderson, 70 at Zionsville, and 71 at Eagle Creek Air Park. Elsewhere across Indiana, at Terre Haute, rain was falling, with a temperature of 72. At South Bend, it was partly sunny, with a temperature of 70. It was cloudy, with a temperature of 71 at Fort Wayne, 70 at Lafayette, 73 at Bloomington, and 79 at Evansville. Just outside Indiana, at Champaign, rain was falling, with a temperature of 69. It was partly sunny, with a temperature of 78 at St. Louis, and 79 at Louisville. It was cloudy, with a temperature of 63 at Chicago, 71 at Dayton, and 73 at Cincinnati. Once again, at Indianapolis, it was 71 degrees with cloudy skies. This is NOAA All Hazards Radio KEC 74 in Indianapolis. Flood watch now in effect through Saturday afternoon. Flooding caused by excessive rainfall continues to be possible. The areas affected include portions of central, south central, southeast, southwest, and west central Indiana, including the following counties: in central Indiana, Bartholomew and Decatur. In south central Indiana, Brown, Jackson, Lawrence and Monroe. In southeast Indiana, Jennings. In southwest Indiana, Davies, Green, Knox, Martin and Sullivan. In west central Indiana, Clay, Owen and Vigo. The hazardous conditions are expected from through Saturday afternoon. The following impacts are expected: excessive runoff may result in flooding of rivers, creeks, streams, and other low-lying and flood-prone locations. Low water crossings may be flooded. Additional details: multiple rounds of thunderstorms producing heavy rainfall will impact southern portions of central Indiana through early Saturday. 1 to 3 inches of rainfall is expected with locally higher amounts. http://www.weather.gov/safety/flood. You should monitor later forecasts and be alert for possible flood warnings. Those living in areas prone to flooding should be prepared to take action should flooding develop. And now a look at your forecast for Indianapolis and central Indiana. Tonight, showers and scattered thunderstorms late this afternoon, then numerous showers toward daybreak. Lows in the mid-60s. Southeast winds around 5 miles an hour. Chance of rain near 100%. For Saturday, mostly cloudy with isolated showers and thunderstorms through early afternoon, then partly cloudy with scattered showers and thunderstorms late in the afternoon. Humid with highs around 80. North winds around 5 miles an hour. Chance of rain 40%. Saturday night, partly cloudy. Isolated showers and thunderstorms toward daybreak. Lows in the mid-60s. East winds around 5 miles an hour. Chance of rain 20%. For Sunday, partly cloudy. Isolated showers and thunderstorms through early afternoon. Humid with highs in the mid-80s. Southeast winds around 5 miles an hour. Chance of rain 20%. Once again, the forecast for tonight. Showers and scattered thunderstorms late this afternoon, then numerous showers toward daybreak. Lows in the mid-60s. Southeast winds around 5 miles an hour. Chance of rain near 100%. Taking a look at the 3 through 7 day forecast for Indianapolis and central Indiana. Sunday night. Mostly clear. Humid with lows in the lower 70s. Southeast winds around 5 miles an hour. For Monday through Tuesday, mostly clear, hot, highs in the lower 90s, lows in the lower 70s. Tuesday night through Wednesday night, clear, hot, lows in the mid 70s, highs in the lower 90s. For Thursday and Thursday night, mostly clear, hot, highs in the mid 90s, lows in the mid 70s. Friday, mostly sunny. A chance of showers and thunderstorms late in the afternoon. Hot with highs in the lower 90s. Chance of rain 50%. The
8 to 14 day outlook for Saturday, July 4th through Friday, July 10th calls for temperatures to be above normal and precipitation to be near normal. Normal highs for the period are around 85 degrees and normal lows are around 65. The normal precipitation total for the 7 days is around 1.10 inches. The ultraviolet index for Indianapolis on Saturday will be 6. The Environmental Protection Agency categorizes an index of 6 as high exposure to ultraviolet radiation. At 5 p.m. at Indianapolis, it was cloudy. The temperature was 71 degrees, the dew point 69, and the relative humidity 93%. The wind was southeast at 8 miles an hour. The barometric pressure was 30.00 inches and falling. Around central Indiana, rain was falling, with a temperature of 72 at Muncie and 71 at Shelbyville. It was cloudy, with a temperature of 72 at Anderson, 70 at Zionsville, and 71 at Eagle Creek Air Park. Elsewhere across Indiana, at Terre Haute, rain was falling, with a temperature of 72. At South Bend, it was partly sunny, with a temperature of 70. It was cloudy, with a temperature of 71 at Fort Wayne, 70 at Lafayette, 73 at Bloomington, and 79 at Evansville. Just outside Indiana, at Champaign, rain was falling, with a temperature of 69. It was partly sunny, with a temperature of 78 at St. Louis, and 79 at Louisville. It was cloudy, with a temperature of 63 at Chicago, 71 at Dayton, and 73 at Cincinnati. Once again, at Indianapolis, it was 71 degrees with cloudy skies. This is NOAA All Hazards Radio KEC 74 in Indianapolis. Flood watch now in effect through Saturday afternoon. Flooding caused by excessive rainfall continues to be possible. The areas affected include portions of central, south central, southeast, southwest, and west central Indiana, including the following counties: in central Indiana, Bartholomew and Decatur. In south central Indiana, Brown, Jackson, Lawrence and Monroe. In southeast Indiana, Jennings. In southwest Indiana, Davies, Green, Knox, Martin and Sullivan. In west central Indiana, Clay, Owen and Vigo. The hazardous conditions are expected from through Saturday afternoon. The following impacts are expected: excessive runoff may result in flooding of rivers, creeks, streams, and other low-lying and flood-prone locations. Low water crossings may be flooded. Additional details: multiple rounds of thunderstorms producing heavy rainfall will impact southern portions of central Indiana through early Saturday. 1 to 3 inches of rainfall is expected with locally higher amounts. http://www.weather.gov/safety/. Flood you should monitor later forecasts and be alert for possible flood warnings. Those living in areas prone to flooding should be prepared to take action should flooding develop. And now a look at your forecast for Indianapolis and central Indiana. Tonight, showers and scattered thunderstorms late this afternoon, then numerous showers toward daybreak. Lows in the mid-60s. Southeast winds around 5 miles an hour. Chance of rain near 100%. For Saturday, mostly cloudy with isolated showers and thunderstorms through early afternoon, then partly cloudy with scattered showers and thunderstorms late in the afternoon. Humid with highs around 80. North winds around 5 miles an hour. Chance of rain 40%. Saturday night, partly cloudy. Isolated showers and thunderstorms toward daybreak. Lows in the mid-60s. East winds around 5 miles an hour. Chance of rain 20%. For Sunday, partly cloudy. Isolated showers and thunderstorms through early afternoon. Humid with highs in the mid-80s. Southeast winds around 5 miles an hour. Chance of rain 20%. Once again, the forecast for tonight. Showers and scattered thunderstorms late this afternoon, then numerous showers toward daybreak. Lows in the mid-60s. Southeast winds around 5 miles an hour. Chance of rain near 100%. Taking a look at the 3 through 7 day forecast for Indianapolis and central Indiana. Sunday night, mostly clear.
humid with lows in the lower 70s. Southeast winds around 5 miles an hour. For Monday through Tuesday, mostly clear. Hot. Highs in the lower 90s. Lows in the lower 70s. Tuesday night through Wednesday night. Clear, hot. Lows in the mid-70s. Highs in the lower 90s. For Thursday and Thursday night. Mostly clear. Hot. Highs in the mid-90s. Lows in the mid-70s. Friday. Mostly sunny. A chance of showers and thunderstorms late in the afternoon. Hot with highs in the lower 90s. Chance of rain 50%. Now here is the hazardous weather outlook for central Indiana. For the period through tonight, widespread showers and scattered thunderstorms will overspread the area today, bringing a risk for localized flooding through tonight. And now the extended outlook for the period Saturday through Thursday. Isolated to scattered showers and thunderstorms are expected through Saturday night. Heavy rainfall producing flooding will remain the primary concern. Afternoon heat indices will rise into the upper 90s on Sunday, then above 100 degrees for much of next week. Spotter information statement. Spotter activation is not anticipated, but any reports of flooding through Saturday night would be appreciated. The 8 to 14 day outlook for Saturday, July 4th through Friday, July 10th, calls for temperatures to be above normal and precipitation to be near normal. Normal highs for the period are around 85 degrees, and normal lows are around 65. The normal precipitation total for the 7 days is around 1.10 inches. The ultraviolet index for Indianapolis on Saturday will be 6. The Environmental Protection Agency categorizes an index of 6 as high exposure to ultraviolet radiation. At 6 p.m., at Indianapolis, light rain and fog were reported. The temperature was 70 degrees, the dew point 69, and the relative humidity 97%. The wind was east at 8 miles an hour. The barometric pressure was 30.00 inches and steady. Around central Indiana, rain was falling, with a temperature of 71 at Eagle Creek Air Park and 71 at Shelbyville. At Anderson, drizzle was falling, with a temperature of 71. It was cloudy, with a temperature of 72 at Muncie and 70 at Zionsville. Elsewhere across Indiana, rain was falling, with a temperature of 69 at Lafayette, 72 at Terre Haute, and 72 at Bloomington. At Evansville, it was partly sunny, with a temperature of 80. It was cloudy, with a temperature of 70 at South Bend and 71 at Fort Wayne. Just outside Indiana, rain was falling, with a temperature of 62 at Chicago, 69 at Champaign, and 70 at Dayton. It was cloudy, with a temperature of 77 at St. Louis, 73 at Cincinnati, and 80 at Louisville. Once again, at Indianapolis, it was 70 degrees with light rain and fog. This is NOAA All Hazards Radio KEC 74 in Indianapolis. Flood watch now in effect through Saturday afternoon. Flooding caused by excessive rainfall continues to be possible. The areas affected include portions of central, south central, southeast, southwest, and west central Indiana, including the following counties: in central Indiana, Bartholomew and Decatur. In south central Indiana, Brown, Jackson, Lawrence and Monroe. In southeast Indiana, Jennings. In southwest Indiana, Davies, Green, Knox, Martin and Sullivan. In west central Indiana, Clay, Owen and Vigo. The hazardous conditions are expected from through Saturday afternoon. The following impacts are expected. Excessive runoff may result in flooding of rivers, creeks, streams, and other low-lying and flood-prone locations. Low water crossings may be flooded. Additional details. Multiple rounds of thunderstorms producing heavy rainfall will impact southern portions of central Indiana through early Saturday. 1 to 3 inches of rainfall is expected with locally higher amounts. http://www.weather.gov/safety/flood. You should monitor later forecasts and be alert for possible flood warnings. Those living in areas prone to flooding should be prepared to take action should flooding develop. And now a look at your forecast for Indianapolis and central Indiana. Tonight,
showers and scattered thunderstorms late this afternoon, then numerous showers toward daybreak. Lows in the mid-60s. Southeast winds around 5 miles an hour. Chance of rain near 100%. For Saturday, mostly cloudy with isolated showers and thunderstorms through early afternoon, then partly cloudy with scattered showers and thunderstorms late in the afternoon. Humid with highs around 80. North winds around 5 miles an hour. Chance of rain 40%. Saturday night, partly cloudy. Isolated showers and thunderstorms toward daybreak. Lows in the mid-60s. East winds around 5 miles an hour. Chance of rain 20%. For Sunday, partly cloudy. Isolated showers and thunderstorms through early afternoon. Humid with highs in the mid-80s. Southeast winds around 5 miles an hour. Chance of rain 20%. Once again, the forecast for tonight. Showers and scattered thunderstorms late this afternoon, then numerous showers toward daybreak. Lows in the mid-60s. Southeast winds around 5 miles an hour. Chance of rain near 100%. Taking a look at the 3-7 day forecast for Indianapolis and central Indiana. Sunday night. Mostly clear. Humid with lows in the lower 70s. Southeast winds around 5 miles an hour. For Monday through Tuesday, mostly clear. Hot. Highs in the lower 90s. Lows in the lower 70s. Tuesday night through Wednesday night. Clear, hot. Lows in the mid-70s. Highs in the lower 90s. For Thursday and Thursday night. Mostly clear. Hot. Highs in the mid-90s. Lows in the mid-70s. Friday. Mostly sunny. A chance of showers and thunderstorms late in the afternoon. Hot with highs in the lower 90s. Chance of rain 50%. The 8-14 day outlook for Saturday, July 4th through Friday, July 10th, calls for temperatures to be above normal and precipitation to be near normal. Normal highs for the period are around 85 degrees and normal lows are around 65. The normal precipitation total for the 7 days is around 1.10 inches. The ultraviolet index for Indianapolis on Saturday will be 6. The Environmental Protection Agency categorizes an index of 6 as high exposure to ultraviolet radiation. At 6 p.m., at Indianapolis, light rain and fog were reported. The temperature was 70 degrees, the dew point 69, and the relative humidity 97%. The wind was east at 8 miles an hour. The barometric pressure was 30.00 inches and steady. Around central Indiana, rain was falling, with a temperature of 71 at Eagle Creek Air Park and 71 at Shelbyville. At Anderson, drizzle was falling, with a temperature of 71. It was cloudy, with a temperature of 72 at Muncie and 70 at Zionsville. Elsewhere across Indiana, rain was falling, with a temperature of 69 at Lafayette, 72 at Terre Haute, and 72 at Bloomington. At Evansville, it was partly sunny, with a temperature of 80. It was cloudy, with a temperature of 70 at South Bend, and 71 at Fort Wayne. Just outside Indiana, rain was falling, with a temperature of 62 at Chicago, 69 at Champaign, and 70 at Dayton. It was cloudy, with a temperature of 77 at St. Louis, 73 at Cincinnati, and 80 at Louisville. Once again, at Indianapolis, it was 70 degrees with light rain and fog. This is NOAA All Hazards Radio KEC 74 in Indianapolis. Flood watch now in effect through Saturday afternoon. Flooding caused by excessive rainfall continues to be possible. The areas affected include portions of central, south central, southeast, southwest, and west central Indiana, including the following counties in central Indiana: Bartholomew and Decatur. In south central Indiana, Brown, Jackson, Lawrence, and Monroe. In southeast Indiana, Jennings. In southwest Indiana, Davies, Green, Knox, Martin, and Sullivan. In west central Indiana, Clay, Owen, and Vigo. The hazardous conditions are expected from through Saturday afternoon. The following impacts are expected. Excessive runoff may result in flooding of rivers, creeks,
streams, and other low-lying and flood-prone locations. Low-water crossings may be flooded. Additional details, multiple rounds of thunderstorms producing heavy rainfall will impact southern portions of central Indiana through early Saturday. 1 to 3 inches of rainfall is expected with locally higher amounts. http://www.weather.gov/safety/flood. You should monitor later forecasts and be alert for possible flood warnings. Those living in areas prone to flooding should be prepared to take action should flooding develop. And now a look at your forecast for Indianapolis and central Indiana. Tonight, showers and scattered thunderstorms late this afternoon, then numerous showers toward daybreak. Lows in the mid-60s. Southeast winds around 5 miles an hour. Chance of rain near 100%. For Saturday, mostly cloudy with isolated showers and thunderstorms through early afternoon, then partly cloudy with scattered showers and thunderstorms late in the afternoon. Humid with highs around 80. North winds around 5 miles an hour. Chance of rain 40%. Saturday night, partly cloudy. Isolated showers and thunderstorms toward daybreak. Lows in the mid-60s. East winds around 5 miles an hour. Chance of rain 20%. For Sunday, partly cloudy. Isolated showers and thunderstorms through early afternoon. Humid with highs in the mid-80s. Southeast winds around 5 miles an hour. Chance of rain 20%. Once again, the forecast for tonight. Showers and scattered thunderstorms late this afternoon, then numerous showers toward daybreak. Lows in the mid-60s. Southeast winds around 5 miles an hour. Chance of rain near 100%. Taking a look at the 3 through 7 day forecast for Indianapolis and central Indiana. Sunday night. Mostly clear. Humid with lows in the lower 70s. Southeast winds around 5 miles an hour. For Monday through Tuesday, mostly clear. Hot. Highs in the lower 90s. Lows in the lower 70s. Tuesday night through Wednesday night. Clear, hot. Lows in the mid-70s. Highs in the lower 90s. For Thursday and Thursday night, mostly clear. Hot. Highs in the mid-90s. Lows in the mid-70s. Friday, mostly sunny. A chance of showers and thunderstorms late in the afternoon. Hot with highs in the lower 90s. Chance of rain 50%. The 8 to 14 day outlook for Saturday, July 4th through Friday, July 10th, calls for temperatures to be above normal and precipitation to be near normal. Normal highs for the period are around 85 degrees and normal lows are around 65. The normal precipitation total for the 7 days is around 1.10 inches. The ultraviolet index for Indianapolis on Saturday will be 6. The Environmental Protection Agency categorizes an index of 6 as high exposure to ultraviolet radiation. At 6 p.m., at Indianapolis, light rain and fog were reported. The temperature was 70 degrees, the dew point 69, and the relative humidity 97%. The wind was east at 8 miles an hour. The barometric pressure was 30.00 inches and steady. Around central Indiana, rain was falling, with a temperature of 71 at Eagle Creek Airpark and 71 at Shelbyville. At Anderson, drizzle was falling, with a temperature of 71. It was cloudy, with a temperature of 72 at Muncie and 70 at Zionsville. Elsewhere across Indiana, rain was falling, with a temperature of 69 at Lafayette, 72 at Terre Haute, and 72 at Bloomington. At Evansville, it was partly sunny, with a temperature of 80. It was cloudy, with a temperature of 70 at South Bend, and 71 at Fort Wayne. Just outside Indiana, rain was falling, with a temperature of 62 at Chicago, 69 at Champaign, and 70 at Dayton. It was cloudy, with a temperature of 77 at St. Louis, 73 at Cincinnati, and 80 at Louisville. Once again, at Indianapolis, it was 70 degrees with light rain and fog. This is NOAA All Hazards Radio KEC-74 in Indianapolis. Flood watch now in effect through Saturday afternoon.
Flooding caused by excessive rainfall continues to be possible. The areas affected include portions of central, south central, southeast, southwest, and west central Indiana, including the following counties in central Indiana: Bartholomew and Decatur. In south central Indiana, Brown, Jackson, Lawrence, and Monroe. In southeast Indiana, Jennings. In southwest Indiana, Davies, Green, Knox, Martin, and Sullivan. In west central Indiana, Clay, Owen, and Vigo. The hazardous conditions are expected from through Saturday afternoon. The following impacts are expected: excessive runoff may result in flooding of rivers, creeks, streams, and other low-lying and flood-prone locations. Low water crossings may be flooded. Additional details: multiple rounds of thunderstorms producing heavy rainfall will impact southern portions of central Indiana through early Saturday. 1 to 3 inches of rainfall is expected with locally higher amounts. http://www.weather.gov/safety/flood. You should monitor later forecasts and be alert for possible flood warnings. Those living in areas prone to flooding should be prepared to take action should flooding develop. And now a look at your forecast for Indianapolis and central Indiana. Tonight, showers and scattered thunderstorms late this afternoon, then numerous showers toward daybreak. Lows in the mid-60s. Southeast winds around 5 miles an hour. Chance of rain near 100%. For Saturday, mostly cloudy with isolated showers and thunderstorms through early afternoon, then partly cloudy with scattered showers and thunderstorms late in the afternoon. Humid with highs around 80. North winds around 5 miles an hour. Chance of rain 40%. Saturday night, partly cloudy. Isolated showers and thunderstorms toward daybreak. Lows in the mid-60s. East winds around 5 miles an hour. Chance of rain 20%. For Sunday, partly cloudy. Isolated showers and thunderstorms through early afternoon. Humid with highs in the mid-80s. Southeast winds around 5 miles an hour. Chance of rain 20%. Once again, the forecast for tonight: showers and scattered thunderstorms late this afternoon, then numerous showers toward daybreak. Lows in the mid-60s. Southeast winds around 5 miles an hour. Chance of rain near 100%. Taking a look at the 3 through 7 day forecast for Indianapolis and central Indiana. Sunday night, mostly clear. Humid with lows in the lower 70s. Southeast winds around 5 miles an hour. For Monday through Tuesday, mostly clear. Hot. Highs in the lower 90s. Lows in the lower 70s. Tuesday night through Wednesday night, clear, hot. Lows in the mid-70s. Highs in the lower 90s. For Thursday and Thursday night, mostly clear. Hot. Highs in the mid-90s. Lows in the mid-70s. Friday, mostly sunny. A chance of showers and thunderstorms late in the afternoon. Hot with highs in the lower 90s. Chance of rain 50%. The 8 to 14 day outlook for Saturday, July 4th through Friday, July 10th, calls for temperatures to be above normal and precipitation to be near normal. Normal highs for the period are around 85 degrees and normal lows are around 65. The normal precipitation total for the 7 days is around 1.10 inches. The ultraviolet index for Indianapolis on Saturday will be 6. The Environmental Protection Agency categorizes an index of 6 as high exposure to ultraviolet radiation. At 6 p.m. at Indianapolis, light rain and fog were reported. The temperature was 70 degrees, the dew point 69, and the relative humidity 97%. The wind was east at 8 miles an hour. The barometric pressure was 30.00 inches and steady. Around central Indiana, rain was falling, with a temperature of 71 at Eagle Creek Airpark and 71 at Shelbyville. At Anderson, drizzle was falling, with a temperature of 71. It was cloudy, with a temperature of 72 at Muncie and 70 at Zionsville.
Elsewhere across Indiana, rain was falling, with a temperature of 69 at Lafayette, 72 at Terre Haute, and 72 at Bloomington. At Evansville, it was partly sunny, with a temperature of 80. It was cloudy, with a temperature of 70 at South Bend, and 71 at Fort Wayne. Just outside Indiana, rain was falling, with a temperature of 62 at Chicago, 69.

thunderstorms are expected through Saturday night. Heavy rainfall producing flooding will remain the primary concern. Afternoon heat indices will rise into the upper 90s on Sunday, then above 100 degrees for much of next week. Spotter information statement. Spotter activation is not anticipated, but any reports of flooding through Saturday night would be appreciated. This is NOAA All Hazards Radio KEC 74 in Indianapolis. Flood watch now in effect through Saturday afternoon. Flooding caused by excessive rainfall continues to be possible. The areas affected include portions of central, south central, southeast, southwest, and west central Indiana, including the following counties: in central Indiana, Bartholomew and Decatur. In south central Indiana, Brown, Jackson, Lawrence and Monroe. In southeast Indiana, Jennings. In southwest Indiana, Davies, Green, Knox, Martin and Sullivan. In west central Indiana, Clay, Owen and Vigo. The hazardous conditions are expected from through Saturday afternoon. The following impacts are expected. Excessive runoff may result in flooding of rivers, creeks, streams, and other low-lying and flood-prone locations. Low water crossings may be flooded. Additional details. Multiple rounds of thunderstorms producing heavy rainfall will impact southern portions of central Indiana through early Saturday. 1 to 3 inches of rainfall is expected with locally higher amounts. http://www.weather.gov/safety/flood. You should monitor later forecasts and be alert for possible flood warnings. Those living in areas prone to flooding should be prepared to take action should flooding develop. And now a look at your forecast for Indianapolis and central Indiana. Tonight, showers and scattered thunderstorms through the late overnight, then numerous showers with isolated thunderstorms toward daybreak. Lows in the mid-60s. Southeast winds around 5 miles an hour. Chance of rain 80%. For Saturday, mostly cloudy with isolated showers and thunderstorms through early afternoon, then partly cloudy with scattered showers and thunderstorms late in the afternoon. Humid with highs around 80. North winds around 5 miles an hour. Chance of rain 40%. Saturday night, partly cloudy. Isolated showers and thunderstorms toward daybreak. Lows in the mid-60s. East winds around 5 miles an hour. Chance of rain 20%. For Sunday, partly cloudy. Isolated showers and thunderstorms through early afternoon. Humid with highs in the mid-80s. Southeast winds around 5 miles an hour. Chance of rain 20%. Once again, the forecast for tonight. Showers and scattered thunderstorms through the late overnight, then numerous showers with isolated thunderstorms toward daybreak. Lows in the mid-60s. Southeast winds around 5 miles an hour. Chance of rain 80%. Taking a look at the 3 through 7 day forecast for Indianapolis and central Indiana. Sunday night, mostly clear. Humid with lows in the lower 70s. Southeast winds around 5 miles an hour. For Monday through Tuesday, mostly clear. Hot. Highs in the lower 90s. Lows in the lower 70s. Tuesday night through Wednesday night. Clear, hot. Lows in the mid-70s. Highs in the lower 90s. For Thursday and Thursday night. Mostly clear. Hot. Highs in the mid-90s. Lows in the mid-70s. Friday. Mostly sunny. A chance of showers and thunderstorms late in the afternoon. Hot with highs in the lower 90s. Chance of rain 50%. The 8 to 14 day outlook for Saturday, July 4th through Friday, July 10th, calls for temperatures to be above normal and precipitation to be near normal. Normal highs for the period are around 85 degrees, and normal lows are around 65. The normal precipitation total for the 7 days is around 1.10 inches. The ultraviolet index for Indianapolis on Saturday will be 6. The Environmental Protection Agency categorizes an index of 6 as high exposure to ultraviolet radiation. At 6 p.m. at Indianapolis, light rain and fog were reported. The temperature was 70 degrees, the dew point

69, and the relative humidity 97%. The wind was east at 8 miles an hour. The barometric pressure was 30.00 inches and steady. Around central Indiana, rain was falling, with a temperature of 71 at Eagle Creek Air Park and 71 at Shelbyville. At Anderson, drizzle was falling, with a temperature of 71. It was cloudy, with a temperature of 72 at Muncie and 70 at Zionsville. Elsewhere across Indiana, rain was falling, with a temperature of 69 at Lafayette, 72 at Terre Haute, and 72 at Bloomington. At Evansville, it was partly sunny, with a temperature of 80. It was cloudy, with a temperature of 70 at South Bend and 71 at Fort Wayne. Just outside Indiana, rain was falling, with a temperature of 62 at Chicago, 69 at Champaign, and 70 at Dayton. It was cloudy, with a temperature of 77 at St. Louis, 73 at Cincinnati, and 80 at Louisville. Once again, at Indianapolis, it was 70 degrees with light rain and fog. This is NOAA All Hazards Radio KEC 74 in Indianapolis. Flood watch now in effect through Saturday afternoon. Flooding caused by excessive rainfall continues to be possible. The areas affected include portions of central, south central, southeast, southwest, and west central Indiana, including the following counties: in central Indiana, Bartholomew and Decatur. In south central Indiana, Brown, Jackson, Lawrence, and Monroe. In southeast Indiana, Jennings. In southwest Indiana, Davies, Green, Knox, Martin, and Sullivan. In west central Indiana, Clay, Owen, and Vigo. The hazardous conditions are expected from through Saturday afternoon. The following impacts are expected: excessive runoff may result in flooding of rivers, creeks, streams, and other low-lying and flood-prone locations. Low water crossings may be flooded. Additional details: multiple rounds of thunderstorms producing heavy rainfall will impact southern portions of central Indiana through early Saturday. 1 to 3 inches of rainfall is expected with locally higher amounts. http://www.weather.gov/safety/flood. You should monitor later forecasts and be alert for possible flood warnings. Those living in areas prone to flooding should be prepared to take action should flooding develop. And now a look at your forecast for Indianapolis and central Indiana. Tonight, showers and scattered thunderstorms through the late overnight, then numerous showers with isolated thunderstorms toward daybreak. Lows in the mid-60s. Southeast winds around 5 miles an hour. Chance of rain 80%. For Saturday, mostly cloudy with isolated showers and thunderstorms through early afternoon, then partly cloudy with scattered showers and thunderstorms late in the afternoon. Humid with highs around 80. North winds around 5 miles an hour. Chance of rain 40%. Saturday night, partly cloudy. Isolated showers and thunderstorms toward daybreak. Lows in the mid-60s. East winds around 5 miles an hour. Chance of rain 20%. For Sunday, partly cloudy. Isolated showers and thunderstorms through early afternoon. Humid with highs in the mid-80s. Southeast winds around 5 miles an hour. Chance of rain 20%. Once again, the forecast for tonight. Showers and scattered thunderstorms through the late overnight, then numerous showers with isolated thunderstorms toward daybreak. Lows in the mid-60s. Southeast winds around 5 miles an hour. Chance of rain 80%. Taking a look at the 3 through 7 day forecast for Indianapolis and central Indiana. Sunday night, mostly clear. Humid with lows in the lower 70s. Southeast winds around 5 miles an hour. For Monday through Tuesday, mostly clear. Hot. Highs in the lower 90s. Lows in the lower 70s. Tuesday night through Wednesday night. Clear, hot. Lows in the mid-70s. Highs in the lower 90s. For Thursday and Thursday night. Mostly clear. Hot. Highs in the mid-90s. Lows in the mid-70s. Friday. Mostly sunny. A chance of showers and thunderstorms late in the afternoon.
Hot with highs in the lower 90s. Chance of rain 50%. The 8 to 14 day outlook for Saturday, July 4th through Friday, July 10th calls for temperatures to be above normal and precipitation to be near normal. Normal highs for the period are around 85 degrees and normal lows are around 65. The normal precipitation total for the 7 days is around 1.10 inches. The ultraviolet index for Indianapolis on Saturday will be 6. The Environmental Protection Agency categorizes an index of 6 as high exposure to ultraviolet radiation. At 6 p.m. at Indianapolis, light rain and fog were reported. The temperature was 70 degrees, the dew point 69, and the relative humidity 97%. The wind was east at 8 miles an hour. The barometric pressure was 30.00 inches and steady. Around central Indiana, rain was falling, with a temperature of 71 at Eagle Creek Airpark and 71 at Shelbyville. At Anderson, drizzle was falling, with a temperature of 71. It was cloudy, with a temperature of 72 at Muncie and 70 at Zionsville. Elsewhere across Indiana, rain was falling, with a temperature of 69 at Lafayette, 72 at Terre Haute, and 72 at Bloomington. At Evansville, it was partly sunny, with a temperature of 80. It was cloudy, with a temperature of 70 at South Bend, and 71 at Fort Wayne. Just outside Indiana, rain was falling, with a temperature of 62 at Chicago, 69 at Champaign, and 70 at Dayton. It was cloudy, with a temperature of 77 at St. Louis, 73 at Cincinnati, and 80 at Louisville. Once again, at Indianapolis, it was 70 degrees with light rain and fog. This is NOAA All Hazards Radio KEC 74 in Indianapolis. Flood watch now in effect through Saturday afternoon. Flooding caused by excessive rainfall continues to be possible. The areas affected include portions of central, south central, southeast, southwest, and west central Indiana, including the following counties: in central Indiana, Bartholomew and Decatur. In south central Indiana, Brown, Jackson, Lawrence and Monroe. In southeast Indiana, Jennings. In southwest Indiana, Davies, Green, Knox, Martin and Sullivan. In west central Indiana, Clay, Owen and Vigo. The hazardous conditions are expected from through Saturday afternoon. The following impacts are expected. Excessive runoff may result in flooding of rivers, creeks, streams, and other low-lying and flood-prone locations. Low water crossings may be flooded. Additional details: multiple rounds of thunderstorms producing heavy rainfall will impact southern portions of central Indiana through early Saturday. 1 to 3 inches of rainfall is expected with locally higher amounts. http://www.weather.gov/safety/flood. You should monitor later forecasts and be alert for possible flood warnings. Those living in areas prone to flooding should be prepared to take action should flooding develop. And now a look at your forecast for Indianapolis and central Indiana. Tonight, showers and scattered thunderstorms through the late overnight, then numerous showers with isolated thunderstorms toward daybreak. Lows in the mid-60s. Southeast winds around 5 miles an hour. Chance of rain 80%. For Saturday, mostly cloudy with isolated showers and thunderstorms through early afternoon, then partly cloudy with scattered showers and thunderstorms late in the afternoon. Humid with highs around 80. North winds around 5 miles an hour. Chance of rain 40%. Saturday night, partly cloudy. Isolated showers and thunderstorms toward daybreak. Lows in the mid-60s. East winds around 5 miles an hour. Chance of rain 20%. For Sunday, partly cloudy. Isolated showers and thunderstorms through early afternoon. Humid with highs in the mid-80s. Southeast winds around 5 miles an hour. Chance of rain 20%. Once again, the forecast for tonight. Showers and scattered thunderstorms through the late overnight, then numerous showers with isolated thunderstorms toward daybreak. Lows in the mid-60s. Southeast winds around 5 miles an hour. Chance of rain 80%.
taking a look at the 3-7 day forecast for Indianapolis and central Indiana. Sunday night, mostly clear, humid with lows in the lower 70s. Southeast winds around 5 miles an hour. For Monday through Tuesday, mostly clear, hot, highs in the lower 90s, lows in the lower 70s. Tuesday night through Wednesday night, clear, hot, lows in the mid 70s, highs in the lower 90s. For Thursday and Thursday night, mostly clear, hot, highs in the mid 90s, lows in the mid 70s. Friday, mostly sunny, a chance of showers and thunderstorms late in the afternoon, hot with highs in the lower 90s, chance of rain 50%. The 8-14 day outlook for Saturday, July 4th through Friday, July 10th, calls for temperatures to be above normal and precipitation to be near normal. Normal highs for the period are around 85 degrees, and normal lows are around 65. The normal precipitation total for the 7 days is around 1.10 inches. The ultraviolet index for Indianapolis on Saturday will be 6. The Environmental Protection Agency categorizes an index of 6 as high exposure to ultraviolet radiation. At 6 p.m., at Indianapolis, light rain and fog were reported. The temperature was 70 degrees, the dew point 69, and the relative humidity 97%. The wind was east at 8 miles an hour. The barometric pressure was 30.00 inches and steady. Around central Indiana, rain was falling, with a temperature of 71 at Eagle Creek Airpark and 71 at Shelbyville. At Anderson, drizzle was falling, with a temperature of 71. It was cloudy, with a temperature of 72 at Muncie and 70 at Zionsville. Elsewhere across Indiana, rain was falling, with a temperature of 69 at Lafayette, 72 at Terre Haute, and 72 at Bloomington. At Evansville, it was partly sunny, with a temperature of 80. It was cloudy, with a temperature of 70 at South Bend, and 71 at Fort Wayne. Just outside Indiana, rain was falling, with a temperature of 62 at Chicago, 69 at Champaign, and 70 at Dayton. It was cloudy, with a temperature of 77 at St. Louis, 73 at Cincinnati, and 80 at Louisville. Once again, at Indianapolis, it was 70 degrees with light rain and fog. This is NOAA All Hazards Radio KEC 74 in Indianapolis. Flood watch now in effect through Saturday afternoon. Flooding caused by excessive rainfall continues to be possible. The areas affected include portions of central, south central, southeast, southwest, and west central Indiana, including the following counties: in central Indiana, Bartholomew and Decatur. In south central Indiana, Brown, Jackson, Lawrence and Monroe. In southeast Indiana, Jennings. In southwest Indiana, Davies, Green, Knox, Martin and Sullivan. In west central Indiana, Clay, Owen and Vigo. The hazardous conditions are expected from through Saturday afternoon. The following impacts are expected: excessive runoff may result in flooding of rivers, creeks, streams, and other low-lying and flood-prone locations. Low water crossings may be flooded. Additional details: multiple rounds of thunderstorms producing heavy rainfall will impact southern portions of central Indiana through early Saturday. 1-3 inches of rainfall is expected with locally higher amounts. http://www.weather.gov/safety/flood You should monitor later forecasts and be alert for possible flood warnings. Those living in areas prone to flooding should be prepared to take action should flooding develop. And now a look at your forecast for Indianapolis and central Indiana. Tonight, showers and scattered thunderstorms through the late overnight, then numerous showers with isolated thunderstorms toward daybreak. Lows in the mid-60s. Southeast winds around 5 miles an hour. Chance of rain 80%. For Saturday, mostly cloudy with isolated showers and thunderstorms through early afternoon, then partly cloudy with scattered showers and thunderstorms late in the afternoon. Humid with highs around 80. North winds around 5 miles an hour. Chance of rain 40%. Saturday night,
partly cloudy. Isolated showers and thunderstorms toward daybreak. Lows in the mid-60s. East winds around 5 miles an hour. Chance of rain 20%. For Sunday, partly cloudy. Isolated showers and thunderstorms through early afternoon. Humid with highs in the mid-80s. Southeast winds around 5 miles an hour. Chance of rain 20%. Once again, the forecast for tonight. Showers and scattered thunderstorms through the late overnight, then numerous showers with isolated thunderstorms toward daybreak. Lows in the mid-60s. Southeast winds around 5 miles an hour. Chance of rain 80%. Now here is the hazardous weather outlook for central Indiana. For the period through tonight, widespread showers and scattered thunderstorms will overspread the area today, bringing a risk for localized flooding through tonight. And now the extended outlook for the period Saturday through Thursday. Isolated to scattered showers and thunderstorms are expected through Saturday night. Heavy rainfall producing flooding will remain the primary concern. Afternoon heat indices will rise into the upper 90s on Sunday, then above 100 degrees for much of next week. Spotter information statement. Spotter activation is not anticipated, but any reports of flooding through Saturday night would be appreciated. Taking a look at the 3-7 day forecast for Indianapolis and central Indiana. Sunday night. Mostly clear. Humid with lows in the lower 70s. Southeast winds around 5 miles an hour. For Monday through Tuesday. Mostly clear. Hot. Highs in the lower 90s. Lows in the lower 70s. Tuesday night through Wednesday night. Clear. Hot. Lows in the mid-70s. Highs in the lower 90s. For Thursday and Thursday night. Mostly clear. Hot. Highs in the mid-90s. Lows in the mid-70s. Friday. Mostly sunny. A chance of showers and thunderstorms late in the afternoon. Hot with highs in the lower 90s. Chance of rain 50%. The 8-14 day outlook for Saturday, July 4th through Friday, July 10th, calls for temperatures to be above normal and precipitation to be near normal. Normal highs for the period are around 85 degrees, and normal lows are around 65. The normal precipitation total for the 7 days is around 1.10 inches. The ultraviolet index for Indianapolis on Saturday will be 6. The Environmental Protection Agency categorizes an index of 6 as high exposure to ultraviolet radiation. At 6 p.m. at Indianapolis, light rain and fog were reported. The temperature was 70 degrees, the dew point 69, and the relative humidity 97%. The wind was east at 8 miles an hour. The barometric pressure was 30.00 inches and steady. Around central Indiana, rain was falling, with a temperature of 71 at Eagle Creek Airpark and 71 at Shelbyville. At Anderson, drizzle was falling, with a temperature of 71. It was cloudy, with a temperature of 72 at Muncie and 70 at Zionsville. Elsewhere across Indiana, rain was falling, with a temperature of 69 at Lafayette, 72 at Terre Haute, and 72 at Bloomington. At Evansville, it was partly sunny, with a temperature of 80. It was cloudy, with a temperature of 70 at South Bend, and 71 at Fort Wayne. Just outside Indiana, rain was falling, with a temperature of 62 at Chicago, 69 at Champaign, and 70 at Dayton. It was cloudy, with a temperature of 77 at St. Louis, 73 at Cincinnati, and 80 at Louisville. Once again, at Indianapolis, it was 70 degrees with light rain and fog. This is NOAA All Hazards Radio KEC 74 in Indianapolis. Flood watch now in effect through Saturday afternoon. Flooding caused by excessive rainfall continues to be possible. The areas affected include portions of central, south central, southeast, southwest, and west central Indiana, including the following counties in central Indiana: Bartholomew and Decatur. In south central Indiana, Brown, Jackson, Lawrence, and Monroe. In southeast Indiana, Jennings. In southwest Indiana, Davies, Green, Knox, Martin, and Sullivan. In west central Indiana, Clay, Owen, and Vigo.
The hazardous conditions are expected from through Saturday afternoon. The following impacts are expected. Excessive runoff may result in flooding of rivers, creeks, streams, and other low-lying and flood-prone locations. Low water crossings may be flooded. Additional details, multiple rounds of thunderstorms producing heavy rainfall will impact southern portions of central Indiana through early Saturday. 1 to 3 inches of rainfall is expected with locally higher amounts. http://www.weather.gov/safety/flood. You should monitor later forecasts and be alert for possible flood warnings. Those living in areas prone to flooding should be prepared to take action should flooding develop. And now a look at your forecast for Indianapolis and central Indiana. Tonight, showers and scattered thunderstorms through the late overnight, then numerous showers with isolated thunderstorms toward daybreak. Lows in the mid-60s. Southeast winds around 5 miles an hour. Chance of rain 80%. For Saturday, mostly cloudy with isolated showers and thunderstorms through early afternoon, then partly cloudy with scattered showers and thunderstorms late in the afternoon. Humid with highs around 80. North winds around 5 miles an hour. Chance of rain 40%. Saturday night, partly cloudy. Isolated showers and thunderstorms toward daybreak. Lows in the mid-60s. East winds around 5 miles an hour. Chance of rain 20%. For Sunday, partly cloudy. Isolated showers and thunderstorms through early afternoon. Humid with highs in the mid-80s. Southeast winds around 5 miles an hour. Chance of rain 20%. Once again, the forecast for tonight. Showers and scattered thunderstorms through the late overnight, then numerous showers with isolated thunderstorms toward daybreak. Lows in the mid-60s. Southeast winds around 5 miles an hour. Chance of rain 80%. Taking a look at the 3 through 7 day forecast for Indianapolis and central Indiana. Sunday night, mostly clear. Humid with lows in the lower 70s. Southeast winds around 5 miles an hour. For Monday through Tuesday, mostly clear. Hot. Highs in the lower 90s. Lows in the lower 70s. Tuesday night through Wednesday night. Clear, hot. Lows in the mid-70s. Highs in the lower 90s. For Thursday and Thursday night. Mostly clear. Hot. Highs in the mid-90s. Lows in the mid-70s. Friday. Mostly sunny. A chance of showers and thunderstorms late in the afternoon. Hot with highs in the lower 90s. Chance of rain 50%. The 8 to 14 day outlook for Saturday, July 4th through Friday, July 10th, calls for temperatures to be above normal and precipitation to be near normal. Normal highs for the period are around 85 degrees and normal lows are around 65. The normal precipitation total for the 7 days is around 1.10 inches. The ultraviolet index for Indianapolis on Saturday will be 6. The Environmental Protection Agency categorizes an index of 6 as high exposure to ultraviolet radiation. At 6 p.m. at Indianapolis, light rain and fog were reported. The temperature was 70 degrees, the dew point 69, and the relative humidity 97%. The wind was east at 8 miles an hour. The barometric pressure was 30.00 inches and steady. Around central Indiana, rain was falling, with a temperature of 71 at Eagle Creek Airpark and 71 at Shelbyville. At Anderson, drizzle was falling, with a temperature of 71. It was cloudy, with a temperature of 72 at Muncie and 70 at Zionsville. Elsewhere across Indiana, rain was falling, with a temperature of 69 at Lafayette, 72 at Terre Haute, and 72 at Bloomington. At Evansville, it was partly sunny, with a temperature of 80. It was cloudy, with a temperature of 70 at South Bend, and 71 at Fort Wayne. Just outside Indiana, rain was falling, with a temperature of 62 at Chicago, 69 at Champaign, and 70 at Dayton. It was cloudy, with a temperature of 77 at St. Louis, 73 at Cincinnati, and 80 at Louisville. Once again,
At Indianapolis, it was 70 degrees with light rain and fog. This is NOAA All Hazards Radio KEC 74 in Indianapolis. Flood watch now in effect through Saturday afternoon. Flooding caused by excessive rainfall continues to be possible. The areas affected include portions of central, south central, southeast, southwest, and west central Indiana, including the following counties: in central Indiana, Bartholomew and Decatur. In south central Indiana, Brown, Jackson, Lawrence and Monroe. In southeast Indiana, Jennings. In southwest Indiana, Davies, Green, Knox, Martin and Sullivan. In west central Indiana, Clay, Owen and Vigo. The hazardous conditions are expected from through Saturday afternoon. The following impacts are expected: excessive runoff may result in flooding of rivers, creeks, streams, and other low-lying and flood-prone locations. Low water crossings may be flooded. Additional details: multiple rounds of thunderstorms producing heavy rainfall will impact southern portions of central Indiana through early Saturday. 1 to 3 inches of rainfall is expected with locally higher amounts. http://www.weather.gov/safety/flood. You should monitor later forecasts and be alert for possible flood warnings. Those living in areas prone to flooding should be prepared to take action should flooding develop. And now a look at your forecast for Indianapolis and central Indiana. Tonight, showers and scattered thunderstorms through the late overnight, then numerous showers with isolated thunderstorms toward daybreak. Lows in the mid-60s. Southeast winds around 5 miles an hour. Chance of rain 80%. For Saturday, mostly cloudy with isolated showers and thunderstorms through early afternoon, then partly cloudy with scattered showers and thunderstorms late in the afternoon. Humid with highs around 80. North winds around 5 miles an hour. Chance of rain 40%. Saturday night, partly cloudy. Isolated showers and thunderstorms toward daybreak. Lows in the mid-60s. East winds around 5 miles an hour. Chance of rain 20%. For Sunday, partly cloudy. Isolated showers and thunderstorms through early afternoon. Humid with highs in the mid-80s. Southeast winds around 5 miles an hour. Chance of rain 20%. Once again, the forecast for tonight. Showers and scattered thunderstorms through the late overnight, then numerous showers with isolated thunderstorms toward daybreak. Lows in the mid-60s. Southeast winds around 5 miles an hour. Chance of rain 80%. Taking a look at the 3 through 7 day forecast for Indianapolis and central Indiana. Sunday night, mostly clear. Humid with lows in the lower 70s. Southeast winds around 5 miles an hour. For Monday through Tuesday, mostly clear. Hot. Highs in the lower 90s. Lows in the lower 70s. Tuesday night through Wednesday night, clear, hot. Lows in the mid-70s. Highs in the lower 90s. For Thursday and Thursday night, mostly clear. Hot. Highs in the mid-90s. Lows in the mid-70s. Friday, mostly sunny. A chance of showers and thunderstorms late in the afternoon. Hot with highs in the lower 90s. Chance of rain 50%. The 8 to 14 day outlook for Saturday, July 4th through Friday, July 10th, calls for temperatures to be above normal and precipitation to be near normal. Normal highs for the period are around 85 degrees, and normal lows are around 65. The normal precipitation total for the 7 days is around 1.10 inches. The ultraviolet index for Indianapolis on Saturday will be 6. The Environmental Protection Agency categorizes an index of 6 as high exposure to ultraviolet radiation. At 6 p.m., at Indianapolis, light rain and fog were reported. The temperature was 70 degrees, the dew point 69, and the relative humidity 97%. The wind was east at 8 miles an hour. The barometric pressure was 30.00 inches and steady. Around central Indiana,
rain was falling, with a temperature of 71 at Eagle Creek Air Park and 71 at Shelbyville. At Anderson, drizzle was falling, with a temperature of 71. It was cloudy, with a temperature of 72 at Muncie and 70 at Zionsville. Elsewhere across Indiana, rain was falling, with a temperature of 69 at Lafayette, 72 at Terre Haute, and 72 at Bloomington. At Evansville, it was partly sunny, with a temperature of 80. It was cloudy, with a temperature of 70 at South Bend and 71 at Fort Wayne. Just outside Indiana, rain was falling, with a temperature of 62 at Chicago, 69 at Champaign, and 70 at Dayton. It was cloudy, with a temperature of 77 at St. Louis, 73 at Cincinnati, and 80 at Louisville. Once again, at Indianapolis, it was 70 degrees with light rain and fog. This is NOAA All Hazards Radio KEC 74 in Indianapolis. Flood watch now in effect through Saturday afternoon. Flooding caused by excessive rainfall continues to be possible. The areas affected include portions of central, south central, southeast, southwest, and west central Indiana, including the following counties: in central Indiana, Bartholomew and Decatur. In south central Indiana, Brown, Jackson, Lawrence and Monroe. In southeast Indiana, Jennings. In southwest Indiana, Davies, Green, Knox, Martin and Sullivan. In west central Indiana, Clay, Owen and Vigo. The hazardous conditions are expected from through Saturday afternoon. The following impacts are expected: excessive runoff may result in flooding of rivers, creeks, streams, and other low-lying and flood-prone locations. Low water crossings may be flooded. Additional details: multiple rounds of thunderstorms producing heavy rainfall will impact southern portions of central Indiana through early Saturday. 1 to 3 inches of rainfall is expected with locally higher amounts. http://www.weather.gov/safety/flood. You should monitor later forecasts and be alert for possible flood warnings. Those living in areas prone to flooding should be prepared to take action should flooding develop. And now a look at your forecast for Indianapolis and central Indiana. Tonight, showers and scattered thunderstorms through the late overnight, then numerous showers with isolated thunderstorms toward daybreak. Lows in the mid-60s. Southeast winds around 5 miles an hour. Chance of rain 80%. For Saturday, mostly cloudy with isolated showers and thunderstorms through early afternoon, then partly cloudy with scattered showers and thunderstorms late in the afternoon. Humid with highs around 80. North winds around 5 miles an hour. Chance of rain 40%. Saturday night, partly cloudy. Isolated showers and thunderstorms toward daybreak. Lows in the mid-60s. East winds around 5 miles an hour. Chance of rain 20%. For Sunday, partly cloudy. Isolated showers and thunderstorms through early afternoon. Humid with highs in the mid-80s. Southeast winds around 5 miles an hour. Chance of rain 20%. Once again, the forecast for tonight. Showers and scattered thunderstorms through the late overnight, then numerous showers with isolated thunderstorms toward daybreak. Lows in the mid-60s. Southeast winds around 5 miles an hour. Chance of rain 80%. Taking a look at the 3 through 7 day forecast for Indianapolis and central Indiana. Sunday night, mostly clear. Humid with lows in the lower 70s. Southeast winds around 5 miles an hour. For Monday through Tuesday, mostly clear. Hot. Highs in the lower 90s. Lows in the lower 70s. Tuesday night through Wednesday night. Clear. Hot. Lows in the mid-70s. Highs in the lower 90s. For Thursday and Thursday night. Mostly clear. Hot. Highs in the mid-90s. Lows in the mid-70s. Friday. Mostly sunny. A chance of showers and thunderstorms late in the afternoon. Hot with highs in the lower 90s. Chance of rain 50%. Now here is the hazardous weather outlook for central Indiana. For the period through tonight,
Widespread showers and scattered thunderstorms will overspread the area today, bringing a risk for localized flooding through tonight. And now the extended outlook for the period Saturday through Thursday. Isolated to scattered showers and thunderstorms are expected through Saturday night. Heavy rainfall producing flooding will remain the primary concern. Afternoon heat indices will rise into the upper 90s on Sunday, then above 100 degrees for much of next week. Spotter information statement. Spotter activation is not anticipated, but any reports of flooding through Saturday night would be appreciated. The 8 to 14 day outlook for Saturday, July 4th through Friday, July 10th, calls for temperatures to be above normal and precipitation to be near normal. Normal highs for the period are around 85 degrees, and normal lows are around 65. The normal precipitation total for the 7 days is around 1.10 inches. The ultraviolet index for Indianapolis on Saturday will be 6. The Environmental Protection Agency categorizes an index of 6 as high exposure to ultraviolet radiation. At 7 p.m., at Indianapolis, light rain was falling. The temperature was 71 degrees, the dew point 69, and the relative humidity 93%. The wind was east at 7 miles an hour. The barometric pressure was 29.99 inches and falling. Around central Indiana, rain was falling, with a temperature of 70 at Eagle Creek Airpark and 71 at Shelbyville. At Zionsville, drizzle was falling, with a temperature of 70. At Anderson, it was cloudy, with a temperature of 71. At Muncie, rain and fog were reported, with a temperature of 70. Elsewhere across Indiana, rain was falling, with a temperature of 70 at Bloomington and 76 at Evansville. It was cloudy, with a temperature of 70 at South Bend, 70 at Fort Wayne, and 73 at Terre Haute. At Lafayette, rain and fog were reported, with a temperature of 69. Just outside Indiana, rain was falling, with a temperature of 69 at Champaign, 69 at Dayton, and 77 at Louisville. It was cloudy, with a temperature of 62 at Chicago, 77 at St. Louis, and 73 at Cincinnati. Once again, at Indianapolis, it was 71 degrees with light rain. This is NOAA All Hazards Radio KEC 74 in Indianapolis. Flood watch now in effect through Saturday afternoon. Flooding caused by excessive rainfall continues to be possible. The areas affected include portions of central, south central, southeast, southwest, and west central Indiana, including the following counties: in central Indiana, Bartholomew and Decatur. In south central Indiana, Brown, Jackson, Lawrence and Monroe. In southeast Indiana, Jennings. In southwest Indiana, Davies, Green, Knox, Martin and Sullivan. In west central Indiana, Clay, Owen and Vigo. The hazardous conditions are expected from through Saturday afternoon. The following impacts are expected: excessive runoff may result in flooding of rivers, creeks, streams, and other low-lying and flood-prone locations. Low water crossings may be flooded. Additional details: multiple rounds of thunderstorms producing heavy rainfall will impact southern portions of central Indiana through early Saturday. 1 to 3 inches of rainfall is expected with locally higher amounts. http://www.weather.gov/safety/flood. You should monitor later forecasts and be alert for possible flood warnings. Those living in areas prone to flooding should be prepared to take action should flooding develop. And now a look at your forecasts for Indianapolis and central Indiana. Tonight, showers and scattered thunderstorms through the late overnight, then numerous showers with isolated thunderstorms toward daybreak. Lows in the mid-60s. Southeast winds around 5 miles an hour. Chance of rain 80%. For Saturday, mostly cloudy with isolated showers and thunderstorms through early afternoon, then partly cloudy with scattered showers and thunderstorms late in the afternoon. Humid with highs around 80. North winds around 5 miles an hour. Chance of rain 40%. Saturday night, partly cloudy. Isolated showers and thunderstorms toward daybreak. Lows in the mid-60s. East winds around 5 miles an hour. Chance of rain 20%. For Sunday,
partly cloudy. Isolated showers and thunderstorms through early afternoon. Humid with highs in the mid-80s. Southeast winds around 5 miles an hour. Chance of rain 20%. Once again, the forecast for tonight. Showers and scattered thunderstorms through the late overnight, then numerous showers with isolated thunderstorms toward daybreak. Lows in the mid-60s. Southeast winds around 5 miles an hour. Chance of rain 80%. Taking a look at the 3-7 day forecast for Indianapolis and central Indiana. Sunday night. Mostly clear. Humid with lows in the lower 70s. Southeast winds around 5 miles an hour. For Monday through Tuesday. Mostly clear. Hot. Highs in the lower 90s. Lows in the lower 70s. Tuesday night through Wednesday night. Clear, hot. Lows in the mid-70s. Highs in the lower 90s. For Thursday and Thursday night. Mostly clear. Hot. Highs in the mid-90s. Lows in the mid-70s. Friday. Mostly sunny. A chance of showers and thunderstorms late in the afternoon. Hot with highs in the lower 90s. Chance of rain 50%. The 8-14 day outlook for Saturday, July 4th through Friday, July 10th, calls for temperatures to be above normal and precipitation to be near normal. Normal highs for the period are around 85 degrees, and normal lows are around 65. The normal precipitation total for the 7 days is around 1.10 inches. The ultraviolet index for Indianapolis on Saturday will be 6. The Environmental Protection Agency categorizes an index of 6 as high exposure to ultraviolet radiation. At 7 p.m. at Indianapolis, light rain was falling. The temperature was 71 degrees, the dew point 69, and the relative humidity 93%. The wind was east at 7 miles an hour. The barometric pressure was 29.99 inches and falling. Around central Indiana, rain was falling, with a temperature of 70 at Eagle Creek Airpark and 71 at Shelbyville. At Zionsville, drizzle was falling, with a temperature of 70. At Anderson, it was cloudy, with a temperature of 71. At Muncie, rain and fog were reported, with a temperature of 70. Elsewhere across Indiana, rain was falling, with a temperature of 70 at Bloomington and 76 at Evansville. It was cloudy, with a temperature of 70 at South Bend, 70 at Fort Wayne, and 73 at Terre Haute. At Lafayette, rain and fog were reported, with a temperature of 69. Just outside Indiana, rain was falling, with a temperature of 69 at Champaign, 69 at Dayton, and 77 at Louisville. It was cloudy, with a temperature of 62 at Chicago, 77 at St. Louis, and 73 at Cincinnati. Once again, at Indianapolis, it was 71 degrees with light rain. This is NOAA All Hazards Radio KEC 74 in Indianapolis. Flood watch now in effect through Saturday afternoon. Flooding caused by excessive rainfall continues to be possible. The areas affected include portions of central, south central, southeast, southwest, and west central Indiana, including the following counties in central Indiana: Bartholomew and Decatur. In south central Indiana, Brown, Jackson, Lawrence, and Monroe. In southeast Indiana, Jennings. In southwest Indiana, Davies, Green, Knox, Martin, and Sullivan. In west central Indiana, Clay, Owen, and Vigo. The hazardous conditions are expected from through Saturday afternoon. The following impacts are expected. Excessive runoff may result in flooding of rivers, creeks, streams, and other low-lying and flood-prone locations. Low water crossings may be flooded. Additional details: multiple rounds of thunderstorms producing heavy rainfall will impact southern portions of central Indiana through early Saturday. 1-3 inches of rainfall is expected with locally higher amounts. http://www.weather.gov/safety/flood. You should monitor later forecasts and be alert for possible flood warnings. Those living in areas prone to flooding should be prepared to take action should flooding develop. And now a look at your forecast for Indianapolis and central Indiana.
tonight. Showers and scattered thunderstorms through the late overnight, then numerous showers with isolated thunderstorms toward daybreak. Lows in the mid-60s. Southeast winds around 5 miles an hour. Chance of rain 80%. For Saturday, mostly cloudy with isolated showers and thunderstorms through early afternoon, then partly cloudy with scattered showers and thunderstorms late in the afternoon. Humid with highs around 80. North winds around 5 miles an hour. Chance of rain 40%. Saturday night, partly cloudy. Isolated showers and thunderstorms toward daybreak. Lows in the mid-60s. East winds around 5 miles an hour. Chance of rain 20%. For Sunday, partly cloudy. Isolated showers and thunderstorms through early afternoon. Humid with highs in the mid-80s. Southeast winds around 5 miles an hour. Chance of rain 20%. Once again, the forecast for tonight. Showers and scattered thunderstorms through the late overnight, then numerous showers with isolated thunderstorms toward daybreak. Lows in the mid-60s. Southeast winds around 5 miles an hour. Chance of rain 80%. Taking a look at the 3 through 7 day forecast for Indianapolis and central Indiana. Sunday night. Mostly clear. Humid with lows in the lower 70s. Southeast winds around 5 miles an hour. For Monday through Tuesday, mostly clear. Hot. Highs in the lower 90s. Lows in the lower 70s. Tuesday night through Wednesday night. Clear, hot. Lows in the mid-70s. Highs in the lower 90s. For Thursday and Thursday night. Mostly clear. Hot. Highs in the mid-90s. Lows in the mid-70s. Friday. Mostly sunny. A chance of showers and thunderstorms late in the afternoon. Hot with highs in the lower 90s. Chance of rain 50%. The 8 to 14 day outlook for Saturday, July 4th through Friday, July 10th, calls for temperatures to be above normal and precipitation to be near normal. Normal highs for the period are around 85 degrees and normal lows are around 65. The normal precipitation total for the 7 days is around 1.10 inches. The ultraviolet index for Indianapolis on Saturday will be 6. The Environmental Protection Agency categorizes an index of 6 as high exposure to ultraviolet radiation. At 7 p.m. at Indianapolis, light rain was falling. The temperature was 71 degrees, the dew point 69, and the relative humidity 93%. The wind was east at 7 miles an hour. The barometric pressure was 29.99 inches and falling. Around central Indiana, rain was falling, with a temperature of 70 at Eagle Creek Airpark and 71 at Shelbyville. At Zionsville, drizzle was falling, with a temperature of 70. At Anderson, it was cloudy, with a temperature of 71. At Muncie, rain and fog were reported, with a temperature of 70. Elsewhere across Indiana, rain was falling, with a temperature of 70 at Bloomington and 76 at Evansville. It was cloudy, with a temperature of 70 at South Bend, 70 at Fort Wayne, and 73 at Terre Haute. At Lafayette, rain and fog were reported, with a temperature of 69. Just outside Indiana, rain was falling, with a temperature of 69 at Champaign, 69 at Dayton, and 77 at Louisville. It was cloudy, with a temperature of 62 at Chicago, 77 at St. Louis, and 73 at Cincinnati. Once again, at Indianapolis, it was 71 degrees with light rain. This is NOAA All Hazards Radio KEC 74 in Indianapolis. Flood watch now in effect through Saturday afternoon. Flooding caused by excessive rainfall continues to be possible. The areas affected include portions of central, south central, southeast, southwest, and west central Indiana, including the following counties in central Indiana: Bartholomew and Decatur. In south central Indiana, Brown, Jackson, Lawrence, and Monroe. In southeast Indiana, Jennings. In southwest Indiana, Davies, Green, Knox, Martin, and Sullivan. In west central Indiana, Clay, Owen, and Vigo.
The hazardous conditions are expected from through Saturday afternoon. The following impacts are expected. Excessive runoff may result in flooding of rivers, creeks, streams, and other low-lying and flood-prone locations. Low water crossings may be flooded. Additional details, multiple rounds of thunderstorms producing heavy rainfall will impact southern portions of central Indiana through early Saturday. 1 to 3 inches of rainfall is expected with locally higher amounts. http://www.weather.gov/safety/flood. You should monitor later forecasts and be alert for possible flood warnings. Those living in areas prone to flooding should be prepared to take action should flooding develop. And now a look at your forecast for Indianapolis and central Indiana. Tonight, showers and scattered thunderstorms through the late overnight, then numerous showers with isolated thunderstorms toward daybreak. Lows in the mid-60s. Southeast winds around 5 miles an hour. Chance of rain 80%. For Saturday, mostly cloudy with isolated showers and thunderstorms through early afternoon, then partly cloudy with scattered showers and thunderstorms late in the afternoon. Humid with highs around 80. North winds around 5 miles an hour. Chance of rain 40%. Saturday night, partly cloudy. Isolated showers and thunderstorms toward daybreak. Lows in the mid-60s. East winds around 5 miles an hour. Chance of rain 20%. For Sunday, partly cloudy. Isolated showers and thunderstorms through early afternoon. Humid with highs in the mid-80s. Southeast winds around 5 miles an hour. Chance of rain 20%. Once again, the forecast for tonight. Showers and scattered thunderstorms through the late overnight, then numerous showers with isolated thunderstorms toward daybreak. Lows in the mid-60s. Southeast winds around 5 miles an hour. Chance of rain 80%. Taking a look at the 3 through 7 day forecast for Indianapolis and central Indiana. Sunday night, mostly clear. Humid with lows in the lower 70s. Southeast winds around 5 miles an hour. For Monday through Tuesday, mostly clear. Hot. Highs in the lower 90s. Lows in the lower 70s. Tuesday night through Wednesday night. Clear, hot. Lows in the mid-70s. Highs in the lower 90s. For Thursday and Thursday night. Mostly clear. Hot. Highs in the mid-90s. Lows in the mid-70s. Friday. Mostly sunny. A chance of showers and thunderstorms late in the afternoon. Hot with highs in the lower 90s. Chance of rain 50%. The 8 to 14 day outlook for Saturday, July 4th through Friday, July 10th, calls for temperatures to be above normal and precipitation to be near normal. Normal highs for the period are around 85 degrees, and normal lows are around 65. The normal precipitation total for the 7 days is around 1.10 inches. The ultraviolet index for Indianapolis on Saturday will be 6. The Environmental Protection Agency categorizes an index of 6 as high exposure to ultraviolet radiation. At 7 p.m. at Indianapolis, light rain was falling. The temperature was 71 degrees, the dew point 69, and the relative humidity 93%. The wind was east at 7 miles an hour. The barometric pressure was 29.99 inches and falling. Around central Indiana, rain was falling, with a temperature of 70 at Eagle Creek Air Park and 71 at Shelbyville. At Zionsville, drizzle was falling, with a temperature of 70. At Anderson, it was cloudy, with a temperature of 71. At Muncie, rain and fog were reported, with a temperature of 70. Elsewhere across Indiana, rain was falling, with a temperature of 70 at Bloomington and 76 at Evansville. It was cloudy, with a temperature of 70 at South Bend, 70 at Fort Wayne, and 73 at Terre Haute. At Lafayette, rain and fog were reported, with a temperature of 69. Just outside Indiana, rain was falling, with a temperature of 69 at Champaign, 69 at Dayton, and 77 at Louisville.
it was cloudy, with a temperature of 62 at Chicago, 77 at St. Louis, and 73 at Cincinnati. Once again, at Indianapolis, it was 71 degrees with light rain. Now here is the hazard.

is not anticipated, but any reports of flooding through Saturday night would be appreciated. This is NOAA All Hazards Radio KEC 74 in Indianapolis. Flood watch now in effect through Saturday afternoon. Flooding caused by excessive rainfall continues to be possible. The areas affected include portions of central, south central, southeast, southwest, and west central Indiana, including the following counties: in central Indiana, Bartholomew and Decatur. In south central Indiana, Brown, Jackson, Lawrence and Monroe. In southeast Indiana, Jennings. In southwest Indiana, Davies, Green, Knox, Martin and Sullivan. In west central Indiana, Clay, Owen and Vigo. The hazardous conditions are expected from through Saturday afternoon. The following impacts are expected: excessive runoff may result in flooding of rivers, creeks, streams, and other low-lying and flood-prone locations. Low water crossings may be flooded. Additional details: multiple rounds of thunderstorms producing heavy rainfall will impact southern portions of central Indiana through early Saturday. 1 to 3 inches of rainfall is expected with locally higher amounts. http://www.weather.gov/safety/flood. You should monitor later forecasts and be alert for possible flood warnings. Those living in areas prone to flooding should be prepared to take action should flooding develop. And now a look at your forecast for Indianapolis and central Indiana. Tonight, showers and scattered thunderstorms through the late overnight, then numerous showers with isolated thunderstorms toward daybreak. Lows in the mid-60s. Southeast winds around 5 miles an hour. Chance of rain 80%. For Saturday, mostly cloudy with isolated showers and thunderstorms through early afternoon, then partly cloudy with scattered showers and thunderstorms late in the afternoon. Humid with highs around 80. North winds around 5 miles an hour. Chance of rain 40%. Saturday night, partly cloudy. Isolated showers and thunderstorms toward daybreak. Lows in the mid-60s. East winds around 5 miles an hour. Chance of rain 20%. For Sunday, partly cloudy. Isolated showers and thunderstorms through early afternoon. Humid with highs in the mid-80s. Southeast winds around 5 miles an hour. Chance of rain 20%. Once again, the forecast for tonight. Showers and scattered thunderstorms through the late overnight, then numerous showers with isolated thunderstorms toward daybreak. Lows in the mid-60s. Southeast winds around 5 miles an hour. Chance of rain 80%. Taking a look at the 3 through 7 day forecast for Indianapolis and central Indiana. Sunday night, mostly clear. Humid with lows in the lower 70s. Southeast winds around 5 miles an hour. For Monday through Tuesday, mostly clear. Hot. Highs in the lower 90s. Lows in the lower 70s. Tuesday night through Wednesday night. Clear, hot. Lows in the mid-70s. Highs in the lower 90s. For Thursday and Thursday night, mostly clear. Hot. Highs in the mid-90s. Lows in the mid-70s. Friday, mostly sunny. A chance of showers and thunderstorms late in the afternoon. Hot with highs in the lower 90s. Chance of rain 50%. The 8 to 14 day outlook for Saturday, July 4th through Friday, July 10th, calls for temperatures to be above normal and precipitation to be near normal. Normal highs for the period are around 85 degrees, and normal lows are around 65. The normal precipitation total for the 7 days is around 1.10 inches. The ultraviolet index for Indianapolis on Saturday will be 6. The Environmental Protection Agency categorizes an index of 6 as high exposure to ultraviolet radiation. At 7 p.m. at Indianapolis, light rain was falling. The temperature was 71 degrees, the dew point 69, and the relative humidity 93%. The wind was east at 7 miles an hour. The barometric pressure was 29.99 inches and falling. Around central Indiana, rain was falling, with a temperature of 70 at Eagle Creek Air Park and 70.

one at Shelbyville. At Zionsville, drizzle was falling with a temperature of 70. At Anderson, it was cloudy with a temperature of 71. At Muncie, rain and fog were reported with a temperature of 70. Elsewhere across Indiana, rain was falling with a temperature of 70 at Bloomington and 76 at Evansville. It was cloudy with a temperature of 70 at South Bend, 70 at Fort Wayne, and 73 at Terre Haute. At Lafayette, rain and fog were reported with a temperature of 69. Just outside Indiana, rain was falling with a temperature of 69 at Champaign, 69 at Dayton, and 77 at Louisville. It was cloudy with a temperature of 62 at Chicago, 77 at St. Louis, and 73 at Cincinnati. Once again, at Indianapolis, it was 71 degrees with light rain. The Indianapolis climate summary is of 7 p.m., June 26, 2026. So far today, the high temperature has been 73 degrees. The normal high is 84. So far today, the low temperature has been 68 degrees. The normal low is 65. 0.27 inches of precipitation has fallen, which brings the monthly total to 4.90 inches. This is 0.61 inches above the normal amount of 4.29 inches for June. The total precipitation for the year now stands at 25.82 inches, which is 3.20 inches above normal. No snow has fallen, which brings the monthly total to 0.0 inches. The total snowfall since July 1st still stands at 29.9 inches. The record high for tomorrow is 100, which occurred in 1934, and the record low is 48, which occurred in 1926. Sunset tonight is at 9:17 p.m. Sunrise tomorrow is at 6:19 a.m. This is NOAA All Hazards Radio KEC 74 in Indianapolis. Flood watch now in effect through Saturday afternoon. Flooding caused by excessive rainfall continues to be possible. The areas affected include portions of central, south central, southeast, southwest, and west central Indiana, including the following counties: in central Indiana, Bartholomew and Decatur. In south central Indiana, Brown, Jackson, Lawrence and Monroe. In southeast Indiana, Jennings. In southwest Indiana, Davies, Green, Knox, Martin, and Sullivan. In west central Indiana, Clay, Owen, and Vigo. The hazardous conditions are expected from through Saturday afternoon. The following impacts are expected: excessive runoff may result in flooding of rivers, creeks, streams, and other low-lying and flood-prone locations. Low water crossings may be flooded. Additional details: multiple rounds of thunderstorms producing heavy rainfall will impact southern portions of central Indiana through early Saturday. 1 to 3 inches of rainfall is expected with locally higher amounts. http://www.weather.gov/safety/. Flood you should monitor later forecasts and be alert for possible flood warnings. Those living in areas prone to flooding should be prepared to take action should flooding develop. And now a look at your forecast for Indianapolis and central Indiana. Tonight, showers and scattered thunderstorms through the late overnight, then numerous showers with isolated thunderstorms toward daybreak. Lows in the mid-60s. Southeast winds around 5 miles an hour. Chance of rain 80%. For Saturday, mostly cloudy with isolated showers and thunderstorms through early afternoon, then partly cloudy with scattered showers and thunderstorms late in the afternoon. Humid with highs around 80. North winds around 5 miles an hour. Chance of rain 40%. Saturday night, partly cloudy. Isolated showers and thunderstorms toward daybreak. Lows in the mid-60s. East winds around 5 miles an hour. Chance of rain 20%. For Sunday, partly cloudy. Isolated showers and thunderstorms through early afternoon. Humid with highs in the mid-80s. Southeast winds around 5 miles an hour. Chance of rain 20%. Once again, the forecast for tonight. Showers and scattered thunderstorms through the late overnight, then numerous showers with isolated thunderstorms toward daybreak. Lows in the mid-60s.
southeast winds around 5 miles an hour. Chance of rain 80%. Taking a look at the 3-7 day forecast for Indianapolis and central Indiana. Sunday night. Mostly clear. Humid with lows in the lower 70s. Southeast winds around 5 miles an hour. For Monday through Tuesday. Mostly clear. Hot. Highs in the lower 90s. Lows in the lower 70s. Tuesday night through Wednesday night. Clear, hot. Lows in the mid-70s. Highs in the lower 90s. For Thursday and Thursday night. Mostly clear. Hot. Highs in the mid-90s. Lows in the mid-70s. Friday. Mostly sunny. A chance of showers and thunderstorms late in the afternoon. Hot with highs in the lower 90s. Chance of rain 50%. The 8-14 day outlook for Saturday, July 4th through Friday, July 10th, calls for temperatures to be above normal and precipitation to be near normal. Normal highs for the period are around 85 degrees, and normal lows are around 65. The normal precipitation total for the 7 days is around 1.10 inches. The ultraviolet index for Indianapolis on Saturday will be 6. The Environmental Protection Agency categorizes an index of 6 as high exposure to ultraviolet radiation. At 7 p.m., at Indianapolis, light rain was falling. The temperature was 71 degrees, the dew point 69, and the relative humidity 93%. The wind was east at 7 miles an hour. The barometric pressure was 29.99 inches and falling. Around central Indiana, rain was falling, with a temperature of 70 at Eagle Creek Air Park and 71 at Shelbyville. At Zionsville, drizzle was falling, with a temperature of 70. At Anderson, it was cloudy, with a temperature of 71. At Muncie, rain and fog were reported, with a temperature of 70. Elsewhere across Indiana, rain was falling, with a temperature of 70 at Bloomington and 76 at Evansville. It was cloudy, with a temperature of 70 at South Bend, 70 at Fort Wayne, and 73 at Terre Haute. At Lafayette, rain and fog were reported, with a temperature of 69. Just outside Indiana, rain was falling, with a temperature of 69 at Champaign, 69 at Dayton, and 77 at Louisville. It was cloudy, with a temperature of 62 at Chicago, 77 at St. Louis, and 73 at Cincinnati. Once again, at Indianapolis, it was 71 degrees with light rain. The Indianapolis climate summary is of 7 p.m., June 26, 2026. So far today, the high temperature has been 73 degrees. The normal high is 84. So far today, the low temperature has been 68 degrees. The normal low is 65. 0.27 inches of precipitation has fallen, which brings the monthly total to 4.90 inches. This is 0.61 inches above the normal amount of 4.29 inches for June. The total precipitation for the year now stands at 25.82 inches, which is 3.20 inches above normal. No snow has fallen, which brings the monthly total to 0.0 inches. The total snowfall since July 1st still stands at 29.9 inches. The record high for tomorrow is 100, which occurred in 1934, and the record low is 48, which occurred in 1926. Sunset tonight is at 9:17 p.m. Sunrise tomorrow is at 6:19 a.m. This is NOAA All Hazards Radio KEC 74 in Indianapolis. Flood watch now in effect through Saturday afternoon. Flooding caused by excessive rainfall continues to be possible. The areas affected include portions of central, south central, southeast, southwest, and west central Indiana, including the following counties: in central Indiana, Bartholomew and Decatur. In south central Indiana, Brown, Jackson, Lawrence, and Monroe. In southeast Indiana, Jennings. In southwest Indiana, Davies, Green, Knox, Martin, and Sullivan. In west central Indiana, Clay, Owen, and Vigo. The hazardous conditions are expected from through Saturday afternoon. The following impacts are expected: excessive runoff may result in flooding of rivers, creeks, streams, and other low-lying and flood-prone locations.
Low water crossings may be flooded. Additional details, multiple rounds of thunderstorms producing heavy rainfall will impact southern portions of central Indiana through early Saturday. 1 to 3 inches of rainfall is expected with locally higher amounts. http://www.weather.gov/safety/flood. You should monitor later forecasts and be alert for possible flood warnings. Those living in areas prone to flooding should be prepared to take action should flooding develop. And now a look at your forecast for Indianapolis and central Indiana. Tonight, showers and scattered thunderstorms through the late overnight, then numerous showers with isolated thunderstorms toward daybreak. Lows in the mid-60s. Southeast winds around 5 miles an hour. Chance of rain 80%. For Saturday, mostly cloudy with isolated showers and thunderstorms through early afternoon, then partly cloudy with scattered showers and thunderstorms late in the afternoon. Humid with highs around 80. North winds around 5 miles an hour. Chance of rain 40%. Saturday night, partly cloudy. Isolated showers and thunderstorms toward daybreak. Lows in the mid-60s. East winds around 5 miles an hour. Chance of rain 20%. For Sunday, partly cloudy. Isolated showers and thunderstorms through early afternoon. Humid with highs in the mid-80s. Southeast winds around 5 miles an hour. Chance of rain 20%. Once again, the forecast for tonight. Showers and scattered thunderstorms through the late overnight, then numerous showers with isolated thunderstorms toward daybreak. Lows in the mid-60s. Southeast winds around 5 miles an hour. Chance of rain 80%. Taking a look at the 3 through 7 day forecast for Indianapolis and central Indiana. Sunday night, mostly clear. Humid with lows in the lower 70s. Southeast winds around 5 miles an hour. For Monday through Tuesday, mostly clear. Hot. Highs in the lower 90s. Lows in the lower 70s. Tuesday night through Wednesday night. Clear, hot. Lows in the mid-70s. Highs in the lower 90s. For Thursday and Thursday night. Mostly clear. Hot. Highs in the mid-90s. Lows in the mid-70s. Friday. Mostly sunny. A chance of showers and thunderstorms late in the afternoon. Hot with highs in the lower 90s. Chance of rain 50%. The 8 to 14 day outlook for Saturday, July 4th through Friday, July 10th, calls for temperatures to be above normal and precipitation to be near normal. Normal highs for the period are around 85 degrees, and normal lows are around 65. The normal precipitation total for the 7 days is around 1.10 inches. The ultraviolet index for Indianapolis on Saturday will be 6. The Environmental Protection Agency categorizes an index of 6 as high exposure to ultraviolet radiation. At 7 p.m. at Indianapolis, light rain was falling. The temperature was 71 degrees, the dew point 69, and the relative humidity 93%. The wind was east at 7 miles an hour. The barometric pressure was 29.99 inches and falling. Around central Indiana, rain was falling, with a temperature of 70 at Eagle Creek Air Park and 71 at Shelbyville. At Zionsville, drizzle was falling, with a temperature of 70. At Anderson, it was cloudy, with a temperature of 71. At Muncie, rain and fog were reported, with a temperature of 70. Elsewhere across Indiana, rain was falling, with a temperature of 70 at Bloomington and 76 at Evansville. It was cloudy, with a temperature of 70 at South Bend, 70 at Fort Wayne, and 73 at Terre Haute. At Lafayette, rain and fog were reported, with a temperature of 69. Just outside Indiana, rain was falling, with a temperature of 69 at Champaign, 69 at Dayton, and 77 at Louisville. It was cloudy, with a temperature of 62 at Chicago, 77 at St. Louis, and 73 at Cincinnati. Once again, at Indianapolis, it was 71 degrees with light rain. Now here is the hazardous weather outlook for central Indiana. For the period through tonight,
Widespread showers and scattered thunderstorms will overspread the area today, bringing a risk for localized flooding through tonight. And now the extended outlook for the period Saturday through Thursday. Isolated to scattered showers and thunderstorms are expected through Saturday night. Heavy rainfall producing flooding will remain the primary concern. Afternoon heat indices will rise into the upper 90s on Sunday, then above 100 degrees for much of next week. Spotter information statement. Spotter activation is not anticipated, but any reports of flooding through Saturday night would be appreciated. The Indianapolis climate summary is of 7 p.m., June 26, 2026. So far today, the high temperature has been 73 degrees. The normal high is 84. So far today, the low temperature has been 68 degrees. The normal low is 65. 0.27 inches of precipitation has fallen, which brings the monthly total to 4.90 inches. This is 0.61 inches above the normal amount of 4.29 inches for June. The total precipitation for the year now stands at 25.82 inches, which is 3.20 inches above normal. No snow has fallen, which brings the monthly total to 0.0 inches. The total snowfall since July 1st still stands at 29.9 inches. The record high for tomorrow is 100, which occurred in 1934, and the record low is 48, which occurred in 1926. Sunset tonight is at 9:17 p.m. Sunrise tomorrow is at 6:19 a.m. This is NOAA All Hazards Radio KEC 74 in Indianapolis. Flood watch now in effect through Saturday afternoon. Flooding caused by excessive rainfall continues to be possible. The areas affected include portions of central, south central, southeast, southwest, and west central Indiana, including the following counties: in central Indiana, Bartholomew and Decatur. In south central Indiana, Brown, Jackson, Lawrence and Monroe. In southeast Indiana, Jennings. In southwest Indiana, Davies, Green, Knox, Martin, and Sullivan. In west central Indiana, Clay, Owen, and Vigo. The hazardous conditions are expected from through Saturday afternoon. The following impacts are expected: excessive runoff may result in flooding of rivers, creeks, streams, and other low-lying and flood-prone locations. Low water crossings may be flooded. Additional details: multiple rounds of thunderstorms producing heavy rainfall will impact southern portions of central Indiana through early Saturday. 1 to 3 inches of rainfall is expected with locally higher amounts. http://www.weather.gov/safety/flood. You should monitor later forecasts and be alert for possible flood warnings. Those living in areas prone to flooding should be prepared to take action should flooding develop. And now a look at your forecast for Indianapolis and central Indiana. Tonight, showers and scattered thunderstorms through the late overnight, then numerous showers with isolated thunderstorms toward daybreak. Lows in the mid-60s. Southeast winds around 5 miles an hour. Chance of rain 80%. For Saturday, mostly cloudy with isolated showers and thunderstorms through early afternoon, then partly cloudy with scattered showers and thunderstorms late in the afternoon. Humid with highs around 80. North winds around 5 miles an hour. Chance of rain 40%. Saturday night, partly cloudy. Isolated showers and thunderstorms toward daybreak. Lows in the mid-60s. East winds around 5 miles an hour. Chance of rain 20%. For Sunday, partly cloudy. Isolated showers and thunderstorms through early afternoon. Humid with highs in the mid-80s. Southeast winds around 5 miles an hour. Chance of rain 20%. Once again, the forecast for tonight. Showers and scattered thunderstorms through the late overnight, then numerous showers with isolated thunderstorms toward daybreak. Lows in the mid-60s. Southeast winds around 5 miles an hour. Chance of rain 80%. Taking a look at the 3 through 7 day forecast for Indianapolis and central Indiana. Sunday night, mostly clear. Humid with lows in the lower 70s. Southeast winds around 5 miles an hour.
for Monday through Tuesday. Mostly clear. Hot. Highs in the lower 90s. Lows in the lower 70s. Tuesday night through Wednesday night. Clear, hot. Lows in the mid-70s. Highs in the lower 90s. For Thursday and Thursday night. Mostly clear. Hot. Highs in the mid-90s. Lows in the mid-70s. Friday. Mostly sunny. A chance of showers and thunderstorms late in the afternoon. Hot with highs in the lower 90s. Chance of rain 50%. The 8 to 14 day outlook for Saturday, July 4th through Friday, July 10th calls for temperatures to be above normal and precipitation to be near normal. Normal highs for the period are around 85 degrees and normal lows are around 65. The normal precipitation total for the 7 days is around 1.10 inches. The ultraviolet index for Indianapolis on Saturday will be 6. The Environmental Protection Agency categorizes an index of 6 as high exposure to ultraviolet radiation. At 7 p.m. at Indianapolis, light rain was falling. The temperature was 71 degrees, the dew point 69, and the relative humidity 93%. The wind was east at 7 miles an hour. The barometric pressure was 29.99 inches and falling. Around central Indiana, rain was falling, with a temperature of 70 at Eagle Creek Airpark and 71 at Shelbyville. At Zionsville, drizzle was falling, with a temperature of 70. At Anderson, it was cloudy, with a temperature of 71. At Muncie, rain and fog were reported, with a temperature of 70. Elsewhere across Indiana, rain was falling, with a temperature of 70 at Bloomington and 76 at Evansville. It was cloudy, with a temperature of 70 at South Bend, 70 at Fort Wayne, and 73 at Terre Haute. At Lafayette, rain and fog were reported, with a temperature of 69. Just outside Indiana, rain was falling, with a temperature of 69 at Champaign, 69 at Dayton, and 77 at Louisville. It was cloudy, with a temperature of 62 at Chicago, 77 at St. Louis, and 73 at Cincinnati. Once again, at Indianapolis, it was 71 degrees with light rain. The Indianapolis climate summary is of 7 p.m., June 26, 2026. So far today, the high temperature has been 73 degrees. The normal high is 84. So far today, the low temperature has been 68 degrees. The normal low is 65. 0.27 inches of precipitation has fallen, which brings the monthly total to 4.90 inches. This is 0.61 inches above the normal amount of 4.29 inches for June. The total precipitation for the year now stands at 25.82 inches, which is 3.20 inches above normal. No snow has fallen, which brings the monthly total to 0.0 inches. The total snowfall since July 1st still stands at 29.9 inches. The record high for tomorrow is 100, which occurred in 1934, and the record low is 48, which occurred in 1926. Sunset tonight is at 9:17 p.m. Sunrise tomorrow is at 6:19 a.m. This is NOAA All Hazards Radio KEC 74 in Indianapolis. Flood watch now in effect through Saturday afternoon. Flooding caused by excessive rainfall continues to be possible. The areas affected include portions of central, south central, southeast, southwest, and west central Indiana, including the following counties: in central Indiana, Bartholomew and Decatur. In south central Indiana, Brown, Jackson, Lawrence and Monroe. In southeast Indiana, Jennings. In southwest Indiana, Davies, Green, Knox, Martin, and Sullivan. In west central Indiana, Clay, Owen, and Vigo. The hazardous conditions are expected from through Saturday afternoon. The following impacts are expected: excessive runoff may result in flooding of rivers, creeks, streams, and other low-lying and flood-prone locations. Low water crossings may be flooded. Additional details: multiple rounds of thunderstorms producing heavy rainfall will impact southern portions of central Indiana through early Saturday. 1 to 3 inches of rainfall is expected with locally higher amounts.
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